Then a slight chance of thunderstorms late this evening. A slight chance of showers late this evening and early morning. For Monday, east winds 5 to 10 knots, becoming southeast in the afternoon. Waves 1 foot or less. Light chop. A slight chance of showers and thunderstorms in the morning, then a chance of showers and thunderstorms in the afternoon. For Monday night, southeast winds around 5 knots, becoming northeast after midnight. Waves 1 foot or less. Smooth. A slight chance of showers and thunderstorms in the evening. And for Tuesday, northeast winds around 5 knots, becoming southeast in the afternoon. Waves 1 foot or less. Smooth. A chance of showers and thunderstorms in the afternoon. From the Okaloosa-Walton County line to Pascagoula, an out 20 nautical miles. For tonight, southeast winds 10 to 15 knots. Seas around 2 feet. Wave detail, southeast 2 feet at 5 seconds. A slight chance of showers and thunderstorms this evening, then a chance of showers and thunderstorms after midnight. For Monday, east winds 5 to 10 knots. Seas around 2 feet. Wave detail, southeast 2 feet at 4 seconds. A chance of showers and thunderstorms, mainly in the morning. For Monday night, southeast winds 5 to 10 knots. Seas around 2 feet in the evening, then 1 foot or less. Wave detail, southeast 1 foot at 4 seconds. A slight chance of showers and thunderstorms in the evening, then a chance of showers and thunderstorms after midnight. And for Tuesday, east winds 5 to 10 knots. Seas around 2 feet. Wave detail, southeast 1 foot at 4 seconds. A chance of showers and thunderstorms, mainly in the morning. From the Okaloosa-Walton County line to Pascagoula, from 20 to 60 nautical miles offshore. For tonight, southeast winds 10 to 15 knots. Seas 2 to 3 feet. Wave detail, southeast 2 feet at 4 seconds. A chance of showers. A slight chance of thunderstorms until early morning, then a chance of thunderstorms late. For Monday, east winds 5 to 10 knots. Seas around 2 feet. Wave detail, southeast 2 feet at 4 seconds. A chance of showers and thunderstorms. For Monday night, southeast winds 5 to 10 knots. Seas around 2 feet. Wave detail, southeast 1 foot at 4 seconds. A chance of showers and thunderstorms after midnight. And for Tuesday, east winds 5 to 10 knots. Seas around 2 feet. Wave detail, southeast 1 foot at 4 seconds. Showers likely with a chance of thunderstorms in the morning, then a slight chance of showers and thunderstorms in the afternoon. Tidal information, at the mouth of the Mobile River on Sunday, high tide at 3:46 a.m. Low tide at 9:49 a.m. High tide at 5:19 p.m. Low tide at 9:32 p.m. At the mouth of the Mobile River on Monday, high tide at 3:16 a.m. Low tide at 10:47 a.m. At Pensacola Bay on Sunday, high tide at 1:59 a.m. Low tide at 8:46 a.m. High tide at 3:05 p.m. Low tide at 5:50 p.m. At Pensacola Bay on Monday, high tide at 1:55 a.m. Low tide at 10:36 a.m. At the East Pass in Destin on Sunday, high tide at 1:26 a.m. Low tide at 8:12 a.m. High tide at 2:32 p.m. Low tide at 5:16 p.m. At the East Pass in Destin on Monday, high tide at 1:22 a.m. Low tide at 10:02 a.m. The Tropical Weather Outlook. For the North Atlantic, Caribbean Sea and the Gulf of America, Northern Gulf of America L97, an area of low pressure located over the Northern Gulf of America, about 125 miles south of the coast of southeastern Louisiana, continues to become better defined, and the associated shower and thunderstorm activity is gradually increasing. Continued gradual development is expected as the low moves slowly west-northwestward, and a short-lived tropical depression or tropical storm is likely to form before the system reaches the upper Texas or southwestern Louisiana coasts on Tuesday or Tuesday night.
interests along the southwest Louisiana and upper Texas coasts should monitor the progress of this system, as tropical storm watches or warnings could be required for portions of the area later tonight or Monday morning. Regardless of development, this system is expected to bring locally heavy rainfall to portions of the upper Texas and southwestern Louisiana coasts during the next several days. An Air Force Reserve reconnaissance aircraft is scheduled to investigate the low-pressure area on Monday morning. Formation chance through 48 hours, high, 70%. Formation chance through 7 days, high, 70%. Near Puerto Rico and the Virgin Islands, remnants of Dolly, a strong tropical wave, the remnants of Tropical Storm Dolly, is producing an area of showers and thunderstorms from Puerto Rico eastward across the Virgin Islands and the northern Leeward Islands. Satellite data and surface observations indicate that there are no signs of a closed surface circulation, and redevelopment is unlikely during the next day or two while the wave moves westward to west-northwestward at about 25 miles per hour. The system could bring locally heavy rains and gusty winds to portions of the Leeward Islands, the Virgin Islands, Puerto Rico, and Hispaniola over the next couple of days. Conditions may become more conducive for redevelopment by the middle of the week as the system reaches the southeastern Gulf of America. Formation chance through 48 hours, low, near 0%. Formation chance through 7 days, low, 20%. The following marine observations were made as of 6 p.m. Mobile Bay Coast Guard Station. Winds were north at 1 knot. Sea temperature 86 degrees. Air temperature 80 degrees. Weeks Bay, east winds at 1 knot. Air temperature was 86 degrees. Pensacola Bay. Sea temperature 85 degrees. Air temperature 86 degrees. The report from the east end of Dolphin Island was not available. Graham Bay, east winds at 12 knots. Air temperature was 83 degrees. And Pettiboy Island, east winds at 11 knots. Air temperature was 82 degrees. 12 miles south of Orange Beach. Winds were northeast at 10 knots. Sea temperature 86 degrees. Air temperature 83 degrees. 100 miles south of Destin. Winds were southeast at 8 knots. Air temperature 83 degrees. The following weather reports were made at 6 p.m. Pensacola International Airport, skies were partly sunny. The temperature was 84 degrees, the dew point was 76, and the relative humidity was 76%. This produces a heat index of 93. The wind was east at 7 miles an hour. The pressure was 30.01 inches and steady. Pensacola Naval Air Station, skies were partly sunny. The temperature was 85 degrees, the dew point was 77, and the relative humidity was 77%. This produces a heat index of 95. The wind was southeast at 6 miles an hour. The pressure was 30.00 inches and steady. The Pensacola climate summary for this evening, as of 4 p.m., August 30, 2026. Today's high temperature was 88 degrees and the low 75 degrees. No precipitation fell today, which leaves the monthly total at 8.30 inches. The total precipitation for the year still stands at 39.48 inches. Sunset tonight is at 7:14 p.m. Sunrise tomorrow is at 6:25 a.m. Across the central Gulf Coast, Gulf Shores, sunny. Temperature was 82 degrees. Wind east at 5 miles an hour. Heat index was 93. The report from Milton was not available. Destin, partly sunny. Temperature was 85 degrees. Wind southeast at 6 miles an hour. Heat index was 93. Mary Esther, mostly sunny. Temperature was 86 degrees. Wind southeast at 6 miles an hour. Heat index was 95. Mobile, partly sunny. Temperature was 83 degrees. Wind east at 7 miles an hour. Elsewhere, Hattiesburg, partly sunny and 87. New Orleans, partly sunny and 87. Montgomery, mostly sunny and 91. Tallahassee, partly sunny and 81.
and in Panama City, partly sunny and 83. Here's your National Weather Service forecast. Tonight, mostly cloudy this evening, then clearing. Lows in the mid-70s. East winds around 5 miles per hour. Monday, mostly sunny. A chance of showers and thunderstorms in the afternoon. Humid with highs in the lower 90s. East winds 5 to 10 miles per hour. Chance of rain 30%. Monday night, partly cloudy. A slight chance of showers and thunderstorms in the evening. Lows in the mid-70s. Southeast winds around 5 miles per hour in the evening, becoming light and variable. Chance of rain 20%. Tuesday, mostly sunny. A chance of showers and thunderstorms in the afternoon. Humid with highs in the lower 90s. Northeast winds around 5 miles per hour, becoming southeast around 5 miles per hour in the afternoon. Chance of rain 50%. Tuesday night, partly cloudy in the evening, then clearing. Lows in the lower 70s. South winds around 5 miles per hour in the evening, becoming light and variable. Wednesday, mostly sunny. A slight chance of showers and thunderstorms in the morning, then showers and thunderstorms likely in the afternoon. Highs in the lower 90s. Chance of rain 70%. Wednesday night, partly cloudy in the evening, then clearing. A slight chance of showers and thunderstorms. Lows in the lower 70s. Chance of rain 20%. Thursday, mostly sunny. A chance of showers with a slight chance of thunderstorms in the morning, then showers and thunderstorms likely in the afternoon. Highs in the lower 90s. Chance of rain 70%. Heat index values up to 105. 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The current time is 7:12 p.m. Central Daylight Time. Here's your marine forecast. On the weather map, a low pressure center located about 125 miles south of southeastern Louisiana will drift west-northwestward and move into the upper Texas or southwestern Louisiana coast Tuesday or Tuesday night. This system has a 50% chance of developing into a tropical depression or tropical storm before moving inland. A light to moderate easterly to southeasterly flow will prevail over the forecast area through Friday. Waterspouts will be possible mainly during the morning hours. On Perdido Bay, Pensacola Bay including Santa Rosa Sound, and Choctawhatchee Bay. For tonight, east winds 5 to 10 knots. Waves 1 foot or less. Light chop. A chance of showers and thunderstorms early this evening, then a slight chance of showers and thunderstorms late this evening and overnight. For Monday, east winds 5 to 10 knots, becoming southeast in the afternoon. Waves 1 foot or less. Light chop. A chance of showers and thunderstorms. For Monday night, east winds around 5 knots. Waves 1 foot or less. Smooth. A slight chance of showers and thunderstorms. And for Tuesday, northeast winds 5 to 10 knots, becoming southeast in the afternoon. Waves 1 foot or less. Light chop. A slight chance of showers and thunderstorms in the morning, then a chance of showers and thunderstorms in the afternoon. On Perdido Bay, Pensacola Bay including Santa Rosa Sound, and Choctawhatchee Bay. For tonight, east winds around 5 knots. Waves 1 foot or less. Smooth. A chance of showers and thunderstorms early this evening, then a slight chance of thunderstorms late this evening. A slight chance of showers late this evening and early morning. For Monday, east winds 5 to 10 knots, becoming southeast in the afternoon. Waves 1 foot or less. Light chop. A slight chance of showers and thunderstorms in the morning, then a chance of showers and thunderstorms in the afternoon. For Monday night, southeast winds around 5 knots, becoming northeast after midnight. Waves 1 foot or less. Smooth. A slight chance of showers and thunderstorms in the evening. And for Tuesday, northeast winds around 5 knots, becoming southeast in the afternoon. Waves 1 foot or less. Smooth. A chance of showers and thunderstorms in the afternoon.
From the Okaloosa Walton County line to Pascagoula, and out 20 nautical miles. For tonight, southeast winds 10 to 15 knots. Seas around 2 feet. Wave detail, southeast 2 feet at 5 seconds. A slight chance of showers and thunderstorms this evening, then a chance of showers and thunderstorms after midnight. For Monday, east winds 5 to 10 knots. Seas around 2 feet. Wave detail, southeast 2 feet at 4 seconds. A chance of showers and thunderstorms, mainly in the morning. For Monday night, southeast winds 5 to 10 knots. Seas around 2 feet in the evening, then 1 foot or less. Wave detail, southeast 1 foot at 4 seconds. A slight chance of showers and thunderstorms in the evening, then a chance of showers and thunderstorms after midnight. And for Tuesday, east winds 5 to 10 knots. Seas around 2 feet. Wave detail, southeast 1 foot at 4 seconds. A chance of showers and thunderstorms, mainly in the morning. From the Okaloosa-Walton County line to Pascagoula, from 20 to 60 nautical miles offshore. For tonight, southeast winds 10 to 15 knots. Seas 2 to 3 feet. Wave detail, southeast 2 feet at 4 seconds. A chance of showers. A slight chance of thunderstorms until early morning, then a chance of thunderstorms late. For Monday, east winds 5 to 10 knots. Seas around 2 feet. Wave detail, southeast 2 feet at 4 seconds. A chance of showers and thunderstorms. For Monday night, southeast winds 5 to 10 knots. Seas around 2 feet. Wave detail, southeast 1 foot at 4 seconds. A chance of showers and thunderstorms after midnight. And for Tuesday, east winds 5 to 10 knots. Seas around 2 feet. Wave detail, southeast 1 foot at 4 seconds. Showers likely with a chance of thunderstorms in the morning, then a slight chance of showers and thunderstorms in the afternoon. 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Tidal information, at the mouth of the Mobile River on Monday, high tide at 3:16 a.m. Low tide at 10:47 a.m. At the mouth of the Mobile River on Tuesday, high tide at 3:20 a.m. Low tide at 11:54 a.m. At Pensacola Bay on Monday, high tide at 1:55 a.m. Low tide at 10:36 a.m. At Pensacola Bay on Tuesday, high tide at 2:11 a.m. Low tide at 12:05 p.m. At the East Pass in Destin on Monday, high tide at 1:22 a.m. Low tide at 10:02 a.m. At the East Pass in Destin on Tuesday, high tide at 1:38 a.m. Low tide at 11:31 a.m. The following marine observations were made as of 7 p.m. Mobile Bay Coast Guard Station. Winds were northeast at 1 knot. Sea temperature 86 degrees. Air temperature 83 degrees. Weeks Bay, northeast winds at 2 knots. Air temperature was 84 degrees. Pensacola Bay. Sea temperature 85 degrees. Air temperature 85 degrees. The report from the east end of Dauphin Island was not available. Graham Bay, east winds at 10 knots. Air temperature was 84 degrees. And Pettiboy Island, east winds at 12 knots. Air temperature was 82 degrees. 12 miles south of Orange Beach, winds were east at 12 knots. Air temperature was 85 degrees. Gulf water temperature 86 degrees. Wave heights 3 feet, with a period of 5 seconds. 100 miles south of Destin. Winds were east at 8 knots. Air temperature 83 degrees. Wave heights 2 feet. Wave period 5 seconds. The following weather reports were made at 7 p.m. Pensacola International Airport, skies were mostly cloudy. The temperature was 82 degrees, the dew point was 75, and the relative humidity was 79%. The wind was northeast at 5 miles an hour.
The pressure was 30.01 inches and steady. Pensacola Naval Air Station, skies were mostly cloudy. The temperature was 84 degrees, the dew point was 76, and the relative humidity was 76%. This produces a heat index of 93. The wind was east at 7 miles an hour. The pressure was 30.00 inches and steady. The Pensacola climate summary for this evening, as of 4 p.m., August 30th, 2026. Today's high temperature was 88 degrees and the low 75 degrees. No precipitation fell today, which leaves the monthly total at 8.30 inches. The total precipitation for the year still stands at 39.48 inches. Sunset tonight is at 7:14 p.m. Sunrise tomorrow is at 6:25 a.m. Across the central Gulf Coast, Gulf Shores, clear. Temperature was 82 degrees. Wind northeast at 6 miles an hour. Heat index was 93. The report from Milton was not available. Destin, light rain and fog. Temperature was 79 degrees. Wind calm. Mary Esther, partly cloudy. Temperature was 85 degrees. Wind east at 5 miles an hour. Heat index was 94. Mobile, mostly cloudy. Temperature was 82 degrees. Wind southeast at 5 miles an hour. Elsewhere, Hattiesburg, partly cloudy and 85. New Orleans, mostly cloudy and 86. Montgomery, clear and 87. Tallahassee, mostly cloudy and 79. And at Panama City, mostly cloudy and 82. Here's your National Weather Service forecast. Tonight, mostly cloudy this evening, then clearing. Lows in the mid-70s. East winds around 5 miles per hour. Monday, mostly sunny. A chance of showers and thunderstorms in the afternoon. Humid with highs in the lower 90s. East winds 5 to 10 miles per hour. Chance of rain 30%. Monday night, partly cloudy. A slight chance of showers and thunderstorms in the evening. Lows in the mid-70s. Southeast winds around 5 miles per hour in the evening, becoming light and variable. Chance of rain 20%. Tuesday, mostly sunny. A chance of showers and thunderstorms in the afternoon. Humid with highs in the lower 90s. Northeast winds around 5 miles per hour, becoming southeast around 5 miles per hour in the afternoon. Chance of rain 50%. Tuesday night, partly cloudy in the evening, then clearing. Lows in the lower 70s. South winds around 5 miles per hour in the evening, becoming light and variable. Wednesday, mostly sunny. A slight chance of showers and thunderstorms in the morning, then showers and thunderstorms likely in the afternoon. Highs in the lower 90s. Chance of rain 70%. Wednesday night, partly cloudy in the evening, then clearing. A slight chance of showers and thunderstorms. Lows in the lower 70s. Chance of rain 20%. Thursday, mostly sunny. A chance of showers with a slight chance of thunderstorms in the morning, then showers and thunderstorms likely in the afternoon. Highs in the lower 90s. Chance of rain 70%. Heat index values up to 105. The Tropical Weather Outlook. For the North Atlantic, Caribbean Sea and the Gulf of America, Northern Gulf of America L97, an area of low pressure located over the Northern Gulf of America, about 125 miles south of the coast of southeastern Louisiana, continues to become better defined, and the associated shower and thunderstorm activity is gradually increasing. Continued gradual development is expected as the low moves slowly west-northwestward, and a short-lived tropical depression or tropical storm is likely to form before the system reaches the upper Texas or southwestern Louisiana coasts on Tuesday or Tuesday night. Interests along the southwest Louisiana and upper Texas coasts should monitor the progress of this system, as tropical storm watches or warnings could be required for portions of the area later tonight or Monday morning. Regardless of development, this system is expected to bring locally heavy rainfall to portions of the upper Texas and southwestern Louisiana coasts during the next several days.
An Air Force Reserve reconnaissance aircraft is scheduled to investigate the low-pressure area on Monday morning. Formation chance through 48 hours, high, 70%. Formation chance through 7 days, high, 70%. Near Puerto Rico and the Virgin Islands, remnants of Dolly, a strong tropical wave, the remnants of Tropical Storm Dolly, is producing an area of showers and thunderstorms from Puerto Rico eastward across the Virgin Islands and the northern Leeward Islands. Satellite data and surface observations indicate that there are no signs of a closed surface circulation, and redevelopment is unlikely during the next day or two while the wave moves westward to west-northwestward at about 25 miles per hour. The system could bring locally heavy rains and gusty winds to portions of the Leeward Islands, the Virgin Islands, Puerto Rico, and Hispaniola over the next couple of days. Conditions may become more conducive for redevelopment by the middle of the week as the system reaches the southeastern Gulf of America. Formation chance through 48 hours, low, near 0%. Formation chance through 7 days, low, 20%. 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The current time is 7:26 p.m. Central Daylight Time. Here's your marine forecast. On the weather map, a low-pressure center located about 125 miles south of southeastern Louisiana will drift west-northwestward and move into the upper Texas or southwestern Louisiana coast Tuesday or Tuesday night. This system has a 50% chance of developing into a tropical depression or tropical storm before moving inland. A light to moderate easterly to southeasterly flow will prevail over the forecast area through Friday. Waterspouts will be possible mainly during the morning hours. On Perdido Bay, Pensacola Bay including Santa Rosa Sound, and Choctawhatchee Bay. For tonight, east winds 5 to 10 knots. Waves 1 foot or less. Light chop. A chance of showers and thunderstorms early this evening, then a slight chance of showers and thunderstorms late this evening and overnight. For Monday, east winds 5 to 10 knots, becoming southeast in the afternoon. Waves 1 foot or less. Light chop. A chance of showers and thunderstorms. For Monday night, east winds around 5 knots. Waves 1 foot or less. Smooth. A slight chance of showers and thunderstorms. And for Tuesday, northeast winds 5 to 10 knots, becoming southeast in the afternoon. Waves 1 foot or less. Light chop. A slight chance of showers and thunderstorms in the morning, then a chance of showers and thunderstorms in the afternoon. On Perdido Bay, Pensacola Bay including Santa Rosa Sound, and Choctawhatchee Bay. For tonight, east winds around 5 knots. Waves 1 foot or less. Smooth. A chance of showers and thunderstorms early this evening, then a slight chance of thunderstorms late this evening. A slight chance of showers late this evening and early morning. For Monday, east winds 5 to 10 knots, becoming southeast in the afternoon. Waves 1 foot or less. Light chop. A slight chance of showers and thunderstorms in the morning, then a chance of showers and thunderstorms in the afternoon. For Monday night, southeast winds around 5 knots, becoming northeast after midnight. Waves 1 foot or less. Smooth. A slight chance of showers and thunderstorms in the evening. And for Tuesday, northeast winds around 5 knots, becoming southeast in the afternoon. Waves 1 foot or less. Smooth. A chance of showers and thunderstorms in the afternoon. From the Okaloosa-Walton County line to Pascagoula, and out 20 nautical miles. For tonight, southeast winds 10 to 15 knots. Seas around 2 feet. Wave detail, southeast 2 feet at 5 seconds. A slight chance of showers and thunderstorms this evening, then a chance of showers and thunderstorms after midnight. For Monday, east winds 5 to 10 knots. Seas around 2 feet. Wave detail, southeast 2 feet at 4 seconds. A chance of showers and thunderstorms, mainly in the morning. For Monday night, southeast winds 5 to 10 knots. Seas around 2 feet in the evening, then 1 foot or less. Wave detail, southeast 1 foot at 4 seconds.
A slight chance of showers and thunderstorms in the evening, then a chance of showers and thunderstorms after midnight. And for Tuesday, east winds 5 to 10 knots. Seas around 2 feet. Wave detail, southeast 1 foot at 4 seconds. A chance of showers and thunderstorms, mainly in the morning. From the Okaloosa-Walton County line to Pascagoula, from 20 to 60 nautical miles offshore. For tonight, southeast winds 10 to 15 knots. Seas 2 to 3 feet. Wave detail, southeast 2 feet at 4 seconds. A chance of showers. A slight chance of thunderstorms until early morning, then a chance of thunderstorms late. For Monday, east winds 5 to 10 knots. Seas around 2 feet. Wave detail, southeast 2 feet at 4 seconds. A chance of showers and thunderstorms. For Monday night, southeast winds 5 to 10 knots. Seas around 2 feet. Wave detail, southeast 1 foot at 4 seconds. A chance of showers and thunderstorms after midnight. And for Tuesday, east winds 5 to 10 knots. Seas around 2 feet. Wave detail, southeast 1 foot at 4 seconds. Showers likely with a chance of thunderstorms in the morning, then a slight chance of showers and thunderstorms in the afternoon. Tidal information, at the mouth of the Mobile River on Monday, high tide at 3:16 a.m. Low tide at 10:47 a.m. At the mouth of the Mobile River on Tuesday, high tide at 3:20 a.m. Low tide at 11:54 a.m. At Pensacola Bay on Monday, high tide at 1:55 a.m. Low tide at 10:36 a.m. At Pensacola Bay on Tuesday, high tide at 2:11 a.m. Low tide at 12:05 p.m. At the East Pass in Destin on Monday, high tide at 1:22 a.m. Low tide at 10:02 a.m. At the East Pass in Destin on Tuesday, high tide at 1:38 a.m. Low tide at 11:31 a.m. The following marine observations were made as of 7 p.m. Mobile Bay Coast Guard Station. Winds were northeast at 1 knot. Sea temperature 86 degrees. Air temperature 83 degrees. Weeks Bay, northeast winds at 2 knots. Air temperature was 84 degrees. Pensacola Bay. Sea temperature 85 degrees. Air temperature 85 degrees. The report from the east end of Dauphin Island was not available. Graham Bay, east winds at 10 knots. Air temperature was 84 degrees. And Pettiboy Island, east winds at 12 knots. Air temperature was 82 degrees. 12 miles south of Orange Beach, winds were east at 12 knots. Air temperature was 85 degrees. Gulf water temperature 86 degrees. Wave heights 3 feet, with a period of 5 seconds. 100 miles south of Destin. Winds were east at 8 knots. Air temperature 83 degrees. Wave heights 2 feet. Wave period 5 seconds. The following weather reports were made at 7 p.m. Pensacola International Airport, skies were mostly cloudy. The temperature was 82 degrees, the dew point was 75, and the relative humidity was 79%. The wind was northeast at 5 miles an hour. The pressure was 30.01 inches and steady. Pensacola Naval Air Station, skies were mostly cloudy. The temperature was 84 degrees, the dew point was 76, and the relative humidity was 76%. This produces a heat index of 93. The wind was east at 7 miles an hour. The pressure was 30.00 inches and steady. The Pensacola climate summary for this evening, as of 4 p.m., August 30, 2026. Today's high temperature was 88 degrees and the low 75 degrees. No precipitation fell today, which leaves the monthly total at 8.30 inches. The total precipitation for the year still stands at 39.48 inches. Sunset tonight is at 7:14 p.m. Sunrise tomorrow is at 6:25 a.m. Across the central Gulf Coast, Gulf Shores, clear. Temperature was 82 degrees.
Wind northeast at 6 miles an hour. Heat index was 93. The report from Milton was not available. Destin, light rain and

and in Panama City, mostly cloudy and 82. Here's your National Weather Service forecast. Tonight, mostly cloudy this evening, then clearing. Lows in the mid-70s. East winds around 5 miles per hour. Monday, mostly sunny. A chance of showers and thunderstorms in the afternoon. Humid with highs in the lower 90s. East winds 5 to 10 miles per hour. Chance of rain 30%. Monday night, partly cloudy. A slight chance of showers and thunderstorms in the evening. Lows in the mid-70s. Southeast winds around 5 miles per hour in the evening, becoming light and variable. Chance of rain 20%. Tuesday, mostly sunny. A chance of showers and thunderstorms in the afternoon. Humid with highs in the lower 90s. Northeast winds around 5 miles per hour, becoming southeast around 5 miles per hour in the afternoon. Chance of rain 50%. Tuesday night, partly cloudy in the evening, then clearing. Lows in the lower 70s. South winds around 5 miles per hour in the evening, becoming light and variable. Wednesday, mostly sunny. A slight chance of showers and thunderstorms in the morning, then showers and thunderstorms likely in the afternoon. Highs in the lower 90s. Chance of rain 70%. Wednesday night, partly cloudy in the evening, then clearing. A slight chance of showers and thunderstorms. Lows in the lower 70s. Chance of rain 20%. Thursday, mostly sunny. A chance of showers with a slight chance of thunderstorms in the morning, then showers and thunderstorms likely in the afternoon. Highs in the lower 90s. Chance of rain 70%. Heat index values up to 105. 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The current time is 7:38 p.m. Central Daylight Time. Here's your marine forecast. On the weather map, a low pressure center located about 125 miles south of southeastern Louisiana will drift west-northwestward and move into the upper Texas or southwestern Louisiana coast Tuesday or Tuesday night. This system has a 50% chance of developing into a tropical depression or tropical storm before moving inland. A light to moderate easterly to southeasterly flow will prevail over the forecast area through Friday. Waterspouts will be possible mainly during the morning hours. On Perdido Bay, Pensacola Bay including Santa Rosa Sound, and Choctawhatchee Bay. For tonight, east winds 5 to 10 knots. Waves 1 foot or less. Light chop. A chance of showers and thunderstorms early this evening, then a slight chance of showers and thunderstorms late this evening and overnight. For Monday, east winds 5 to 10 knots, becoming southeast in the afternoon. Waves 1 foot or less. Light chop. A chance of showers and thunderstorms. For Monday night, east winds around 5 knots. Waves 1 foot or less. Smooth. A slight chance of showers and thunderstorms. And for Tuesday, northeast winds 5 to 10 knots, becoming southeast in the afternoon. Waves 1 foot or less. Light chop. A slight chance of showers and thunderstorms in the morning, then a chance of showers and thunderstorms in the afternoon. On Perdido Bay, Pensacola Bay including Santa Rosa Sound, and Choctawhatchee Bay. For tonight, east winds around 5 knots. Waves 1 foot or less. Smooth. A chance of showers and thunderstorms early this evening, then a slight chance of thunderstorms late this evening. A slight chance of showers late this evening and early morning. For Monday, east winds 5 to 10 knots, becoming southeast in the afternoon. Waves 1 foot or less. Light chop. A slight chance of showers and thunderstorms in the morning, then a chance of showers and thunderstorms in the afternoon. For Monday night, southeast winds around 5 knots, becoming northeast after midnight. Waves 1 foot or less. Smooth. A slight chance of showers and thunderstorms in the evening. And for Tuesday, northeast winds around 5 knots, becoming southeast in the afternoon. Waves 1 foot or less. Smooth. A chance of showers and thunderstorms in the afternoon. From the Okaloosa

0: Walton County line to Pascagoula, and out 20 nautical miles. For tonight, southeast winds 10 to 15 knots. Seas around 2 feet. Wave detail, southeast 2 feet at 5 seconds. A slight chance of showers and thunderstorms this evening, then a chance of showers and thunderstorms after midnight. For Monday, east winds 5 to 10 knots. Seas around 2 feet. Wave detail, southeast 2 feet at 4 seconds. A chance of showers and thunderstorms, mainly in the morning. For Monday night, southeast winds 5 to 10 knots. Seas around 2 feet in the evening, then 1 foot or less. Wave detail, southeast 1 foot at 4 seconds. A slight chance of showers and thunderstorms in the evening, then a chance of showers and thunderstorms after midnight. And for Tuesday, east winds 5 to 10 knots. Seas around 2 feet. Wave detail, southeast 1 foot at 4 seconds. A chance of showers and thunderstorms, mainly in the morning. From the Okaloosa Walton County line to Pascagoula, from 20 to 60 nautical miles offshore. For tonight, southeast winds 10 to 15 knots. Seas 2 to 3 feet. Wave detail, southeast 2 feet at 4 seconds. A chance of showers. A slight chance of thunderstorms until early morning, then a chance of thunderstorms late. For Monday, east winds 5 to 10 knots. Seas around 2 feet. Wave detail, southeast 2 feet at 4 seconds. A chance of showers and thunderstorms. For Monday night, southeast winds 5 to 10 knots. Seas around 2 feet. Wave detail, southeast 1 foot at 4 seconds. A chance of showers and thunderstorms after midnight. And for Tuesday, east winds 5 to 10 knots. Seas around 2 feet. Wave detail, southeast 1 foot at 4 seconds. Showers likely with a chance of thunderstorms in the morning, then a slight chance of showers and thunderstorms in the afternoon. Tidal information, at the mouth of the Mobile River on Monday, high tide at 3:16 a.m. Low tide at 10:47 a.m. At the mouth of the Mobile River on Tuesday, high tide at 3:20 a.m. Low tide at 11:54 a.m. At Pensacola Bay on Monday, high tide at 1:55 a.m. Low tide at 10:36 a.m. At Pensacola Bay on Tuesday, high tide at 2:11 a.m. Low tide at 12:05 p.m. At the East Pass in Destin on Monday, high tide at 1:22 a.m. Low tide at 10:02 a.m. At the East Pass in Destin on Tuesday, high tide at 1:38 a.m. Low tide at 11:31 a.m. The following marine observations were made as of 7 p.m. Mobile Bay Coast Guard Station. Winds were northeast at 1 knot. Sea temperature 86 degrees. Air temperature 83 degrees. Weeks Bay, northeast winds at 2 knots. Air temperature was 84 degrees. Pensacola Bay. Sea temperature 85 degrees. Air temperature 85 degrees. The report from the east end of Dauphin Island was not available. Graham Bay, east winds at 10 knots. Air temperature was 84 degrees. And Pettiboy Island, east winds at 12 knots. Air temperature was 82 degrees. 12 miles south of Orange Beach, winds were east at 12 knots. Air temperature was 85 degrees. Gulf water temperature 86 degrees. Wave heights 3 feet, with a period of 5 seconds. 100 miles south of Destin. Winds were east at 8 knots. Air temperature 83 degrees. Wave heights 2 feet. Wave period 5 seconds. The following weather reports were made at 7 p.m. Pensacola International Airport, skies were mostly cloudy. The temperature was 82 degrees, the dew point was 75, and the relative humidity was 79%. The wind was northeast at 5 miles an hour. The pressure was 30.01 inches and steady. Pensacola Naval Air Station, skies were mostly cloudy. The temperature was 84 degrees, the dew point was 76, and the relative humidity was 76%. This produces a heat index of 93. The wind was east at 7 miles an hour. The pressure was 30.00 inches and steady. The Pensacola climate summary for this evening, as of 4 p.m., August 30, 2026. Today's high temperature was 88 degrees and the low 75 degrees. No precipitation fell today, which leaves the monthly total at 8.30 inches. The total precipitation for the year still stands at 39.48 inches. Sunset tonight is at 7:14 p.m. Sunrise tomorrow is at 6:25 a.m. Across the central Gulf Coast, Gulf Shores, clear. Temperature was 82 degrees. Wind northeast at 6 miles an hour. Heat index was 93. The report from Milton was not available. Destin, light rain and fog. Temperature was 79 degrees. Wind calm. Mary Esther, partly cloudy. Temperature was 85 degrees. Wind east at 5 miles an hour. Heat index was 94. Mobile, mostly cloudy. Temperature was 82 degrees. Wind southeast at 5 miles an hour. Elsewhere, Hattiesburg, partly cloudy and 85. New Orleans, mostly cloudy and 86. Montgomery, clear and 87. Tallahassee, mostly cloudy and 79. And at Panama City, mostly cloudy and 82. 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Here's your National Weather Service forecast. Tonight, mostly cloudy this evening, then clearing. Lows in the mid-70s. East winds around 5 miles per hour. Monday, mostly sunny. A chance of showers and thunderstorms in the afternoon. Humid with highs in the lower 90s. East winds 5 to 10 miles per hour. Chance of rain 30%. Monday night, partly cloudy. A slight chance of showers and thunderstorms in the evening. Lows in the mid-70s. Southeast winds around 5 miles per hour in the evening, becoming light and variable. Chance of rain 20%. Tuesday, mostly sunny. A chance of showers and thunderstorms in the afternoon. Humid with highs in the lower 90s. Northeast winds around 5 miles per hour, becoming southeast around 5 miles per hour in the afternoon. Chance of rain 50%. Tuesday night, partly cloudy in the evening, then clearing. Lows in the lower 70s. South winds around 5 miles per hour in the evening, becoming light and variable. Wednesday, mostly sunny. A slight chance of showers and thunderstorms in the morning, then showers and thunderstorms likely in the afternoon. Highs in the lower 90s. Chance of rain 70%. Wednesday night, partly cloudy in the evening, then clearing. A slight chance of showers and thunderstorms. Lows in the lower 70s. Chance of rain 20%. Thursday, mostly sunny. A chance of showers with a slight chance of thunderstorms in the morning, then showers and thunderstorms likely in the afternoon. Highs in the lower 90s. Chance of rain 70%. Heat index values up to 105. 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The current time is 7:50 p.m. Central Daylight Time. Here's your marine forecast. On the weather map, a low pressure center located about 125 miles south of southeastern Louisiana will drift west-northwestward and move into the upper Texas or southwestern Louisiana coast Tuesday or Tuesday night. This system has a 50% chance of developing into a tropical depression or tropical storm before moving inland. A light to moderate easterly to southeasterly flow will prevail over the forecast area through Friday. Waterspouts will be possible mainly during the morning hours. On Perdido Bay, Pensacola Bay including Santa Rosa Sound, and Choctaw Hatchie Bay. For tonight, east winds 5 to 10 knots. Waves 1 foot or less. Light chop. A chance of showers and thunderstorms early this evening, then a slight chance of showers and thunderstorms late this evening and overnight. For Monday, east winds 5 to 10 knots, becoming southeast in the afternoon. Waves 1 foot or less. Light chop. A chance of showers and thunderstorms. For Monday night, east winds around 5 knots. Waves 1 foot or less. Smooth. A slight chance of showers and thunderstorms. And for Tuesday, northeast winds 5 to 10 knots, becoming southeast in the afternoon. Waves 1 foot or less. Light chop. A slight chance of showers and thunderstorms in the morning, then a chance of showers and thunderstorms in the afternoon. On Perdido Bay, Pensacola Bay including Santa Rosa Sound, and Choctawhatchee Bay. For tonight, east winds around 5 knots. Waves 1 foot or less. Smooth. A chance of showers and thunderstorms early this evening, then a slight chance of thunderstorms late this evening. A slight chance of showers late this evening and early morning. For Monday, east winds 5 to 10 knots, becoming southeast in the afternoon. Waves 1 foot or less. Light chop. A slight chance of showers and thunderstorms in the morning, then a chance of showers and thunderstorms in the afternoon. For Monday night, southeast winds around 5 knots, becoming northeast after midnight. Waves 1 foot or less. Smooth. A slight chance of showers and thunderstorms in the evening. And for Tuesday, northeast winds around 5 knots, becoming southeast in the afternoon. Waves 1 foot or less. Smooth. A chance of showers and thunderstorms in the afternoon. From the Okaloosa-Walton County line to Pascagoula, and out 20 nautical miles. For tonight, southeast winds 10 to 15 knots. Seas around 2 feet. Wave detail, southeast 2 feet at 5 seconds. A slight chance of showers and thunderstorms this evening, then a chance of showers and thunderstorms after midnight. For Monday, east winds 5 to 10 knots. Seas around 2 feet. Wave detail, southeast 2 feet at 4 seconds. A chance of showers and thunderstorms, mainly in the morning. For Monday night, southeast winds 5 to 10 knots. Seas around 2 feet in the evening, then 1 foot or less. Wave detail, southeast 1 foot at 4 seconds. A slight chance of showers and thunderstorms in the evening, then a chance of showers and thunderstorms after midnight. And for Tuesday, east winds 5 to 10 knots. Seas around 2 feet. Wave detail, southeast 1 foot at 4 seconds. A chance of showers and thunderstorms, mainly in the morning. From the Okaloosa-Walton County line to Pascagoula, from 20 to 60 nautical miles offshore. For tonight, southeast winds 10 to 15 knots. Seas 2 to 3 feet. Wave detail, southeast 2 feet at 4 seconds. A chance of showers. A slight chance of thunderstorms until early morning, then a chance of thunderstorms late. For Monday, east winds 5 to 10 knots. Seas around 2 feet. Wave detail, southeast 2 feet at 4 seconds. A chance of showers and thunderstorms. For Monday night, southeast winds 5 to 10 knots. Seas around 2 feet. Wave detail, southeast 1 foot at 4 seconds. A chance of showers and thunderstorms after midnight. And for Tuesday, east winds 5 to 10 knots. Seas around 2 feet. Wave detail, southeast 1 foot at 4 seconds. Showers likely with a chance of thunderstorms in the morning, then a slight chance of showers and thunderstorms in the afternoon. The Tropical Weather Outlook. For the North Atlantic, Caribbean Sea and the Gulf of America, Northern Gulf of America L97, an area of low pressure located over the Northern Gulf of America, about 125 miles south of the coast of southeastern Louisiana, continues to become better defined, and the associated shower and thunderstorm activity is gradually increasing. Continued gradual development is expected as the low moves slowly west-northwestward, and a short-lived tropical depression or tropical storm is likely to form before the system reaches the upper Texas or southwestern Louisiana coasts on Tuesday or Tuesday night. Interests along the southwest Louisiana and upper Texas coasts should monitor the progress of this system, as tropical storm watches or warnings could be required for portions of the area later tonight or Monday morning. Regardless of development, this system is expected to bring locally heavy rainfall to portions of the upper Texas and southwestern Louisiana coasts during the next several days. An Air Force Reserve reconnaissance aircraft is scheduled to investigate the low-pressure area on Monday morning. Formation chance through 48 hours, high, 70%. Formation chance through 7 days, high, 70%. Near Puerto Rico and the Virgin Islands, remnants of Dolly, a strong tropical wave, the remnants of Tropical Storm Dolly, is producing an area of showers and thunderstorms from Puerto Rico eastward across the Virgin Islands and the northern Leeward Islands. Satellite data and surface observations indicate that there are no signs of a closed surface circulation, and redevelopment is unlikely during the next day or two while the wave moves westward to west-northwestward at about 25 miles per hour. The system could bring locally heavy rains and gusty winds to portions of the Leeward Islands, the Virgin Islands, Puerto Rico, and Hispaniola over the next couple of days. Conditions may become more conducive for redevelopment by the middle of the week as the system reaches the southeastern Gulf of America. Formation chance through 48 hours, low, near 0%. Formation chance through 7 days, low, 20%. Tidal information, at the mouth of the Mobile River on Monday, high tide at 3:16 a.m. Low tide at 10:47 a.m. At the mouth of the Mobile River on Tuesday, high tide at 3:20 a.m. Low tide at 11:54 a.m. At Pensacola Bay on Monday, high tide at 1:55 a.m. Low tide at 10:36 a.m. At Pensacola Bay on Tuesday, high tide at 2:11 a.m. Low tide at 12:05 p.m. At the East Pass in Destin on Monday, high tide at 1:22 a.m. Low tide at 10:02 a.m. At the East Pass in Destin on Tuesday, high tide at 1:38 a.m. Low tide at 11:31 a.m. The following marine observations were made as of 7 p.m. Mobile Bay Coast Guard Station. Winds were northeast at 1 knot. Sea temperature 86 degrees. Air temperature 83 degrees. Weeks Bay, northeast winds at 2 knots. Air temperature was 84 degrees. Pensacola Bay. Sea temperature 85 degrees. Air temperature 85 degrees. The report from the east end of Dauphin Island was not available. Graham Bay, east winds at 10 knots. Air temperature was 84 degrees. And Pettiboy Island, east winds at 12 knots. Air temperature was 82 degrees. 12 miles south of Orange Beach, winds were east at 12 knots. Air temperature was 85 degrees. Gulf water temperature 86 degrees. Wave heights 3 feet, with a period of 5 seconds. 100 miles south of Destin. Winds were east at 8 knots.
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0: The temperature was 82 degrees, the dew point was 75, and the relative humidity was 79%. The wind was northeast at 5 miles an hour. The pressure was 30.01 inches and steady. Pensacola Naval Air Station, skies were mostly cloudy. The temperature was 84 degrees, the dew point was 76, and the relative humidity was 76%. This produces a heat index of 93. The wind was east at 7 miles an hour. The pressure was 30.00 inches and steady. The Pensacola climate summary for this evening, as of 4 p.m., August 30, 2026. Today's high temperature was 88 degrees and the low 75 degrees. No precipitation fell today, which leaves the monthly total at 8.30 inches. The total precipitation for the year still stands at 39.48 inches. Sunset tonight is at 7:14 p.m. Sunrise tomorrow is at 6:25 a.m. Across the central Gulf Coast, Gulf Shores, clear. Temperature was 82 degrees. Wind northeast at 6 miles an hour. Heat index was 93. The report from Milton was not available. Destin, light rain and fog. Temperature was 79 degrees. Wind calm. Mary Esther, partly cloudy. Temperature was 85 degrees. Wind east at 5 miles an hour. Heat index was 94. Mobile, mostly cloudy. Temperature was 82 degrees. Wind southeast at 5 miles an hour. Elsewhere, Hattiesburg, partly cloudy and 85. New Orleans, mostly cloudy and 86. Montgomery, clear and 87. Tallahassee, mostly cloudy and 79. And at Panama City, mostly cloudy and 82. Here's your National Weather Service forecast. Tonight, mostly cloudy this evening, then clearing. Lows in the mid-70s. East winds around 5 miles per hour. Monday, mostly sunny. A chance of showers and thunderstorms in the afternoon. Humid with highs in the lower 90s. East winds 5 to 10 miles per hour. Chance of rain 30%. Monday night, partly cloudy. A slight chance of showers and thunderstorms in the evening. Lows in the mid-70s. Southeast winds around 5 miles per hour in the evening, becoming light and variable. Chance of rain 20%. Tuesday, mostly sunny. A chance of showers and thunderstorms in the afternoon. Humid with highs in the lower 90s. Northeast winds around 5 miles per hour, becoming southeast around 5 miles per hour in the afternoon. Chance of rain 50%. Tuesday night, partly cloudy in the evening, then clearing. Lows in the lower 70s. South winds around 5 miles per hour in the evening, becoming light and variable. Wednesday, mostly sunny. A slight chance of showers and thunderstorms in the morning, then showers and thunderstorms likely in the afternoon. Highs in the lower 90s. Chance of rain 70%. Wednesday night, partly cloudy in the evening, then clearing. A slight chance of showers and thunderstorms. Lows in the lower 70s. Chance of rain 20%. Thursday, mostly sunny. A chance of showers with a slight chance of thunderstorms in the morning, then showers and thunderstorms likely in the afternoon. Highs in the lower 90s. Chance of rain 70%. Heat index values up to 105. 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The current time is 8:04 p.m. Central Daylight Time. Here's your marine forecast. On the weather map, a low pressure center located about 125 miles south of southeastern Louisiana will drift west-northwestward and move into the upper Texas or southwestern Louisiana coast Tuesday or Tuesday night. This system has a 50% chance of developing into a tropical depression or tropical storm before moving inland. A light to moderate easterly to southeasterly flow will prevail over the forecast area through Friday. Waterspouts will be possible mainly during the morning hours. On Perdido Bay, Pensacola Bay including Santa Rosa Sound, and Choctawhatchee Bay. For tonight, east winds 5 to 10 knots. Waves 1 foot or less. Light chop. A chance of showers and thunderstorms early this evening, then a slight chance of showers and thunderstorms late this evening and overnight. For Monday, east winds 5 to 10 knots, becoming southeast in the afternoon. Waves 1 foot or less. Light chop. A chance of showers and thunderstorms. For Monday night, east winds around 5 knots. Waves 1 foot or less. Smooth. A slight chance of showers and thunderstorms. And for Tuesday, northeast winds 5 to 10 knots, becoming southeast in the afternoon. Waves 1 foot or less. Light chop. A slight chance of showers and thunderstorms in the morning, then a chance of showers and thunderstorms in the afternoon. On Perdido Bay, Pensacola Bay including Santa Rosa Sound, and Choctawhatchee Bay. For tonight, east winds around 5 knots. Waves 1 foot or less. Smooth. A chance of showers and thunderstorms early this evening, then a slight chance of thunderstorms late this evening. A slight chance of showers late this evening and early morning. For Monday, east winds 5 to 10 knots, becoming southeast in the afternoon. Waves 1 foot or less. Light chop. A slight chance of showers and thunderstorms in the morning, then a chance of showers and thunderstorms in the afternoon. For Monday night, southeast winds around 5 knots, becoming northeast after midnight. Waves 1 foot or less. Smooth. A slight chance of showers and thunderstorms in the evening. And for Tuesday, northeast winds around 5 knots, becoming southeast in the afternoon. Waves 1 foot or less. Smooth. A chance of showers and thunderstorms in the afternoon. From the Okaloosa-Walton County line to Pascagoula, and out 20 nautical miles. For tonight, southeast winds 10 to 15 knots. Seas around 2 feet. Wave detail, southeast 2 feet at 5 seconds. A slight chance of showers and thunderstorms this evening, then a chance of showers and thunderstorms after midnight. For Monday, east winds 5 to 10 knots. Seas around 2 feet. Wave detail, southeast 2 feet at 4 seconds. A chance of showers and thunderstorms, mainly in the morning. For Monday night, southeast winds 5 to 10 knots. Seas around 2 feet in the evening, then 1 foot or less. Wave detail, southeast 1 foot at 4 seconds. A slight chance of showers and thunderstorms in the evening, then a chance of showers and thunderstorms after midnight. And for Tuesday, east winds 5 to 10 knots. Seas around 2 feet. Wave detail, southeast 1 foot at 4 seconds. A chance of showers and thunderstorms, mainly in the morning. From the Okaloosa-Walton County line to Pascagoula, from 20 to 60 nautical miles offshore. For tonight, southeast winds 10 to 15 knots. Seas 2 to 3 feet. Wave detail, southeast 2 feet at 4 seconds. A chance of showers. A slight chance of thunderstorms until early morning, then a chance of thunderstorms late. For Monday, east winds 5 to 10 knots. Seas around 2 feet. Wave detail, southeast 2 feet at 4 seconds. A chance of showers and thunderstorms. For Monday night, southeast winds 5 to 10 knots. Seas around 2 feet. Wave detail, southeast 1 foot at 4 seconds. A chance of showers and thunderstorms after midnight. And for Tuesday, east winds 5 to 10 knots. Seas around 2 feet. Wave detail, southeast 1 foot at 4 seconds. Showers likely with a chance of thunderstorms in the morning, then a slight chance of showers and thunderstorms in the afternoon. Tidal information, at the mouth of the Mobile River on Monday, high tide at 3:16 a.m. Low tide at 10:47 a.m. At the mouth of the Mobile River on Tuesday, high tide at 3:20 a.m. Low tide at 11:54 a.m. At Pensacola Bay on Monday, high tide at 1:55 a.m. Low tide at 10:36 a.m. At Pensacola Bay on Tuesday, high tide at 2:11 a.m. Low tide at 12:05 p.m. At the East Pass in Destin on Monday, high tide at 1:22 a.m. Low tide at 10:02 a.m. At the East Pass in Destin on Tuesday, high tide at 1:38 a.m. Low tide at 11:31 a.m. The following marine observations were made as of 7 p.m. Mobile Bay Coast Guard Station. Winds were northeast at 1 knot. Sea temperature 86 degrees. Air temperature 83 degrees. Weeks Bay, northeast winds at 2 knots. Air temperature was 84 degrees. Pensacola Bay. Sea temperature 85 degrees. Air temperature 85 degrees. The report from the east end of Dauphin Island was not available. Graham Bay, east winds at 10 knots. Air temperature was 84 degrees. And Pettiboy Island, east winds at 12 knots. Air temperature was 82 degrees. 12 miles south of Orange Beach, winds were east at 12 knots. Air temperature was 85 degrees. Gulf water temperature 86 degrees. Wave heights 3 feet, with a period of 5 seconds. 100 miles south of Destin. Winds were east at 8 knots. Air temperature 83 degrees. Wave height 2 feet. Wave period 5 seconds. The following weather reports were made at 8 p.m. Pensacola International Airport, skies were partly cloudy. The temperature was 81 degrees, the dew point was 75, and the relative humidity was 82%. The wind was east at 5 miles an hour. The pressure was 30.01 inches and steady. Pensacola Naval Air Station, skies were mostly cloudy. The temperature was 83 degrees, the dew point was 76, and the relative humidity was 79%. This produces a heat index of 91. The wind was variable at 3 miles an hour. The pressure was 30.00 inches and steady. The Pensacola climate summary for this evening, as of 4 p.m., August 30, 2026. Today's high temperature was 88 degrees and the low 75 degrees. No precipitation fell today, which leaves the monthly total at 8.30 inches. The total precipitation for the year still stands at 39.48 inches. Sunset tonight is at 7:14 p.m. Sunrise tomorrow is at 6:25 a.m. Here's your National Weather Service forecast. Tonight, mostly cloudy this evening, then clearing. Lows in the mid-70s. East winds around 5 miles per hour. Monday, mostly sunny. A chance of showers and thunderstorms in the afternoon. Humid with highs in the lower 90s. East winds 5 to 10 miles per hour. Chance of rain 30%. Monday night, partly cloudy. A slight chance of showers and thunderstorms in the evening. Lows in the mid-70s. Southeast winds around 5 miles per hour in the evening, becoming light and variable. Chance of rain 20%. Tuesday, mostly sunny. A chance of showers and thunderstorms in the afternoon. Humid with highs in the lower 90s. Northeast winds around 5 miles per hour, becoming southeast around 5 miles per hour in the afternoon. Chance of rain 50%. Tuesday night, partly cloudy in the evening, then clearing. Lows in the lower 70s. South winds around 5 miles per hour in the evening, becoming light and variable. Wednesday, mostly sunny. A slight chance of showers and thunderstorms in the morning, then showers and thunderstorms likely in the afternoon. Highs in the lower 90s. Chance of rain 70%. Wednesday night, partly cloudy in the evening, then clearing. A slight chance of showers and thunderstorms. Lows in the lower 70s. Chance of rain 20%. Thursday, mostly sunny. A chance of showers with a slight chance of thunderstorms in the morning, then showers and thunderstorms likely in the afternoon. Highs in the lower 90s. Chance of rain 70%. Heat index values up to 105. 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The current time is 8:14 p.m. Central Daylight Time. Here's your marine forecast. On the weather map, a low pressure center located about 125 miles south of southeastern Louisiana will drift west-northwestward and move into the upper Texas or southwestern Louisiana coast Tuesday or Tuesday night. This system has a 50% chance of developing into a tropical depression or tropical storm before moving inland. A light to moderate easterly to southeasterly flow will prevail over the forecast area through Friday. Waterspouts will be possible mainly during the morning hours. On Perdido Bay, Pensacola Bay including Santa Rosa Sound, and Choctawhatchee Bay. For tonight, east winds 5 to 10 knots. Waves 1 foot or less. Light chop. A chance of showers and thunderstorms early this evening, then a slight chance of showers and thunderstorms late this evening and overnight. For Monday, east winds 5 to 10 knots, becoming southeast in the afternoon. Waves 1 foot or less. Light chop. A chance of showers and thunderstorms. For Monday night, east winds around 5 knots. Waves 1 foot or less. Smooth. A slight chance of showers and thunderstorms. And for Tuesday, northeast winds 5 to 10 knots, becoming southeast in the afternoon. Waves 1 foot or less. Light chop. A slight chance of showers and thunderstorms in the morning, then a chance of showers and thunderstorms in the afternoon. On Perdido Bay, Pensacola Bay including Santa Rosa Sound, and Choctawhatchee Bay. For tonight, east winds around 5 knots. Waves 1 foot or less. Smooth. A chance of showers and thunderstorms early this evening, then a slight chance of thunderstorms late this evening. A slight chance of showers late this evening and early morning. For Monday, east winds 5 to 10 knots, becoming southeast in the afternoon. Waves 1 foot or less. Light chop. A slight chance of showers and thunderstorms in the morning, then a chance of showers and thunderstorms in the afternoon. For Monday night, southeast winds around 5 knots, becoming northeast after midnight. Waves 1 foot or less. Smooth. A slight chance of showers and thunderstorms in the evening. And for Tuesday, northeast winds around 5 knots, becoming southeast in the afternoon. Waves 1 foot or less. Smooth. A chance of showers and thunderstorms in the afternoon. From the Okaloosa-Walton County line to Pascagoula, and out 20 nautical miles. For tonight, southeast winds 10 to 15 knots. Seas around 2 feet. Wave detail, southeast 2 feet at 5 seconds. A slight chance of showers and thunderstorms this evening, then a chance of showers and thunderstorms after midnight. For Monday, east winds 5 to 10 knots. Seas around 2 feet. Wave detail, southeast 2 feet at 4 seconds. A chance of showers and thunderstorms, mainly in the morning. For Monday night, southeast winds 5 to 10 knots. Seas around 2 feet in the evening, then 1 foot or less. Wave detail, southeast 1 foot at 4 seconds. A slight chance of showers and thunderstorms in the evening, then a chance of showers and thunderstorms after midnight. And for Tuesday, east winds 5 to 10 knots. Seas around 2 feet. Wave detail, southeast 1 foot at 4 seconds. A chance of showers and thunderstorms, mainly in the morning. From the Okaloosa-Walton County line to Pascagoula, from 20 to 60 nautical miles offshore. For tonight, southeast winds 10 to 15 knots. Seas 2 to 3 feet. Wave detail, southeast 2 feet at 4 seconds. A chance of showers. A slight chance of thunderstorms until early morning, then a chance of thunderstorms late. For Monday, east winds 5 to 10 knots. Seas around 2 feet. Wave detail, southeast 2 feet at 4 seconds. A chance of showers and thunderstorms. For Monday night, southeast winds 5 to 10 knots. Seas around 2 feet. Wave detail, southeast 1 foot at 4 seconds. A chance of showers and thunderstorms after midnight. And for Tuesday, east winds 5 to 10 knots. Seas around 2 feet. Wave detail, southeast 1 foot at 4 seconds. Showers likely with a chance of thunderstorms in the morning, then a slight chance of showers and thunderstorms in the afternoon. 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Tidal information, at the mouth of the Mobile River on Monday, high tide at 3:16 a.m. Low tide at 10:47 a.m. At the mouth of the Mobile River on Tuesday, high tide at 3:20 a.m. Low tide at 11:54 a.m. At Pensacola Bay on Monday, high tide at 1:55 a.m. Low tide at 10:36 a.m. At Pensacola Bay on Tuesday, high tide at 2:11 a.m. Low tide at 12:05 p.m. At the East Pass in Destin on Monday, high tide at 1:22 a.m. Low tide at 10:02 a.m. At the East Pass in Destin on Tuesday, high tide at 1:38 a.m. Low tide at 11:31 a.m. The following marine observations were made as of 8 p.m. Mobile Bay Coast Guard Station. Winds were east at 4 knots. Sea temperature 86 degrees. Air temperature 83 degrees. Weeks Bay, northeast winds at 1 knot. Air temperature was 82 degrees. Pensacola Bay. Sea temperature 85 degrees. Air temperature 85 degrees. The report from the east end of Dauphin Island was not available. Graham Bay, east winds at 10 knots. Air temperature was 84 degrees. And Pettiboy Island, east winds at 12 knots. Air temperature was 82 degrees. 12 miles south of Orange Beach. Winds were east at 14 knots. Sea temperature 86 degrees. Air temperature 85 degrees. 100 miles south of Destin. Winds were east at 6 knots. Air temperature 83 degrees. The following weather reports were made at 8 p.m. Pensacola International Airport, skies were partly cloudy. The temperature was 81 degrees, the dew point was 75, and the relative humidity was 82%. The wind was east at 5 miles an hour. The pressure was 30.01 inches and steady. Pensacola Naval Air Station, skies were mostly cloudy. The temperature was 83 degrees, the dew point was 76, and the relative humidity was 79%. This produces a heat index of 91. The wind was variable at 3 miles an hour. The pressure was 30.00 inches and steady. The Pensacola climate summary for this evening, as of 4 p.m., August 30, 2026. Today's high temperature was 88 degrees and the low 75 degrees. No precipitation fell today, which leaves the monthly total at 8.30 inches. The total precipitation for the year still stands at 39.48 inches. Sunset tonight is at 7:14 p.m. Sunrise tomorrow is at 6:25 a.m. The Tropical Weather Outlook. For the North Atlantic, Caribbean Sea and the Gulf of America, Northern Gulf of America L97, an area of low pressure located over the Northern Gulf of America, about 125 miles south of the coast of southeastern Louisiana, continues to become better defined, and the associated shower and thunderstorm activity is gradually increasing. Continued gradual development is expected as the low moves slowly west-northwestward, and a short-lived tropical depression or tropical storm is likely to form before the system reaches the upper Texas or southwestern Louisiana coasts on Tuesday or Tuesday night. Interests along the southwest Louisiana and upper Texas coasts should monitor the progress of this system, as tropical storm watches or warnings could be required for portions of the area later tonight or Monday morning. Regardless of development, this system is expected to bring locally heavy rainfall to portions of the upper Texas and southwestern Louisiana coasts during the next several days. An Air Force Reserve reconnaissance aircraft is scheduled to investigate the low-pressure area on Monday morning. Formation chance through 48 hours, high, 70%. Formation chance through 7 days, high, 70%. Near Puerto Rico and the Virgin Islands, remnants of Dolly, a strong tropical wave, the remnants of Tropical Storm Dolly, is producing an area of showers and thunderstorms from Puerto Rico eastward across the Virgin Islands and the northern Leeward Islands. Satellite data and surface observations indicate that there are no signs of a closed surface circulation, and redevelopment is unlikely during the next day or two while the wave moves westward to west-northwestward at about 25 miles per hour. The system could bring locally heavy rains and gusty winds to portions of the Leeward Islands, the Virgin Islands, Puerto Rico, and Hispaniola over the next couple of days. Conditions may become more conducive for redevelopment by the middle of the week as the system reaches the southeastern Gulf of America. Formation chance through 48 hours, low, near 0%. Formation chance through 7 days, low, 20%. Across the central Gulf Coast, Gulf Shores, clear. Temperature was 81 degrees. Wind east at 5 miles an hour. The report from Milton was not available. Destin, partly cloudy. Temperature was 78 degrees. Wind calm. Mary Esther, partly cloudy. Temperature was 84 degrees. Wind calm. Heat index was 90. Mobile, mostly cloudy. temperature was 81 degrees. Wind east at 3 miles an hour. Elsewhere, Hattiesburg, partly cloudy and 82. New Orleans, mostly cloudy and 85. Montgomery, clear and 83. Tallahassee, cloudy and 80. And in Panama City, mostly cloudy and 80. Here's your National Weather Service forecast. Tonight, mostly cloudy this evening, then clearing. Lows in the mid-70s. East winds around 5 miles per hour. Monday, mostly sunny. A chance of showers and thunderstorms in the afternoon. Humid with highs in the lower 90s. East winds 5 to 10 miles per hour. Chance of rain 30%. Monday night, partly cloudy. A slight chance of showers and thunderstorms in the evening. Lows in the mid-70s. Southeast winds around 5 miles per hour in the evening, becoming light and variable. Chance of rain 20%. Tuesday, mostly sunny. A chance of showers and thunderstorms in the afternoon. Humid with highs in the lower 90s. Northeast winds around 5 miles per hour, becoming southeast around 5 miles per hour in the afternoon. Chance of rain 50%. Tuesday night, partly cloudy in the evening, then clearing. Lows in the lower 70s. South winds around 5 miles per hour in the evening, becoming light and variable. Wednesday, mostly sunny. A slight chance of showers and thunderstorms in the morning, then showers and thunderstorms likely in the afternoon. Highs in the lower 90s. Chance of rain 70%. Wednesday night, partly cloudy in the evening, then clearing. A slight chance of showers and thunderstorms. Lows in the lower 70s. Chance of rain 20%. Thursday, mostly sunny. A chance of showers with a slight chance of thunderstorms in the morning, then showers and thunderstorms likely in the afternoon. Highs in the lower 90s. Chance of rain 70%. Heat index values up to 105. 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The current time is 8:28 p.m. Central Daylight Time. Here's your marine forecast. On the weather map, a low pressure center located about 125 miles south of southeastern Louisiana will drift west-northwestward and move into the upper Texas or southwestern Louisiana coast Tuesday or Tuesday night. This system has a 50% chance of developing into a tropical depression or tropical storm before moving inland. A light to moderate easterly to southeasterly flow will prevail over the forecast area through Friday. Waterspouts will be possible mainly during the morning hours. On Perdido Bay, Pensacola Bay including Santa Rosa Sound, and Choctawhatchee Bay. For tonight, east winds 5 to 10 knots. Waves 1 foot or less. Light chop. A chance of showers and thunderstorms early this evening, then a slight chance of showers and thunderstorms late this evening and overnight. For Monday, east winds 5 to 10 knots, becoming southeast in the afternoon. Waves 1 foot or less. Light chop. A chance of showers and thunderstorms. For Monday night, east winds around 5 knots. Waves 1 foot or less. Smooth. A slight chance of showers and thunderstorms. And for Tuesday, northeast winds 5 to 10 knots, becoming southeast in the afternoon. Waves 1 foot or less. Light chop. A slight chance of showers and thunderstorms in the morning, then a chance of showers and thunderstorms in the afternoon. On Perdido Bay, Pensacola Bay including Santa Rosa Sound, and Choctawhatchee Bay. For tonight, east winds around 5 knots. Waves 1 foot or less. Smooth. A chance of showers and thunderstorms early this evening, then a slight chance of thunderstorms late this evening. A slight chance of showers late this evening and early morning. For Monday, east winds 5 to 10 knots, becoming southeast in the afternoon. Waves 1 foot or less. Light chop. A slight chance of showers and thunderstorms in the morning, then a chance of showers and thunderstorms in the afternoon. For Monday night, southeast winds around 5 knots, becoming northeast after midnight. Waves 1 foot or less. Smooth. a slight chance of showers and thunderstorms in the evening. And for Tuesday, northeast winds around 5 knots, becoming southeast in the afternoon. Waves 1 foot or less. Smooth. A chance of showers and thunderstorms in the afternoon. From the Okaloosa-Walton County line to Pascagoula, and out 20 nautical miles. For tonight, southeast winds 10 to 15 knots. Seas around 2 feet. Wave detail, southeast 2 feet at 5 seconds. A slight chance of showers and thunderstorms this evening, then a chance of showers and thunderstorms after midnight. For Monday, east winds 5 to 10 knots. Seas around 2 feet. Wave detail, southeast 2 feet at 4 seconds. A chance of showers and thunderstorms, mainly in the morning. For Monday night, southeast winds 5 to 10 knots. Seas around 2 feet in the evening, then 1 foot or less. Wave detail, southeast 1 foot at 4 seconds. A slight chance of showers and thunderstorms in the evening, then a chance of showers and thunderstorms after midnight. And for Tuesday, east winds 5 to 10 knots. Seas around 2 feet. Wave detail, southeast 1 foot at 4 seconds. A chance of showers and thunderstorms, mainly in the morning. From the Okaloosa-Walton County line to Pascagoula, from 20 to 60 nautical miles offshore. For tonight, southeast winds 10 to 15 knots. Seas 2 to 3 feet. Wave detail, southeast 2 feet at 4 seconds. A chance of showers. A slight chance of thunderstorms until early morning, then a chance of thunderstorms late. For Monday, east winds 5 to 10 knots. Seas around 2 feet. Wave detail, southeast 2 feet at 4 seconds. A chance of showers and thunderstorms. For Monday night, southeast winds 5 to 10 knots. Seas around 2 feet. Wave detail, southeast 1 foot at 4 seconds. A chance of showers and thunderstorms after midnight. And for Tuesday, east winds 5 to 10 knots. Seas around 2 feet. Wave detail, southeast 1 foot at 4 seconds. Showers likely with a chance of thunderstorms in the morning, then a slight chance of showers and thunderstorms in the afternoon. Tidal information, at the mouth of the Mobile River on Monday, high tide at 3:16 a.m. Low tide at 10:47 a.m. At the mouth of the Mobile River on Tuesday, high tide at 3:20 a.m. Low tide at 11:54 a.m. At Pensacola Bay on Monday, high tide at 1:55 a.m. Low tide at 10:36 a.m. At Pensacola Bay on Tuesday, high tide at 2:11 a.m. Low tide at 12:05 p.m. At the East Pass in Destin on Monday, high tide at 1:22 a.m. Low tide at 10:02 a.m. At the East Pass in Destin on Tuesday, high tide at 1:38 a.m. Low tide at 11:31 a.m. The following marine observations were made as of 8 p.m. Mobile Bay Coast Guard Station. Winds were east at 4 knots. Sea temperature 86 degrees. Air temperature 83 degrees. Weeks Bay, northeast winds at 1 knot. Air temperature was 82 degrees. Pensacola Bay. Sea temperature 85 degrees. Air temperature 85 degrees. The report from the east end of Dauphin Island was not available. Graham Bay, east winds at 10 knots. Air temperature was 84 degrees. And Pettiboy Island, east winds at 12 knots. Air temperature was 82 degrees. 12 miles south of Orange Beach. Winds were east at 14 knots. Sea temperature 86 degrees. Air temperature 85 degrees. 100 miles south of Destin. Winds were east at 6 knots. Air temperature 83 degrees. The following weather reports were made at 8 p.m. Pensacola International Airport, skies were partly cloudy. The temperature was 81 degrees, the dew point was 75, and the relative humidity was 82%. The wind was east at 5 miles an hour. The pressure was 30.01 inches and steady. Pensacola Naval Air Station, skies were mostly cloudy. The temperature was 83 degrees, the dew point was 76, and the relative humidity was 79%. This produces a heat index of 91. The wind was variable at 3 miles an hour.

shores, clear. Temperature was 81 degrees. Wind east at 5 miles an hour. The report from Milton was not available. Destin, partly cloudy. Temperature was 78 degrees. Wind calm. Mary Esther, partly cloudy. Temperature was 84 degrees. Wind calm. Heat index was 90. Mobile, mostly cloudy. Temperature was 81 degrees. Wind east at 3 miles an hour. Elsewhere, Hattiesburg, partly cloudy and 82. New Orleans, mostly cloudy and 85. Montgomery, clear and 83. Tallahassee, cloudy and 80. And in Panama City, mostly cloudy and 80. Here's your National Weather Service forecast. Tonight, mostly cloudy this evening, then clearing. Lows in the mid-70s. East winds around 5 miles per hour. Monday, mostly sunny. A chance of showers and thunderstorms in the afternoon. Humid with highs in the lower 90s. East winds 5 to 10 miles per hour. Chance of rain 30%. Monday night, partly cloudy. A slight chance of showers and thunderstorms in the evening. Lows in the mid-70s. Southeast winds around 5 miles per hour in the evening, becoming light and variable. Chance of rain 20%. Tuesday, mostly sunny. A chance of showers and thunderstorms in the afternoon. Humid with highs in the lower 90s. Northeast winds around 5 miles per hour, becoming southeast around 5 miles per hour in the afternoon. Chance of rain 50%. Tuesday night, partly cloudy in the evening, then clearing. Lows in the lower 70s. South winds around 5 miles per hour in the evening, becoming light and variable. Wednesday, mostly sunny. A slight chance of showers and thunderstorms in the morning, then showers and thunderstorms likely in the afternoon. Highs in the lower 90s. Chance of rain 70%. Wednesday night, partly cloudy in the evening, then clearing. A slight chance of showers and thunderstorms. Lows in the lower 70s. Chance of rain 20%. Thursday, mostly sunny. A chance of showers with a slight chance of thunderstorms in the morning, then showers and thunderstorms likely in the afternoon. Highs in the lower 90s. Chance of rain 70%. Heat index values up to 105. 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The current time is 8:39 p.m. Central Daylight Time. Here's your marine forecast. On the weather map, a low pressure center located about 125 miles south of southeastern Louisiana will drift west-northwestward and move into the upper Texas or southwestern Louisiana coast Tuesday or Tuesday night. This system has a 50% chance of developing into a tropical depression or tropical storm before moving inland. A light to moderate easterly to southeasterly flow will prevail over the forecast area through Friday. Waterspouts will be possible mainly during the morning hours. On Perdido Bay, Pensacola Bay including Santa Rosa Sound, and Choctaw Hatchie Bay. For tonight, east winds 5 to 10 knots. Waves 1 foot or less. Light chop. A chance of showers and thunderstorms early this evening, then a slight chance of showers and thunderstorms late this evening and overnight. For Monday, east winds 5 to 10 knots, becoming southeast in the afternoon. Waves 1 foot or less. Light chop. A chance of showers and thunderstorms. For Monday night, east winds around 5 knots. Waves 1 foot or less. Smooth. A slight chance of showers and thunderstorms. And for Tuesday, northeast winds 5 to 10 knots, becoming southeast in the afternoon. Waves 1 foot or less. Light chop. A slight chance of showers and thunderstorms in the morning, then a chance of showers and thunderstorms in the afternoon. On Perdido Bay, Pensacola Bay including Santa Rosa Sound, and Choctaw Hatchie Bay. For tonight, east winds around 5 knots. Waves 1 foot or less. Smooth. A chance of showers and thunderstorms early this evening, then a slight chance of thunderstorms late this evening. A slight chance of showers late this evening.

0: and early morning. For Monday, east winds 5 to 10 knots, becoming southeast in the afternoon. Waves 1 foot or less. Light chop. A slight chance of showers and thunderstorms in the morning, then a chance of showers and thunderstorms in the afternoon. For Monday night, southeast winds around 5 knots, becoming northeast after midnight. Waves 1 foot or less. Smooth. A slight chance of showers and thunderstorms in the evening. And for Tuesday, northeast winds around 5 knots, becoming southeast in the afternoon. Waves 1 foot or less. Smooth. A chance of showers and thunderstorms in the afternoon. From the Okaloosa-Walton County line to Pascagoula, and out 20 nautical miles. For tonight, southeast winds 10 to 15 knots. Seas around 2 feet. Wave detail, southeast 2 feet at 5 seconds. A slight chance of showers and thunderstorms this evening, then a chance of showers and thunderstorms after midnight. For Monday, east winds 5 to 10 knots. Seas around 2 feet. Wave detail, southeast 2 feet at 4 seconds. A chance of showers and thunderstorms, mainly in the morning. For Monday night, southeast winds 5 to 10 knots. Seas around 2 feet in the evening, then 1 foot or less. Wave detail, southeast 1 foot at 4 seconds. A slight chance of showers and thunderstorms in the evening, then a chance of showers and thunderstorms after midnight. And for Tuesday, east winds 5 to 10 knots. Seas around 2 feet. Wave detail, southeast 1 foot at 4 seconds. A chance of showers and thunderstorms, mainly in the morning. From the Okaloosa-Walton County line to Pascagoula, from 20 to 60 nautical miles offshore. For tonight, southeast winds 10 to 15 knots. Seas 2 to 3 feet. Wave detail, southeast 2 feet at 4 seconds. A chance of showers. A slight chance of thunderstorms until early morning, then a chance of thunderstorms late. For Monday, east winds 5 to 10 knots. Seas around 2 feet. Wave detail, southeast 2 feet at 4 seconds. A chance of showers and thunderstorms. For Monday night, southeast winds 5 to 10 knots. Seas around 2 feet. Wave detail, southeast 1 foot at 4 seconds. A chance of showers and thunderstorms after midnight. And for Tuesday, east winds 5 to 10 knots. Seas around 2 feet. Wave detail, southeast 1 foot at 4 seconds. Showers likely with a chance of thunderstorms in the morning, then a slight chance of showers and thunderstorms in the afternoon. Tidal information, at the mouth of the Mobile River on Monday, high tide at 3:16 a.m. Low tide at 10:47 a.m. At the mouth of the Mobile River on Tuesday, high tide at 3:20 a.m. Low tide at 11:54 a.m. At Pensacola Bay on Monday, high tide at 1:55 a.m. Low tide at 10:36 a.m. At Pensacola Bay on Tuesday, high tide at 2:11 a.m. Low tide at 12:05 p.m. At the East Pass in Destin on Monday, high tide at 1:22 a.m. Low tide at 10:02 a.m. At the East Pass in Destin on Tuesday, high tide at 1:38 a.m. Low tide at 11:31 a.m. The following marine observations were made as of 8 p.m. Mobile Bay Coast Guard Station. Winds were east at 4 knots. Sea temperature 86 degrees. Air temperature 83 degrees. Weeks Bay, northeast winds at 1 knot. Air temperature was 82 degrees. Pensacola Bay. Sea temperature 85 degrees. Air temperature 85 degrees. The report from the east end of Dauphin Island was not available. Graham Bay, east winds at 10 knots. Air temperature was 84 degrees. And Pettiboy Island, east winds at 12 knots. Air temperature was 82 degrees. 12 miles south of Orange Beach. Winds were east at 14 knots. Sea temperature 86 degrees. Air temperature 85 degrees. 100 miles south of Destin. Winds were east at 6 knots. Air temperature 83 degrees. This is NOAA Weather Radio Station KEC 86 from Pensacola, Florida. We broadcast on a frequency of 162.40 MHz from the Mobile Pensacola National Weather Service. The following weather reports were made at 8 p.m. Pensacola International Airport, skies were partly cloudy. The temperature was 81 degrees, the dew point was 75, and the relative humidity was 82%. The wind was east at 5 miles an hour. The pressure was 30.01 inches and steady. Pensacola Naval Air Station, skies were mostly cloudy. The temperature was 83 degrees, the dew point was 76, and the relative humidity was 79%. This produces a heat index of 91. The wind was variable at 3 miles an hour. The pressure was 30.00 inches and steady. The Pensacola climate summary for this evening, as of 4 p.m., August 30th, 2026. Today's high temperature was 88 degrees and the low 75 degrees. No precipitation fell today, which leaves the monthly total at 8.30 inches. The total precipitation for the year still stands at 39.48 inches. Sunset tonight is at 7:14 p.m. Sunrise tomorrow is at 6:25 a.m. Across the central Gulf Coast, Gulf Shores, clear. Temperature was 81 degrees. Wind east at 5 miles an hour. The report from Milton was not available. Destin, partly cloudy. Temperature was 78 degrees. Wind calm. Mary Esther, partly cloudy. Temperature was 84 degrees. Wind calm. Heat index was 90. Mobile, mostly cloudy. Temperature was 81 degrees. Wind east at 3 miles an hour. Elsewhere, Hattiesburg, partly cloudy and 82. New Orleans, mostly cloudy and 85. Montgomery, clear and 83. Tallahassee, cloudy and 80. And in Panama City, mostly cloudy and 80. Here's your National Weather Service forecast. Tonight, mostly cloudy this evening, then clearing. Lows in the mid-70s. East winds around 5 miles per hour. Monday, mostly sunny. A chance of showers and thunderstorms in the afternoon. Humid with highs in the lower 90s. East winds 5 to 10 miles per hour. Chance of rain 30%. Monday night, partly cloudy. A slight chance of showers and thunderstorms in the evening. Lows in the mid-70s. Southeast winds around 5 miles per hour in the evening, becoming light and variable. Chance of rain 20%. Tuesday, mostly sunny. A chance of showers and thunderstorms in the afternoon. Humid with highs in the lower 90s. Northeast winds around 5 miles per hour, becoming southeast around 5 miles per hour in the afternoon. Chance of rain 50%. Tuesday night, partly cloudy in the evening, then clearing. Lows in the lower 70s. South winds around 5 miles per hour in the evening, becoming light and variable. Wednesday, mostly sunny. A slight chance of showers and thunderstorms in the morning, then showers and thunderstorms likely in the afternoon. Highs in the lower 90s. Chance of rain 70%. Wednesday night, partly cloudy in the evening, then clearing. A slight chance of showers and thunderstorms. Lows in the lower 70s. Chance of rain 20%. Thursday, mostly sunny. A chance of showers with a slight chance of thunderstorms in the morning, then showers and thunderstorms likely in the afternoon. Highs in the lower 90s. Chance of rain 70%. Heat index values up to 105. 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The current time is 8:51 p.m. Central Daylight Time. Here's your marine forecast. On the weather map, a low pressure center located about 125 miles south of southeastern Louisiana will drift west-northwestward and move into the upper Texas or southwestern Louisiana coast Tuesday or Tuesday night. This system has a 50% chance of developing into a tropical depression or tropical storm before moving inland. A light to moderate easterly to southeasterly flow will prevail over the forecast area through Friday. Waterspouts will be possible mainly during the morning hours. On Perdido Bay, Pensacola Bay including Santa Rosa Sound, and Choctawhatchee Bay. For tonight, east winds 5 to 10 knots. Waves 1 foot or less. Light chop. A chance of showers and thunderstorms early this evening, then a slight chance of showers and thunderstorms late this evening and overnight. For Monday, east winds 5 to 10 knots, becoming southeast in the afternoon. Waves 1 foot or less. Light chop. A chance of showers and thunderstorms. For Monday night, east winds around 5 knots. Waves 1 foot or less. Smooth. A slight chance of showers and thunderstorms. And for Tuesday, northeast winds 5 to 10 knots, becoming southeast in the afternoon. Waves 1 foot or less. Light chop. A slight chance of showers and thunderstorms in the morning, then a chance of showers and thunderstorms in the afternoon. On Perdido Bay, Pensacola Bay including Santa Rosa Sound, and Choctawhatchee Bay. For tonight, east winds around 5 knots. Waves 1 foot or less. Smooth. A chance of showers and thunderstorms early this evening, then a slight chance of thunderstorms late this evening. A slight chance of showers late this evening and early morning. For Monday, east winds 5 to 10 knots, becoming southeast in the afternoon. Waves 1 foot or less. Light chop. A slight chance of showers and thunderstorms in the morning, then a chance of showers and thunderstorms in the afternoon. For Monday night, southeast winds around 5 knots, becoming northeast after midnight. Waves 1 foot or less. Smooth. A slight chance of showers and thunderstorms in the evening. And for Tuesday, northeast winds around 5 knots, becoming southeast in the afternoon. Waves 1 foot or less. Smooth. A chance of showers and thunderstorms in the afternoon. From the Okaloosa-Walton County line to Pascagoula, and out 20 nautical miles. For tonight, southeast winds 10 to 15 knots. Seas around 2 feet. Wave detail, southeast 2 feet at 5 seconds. A slight chance of showers and thunderstorms this evening, then a chance of showers and thunderstorms after midnight. For Monday, east winds 5 to 10 knots. Seas around 2 feet. Wave detail, southeast 2 feet at 4 seconds. A chance of showers and thunderstorms, mainly in the morning. For Monday night, southeast winds 5 to 10 knots. Seas around 2 feet in the evening, then 1 foot or less. Wave detail, southeast 1 foot at 4 seconds. A slight chance of showers and thunderstorms in the evening, then a chance of showers and thunderstorms after midnight. And for Tuesday, east winds 5 to 10 knots. Seas around 2 feet. Wave detail, southeast 1 foot at 4 seconds. A chance of showers and thunderstorms, mainly in the morning. From the Okaloosa-Walton County line to Pascagoula, from 20 to 60 nautical miles offshore. For tonight, southeast winds 10 to 15 knots. Seas 2 to 3 feet. Wave detail, southeast 2 feet at 4 seconds. A chance of showers. A slight chance of thunderstorms until early morning, then a chance of thunderstorms late. For Monday, east winds 5 to 10 knots. Seas around 2 feet. Wave detail, southeast 2 feet at 4 seconds. A chance of showers and thunderstorms. For Monday night, southeast winds 5 to 10 knots. Seas around 2 feet. Wave detail, southeast 1 foot at 4 seconds. A chance of showers and thunderstorms after midnight. And for Tuesday, east winds 5 to 10 knots. Seas around 2 feet. Wave detail, southeast 1 foot at 4 seconds. Showers likely with a chance of thunderstorms in the morning, then a slight chance of showers and thunderstorms in the afternoon. The Tropical Weather Outlook. For the North Atlantic, Caribbean Sea and the Gulf of America. Northern Gulf of America, L97, an area of low pressure located over the northern Gulf of America, about 125 miles south of the coast of southeastern Louisiana, continues to become better defined, and the associated shower and thunderstorm activity is gradually increasing. Continued gradual development is expected as the low moves slowly west-northwestward, and a short-lived tropical depression or tropical storm is likely to form before the system reaches the upper Texas or southwestern Louisiana coasts on Tuesday or Tuesday night. Interests along the southwest Louisiana and upper Texas coasts should monitor the progress of this system, as tropical storm watches or warnings could be required for portions of the area later tonight or Monday morning. Regardless of development, this system is expected to bring locally heavy rainfall to portions of the upper Texas and southwestern Louisiana coasts during the next several days. An Air Force Reserve reconnaissance aircraft is scheduled to investigate the low-pressure area on Monday morning. Formation chance through 48 hours, high, 70%. Formation chance through 7 days, high, 70%. Near Puerto Rico and the Virgin Islands, remnants of Dolly, a strong tropical wave, the remnants of Tropical Storm Dolly, is producing an area of showers and thunderstorms from Puerto Rico eastward across the Virgin Islands and the northern Leeward Islands. Satellite data and surface observations indicate that there are no signs of a closed surface circulation, and redevelopment is unlikely during the next day or two while the wave moves westward to west-northwestward at about 25 miles per hour. The system could bring locally heavy rains and gusty winds to portions of the Leeward Islands, the Virgin Islands, Puerto Rico, and Hispaniola over the next couple of days. Conditions may become more conducive for redevelopment by the middle of the week as the system reaches the southeastern Gulf of America. Formation chance through 48 hours, low, near 0%. Formation chance through 7 days, low, 20%. Tidal information, at the mouth of the Mobile River on Monday, high tide at 3:16 a.m. Low tide at 10:47 a.m. At the mouth of the Mobile River on Tuesday, high tide at 3:20 a.m. Low tide at 11:54 a.m. At Pensacola Bay on Monday, high tide at 1:55 a.m. Low tide at 10:36 a.m. At Pensacola Bay on Tuesday, high tide at 2:11 a.m. Low tide at 12:05 p.m. At the East Pass in Destin on Monday, high tide at 1:22 a.m. Low tide at 10:02 a.m. At the East Pass in Destin on Tuesday, high tide at 1:38 a.m. Low tide at 11.
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0: Temperature 83 degrees. Weeks Bay, northeast winds at 1 knot. Air temperature was 82 degrees. Pensacola Bay. Sea temperature 85 degrees. Air temperature 85 degrees. The report from the east end of Dauphin Island was not available. Graham Bay, east winds at 10 knots. Air temperature was 84 degrees. And Pettiboy Island, east winds at 12 knots. Air temperature was 82 degrees. 12 miles south of Orange Beach. Winds were east at 14 knots. Sea temperature 86 degrees. Air temperature 85 degrees. 100 miles south of Destin. Winds were east at 6 knots. Air temperature 83 degrees. The following weather reports were made at 8 p.m. Pensacola International Airport, skies were partly cloudy. The temperature was 81 degrees, the dew point was 75, and the relative humidity was 82%. The wind was east at 5 miles an hour. The pressure was 30.01 inches and steady. Pensacola Naval Air Station, skies were mostly cloudy. The temperature was 83 degrees, the dew point was 76, and the relative humidity was 79%. This produces a heat index of 91. The wind was variable at 3 miles an hour. The pressure was 30.00 inches and steady. The Pensacola climate summary for this evening, as of 4 p.m., August 30, 2026. Today's high temperature was 88 degrees and the low 75 degrees. No precipitation fell today, which leaves the monthly total at 8.30 inches. The total precipitation for the year still stands at 39.48 inches. Sunset tonight is at 7:14 p.m. Sunrise tomorrow is at 6:25 a.m. Across the central Gulf Coast, Gulf Shores, clear. Temperature was 81 degrees. Wind east at 5 miles an hour. The report from Milton was not available. Destin, partly cloudy. Temperature was 78 degrees. Wind calm. Mary Esther, partly cloudy. Temperature was 84 degrees. Wind calm. Heat index was 90. Mobile, mostly cloudy. Temperature was 81 degrees. Wind east at 3 miles an hour. Elsewhere, Hattiesburg, partly cloudy and 82. New Orleans, mostly cloudy and 85. Montgomery, clear and 83. Tallahassee, cloudy and 80. And at Panama City, mostly cloudy and 80. Here's your National Weather Service forecast. Tonight, mostly cloudy this evening, then clearing. Lows in the mid-70s. East winds around 5 miles per hour. Monday, mostly sunny. A chance of showers and thunderstorms in the afternoon. Humid with highs in the lower 90s. East winds 5 to 10 miles per hour. Chance of rain 30%. Monday night, partly cloudy. A slight chance of showers and thunderstorms in the evening. Lows in the mid-70s. Southeast winds around 5 miles per hour in the evening, becoming light and variable. Chance of rain 20%. Tuesday, mostly sunny. A chance of showers and thunderstorms in the afternoon. Humid with highs in the lower 90s. Northeast winds around 5 miles per hour, becoming southeast around 5 miles per hour in the afternoon. Chance of rain 50%. Tuesday night, partly cloudy in the evening, then clearing. Lows in the lower 70s. South winds around 5 miles per hour in the evening, becoming light and variable. Wednesday, mostly sunny. A slight chance of showers and thunderstorms in the morning, then showers and thunderstorms likely in the afternoon. Highs in the lower 90s. Chance of rain 70%. Wednesday night, partly cloudy in the evening, then clearing. A slight chance of showers and thunderstorms. Lows in the lower 70s. Chance of rain 20%. Thursday, mostly sunny. A chance of showers with a slight chance of thunderstorms in the morning, then showers and thunderstorms likely in the afternoon. Highs in the lower 90s. Chance of rain 70%. Heat index values up to 105. 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The current time is 9:04 p.m. Central Daylight Time. Here's your marine forecast. On the weather map, a low pressure center located about 125 miles south of southeastern Louisiana will drift west-northwestward and move into the upper Texas or southwestern Louisiana coast Tuesday or Tuesday night. This system has a 50% chance of developing into a tropical depression or tropical storm before moving inland. A light to moderate easterly to southeasterly flow will prevail over the forecast area through Friday. Waterspouts will be possible mainly during the morning hours. On Perdido Bay, Pensacola Bay including Santa Rosa Sound, and Choctawhatchee Bay. For tonight, east winds 5 to 10 knots. Waves 1 foot or less. Light chop. A chance of showers and thunderstorms early this evening, then a slight chance of showers and thunderstorms late this evening and overnight. For Monday, east winds 5 to 10 knots, becoming southeast in the afternoon. Waves 1 foot or less. Light chop. A chance of showers and thunderstorms. For Monday night, east winds around 5 knots. Waves 1 foot or less. Smooth. A slight chance of showers and thunderstorms. And for Tuesday, northeast winds 5 to 10 knots, becoming southeast in the afternoon. Waves 1 foot or less. Light chop. A slight chance of showers and thunderstorms in the morning, then a chance of showers and thunderstorms in the afternoon. On Perdido Bay, Pensacola Bay, including Santa Rosa Sound and Choctawhatchee Bay. For tonight, east winds around 5 knots. Waves 1 foot or less. Smooth. A chance of showers and thunderstorms early this evening, then a slight chance of thunderstorms late this evening. A slight chance of showers late this evening and early morning. For Monday, east winds 5 to 10 knots, becoming southeast in the afternoon. Waves 1 foot or less. Light chop. A slight chance of showers and thunderstorms in the morning, then a chance of showers and thunderstorms in the afternoon. For Monday night, southeast winds around 5 knots, becoming northeast after midnight. Waves 1 foot or less. Smooth. A slight chance of showers and thunderstorms in the evening. And for Tuesday, northeast winds around 5 knots, becoming southeast in the afternoon. Waves 1 foot or less. Smooth. A chance of showers and thunderstorms in the afternoon. From the Okaloosa-Walton County line to Pascagoula, and out 20 nautical miles. For tonight, southeast winds 10 to 15 knots. Seas around 2 feet. Wave detail, southeast 2 feet at 5 seconds. A slight chance of showers and thunderstorms this evening, then a chance of showers and thunderstorms after midnight. For Monday, east winds 5 to 10 knots. Seas around 2 feet. Wave detail, southeast 2 feet at 4 seconds. A chance of showers and thunderstorms, mainly in the morning. For Monday night, southeast winds 5 to 10 knots. Seas around 2 feet in the evening, then 1 foot or less. Wave detail, southeast 1 foot at 4 seconds. A slight chance of showers and thunderstorms in the evening, then a chance of showers and thunderstorms after midnight. And for Tuesday, east winds 5 to 10 knots. Seas around 2 feet. Wave detail, southeast 1 foot at 4 seconds. A chance of showers and thunderstorms, mainly in the morning. From the Okaloosa-Walton County line to Pascagoula, from 20 to 60 nautical miles offshore. For tonight, southeast winds 10 to 15 knots. Seas 2 to 3 feet. Wave detail, southeast 2 feet at 4 seconds. A chance of showers. A slight chance of thunderstorms until early morning, then a chance of thunderstorms late. For Monday, east winds 5 to 10 knots. Seas around 2 feet. Wave detail, southeast 2 feet at 4 seconds. A chance of showers and thunderstorms. For Monday night, southeast winds 5 to 10 knots. Seas around 2 feet. Wave detail, southeast 1 foot at 4 seconds. A chance of showers and thunderstorms after midnight. And for Tuesday, east winds 5 to 10 knots. Seas around 2 feet. Wave detail, southeast 1 foot at 4 seconds. Showers likely with a chance of thunderstorms in the morning, then a slight chance of showers and thunderstorms in the afternoon. Tidal information, at the mouth of the Mobile River on Monday, high tide at 3:16 a.m. Low tide at 10:47 a.m. At the mouth of the Mobile River on Tuesday, high tide at 3:20 a.m. Low tide at 11:54 a.m. At Pensacola Bay on Monday, high tide at 1:55 a.m. Low tide at 10:36 a.m. At Pensacola Bay on Tuesday, high tide at 2:11 a.m. Low tide at 12:05 p.m. At the East Pass in Destin on Monday, high tide at 1:22 a.m. Low tide at 10:02 a.m. At the East Pass in Destin on Tuesday, high tide at 1:38 a.m. Low tide at 11:31 a.m. The following marine observations were made as of 8 p.m. Mobile Bay Coast Guard Station. Winds were east at 4 knots. Sea temperature 86 degrees. Air temperature 83 degrees. Weeks Bay, northeast winds at 1 knot. Air temperature was 82 degrees. Pensacola Bay. Sea temperature 85 degrees. Air temperature 85 degrees. The report from the east end of Dauphin Island was not available. Graham Bay, east winds at 10 knots. Air temperature was 84 degrees. and Pettyboy Island, east winds at 12 knots. Air temperature was 82 degrees. 12 miles south of Orange Beach. Winds were east at 14 knots. Sea temperature 86 degrees. Air temperature 85 degrees. 100 miles south of Destin. Winds were east at 6 knots. Air temperature 83 degrees. The following weather reports were made at 9 p.m. Pensacola International Airport, skies were partly cloudy. The temperature was 81 degrees, the dew point was 76, and the relative humidity was 84%. The wind was east at 6 miles an hour. The pressure was 30.02 inches and rising. At Pensacola Naval Air Station, the pressure was 30.02 inches and rising. The Pensacola climate summary for this evening, as of 4 p.m., August 30, 2026. Today's high temperature was 88 degrees and the low 75 degrees. No precipitation fell today, which leaves the monthly total at 8.30 inches. The total precipitation for the year still stands at 39.48 inches. Sunset tonight is at 7:14 p.m. Sunrise tomorrow is at 6:25 a.m. Here's your National Weather Service forecast. Tonight, mostly cloudy this evening, then clearing. Lows in the mid-70s. East winds around 5 miles per hour. Monday, mostly sunny. A chance of showers and thunderstorms in the afternoon. Humid with highs in the lower 90s. East winds 5 to 10 miles per hour. Chance of rain 30%. Monday night, partly cloudy. A slight chance of showers and thunderstorms in the evening. Lows in the mid-70s. Southeast winds around 5 miles per hour in the evening, becoming light and variable. Chance of rain 20%. Tuesday, mostly sunny. A chance of showers and thunderstorms in the afternoon. Humid with highs in the lower 90s. Northeast winds around 5 miles per hour, becoming southeast around 5 miles per hour in the afternoon. Chance of rain 50%. Tuesday night, partly cloudy in the evening, then clearing. Lows in the lower 70s. South winds around 5 miles per hour in the evening, becoming light and variable. Wednesday, mostly sunny. A slight chance of showers and thunderstorms in the morning, then showers and thunderstorms likely in the afternoon. Highs in the lower 90s. Chance of rain 70%. Wednesday night, partly cloudy in the evening, then clearing. A slight chance of showers and thunderstorms. Lows in the lower 70s. Chance of rain 20%. Thursday, mostly sunny. A chance of showers with a slight chance of thunderstorms in the morning, then showers and thunderstorms likely in the afternoon. Highs in the lower 90s. Chance of rain 70%. Heat index values up to 105. 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The current time is 9:15 p.m. Central Daylight Time. Here's your marine forecast. On the weather map, a low pressure center located about 125 miles south of southeastern Louisiana will drift west-northwestward and move into the upper Texas or southwestern Louisiana coast Tuesday or Tuesday night. This system has a 50% chance of developing into a tropical depression or tropical storm before moving inland. A light to moderate easterly to southeasterly flow will prevail over the forecast area through Friday. Waterspouts will be possible mainly during the morning hours. On Perdido Bay, Pensacola Bay including Santa Rosa Sound, and Choctawhatchee Bay. For tonight, east winds 5 to 10 knots. Waves 1 foot or less. Light chop. A chance of showers and thunderstorms early this evening, then a slight chance of showers and thunderstorms late this evening and overnight. For Monday, east winds 5 to 10 knots, becoming southeast in the afternoon. Waves 1 foot or less. Light chop. A chance of showers and thunderstorms. For Monday night, east winds around 5 knots. Waves 1 foot or less. Smooth. A slight chance of showers and thunderstorms. And for Tuesday, northeast winds 5 to 10 knots, becoming southeast in the afternoon. waves 1 foot or less. Light chop. A slight chance of showers and thunderstorms in the morning, then a chance of showers and thunderstorms in the afternoon. On Perdido Bay, Pensacola Bay including Santa Rosa Sound, and Choctawhatchee Bay. For tonight, east winds around 5 knots. Waves 1 foot or less. Smooth. A chance of showers and thunderstorms early this evening, then a slight chance of thunderstorms late this evening. A slight chance of showers late this evening and early morning. For Monday, east winds 5 to 10 knots, becoming southeast in the afternoon. Waves 1 foot or less. Light chop. A slight chance of showers and thunderstorms in the morning, then a chance of showers and thunderstorms in the afternoon. For Monday night, southeast winds around 5 knots, becoming northeast after midnight. Waves 1 foot or less. Smooth. A slight chance of showers and thunderstorms in the evening. And for Tuesday, northeast winds around 5 knots, becoming southeast in the afternoon. Waves 1 foot or less. Smooth. A chance of showers and thunderstorms in the afternoon. From the Okaloosa-Walton County line to Pascagoula, and out 20 nautical miles. For tonight, southeast winds 10 to 15 knots. Seas around 2 feet. Wave detail, southeast 2 feet at 5 seconds. A slight chance of showers and thunderstorms this evening, then a chance of showers and thunderstorms after midnight. For Monday, east winds 5 to 10 knots. Seas around 2 feet. Wave detail, southeast 2 feet at 4 seconds. A chance of showers and thunderstorms, mainly in the morning. For Monday night, southeast winds 5 to 10 knots. Seas around 2 feet in the evening, then 1 foot or less. Wave detail, southeast 1 foot at 4 seconds. A slight chance of showers and thunderstorms in the evening, then a chance of showers and thunderstorms after midnight. And for Tuesday, east winds 5 to 10 knots. Seas around 2 feet. Wave detail, southeast 1 foot at 4 seconds. A chance of showers and thunderstorms, mainly in the morning. From the Okaloosa-Walton County line to Pascagoula, from 20 to 60 nautical miles offshore. For tonight, southeast winds 10 to 15 knots. Seas 2 to 3 feet. Wave detail, southeast 2 feet at 4 seconds. A chance of showers. A slight chance of thunderstorms until early morning, then a chance of thunderstorms late. For Monday, east winds 5 to 10 knots. Seas around 2 feet. Wave detail, southeast 2 feet at 4 seconds. A chance of showers and thunderstorms. For Monday night, southeast winds 5 to 10 knots. Seas around 2 feet. Wave detail, southeast 1 foot at 4 seconds. A chance of showers and thunderstorms after midnight. And for Tuesday, east winds 5 to 10 knots. Seas around 2 feet. Wave detail, southeast 1 foot at 4 seconds. Showers likely with a chance of thunderstorms in the morning, then a slight chance of showers and thunderstorms in the afternoon. 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Tidal information, at the mouth of the Mobile River on Monday, high tide at 3:16 a.m. Low tide at 10:47 a.m. At the mouth of the Mobile River on Tuesday, high tide at 3:20 a.m. Low tide at 11:54 a.m. At Pensacola Bay on Monday, high tide at 1:55 a.m. Low tide at 10:36 a.m. At Pensacola Bay on Tuesday, high tide at 2:11 a.m. Low tide at 12:05 p.m. At the East Pass in Destin on Monday, high tide at 1:22 a.m. Low tide at 10:02 a.m. At the East Pass in Destin on Tuesday, high tide at 1:38 a.m. Low tide at 11:31 a.m. The following marine observations were made as of 9 p.m. Mobile Bay Coast Guard Station. Winds were east at 5 knots. Sea temperature 86 degrees. Air temperature 83 degrees. Weeks Bay, northeast winds at 2 knots. Air temperature was 81 degrees. Pensacola Bay. Sea temperature 85 degrees. Air temperature 84 degrees. The report from the east end of Dauphin Island was not available. Graham Bay, east winds at 9 knots. Air temperature was 84 degrees. And Pettiboy Island, east winds at 12 knots. Air temperature was 82 degrees. 12 miles south of Orange Beach, winds were east at 14 knots. Air temperature was 85 degrees. Gulf water temperature 86 degrees. Wave heights 3 feet, with a period of 5 seconds. 100 miles south of Destin. Winds were east at 10 knots. Air temperature 84 degrees. Wave heights 2 feet. Wave period 5 seconds. The following weather reports were made at 9 p.m. Pensacola International Airport, skies were partly cloudy. The temperature was 81 degrees, the dew point was 76, and the relative humidity was 84%. The wind was east at 6 miles an hour. The pressure was 30.02 inches and rising. At Pensacola Naval Air Station, the pressure was 30.02 inches and rising. The Tropical Weather Outlook. For the North Atlantic, Caribbean Sea and the Gulf of America, Northern Gulf of America L97, an area of low pressure located over the Northern Gulf of America, about 125 miles south of the coast of southeastern Louisiana, continues to become better defined, and the associated shower and thunderstorm activity is gradually increasing. Continued gradual development is expected as the low moves slowly west-northwestward, and a short-lived tropical depression or tropical storm is likely to form before the system reaches the upper Texas or southwestern Louisiana coasts on Tuesday or Tuesday night. Interests along the southwest Louisiana and upper Texas coasts should monitor the progress of the system, as tropical storm watches or warnings could be required for portions of the area later tonight or Monday morning. Regardless of development, this system is expected to bring locally heavy rainfall to portions of the upper Texas and southwestern Louisiana coasts during the next several days. An Air Force Reserve reconnaissance aircraft is scheduled to investigate the low-pressure area on Monday morning. Formation chance through 48 hours, high, 70%. Formation chance through 7 days, high, 70%. Near Puerto Rico and the Virgin Islands, remnants of Dolly, a strong tropical wave, the remnants of Tropical Storm Dolly, is producing an area of showers and thunderstorms from Puerto Rico eastward across the Virgin Islands and the northern Leeward Islands. Satellite data and surface observations indicate that there are no signs of a closed surface circulation, and redevelopment is unlikely during the next day or two while the wave moves westward to west-northwestward at about 25 miles per hour. The system could bring locally heavy rains and gusty winds to portions of the Leeward Islands, the Virgin Islands, Puerto Rico, and Hispaniola over the next couple of days. Conditions may become more conducive for redevelopment by the middle of the week as the system reaches the southeastern Gulf of America. Formation chance through 48 hours, low, near 0%. Formation chance through 7 days, low, 20%. The Pensacola climate summary for this evening, as of 4 p.m., August 30, 2026. Today's high temperature was 88 degrees and the low 75 degrees. No precipitation fell today, which leaves the monthly total at 8.30 inches. The total precipitation for the year still stands at 39.48 inches. Sunset tonight is at 7:14 p.m. Sunrise tomorrow is at 6:25 a.m. Across the central Gulf Coast, the report from Milton was not available. Destin, partly cloudy. Temperature was 78 degrees. Wind calm. Mary Esther, partly cloudy. Temperature was 83 degrees. Wind east at 3 miles an hour. Mobile, mostly cloudy. Temperature was 79 degrees. Wind northeast at 5 miles an hour. Elsewhere, Hattiesburg, mostly cloudy and 80. New Orleans, partly cloudy and 84. Montgomery, clear and 79. Tallahassee, mostly cloudy and 79. and in Panama City, partly cloudy and 79. Here's your National Weather Service forecast. Tonight, mostly cloudy this evening, then clearing. Lows in the mid-70s. East winds around 5 miles per hour. Monday, mostly sunny. A chance of showers and thunderstorms in the afternoon. Humid with highs in the lower 90s. East winds 5 to 10 miles per hour. Chance of rain 30%. Monday night, partly cloudy. A slight chance of showers and thunderstorms in the evening. Lows in the mid-70s. Southeast winds around 5 miles per hour in the evening, becoming light and variable. Chance of rain 20%. Tuesday, mostly sunny. A chance of showers and thunderstorms in the afternoon. Humid with highs in the lower 90s. Northeast winds around 5 miles per hour, becoming southeast around 5 miles per hour in the afternoon. Chance of rain 50%. Tuesday night, partly cloudy in the evening, then clearing. Lows in the lower 70s. South winds around 5 miles per hour in the evening, becoming light and variable. Wednesday, mostly sunny. A slight chance of showers and thunderstorms in the morning, then showers and thunderstorms likely in the afternoon. Highs in the lower 90s. Chance of rain 70%. Wednesday night, partly cloudy in the evening, then clearing. A slight chance of showers and thunderstorms. Lows in the lower 70s. Chance of rain 20%. Thursday, mostly sunny. A chance of showers with a slight chance of thunderstorms in the morning, then showers and thunderstorms likely in the afternoon. Highs in the lower 90s. Chance of rain 70%. Heat index values up to 105. 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The current time is 9:28 p.m. Central Daylight Time. Here's your marine forecast. On the weather map, a low pressure center located about 125 miles south of southeastern Louisiana will drift west-northwestward and move into the upper Texas or southwestern Louisiana coast Tuesday or Tuesday night. This system has a 50% chance of developing into a tropical depression or tropical storm before moving inland. A light to moderate easterly to southeasterly flow will prevail over the forecast area through Friday. Waterspouts will be possible mainly during the morning hours. On Perdido Bay, Pensacola Bay including Santa Rosa Sound, and Choctawhatchee Bay. For tonight, east winds 5 to 10 knots. Waves 1 foot or less. Light chop. A chance of showers and thunderstorms early this evening, then a slight chance of showers and thunderstorms late this evening and overnight. For Monday, east winds 5 to 10 knots, becoming southeast in the afternoon. Waves 1 foot or less. Light chop. A chance of showers and thunderstorms. For Monday night, east winds around 5 knots. Waves 1 foot or less. Smooth. A slight chance of showers and thunderstorms. And for Tuesday, northeast winds 5 to 10 knots, becoming southeast in the afternoon. Waves 1 foot or less. Light chop. A slight chance of showers and thunderstorms in the morning, then a chance of showers and thunderstorms in the afternoon. On Perdido Bay, Pensacola Bay including Santa Rosa Sound, and Choctawhatchee Bay. For tonight, east winds around 5 knots. Waves 1 foot or less. Smooth. A chance of showers and thunderstorms early this evening, then a slight chance of thunderstorms late this evening. A slight chance of showers late this evening and early morning. For Monday, east winds 5 to 10 knots, becoming southeast in the afternoon. Waves 1 foot or less. Light chop. A slight chance of showers and thunderstorms in the morning, then a chance of showers and thunderstorms in the afternoon. For Monday night, southeast winds around 5 knots, becoming northeast after midnight. Waves 1 foot or less. Smooth. A slight chance of showers and thunderstorms in the evening. And for Tuesday, northeast winds around 5 knots, becoming southeast in the afternoon. Waves 1 foot or less. Smooth. A chance of showers and thunderstorms in the afternoon. From the Okaloosa Walton County line to Pascagoula, and out 20 nautical miles. For tonight, southeast winds 10 to 15 knots. Seas around 2 feet. Wave detail, southeast 2 feet at 5 seconds. A slight chance of showers and thunderstorms this evening, then a chance of showers and thunderstorms after midnight. For Monday, east winds 5 to 10 knots. Seas around 2 feet. Wave detail, southeast 2 feet at 4 seconds. A chance of showers and thunderstorms, mainly in the morning. For Monday night, southeast winds 5 to 10 knots. Seas around 2 feet in the evening, then 1 foot or less. Wave detail, southeast 1 foot at 4 seconds. A slight chance of showers and thunderstorms in the evening, then a chance of showers and thunderstorms after midnight. And for Tuesday, east winds 5 to 10 knots. Seas around 2 feet. Wave detail, southeast 1 foot at 4 seconds. A chance of showers and thunderstorms, mainly in the morning. From the Okaloosa-Walton County line to Pascagoula, from 20 to 60 nautical miles offshore. For tonight, southeast winds 10 to 15 knots. Seas 2 to 3 feet. Wave detail, southeast 2 feet at 4 seconds. A chance of showers. A slight chance of thunderstorms until early morning, then a chance of thunderstorms late. For Monday, east winds 5 to 10 knots. Seas around 2 feet. Wave detail, southeast 2 feet at 4 seconds. A chance of showers and thunderstorms. For Monday night, southeast winds 5 to 10 knots. Seas around 2 feet. Wave detail, southeast 1 foot at 4 seconds. A chance of showers and thunderstorms after midnight. And for Tuesday, east winds 5 to 10 knots. Seas around 2 feet. Wave detail, southeast 1 foot at 4 seconds. Showers likely with a chance of thunderstorms in the morning, then a slight chance of showers and thunderstorms in the afternoon. Tidal information, at the mouth of the Mobile River on Monday, high tide at 3:16 a.m. Low tide at 10:47 a.m. At the mouth of the Mobile River on Tuesday, high tide at 3:20 a.m. Low tide at 11:54 a.m. At Pensacola Bay on Monday, high tide at 1:55 a.m. Low tide at 10:36 a.m. At Pensacola Bay on Tuesday, high tide at 2:11 a.m. Low tide at 12:05 p.m. At the East Pass in Destin on Monday, high tide at 1:22 a.m. Low tide at 10:02 a.m. At the East Pass in Destin on Tuesday, high tide at 1:38 a.m. Low tide at 11:31 a.m. The following marine observations were made as of 9 p.m. Mobile Bay Coast Guard Station. Winds were east at 5 knots. Sea temperature 86 degrees. Air temperature 83 degrees. Weeks Bay, northeast winds at 2 knots. Air temperature was 81 degrees. Pensacola Bay. Sea temperature 85 degrees. Air temperature 84 degrees. The report from the east end of Dauphin Island was not available. Graham Bay, east winds at 9 knots. Air temperature was 84 degrees. And Pettiboy Island, east winds at 12 knots. Air temperature was 82 degrees. 12 miles south of Orange Beach, winds were east at 14 knots. Air temperature was 85 degrees. Gulf water temperature 86 degrees. Wave heights 3 feet, with a period of 5 seconds. 100 miles south of Destin. Winds were east at 10 knots. Air temperature 84 degrees. Wave heights 2 feet. Wave period 5 seconds. The following weather reports were made at 9 p.m. Pensacola International Airport, skies were partly cloudy. The temperature was 81 degrees, the dew point was 76, and the relative humidity was 84%. The wind was east at 6 miles an hour. The pressure was 30.02 inches and rising. At Pensacola Naval Air Station, the pressure was 30.02 inches and rising. The Pensacola climate summary for this evening, as of 4 p.m., August 30th, 2026. Today's high temperature was 88 degrees and the low 75 degrees. No precipitation fell today, which leaves the monthly total at 8.30 inches. The total precipitation for the year still stands at 39.48 inches. Sunset tonight.

partly cloudy and 84. Montgomery, clear and 79. Tallahassee, mostly cloudy and 79. And at Panama City, partly cloudy and 79. Here's your National Weather Service forecast. Tonight, mostly cloudy this evening, then clearing. Lows in the mid-70s. East winds around 5 miles per hour. Monday, mostly sunny. A chance of showers and thunderstorms in the afternoon. Humid with highs in the lower 90s. East winds 5 to 10 miles per hour. Chance of rain 30%. Monday night, partly cloudy. A slight chance of showers and thunderstorms in the evening. Lows in the mid-70s. Southeast winds around 5 miles per hour in the evening, becoming light and variable. Chance of rain 20%. Tuesday, mostly sunny. A chance of showers and thunderstorms in the afternoon. Humid with highs in the lower 90s. Northeast winds around 5 miles per hour, becoming southeast around 5 miles per hour in the afternoon. Chance of rain 50%. Tuesday night, partly cloudy in the evening, then clearing. Lows in the lower 70s. South winds around 5 miles per hour in the evening, becoming light and variable. Wednesday, mostly sunny. A slight chance of showers and thunderstorms in the morning, then showers and thunderstorms likely in the afternoon. Highs in the lower 90s. Chance of rain 70%. Wednesday night, partly cloudy in the evening, then clearing. A slight chance of showers and thunderstorms. Lows in the lower 70s. Chance of rain 20%. Thursday, mostly sunny. A chance of showers with a slight chance of thunderstorms in the morning, then showers and thunderstorms likely in the afternoon. Highs in the lower 90s. Chance of rain 70%. Heat index values up to 105. 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Here's your marine forecast. On the weather map, a low pressure center located about 125 miles south of southeastern Louisiana will drift west-northwestward and move into the upper Texas or southwestern Louisiana coast Tuesday or Tuesday night. This system has a 50% chance of developing into a tropical depression or tropical storm before moving inland. A light to moderate easterly to southeasterly flow will prevail over the forecast area through Friday. Waterspouts will be possible mainly during the morning hours. On Perdido Bay, Pensacola Bay including Santa Rosa Sound, and Choctawhatchee Bay. For tonight, east winds 5 to 10 knots. Waves 1 foot or less. Light chop. A chance of showers and thunderstorms early this evening, then a slight chance of showers and thunderstorms late this evening and overnight. For Monday, east winds 5 to 10 knots, becoming southeast in the afternoon. Waves 1 foot or less. Light chop. A chance of showers and thunderstorms. For Monday night, east winds around 5 knots. Waves 1 foot or less. Smooth. A slight chance of showers and thunderstorms. And for Tuesday, northeast winds 5 to 10 knots, becoming southeast in the afternoon. Waves 1 foot or less. Light chop. A slight chance of showers and thunderstorms in the morning, then a chance of showers and thunderstorms in the afternoon. On Perdido Bay, Pensacola Bay including Santa Rosa Sound, and Choctawhatchee Bay. For tonight, east winds around 5 knots. Waves 1 foot or less. Smooth. A chance of showers and thunderstorms early this evening, then a slight chance of thunderstorms late this evening. A slight chance of showers late this evening and early morning. For Monday, east winds 5 to 10 knots, becoming southeast in the afternoon. Waves 1 foot or less. Light chop. A slight chance of showers and thunderstorms in the morning, then a chance of showers and thunderstorms in the afternoon. For Monday night, southeast winds around 5 knots, becoming northeast after midnight. Waves 1 foot or less. Smooth. A slight chance of showers and thunderstorms in the evening. And for Tuesday, northeast winds around 5 knots, becoming southeast in the afternoon.

0: waves 1 foot or less. Smooth. A chance of showers and thunderstorms in the afternoon. From the Okaloosa-Walton County line to Pascagoula, and out 20 nautical miles. For tonight, southeast winds 10 to 15 knots. Seas around 2 feet. Wave detail, southeast 2 feet at 5 seconds. A slight chance of showers and thunderstorms this evening, then a chance of showers and thunderstorms after midnight. For Monday, east winds 5 to 10 knots. Seas around 2 feet. Wave detail, southeast 2 feet at 4 seconds. A chance of showers and thunderstorms, mainly in the morning. For Monday night, southeast winds 5 to 10 knots. Seas around 2 feet in the evening, then 1 foot or less. Wave detail, southeast 1 foot at 4 seconds. A slight chance of showers and thunderstorms in the evening, then a chance of showers and thunderstorms after midnight. And for Tuesday, east winds 5 to 10 knots. Seas around 2 feet. Wave detail, southeast 1 foot at 4 seconds. A chance of showers and thunderstorms, mainly in the morning. From the Okaloosa-Walton County line to Pascagoula, from 20 to 60 nautical miles offshore. For tonight, southeast winds 10 to 15 knots. Seas 2 to 3 feet. Wave detail, southeast 2 feet at 4 seconds. A chance of showers. A slight chance of thunderstorms until early morning, then a chance of thunderstorms late. For Monday, east winds 5 to 10 knots. Seas around 2 feet. Wave detail, southeast 2 feet at 4 seconds. A chance of showers and thunderstorms. For Monday night, southeast winds 5 to 10 knots. Seas around 2 feet. Wave detail, southeast 1 foot at 4 seconds. A chance of showers and thunderstorms after midnight. And for Tuesday, east winds 5 to 10 knots. Seas around 2 feet. Wave detail, southeast 1 foot at 4 seconds. Showers likely with a chance of thunderstorms in the morning, then a slight chance of showers and thunderstorms in the afternoon. Tidal information, at the mouth of the Mobile River on Monday, high tide at 3:16 a.m. Low tide at 10:47 a.m. At the mouth of the Mobile River on Tuesday, high tide at 3:20 a.m. Low tide at 11:54 a.m. At Pensacola Bay on Monday, high tide at 1:55 a.m. Low tide at 10:36 a.m. At Pensacola Bay on Tuesday, high tide at 2:11 a.m. Low tide at 12:05 p.m. At the East Pass in Destin on Monday, high tide at 1:22 a.m. Low tide at 10:02 a.m. At the East Pass in Destin on Tuesday, high tide at 1:38 a.m. Low tide at 11:31 a.m. The following marine observations were made as of 9 p.m. Mobile Bay Coast Guard Station. Winds were east at 5 knots. Sea temperature 86 degrees. Air temperature 83 degrees. Weeks Bay, northeast winds at 2 knots. Air temperature was 81 degrees. Pensacola Bay. Sea temperature 85 degrees. Air temperature 84 degrees. The report from the east end of Dauphin Island was not available. Graham Bay, east winds at 9 knots. Air temperature was 84 degrees. And Pettiboy Island, east winds at 12 knots. Air temperature was 82 degrees. 12 miles south of Orange Beach, winds were east at 14 knots. Air temperature was 85 degrees. Gulf water temperature 86 degrees. Wave heights 3 feet, with a period of 5 seconds. 100 miles south of Destin. Winds were east at 10 knots. Air temperature 84 degrees. Wave heights 2 feet. Wave period 5 seconds. 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We broadcast on a frequency of 162.40 MHz, from the Mobile Pensacola National Weather Service. The following weather reports were made at 9 p.m. Pensacola International Airport, skies were partly cloudy. The temperature was 81 degrees, the dew point was 76, and the relative humidity was 84%. The wind was east at 6 miles an hour. The pressure was 30.02 inches and rising. At Pensacola Naval Air Station, the pressure was 30.02 inches and rising. The Pensacola climate summary for this evening, as of 4 p.m., August 30, 2026. Today's high temperature was 88 degrees and the low 75 degrees. No precipitation fell today, which leaves the monthly total at 8.30 inches. The total precipitation for the year still stands at 39.48 inches. Sunset tonight is at 7:14 p.m. Sunrise tomorrow is at 6:25 a.m. Across the central Gulf Coast, the report from Milton was not available. Destin, partly cloudy. Temperature was 78 degrees. Wind calm. Mary Esther, partly cloudy. Temperature was 83 degrees. Wind east at 3 miles an hour. Mobile, mostly cloudy. Temperature was 79 degrees. Wind northeast at 5 miles an hour. Elsewhere, Hattiesburg, mostly cloudy and 80. New Orleans, partly cloudy and 84. Montgomery, clear and 79. Tallahassee, mostly cloudy and 79. And at Panama City, partly cloudy and 79. Here's your National Weather Service forecast. Tonight, mostly cloudy this evening, then clearing. Lows in the mid-70s. East winds around 5 miles per hour. Monday, mostly sunny. A chance of showers and thunderstorms in the afternoon. Humid with highs in the lower 90s. East winds 5 to 10 miles per hour. Chance of rain 30%. Monday night, partly cloudy. A slight chance of showers and thunderstorms in the evening. Lows in the mid-70s. Southeast winds around 5 miles per hour in the evening, becoming light and variable. Chance of rain 20%. Tuesday, mostly sunny. A chance of showers and thunderstorms in the afternoon. Humid with highs in the lower 90s. Northeast winds around 5 miles per hour, becoming southeast around 5 miles per hour in the afternoon. Chance of rain 50%. Tuesday night, partly cloudy in the evening, then clearing. Lows in the lower 70s. South winds around 5 miles per hour in the evening, becoming light and variable. Wednesday, mostly sunny. A slight chance of showers and thunderstorms in the morning, then showers and thunderstorms likely in the afternoon. Highs in the lower 90s. Chance of rain 70%. Wednesday night, partly cloudy in the evening, then clearing. A slight chance of showers and thunderstorms. Lows in the lower 70s. Chance of rain 20%. Thursday, mostly sunny. A chance of showers with a slight chance of thunderstorms in the morning, then showers and thunderstorms likely in the afternoon. Highs in the lower 90s. Chance of rain 70%. Heat index values up to 105. 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The current time is 9:51 p.m. Central Daylight Time. Here's your marine forecast. On the weather map, a low pressure center located about 125 miles south of southeastern Louisiana will drift west-northwestward and move into the upper Texas or southwestern Louisiana coast Tuesday or Tuesday night. This system has a 50% chance of developing into a tropical depression or tropical storm before moving inland. A light to moderate easterly to southeasterly flow will prevail over the forecast area through Friday. Waterspouts will be possible mainly during the morning hours. On Perdido Bay, Pensacola Bay including Santa Rosa Sound, and Choctawhatchee Bay. For tonight, east winds 5 to 10 knots. Waves 1 foot or less. Light chop. A chance of showers and thunderstorms early this evening, then a slight chance of showers and thunderstorms late this evening and overnight. For Monday, east winds 5 to 10 knots, becoming southeast in the afternoon. Waves 1 foot or less. Light chop. A chance of showers and thunderstorms. For Monday night, east winds around 5 knots. Waves 1 foot or less. smooth. A slight chance of showers and thunderstorms. And for Tuesday, northeast winds 5 to 10 knots, becoming southeast in the afternoon. Waves 1 foot or less. Light chop. A slight chance of showers and thunderstorms in the morning, then a chance of showers and thunderstorms in the afternoon. On Perdido Bay, Pensacola Bay including Santa Rosa Sound, and Choctawhatchee Bay. For tonight, east winds around 5 knots. Waves 1 foot or less. Smooth. A chance of showers and thunderstorms early this evening, then a slight chance of thunderstorms late this evening. A slight chance of showers late this evening and early morning. For Monday, east winds 5 to 10 knots, becoming southeast in the afternoon. Waves 1 foot or less. Light chop. A slight chance of showers and thunderstorms in the morning, then a chance of showers and thunderstorms in the afternoon. For Monday night, southeast winds around 5 knots, becoming northeast after midnight. Waves 1 foot or less. Smooth. A slight chance of showers and thunderstorms in the evening. And for Tuesday, northeast winds around 5 knots, becoming southeast in the afternoon. Waves 1 foot or less. Smooth. A chance of showers and thunderstorms in the afternoon. From the Okaloosa-Walton County line to Pascagoula, and out 20 nautical miles. For tonight, southeast winds 10 to 15 knots. Seas around 2 feet. Wave detail, southeast 2 feet at 5 seconds. A slight chance of showers and thunderstorms this evening, then a chance of showers and thunderstorms after midnight. For Monday, east winds 5 to 10 knots. Seas around 2 feet. Wave detail, southeast 2 feet at 4 seconds. A chance of showers and thunderstorms, mainly in the morning. For Monday night, southeast winds 5 to 10 knots. Seas around 2 feet in the evening, then 1 foot or less. Wave detail, southeast 1 foot at 4 seconds. A slight chance of showers and thunderstorms in the evening, then a chance of showers and thunderstorms after midnight. And for Tuesday, east winds 5 to 10 knots. Seas around 2 feet. Wave detail, southeast 1 foot at 4 seconds. A chance of showers and thunderstorms, mainly in the morning. From the Okaloosa-Walton County line to Pascagoula, from 20 to 60 nautical miles offshore. For tonight, southeast winds 10 to 15 knots. Seas 2 to 3 feet. Wave detail, southeast 2 feet at 4 seconds. A chance of showers. A slight chance of thunderstorms until early morning, then a chance of thunderstorms late. For Monday, east winds 5 to 10 knots. Seas around 2 feet. Wave detail, southeast 2 feet at 4 seconds. A chance of showers and thunderstorms. For Monday night, southeast winds 5 to 10 knots. Seas around 2 feet. Wave detail, southeast 1 foot at 4 seconds. A chance of showers and thunderstorms after midnight. And for Tuesday, east winds 5 to 10 knots. Seas around 2 feet. Wave detail, southeast 1 foot at 4 seconds. Showers likely with a chance of thunderstorms in the morning, then a slight chance of showers and thunderstorms in the afternoon. The Tropical Weather Outlook. For the North Atlantic, Caribbean Sea and the Gulf of America, Northern Gulf of America L97, an area of low pressure located over the Northern Gulf of America, about 125 miles south of the coast of southeastern Louisiana, continues to become better defined, and the associated shower and thunderstorm activity is gradually increasing. Continued gradual development is expected as the low moves slowly west-northwestward, and a short-lived tropical depression or tropical storm is likely to form before the system reaches the upper Texas or southwestern Louisiana coasts on Tuesday or Tuesday night. Interests along the southwest Louisiana and upper Texas coasts should monitor the progress of this system, as tropical storm watches or warnings could be required for portions of the area later tonight or Monday morning. Regardless of development, this system is expected to bring locally heavy rainfall to portions of the upper Texas and southwestern Louisiana coasts during the next several days. an Air Force Reserve reconnaissance aircraft is scheduled to investigate the low-pressure area on Monday morning. Formation chance through 48 hours, high, 70%. Formation chance through 7 days, high, 70%. Near Puerto Rico and the Virgin Islands, remnants of Dolly, a strong tropical wave, the remnants of Tropical Storm Dolly, is producing an area of showers and thunderstorms from Puerto Rico eastward across the Virgin Islands and the northern Leeward Islands. Satellite data and surface observations indicate that there are no signs of a closed surface circulation, and redevelopment is unlikely during the next day or two while the wave moves westward to west-northwestward at about 25 miles per hour. The system could bring locally heavy rains and gusty winds to portions of the Leeward Islands, the Virgin Islands, Puerto Rico, and Hispaniola over the next couple of days. Conditions may become more conducive for redevelopment by the middle of the week as the system reaches the southeastern Gulf of America. Formation chance through 48 hours, low, near 0%. Formation chance through 7 days, low, 20%. Tidal information, at the mouth of the Mobile River on Monday, high tide at 3:16 a.m. Low tide at 10:47 a.m. At the mouth of the Mobile River on Tuesday, high tide at 3:20 a.m. Low tide at 11:54 a.m. At Pensacola Bay on Monday, high tide at 1:55 a.m. Low tide at 10:36 a.m. At Pensacola Bay on Tuesday, high tide at 2:11 a.m. Low tide at 12:05 p.m. At the East Pass in Destin on Monday, high tide at 1:22 a.m. Low tide at 10:02 a.m. At the East Pass in Destin on Tuesday, high tide at 1:38 a.m. Low tide at 11:31 a.m. The following marine observations were made as of 9 p.m. Mobile Bay Coast Guard Station. Winds were east at 5 knots.
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0: 85 degrees. Air temperature 84 degrees. The report from the east end of Dauphin Island was not available. Grand Bay, east winds at 9 knots. Air temperature was 84 degrees. And Pettiboy Island, east winds at 12 knots. Air temperature was 82 degrees. 12 miles south of Orange Beach, winds were east at 14 knots. Air temperature was 85 degrees. Gulf water temperature 86 degrees. Wave heights 3 feet, with a period of 5 seconds. 100 miles south of Destin, winds were east at 10 knots. Air temperature 84 degrees. Wave height 2 feet. Wave period 5 seconds. The following weather reports were made at 9 p.m. Pensacola International Airport, skies were partly cloudy. The temperature was 81 degrees, the dew point was 76, and the relative humidity was 84%. The wind was east at 6 miles an hour. The pressure was 30.02 inches and rising. At Pensacola Naval Air Station, the pressure was 30.02 inches and rising. The Pensacola climate summary for this evening, as of 4 p.m., August 30, 2026. Today's high temperature was 88 degrees and the low 75 degrees. No precipitation fell today, which leaves the monthly total at 8.30 inches. The total precipitation for the year still stands at 39.48 inches. Sunset tonight is at 7:14 p.m. Sunrise tomorrow is at 6:25 a.m. Across the central Gulf Coast, the report from Milton was not available. Destin, partly cloudy. Temperature was 78 degrees. Wind calm. Mary Esther, partly cloudy. Temperature was 83 degrees. Wind east at 3 miles an hour. Mobile, mostly cloudy. Temperature was 79 degrees. Wind northeast at 5 miles an hour. Elsewhere, Hattiesburg, mostly cloudy and 80. New Orleans, partly cloudy and 84. Montgomery, clear and 79. Tallahassee, mostly cloudy and 79. And in Panama City, partly cloudy and 79. Here's your National Weather Service forecast. Tonight, mostly cloudy this evening, then clearing. Lows in the mid-70s. East winds around 5 miles per hour. Monday, mostly sunny. A chance of showers and thunderstorms in the afternoon. Humid with highs in the lower 90s. East winds 5 to 10 miles per hour. Chance of rain 30%. Monday night, partly cloudy. A slight chance of showers and thunderstorms in the evening. Lows in the mid-70s. Southeast winds around 5 miles per hour in the evening, becoming light and variable. Chance of rain 20%. Tuesday, mostly sunny. A chance of showers and thunderstorms in the afternoon. Humid with highs in the lower 90s. Northeast winds around 5 miles per hour, becoming southeast around 5 miles per hour in the afternoon. Chance of rain 50%. Tuesday night, partly cloudy in the evening, then clearing. Lows in the lower 70s. South winds around 5 miles per hour in the evening, becoming light and variable. Wednesday, mostly sunny. A slight chance of showers and thunderstorms in the morning, then showers and thunderstorms likely in the afternoon. Highs in the lower 90s. Chance of rain 70%. Wednesday night, partly cloudy in the evening, then clearing. A slight chance of showers and thunderstorms. Lows in the lower 70s. Chance of rain 20%. Thursday, mostly sunny. A chance of showers with a slight chance of thunderstorms in the morning, then showers and thunderstorms likely in the afternoon. Highs in the lower 90s. Chance of rain 70%. Heat index values up to 105. 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The current time is 10:04 p.m. Central Daylight Time. Here's your marine forecast. On the weather map, a low pressure center located about 125 miles south of southeastern Louisiana will drift west-northwestward and move into the upper Texas or southwestern Louisiana coast Tuesday or Tuesday night. This system has a 50% chance of developing into a tropical depression or tropical storm before moving inland. A light to moderate easterly to southeasterly flow will prevail over the forecast area through Friday. Waterspouts will be possible mainly during the morning hours. On Perdido Bay, Pensacola Bay including Santa Rosa Sound, and Choctawhatchee Bay. For tonight, east winds 5 to 10 knots. Waves 1 foot or less. Light chop. A chance of showers and thunderstorms early this evening, then a slight chance of showers and thunderstorms late this evening and overnight. For Monday, east winds 5 to 10 knots, becoming southeast in the afternoon. Waves 1 foot or less. Light chop. A chance of showers and thunderstorms. For Monday night, east winds around 5 knots. Waves 1 foot or less. Smooth. A slight chance of showers and thunderstorms. And for Tuesday, northeast winds 5 to 10 knots, becoming southeast in the afternoon. Waves 1 foot or less. Light chop. A slight chance of showers and thunderstorms in the morning, then a chance of showers and thunderstorms in the afternoon. On Perdido Bay, Pensacola Bay including Santa Rosa Sound, and Choctawhatchee Bay. For tonight, east winds around 5 knots. Waves 1 foot or less. Smooth. A chance of showers and thunderstorms early this evening, then a slight chance of thunderstorms late this evening. A slight chance of showers late this evening and early morning. For Monday, east winds 5 to 10 knots, becoming southeast in the afternoon. Waves 1 foot or less. Light chop. A slight chance of showers and thunderstorms in the morning, then a chance of showers and thunderstorms in the afternoon. For Monday night, southeast winds around 5 knots, becoming northeast after midnight. Waves 1 foot or less. Smooth. A slight chance of showers and thunderstorms in the evening. And for Tuesday, northeast winds around 5 knots, becoming southeast in the afternoon. Waves 1 foot or less. Smooth. A chance of showers and thunderstorms in the afternoon. from the Okaloosa Walton County line to Pascagoula, and out 20 nautical miles. For tonight, southeast winds 10 to 15 knots. Seas around 2 feet. Wave detail, southeast 2 feet at 5 seconds. A slight chance of showers and thunderstorms this evening, then a chance of showers and thunderstorms after midnight. For Monday, east winds 5 to 10 knots. Seas around 2 feet. Wave detail, southeast 2 feet at 4 seconds. A chance of showers and thunderstorms, mainly in the morning. For Monday night, southeast winds 5 to 10 knots. Seas around 2 feet in the evening, then 1 foot or less. Wave detail, southeast 1 foot at 4 seconds. A slight chance of showers and thunderstorms in the evening, then a chance of showers and thunderstorms after midnight. And for Tuesday, east winds 5 to 10 knots. Seas around 2 feet. Wave detail, southeast 1 foot at 4 seconds. A chance of showers and thunderstorms, mainly in the morning. From the Okaloosa-Walton County line to Pascagoula, from 20 to 60 nautical miles offshore. For tonight, southeast winds 10 to 15 knots. Seas 2 to 3 feet. Wave detail, southeast 2 feet at 4 seconds. A chance of showers. A slight chance of thunderstorms until early morning, then a chance of thunderstorms late. For Monday, east winds 5 to 10 knots. Seas around 2 feet. Wave detail, southeast 2 feet at 4 seconds. A chance of showers and thunderstorms. For Monday night, southeast winds 5 to 10 knots. Seas around 2 feet. Wave detail, southeast 1 foot at 4 seconds. A chance of showers and thunderstorms after midnight. And for Tuesday, east winds 5 to 10 knots. Seas around 2 feet. Wave detail, southeast 1 foot at 4 seconds. Showers likely with a chance of thunderstorms in the morning, then a slight chance of showers and thunderstorms in the afternoon. Tidal information, at the mouth of the Mobile River on Monday, high tide at 3:16 a.m. Low tide at 10:47 a.m. At the mouth of the Mobile River on Tuesday, high tide at 3:20 a.m. Low tide at 11:54 a.m. At Pensacola Bay on Monday, high tide at 1:55 a.m. Low tide at 10:36 a.m. At Pensacola Bay on Tuesday, high tide at 2:11 a.m. Low tide at 12:05 p.m. At the East Pass in Destin on Monday, high tide at 1:22 a.m. Low tide at 10:02 a.m. At the East Pass in Destin on Tuesday, high tide at 1:38 a.m. Low tide at 11:31 a.m. The following marine observations were made as of 9 p.m. Mobile Bay Coast Guard Station. Winds were east at 5 knots. Sea temperature 86 degrees. Air temperature 83 degrees. Weeks Bay, northeast winds at 2 knots. Air temperature was 81 degrees. Pensacola Bay. Sea temperature 85 degrees. Air temperature 84 degrees. The report from the east end of Dauphin Island was not available. Graham Bay, east winds at 9 knots. Air temperature was 84 degrees. And Pettiboy Island, east winds at 12 knots. Air temperature was 82 degrees. 12 miles south of Orange Beach, winds were east at 14 knots. Air temperature was 85 degrees. Gulf water temperature 86 degrees. Wave heights 3 feet, with a period of 5 seconds. 100 miles south of Destin. Winds were east at 10 knots. Air temperature 84 degrees. Wave heights 2 feet. Wave period 5 seconds. The following weather reports were made at 10 p.m. Pensacola International Airport, skies were partly cloudy. The temperature was 81 degrees, the dew point was 77, and the relative humidity was 88%. The wind was east at 5 miles an hour. The pressure was 30.04 inches and rising. At Pensacola Naval Air Station, the pressure was 30.03 inches and rising. The Pensacola climate summary for this evening, as of 4 p.m., August 30th, 2026. Today's high temperature was 88 degrees and the low 75 degrees. No precipitation fell today, which leaves the monthly total at 8.30 inches. The total precipitation for the year still stands at 39.48 inches. Sunset tonight is at 7:14 p.m. Sunrise tomorrow is at 6:25 a.m. Here's your National Weather Service forecast. Tonight, mostly cloudy this evening, then clearing. Lows in the mid-70s. East winds around 5 miles per hour. Monday, mostly sunny. A chance of showers and thunderstorms in the afternoon. Humid with highs in the lower 90s. East winds 5 to 10 miles per hour. Chance of rain 30%. Monday night, partly cloudy. A slight chance of showers and thunderstorms in the evening. Lows in the mid-70s. Southeast winds around 5 miles per hour in the evening, becoming light and variable. Chance of rain 20%. Tuesday, mostly sunny. A chance of showers and thunderstorms in the afternoon. Humid with highs in the lower 90s. Northeast winds around 5 miles per hour, becoming southeast around 5 miles per hour in the afternoon. Chance of rain 50%. Tuesday night, partly cloudy in the evening, then clearing. Lows in the lower 70s. South winds around 5 miles per hour in the evening, becoming light and variable. Wednesday, mostly sunny. A slight chance of showers and thunderstorms in the morning, then showers and thunderstorms likely in the afternoon. Highs in the lower 90s. Chance of rain 70%. Wednesday night, partly cloudy in the evening, then clearing. A slight chance of showers and thunderstorms. Lows in the lower 70s. Chance of rain 20%. Thursday, mostly sunny. A chance of showers with a slight chance of thunderstorms in the morning, then showers and thunderstorms likely in the afternoon. Highs in the lower 90s. Chance of rain 70%. Heat index values up to 105. 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The current time is 10:14 p.m. Central Daylight Time. Here's your marine forecast. On the weather map, a low pressure center located about 125 miles south of southeastern Louisiana will drift west-northwestward and move into the upper Texas or southwestern Louisiana coast Tuesday or Tuesday night. This system has a 50% chance of developing into a tropical depression or tropical storm before moving inland. A light to moderate easterly to southeasterly flow will prevail over the forecast area through Friday. Waterspouts will be possible mainly during the morning hours. On Perdido Bay, Pensacola Bay including Santa Rosa Sound, and Choctawhatchee Bay. For tonight, east winds 5 to 10 knots. Waves 1 foot or less. Light chop. A chance of showers and thunderstorms early this evening, then a slight chance of showers and thunderstorms late this evening and overnight. For Monday, east winds 5 to 10 knots, becoming southeast in the afternoon. Waves 1 foot or less. Light chop. A chance of showers and thunderstorms. For Monday night, east winds around 5 knots. Waves 1 foot or less. Smooth. A slight chance of showers and thunderstorms. And for Tuesday, northeast winds 5 to 10 knots, becoming southeast in the afternoon. Waves 1 foot or less. Light chop. A slight chance of showers and thunderstorms in the morning, then a chance of showers and thunderstorms in the afternoon. On Perdido Bay, Pensacola Bay including Santa Rosa Sound, and Choctawhatchee Bay. For tonight, east winds around 5 knots. Waves 1 foot or less. Smooth. A chance of showers and thunderstorms early this evening, then a slight chance of thunderstorms late this evening. A slight chance of showers late this evening and early morning. For Monday, east winds 5 to 10 knots, becoming southeast in the afternoon. Waves 1 foot or less. Light chop. A slight chance of showers and thunderstorms in the morning, then a chance of showers and thunderstorms in the afternoon. For Monday night, southeast winds around 5 knots, becoming northeast after midnight. Waves 1 foot or less. Smooth. A slight chance of showers and thunderstorms in the evening. And for Tuesday, northeast winds around 5 knots, becoming southeast in the afternoon. Waves 1 foot or less. Smooth. A chance of showers and thunderstorms in the afternoon. From the Okaloosa-Walton County line to Pascagoula, and out 20 nautical miles. For tonight, southeast winds 10 to 15 knots. Seas around 2 feet. Wave detail, southeast 2 feet at 5 seconds. A slight chance of showers and thunderstorms this evening, then a chance of showers and thunderstorms after midnight. For Monday, east winds 5 to 10 knots. Seas around 2 feet. Wave detail, southeast 2 feet at 4 seconds. A chance of showers and thunderstorms, mainly in the morning. For Monday night, southeast winds 5 to 10 knots. Seas around 2 feet in the evening, then 1 foot or less. Wave detail, southeast 1 foot at 4 seconds. A slight chance of showers and thunderstorms in the evening, then a chance of showers and thunderstorms after midnight. And for Tuesday, east winds 5 to 10 knots. Seas around 2 feet. Wave detail, southeast 1 foot at 4 seconds. A chance of showers and thunderstorms, mainly in the morning. From the Okaloosa-Walton County line to Pascagoula, from 20 to 60 nautical miles offshore. For tonight, southeast winds 10 to 15 knots. Seas 2 to 3 feet. Wave detail, southeast 2 feet at 4 seconds. A chance of showers. A slight chance of thunderstorms until early morning, then a chance of thunderstorms late. For Monday, east winds 5 to 10 knots. Seas around 2 feet. Wave detail, southeast 2 feet at 4 seconds. A chance of showers and thunderstorms. For Monday night, southeast winds 5 to 10 knots. Seas around 2 feet. Wave detail, southeast 1 foot at 4 seconds. A chance of showers and thunderstorms after midnight. And for Tuesday, east winds 5 to 10 knots. Seas around 2 feet. Wave detail, southeast 1 foot at 4 seconds. Showers likely with a chance of thunderstorms in the morning, then a slight chance of showers and thunderstorms in the afternoon. 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Tidal information, at the mouth of the Mobile River on Monday, high tide at 3:16 a.m. Low tide at 10:47 a.m. At the mouth of the Mobile River on Tuesday, high tide at 3:20 a.m. Low tide at 11:54 a.m. At Pensacola Bay on Monday, high tide at 1:55 a.m. Low tide at 10:36 a.m. At Pensacola Bay on Tuesday, high tide at 2:11 a.m. Low tide at 12:05 p.m. At the East Pass in Destin on Monday, high tide at 1:22 a.m. Low tide at 10:02 a.m. At the East Pass in Destin on Tuesday, high tide at 1:38 a.m. Low tide at 11:31 a.m. The following marine observations were made as of 10 p.m. Mobile Bay Coast Guard Station. Winds were east at 5 knots. Sea temperature 86 degrees. Air temperature 83 degrees. Weeks Bay, northeast winds at 2 knots. Air temperature was 80 degrees. Pensacola Bay. Sea temperature 85 degrees. Air temperature 84 degrees. The report from the east end of Dauphin Island was not available. Graham Bay, east winds at 8 knots. Air temperature was 84 degrees. And Pettiboy Island, east winds at 10 knots. Air temperature was 82 degrees. 12 miles south of Orange Beach. Winds were southeast at 14 knots. Sea temperature 86 degrees. Air temperature 85 degrees. 100 miles south of Destin. Winds were east at 8 knots. Air temperature 84 degrees. Wave height 2 feet. Wave period 5 seconds. The following weather reports were made at 10 p.m. Pensacola International Airport, skies were partly cloudy. The temperature was 81 degrees, the dew point was 77, and the relative humidity was 88%. The wind was east at 5 miles an hour. The pressure was 30.04 inches and rising. At Pensacola Naval Air Station, the pressure was 30.03 inches and rising. The Pensacola climate summary for this evening, as of 4 p.m., August 30, 2026. Today's high temperature was 88 degrees and the low 75 degrees. No precipitation fell today, which leaves the monthly total at 8.30 inches. The total precipitation for the year still stands at 39.48 inches. Sunset tonight is at 7:14 p.m. Sunrise tomorrow is at 6:25 a.m. The Tropical Weather Outlook. For the North Atlantic, Caribbean Sea and the Gulf of America, Northern Gulf of America L97, an area of low pressure located over the Northern Gulf of America, about 125 miles south of the coast of southeastern Louisiana, continues to become better defined, and the associated shower and thunderstorm activity is gradually increasing. Continued gradual development is expected as the low moves slowly west-northwestward, and a short-lived tropical depression or tropical storm is likely to form before the system reaches the upper Texas or southwestern Louisiana coasts on Tuesday or Tuesday night. Interests along the southwest Louisiana and upper Texas coasts should monitor the progress of this system, as tropical storm watches or warnings could be required for portions of the area later tonight or Monday morning. Regardless of development, this system is expected to bring locally heavy rainfall to portions of the upper Texas and southwestern Louisiana coasts during the next several days. An Air Force Reserve reconnaissance aircraft is scheduled to investigate the low-pressure area on Monday morning. Formation chance through 48 hours, high, 70%. Formation chance through 7 days, high, 70%. Near Puerto Rico and the Virgin Islands, remnants of Dolly, a strong tropical wave, the remnants of Tropical Storm Dolly, is producing an area of showers and thunderstorms from Puerto Rico eastward across the Virgin Islands and the northern Leeward Islands. Satellite data and surface observations indicate that there are no signs of a closed surface circulation, and redevelopment is unlikely during the next day or two while the wave moves westward to west-northwestward at about 25 miles per hour. The system could bring locally heavy rains and gusty winds to portions of the Leeward Islands, the Virgin Islands, Puerto Rico, and Hispaniola over the next couple of days. Conditions may become more conducive for redevelopment by the middle of the week as the system reaches the southeastern Gulf of America. Formation chance through 48 hours, low, near 0%. Formation chance through 7 days, low, 20%. Across the central Gulf Coast, Gulf Shores, partly cloudy. Temperature was 81 degrees. Wind east at 3 miles an hour. The report from Milton was not available. Destin, partly cloudy. Temperature was 79 degrees. Wind east at 3 miles an hour. Mary Esther, clear. Temperature was 81 degrees. Wind calm. Mobile, partly cloudy. Temperature was 78 degrees. Wind east at 5 miles an hour. Elsewhere, Hattiesburg, mostly cloudy and 78. New Orleans, partly cloudy and 84. Montgomery, clear and 79. Tallahassee, partly cloudy and 79. And at Panama City, partly cloudy and 77. Here's your National Weather Service forecast. Tonight, mostly cloudy this evening, then clearing. Lows in the mid-70s. East winds around 5 miles per hour. Monday, mostly sunny. A chance of showers and thunderstorms in the afternoon. Humid with highs in the lower 90s. East winds 5 to 10 miles per hour. Chance of rain 30%. Monday night, partly cloudy. A slight chance of showers and thunderstorms in the evening. Lows in the mid-70s. Southeast winds around 5 miles per hour in the evening, becoming light and variable. Chance of rain 20%. Tuesday, mostly sunny. A chance of showers and thunderstorms in the afternoon. Humid with highs in the lower 90s. northeast winds around 5 miles per hour, becoming southeast around 5 miles per hour in the afternoon. Chance of rain 50%. Tuesday night, partly cloudy in the evening, then clearing. Lows in the lower 70s. South winds around 5 miles per hour in the evening, becoming light and variable. Wednesday, mostly sunny. A slight chance of showers and thunderstorms in the morning, then showers and thunderstorms likely in the afternoon. Highs in the lower 90s. Chance of rain 70%. Wednesday night, partly cloudy in the evening, then clearing. A slight chance of showers and thunderstorms. Lows in the lower 70s. Chance of rain 20%. Thursday, mostly sunny. A chance of showers with a slight chance of thunderstorms in the morning, then showers and thunderstorms likely in the afternoon. Highs in the lower 90s. Chance of rain 70%. Heat index values up to 105. 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The current time is 10:28 p.m. Central Daylight Time. Here's your marine forecast. On the weather map, a low pressure center located about 125 miles south of southeastern Louisiana will drift west-northwestward and move into the upper Texas or southwestern Louisiana coast Tuesday or Tuesday night. This system has a 50% chance of developing into a tropical depression or tropical storm before moving inland. A light to moderate easterly to southeasterly flow will prevail over the forecast area through Friday. Waterspouts will be possible mainly during the morning hours. On Perdido Bay, Pensacola Bay including Santa Rosa Sound, and Choctawhatchee Bay. For tonight, east winds 5 to 10 knots. Waves 1 foot or less. Light chop. A chance of showers and thunderstorms early this evening, then a slight chance of showers and thunderstorms late this evening and overnight. For Monday, east winds 5 to 10 knots, becoming southeast in the afternoon. Waves 1 foot or less. Light chop. A chance of showers and thunderstorms. For Monday night, east winds around 5 knots. Waves 1 foot or less. Smooth. A slight chance of showers and thunderstorms. And for Tuesday, northeast winds 5 to 10 knots, becoming southeast in the afternoon. Waves 1 foot or less. Light chop. A slight chance of showers and thunderstorms in the morning, then a chance of showers and thunderstorms in the afternoon. On Perdido Bay, Pensacola Bay including Santa Rosa Sound, and Choctawhatchee Bay. For tonight, east winds around 5 knots. Waves 1 foot or less. Smooth. A chance of showers and thunderstorms early this evening, then a slight chance of thunderstorms late this evening. A slight chance of showers late this evening and early morning. For Monday, east winds 5 to 10 knots, becoming southeast in the afternoon. Waves 1 foot or less. Light chop. A slight chance of showers and thunderstorms in the morning, then a chance of showers and thunderstorms in the afternoon. For Monday night, southeast winds around 5 knots, becoming northeast after midnight. Waves 1 foot or less. Smooth. A slight chance of showers and thunderstorms in the evening. And for Tuesday, northeast winds around 5 knots, becoming southeast in the afternoon. Waves 1 foot or less. Smooth. A chance of showers and thunderstorms in the afternoon. From the Okaloosa-Walton County line to Pascagoula, and out 20 nautical miles. For tonight, southeast winds 10 to 15 knots. Seas around 2 feet. Wave detail, southeast 2 feet at 5 seconds. A slight chance of showers and thunderstorms this evening, then a chance of showers and thunderstorms after midnight. For Monday, east winds 5 to 10 knots. Seas around 2 feet. Wave detail, southeast 2 feet at 4 seconds. A chance of showers and thunderstorms, mainly in the morning. For Monday night, southeast winds 5 to 10 knots. Seas around 2 feet in the evening, then 1 foot or less. Wave detail, southeast 1 foot at 4 seconds. A slight chance of showers and thunderstorms in the evening, then a chance of showers and thunderstorms after midnight. And for Tuesday, east winds 5 to 10 knots. Seas around 2 feet. Wave detail, southeast 1 foot at 4 seconds. A chance of showers and thunderstorms, mainly in the morning. From the Okaloosa-Walton County line to Pascagoula, from 20 to 60 nautical miles offshore. For tonight, southeast winds 10 to 15 knots. Seas 2 to 3 feet. Wave detail, southeast 2 feet at 4 seconds. A chance of showers. A slight chance of thunderstorms until early morning, then a chance of thunderstorms late. For Monday, east winds 5 to 10 knots. Seas around 2 feet. Wave detail, southeast 2 feet at 4 seconds. A chance of showers and thunderstorms. For Monday night, southeast winds 5 to 10 knots. Seas around 2 feet. Wave detail, southeast 1 foot at 4 seconds. A chance of showers and thunderstorms after midnight. And for Tuesday, east winds 5 to 10 knots. Seas around 2 feet. Wave detail, southeast 1 foot at 4 seconds. Showers likely with a chance of thunderstorms in the morning, then a slight chance of showers and thunderstorms in the afternoon. Tidal information, at the mouth of the Mobile River on Monday, high tide at 3:16 a.m. Low tide at 10:47 a.m. At the mouth of the Mobile River on Tuesday, high tide at 3:20 a.m. Low tide at 11:54 a.m. At Pensacola Bay on Monday, high tide at 1:55 a.m. Low tide at 10:36 a.m. At Pensacola Bay on Tuesday, high tide at 2:11 a.m. Low tide at 12:05 p.m. At the East Pass in Destin on Monday, high tide at 1:22 a.m. Low tide at 10:02 a.m. At the East Pass in Destin on Tuesday, high tide at 1:38 a.m. Low tide at 11:31 a.m. The following marine observations were made as of 10 p.m. Mobile Bay Coast Guard Station. Winds were east at 5 knots. Sea temperature 86 degrees. Air temperature 83 degrees. Weeks Bay, northeast winds at 2 knots. Air temperature was 80 degrees. Pensacola Bay. Sea temperature 85 degrees. Air temperature 84 degrees. The report from the east end of Dauphin Island was not available. Graham Bay, east winds at 8 knots. Air temperature was 84 degrees. And Pettiboy Island, east winds at 10 knots. Air temperature was 82 degrees. 12 miles south of Orange Beach. Winds were southeast at 14 knots. Sea temperature 86 degrees. Air temperature 85 degrees. 100 miles south of Destin. Winds were east at 8 knots. Air temperature 84 degrees. Wave height 2 feet. Wave period 5 seconds. The following weather reports were made at 10 p.m. Pensacola International Airport, skies were partly cloudy. The temperature was 81 degrees, the dew point was 77, and the relative humidity was 88%. The wind was east at 5 miles an hour. The pressure was 30.04 inches and rising. At Pensacola Naval Air Station, the pressure was 30.03 inches and rising. The Pensacola climate summary for this evening, as of 4 p.m., August 30, 2026. Today's high temperature was 88 degrees and the low 75 degrees. No precipitation fell today, which leaves the monthly total at 8.30 inches. The total precipitation for the year still stands at 39.48 inches. Sunset tonight is at 7:14 p.m. Sunrise tomorrow is at 6:25 a.m. Across the central Gulf Coast, Gulf Shores, partly cloudy. Temperature was 81 degrees. Wind east at 3 miles an hour. The report from Milton was not available. Destin, partly cloudy. Temperature was 79 degrees. Wind east at 3 miles an hour. Mary Esther, clear. Temperature was 81 degrees. Wind calm. Mobile, partly cloudy. Temperature was 78 degrees. Wind east at 5 miles an hour. Elsewhere, Hattiesburg, mostly cloudy and 78. New Orleans, partly cloudy and 84. Montgomery, clear and 79. Tallahassee, partly cloudy and 79. And in Panama City, partly cloudy and

and thunderstorms in the evening. Lows in the mid-70s. Southeast winds around 5 miles per hour in the evening, becoming light and variable. Chance of rain 20%. Tuesday, mostly sunny. A chance of showers and thunderstorms in the afternoon. Humid with highs in the lower 90s. Northeast winds around 5 miles per hour, becoming southeast around 5 miles per hour in the afternoon. Chance of rain 50%. Tuesday night, partly cloudy in the evening, then clearing. Lows in the lower 70s. South winds around 5 miles per hour in the evening, becoming light and variable. Wednesday, mostly sunny. A slight chance of showers and thunderstorms in the morning, then showers and thunderstorms likely in the afternoon. Highs in the lower 90s. Chance of rain 70%. Wednesday night, partly cloudy in the evening, then clearing. A slight chance of showers and thunderstorms. Lows in the lower 70s. Chance of rain 20%. Thursday, mostly sunny. A chance of showers with a slight chance of thunderstorms in the morning, then showers and thunderstorms likely in the afternoon. Highs in the lower 90s. Chance of rain 70%. Heat index values up to 105. 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The current time is 10:39 p.m. Central Daylight Time. Here's your marine forecast. On the weather map, a low pressure center located about 125 miles south of southeastern Louisiana will drift west-northwestward and move into the upper Texas or southwestern Louisiana coast Tuesday or Tuesday night. This system has a 50% chance of developing into a tropical depression or tropical storm before moving inland. A light to moderate easterly to southeasterly flow will prevail over the forecast area through Friday. Waterspouts will be possible mainly during the morning hours. On Perdido Bay, Pensacola Bay including Santa Rosa Sound, and Choctaw Hatchie Bay. For tonight, east winds 5 to 10 knots. Waves 1 foot or less. Light chop. A chance of showers and thunderstorms early this evening, then a slight chance of showers and thunderstorms late this evening and overnight. For Monday, east winds 5 to 10 knots, becoming southeast in the afternoon. Waves 1 foot or less. Light chop. A chance of showers and thunderstorms. For Monday night, east winds around 5 knots. Waves 1 foot or less. Smooth. A slight chance of showers and thunderstorms. And for Tuesday, northeast winds 5 to 10 knots, becoming southeast in the afternoon. Waves 1 foot or less. Light chop. A slight chance of showers and thunderstorms in the morning, then a chance of showers and thunderstorms in the afternoon. On Perdido Bay, Pensacola Bay including Santa Rosa Sound, and Choctaw Hatchie Bay. For tonight, east winds around 5 knots. Waves 1 foot or less. Smooth. A chance of showers and thunderstorms early this evening, then a slight chance of thunderstorms late this evening. A slight chance of showers late this evening and early morning. For Monday, east winds 5 to 10 knots, becoming southeast in the afternoon. Waves 1 foot or less. Light chop. A slight chance of showers and thunderstorms in the morning, then a chance of showers and thunderstorms in the afternoon. For Monday night, southeast winds around 5 knots, becoming northeast after midnight. Waves 1 foot or less. Smooth. A slight chance of showers and thunderstorms in the evening. And for Tuesday, northeast winds around 5 knots, becoming southeast in the afternoon. Waves 1 foot or less. Smooth. A chance of showers and thunderstorms in the afternoon. From the Okaloosa-Walton County line to Pascagoula, an out 20 nautical miles. For tonight, southeast winds 10 to 15 knots. Seas around 2 feet. Wave detail, southeast 2 feet at 5 seconds. A slight chance of showers and thunderstorms this evening, then a chance of showers and thunderstorms after midnight. For Monday, east winds 5 to 10 knots. Seas around 2 feet. Wave detail, southeast 2 feet at 4 seconds.
a chance of showers and thunderstorms.

0: mainly in the morning. For Monday night, southeast winds 5 to 10 knots. Seas around 2 feet in the evening, then 1 foot or less. Wave detail, southeast 1 foot at 4 seconds. A slight chance of showers and thunderstorms in the evening, then a chance of showers and thunderstorms after midnight. And for Tuesday, east winds 5 to 10 knots. Seas around 2 feet. Wave detail, southeast 1 foot at 4 seconds. A chance of showers and thunderstorms, mainly in the morning. From the Okaloosa-Walton County line to Pascagoula, from 20 to 60 nautical miles offshore. For tonight, southeast winds 10 to 15 knots. Seas 2 to 3 feet. Wave detail, southeast 2 feet at 4 seconds. A chance of showers. A slight chance of thunderstorms until early morning, then a chance of thunderstorms late. For Monday, east winds 5 to 10 knots. Seas around 2 feet. Wave detail, southeast 2 feet at 4 seconds. A chance of showers and thunderstorms. For Monday night, southeast winds 5 to 10 knots. Seas around 2 feet. Wave detail, southeast 1 foot at 4 seconds. A chance of showers and thunderstorms after midnight. And for Tuesday, east winds 5 to 10 knots. Seas around 2 feet. Wave detail, southeast 1 foot at 4 seconds. Showers likely with a chance of thunderstorms in the morning, then a slight chance of showers and thunderstorms in the afternoon. Tidal information, at the mouth of the Mobile River on Monday, high tide at 3:16 a.m. Low tide at 10:47 a.m. At the mouth of the Mobile River on Tuesday, high tide at 3:20 a.m. Low tide at 11:54 a.m. At Pensacola Bay on Monday, high tide at 1:55 a.m. Low tide at 10:36 a.m. At Pensacola Bay on Tuesday, high tide at 2:11 a.m. Low tide at 12:05 p.m. At the East Pass in Destin on Monday, high tide at 1:22 a.m. Low tide at 10:02 a.m. At the East Pass in Destin on Tuesday, high tide at 1:38 a.m. Low tide at 11:31 a.m. The following marine observations were made as of 10 p.m. Mobile Bay Coast Guard Station. Winds were east at 5 knots. Sea temperature 86 degrees. Air temperature 83 degrees. Weeks Bay, northeast winds at 2 knots. Air temperature was 80 degrees. Pensacola Bay. Sea temperature 85 degrees. Air temperature 84 degrees. The report from the east end of Dauphin Island was not available. Graham Bay, east winds at 8 knots. Air temperature was 84 degrees. And Pettiboy Island, east winds at 10 knots. Air temperature was 82 degrees. 12 miles south of Orange Beach. Winds were southeast at 14 knots. Sea temperature 86 degrees. Air temperature 85 degrees. 100 miles south of Destin. Winds were east at 8 knots. Air temperature 84 degrees. Wave height 2 feet. Wave period 5 seconds. The following weather reports were made at 10 p.m. Pensacola International Airport, skies were partly cloudy. The temperature was 81 degrees, the dew point was 77, and the relative humidity was 88%. The wind was east at 5 miles an hour. The pressure was 30.04 inches and rising. At Pensacola Naval Air Station, the pressure was 30.03 inches and rising. 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We broadcast on a frequency of 162.40 MHz, from the Mobile Pensacola National Weather Service. The Pensacola climate summary for this evening, as of 4 p.m., August 30, 2026. Today's high temperature was 88 degrees and the low 75 degrees. No precipitation fell today, which leaves the monthly total at 8.30 inches. The total precipitation for the year still stands at 39.48 inches. Sunset tonight is at 7:14 p.m. Sunrise tomorrow is at 6:25 a.m. across the central Gulf Coast, Gulf Shores, partly cloudy. Temperature was 81 degrees. Wind east at 3 miles an hour. The report from Milton was not available. Destin, partly cloudy. Temperature was 79 degrees. Wind east at 3 miles an hour. Mary Esther, clear. Temperature was 81 degrees. Wind calm. Mobile, partly cloudy. Temperature was 78 degrees. Wind east at 5 miles an hour. Elsewhere, Hattiesburg, mostly cloudy and 78. New Orleans, partly cloudy and 84. Montgomery, clear and 79. Tallahassee, partly cloudy and 79. And at Panama City, partly cloudy and 77. Here's your National Weather Service forecast. Tonight, mostly cloudy this evening, then clearing. Lows in the mid-70s. East winds around 5 miles per hour. Monday, mostly sunny. A chance of showers and thunderstorms in the afternoon. Humid with highs in the lower 90s. East winds 5 to 10 miles per hour. Chance of rain 30%. Monday night, partly cloudy. A slight chance of showers and thunderstorms in the evening. Lows in the mid-70s. Southeast winds around 5 miles per hour in the evening, becoming light and variable. Chance of rain 20%. Tuesday, mostly sunny. A chance of showers and thunderstorms in the afternoon. Humid with highs in the lower 90s. Northeast winds around 5 miles per hour, becoming southeast around 5 miles per hour in the afternoon. Chance of rain 50%. Tuesday night, partly cloudy in the evening, then clearing. Lows in the lower 70s. South winds around 5 miles per hour in the evening, becoming light and variable. Wednesday, mostly sunny. A slight chance of showers and thunderstorms in the morning, then showers and thunderstorms likely in the afternoon. Highs in the lower 90s. Chance of rain 70%. Wednesday night, partly cloudy in the evening, then clearing. A slight chance of showers and thunderstorms. Lows in the lower 70s. Chance of rain 20%. Thursday, mostly sunny. A chance of showers with a slight chance of thunderstorms in the morning, then showers and thunderstorms likely in the afternoon. Highs in the lower 90s. Chance of rain 70%. Heat index values up to 105. 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The current time is 10:51 p.m. Central Daylight Time. Here's your marine forecast. On the weather map, a low pressure center located about 125 miles south of southeastern Louisiana will drift west-northwestward and move into the upper Texas or southwestern Louisiana coast Tuesday or Tuesday night. This system has a 50% chance of developing into a tropical depression or tropical storm before moving inland. A light to moderate easterly to southeasterly flow will prevail over the forecast area through Friday. Waterspouts will be possible mainly during the morning hours. On Perdido Bay, Pensacola Bay including Santa Rosa Sound, and Choctawhatchee Bay. For tonight, east winds 5 to 10 knots. Waves 1 foot or less. Light chop. A chance of showers and thunderstorms early this evening, then a slight chance of showers and thunderstorms late this evening and overnight. For Monday, east winds 5 to 10 knots, becoming southeast in the afternoon. Waves 1 foot or less. Light chop. A chance of showers and thunderstorms. For Monday night, east winds around 5 knots. Waves 1 foot or less. Smooth. A slight chance of showers and thunderstorms. And for Tuesday, northeast winds 5 to 10 knots, becoming southeast in the afternoon. Waves 1 foot or less. Light chop. A slight chance of showers and thunderstorms in the morning, then a chance of showers and thunderstorms in the afternoon. On Perdido Bay, Pensacola Bay including Santa Rosa Sound, and Choctawhatchee Bay. For tonight, east winds around 5 knots. Waves 1 foot or less. Smooth. A chance of showers and thunderstorms early this evening, then a slight chance of thunderstorms late this evening. A slight chance of showers late this evening and early morning. For Monday, east winds 5 to 10 knots, becoming southeast in the afternoon. Waves 1 foot or less. Light chop. A slight chance of showers and thunderstorms in the morning, then a chance of showers and thunderstorms in the afternoon. For Monday night, southeast winds around 5 knots, becoming northeast after midnight. Waves 1 foot or less. Smooth. A slight chance of showers and thunderstorms in the evening. And for Tuesday, northeast winds around 5 knots, becoming southeast in the afternoon. Waves 1 foot or less. Smooth. A chance of showers and thunderstorms in the afternoon. From the Okaloosa-Walton County line to Pascagoula, and out 20 nautical miles. For tonight, southeast winds 10 to 15 knots. Seas around 2 feet. Wave detail, southeast 2 feet at 5 seconds. A slight chance of showers and thunderstorms this evening, then a chance of showers and thunderstorms after midnight. For Monday, east winds 5 to 10 knots. Seas around 2 feet. Wave detail, southeast 2 feet at 4 seconds. A chance of showers and thunderstorms, mainly in the morning. For Monday night, southeast winds 5 to 10 knots. Seas around 2 feet in the evening, then 1 foot or less. Wave detail, southeast 1 foot at 4 seconds. A slight chance of showers and thunderstorms in the evening, then a chance of showers and thunderstorms after midnight. And for Tuesday, east winds 5 to 10 knots. Seas around 2 feet. Wave detail, southeast 1 foot at 4 seconds. A chance of showers and thunderstorms, mainly in the morning. From the Okaloosa-Walton County line to Pascagoula, from 20 to 60 nautical miles offshore. For tonight, southeast winds 10 to 15 knots. Seas 2 to 3 feet. Wave detail, southeast 2 feet at 4 seconds. A chance of showers. A slight chance of thunderstorms until early morning, then a chance of thunderstorms late. For Monday, east winds 5 to 10 knots. Seas around 2 feet. Wave detail, southeast 2 feet at 4 seconds. A chance of showers and thunderstorms. For Monday night, southeast winds 5 to 10 knots. Seas around 2 feet. Wave detail, southeast 1 foot at 4 seconds. A chance of showers and thunderstorms after midnight. And for Tuesday, east winds 5 to 10 knots. Seas around 2 feet. Wave detail, southeast 1 foot at 4 seconds. Showers likely with a chance of thunderstorms in the morning, then a slight chance of showers and thunderstorms in the afternoon. The Tropical Weather Outlook. For the North Atlantic, Caribbean Sea and the Gulf of America, Northern Gulf of America L97, an area of low pressure located over the Northern Gulf of America, about 125 miles south of the coast of southeastern Louisiana, continues to become better defined, and the associated shower and thunderstorm activity is gradually increasing. Continued gradual development is expected as the low moves slowly west-northwestward, and a short-lived tropical depression or tropical storm is likely to form before the system reaches the upper Texas or southwestern Louisiana coasts on Tuesday or Tuesday night. Interests along the southwest Louisiana and upper Texas coasts should monitor the progress of this system, as tropical storm watches or warnings could be required for portions of the area later tonight or Monday morning. Regardless of development, this system is expected to bring locally heavy rainfall to portions of the upper Texas and southwestern Louisiana coasts during the next several days. An Air Force Reserve reconnaissance aircraft is scheduled to investigate the low-pressure area on Monday morning. Formation chance through 48 hours, high, 70%. Formation chance through 7 days, high, 70%. Near Puerto Rico and the Virgin Islands, remnants of Dolly, a strong tropical wave, the remnants of Tropical Storm Dolly, is producing an area of showers and thunderstorms from Puerto Rico eastward across the Virgin Islands and the northern Leeward Islands. Satellite data and surface observations indicate that there are no signs of a closed surface circulation, and redevelopment is unlikely during the next day or two while the wave moves westward to west-northwestward at about 25 miles per hour. The system could bring locally heavy rains and gusty winds to portions of the Leeward Islands, the Virgin Islands, Puerto Rico, and Hispaniola over the next couple of days. Conditions may become more conducive for redevelopment by the middle of the week as the system reaches the southeastern Gulf of America. Formation chance through 48 hours, low, near 0%. Formation chance through 7 days, low, 20%. Tidal information, at the mouth of the Mobile River on Monday, high tide at 3:16 a.m. Low tide at 10:47 a.m. At the mouth of the Mobile River on Tuesday, high tide at 3:20 a.m. Low tide at 11:54 a.m. At Pensacola Bay on Monday, high tide at 1:55 a.m. Low tide at 10:36 a.m. At Pensacola Bay on Tuesday, high tide at 2:11 a.m. Low tide at 12:05 p.m. At the East Pass in Destin on Monday, high tide at 1:22 a.m. Low tide at 10:02 a.m. At the East Pass in Destin on Tuesday, high tide at 1:38 a.m. Low tide at 11:31 a.m. The following marine observations were made as of 10 p.m. Mobile Bay Coast Guard Station. Winds were east at 5 knots. Sea temperature 86 degrees. Air temperature 83 degrees. Weeks Bay, northeast winds at 2 knots.
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0: East winds at 8 knots. Air temperature was 84 degrees. And Pettiboy Island, east winds at 10 knots. Air temperature was 82 degrees. 12 miles south of Orange Beach. Winds were southeast at 14 knots. Sea temperature 86 degrees. Air temperature 85 degrees. 100 miles south of Destin. Winds were east at 8 knots. Air temperature 84 degrees. Wave height 2 feet. Wave period 5 seconds. The following weather reports were made at 10 p.m. Pensacola International Airport, skies were partly cloudy. The temperature was 81 degrees, the dew point was 77, and the relative humidity was 88%. The wind was east at 5 miles an hour. The pressure was 30.04 inches and rising. At Pensacola Naval Air Station, the pressure was 30.03 inches and rising. The Pensacola climate summary for this evening, as of 4 p.m., August 30, 2026. Today's high temperature was 88 degrees and the low 75 degrees. No precipitation fell today, which leaves the monthly total at 8.30 inches. The total precipitation for the year still stands at 39.48 inches. Sunset tonight is at 7:14 p.m. Sunrise tomorrow is at 6:25 a.m. Across the central Gulf Coast, Gulf Shores, partly cloudy. Temperature was 81 degrees. Wind east at 3 miles an hour. The report from Milton was not available. Destin, partly cloudy. Temperature was 79 degrees. Wind east at 3 miles an hour. Mary Esther, clear. Temperature was 81 degrees. Wind calm. Mobile, partly cloudy. Temperature was 78 degrees. Wind east at 5 miles an hour. Elsewhere, Hattiesburg, mostly cloudy and 78. New Orleans, partly cloudy and 84. Montgomery, clear and 79. Tallahassee, partly cloudy and 79. And at Panama City, partly cloudy and 77. Here's your National Weather Service forecast. Tonight, mostly cloudy this evening, then clearing. Lows in the mid-70s. East winds around 5 miles per hour. Monday, mostly sunny. A chance of showers and thunderstorms in the afternoon. Humid with highs in the lower 90s. East winds 5 to 10 miles per hour. Chance of rain 30%. Monday night, partly cloudy. A slight chance of showers and thunderstorms in the evening. Lows in the mid-70s. Southeast winds around 5 miles per hour in the evening, becoming light and variable. chance of rain 20%. Tuesday, mostly sunny. A chance of showers and thunderstorms in the afternoon. Humid with highs in the lower 90s. Northeast winds around 5 miles per hour, becoming southeast around 5 miles per hour in the afternoon. Chance of rain 50%. Tuesday night, partly cloudy in the evening, then clearing. Lows in the lower 70s. South winds around 5 miles per hour in the evening, becoming light and variable. Wednesday, mostly sunny. A slight chance of showers and thunderstorms in the morning, then showers and thunderstorms likely in the afternoon. Highs in the lower 90s. Chance of rain 70%. Wednesday night, partly cloudy in the evening, then clearing. A slight chance of showers and thunderstorms. Lows in the lower 70s. Chance of rain 20%. Thursday, mostly sunny. A chance of showers with a slight chance of thunderstorms in the morning, then showers and thunderstorms likely in the afternoon. Highs in the lower 90s. Chance of rain 70%. Heat index values up to 105. 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The current time is 11:04 p.m. Central Daylight Time. Here's your marine forecast. On the weather map, a low pressure center located about 125 miles south of southeastern Louisiana will drift west-northwestward and move into the upper Texas or southwestern Louisiana coast Tuesday or Tuesday night. This system has a 50% chance of developing into a tropical depression or tropical storm before moving inland. A light to moderate easterly to southeasterly flow will prevail over the forecast area through Friday. Waterspouts will be possible mainly during the morning hours. On Perdido Bay, Pensacola Bay including Santa Rosa Sound, and Choctawhatchee Bay. For tonight, east winds 5 to 10 knots. Waves 1 foot or less. Light chop. A chance of showers and thunderstorms early this evening, then a slight chance of showers and thunderstorms late this evening and overnight. For Monday, east winds 5 to 10 knots, becoming southeast in the afternoon. Waves 1 foot or less. Light chop. A chance of showers and thunderstorms. For Monday night, east winds around 5 knots. Waves 1 foot or less. Smooth. A slight chance of showers and thunderstorms. And for Tuesday, northeast winds 5 to 10 knots, becoming southeast in the afternoon. Waves 1 foot or less. Light chop. A slight chance of showers and thunderstorms in the morning, then a chance of showers and thunderstorms in the afternoon. On Perdido Bay, Pensacola Bay including Santa Rosa Sound, and Choctawhatchee Bay. For tonight, east winds around 5 knots. Waves 1 foot or less. Smooth. A chance of showers and thunderstorms early this evening, then a slight chance of thunderstorms late this evening. A slight chance of showers late this evening and early morning. For Monday, east winds 5 to 10 knots, becoming southeast in the afternoon. Waves 1 foot or less. Light chop. A slight chance of showers and thunderstorms in the morning, then a chance of showers and thunderstorms in the afternoon. For Monday night, southeast winds around 5 knots, becoming northeast after midnight. Waves 1 foot or less. Smooth. A slight chance of showers and thunderstorms in the evening. And for Tuesday, northeast winds around 5 knots, becoming southeast in the afternoon. Waves 1 foot or less. Smooth. A chance of showers and thunderstorms in the afternoon. From the Okaloosa-Walton County line to Pascagoula, and out 20 nautical miles. For tonight, southeast winds 10 to 15 knots. Seas around 2 feet. Wave detail, southeast 2 feet at 5 seconds. A slight chance of showers and thunderstorms this evening, then a chance of showers and thunderstorms after midnight. For Monday, east winds 5 to 10 knots. Seas around 2 feet. Wave detail, southeast 2 feet at 4 seconds. A chance of showers and thunderstorms, mainly in the morning. For Monday night, southeast winds 5 to 10 knots. Seas around 2 feet in the evening, then 1 foot or less. Wave detail, southeast 1 foot at 4 seconds. A slight chance of showers and thunderstorms in the evening, then a chance of showers and thunderstorms after midnight. And for Tuesday, east winds 5 to 10 knots. Seas around 2 feet. Wave detail, southeast 1 foot at 4 seconds. A chance of showers and thunderstorms, mainly in the morning. From the Okaloosa-Walton County line to Pascagoula, from 20 to 60 nautical miles offshore. For tonight, southeast winds 10 to 15 knots. Seas 2 to 3 feet. Wave detail, southeast 2 feet at 4 seconds. A chance of showers. A slight chance of thunderstorms until early morning, then a chance of thunderstorms late. For Monday, east winds 5 to 10 knots. Seas around 2 feet. Wave detail, southeast 2 feet at 4 seconds. A chance of showers and thunderstorms. For Monday night, southeast winds 5 to 10 knots. Seas around 2 feet. Wave detail, southeast 1 foot at 4 seconds. A chance of showers and thunderstorms after midnight. And for Tuesday, east winds 5 to 10 knots. Seas around 2 feet. Wave detail, southeast 1 foot at 4 seconds. Showers likely with a chance of thunderstorms in the morning, then a slight chance of showers and thunderstorms in the afternoon. Tidal information, at the mouth of the Mobile River on Monday, high tide at 3:16 a.m. Low tide at 10:47 a.m. At the mouth of the Mobile River on Tuesday, high tide at 3:20 a.m. Low tide at 11:54 a.m. At Pensacola Bay on Monday, high tide at 1:55 a.m. Low tide at 10:36 a.m. At Pensacola Bay on Tuesday, high tide at 2:11 a.m. Low tide at 12:05 p.m. At the East Pass in Destin on Monday, high tide at 1:22 a.m. Low tide at 10:02 a.m. At the East Pass in Destin on Tuesday, high tide at 1:38 a.m. Low tide at 11:31 a.m. The following marine observations were made as of 10 p.m. Mobile Bay Coast Guard Station. Winds were east at 5 knots. Sea temperature 86 degrees. Air temperature 83 degrees. Weeks Bay, northeast winds at 2 knots. Air temperature was 80 degrees. Pensacola Bay. Sea temperature 85 degrees. Air temperature 84 degrees. The report from the east end of Dauphin Island was not available. Graham Bay, east winds at 8 knots. Air temperature was 84 degrees. And Pettiboy Island, east winds at 10 knots. Air temperature was 82 degrees. 12 miles south of Orange Beach. Winds were southeast at 14 knots. Sea temperature 86 degrees. Air temperature 85 degrees. 100 miles south of Destin. Winds were east at 8 knots. Air temperature 84 degrees. Wave height 2 feet. Wave period 5 seconds. The following weather reports were made at 11 p.m. Pensacola International Airport, skies were partly cloudy. The temperature was 81 degrees. The dew point was 76, and the relative humidity was 84%. The wind was east at 5 miles an hour. The pressure was 30.04 inches and steady. At Pensacola Naval Air Station, the pressure was 30.03 inches and steady. The Pensacola climate summary for this evening, as of 4 p.m., August 30, 2026. Today's high temperature was 88 degrees and the low 75 degrees. No precipitation fell today, which leaves the monthly total at 8.30 inches. The total precipitation for the year still stands at 39.48 inches. Sunset tonight is at 7:14 p.m. Sunrise tomorrow is at 6:25 a.m. Here's your National Weather Service forecast. Tonight, mostly cloudy this evening, then clearing. Lows in the mid-70s. East winds around 5 miles per hour. Monday, mostly sunny. A chance of showers and thunderstorms in the afternoon. Humid with highs in the lower 90s. East winds 5 to 10 miles per hour. chance of rain 30%. Monday night, partly cloudy. A slight chance of showers and thunderstorms in the evening. Lows in the mid-70s. Southeast winds around 5 miles per hour in the evening, becoming light and variable. Chance of rain 20%. Tuesday, mostly sunny. A chance of showers and thunderstorms in the afternoon. Humid with highs in the lower 90s. Northeast winds around 5 miles per hour, becoming southeast around 5 miles per hour in the afternoon. Chance of rain 50%. Tuesday night, partly cloudy in the evening, then clearing. Lows in the lower 70s. South winds around 5 miles per hour in the evening, becoming light and variable. Wednesday, mostly sunny. A slight chance of showers and thunderstorms in the morning, then showers and thunderstorms likely in the afternoon. Highs in the lower 90s. Chance of rain 70%. Wednesday night, partly cloudy in the evening, then clearing. A slight chance of showers and thunderstorms. Lows in the lower 70s. Chance of rain 20%. Thursday, mostly sunny. A chance of showers with a slight chance of thunderstorms in the morning, then showers and thunderstorms likely in the afternoon. Highs in the lower 90s. Chance of rain 70%. Heat index values up to 105. 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The current time is 11:14 p.m. Central Daylight Time. Here's your marine forecast. On the weather map, a low pressure center located about 125 miles south of southeastern Louisiana will drift west-northwestward and move into the upper Texas or southwestern Louisiana coast Tuesday or Tuesday night. This system has a 50% chance of developing into a tropical depression or tropical storm before moving inland. A light to moderate easterly to southeasterly flow will prevail over the forecast area through Friday. Waterspouts will be possible mainly during the morning hours. On Perdido Bay, Pensacola Bay including Santa Rosa Sound, and Choctawhatchee Bay. For tonight, east winds 5 to 10 knots. Waves 1 foot or less. Light chop. A chance of showers and thunderstorms early this evening, then a slight chance of showers and thunderstorms late this evening and overnight. For Monday, east winds 5 to 10 knots. Becoming southeast in the afternoon. Waves 1 foot or less. Light chop. A chance of showers and thunderstorms. For Monday night, east winds around 5 knots. Waves 1 foot or less. Smooth. A slight chance of showers and thunderstorms. And for Tuesday, northeast winds 5 to 10 knots, becoming southeast in the afternoon. Waves 1 foot or less. Light chop. A slight chance of showers and thunderstorms in the morning, then a chance of showers and thunderstorms in the afternoon. On Perdido Bay, Pensacola Bay including Santa Rosa Sound, and Choctawhatchee Bay. For tonight, east winds around 5 knots. Waves 1 foot or less. Smooth. A chance of showers and thunderstorms early this evening, then a slight chance of thunderstorms late this evening. A slight chance of showers late this evening and early morning. For Monday, east winds 5 to 10 knots, becoming southeast in the afternoon. Waves 1 foot or less. Light chop. A slight chance of showers and thunderstorms in the morning, then a chance of showers and thunderstorms in the afternoon. For Monday night, southeast winds around 5 knots, becoming northeast after midnight. Waves 1 foot or less. Smooth. A slight chance of showers and thunderstorms in the evening. And for Tuesday, northeast winds around 5 knots, becoming southeast in the afternoon. Waves 1 foot or less. Smooth. A chance of showers and thunderstorms in the afternoon. From the Okaloosa-Walton County line to Pascagoula, and out 20 nautical miles. For tonight, southeast winds 10 to 15 knots. Seas around 2 feet. Wave detail, southeast 2 feet at 5 seconds. A slight chance of showers and thunderstorms this evening, then a chance of showers and thunderstorms after midnight. For Monday, east winds 5 to 10 knots. Seas around 2 feet. Wave detail, southeast 2 feet at 4 seconds. A chance of showers and thunderstorms, mainly in the morning. For Monday night, southeast winds 5 to 10 knots. Seas around 2 feet in the evening, then 1 foot or less. Wave detail, southeast 1 foot at 4 seconds. A slight chance of showers and thunderstorms in the evening, then a chance of showers and thunderstorms after midnight. And for Tuesday, east winds 5 to 10 knots. Seas around 2 feet. Wave detail, southeast 1 foot at 4 seconds. A chance of showers and thunderstorms, mainly in the morning. From the Okaloosa Walton County line to Pascagoula, from 20 to 60 nautical miles offshore. For tonight, southeast winds 10 to 15 knots. Seas 2 to 3 feet. Wave detail, southeast 2 feet at 4 seconds. A chance of showers. A slight chance of thunderstorms until early morning, then a chance of thunderstorms late. For Monday, east winds 5 to 10 knots. Seas around 2 feet. Wave detail, southeast 2 feet at 4 seconds. A chance of showers and thunderstorms. For Monday night, southeast winds 5 to 10 knots. Seas around 2 feet. Wave detail, southeast 1 foot at 4 seconds. A chance of showers and thunderstorms after midnight. And for Tuesday, east winds 5 to 10 knots. Seas around 2 feet. Wave detail, southeast 1 foot at 4 seconds. Showers likely with a chance of thunderstorms in the morning, then a slight chance of showers and thunderstorms in the afternoon. 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Tidal information, at the mouth of the Mobile River on Monday, high tide at 3:16 a.m. Low tide at 10:47 a.m. At the mouth of the Mobile River on Tuesday, high tide at 3:20 a.m. Low tide at 11:54 a.m. At Pensacola Bay on Monday, high tide at 1:55 a.m. Low tide at 10:36 a.m. At Pensacola Bay on Tuesday, high tide at 2:11 a.m. Low tide at 12:05 p.m. At the East Pass in Destin on Monday, high tide at 1:22 a.m. Low tide at 10:02 a.m. At the East Pass in Destin on Tuesday, high tide at 1:38 a.m. Low tide at 11:31 a.m. The following marine observations were made as of 11 p.m. Mobile Bay Coast Guard Station. Winds were east at 6 knots. Sea temperature 86 degrees. Air temperature 83 degrees. Weeks Bay, calm. Air temperature was 79 degrees. Pensacola Bay. Sea temperature 85 degrees. Air temperature 84 degrees. The report from the east end of Dauphin Island was not available. Grand Bay, east winds at 10 knots. Air temperature was 84 degrees. And Pettiboy Island, east winds at 12 knots. Air temperature was 83 degrees. 12 miles south of Orange Beach. Wave heights 3 feet. Wave period 5 seconds. 100 miles south of Destin. Winds were east at 10 knots. Air temperature 84 degrees. Wave heights 2 feet. Wave period 5 seconds. The following weather reports were made at 11 p.m. Pensacola International Airport, skies were partly cloudy. The temperature was 81 degrees, the dew point was 76, and the relative humidity was 84%. The wind was east at 5 miles an hour. The pressure was 30.04 inches and steady. At Pensacola Naval Air Station, the pressure was 30.03 inches and steady. The Pensacola climate summary for this evening, as of 4 p.m., August 30, 2026. Today's high temperature was 88 degrees and the low 75 degrees. No precipitation fell today, which leaves the monthly total at 8.30 inches. The total precipitation for the year still stands at 39.48 inches. Sunset tonight is at 7:14 p.m. Sunrise tomorrow is at 6:25 a.m. the tropical weather outlook. For the North Atlantic, Caribbean Sea and the Gulf of America, Northern Gulf of America L97, an area of low pressure located over the Northern Gulf of America, about 125 miles south of the coast of southeastern Louisiana, continues to become better defined, and the associated shower and thunderstorm activity is gradually increasing. Continued gradual development is expected as the low moves slowly west-northwestward, and a short-lived tropical depression or tropical storm is likely to form before the system reaches the upper Texas or southwestern Louisiana coasts on Tuesday or Tuesday night. Interests along the southwest Louisiana and upper Texas coasts should monitor the progress of the system, as tropical storm watches or warnings could be required for portions of the area later tonight or Monday morning. Regardless of development, this system is expected to bring locally heavy rainfall to portions of the upper Texas and southwestern Louisiana coasts during the next several days. An Air Force Reserve reconnaissance aircraft is scheduled to investigate the low-pressure area on Monday morning. Formation chance through 48 hours, high, 70%. Formation chance through 7 days, high, 70%. Near Puerto Rico and the Virgin Islands, remnants of Dolly, a strong tropical wave, the remnants of Tropical Storm Dolly, is producing an area of showers and thunderstorms from Puerto Rico eastward across the Virgin Islands and the northern Leeward Islands. Satellite data and surface observations indicate that there are no signs of a closed surface circulation, and redevelopment is unlikely during the next day or two while the wave moves westward to west-northwestward at about 25 miles per hour. The system could bring locally heavy rains and gusty winds to portions of the Leeward Islands, the Virgin Islands, Puerto Rico, and Hispaniola over the next couple of days. Conditions may become more conducive for redevelopment by the middle of the week as the system reaches the southeastern Gulf of America. Formation chance through 48 hours, low, near 0%. Formation chance through 7 days, low, 20%. Across the central Gulf Coast, Gulf Shores, partly cloudy. Temperature was 81 degrees. Wind calm. The report from Milton was not available. Destin, clear. Temperature was 79 degrees. Wind calm. Mary Esther, partly cloudy. Temperature was 80 degrees. Wind calm. Mobile, partly cloudy. Temperature was 77 degrees. Wind calm. Elsewhere, Hattiesburg, mostly cloudy and 77. New Orleans, partly cloudy and 83. Montgomery, clear and 77. Tallahassee, clear and 78. And at Panama City, clear and 76. Here's your National Weather Service forecast. Tonight, mostly cloudy this evening, then clearing. Lows in the mid-70s. East winds around 5 miles per hour. Monday, mostly sunny. A chance of showers and thunderstorms in the afternoon. Humid with highs in the lower 90s. East winds 5 to 10 miles per hour. Chance of rain 30%. Monday night, partly cloudy. A slight chance of showers and thunderstorms in the evening. Lows in the mid-70s. Southeast winds around 5 miles per hour in the evening, becoming light and variable. Chance of rain 20%. Tuesday, mostly sunny. A chance of showers and thunderstorms in the afternoon. Humid with highs in the lower 90s. Northeast winds around 5 miles per hour, becoming southeast around 5 miles per hour in the afternoon. Chance of rain 50%. Tuesday night, partly cloudy in the evening, then clearing. Lows in the lower 70s. South winds around 5 miles per hour in the evening, becoming light and variable. Wednesday, mostly sunny. A slight chance of showers and thunderstorms in the morning, then showers and thunderstorms likely in the afternoon. Highs in the lower 90s. Chance of rain 70%. Wednesday night, partly cloudy in the evening, then clearing. A slight chance of showers and thunderstorms. Lows in the lower 70s. Chance of rain 20%. Thursday, mostly sunny. A chance of showers with a slight chance of thunderstorms in the morning, then showers and thunderstorms likely in the afternoon. Highs in the lower 90s. Chance of rain 70%. heat index values up to 105. 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The current time is 11:28 p.m. Central Daylight Time. Here's your marine forecast. On the weather map, a low pressure center located about 125 miles south of southeastern Louisiana will drift west-northwestward and move into the upper Texas or southwestern Louisiana coast Tuesday or Tuesday night. This system has a 50% chance of developing into a tropical depression or tropical storm before moving inland. A light to moderate easterly to southeasterly flow will prevail over the forecast area through Friday. Waterspouts will be possible mainly during the morning hours. On Perdido Bay, Pensacola Bay including Santa Rosa Sound, and Choctawhatchee Bay. For tonight, east winds 5 to 10 knots. Waves 1 foot or less. Light chop. A chance of showers and thunderstorms early this evening, then a slight chance of showers and thunderstorms late this evening and overnight. For Monday, east winds 5 to 10 knots, becoming southeast in the afternoon. Waves 1 foot or less. Light chop. A chance of showers and thunderstorms. For Monday night, east winds around 5 knots. Waves 1 foot or less. Smooth. A slight chance of showers and thunderstorms. And for Tuesday, northeast winds 5 to 10 knots, becoming southeast in the afternoon. Waves 1 foot or less. Light chop. A slight chance of showers and thunderstorms in the morning, then a chance of showers and thunderstorms in the afternoon. On Perdido Bay, Pensacola Bay including Santa Rosa Sound, and Choctawhatchee Bay. For tonight, east winds around 5 knots. Waves 1 foot or less. Smooth. A chance of showers and thunderstorms early this evening, then a slight chance of thunderstorms late this evening. A slight chance of showers late this evening and early morning. For Monday, east winds 5 to 10 knots, becoming southeast in the afternoon. Waves 1 foot or less. Light chop. A slight chance of showers and thunderstorms in the morning, then a chance of showers and thunderstorms in the afternoon. For Monday night, southeast winds around 5 knots, becoming northeast after midnight. Waves 1 foot or less. Smooth. A slight chance of showers and thunderstorms in the evening. And for Tuesday, northeast winds around 5 knots, becoming southeast in the afternoon. Waves 1 foot or less. Smooth. A chance of showers and thunderstorms in the afternoon. From the Okaloosa-Walton County line to Pascagoula, and out 20 nautical miles. For tonight, southeast winds 10 to 15 knots. Seas around 2 feet. Wave detail, southeast 2 feet at 5 seconds. A slight chance of showers and thunderstorms this evening, then a chance of showers and thunderstorms after midnight. For Monday, east winds 5 to 10 knots. Seas around 2 feet. Wave detail, southeast 2 feet at 4 seconds. A chance of showers and thunderstorms, mainly in the morning. For Monday night, southeast winds 5 to 10 knots. Seas around 2 feet in the evening, then 1 foot or less. Wave detail, southeast 1 foot at 4 seconds. A slight chance of showers and thunderstorms in the evening, then a chance of showers and thunderstorms after midnight. And for Tuesday, east winds 5 to 10 knots. Seas around 2 feet. Wave detail, southeast 1 foot at 4 seconds. A chance of showers and thunderstorms, mainly in the morning. From the Okaloosa-Walton County line to Pascagoula, from 20 to 60 nautical miles offshore. For tonight, southeast winds 10 to 15 knots. Seas 2 to 3 feet. Wave detail, southeast 2 feet at 4 seconds. A chance of showers. A slight chance of thunderstorms until early morning, then a chance of thunderstorms late. For Monday, east winds 5 to 10 knots. Seas around 2 feet. Wave detail, southeast 2 feet at 4 seconds. A chance of showers and thunderstorms. For Monday night, southeast winds 5 to 10 knots. Seas around 2 feet. Wave detail, southeast 1 foot at 4 seconds. A chance of showers and thunderstorms after midnight. And for Tuesday, east winds 5 to 10 knots. Seas around 2 feet. Wave detail, southeast 1 foot at 4 seconds. Showers likely with a chance of thunderstorms in the morning, then a slight chance of showers and thunderstorms in the afternoon. Tidal information, at the mouth of the Mobile River on Monday, high tide at 3:16 a.m. Low tide at 10:47 a.m. At the mouth of the Mobile River on Tuesday, high tide at 3:20 a.m. Low tide at 11:54 a.m. At Pensacola Bay on Monday, high tide at 1:55 a.m. Low tide at 10:36 a.m. At Pensacola Bay on Tuesday, high tide at 2:11 a.m. Low tide at 12:05 p.m. At the East Pass in Destin on Monday, high tide at 1:22 a.m. Low tide at 10:02 a.m. At the East Pass in Destin on Tuesday, high tide at 1:38 a.m. Low tide at 11:31 a.m. The following marine observations were made as of 11 p.m. Mobile Bay Coast Guard Station. Winds were east at 6 knots. Sea temperature 86 degrees. Air temperature 83 degrees. Weeks Bay, calm. Air temperature was 79 degrees. Pensacola Bay. Sea temperature 85 degrees. Air temperature 84 degrees. The report from the east end of Dauphin Island was not available. Graham Bay, east winds at 10 knots. Air temperature was 84 degrees. And Pettiboy Island, east winds at 12 knots. Air temperature was 83 degrees. 12 miles south of Orange Beach. Wave heights 3 feet. Wave period 5 seconds. 100 miles south of Destin. Winds were east at 10 knots. Air temperature 84 degrees. Wave heights 2 feet. Wave period 5 seconds. The following weather reports were made at 11 p.m. Pensacola International Airport, skies were partly cloudy. The temperature was 81 degrees, the dew point was 76, and the relative humidity was 84%. The wind was east at 5 miles an hour. The pressure was 30.04 inches and steady. At Pensacola Naval Air Station, the pressure was 30.03 inches and steady. The Pensacola climate summary for this evening, as of 4 p.m., August 30, 2026. Today's high temperature was 88 degrees and the low 75 degrees. No precipitation fell today, which leaves the monthly total at 8.30 inches. The total precipitation for the year still stands at 39.48 inches. Sunset tonight is at 7:14 p.m. Sunrise tomorrow is at 6:25 a.m. Across the central Gulf Coast, Gulf Shores, partly cloudy. Temperature was 81 degrees. Wind calm. The report from Milton was not available. Destin, clear. Temperature was 79 degrees. Wind calm. Mary Esther, partly cloudy. Temperature was 80 degrees. Wind calm. Mobile, partly cloudy. Temperature was 77 degrees. Wind calm. Elsewhere, Hattiesburg, mostly cloudy and 77. New Orleans, partly cloudy and 83. Montgomery, clear and 77. Tallahassee, clear and 78. And at Panama City, clear and 76. Here's your National Weather Service forecast. Tonight, mostly cloudy this evening, then clearing. Lows in the mid-70s. East winds around 5 miles per hour. Monday, mostly sunny. A chance of showers and thunderstorms in the afternoon. Humid with highs in the lower 90s. East winds 5 to 10 miles per hour. Chance of rain 30%. Monday night, partly cloudy. A slight chance of showers and thunderstorms in the evening. Lows in the mid-70s. Southeast winds around 5 miles per hour in the evening, becoming light and variable. Chance of rain 20%. Tuesday, mostly sunny. A chance of showers and thunderstorms in the afternoon. Humid with highs in the lower 90s. northeast winds around 5 miles per hour, becoming southeast around 5 miles.

Lows in the lower 70s. Chance of rain 20%. Thursday, mostly sunny. A chance of showers with a slight chance of thunderstorms in the morning, then showers and thunderstorms likely in the afternoon. Highs in the lower 90s. Chance of rain 70%. Heat index values up to 105. 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The current time is 11:39 p.m. Central Daylight Time. Here's your marine forecast. On the weather map, a low pressure center located about 125 miles south of southeastern Louisiana will drift west-northwestward and move into the upper Texas or southwestern Louisiana coast Tuesday or Tuesday night. This system has a 50% chance of developing into a tropical depression or tropical storm before moving inland. A light to moderate easterly to southeasterly flow will prevail over the forecast area through Friday. Waterspouts will be possible mainly during the morning hours. On Perdido Bay, Pensacola Bay including Santa Rosa Sound, and Choctaw Hatchie Bay. For tonight, east winds 5 to 10 knots. Waves 1 foot or less. Light chop. A chance of showers and thunderstorms early this evening, then a slight chance of showers and thunderstorms late this evening and overnight. For Monday, east winds 5 to 10 knots, becoming southeast in the afternoon. Waves 1 foot or less. Light chop. A chance of showers and thunderstorms. For Monday night, east winds around 5 knots. Waves 1 foot or less. Smooth. A slight chance of showers and thunderstorms. And for Tuesday, northeast winds 5 to 10 knots, becoming southeast in the afternoon. Waves 1 foot or less. Light chop. A slight chance of showers and thunderstorms in the morning, then a chance of showers and thunderstorms in the afternoon. On Perdido Bay, Pensacola Bay including Santa Rosa Sound, and Choctaw Hatchie Bay. For tonight, east winds around 5 knots. Waves 1 foot or less. Smooth. A chance of showers and thunderstorms early this evening, then a slight chance of thunderstorms late this evening. A slight chance of showers late this evening and early morning. For Monday, east winds 5 to 10 knots, becoming southeast in the afternoon. Waves 1 foot or less. Light chop. A slight chance of showers and thunderstorms in the morning, then a chance of showers and thunderstorms in the afternoon. For Monday night, southeast winds around 5 knots, becoming northeast after midnight. Waves 1 foot or less. Smooth. A slight chance of showers and thunderstorms in the evening. And for Tuesday, northeast winds around 5 knots, becoming southeast in the afternoon. Waves 1 foot or less. Smooth. A chance of showers and thunderstorms in the afternoon. From the Okaloosa-Walton County line to Pascagoula, and out 20 nautical miles. For tonight, southeast winds 10 to 15 knots. Seas around 2 feet. Wave detail, southeast 2 feet at 5 seconds. A slight chance of showers and thunderstorms this evening, then a chance of showers and thunderstorms after midnight. For Monday, east winds 5 to 10 knots. Seas around 2 feet. Wave detail, southeast 2 feet at 4 seconds. A chance of showers and thunderstorms, mainly in the morning. For Monday night, southeast winds 5 to 10 knots. Seas around 2 feet in the evening, then 1 foot or less. Wave detail, southeast 1 foot at 4 seconds. A slight chance of showers and thunderstorms in the evening, then a chance of showers and thunderstorms after midnight. And for Tuesday, east winds 5 to 10 knots. Seas around 2 feet. Wave detail, southeast 1 foot at 4 seconds. A chance of showers and thunderstorms, mainly in the morning. From the Okaloosa-Walton County line to Pascagoula, from 20 to 60 nautical miles offshore. For tonight, southeast winds 10 to 15 knots. Seas 2 to 3 feet. Wave detail, southeast 2 feet at 4 seconds. A chance of showers. A slight chance of thunderstorms until early morning, then a chance of thunderstorms late. For Monday, east winds 5.

0: 5 to 10 knots. Sea is around 2 feet. Wave detail, southeast 2 feet at 4 seconds. A chance of showers and thunderstorms. For Monday night, southeast winds 5 to 10 knots. Sea is around 2 feet. Wave detail, southeast 1 foot at 4 seconds. A chance of showers and thunderstorms after midnight. And for Tuesday, east winds 5 to 10 knots. Sea is around 2 feet. Wave detail, southeast 1 foot at 4 seconds. Showers likely with a chance of thunderstorms in the morning, then a slight chance of showers and thunderstorms in the afternoon. Tidal information, at the mouth of the Mobile River on Monday, high tide at 3:16 a.m. Low tide at 10:47 a.m. At the mouth of the Mobile River on Tuesday, high tide at 3:20 a.m. Low tide at 11:54 a.m. At Pensacola Bay on Monday, high tide at 1:55 a.m. Low tide at 10:36 a.m. At Pensacola Bay on Tuesday, high tide at 2:11 a.m. Low tide at 12:05 p.m. At the East Pass in Destin on Monday, high tide at 1:22 a.m. Low tide at 10:02 a.m. At the East Pass in Destin on Tuesday, high tide at 1:38 a.m. Low tide at 11:31 a.m. The following marine observations were made as of 11 p.m. Mobile Bay Coast Guard Station. Winds were east at 6 knots. Sea temperature 86 degrees. Air temperature 83 degrees. Weeks Bay, calm. Air temperature was 79 degrees. Pensacola Bay. Sea temperature 85 degrees. Air temperature 84 degrees. The report from the east end of Dauphin Island was not available. Graham Bay, east winds at 10 knots. Air temperature was 84 degrees. And Pettiboy Island, east winds at 12 knots. Air temperature was 83 degrees. 12 miles south of Orange Beach. Wave heights 3 feet. Wave period 5 seconds. 100 miles south of Destin. Winds were east at 10 knots. Air temperature 84 degrees. Wave heights 2 feet. Wave period 5 seconds. The following weather reports were made at 11 p.m. Pensacola International Airport, skies were partly cloudy. The temperature was 81 degrees, the dew point was 76, and the relative humidity was 84%. The wind was east at 5 miles an hour. The pressure was 30.04 inches and steady. At Pensacola Naval Air Station, the pressure was 30.03 inches and steady. The Pensacola climate summary for this evening, as of 4 p.m., August 30, 2026. Today's high temperature was 88 degrees and the low 75 degrees. No precipitation fell today, which leaves the monthly total at 8.30 inches. The total precipitation for the year still stands at 39.48 inches. Sunset tonight is at 7:14 p.m. Sunrise tomorrow is at 6:25 a.m. This is NOAA Weather Radio Station KEC 86, from Pensacola, Florida. We broadcast on a frequency of 162.40 MHz, from the Mobile Pensacola National Weather Service. Across the central Gulf Coast, Gulf Shores, partly cloudy. Temperature was 81 degrees. Wind calm. The report from Milton was not available. Destin, clear. Temperature was 79 degrees. Wind calm. Mary Esther, partly cloudy. Temperature was 80 degrees. Wind calm. Mobile, partly cloudy. Temperature was 77 degrees. Wind calm. Elsewhere, Hattiesburg, mostly cloudy and 77. New Orleans, partly cloudy and 83. Montgomery, clear and 77. Tallahassee, clear and 78. And at Panama City, clear and 76. Here's your National Weather Service forecast. Tonight, mostly cloudy this evening, then clearing. Lows in the mid-70s. East winds around 5 miles per hour. Monday, mostly sunny. A chance of showers and thunderstorms in the afternoon. Humid, highs in the lower 90s. East winds 5 to 10 miles per hour. Chance of rain 30%. Monday night, partly cloudy. A slight chance of showers and thunderstorms in the evening. Lows in the mid-70s. Southeast winds around 5 miles per hour in the evening, becoming light and variable. Chance of rain 20%. Tuesday, mostly sunny. A chance of showers and thunderstorms in the afternoon. Humid with highs in the lower 90s. Northeast winds around 5 miles per hour, becoming southeast around 5 miles per hour in the afternoon. Chance of rain 50%. Tuesday night, partly cloudy in the evening, then clearing. Lows in the lower 70s. South winds around 5 miles per hour in the evening, becoming light and variable. Wednesday, mostly sunny. A slight chance of showers and thunderstorms in the morning, then showers and thunderstorms likely in the afternoon. Highs in the lower 90s. Chance of rain 70%. Wednesday night, partly cloudy in the evening, then clearing. A slight chance of showers and thunderstorms. Lows in the lower 70s. Chance of rain 20%. Thursday, mostly sunny. A chance of showers with a slight chance of thunderstorms in the morning, then showers and thunderstorms likely in the afternoon. Highs in the lower 90s. Chance of rain 70%. Heat index values up to 105. 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The current time is 11:50 p.m. Central Daylight Time. Here's your marine forecast. On the weather map, a low pressure center located about 125 miles south of southeastern Louisiana will drift west-northwestward and move into the upper Texas or southwestern Louisiana coast Tuesday or Tuesday night. This system has a 50% chance of developing into a tropical depression or tropical storm before moving inland. A light to moderate easterly to southeasterly flow will prevail over the forecast area through Friday. Waterspouts will be possible mainly during the morning hours. On Perdido Bay, Pensacola Bay including Santa Rosa Sound, and Choctawhatchee Bay. For tonight, east winds 5 to 10 knots. Waves 1 foot or less. Light chop. A chance of showers and thunderstorms early this evening, then a slight chance of showers and thunderstorms late this evening and overnight. For Monday, east winds 5 to 10 knots, becoming southeast in the afternoon. Waves 1 foot or less. Light chop. A chance of showers and thunderstorms. For Monday night, east winds around 5 knots. Waves 1 foot or less. Smooth. A slight chance of showers and thunderstorms. And for Tuesday, northeast winds 5 to 10 knots, becoming southeast in the afternoon. Waves 1 foot or less. Light chop. A slight chance of showers and thunderstorms in the morning, then a chance of showers and thunderstorms in the afternoon. On Perdido Bay, Pensacola Bay including Santa Rosa Sound, and Choctawhatchee Bay. For tonight, east winds around 5 knots. Waves 1 foot or less. Smooth. A chance of showers and thunderstorms early this evening, then a slight chance of thunderstorms late this evening. A slight chance of showers late this evening and early morning. For Monday, east winds 5 to 10 knots, becoming southeast in the afternoon. Waves 1 foot or less. Light chop. A slight chance of showers and thunderstorms in the morning, then a chance of showers and thunderstorms in the afternoon. For Monday night, southeast winds around 5 knots, becoming northeast after midnight. Waves 1 foot or less. Smooth. A slight chance of showers and thunderstorms in the evening. And for Tuesday, northeast winds around 5 knots, becoming southeast in the afternoon. Waves 1 foot or less. Smooth. A chance of showers and thunderstorms in the afternoon. From the Okaloosa-Walton County line to Pascagoula, and out 20 nautical miles. For tonight, southeast winds 10 to 15 knots. Seas around 2 feet. Wave detail, southeast 2 feet at 5 seconds. A slight chance of showers and thunderstorms this evening, then a chance of showers and thunderstorms after midnight. For Monday, east winds 5 to 10 knots. Seas around 2 feet. Wave detail, southeast 2 feet at 4 seconds. A chance of showers and thunderstorms, mainly in the morning. For Monday night, southeast winds 5 to 10 knots. Seas around 2 feet in the evening, then 1 foot or less. Wave detail, southeast 1 foot at 4 seconds. A slight chance of showers and thunderstorms in the evening, then a chance of showers and thunderstorms after midnight. And for Tuesday, east winds 5 to 10 knots. Seas around 2 feet. Wave detail, southeast 1 foot at 4 seconds. A chance of showers and thunderstorms, mainly in the morning. From the Okaloosa-Walton County line to Pascagoula, from 20 to 60 nautical miles offshore. For tonight, southeast winds 10 to 15 knots. Seas 2 to 3 feet. Wave detail, southeast 2 feet at 4 seconds. A chance of showers. A slight chance of thunderstorms until early morning, then a chance of thunderstorms late. For Monday, east winds 5 to 10 knots. Seas around 2 feet. Wave detail, southeast 2 feet at 4 seconds. A chance of showers and thunderstorms. For Monday night, southeast winds 5 to 10 knots. Seas around 2 feet. Wave detail, southeast 1 foot at 4 seconds. A chance of showers and thunderstorms after midnight. And for Tuesday, east winds 5 to 10 knots. Seas around 2 feet. Wave detail, southeast 1 foot at 4 seconds. Showers likely with a chance of thunderstorms in the morning, then a slight chance of showers and thunderstorms in the afternoon. The Tropical Weather Outlook. For the North Atlantic, Caribbean Sea and the Gulf of America, Northern Gulf of America L97, an area of low pressure located over the Northern Gulf of America, about 125 miles south of the coast of southeastern Louisiana, continues to become better defined, and the associated shower and thunderstorm activity is gradually increasing. Continued gradual development is expected as the low moves slowly west-northwestward, and a short-lived tropical depression or tropical storm is likely to form before the system reaches the upper Texas or southwestern Louisiana coasts on Tuesday or Tuesday night. Interests along the southwest Louisiana and upper Texas coasts should monitor the progress of this system, as tropical storm watches or warnings could be required for portions of the area later tonight or Monday morning. Regardless of development, this system is expected to bring locally heavy rainfall to portions of the upper Texas and southwestern Louisiana coasts during the next several days. An Air Force Reserve reconnaissance aircraft is scheduled to investigate the low-pressure area on Monday morning. Formation chance through 48 hours, high, 70%. Formation chance through 7 days, high, 70%. Near Puerto Rico and the Virgin Islands, remnants of Dolly, a strong tropical wave, the remnants of Tropical Storm Dolly, is producing an area of showers and thunderstorms from Puerto Rico eastward across the Virgin Islands and the northern Leeward Islands. Satellite data and surface observations indicate that there are no signs of a closed surface circulation, and redevelopment is unlikely during the next day or two while the wave moves westward to west-northwestward at about 25 miles per hour. The system could bring locally heavy rains and gusty winds to portions of the Leeward Islands, the Virgin Islands, Puerto Rico, and Hispaniola over the next couple of days. Conditions may become more conducive for redevelopment by the middle of the week as the system reaches the southeastern Gulf of America. Formation chance through 48 hours, low, near 0%. Formation chance through 7 days, low, 20%. Tidal information, at the mouth of the Mobile River on Monday, high tide at 3:16 a.m. Low tide at 10:47 a.m. At the mouth of the Mobile River on Tuesday, high tide at 3:20 a.m. Low tide at 11:54 a.m. At Pensacola Bay on Monday, high tide at 1:55 a.m. Low tide at 10:36 a.m. At Pensacola Bay on Tuesday, high tide at 2:11 a.m. Low tide at 12:05 p.m. At the East Pass in Destin on Monday, high tide at 1:22 a.m. Low tide at 10:02 a.m. At the East Pass in Destin on Tuesday, high tide at 1:38 a.m. Low tide at 11:31 a.m. The following marine observations were made as of 11 p.m. Mobile Bay Coast Guard Station. Winds were east at 6 knots. Sea temperature 86 degrees. Air temperature 83 degrees. Weeks Bay, calm. Air temperature was 79 degrees. Pensacola Bay. Sea temperature 85 degrees. Air temperature 84 degrees. The report from the east end of Dauphin Island was not available. Graham Bay, east winds at 10 knots. Air temperature was 84 degrees. And Pettiboy Island, east winds at 12 knots. Air temperature was 83 degrees. 12 miles south of Orange Beach. Wave heights 3 feet. Wave period 5 seconds. 100 miles south.
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0: International Airport, skies were partly cloudy. The temperature was 81 degrees, the dew point was 76, and the relative humidity was 84%. The wind was east at 5 miles an hour. The pressure was 30.04 inches and steady. At Pensacola Naval Air Station, the pressure was 30.03 inches and steady. Across the central Gulf Coast, Gulf Shores, partly cloudy. Temperature was 81 degrees. Wind calm. The report from Milton was not available. Destin, clear. Temperature was 79 degrees. Wind calm. Mary Esther, partly cloudy. Temperature was 80 degrees. Wind calm. Mobile, partly cloudy. Temperature was 77 degrees. Wind calm. Elsewhere, Hattiesburg, mostly cloudy and 77. New Orleans, partly cloudy and 83. Montgomery, clear and 77. Tallahassee, clear and 78. And at Panama City, clear and 76. Here's your National Weather Service forecast. Tonight, mostly cloudy this evening, then clearing. Lows in the mid-70s. East winds around 5 miles per hour. Monday, mostly sunny. A chance of showers and thunderstorms in the afternoon. Humid with highs in the lower 90s. East winds 5 to 10 miles per hour. Chance of rain 30%. Monday night, partly cloudy. A slight chance of showers and thunderstorms in the evening. Lows in the mid-70s. Southeast winds around 5 miles per hour in the evening, becoming light and variable. Chance of rain 20%. Tuesday, mostly sunny. A chance of showers and thunderstorms in the afternoon. Humid with highs in the lower 90s. Northeast winds around 5 miles per hour, becoming southeast around 5 miles per hour in the afternoon. Chance of rain 50%. Tuesday night, partly cloudy in the evening, then clearing. Lows in the lower 70s. South winds around 5 miles per hour in the evening, becoming light and variable. Wednesday, mostly sunny. A slight chance of showers and thunderstorms in the morning, then showers and thunderstorms likely in the afternoon. Highs in the lower 90s. Chance of rain 70%. Wednesday night, partly cloudy in the evening, then clearing. A slight chance of showers and thunderstorms. Lows in the lower 70s. Chance of rain 20%. Thursday, mostly sunny. A chance of showers with a slight chance of thunderstorms in the morning, then showers and thunderstorms likely in the afternoon. Highs in the lower 90s. Chance of rain 70%. Heat index values up to 105. 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The current time is 12:03 a.m. Central Daylight Time. Here's your marine forecast. On the weather map, a low pressure center located about 125 miles south of southeastern Louisiana will drift west-northwestward and move into the upper Texas or southwestern Louisiana coast Tuesday or Tuesday night. This system has a 50% chance of developing into a tropical depression or tropical storm before moving inland. A light to moderate easterly to southeasterly flow will prevail over the forecast area through Friday. Waterspouts will be possible mainly during the morning hours. On Perdido Bay, Pensacola Bay including Santa Rosa Sound, and Choctawhatchee Bay. For tonight, east winds 5 to 10 knots. Waves 1 foot or less. Light chop. A chance of showers and thunderstorms early this evening, then a slight chance of showers and thunderstorms late this evening and overnight. For Monday, east winds 5 to 10 knots, becoming southeast in the afternoon. Waves 1 foot or less. Light chop. A chance of showers and thunderstorms. For Monday night, east winds around 5 knots. Waves 1 foot or less. Smooth. A slight chance of showers and thunderstorms. And for Tuesday, northeast winds 5 to 10 knots, becoming southeast in the afternoon. Waves 1 foot or less. Light chop. A slight chance of showers and thunderstorms in the morning, then a chance of showers and thunderstorms in the afternoon. On Perdido Bay, Pensacola Bay including Santa Rosa Sound, and Choctawhatchee Bay. For tonight, east winds around 5 knots. Waves 1 foot or less. Smooth. A chance of showers and thunderstorms early this evening, then a slight chance of thunderstorms late this evening. A slight chance of showers late this evening and early morning. For Monday, east winds 5 to 10 knots, becoming southeast in the afternoon. Waves 1 foot or less. Light chop. A slight chance of showers and thunderstorms in the morning, then a chance of showers and thunderstorms in the afternoon. For Monday night, southeast winds around 5 knots, becoming northeast after midnight. Waves 1 foot or less. Smooth. A slight chance of showers and thunderstorms in the evening. And for Tuesday, northeast winds around 5 knots, becoming southeast in the afternoon. Waves 1 foot or less. Smooth. A chance of showers and thunderstorms in the afternoon. From the Okaloosa-Walton County line to Pascagoula, and out 20 nautical miles. For tonight, southeast winds 10 to 15 knots. Seas around 2 feet. Wave detail, southeast 2 feet at 5 seconds. A slight chance of showers and thunderstorms this evening, then a chance of showers and thunderstorms after midnight. For Monday, east winds 5 to 10 knots. Seas around 2 feet. Wave detail, southeast 2 feet at 4 seconds. A chance of showers and thunderstorms, mainly in the morning. For Monday night, southeast winds 5 to 10 knots. Seas around 2 feet in the evening, then 1 foot or less. Wave detail, southeast 1 foot at 4 seconds. A slight chance of showers and thunderstorms in the evening, then a chance of showers and thunderstorms after midnight. And for Tuesday, east winds 5 to 10 knots. Seas around 2 feet. Wave detail, southeast 1 foot at 4 seconds. A chance of showers and thunderstorms, mainly in the morning. From the Okaloosa-Walton County line to Pascagoula, from 20 to 60 nautical miles offshore. For tonight, southeast winds 10 to 15 knots. Seas 2 to 3 feet. Wave detail, southeast 2 feet at 4 seconds. A chance of showers. A slight chance of thunderstorms until early morning, then a chance of thunderstorms late. For Monday, east winds 5 to 10 knots. Seas around 2 feet. Wave detail, southeast 2 feet at 4 seconds. A chance of showers and thunderstorms. For Monday night, southeast winds 5 to 10 knots. Seas around 2 feet. Wave detail, southeast 1 foot at 4 seconds. A chance of showers and thunderstorms after midnight. And for Tuesday, east winds 5 to 10 knots. Seas around 2 feet. Wave detail, southeast 1 foot at 4 seconds. Showers likely with a chance of thunderstorms in the morning, then a slight chance of showers and thunderstorms in the afternoon. Tidal information, at the mouth of the Mobile River on Monday, high tide at 3:16 a.m. low tide at 10:47 a.m. At the mouth of the Mobile River on Tuesday, high tide at 3:20 a.m. Low tide at 11:54 a.m. At Pensacola Bay on Monday, high tide at 1:55 a.m. Low tide at 10:36 a.m. At Pensacola Bay on Tuesday, high tide at 2:11 a.m. Low tide at 12:05 p.m. At the East Pass in Destin on Monday, high tide at 1:22 a.m. Low tide at 10:02 a.m. At the East Pass in Destin on Tuesday, high tide at 1:38 a.m. Low tide at 11:31 a.m. The following marine observations were made as of 11 p.m. Mobile Bay Coast Guard Station. Winds were east at 6 knots. Sea temperature 86 degrees. Air temperature 83 degrees. Weeks Bay, calm. Air temperature was 79 degrees. Pensacola Bay. Sea temperature 85 degrees. Air temperature 84 degrees. The report from the east end of Dauphin Island was not available. Graham Bay, east winds at 10 knots. Air temperature was 84 degrees. And Pettiboy Island, east winds at 12 knots. Air temperature was 83 degrees. 12 miles south of Orange Beach. Wave heights 3 feet. Wave period 5 seconds. 100 miles south of Destin. Winds were east at 10 knots. Air temperature 84 degrees. Wave heights 2 feet. Wave period 5 seconds. Here's your National Weather Service forecast. Tonight, mostly cloudy this evening, then clearing. Lows in the mid-70s. East winds around 5 miles per hour. Monday, mostly sunny. A chance of showers and thunderstorms in the afternoon. Humid with highs in the lower 90s. East winds 5 to 10 miles per hour. Chance of rain 30%. Monday night, partly cloudy. A slight chance of showers and thunderstorms in the evening. Lows in the mid-70s. Southeast winds around 5 miles per hour in the evening, becoming light and variable. Chance of rain 20%. Tuesday, mostly sunny. A chance of showers and thunderstorms in the afternoon. Humid with highs in the lower 90s. Northeast winds around 5 miles per hour, becoming southeast around 5 miles per hour in the afternoon. Chance of rain 50%. Tuesday night, partly cloudy in the evening, then clearing. Lows in the lower 70s. South winds around 5 miles per hour in the evening, becoming light and variable. Wednesday, mostly sunny. A slight chance of showers and thunderstorms in the morning, then showers and thunderstorms likely in the afternoon. Highs in the lower 90s. Chance of rain 70%. Wednesday night, partly cloudy in the evening, then clearing. A slight chance of showers and thunderstorms. Lows in the lower 70s. Chance of rain 20%. Thursday, mostly sunny. A chance of showers with a slight chance of thunderstorms in the morning, then showers and thunderstorms likely in the afternoon. Highs in the lower 90s. Chance of rain 70%. Heat index values up to 105. 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The current time is 12:12 a.m. Central Daylight Time. Here's your marine forecast. On the weather map, a low pressure center located about 125 miles south of southeastern Louisiana will drift west-northwestward and move into the upper Texas or southwestern Louisiana coast Tuesday or Tuesday night. This system has a 50% chance of developing into a tropical depression or tropical storm before moving inland. A light to moderate easterly to southeasterly flow will prevail over the forecast area through Friday. Waterspouts will be possible mainly during the morning hours. On Perdido Bay, Pensacola Bay including Santa Rosa Sound, and Choctawhatchee Bay. For tonight, east winds 5 to 10 knots. Waves 1 foot or less. Light chop. A chance of showers and thunderstorms early this evening, then a slight chance of showers and thunderstorms late this evening and overnight. For Monday, east winds 5 to 10 knots, becoming southeast in the afternoon. Waves 1 foot or less. Light chop. A chance of showers and thunderstorms. For Monday night, east winds around 5 knots. Waves 1 foot or less. Smooth. A slight chance of showers and thunderstorms. And for Tuesday, northeast winds 5 to 10 knots, becoming southeast in the afternoon. Waves 1 foot or less. Light chop. A slight chance of showers and thunderstorms in the morning, then a chance of showers and thunderstorms in the afternoon. On Perdido Bay, Pensacola Bay including Santa Rosa Sound, and Choctaw Hatchie Bay. For tonight, east winds around 5 knots. Waves 1 foot or less. Smooth. A chance of showers and thunderstorms early this evening, then a slight chance of thunderstorms late this evening. A slight chance of showers late this evening and early morning. For Monday, east winds 5 to 10 knots, becoming southeast in the afternoon. Waves 1 foot or less. Light chop. A slight chance of showers and thunderstorms in the morning, then a chance of showers and thunderstorms in the afternoon. For Monday night, southeast winds around 5 knots, becoming northeast after midnight. Waves 1 foot or less. Smooth. A slight chance of showers and thunderstorms in the evening. And for Tuesday, northeast winds around 5 knots, becoming southeast in the afternoon. Waves 1 foot or less. Smooth. A chance of showers and thunderstorms in the afternoon. From the Okaloosa-Walton County line to Pascagoula, and out 20 nautical miles. For tonight, southeast winds 10 to 15 knots. Seas around 2 feet. Wave detail, southeast 2 feet at 5 seconds. A slight chance of showers and thunderstorms this evening, then a chance of showers and thunderstorms after midnight. For Monday, east winds 5 to 10 knots. Seas around 2 feet. Wave detail, southeast 2 feet at 4 seconds. A chance of showers and thunderstorms, mainly in the morning. For Monday night, southeast winds 5 to 10 knots. Seas around 2 feet in the evening, then 1 foot or less. Wave detail, southeast 1 foot at 4 seconds. A slight chance of showers and thunderstorms in the evening, then a chance of showers and thunderstorms after midnight. And for Tuesday, east winds 5 to 10 knots. Seas around 2 feet. Wave detail, southeast 1 foot at 4 seconds. A chance of showers and thunderstorms, mainly in the morning. From the Okaloosa-Walton County line to Pascagoula, from 20 to 60 nautical miles offshore. For tonight, southeast winds 10 to 15 knots. Seas 2 to 3 feet. Wave detail, southeast 2 feet at 4 seconds. A chance of showers. A slight chance of thunderstorms until early morning, then a chance of thunderstorms late. For Monday, east winds 5 to 10 knots. Seas around 2 feet. Wave detail, southeast 2 feet at 4 seconds. A chance of showers and thunderstorms. For Monday night, southeast winds 5 to 10 knots. Seas around 2 feet. Wave detail, southeast 1 foot at 4 seconds. A chance of showers and thunderstorms after midnight. And for Tuesday, east winds 5 to 10 knots. Seas around 2 feet. Wave detail, southeast 1 foot at 4 seconds. Showers likely with a chance of thunderstorms in the morning, then a slight chance of showers and thunderstorms in the afternoon. 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Tidal information, at the mouth of the Mobile River on Monday, high tide at 3:16 a.m. Low tide at 10:47 a.m. At the mouth of the Mobile River on Tuesday, high tide at 3:20 a.m. Low tide at 11:54 a.m. At Pensacola Bay on Monday, high tide at 1:55 a.m. Low tide at 10:36 a.m. At Pensacola Bay on Tuesday, high tide at 2:11 a.m. Low tide at 12:05 p.m. At the East Pass in Destin on Monday, high tide at 1:22 a.m. low tide at 10.02 a.m. At the East Pass in Destin on Tuesday, high tide at 1.38 a.m. Low tide at 11.31 a.m. The following marine observations were made as of midnight. Mobile Bay Coast Guard Station. Winds were east at 4 knots. Sea temperature 86 degrees. Air temperature 82 degrees. Weeks Bay, northeast winds at 2 knots. Air temperature was 78 degrees. Pensacola Bay. Sea temperature 85 degrees. Air temperature 83 degrees. The report from the east end of Dauphin Island was not available. Graham Bay, east winds at 7 knots. Air temperature was 83 degrees. And Pettyboy Island, east winds at 11 knots. Air temperature was 83 degrees. 12 miles south of Orange Beach, winds were southeast at 12 knots. Air temperature was 85 degrees. Gulf water temperature 86 degrees. Wave heights 3 feet, with a period of 5 seconds. 100 miles south of Destin. Winds were east at 10 knots. Air temperature 84 degrees. Wave heights 2 feet. Wave period 4 seconds. The following weather reports were made at midnight. Pensacola International Airport, skies were partly cloudy. The temperature was 80 degrees, the dew point was 75, and the relative humidity was 84%. The wind was east at 5 miles an hour. The pressure was 30.03 inches and falling. At Pensacola Naval Air Station, the pressure was 30.03 inches and steady. Across the central Gulf Coast, Gulf Shores, partly cloudy. Temperature was 79 degrees. Wind calm. The report from Milton was not available. Destin, clear. Temperature was 78 degrees. Wind calm. Mary Esther, clear. Temperature was 79 degrees. Wind calm. Mobile, partly cloudy. Temperature was 76 degrees. Wind calm. Elsewhere, Hattiesburg, mostly cloudy and 76. New Orleans, partly cloudy and 83. Montgomery, clear and 76. Tallahassee, clear and 78. And at Panama City, clear and 76. Here's your National Weather Service forecast. Tonight, mostly cloudy this evening, then clearing. Lows in the mid-70s. East winds around 5 miles per hour. Monday, mostly sunny. A chance of showers and thunderstorms in the afternoon. Humid with highs in the lower 90s. East winds 5 to 10 miles per hour. Chance of rain 30%. Monday night, partly cloudy. A slight chance of showers and thunderstorms in the evening. Lows in the mid-70s. Southeast winds around 5 miles per hour in the evening, becoming light and variable. Chance of rain 20%. Tuesday, mostly sunny. A chance of showers and thunderstorms in the afternoon. Humid with highs in the lower 90s. Northeast winds around 5 miles per hour, becoming southeast around 5 miles per hour in the afternoon. Chance of rain 50%. Tuesday night, partly cloudy in the evening, then clearing. Lows in the lower 70s. South winds around 5 miles per hour in the evening, becoming light and variable. Wednesday, mostly sunny. A slight chance of showers and thunderstorms in the morning, then showers and thunderstorms likely in the afternoon. Highs in the lower 90s. Chance of rain 70%. Wednesday night, partly cloudy in the evening, then clearing. A slight chance of showers and thunderstorms. Lows in the lower 70s. Chance of rain 20%. Thursday, mostly sunny. A chance of showers with a slight chance of thunderstorms in the morning, then showers and thunderstorms likely in the afternoon. Highs in the lower 90s. Chance of rain 70%. Heat index values up to 105. The Tropical Weather Outlook. For the North Atlantic, Caribbean Sea and the Gulf of America, Northern Gulf of America L97, an area of low pressure located over the Northern Gulf of America, about 125 miles south of the coast of southeastern Louisiana, continues to become better defined, and the associated shower and thunderstorm activity is gradually increasing. Continued gradual development is expected as the low moves slowly west-northwestward, and a short-lived tropical depression or tropical storm is likely to form before the system reaches the upper Texas or southwestern Louisiana coasts on Tuesday or Tuesday night. Interests along the southwest Louisiana and upper Texas coasts should monitor the progress of this system, as tropical storm watches or warnings could be required for portions of the area later tonight or Monday morning. Regardless of development, this system is expected to bring locally heavy rainfall to portions of the upper Texas and southwestern Louisiana coasts during the next several days. An Air Force Reserve reconnaissance aircraft is scheduled to investigate the low-pressure area on Monday morning. Formation chance through 48 hours, high, 70%. Formation chance through 7 days, high, 70%. Near Puerto Rico and the Virgin Islands, remnants of Dolly, a strong tropical wave, the remnants of Tropical Storm Dolly, is producing an area of showers and thunderstorms from Puerto Rico eastward across the Virgin Islands and the northern Leeward Islands. Satellite data and surface observations indicate that there are no signs of a closed surface circulation, and redevelopment is unlikely during the next day or two while the wave moves westward to west-northwestward at about 25 miles per hour. The system could bring locally heavy rains and gusty winds to portions of the Leeward Islands, the Virgin Islands, Puerto Rico, and Hispaniola over the next couple of days. Conditions may become more conducive for redevelopment by the middle of the week as the system reaches the southeastern Gulf of America. Formation chance through 48 hours, low, near 0%. Formation chance through 7 days, low, 20%. 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The current time is 12:25 a.m. Central Daylight Time. Here's your marine forecast. On the weather map, a low pressure center located about 125 miles south of southeastern Louisiana will drift west-northwestward and move into the upper Texas or southwestern Louisiana coast Tuesday or Tuesday night. This system has a 50% chance of developing into a tropical depression or tropical storm before moving inland. A light to moderate easterly to southeasterly flow will prevail over the forecast area through Friday. Waterspouts will be possible mainly during the morning hours. On Perdido Bay, Pensacola Bay including Santa Rosa Sound, and Choctawhatchee Bay. For tonight, east winds 5 to 10 knots. Waves 1 foot or less. Light chop. A chance of showers and thunderstorms early this evening, then a slight chance of showers and thunderstorms late this evening and overnight. For Monday, east winds 5 to 10 knots, becoming southeast in the afternoon. Waves 1 foot or less. Light chop. A chance of showers and thunderstorms. For Monday night, east winds around 5 knots. Waves 1 foot or less. Smooth. A slight chance of showers and thunderstorms. And for Tuesday, northeast winds 5 to 10 knots, becoming southeast in the afternoon. Waves 1 foot or less. Light chop. A slight chance of showers and thunderstorms in the morning, then a chance of showers and thunderstorms in the afternoon. On Perdido Bay, Pensacola Bay including Santa Rosa Sound, and Choctawhatchee Bay. For tonight, east winds around 5 knots. Waves 1 foot or less. Smooth. A chance of showers and thunderstorms early this evening, then a slight chance of thunderstorms late this evening. A slight chance of showers late this evening and early morning. For Monday, east winds 5 to 10 knots, becoming southeast in the afternoon. Waves 1 foot or less. Light chop. A slight chance of showers and thunderstorms in the morning, then a chance of showers and thunderstorms in the afternoon. For Monday night, southeast winds around 5 knots, becoming northeast after midnight. Waves 1 foot or less. Smooth. A slight chance of showers and thunderstorms in the evening. And for Tuesday, northeast winds around 5 knots, becoming southeast in the afternoon. waves 1 foot or less. Smooth. A chance of showers and thunderstorms in the afternoon. From the Okaloosa-Walton County line to Pascagoula and out 20 nautical miles. For tonight, southeast winds 10 to 15 knots. Seas around 2 feet. Wave detail, southeast 2 feet at 5 seconds. A slight chance of showers and thunderstorms this evening, then a chance of showers and thunderstorms after midnight. For Monday, east winds 5 to 10 knots. Seas around 2 feet. Wave detail, southeast 2 feet at 4 seconds. A chance of showers and thunderstorms, mainly in the morning. For Monday night, southeast winds 5 to 10 knots. Seas around 2 feet in the evening, then 1 foot or less. Wave detail, southeast 1 foot at 4 seconds. A slight chance of showers and thunderstorms in the evening, then a chance of showers and thunderstorms after midnight. And for Tuesday, east winds 5 to 10 knots. Seas around 2 feet. Wave detail, southeast 1 foot at 4 seconds. A chance of showers and thunderstorms, mainly in the morning. From the Okaloosa-Walton County line to Pascagoula, from 20 to 60 nautical miles offshore. For tonight, southeast winds 10 to 15 knots. Seas 2 to 3 feet. Wave detail, southeast 2 feet at 4 seconds. A chance of showers. A slight chance of thunderstorms until early morning, then a chance of thunderstorms late. For Monday, east winds 5 to 10 knots. Seas around 2 feet. Wave detail, southeast 2 feet at 4 seconds. A chance of showers and thunderstorms. For Monday night, southeast winds 5 to 10 knots. Seas around 2 feet. Wave detail, southeast 1 foot at 4 seconds. A chance of showers and thunderstorms after midnight. And for Tuesday, east winds 5 to 10 knots. Seas around 2 feet. Wave detail, southeast 1 foot at 4 seconds. Showers likely with a chance of thunderstorms in the morning, then a slight chance of showers and thunderstorms in the afternoon. Tidal information, at the mouth of the Mobile River on Monday, high tide at 3:16 a.m. Low tide at 10:47 a.m. At the mouth of the Mobile River on Tuesday, high tide at 3:20 a.m. Low tide at 11:54 a.m. At Pensacola Bay on Monday, high tide at 1:55 a.m. Low tide at 10:36 a.m. At Pensacola Bay on Tuesday, high tide at 2:11 a.m. Low tide at 12:05 p.m. At the East Pass in Destin on Monday, high tide at 1:22 a.m. Low tide at 10:02 a.m. At the East Pass in Destin on Tuesday, high tide at 1:38 a.m. Low tide at 11:31 a.m. The following marine observations were made as of midnight. Mobile Bay Coast Guard Station. Winds were east at 4 knots. Sea temperature 86 degrees. Air temperature 82 degrees. Weeks Bay, northeast winds at 2 knots. Air temperature was 78 degrees. Pensacola Bay. Sea temperature 85 degrees. Air temperature 83 degrees. The report from the east end of Dauphin Island was not available. Graham Bay, east winds at 7 knots. Air temperature was 83 degrees. And Pettiboy Island, east winds at 11 knots. Air temperature was 83 degrees. 12 miles south of Orange Beach, winds were southeast at 12 knots. Air temperature was 85 degrees. Gulf water temperature 86 degrees. Wave heights 3 feet, with a period of 5 seconds. 100 miles south of Destin. Winds were east at 10 knots. Air temperature 84 degrees. Wave heights 2 feet. Wave period 4 seconds. The following weather reports were made at midnight. Pensacola International Airport, skies were partly cloudy. The temperature was 80 degrees, the dew point was 75, and the relative humidity was 84%. The wind was east at 5 miles an hour. The pressure was 30.03 inches and falling. At Pensacola Naval Air Station. the pressure was 30.03 inches and steady. Across the central Gulf Coast, Gulf Shores, partly cloudy. Temperature was 79 degrees. Wind calm. The report from Milton was not available. Destin, clear. Temperature was 78 degrees. Wind calm. Mary Esther, clear. Temperature was 79 degrees. Wind calm. Mobile, partly cloudy. Temperature was 76 degrees. Wind calm. Elsewhere, Hattiesburg, mostly cloudy and 76. New Orleans, partly cloudy and 83. Montgomery, clear and 76. Tallahassee, clear and 78. And in Panama City, clear and 76. Here's your National Weather Service forecast. Tonight, mostly cloudy this evening, then clearing. Lows in the mid-70s. East winds around 5 miles per hour. Monday, mostly sunny. A chance of showers and thunderstorms in the afternoon. Humid with highs in the lower 90s. East winds 5 to 10 miles per hour. Chance of rain 30%. Monday night, partly cloudy. A slight chance of showers and thunderstorms in the evening. Lows in the mid-70s. Southeast winds around 5 miles per hour in the evening, becoming light and variable. Chance of rain 20%. Tuesday, mostly sunny. A chance of showers and thunderstorms in the afternoon. Humid with highs in the lower 90s. Northeast winds around 5 miles per hour, becoming southeast around 5 miles per hour in the afternoon. Chance of rain 50%. Tuesday night, partly cloudy in the evening, then clearing. Lows in the lower 70s. South winds around 5 miles per hour in the evening, becoming light and variable. Wednesday, mostly sunny. A slight chance of showers and thunderstorms in the morning, then showers and thunderstorms likely in the afternoon. Highs in the lower 90s. Chance of rain 70%. Wednesday night, partly cloudy in the evening, then clearing. A slight chance of showers and thunderstorms. Lows in the lower 70s. Chance of rain 20%. Thursday, mostly sunny. A chance of showers with a slight chance of thunderstorms in the morning, then showers and thunderstorms likely in the afternoon. Highs in the lower 90s. Chance of rain 70%. Heat index values up to 105. 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The current time is 12:36 a.m. Central Daylight Time. Here's your marine forecast. On the weather map, a low pressure center located about 125 miles south of southeastern Louisiana will drift west-northwestward and move into the upper Texas or southwestern Louisiana coast Tuesday or Tuesday night. This system has a 50% chance of developing into a tropical depression or tropical storm before moving inland. A light to moderate easterly to southeasterly flow will prevail over the forecast area through Friday. Waterspouts will be possible mainly during the morning hours. On Perdido Bay, Pensacola Bay including Santa Rosa Sound, and Choctawhatchee Bay. For tonight, east winds 5 to 10 knots. Waves 1 foot or less. Light chop. A chance of showers and thunderstorms early this evening, then a slight chance of showers and thunderstorms late this evening and overnight. For Monday, east winds 5 to 10 knots, becoming southeast in the afternoon. Waves 1 foot or less. Light chop. A chance of showers and thunderstorms. For Monday night, east winds around 5 knots. Waves 1 foot or less. Smooth. A slight chance of showers and thunderstorms. And for Tuesday, northeast winds 5 to 10 knots, becoming southeast in the afternoon. Waves 1 foot or less. Light chop. A slight chance of showers and thunderstorms in the morning, then a chance of showers and thunderstorms in the afternoon. On Perdido Bay, Pensacola Bay including Santa Rosa Sound, and Choctawhatchee Bay. For tonight, east winds around 5 knots. Waves 1 foot or less. Smooth. A chance of showers and thunderstorms early this evening, then a slight chance of thunderstorms late this evening. A slight chance of showers late this evening and early morning. For Monday, east winds 5 to 10 knots, becoming southeast in the afternoon. Waves 1 foot or less. Light chop. A slight chance of showers and thunderstorms in the morning, then a chance of showers and thunderstorms in the afternoon. For Monday night, southeast winds around 5 knots, becoming northeast after midnight. Waves 1 foot or less. Smooth.

after midnight. For Monday, east winds 5 to 10 knots. Seas around 2 feet. Wave detail, southeast 2 feet at 4 seconds. A chance of showers and thunderstorms, mainly in the morning. For Monday night, southeast winds 5 to 10 knots. Seas around 2 feet in the evening, then 1 foot or less. Wave detail, southeast 1 foot at 4 seconds. A slight chance of showers and thunderstorms in the evening, then a chance of showers and thunderstorms after midnight. And for Tuesday, east winds 5 to 10 knots. Seas around 2 feet. Wave detail, southeast 1 foot at 4 seconds. A chance of showers and thunderstorms, mainly in the morning. From the Okaloosa-Walton County line to Pascagoula, from 20 to 60 nautical miles offshore. For tonight, southeast winds 10 to 15 knots. Seas 2 to 3 feet. Wave detail, southeast 2 feet at 4 seconds. A chance of showers. A slight chance of thunderstorms until early morning, then a chance of thunderstorms late. For Monday, east winds 5 to 10 knots. Seas around 2 feet. Wave detail, southeast 2 feet at 4 seconds. A chance of showers and thunderstorms. For Monday night, southeast winds 5 to 10 knots. Seas around 2 feet. Wave detail, southeast 1 foot at 4 seconds. A chance of showers and thunderstorms after midnight. And for Tuesday, east winds 5 to 10 knots. Seas around 2 feet. Wave detail, southeast 1 foot at 4 seconds. Showers likely with a chance of thunderstorms in the morning, then a slight chance of showers and thunderstorms in the afternoon. Tidal information, at the mouth of the Mobile River on Monday, high tide at 3:16 a.m. Low tide at 10:47 a.m. At the mouth of the Mobile River on Tuesday, high tide at 3:20 a.m. Low tide at 11:54 a.m. At Pensacola Bay on Monday, high tide at 1:55 a.m. Low tide at 10:36 a.m. At Pensacola Bay on Tuesday, high tide at 2:11 a.m. Low tide at 12:05 p.m. At the East Pass in Destin on Monday, high tide at 1:22 a.m. Low tide at 10:02 a.m. At the East Pass in Destin on Tuesday, high tide at 1:38 a.m. Low tide at 11:31 a.m. The Tropical Weather Outlook. For the North Atlantic, Caribbean Sea and the Gulf of America, Northern Gulf of America L97, an area of low pressure over the Northern Gulf of America, located more than 100 miles south of the coast of southern Louisiana, continues to produce a small but concentrated area of showers and thunderstorms. Earlier satellite wind data indicated that the circulation has not become much better defined from yesterday while producing winds of 30 to 35 miles per hour. Regardless, additional development is anticipated as the low moves slowly west-northwestward, and a short-lived tropical depression or tropical storm is likely to form before the system reaches the upper Texas or southwestern Louisiana coasts by tonight or Tuesday morning. Interests along the southwest Louisiana and upper Texas coasts should monitor the progress of this system, as tropical storm watches or warnings could be required for portions of the area later today. Regardless of development, this system is expected to bring locally heavy rainfall to portions of the upper Texas and southwestern Louisiana coasts during the next several days. An Air Force Reserve reconnaissance aircraft is scheduled to investigate the system later this morning. Additional information on the system, including gale warnings, can be found in high seas forecasts issued by the National Weather Service. Formation chance through 48 hours, high, 70%. Formation chance through 7 days, high, 70%. Near Puerto Rico and the Virgin Islands, remnants of Dolly, the remnants of Tropical Storm Dolly, a surface trough of low pressure, continues to produce an area of showers and thunderstorms from Hispaniola eastward to the northern Leeward Islands. Strong upper-level winds are expected to prevent redevelopment of this system over the next day or two while it moves quickly westward to west-northwestward at 20 to 25 miles per hour. Conditions could become more conducive for redevelopment by the middle of the week as the system reaches the southern Bahamas or Florida Straits. Regardless, the system could bring locally heavy rains and gusty winds to portions of

0: Leeward Islands, the Virgin Islands, Puerto Rico, and Hispaniola over the next couple of days. Formation chance through 48 hours, low, near 0%. Formation chance through 7 days, low, 20%. The following marine observations were made as of midnight. Mobile Bay Coast Guard Station. Winds were east at 4 knots. Sea temperature 86 degrees. Air temperature 82 degrees. Weeks Bay, northeast winds at 2 knots. Air temperature was 78 degrees. Pensacola Bay. Sea temperature 85 degrees. Air temperature 83 degrees. The report from the east end of Dauphin Island was not available. Graham Bay, east winds at 7 knots. Air temperature was 83 degrees. And Pettiboy Island, east winds at 11 knots. Air temperature was 83 degrees. 12 miles south of Orange Beach, winds were southeast at 12 knots. Air temperature was 85 degrees. Gulf water temperature 86 degrees. Wave heights 3 feet, with a period of 5 seconds. 100 miles south of Destin. Winds were east at 10 knots. Air temperature 84 degrees. Wave heights 2 feet. Wave period 4 seconds. The following weather reports were made at midnight. Pensacola International Airport, skies were partly cloudy. The temperature was 80 degrees, the dew point was 75, and the relative humidity was 84%. The wind was east at 5 miles an hour. The pressure was 30.03 inches and falling. At Pensacola Naval Air Station, the pressure was 30.03 inches and steady. Across the central Gulf Coast, Gulf Shores, partly cloudy. Temperature was 79 degrees. Wind calm. The report from Milton was not available. Destin, clear. Temperature was 78 degrees. Wind calm. Mary Esther, clear. Temperature was 79 degrees. Wind calm. Mobile, partly cloudy. Temperature was 76 degrees. Wind calm. Elsewhere, Hattiesburg, mostly cloudy and 76. New Orleans, partly cloudy and 83. Montgomery, clear and 76. Tallahassee, clear and 78. And at Panama City, clear and 76. 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Here's your National Weather Service forecast. Tonight, mostly cloudy this evening, then clearing. Lows in the mid-70s. East winds around 5 miles per hour. Monday, mostly sunny. A chance of showers and thunderstorms in the afternoon. Humid with highs in the lower 90s. East winds 5 to 10 miles per hour. Chance of rain 30%. Monday night, partly cloudy. A slight chance of showers and thunderstorms in the evening. Lows in the mid-70s. Southeast winds around 5 miles per hour in the evening, becoming light and variable. Chance of rain 20%. Tuesday, mostly sunny. A chance of showers and thunderstorms in the afternoon. Humid with highs in the lower 90s. Northeast winds around 5 miles per hour, becoming southeast around 5 miles per hour in the afternoon. Chance of rain 50%. Tuesday night, partly cloudy in the evening, then clearing. Lows in the lower 70s. South winds around 5 miles per hour in the evening, becoming light and variable. Wednesday, mostly sunny. A slight chance of showers and thunderstorms in the morning, then showers and thunderstorms likely in the afternoon. Highs in the lower 90s. Chance of rain 70%. Wednesday night, partly cloudy in the evening, then clearing. A slight chance of showers and thunderstorms. Lows in the lower 70s. Chance of rain 20%. Thursday, mostly sunny. A chance of showers with a slight chance of thunderstorms in the morning, then showers and thunderstorms likely in the afternoon. Highs in the lower 90s. Chance of rain 70%. heat index values up to 105. This is NOAA Weather Radio from the Mobile Pensacola National Weather Service. The current time is 12:49 a.m. Central Daylight Time. Here's your marine forecast. On the weather map, a low pressure center located about 125 miles south of southeastern Louisiana will drift west-northwestward and move into the upper Texas or southwestern Louisiana coast Tuesday or Tuesday night. This system has a 50% chance of developing into a tropical depression or tropical storm before moving inland. A light to moderate easterly to southeasterly flow will prevail over the forecast area through Friday. Waterspouts will be possible mainly during the morning hours. On Perdido Bay, Pensacola Bay including Santa Rosa Sound, and Choctaw Hatchie Bay. For tonight, east winds 5 to 10 knots. Waves 1 foot or less. Light chop. A chance of showers and thunderstorms early this evening, then a slight chance of showers and thunderstorms late this evening and overnight. For Monday, east winds 5 to 10 knots, becoming southeast in the afternoon. Waves 1 foot or less. Light chop. A chance of showers and thunderstorms. For Monday night, east winds around 5 knots. Waves 1 foot or less. Smooth. A slight chance of showers and thunderstorms. And for Tuesday, northeast winds 5 to 10 knots, becoming southeast in the afternoon. Waves 1 foot or less. Light chop. A slight chance of showers and thunderstorms in the morning, then a chance of showers and thunderstorms in the afternoon. On Perdido Bay, Pensacola Bay including Santa Rosa Sound, and Choctaw Hatchie Bay. For tonight, east winds around 5 knots. Waves 1 foot or less. Smooth. A chance of showers and thunderstorms early this evening, then a slight chance of thunderstorms late this evening. A slight chance of showers late this evening and early morning. For Monday, east winds 5 to 10 knots, becoming southeast in the afternoon. Waves 1 foot or less. Light chop. A slight chance of showers and thunderstorms in the morning, then a chance of showers and thunderstorms in the afternoon. For Monday night, southeast winds around 5 knots, becoming northeast after midnight. Waves 1 foot or less. Smooth. A slight chance of showers and thunderstorms in the evening. And for Tuesday, northeast winds around 5 knots, becoming southeast in the afternoon. Waves 1 foot or less. Smooth. A chance of showers and thunderstorms in the afternoon. From the Okaloosa-Walton County line to Pascagoula, an out 20 nautical miles. For tonight, southeast winds 10 to 15 knots. Seas around 2 feet. Wave detail, southeast 2 feet at 5 seconds. A slight chance of showers and thunderstorms this evening, then a chance of showers and thunderstorms after midnight. For Monday, east winds 5 to 10 knots. Seas around 2 feet. Wave detail, southeast 2 feet at 4 seconds. A chance of showers and thunderstorms, mainly in the morning. For Monday night, southeast winds 5 to 10 knots. Seas around 2 feet in the evening, then 1 foot or less. Wave detail, southeast 1 foot at 4 seconds. A slight chance of showers and thunderstorms in the evening, then a chance of showers and thunderstorms after midnight. And for Tuesday, east winds 5 to 10 knots. Seas around 2 feet. Wave detail, southeast 1 foot at 4 seconds. A chance of showers and thunderstorms, mainly in the morning. From the Okaloosa-Walton County line to Pascagoula, from 20 to 60 nautical miles offshore. For tonight, southeast winds 10 to 15 knots. Seas 2 to 3 feet. Wave detail, southeast 2 feet at 4 seconds. A chance of showers. A slight chance of thunderstorms until early morning, then a chance of thunderstorms late. For Monday, east winds 5 to 10 knots. Seas around 2 feet. Wave detail, southeast 2 feet at 4 seconds. A chance of showers and thunderstorms. For Monday night, southeast winds 5 to 10 knots. Seas around 2 feet. Wave detail, southeast 1 foot at 4 seconds. A chance of showers and thunderstorms after midnight. And for Tuesday, east winds 5 to 10 knots. Seas around 2 feet. Wave detail, southeast 1 foot at 4 seconds. Showers likely with a chance of thunderstorms in the morning, then a slight chance of showers and thunderstorms in the afternoon. Tidal information, at the mouth of the Mobile River on Monday, high tide at 3:16 a.m. Low tide at 10:47 a.m. At the mouth of the Mobile River on Tuesday, high tide at 3:20 a.m. Low tide at 11:54 a.m. At Pensacola Bay on Monday, high tide at 1:55 a.m. Low tide at 10:36 a.m. At Pensacola Bay on Tuesday, high tide at 2:11 a.m. Low tide at 12:05 p.m. At the East Pass in Destin on Monday, high tide at 1:22 a.m. Low tide at 10:02 a.m. At the East Pass in Destin on Tuesday, high tide at 1:38 a.m. Low tide at 11:31 a.m. The following marine observations were made as of midnight. Mobile Bay Coast Guard Station. Winds were east at 4 knots. Sea temperature 86 degrees. Air temperature 82 degrees. Weeks Bay, northeast winds at 2 knots. Air temperature was 78 degrees. Pensacola Bay. Sea temperature 85 degrees. Air temperature 83 degrees. The report from the east end of Dauphin Island was not available. Graham Bay, east winds at 7 knots. Air temperature was 83 degrees. And Pettiboy Island, east winds at 11 knots. Air temperature was 83 degrees. 12 miles south of Orange Beach, winds were southeast at 12 knots. Air temperature was 85 degrees. Gulf water temperature 86 degrees. Wave heights 3 feet, with a period of 5 seconds. 100 miles south of Destin. Winds were east at 10 knots. Air temperature 84 degrees. Wave heights 2 feet. Wave period 4 seconds. The following weather reports were made at midnight. Pensacola International Airport, skies were partly cloudy. The temperature was 80 degrees, the dew point was 75, and the relative humidity was 84%. The wind was east at 5 miles an hour. The pressure was 30.03 inches and falling. At Pensacola Naval Air Station, the pressure was 30.03 inches and steady. Across the central Gulf Coast, Gulf Shores, partly cloudy. Temperature was 79 degrees. Wind calm. The report from Milton was not available. Destin, clear. Temperature was 78 degrees. Wind calm. Mary Esther, clear. Temperature was 79 degrees. Wind calm. Mobile, partly cloudy. Temperature was 76 degrees. Wind calm. Elsewhere, Hattiesburg, mostly cloudy and 76. New Orleans, partly cloudy and 83. Montgomery, clear and 76. Tallahassee, clear and 78. And at Panama City, clear and 76. Here's your National Weather Service forecast. Tonight, mostly cloudy this evening, then clearing. Lows in the mid-70s. East winds around 5 miles per hour. Monday, mostly sunny. A chance of showers and thunderstorms in the afternoon. Humid with highs in the lower 90s. East winds 5 to 10 miles per hour. Chance of rain 30%. Monday night, partly cloudy. A slight chance of showers and thunderstorms in the evening. Lows in the mid-70s. Southeast winds around 5 miles per hour in the evening, becoming light and variable. Chance of rain 20%. Tuesday, mostly sunny. A chance of showers and thunderstorms in the afternoon. Humid with highs in the lower 90s. Northeast winds around 5 miles per hour, becoming southeast around 5 miles per hour in the afternoon. Chance of rain 50%. Tuesday night, partly cloudy in the evening, then clearing. Lows in the lower 70s. South winds around 5 miles per hour in the evening, becoming light and variable. Wednesday, mostly sunny. A slight chance of showers and thunderstorms in the morning, then showers and thunderstorms likely in the afternoon. Highs in the lower 90s. Chance of rain 70%. Wednesday night, partly cloudy in the evening, then clearing. A slight chance of showers.
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0: In the afternoon, highs in the lower 90s. Chance of rain 70%. Heat index values up to 105. This is NOAA Weather Radio from the Mobile Pensacola National Weather Service. The current time is 1 a.m. Central Daylight Time. Here's your marine forecast. On the weather map, a low pressure center located about 125 miles south of southeastern Louisiana will drift west-northwestward and move into the upper Texas or southwestern Louisiana coast Tuesday or Tuesday night. This system has a 50% chance of developing into a tropical depression or tropical storm before moving inland. A light to moderate easterly to southeasterly flow will prevail over the forecast area through Friday. Waterspouts will be possible mainly during the morning hours. On Perdido Bay, Pensacola Bay including Santa Rosa Sound, and Choctaw Hatchie Bay. For tonight, east winds 5 to 10 knots. Waves 1 foot or less. Light chop. A chance of showers and thunderstorms early this evening, then a slight chance of showers and thunderstorms late this evening and overnight. For Monday, east winds 5 to 10 knots, becoming southeast in the afternoon. Waves 1 foot or less. Light chop. A chance of showers and thunderstorms. For Monday night, east winds around 5 knots. Waves 1 foot or less. Smooth. A slight chance of showers and thunderstorms. And for Tuesday, northeast winds 5 to 10 knots, becoming southeast in the afternoon. Waves 1 foot or less. Light chop. A slight chance of showers and thunderstorms in the morning, then a chance of showers and thunderstorms in the afternoon. On Perdido Bay, Pensacola Bay including Santa Rosa Sound, and Choctaw Hatchie Bay. For tonight, east winds around 5 knots. Waves 1 foot or less. Smooth. A chance of showers and thunderstorms early this evening, then a slight chance of thunderstorms late this evening. A slight chance of showers late this evening and early morning. For Monday, east winds 5 to 10 knots, becoming southeast in the afternoon. Waves 1 foot or less. Light chop. A slight chance of showers and thunderstorms in the morning, then a chance of showers and thunderstorms in the afternoon. For Monday night, southeast winds around 5 knots, becoming northeast after midnight. Waves 1 foot or less. Smooth. A slight chance of showers and thunderstorms in the evening. And for Tuesday, northeast winds around 5 knots, becoming southeast in the afternoon. Waves 1 foot or less. Smooth. A chance of showers and thunderstorms in the afternoon. From the Okaloosa-Walton County line to Pascagoula, and out 20 nautical miles. For tonight, southeast winds 10 to 15 knots. Seas around 2 feet. Wave detail, southeast 2 feet at 5 seconds. A slight chance of showers and thunderstorms this evening, then a chance of showers and thunderstorms after midnight. For Monday, east winds 5 to 10 knots. Seas around 2 feet. Wave detail, southeast 2 feet at 4 seconds. A chance of showers and thunderstorms, mainly in the morning. For Monday night, southeast winds 5 to 10 knots. Seas around 2 feet in the evening, then 1 foot or less. Wave detail, southeast 1 foot at 4 seconds. A slight chance of showers and thunderstorms in the evening, then a chance of showers and thunderstorms after midnight. And for Tuesday, east winds 5 to 10 knots. Seas around 2 feet. Wave detail, southeast 1 foot at 4 seconds. A chance of showers and thunderstorms, mainly in the morning. From the Okaloosa-Walton County line to Pascagoula, from 20 to 60 nautical miles offshore. For tonight, southeast winds 10 to 15 knots. Seas 2 to 3 feet. Wave detail, southeast 2 feet at 4 seconds. A chance of showers. A slight chance of thunderstorms until early morning, then a chance of thunderstorms late. For Monday, east winds 5 to 10 knots. Seas around 2 feet. Wave detail, southeast 2 feet at 4 seconds. A chance of showers and thunderstorms. For Monday night, southeast winds 5 to 10 knots. Seas around 2 feet. Wave detail, southeast 1 foot at 4 seconds. A chance of showers and thunderstorms after midnight. And for Tuesday, east winds 5 to 10 knots. Seas around 2 feet. Wave detail, southeast 1 foot at 4 seconds. Showers likely with a chance of thunderstorms in the morning, then a slight chance of showers and thunderstorms in the afternoon. The Tropical Weather Outlook. For the North Atlantic, Caribbean Sea and the Gulf of America, Northern Gulf of America L97, an area of low pressure over the Northern Gulf of America, located more than 100 miles south of the coast of southern Louisiana, continues to produce a small but concentrated area of showers and thunderstorms. Earlier satellite wind data indicated that the circulation has not become much better defined from yesterday while producing winds of 30 to 35 miles per hour. Regardless, additional development is anticipated as the low moves slowly west-northwestward, and a short-lived tropical depression or tropical storm is likely to form before the system reaches the upper Texas or southwestern Louisiana coasts by tonight or Tuesday morning. Interests along the southwest Louisiana and upper Texas coasts should monitor the progress of the system, as tropical storm watches or warnings could be required for portions of the area later today. Regardless of development, this system is expected to bring locally heavy rainfall to portions of the upper Texas and southwestern Louisiana coasts during the next several days. An Air Force Reserve reconnaissance aircraft is scheduled to investigate the system later this morning. Additional information on the system, including gale warnings, can be found in high seas forecasts issued by the National Weather Service. Formation chance through 48 hours, high, 70%. Formation chance through 7 days, high, 70%. Near Puerto Rico and the Virgin Islands, remnants of Dolly, the remnants of Tropical Storm Dolly, a surface trough of low pressure, continues to produce an area of showers and thunderstorms from Hispaniola eastward to the northern Leeward Islands. Strong upper-level winds are expected to prevent redevelopment of this system over the next day or two while it moves quickly westward to west-northwestward at 20 to 25 miles per hour. Conditions could become more conducive for redevelopment by the middle of the week as the system reaches the southern Bahamas or Florida Straits. Regardless, the system could bring locally heavy rains and gusty winds to portions of the Leeward Islands, the Virgin Islands, Puerto Rico, and Hispaniola over the next couple of days. Formation chance through 48 hours, low, near 0%. Formation chance through 7 days, low, 20%. Tidal information, at the mouth of the Mobile River on Monday, high tide at 3:16 a.m. Low tide at 10:47 a.m. At the mouth of the Mobile River on Tuesday, high tide at 3:20 a.m. Low tide at 11:54 a.m. At Pensacola Bay on Monday, high tide at 1:55 a.m. Low tide at 10:36 a.m. At Pensacola Bay on Tuesday, high tide at 2:11 a.m. Low tide at 12:05 p.m. At the East Pass in Destin on Monday, high tide at 1:22 a.m. Low tide at 10:02 a.m. At the East Pass in Destin on Tuesday, high tide at 1:38 a.m. Low tide at 11:31 a.m. The following marine observations were made as of midnight. Mobile Bay Coast Guard Station. Winds were east at 4 knots. Sea temperature 86 degrees. Air temperature 82 degrees. Weeks Bay, northeast winds at 2 knots. Air temperature was 78 degrees. Pensacola Bay. Sea temperature 85 degrees. Air temperature 83 degrees. The report from the east end of Dauphin Island was not available. Graham Bay, east winds at 7 knots. Air temperature was 83 degrees. And Petty Boy Island, east winds at 11 knots. Air temperature was 83 degrees. 12 miles south of Orange Beach, winds were southeast at 12 knots. Air temperature was 85 degrees. Gulf water temperature 86 degrees. Wave height 3 feet, with a period of 5 seconds. 100 miles south of Destin. Winds were east at 10 knots. Air temperature 84 degrees. Wave height 2 feet. Wave period 4 seconds. The following weather reports were made at midnight. Pensacola International Airport, skies were partly cloudy. The temperature was 80 degrees, the dew point was 75, and the relative humidity was 84%. The wind was east at 5 miles an hour. The pressure was 30.03 inches and falling. At Pensacola Naval Air Station, the pressure was 30.03 inches and steady. Here's your National Weather Service forecast. Tonight, mostly cloudy this evening, then clearing. Lows in the mid-70s. East winds around 5 miles per hour. Monday, mostly sunny. A chance of showers and thunderstorms in the afternoon. Highs in the lower 90s. East winds 5 to 10 miles per hour. Chance of rain 30%. Monday night, partly cloudy. A slight chance of showers and thunderstorms in the evening. Lows in the mid-70s. Southeast winds around 5 miles per hour in the evening, becoming light and variable. Chance of rain 20%. Tuesday, mostly sunny. A chance of showers and thunderstorms in the afternoon. Humid with highs in the lower 90s. Northeast winds around 5 miles per hour, becoming southeast around 5 miles per hour in the afternoon. Chance of rain 50%. Tuesday night, partly cloudy in the evening, then clearing. Lows in the lower 70s. South winds around 5 miles per hour in the evening, becoming light and variable. Wednesday, mostly sunny. A slight chance of showers and thunderstorms in the morning, then showers and thunderstorms likely in the afternoon. Highs in the lower 90s. Chance of rain 70%. Wednesday night, partly cloudy in the evening, then clearing. A slight chance of showers and thunderstorms. Lows in the lower 70s. Chance of rain 20%. Thursday, mostly sunny. A chance of showers with a slight chance of thunderstorms in the morning, then showers and thunderstorms likely in the afternoon. Highs in the lower 90s. Chance of rain 70%. Heat index values up to 105. 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The current time is 1:12 a.m. Central Daylight Time. Here's your marine forecast. On the weather map, a low pressure center located about 125 miles south of southeastern Louisiana will drift west-northwestward and move into the upper Texas or southwestern Louisiana coast Tuesday or Tuesday night. This system has a 50% chance of developing into a tropical depression or tropical storm before moving inland. A light to moderate easterly to southeasterly flow will prevail over the forecast area through Friday. Waterspouts will be possible mainly during the morning hours. On Perdido Bay, Pensacola Bay including Santa Rosa Sound, and Choctawhatchee Bay. For tonight, east winds 5 to 10 knots. Waves 1 foot or less. Light chop. A chance of showers and thunderstorms early this evening, then a slight chance of showers and thunderstorms late this evening and overnight. For Monday, east winds 5 to 10 knots, becoming southeast in the afternoon. Waves 1 foot or less. Light chop. A chance of showers and thunderstorms. For Monday night, east winds around 5 knots. Waves 1 foot or less. Smooth. A slight chance of showers and thunderstorms. And for Tuesday, northeast winds 5 to 10 knots, becoming southeast in the afternoon. Waves 1 foot or less. Light chop. A slight chance of showers and thunderstorms in the morning, then a chance of showers and thunderstorms in the afternoon. On Perdido Bay, Pensacola Bay including Santa Rosa Sound, and Choctawhatchee Bay. For tonight, east winds around 5 knots. Waves 1 foot or less. smooth. A chance of showers and thunderstorms early this evening, then a slight chance of thunderstorms late this evening. A slight chance of showers late this evening and early morning. For Monday, east winds 5 to 10 knots, becoming southeast in the afternoon. Waves 1 foot or less. Light chop. A slight chance of showers and thunderstorms in the morning, then a chance of showers and thunderstorms in the afternoon. For Monday night, southeast winds around 5 knots, becoming northeast after midnight. Waves 1 foot or less. Smooth. A slight chance of showers and thunderstorms in the evening. And for Tuesday, northeast winds around 5 knots, becoming southeast in the afternoon. Waves 1 foot or less. Smooth. A chance of showers and thunderstorms in the afternoon. From the Okaloosa-Walton County line to Pascagoula, and out 20 nautical miles. For tonight, southeast winds 10 to 15 knots. Seas around 2 feet. Wave detail, southeast 2 feet at 5 seconds. A slight chance of showers and thunderstorms this evening, then a chance of showers and thunderstorms after midnight. For Monday, east winds 5 to 10 knots. Seas around 2 feet. Wave detail, southeast 2 feet at 4 seconds. A chance of showers and thunderstorms, mainly in the morning. For Monday night, southeast winds 5 to 10 knots. Seas around 2 feet in the evening, then 1 foot or less. Wave detail, southeast 1 foot at 4 seconds. A slight chance of showers and thunderstorms in the evening, then a chance of showers and thunderstorms after midnight. And for Tuesday, east winds 5 to 10 knots. Seas around 2 feet. Wave detail, southeast 1 foot at 4 seconds. A chance of showers and thunderstorms, mainly in the morning. From the Okaloosa-Walton County line to Pascagoula, from 20 to 60 nautical miles offshore. For tonight, southeast winds 10 to 15 knots. Seas 2 to 3 feet. Wave detail, southeast 2 feet at 4 seconds. A chance of showers. A slight chance of thunderstorms until early morning, then a chance of thunderstorms late. For Monday, east winds 5 to 10 knots. Seas around 2 feet. Wave detail, southeast 2 feet at 4 seconds. A chance of showers and thunderstorms. For Monday night, southeast winds 5 to 10 knots. Seas around 2 feet. Wave detail, southeast 1 foot at 4 seconds. A chance of showers and thunderstorms after midnight. And for Tuesday, east winds 5 to 10 knots. Seas around 2 feet. Wave detail, southeast 1 foot at 4 seconds. Showers likely with a chance of thunderstorms in the morning, then a slight chance of showers and thunderstorms in the afternoon. 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Tidal information, at the mouth of the Mobile River on Monday, high tide at 3:16 a.m. Low tide at 10:47 a.m. At the mouth of the Mobile River on Tuesday, high tide at 3:20 a.m. Low tide at 11:54 a.m. At Pensacola Bay on Monday, high tide at 1:55 a.m. Low tide at 10:36 a.m. At Pensacola Bay on Tuesday, high tide at 2:11 a.m. Low tide at 12:05 p.m. At the East Pass in Destin on Monday, high tide at 1:22 a.m. Low tide at 10:02 a.m. At the East Pass in Destin on Tuesday, high tide at 1:38 a.m. Low tide at 11:31 a.m. The following marine observations were made as of 1 a.m. Mobile Bay Coast Guard Station. Winds were northeast at 4 knots. Sea temperature 86 degrees. Air temperature 82 degrees. Weeks Bay, calm. Air temperature was 78 degrees. Pensacola Bay. Sea temperature 85 degrees. Air temperature 82 degrees. The report from the east end of Dauphin Island was not available. Graham Bay, northeast winds at 5 knots. air temperature was 83 degrees. And Pettiboy Island, east winds at 9 knots. Air temperature was 82 degrees. 12 miles south of Orange Beach, winds were southeast at 12 knots. Air temperature was 85 degrees. Gulf water temperature 86 degrees. Wave heights 3 feet, with a period of 5 seconds. 100 miles south of Destin. Winds were southeast at 10 knots. Air temperature 84 degrees. Wave heights 2 feet. Wave period 5 seconds. The following weather reports were made at 1 a.m. Pensacola International Airport, skies were clear. The temperature was 79 degrees, the dew point was 75, and the relative humidity was 87%. The wind was northeast at 5 miles an hour. The pressure was 30.03 inches and steady. At Pensacola Naval Air Station, the pressure was 30.02 inches and falling. Across the central Gulf Coast, Gulf Shores, partly cloudy. Temperature was 79 degrees. Wind calm. The report from Milton was not available. Destin, clear. Temperature was 78 degrees. Wind calm. Mary Esther, clear. Temperature was 77 degrees. Wind calm. Mobile, partly cloudy. Temperature was 76 degrees. Wind north at 3 miles an hour. Elsewhere, Hattiesburg, mostly cloudy and 75. New Orleans, partly cloudy and 82. Montgomery, clear and 76. Tallahassee, clear and 76. And at Panama City, clear and 75. Here's your National Weather Service forecast. Tonight, mostly cloudy this evening, then clearing. Lows in the mid-70s. East winds around 5 miles per hour. Monday, mostly sunny. A chance of showers and thunderstorms in the afternoon. Humid with highs in the lower 90s. East winds 5 to 10 miles per hour. Chance of rain 30%. Monday night, partly cloudy. A slight chance of showers and thunderstorms in the evening. Lows in the mid-70s. Southeast winds around 5 miles per hour in the evening, becoming light and variable. Chance of rain 20%. Tuesday, mostly sunny. A chance of showers and thunderstorms in the afternoon. Humid with highs in the lower 90s. Northeast winds around 5 miles per hour, becoming southeast around 5 miles per hour in the afternoon. Chance of rain 50%. Tuesday night, partly cloudy in the evening, then clearing. Lows in the lower 70s. South winds around 5 miles per hour in the evening, becoming light and variable. Wednesday, mostly sunny. A slight chance of showers and thunderstorms in the morning, then showers and thunderstorms likely in the afternoon. Highs in the lower 90s. Chance of rain 70%. Wednesday night, partly cloudy in the evening, then clearing. A slight chance of showers and thunderstorms. Lows in the lower 70s. Chance of rain 20%. Thursday, mostly sunny. A chance of showers with a slight chance of thunderstorms in the morning, then showers and thunderstorms likely in the afternoon. Highs in the lower 90s. Chance of rain 70%. Heat index values up to 105. Here's your National Weather Service forecast. Rest of tonight, partly cloudy. Near steady temperature in the mid-70s. Northeast winds around 5 miles per hour. Monday, mostly sunny. A chance of showers and thunderstorms in the afternoon. Humid with highs in the lower 90s. East winds 5 to 10 miles per hour. Chance of rain 40%. Monday night, partly cloudy with a slight chance of showers and thunderstorms in the evening, then mostly clear after midnight. Lows in the mid-70s. South winds around 5 miles per hour in the evening, becoming light and variable. Chance of rain 20%. Tuesday, mostly sunny. A chance of showers and thunderstorms in the afternoon. Humid with highs in the lower 90s. Northeast winds around 5 miles per hour. Chance of rain 40%. Heat index values up to 105. Tuesday night, partly cloudy in the evening, then mostly clear with a slight chance of showers after midnight. Lows in the mid-70s. East winds around 5 miles per hour in the evening, becoming light and variable. Chance of rain 20%. Wednesday, sunny with a slight chance of showers and thunderstorms in the morning, then partly sunny with showers with thunderstorms likely in the afternoon. Highs in the lower 90s. Chance of rain 80%. Heat index values up to 105. Wednesday night, mostly cloudy in the evening, then becoming partly cloudy. A slight chance of showers and thunderstorms. Lows in the mid-70s. Chance of rain 20%. Thursday, partly sunny. A chance of showers and thunderstorms in the morning, then showers with thunderstorms likely in the afternoon. Highs in the lower 90s. Chance of rain 80%. Heat index values up to 105. 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The current time is 1:25 a.m. Central Daylight Time. Here's your marine forecast. On the weather map, a low pressure center located about 125 miles south of southeastern Louisiana will drift west-northwestward and move into the upper Texas or southwestern Louisiana coast Tuesday or Tuesday night. This system has a 50% chance of developing into a tropical depression or tropical storm before moving inland. A light to moderate easterly to southeasterly flow will prevail over the forecast area through Friday. Waterspouts will be possible mainly during the morning hours. On Perdido Bay, Pensacola Bay including Santa Rosa Sound, and Choctawhatchee Bay. For tonight, east winds 5 to 10 knots. Waves 1 foot or less. Light chop. A chance of showers and thunderstorms early this evening, then a slight chance of showers and thunderstorms late this evening and overnight. For Monday, east winds 5 to 10 knots, becoming southeast in the afternoon. Waves 1 foot or less. Light chop. A chance of showers and thunderstorms. For Monday night, east winds around 5 knots. Waves 1 foot or less. Smooth. A slight chance of showers and thunderstorms. And for Tuesday, northeast winds 5 to 10 knots, becoming southeast in the afternoon. Waves 1 foot or less. Light chop. A slight chance of showers and thunderstorms in the morning, then a chance of showers and thunderstorms in the afternoon. On Perdido Bay, Pensacola Bay including Santa Rosa Sound, and Choctawhatchee Bay. For tonight, east winds around 5 knots. Waves 1 foot or less. Smooth. A chance of showers and thunderstorms early this evening, then a slight chance of thunderstorms late this evening. A slight chance of showers late this evening and early morning. For Monday, east winds 5 to 10 knots, becoming southeast in the afternoon. Waves 1 foot or less. Light chop. A slight chance of showers and thunderstorms in the morning, then a chance of showers and thunderstorms in the afternoon. For Monday night, southeast winds around 5 knots, becoming northeast after midnight. Waves 1 foot or less. Smooth. A slight chance of showers and thunderstorms in the evening. And for Tuesday, northeast winds around 5 knots, becoming southeast in the afternoon. Waves 1 foot or less. Smooth. A chance of showers and thunderstorms in the afternoon. From the Okaloosa-Walton County line to Pascagoula, and out 20 nautical miles. For tonight, southeast winds 10 to 15 knots. Seas around 2 feet. Wave detail, southeast 2 feet at 5 seconds. A slight chance of showers and thunderstorms this evening, then a chance of showers and thunderstorms after midnight. For Monday, east winds 5 to 10 knots. Seas around 2 feet. Wave detail, southeast 2 feet at 4 seconds. A chance of showers and thunderstorms, mainly in the morning. For Monday night, southeast winds 5 to 10 knots. Seas around 2 feet in the evening, then 1 foot or less. Wave detail, southeast 1 foot at 4 seconds. A slight chance of showers and thunderstorms in the evening, then a chance of showers and thunderstorms after midnight. And for Tuesday, east winds 5 to 10 knots, seas around 2 feet. Wave detail, southeast 1 foot at 4 seconds. A chance of showers and thunderstorms, mainly in the morning. From the Okaloosa-Walton County line to Pascagoula, from 20 to 60 nautical miles offshore. For tonight, southeast winds 10 to 15 knots. Seas 2 to 3 feet. Wave detail, southeast 2 feet at 4 seconds. A chance of showers. A slight chance of thunderstorms until early morning, then a chance of thunderstorms late. For Monday, east winds 5 to 10 knots. Seas around 2 feet. Wave detail, southeast 2 feet at 4 seconds. A chance of showers and thunderstorms. For Monday night, southeast winds 5 to 10 knots. Seas around 2 feet. Wave detail, southeast 1 foot at 4 seconds. A chance of showers and thunderstorms after midnight. And for Tuesday, east winds 5 to 10 knots. Seas around 2 feet. Wave detail, southeast 1 foot at 4 seconds. Showers likely with a chance of thunderstorms in the morning, then a slight chance of showers and thunderstorms in the afternoon. Tidal information, at the mouth of the Mobile River on Monday, high tide at 3:16 a.m. Low tide at 10:47 a.m. At the mouth of the Mobile River on Tuesday, high tide at 3:20 a.m. Low tide at 11:54 a.m. At Pensacola Bay on Monday, high tide at 1:55 a.m. Low tide at 10:36 a.m. At Pensacola Bay on Tuesday, high tide at 2:11 a.m. Low tide at 12:05 p.m. At the East Pass in Destin on Monday, high tide at 1:22 a.m. Low tide at 10:02 a.m. At the East Pass in Destin on Tuesday, high tide at 1:38 a.m. Low tide at 11:31 a.m. The Tropical Weather Outlook. For the North Atlantic, Caribbean Sea and the Gulf of America, Northern Gulf of America L97, an area of low pressure over the Northern Gulf of America, located more than 100 miles south of the coast of southern Louisiana, continues to produce a small but concentrated area of showers and thunderstorms. Earlier satellite wind data indicated that the circulation has not become much better defined from yesterday while producing winds of 30 to 35 miles per hour. Regardless, additional development is anticipated as the low moves slowly west-northwestward, and a short-lived tropical depression or tropical storm is likely to form before the system reaches the upper Texas or southwestern Louisiana coasts by tonight or Tuesday morning. Interests along the southwest Louisiana and upper Texas coasts should monitor the progress of this system, as tropical storm watches or warnings could be required for portions of the area later today. Regardless of development, this system is expected to bring locally heavy rainfall to portions of the upper Texas and southwestern Louisiana coasts during the next several days. An Air Force Reserve reconnaissance aircraft is scheduled to investigate the system later this morning. Additional information on this system, including gale warnings, can be found in high seas forecasts issued by the National Weather Service. Formation chance through 48 hours, high, 70%. Formation chance through 7 days, high, 70%. Near Puerto Rico and the Virgin Islands, remnants of Dolly, the remnants of Tropical Storm Dolly, a surface trough of low pressure, continues to produce an area of showers and thunderstorms from Hispaniola eastward to the northern Leeward Islands. Strong upper-level winds are expected to prevent redevelopment of this system over the next day or two while it moves quickly westward to west-northwestward at 20 to 25 miles per hour. Conditions could become more conducive for redevelopment by the middle of the week as the system reaches the southern Bahamas or Florida Straits. Regardless, the system could bring locally heavy rains and gusty winds to portions of the Leeward Islands, the Virgin Islands, Puerto Rico, and Hispaniola over the next couple of days. Formation chance through 48 hours, low, near 0%. Formation chance through 7 days, low, 20%. The following marine observations were made as of 1 a.m. Mobile Bay Coast Guard Station. Winds were northeast at 4 knots. Sea temperature 86 degrees. Air temperature 82 degrees. Weeks Bay, calm. Air temperature was 78 degrees. Pensacola Bay. Sea temperature 85 degrees. Air temperature 82 degrees. The report from the east end of Dauphin Island was not available. Grand Bay, northeast winds at 5 knots. Air temperature was 83 degrees. And Petitboy Island, east winds at 9 knots. Air temperature was 82 degrees. 12 miles south of Orange Beach, winds were southeast at 12 knots. Air temperature was 85 degrees. Gulf water temperature 86 degrees. Wave heights 3 feet, with a period of 5 seconds. 100 miles south of Destin. Winds were southeast at 10 knots. Air temperature 84 degrees. Wave heights 2 feet. Wave period 5 seconds. The following weather reports were made at 1 a.m. Pensacola International Airport, skies were clear. The temperature was 79 degrees, the dew point was 75, and the relative humidity was 87%. The wind was northeast at 5 miles an hour. The pressure was 30.03 inches and steady. At Pensacola Naval Air Station, the pressure was 30.02 inches and falling. Across the central Gulf Coast, Gulf Shores, partly cloudy. Temperature was 79 degrees. Wind calm. The report from Milton was not available. Destin, clear. Temperature was 78 degrees. Wind calm. Mary Esther, clear. Temperature was 77 degrees. Wind calm. Mobile, partly cloudy. Temperature was 76 degrees. Wind north at 3 miles an hour. Elsewhere, Hattiesburg, mostly cloudy and 75. New Orleans, partly cloudy and 82. Montgomery, clear and 76. Tallahassee, clear and 76. And at Panama City, clear and 75. Here's your National Weather Service forecast. Rest of tonight, partly cloudy. Near steady temperature in the mid-70s. Northeast winds around 5 miles per hour. Monday, mostly sunny. A chance of showers and thunderstorms in the afternoon. Humid with highs in the lower 90s. East winds 5 to 10 miles per hour. Chance of rain 40%. Monday night, partly cloudy with a slight chance of showers and thunderstorms in the evening, then mostly clear after midnight. Lows in the mid-70s. South winds around 5 miles per hour in the evening, becoming light and variable. Chance of rain 20%. Tuesday, mostly sunny. A chance of showers and thunderstorms in the afternoon. Humid with highs in the lower 90s. Northeast winds around 5 miles per hour. Chance of rain 40%. Heat index values up to 105. Tuesday night, partly cloudy in the evening, then mostly clear with a slight chance of showers after midnight. Lows in the mid-70s. East winds around 5 miles per hour in the evening, becoming light and variable. Chance of rain 20%. Wednesday, sunny with a slight chance of showers and thunderstorms in the morning, then partly sunny with showers with thunderstorms likely in the afternoon. Highs in the lower 90s. Chance of rain 80%. Heat index values up to 105. Wednesday night, mostly cloudy in the evening, then becoming partly cloudy. A slight chance of showers and thunderstorms. Lows in the mid-70s. Chance of rain 20%. Thursday, partly sunny. A chance of showers and thunderstorms in the morning, then showers with thunderstorms likely in the afternoon. Highs in the lower 90s. Chance of rain 80%. Heat index values up to 105. 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The current time is 1:38 a.m. Central Daylight Time. Here's your marine forecast. On the weather map, a low pressure center located about 125 miles south of southeastern Louisiana will drift west-northwestward and move into the upper Texas or southwestern Louisiana coast Tuesday or Tuesday night. This system has a 50% chance of developing into a tropical depression or tropical storm before moving inland. A light to moderate easterly to southeasterly flow will prevail over the forecast area through Friday. waterspouts will be possible mainly during the morning hours. On Perdido Bay, Pensacola Bay including Santa Rosa Sound, and Choctawhatchee

waves 1 foot or less. Smooth. A slight chance of showers and thunderstorms. And for Tuesday, northeast winds 5 to 10 knots, becoming southeast in the afternoon. Waves 1 foot or less. Light chop. A slight chance of showers and thunderstorms in the morning, then a chance of showers and thunderstorms in the afternoon. On Perdido Bay, Pensacola Bay including Santa Rosa Sound, and Choctawhatchee Bay. For tonight, east winds around 5 knots. Waves 1 foot or less. Smooth. A chance of showers and thunderstorms early this evening, then a slight chance of thunderstorms late this evening. A slight chance of showers late this evening and early morning. For Monday, east winds 5 to 10 knots, becoming southeast in the afternoon. Waves 1 foot or less. Light chop. A slight chance of showers and thunderstorms in the morning, then a chance of showers and thunderstorms in the afternoon. For Monday night, southeast winds around 5 knots, becoming northeast after midnight. Waves 1 foot or less. Smooth. A slight chance of showers and thunderstorms in the evening. And for Tuesday, northeast winds around 5 knots, becoming southeast in the afternoon. Waves 1 foot or less. Smooth. A chance of showers and thunderstorms in the afternoon. From the Okaloosa-Walton County line to Pascagoula, and out 20 nautical miles. For tonight, southeast winds 10 to 15 knots. Seas around 2 feet. Wave detail, southeast 2 feet at 5 seconds. A slight chance of showers and thunderstorms this evening, then a chance of showers and thunderstorms after midnight. For Monday, east winds 5 to 10 knots. Seas around 2 feet. Wave detail, southeast 2 feet at 4 seconds. A chance of showers and thunderstorms, mainly in the morning. For Monday night, southeast winds 5 to 10 knots. Seas around 2 feet in the evening, then 1 foot or less. Wave detail, southeast 1 foot at 4 seconds. A slight chance of showers and thunderstorms in the evening, then a chance of showers and thunderstorms after midnight. And for Tuesday, east winds 5 to 10 knots. Seas around 2 feet. Wave detail, southeast 1 foot at 4 seconds. A chance of showers and thunderstorms, mainly in the morning. From the Okaloosa-Walton County line to Pascagoula, from 20 to 60 nautical miles offshore. For tonight, southeast winds 10 to 15 knots. Seas 2 to 3 feet. Wave detail, southeast 2 feet at 4 seconds. A chance of showers. A slight chance of thunderstorms until early morning, then a chance of thunderstorms late. For Monday, east winds 5 to 10 knots. Seas around 2 feet. Wave detail, southeast 2 feet at 4 seconds. A chance of showers and thunderstorms. For Monday night, southeast winds 5 to 10 knots. Seas around 2 feet. Wave detail, southeast 1 foot at 4 seconds. A chance of showers and thunderstorms after midnight. And for Tuesday, east winds 5 to 10 knots. Seas around 2 feet. Wave detail, southeast 1 foot at 4 seconds. Showers likely with a chance of thunderstorms in the morning, then a slight chance of showers and thunderstorms in the afternoon. Tidal information, at the mouth of the Mobile River on Monday, high tide at 3:16 a.m. Low tide at 10:47 a.m. At the mouth of the Mobile River on Tuesday, high tide at 3:20 a.m. Low tide at 11:54 a.m. At Pensacola Bay on Monday, high tide at 1:55 a.m. Low tide at 10:36 a.m. At Pensacola Bay on Tuesday, high tide at 2:11 a.m. Low tide at 12:05 p.m. At the East Pass in Destin on Monday, high tide at 1:22 a.m. Low tide at 10:02 a.m. At the East Pass in Destin on Tuesday, high tide at 1:38 a.m. Low tide at 11:31 a.m. The following marine observations were made as of 1 a.m. Mobile Bay Coast Guard Station. Winds were northeast at 4 knots. Sea temperature 86 degrees. Air temperature 82 degrees.

0: Weeks Bay, calm. Air temperature was 78 degrees. Pensacola Bay. Sea temperature 85 degrees. Air temperature 82 degrees. The report from the east end of Dauphin Island was not available. Graham Bay, northeast winds at 5 knots. Air temperature was 83 degrees. And Pettiboy Island, east winds at 9 knots. Air temperature was 82 degrees. 12 miles south of Orange Beach, winds were southeast at 12 knots. Air temperature was 85 degrees. Gulf water temperature 86 degrees. Wave heights 3 feet, with a period of 5 seconds. 100 miles south of Destin. Winds were southeast at 10 knots. Air temperature 84 degrees. Wave heights 2 feet. Wave period 5 seconds. The following weather reports were made at 1 a.m. Pensacola International Airport, skies were clear. The temperature was 79 degrees, the dew point was 75, and the relative humidity was 87%. The wind was northeast at 5 miles an hour. The pressure was 30.03 inches and steady. At Pensacola Naval Air Station, the pressure was 30.02 inches and falling. Across the central Gulf Coast, Gulf Shores, partly cloudy. Temperature was 79 degrees. Wind calm. The report from Milton was not available. Destin, clear. Temperature was 78 degrees. Wind calm. Mary Esther, clear. Temperature was 77 degrees. Wind calm. Mobile, partly cloudy. Temperature was 76 degrees. Wind north at 3 miles an hour. Elsewhere, Hattiesburg, mostly cloudy and 75. New Orleans, partly cloudy and 82. Montgomery, clear and 76. Tallahassee, clear and 76. And at Panama City, clear and 75. 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Here's your National Weather Service forecast. Rest of tonight, partly cloudy. Near steady temperature in the mid-70s. Northeast winds around 5 miles per hour. Monday, mostly sunny. A chance of showers and thunderstorms in the afternoon. Humid with highs in the lower 90s. East winds 5 to 10 miles per hour. Chance of rain 40%. Monday night, partly cloudy with a slight chance of showers and thunderstorms in the evening, then mostly clear after midnight. Lows in the mid-70s. South winds around 5 miles per hour in the evening, becoming light and variable. Chance of rain 20%. Tuesday, mostly sunny. A chance of showers and thunderstorms in the afternoon. Humid with highs in the lower 90s. Northeast winds around 5 miles per hour. Chance of rain 40%. Heat index values up to 105. Tuesday night, partly cloudy in the evening, then mostly clear with a slight chance of showers after midnight. Lows in the mid-70s. East winds around 5 miles per hour in the evening, becoming light and variable. Chance of rain 20%. Wednesday, sunny with a slight chance of showers and thunderstorms in the morning, then partly sunny with showers with thunderstorms likely in the afternoon. Highs in the lower 90s. Chance of rain 80%. Heat index values up to 105. Wednesday night, mostly cloudy in the evening, then becoming partly cloudy. A slight chance of showers and thunderstorms. Lows in the mid-70s. Chance of rain 20%. Thursday, partly sunny. A chance of showers and thunderstorms in the morning, then showers with thunderstorms likely in the afternoon. Highs in the lower 90s. Chance of rain 80%. Heat index values up to 105. 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The current time is 1:49 a.m. Central Daylight Time. Here's your marine forecast. On the weather map, a low pressure center located about 125 miles south of southeastern Louisiana will drift west-northwestward and move into the upper Texas or southwestern Louisiana coast Tuesday or Tuesday night. This system has a 50% chance of developing into a tropical depression or tropical storm before moving inland. A light to moderate easterly to southeasterly flow will prevail over the forecast area through Friday. Waterspouts will be possible mainly during the morning hours. On Perdido Bay, Pensacola Bay including Santa Rosa Sound, and Choctawhatchee Bay. For tonight, east winds 5 to 10 knots. Waves 1 foot or less. Light chop. A chance of showers and thunderstorms early this evening, then a slight chance of showers and thunderstorms late this evening and overnight. For Monday, east winds 5 to 10 knots, becoming southeast in the afternoon. Waves 1 foot or less. Light chop. A chance of showers and thunderstorms. For Monday night, east winds around 5 knots. Waves 1 foot or less. Smooth. A slight chance of showers and thunderstorms. And for Tuesday, northeast winds 5 to 10 knots, becoming southeast in the afternoon. Waves 1 foot or less. Light chop. A slight chance of showers and thunderstorms in the morning, then a chance of showers and thunderstorms in the afternoon. On Perdido Bay, Pensacola Bay including Santa Rosa Sound, and Choctawhatchee Bay. For tonight, east winds around 5 knots. Waves 1 foot or less. Smooth. A chance of showers and thunderstorms early this evening, then a slight chance of thunderstorms late this evening. A slight chance of showers late this evening and early morning. For Monday, east winds 5 to 10 knots, becoming southeast in the afternoon. Waves 1 foot or less. Light chop. A slight chance of showers and thunderstorms in the morning, then a chance of showers and thunderstorms in the afternoon. For Monday night, southeast winds around 5 knots, becoming northeast after midnight. Waves 1 foot or less. Smooth. A slight chance of showers and thunderstorms in the evening. And for Tuesday, northeast winds around 5 knots, becoming southeast in the afternoon. Waves 1 foot or less. Smooth. A chance of showers and thunderstorms in the afternoon. From the Okaloosa-Walton County line to Pascagoula, and out 20 nautical miles. For tonight, southeast winds 10 to 15 knots. Seas around 2 feet. Wave detail, southeast 2 feet at 5 seconds. A slight chance of showers and thunderstorms this evening, then a chance of showers and thunderstorms after midnight. For Monday, east winds 5 to 10 knots. Seas around 2 feet. Wave detail, southeast 2 feet at 4 seconds. A chance of showers and thunderstorms, mainly in the morning. For Monday night, southeast winds 5 to 10 knots. Seas around 2 feet in the evening, then 1 foot or less. Wave detail, southeast 1 foot at 4 seconds. A slight chance of showers and thunderstorms in the evening, then a chance of showers and thunderstorms after midnight. And for Tuesday, east winds 5 to 10 knots. Seas around 2 feet. Wave detail, southeast 1 foot at 4 seconds. A chance of showers and thunderstorms, mainly in the morning. From the Okaloosa-Walton County line to Pascagoula, from 20 to 60 nautical miles offshore. For tonight, southeast winds 10 to 15 knots. Seas 2 to 3 feet. Wave detail, southeast 2 feet at 4 seconds. A chance of showers. A slight chance of thunderstorms until early morning, then a chance of thunderstorms late. For Monday, east winds 5 to 10 knots. Seas around 2 feet. Wave detail, southeast 2 feet at 4 seconds. A chance of showers and thunderstorms. For Monday night, southeast winds 5 to 10 knots. Seas around 2 feet. Wave detail, southeast 1 foot at 4 seconds. A chance of showers and thunderstorms after midnight. And for Tuesday, east winds 5 to 10 knots. Seas around 2 feet. Wave detail, southeast 1 foot at 4 seconds. Showers likely with a chance of thunderstorms in the morning, then a slight chance of showers and thunderstorms in the afternoon. Tidal information, at the mouth of the Mobile River on Monday, high tide at 3:16 a.m. Low tide at 10:47 a.m. At the mouth of the Mobile River on Tuesday, high tide at 3:20 a.m. Low tide at 11:54 a.m. At Pensacola Bay on Monday, high tide at 1:55 a.m. Low tide at 10:36 a.m. At Pensacola Bay on Tuesday, high tide at 2:11 a.m. Low tide at 12:05 p.m. At the East Pass in Destin on Monday, high tide at 1:22 a.m. Low tide at 10:02 a.m. At the East Pass in Destin on Tuesday, high tide at 1:38 a.m. Low tide at 11:31 a.m. The following marine observations were made as of 1 a.m. Mobile Bay Coast Guard Station. Winds were northeast at 4 knots. Sea temperature 86 degrees. Air temperature 82 degrees. Weeks Bay, calm. Air temperature was 78 degrees. Pensacola Bay. Sea temperature 85 degrees. Air temperature 82 degrees. The report from the east end of Dauphin Island was not available. Graham Bay, northeast winds at 5 knots. Air temperature was 83 degrees. And Pettiboy Island, east winds at 9 knots. Air temperature was 82 degrees. 12 miles south of Orange Beach, winds were southeast at 12 knots. Air temperature was 85 degrees. Gulf water temperature 86 degrees. Wave heights 3 feet, with a period of 5 seconds. 100 miles south of Destin. Winds were southeast at 10 knots. Air temperature 84 degrees. Wave heights 2 feet. Wave period 5 seconds. The following weather reports were made at 1 a.m. Pensacola International Airport, skies were clear. The temperature was 79 degrees, the dew point was 75, and the relative humidity was 87%. The wind was northeast at 5 miles an hour. The pressure was 30.03 inches and steady. At Pensacola Naval Air Station, the pressure was 30.02 inches and falling. Across the central Gulf Coast, Gulf Shores, partly cloudy. Temperature was 79 degrees. Wind calm. The report from Milton was not available. Destin, clear. Temperature was 78 degrees. Wind calm. Mary Esther, clear. Temperature was 77 degrees. Wind calm. Mobile, partly cloudy. Temperature was 76 degrees. Wind north at 3 miles an hour. Elsewhere, Hattiesburg, mostly cloudy and 75. New Orleans, partly cloudy and 82. Montgomery, clear and 76. Tallahassee, clear and 76. And at Panama City, clear and 75. Here's your National Weather Service forecast. Rest of tonight, partly cloudy. Near steady temperature in the mid-70s. Northeast winds around 5 miles per hour. Monday, mostly sunny. A chance of showers and thunderstorms in the afternoon. Humid with highs in the lower 90s. East winds 5 to 10 miles per hour. Chance of rain 40%. Monday night, partly cloudy with a slight chance of showers and thunderstorms in the evening, then mostly clear after midnight. Lows in the mid-70s. South winds around 5 miles per hour in the evening, becoming light and variable. Chance of rain 20%. Tuesday, mostly sunny. A chance of showers and thunderstorms in the afternoon. Humid with highs in the lower 90s. Northeast winds around 5 miles per hour. Chance of rain 40%. Heat index values up to 105. Tuesday night, partly cloudy in the evening, then mostly clear with a slight chance of showers after midnight. Lows in the mid-70s. East winds around 5 miles per hour in the evening, becoming light and variable. Chance of rain 20%. Wednesday, sunny with a slight chance.
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0: Wednesday night, mostly cloudy in the evening, then becoming partly cloudy. A slight chance of showers and thunderstorms. Lows in the mid-70s. Chance of rain 20%. Thursday, partly sunny. A chance of showers and thunderstorms in the morning, then showers with thunderstorms likely in the afternoon. Highs in the lower 90s. Chance of rain 80%. Heat index values up to 105. 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The current time is 2 a.m. Central Daylight Time. Here's your marine forecast. On the weather map, a low pressure center located about 125 miles south of southeastern Louisiana will drift west-northwestward and move into the upper Texas or southwestern Louisiana coast Tuesday or Tuesday night. This system has a 50% chance of developing into a tropical depression or tropical storm before moving inland. A light to moderate easterly to southeasterly flow will prevail over the forecast area through Friday. Waterspouts will be possible mainly during the morning hours. On Perdido Bay, Pensacola Bay including Santa Rosa Sound, and Choctawhatchee Bay. For tonight, east winds 5 to 10 knots. Waves 1 foot or less. Light chop. A chance of showers and thunderstorms early this evening, then a slight chance of showers and thunderstorms late this evening and overnight. For Monday, east winds 5 to 10 knots, becoming southeast in the afternoon. Waves 1 foot or less. Light chop. A chance of showers and thunderstorms. For Monday night, east winds around 5 knots. Waves 1 foot or less. Smooth. A slight chance of showers and thunderstorms. And for Tuesday, northeast winds 5 to 10 knots, becoming southeast in the afternoon. Waves 1 foot or less. Light chop. A slight chance of showers and thunderstorms in the morning, then a chance of showers and thunderstorms in the afternoon. On Perdido Bay, Pensacola Bay including Santa Rosa Sound, and Choctawhatchee Bay. For tonight, east winds around 5 knots. Waves 1 foot or less. Smooth. A chance of showers and thunderstorms early this evening, then a slight chance of thunderstorms late this evening. A slight chance of showers late this evening and early morning. For Monday, east winds 5 to 10 knots, becoming southeast in the afternoon. Waves 1 foot or less. Light chop. A slight chance of showers and thunderstorms in the morning, then a chance of showers and thunderstorms in the afternoon. For Monday night, southeast winds around 5 knots, becoming northeast after midnight. Waves 1 foot or less. Smooth. A slight chance of showers and thunderstorms in the evening. And for Tuesday, northeast winds around 5 knots, becoming southeast in the afternoon. Waves 1 foot or less. Smooth. A chance of showers and thunderstorms in the afternoon. From the Okaloosa-Walton County line to Pascagoula, and out 20 nautical miles. For tonight, southeast winds 10 to 15 knots. Seas around 2 feet. Wave detail, southeast 2 feet at 5 seconds. A slight chance of showers and thunderstorms this evening, then a chance of showers and thunderstorms after midnight. For Monday, east winds 5 to 10 knots. Seas around 2 feet. Wave detail, southeast 2 feet at 4 seconds. A chance of showers and thunderstorms, mainly in the morning. For Monday night, southeast winds 5 to 10 knots. Seas around 2 feet in the evening, then 1 foot or less. Wave detail, southeast 1 foot at 4 seconds. A slight chance of showers and thunderstorms in the evening, then a chance of showers and thunderstorms after midnight. And for Tuesday, east winds 5 to 10 knots. Seas around 2 feet. Wave detail, southeast 1 foot at 4 seconds. A chance of showers and thunderstorms, mainly in the morning. From the Okaloosa-Walton County line to Pascagoula, from 20 to 60 nautical miles offshore. For tonight, southeast winds 10 to 15 knots. seas 2 to 3 feet. Wave detail, southeast 2 feet at 4 seconds. A chance of showers. A slight chance of thunderstorms until early morning, then a chance of thunderstorms late. For Monday, east winds 5 to 10 knots. Seas around 2 feet. Wave detail, southeast 2 feet at 4 seconds. A chance of showers and thunderstorms. For Monday night, southeast winds 5 to 10 knots. Seas around 2 feet. Wave detail, southeast 1 foot at 4 seconds. A chance of showers and thunderstorms after midnight. And for Tuesday, east winds 5 to 10 knots. Seas around 2 feet. Wave detail, southeast 1 foot at 4 seconds. Showers likely with a chance of thunderstorms in the morning, then a slight chance of showers and thunderstorms in the afternoon. The Tropical Weather Outlook. For the North Atlantic, Caribbean Sea and the Gulf of America, Northern Gulf of America L97, an area of low pressure over the Northern Gulf of America, located more than 100 miles south of the coast of southern Louisiana, continues to produce a small but concentrated area of showers and thunderstorms. Earlier satellite wind data indicated that the circulation has not become much better defined from yesterday while producing winds of 30 to 35 miles per hour. Regardless, additional development is anticipated as the low moves slowly west-northwestward, and a short-lived tropical depression or tropical storm is likely to form before the system reaches the upper Texas or southwestern Louisiana coasts by tonight or Tuesday morning. Interests along the southwest Louisiana and upper Texas coasts should monitor the progress of this system, as tropical storm watches or warnings could be required for portions of the area later today. Regardless of development, this system is expected to bring locally heavy rainfall to portions of the upper Texas and southwestern Louisiana coasts during the next several days. An Air Force Reserve reconnaissance aircraft is scheduled to investigate the system later this morning. Additional information on this system, including gale warnings, can be found in high seas forecasts issued by the National Weather Service. Formation chance through 48 hours, high, 70%. Formation chance through 7 days, high, 70%. Near Puerto Rico and the Virgin Islands, remnants of Dolly, the remnants of Tropical Storm Dolly, a surface trough of low pressure, continues to produce an area of showers and thunderstorms from Hispaniola eastward to the northern Leeward Islands. Strong upper-level winds are expected to prevent redevelopment of this system over the next day or two while it moves quickly westward to west-northwestward at 20 to 25 miles per hour. Conditions could become more conducive for redevelopment by the middle of the week as the system reaches the southern Bahamas or Florida Straits. Regardless, the system could bring locally heavy rains and gusty winds to portions of the Leeward Islands, the Virgin Islands, Puerto Rico, and Hispaniola over the next couple of days. Formation chance through 48 hours, low, near 0%. Formation chance through 7 days, low, 20%. Tidal information, at the mouth of the Mobile River on Monday, high tide at 3:16 a.m. Low tide at 10:47 a.m. At the mouth of the Mobile River on Tuesday, high tide at 3:20 a.m. Low tide at 11:54 a.m. At Pensacola Bay on Monday, high tide at 1:55 a.m. Low tide at 10:36 a.m. At Pensacola Bay on Tuesday, high tide at 2:11 a.m. Low tide at 12:05 p.m. At the East Pass in Destin on Monday, high tide at 1:22 a.m. Low tide at 10:02 a.m. At the East Pass in Destin on Tuesday, high tide at 1:38 a.m. Low tide at 11:31 a.m. The following marine observations were made as of 1 a.m. Mobile Bay Coast Guard Station. Winds were northeast at 4 knots. Sea temperature 86 degrees. Air temperature 82 degrees. Weeks Bay, calm. Air temperature was 78 degrees. Pensacola Bay. Sea temperature 85 degrees. Air temperature 82 degrees. The report from the east end of Dauphin Island was not available. Grand Bay, northeast winds at 5 knots. Air temperature was 83 degrees. And Pettyboy Island, east winds at 9 knots. Air temperature was 82 degrees. 12 miles south of Orange Beach. Winds were southeast at 12 knots. Air temperature was 85 degrees. Gulf water temperature 86 degrees. Wave heights 3 feet, with a period of 5 seconds. 100 miles south of Destin. Winds were southeast at 10 knots. Air temperature 84 degrees. Wave heights 2 feet. Wave period 5 seconds. The Pensacola climate summary for yesterday, August 30th, 2026. Yesterday's high temperature was 88 degrees and the low 75 degrees. No precipitation fell yesterday, which leaves the monthly total at 8.30 inches. This is 1.01 inches above the normal amount of 7.29 inches for August. The total precipitation for the year still stands at 39.48 inches, which is 7.49 inches below normal. The normal high temperature for today is 90 degrees, and the normal low is 74. The record high for today is 101, which occurred in 1954, and the record low is 64, which occurred in 1946. Sunrise today is at 6:25 a.m. and sunset is at 7:13 p.m. Here's your National Weather Service forecast. Rest of tonight, partly cloudy. Near steady temperature in the mid-70s. Northeast winds around 5 miles per hour. Monday, mostly sunny. A chance of showers and thunderstorms in the afternoon. Humid with highs in the lower 90s. East winds 5 to 10 miles per hour. Chance of rain 40%. Monday night, partly cloudy with a slight chance of showers and thunderstorms in the evening, then mostly clear after midnight. Lows in the mid-70s. South winds around 5 miles per hour in the evening, becoming light and variable. Chance of rain 20%. Tuesday, mostly sunny. A chance of showers and thunderstorms in the afternoon. Humid with highs in the lower 90s. Northeast winds around 5 miles per hour. Chance of rain 40%. Heat index values up to 105. Tuesday night, partly cloudy in the evening, then mostly clear with a slight chance of showers after midnight. Lows in the mid-70s. East winds around 5 miles per hour in the evening, becoming light and variable. Chance of rain 20%. Wednesday, sunny with a slight chance of showers and thunderstorms in the morning, then partly sunny with showers with thunderstorms likely in the afternoon. Highs in the lower 90s. Chance of rain 80%. Heat index values up to 105. Wednesday night, mostly cloudy in the evening, then becoming partly cloudy. A slight chance of showers and thunderstorms. Lows in the mid-70s. Chance of rain 20%. Thursday, partly sunny. A chance of showers and thunderstorms in the morning, then showers with thunderstorms likely in the afternoon. Highs in the lower 90s. Chance of rain 80%. Heat index values up to 105. 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The current time is 2:13 a.m. Central Daylight Time. Here's your marine forecast. On the weather map, a low pressure center located about 125 miles south of southeastern Louisiana will drift west-northwestward and move into the upper Texas or southwestern Louisiana coast Tuesday or Tuesday night. This system has a 50% chance of developing into a tropical depression or tropical storm before moving inland. A light to moderate easterly to southeasterly flow will prevail over the forecast area through Friday. Waterspouts will be possible mainly during the morning hours. On Perdido Bay, Pensacola Bay including Santa Rosa Sound, and Choctawhatchee Bay. For tonight, east winds 5 to 10 knots. Waves 1 foot or less. Light chop. A chance of showers and thunderstorms early this evening, then a slight chance of showers and thunderstorms late this evening and overnight. For Monday, east winds 5 to 10 knots. Becoming southeast in the afternoon. Waves 1 foot or less. Light chop. A chance of showers and thunderstorms. For Monday night, east winds around 5 knots. Waves 1 foot or less. Smooth. A slight chance of showers and thunderstorms. And for Tuesday, northeast winds 5 to 10 knots, becoming southeast in the afternoon. Waves 1 foot or less. Light chop. A slight chance of showers and thunderstorms in the morning, then a chance of showers and thunderstorms in the afternoon. On Perdido Bay, Pensacola Bay including Santa Rosa Sound, and Choctawhatchee Bay. For tonight, east winds around 5 knots. Waves 1 foot or less. Smooth. A chance of showers and thunderstorms early this evening, then a slight chance of thunderstorms late this evening. A slight chance of showers late this evening and early morning. For Monday, east winds 5 to 10 knots, becoming southeast in the afternoon. Waves 1 foot or less. Light chop. A slight chance of showers and thunderstorms in the morning, then a chance of showers and thunderstorms in the afternoon. For Monday night, southeast winds around 5 knots, becoming northeast after midnight. Waves 1 foot or less. Smooth. A slight chance of showers and thunderstorms in the evening. And for Tuesday, northeast winds around 5 knots, becoming southeast in the afternoon. Waves 1 foot or less. Smooth. A chance of showers and thunderstorms in the afternoon. From the Okaloosa-Walton County line to Pascagoula, and out 20 nautical miles. For tonight, southeast winds 10 to 15 knots. Seas around 2 feet. Wave detail, southeast 2 feet at 5 seconds. A slight chance of showers and thunderstorms this evening, then a chance of showers and thunderstorms after midnight. For Monday, east winds 5 to 10 knots. Seas around 2 feet. Wave detail, southeast 2 feet at 4 seconds. A chance of showers and thunderstorms, mainly in the morning. For Monday night, southeast winds 5 to 10 knots. Seas around 2 feet in the evening, then 1 foot or less. Wave detail, southeast 1 foot at 4 seconds. A slight chance of showers and thunderstorms in the evening, then a chance of showers and thunderstorms after midnight. And for Tuesday, east winds 5 to 10 knots. Seas around 2 feet. Wave detail, southeast 1 foot at 4 seconds. A chance of showers and thunderstorms, mainly in the morning. From the Okaloosa-Walton County line to Pascagoula, from 20 to 60 nautical miles offshore. For tonight, southeast winds 10 to 15 knots. Seas 2 to 3 feet. Wave detail, southeast 2 feet at 4 seconds. A chance of showers. A slight chance of thunderstorms until early morning, then a chance of thunderstorms late. For Monday, east winds 5 to 10 knots. Seas around 2 feet. Wave detail, southeast 2 feet at 4 seconds. A chance of showers and thunderstorms. For Monday night, southeast winds 5 to 10 knots. Seas around 2 feet. Wave detail, southeast 1 foot at 4 seconds. A chance of showers and thunderstorms after midnight. And for Tuesday, east winds 5 to 10 knots. Seas around 2 feet. Wave detail, southeast 1 foot at 4 seconds. Showers likely with a chance of thunderstorms in the morning, then a slight chance of showers and thunderstorms in the afternoon. 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Tidal information, at the mouth of the Mobile River on Monday, high tide at 3:16 a.m. Low tide at 10:47 a.m. At the mouth of the Mobile River on Tuesday, high tide at 3:20 a.m. Low tide at 11:54 a.m. At Pensacola Bay on Monday, high tide at 1:55 a.m. Low tide at 10:36 a.m. At Pensacola Bay on Tuesday, high tide at 2:11 a.m. Low tide at 12:05 p.m. At the East Pass in Destin on Monday, high tide at 1:22 a.m. Low tide at 10:02 a.m. At the East Pass in Destin on Tuesday, high tide at 1:38 a.m. Low tide at 11:31 a.m. The following marine observations were made as of 2 a.m. Mobile Bay Coast Guard Station. Winds were east at 4 knots. Sea temperature 86 degrees. Weeks Bay, calm. Air temperature was 77 degrees. Pensacola Bay. Sea temperature 85 degrees. The report from the east end of Dauphin Island was not available. Graham Bay, northeast winds at 6 knots. Air temperature was 82 degrees. Petit Boy Island. Winds were east at 9 knots. 12 miles south of Orange Beach. Winds were east at 12 knots. Sea temperature 86 degrees. Air temperature 85 degrees. 100 miles south of Destin. Winds were east at 10 knots. Air temperature 84 degrees. The following weather reports were made at 2 a.m. Pensacola International Airport, skies were partly cloudy. The temperature was 78 degrees, the dew point was 76, and the relative humidity was 93%. The wind was northeast at 6 miles an hour. The pressure was 30.01 inches and falling. At Pensacola Naval Air Station, the pressure was 30.00 inches and falling. The Pensacola climate summary for yesterday, August 30, 2026. Yesterday's high temperature was 88 degrees and the low 75 degrees. No precipitation fell yesterday, which leaves the monthly total at 8.30 inches. This is 1.01 inches above the normal amount of 7.29 inches for August. The total precipitation for the year still stands at 39.48 inches, which is 7.49 inches below normal. The normal high temperature for today is 90 degrees, and the normal low is 74. The record high for today is 101, which occurred in 1954, and the record low is 64, which occurred in 1946. Sunrise today is at 6:25 a.m. and sunset is at 7:13 p.m. Across the central Gulf Coast, Gulf Shores, partly cloudy. Temperature was 79 degrees. Wind northeast at 6 miles an hour. The report from Milton was not available. Destin, clear. Temperature was 78 degrees. Wind east at 3 miles an hour. Mary Esther, clear. Temperature was 77 degrees. Wind north at 3 miles an hour. Mobile, partly cloudy. Temperature was 76 degrees. Wind northeast at 5 miles an hour. Elsewhere, Hattiesburg, partly cloudy and 75. New Orleans, clear and 82. Montgomery, clear and 75. Tallahassee, clear and 76. And at Panama City, clear and 75. Here's your National Weather Service forecast. Rest of tonight, partly cloudy. Near steady temperature in the mid-70s. Northeast winds around 5 miles per hour. Monday, mostly sunny. A chance of showers and thunderstorms in the afternoon. Humid with highs in the lower 90s. East winds 5 to 10 miles per hour. Chance of rain 40%. Monday night, partly cloudy with a slight chance of showers and thunderstorms in the evening, then mostly clear after midnight. Lows in the mid-70s. South winds around 5 miles per hour in the evening, becoming light and variable. Chance of rain 20%. Tuesday, mostly sunny. A chance of showers and thunderstorms in the afternoon. Humid with highs in the lower 90s. Northeast winds around 5 miles per hour. Chance of rain 40%. Heat index values up to 105. Tuesday night, partly cloudy in the evening, then mostly clear with a slight chance of showers after midnight. Lows in the mid-70s. East winds around 5 miles per hour in the evening, becoming light and variable. Chance of rain 20%. Wednesday, sunny with a slight chance of showers and thunderstorms in the morning, then partly sunny with showers with thunderstorms likely in the afternoon. Highs in the lower 90s. Chance of rain 80%. Heat index values up to 105. Wednesday night, mostly cloudy in the evening, then becoming partly cloudy. A slight chance of showers and thunderstorms. Lows in the mid-70s. Chance of rain 20%. Thursday, partly sunny. a chance of showers and thunderstorms in the morning, then showers with thunderstorms likely in the afternoon. Highs in the lower 90s. Chance of rain 80%. Heat index values up to 105. 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The current time is 2:24 a.m. Central Daylight Time. Here's your marine forecast. On the weather map, a low pressure center located about 125 miles south of southeastern Louisiana will drift west-northwestward and move into the upper Texas or southwestern Louisiana coast Tuesday or Tuesday night. This system has a 50% chance of developing into a tropical depression or tropical storm before moving inland. A light to moderate easterly to southeasterly flow will prevail over the forecast area through Friday. Waterspouts will be possible mainly during the morning hours. On Perdido Bay, Pensacola Bay including Santa Rosa Sound, and Choctawhatchee Bay. For tonight, east winds 5 to 10 knots. Waves 1 foot or less. Light chop. A chance of showers and thunderstorms early this evening, then a slight chance of showers and thunderstorms late this evening and overnight. For Monday, east winds 5 to 10 knots, becoming southeast in the afternoon. Waves 1 foot or less. Light chop. A chance of showers and thunderstorms. For Monday night, east winds around 5 knots. Waves 1 foot or less. Smooth. A slight chance of showers and thunderstorms. And for Tuesday, northeast winds 5 to 10 knots, becoming southeast in the afternoon. Waves 1 foot or less. Light chop. A slight chance of showers and thunderstorms in the morning, then a chance of showers and thunderstorms in the afternoon. On Perdido Bay, Pensacola Bay including Santa Rosa Sound, and Choctawhatchee Bay. For tonight, east winds around 5 knots. Waves 1 foot or less. Smooth. A chance of showers and thunderstorms early this evening, then a slight chance of thunderstorms late this evening. A slight chance of showers late this evening and early morning. For Monday, east winds 5 to 10 knots, becoming southeast in the afternoon. Waves 1 foot or less. Light chop. A slight chance of showers and thunderstorms in the morning, then a chance of showers and thunderstorms in the afternoon. For Monday night, southeast winds around 5 knots, becoming northeast after midnight. Waves 1 foot or less. Smooth. A slight chance of showers and thunderstorms in the evening. And for Tuesday, northeast winds around 5 knots, becoming southeast in the afternoon. Waves 1 foot or less. Smooth. A chance of showers and thunderstorms in the afternoon. From the Okaloosa-Walton County line to Pascagoula, and out 20 nautical miles. For tonight, southeast winds 10 to 15 knots. Seas around 2 feet. Wave detail, southeast 2 feet at 5 seconds. A slight chance of showers and thunderstorms this evening, then a chance of showers and thunderstorms after midnight. For Monday, east winds 5 to 10 knots. Seas around 2 feet. Wave detail, southeast 2 feet at 4 seconds. A chance of showers and thunderstorms, mainly in the morning. For Monday night, southeast winds 5 to 10 knots. Seas around 2 feet in the evening, then 1 foot or less. Wave detail, southeast 1 foot at 4 seconds. A slight chance of showers and thunderstorms in the evening, then a chance of showers and thunderstorms after midnight. And for Tuesday, east winds 5 to 10 knots. Seas around 2 feet. Wave detail, southeast 1 foot at 4 seconds. A chance of showers and thunderstorms, mainly in the morning. From the Okaloosa-Walton County line to Pascagoula, from 20 to 60 nautical miles offshore. For tonight, southeast winds 10 to 15 knots. Seas 2 to 3 feet. Wave detail, southeast 2 feet at 4 seconds. A chance of showers. A slight chance of thunderstorms until early morning, then a chance of thunderstorms late. For Monday, east winds 5 to 10 knots. Seas around 2 feet. Wave detail, southeast 2 feet at 4 seconds. a chance of showers and thunderstorms. For Monday night, southeast winds 5 to 10 knots. Seas around 2 feet. Wave detail, southeast 1 foot at 4 seconds. A chance of showers and thunderstorms after midnight. And for Tuesday, east winds 5 to 10 knots. Seas around 2 feet. Wave detail, southeast 1 foot at 4 seconds. Showers likely with a chance of thunderstorms in the morning, then a slight chance of showers and thunderstorms in the afternoon. Tidal information, at the mouth of the Mobile River on Monday, high tide at 3:16 a.m. Low tide at 10:47 a.m. At the mouth of the Mobile River on Tuesday, high tide at 3:20 a.m. Low tide at 11:54 a.m. At Pensacola Bay on Monday, high tide at 1:55 a.m. Low tide at 10:36 a.m. At Pensacola Bay on Tuesday, high tide at 2:11 a.m. Low tide at 12:05 p.m. At the East Pass in Destin on Monday, high tide at 1:22 a.m. Low tide at 10:02 a.m. At the East Pass in Destin on Tuesday, high tide at 1:38 a.m. Low tide at 11:31 a.m. The Tropical Weather Outlook. For the North Atlantic, Caribbean Sea and the Gulf of America, Northern Gulf of America L97, an area of low pressure over the Northern Gulf of America, located more than 100 miles south of the coast of southern Louisiana, continues to produce a small but concentrated area of showers and thunderstorms. Earlier satellite wind data indicated that the circulation has not become much better defined from yesterday while producing winds of 30 to 35 miles per hour. Regardless, additional development is anticipated as the low moves slowly west-northwestward, and a short-lived tropical depression or tropical storm is likely to form before the system reaches the upper Texas or southwestern Louisiana coasts by tonight or Tuesday morning. Interests along the southwest Louisiana and upper Texas coasts should monitor the progress of this system, as tropical storm watches or warnings could be required for portions of the area later today. Regardless of development, this system is expected to bring locally heavy rainfall to portions of the upper Texas and southwestern Louisiana coasts during the next several days. An Air Force Reserve reconnaissance aircraft is scheduled to investigate the system later this morning. Additional information on this system, including gale warnings, can be found in high seas forecasts issued by the National Weather Service. Formation chance through 48 hours, high, 70%. Formation chance through 7 days, high, 70%. Near Puerto Rico and the Virgin Islands, remnants of Dolly, the remnants of Tropical Storm Dolly, a surface trough of low pressure, continues to produce an area of showers and thunderstorms from Hispaniola eastward to the northern Leeward Islands. Strong upper-level winds are expected to prevent redevelopment of this system over the next day or two while it moves quickly westward to west-northwestward at 20 to 25 miles per hour. Conditions could become more conducive for redevelopment by the middle of the week as the system reaches the southern Bahamas or Florida Straits. Regardless, the system could bring locally heavy rains and gusty winds to portions of the Leeward Islands, the Virgin Islands, Puerto Rico, and Hispaniola over the next couple of days. Formation chance through 48 hours, low, near 0%. Formation chance through 7 days, low, 20%. The following marine observations were made as of 2 a.m. Mobile Bay Coast Guard Station. Winds were east at 4 knots. Sea temperature 86 degrees. Weeks Bay, calm. Air temperature was 77 degrees. Pensacola Bay. Sea temperature 85 degrees. The report from the east end of Dauphin Island was not available. Graham Bay, northeast winds at 6 knots. Air temperature was 82 degrees. Petty Boy Island. Winds were east at 9 knots. 12 miles south of Orange Beach. Winds were east at 12 knots. Sea temperature 86 degrees. Air temperature 85 degrees. 100 miles south of Destin. Winds were east at 10 knots. Air temperature 84 degrees. The following weather reports were made at 2 a.m. Pensacola International Airport, skies were partly cloudy. The temperature was 78 degrees, the dew point was 76, and the relative humidity was 93%. The wind was northeast at 6 miles an hour. The pressure was 30.01 inches and falling. At Pensacola Naval Air Station, the pressure was 30.00 inches and falling. The Pensacola climate summary for yesterday, August 30th, 2026. Yesterday's high temperature was 88 degrees and the low 75 degrees. No precipitation fell yesterday, which leaves the monthly total at 8.30 inches. This is 1.01 inches above the normal amount of 7.29 inches for August. The total precipitation for the year still stands at 39.48 inches, which is 7.49 inches below normal. The normal high temperature for today is 90 degrees, and the normal low is 74. The record high for today is 101, which occurred in 1954, and the record low is 64, which occurred in 1946. Sunrise today is at 6:25 a.m. and sunset is at 7:13 p.m. Across the central Gulf Coast, Gulf Shores, partly cloudy. Temperature was 79 degrees. Wind northeast at 6 miles an hour. The report from Milton was not available. Destin, clear. Temperature was 78 degrees. Wind east at 3 miles an hour. Mary Esther, clear. Temperature was 77 degrees. Wind north at 3 miles an hour. Mobile, partly cloudy. Temperature was 76 degrees. Wind northeast at 5 miles an hour. Elsewhere, Hattiesburg, partly cloudy and 75. New Orleans, clear and 82. Montgomery, clear and 75. Tallahassee, clear and 76. And at Panama City, clear and 75. Here's your National Weather Service forecast. Rest of tonight, partly cloudy. Near steady temperature in the mid-70s. Northeast winds around 5 miles per hour. Monday, mostly sunny. A chance of showers and thunderstorms in the afternoon. Humid with highs in the lower 90s. East winds 5 to 10 miles per hour. Chance of rain 40%. Monday night, partly cloudy with a slight chance of showers and thunderstorms in the evening, then mostly clear after midnight. Lows in the mid-70s. South winds around 5 miles per hour in the evening, becoming light and variable. Chance of rain 20%. Tuesday, mostly sunny. A chance of showers and thunderstorms in the afternoon. Humid with highs in the lower 90s. Northeast winds around 5 miles per hour. Chance of rain 40%. Heat index values up to 105. Tuesday night, partly cloudy in the evening, then mostly clear with a slight chance of showers after midnight. Lows in the mid-70s. East winds around 5 miles per hour in the evening, becoming light and variable. Chance of rain 20%. Wednesday, sunny with a slight chance of showers and thunderstorms in the morning, then partly sunny with showers with thunderstorms likely in the afternoon. Highs in the lower 90s. Chance of rain 80%. Heat index values up to 105. Wednesday night, mostly cloudy in the evening, then becoming partly cloudy. A slight chance of showers and thunderstorms. Lows in the mid-70s. Chance of rain 20%. Thursday, partly sunny. A chance of showers and thunderstorms in the morning, then showers with thunderstorms likely in the afternoon. Highs in the lower 90s. Chance of rain 80%. Heat index values up to 105. 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The current time is 2:38 a.m. Central Daylight Time. Here's your marine forecast. On the weather map, a low pressure center located about 125 miles south of southeastern Louisiana will drift west-northwestward and move into the upper Texas or southwestern Louisiana coast Tuesday or Tuesday night. This system has a 50% chance of developing into a tropical depression or tropical storm before moving inland. A light to moderate easterly to southeasterly flow will prevail over the forecast area through Friday. Waterspouts will be possible mainly during the morning hours. On Perdido Bay, Pensacola Bay, including Santa Rosa Sound and Choctaw Hatchie Bay. For tonight, east winds 5 to 10 knots. Waves 1 foot or less. Light chop. A chance of showers and thunderstorms early this evening, then a slight chance of showers and thunderstorms late this evening and overnight. For Monday, east winds 5 to 10 knots.

Bay, Pensacola Bay, including Santa Rosa Sound and Choctaw Hatchie Bay. For tonight, east winds around 5 knots. Waves 1 foot or less. Smooth. A chance of showers and thunderstorms early this evening, then a slight chance of thunderstorms late this evening. A slight chance of showers late this evening and early morning. For Monday, east winds 5 to 10 knots, becoming southeast in the afternoon. Waves 1 foot or less. Light chop. A slight chance of showers and thunderstorms in the morning, then a chance of showers and thunderstorms in the afternoon. For Monday night, southeast winds around 5 knots, becoming northeast after midnight. Waves 1 foot or less. Smooth. A slight chance of showers and thunderstorms in the evening. And for Tuesday, northeast winds around 5 knots, becoming southeast in the afternoon. Waves 1 foot or less. Smooth. A chance of showers and thunderstorms in the afternoon. From the Okaloosa-Walton County line to Pascagoula, an out 20 nautical miles. For tonight, southeast winds 10 to 15 knots. Seas around 2 feet. Wave detail, southeast 2 feet at 5 seconds. A slight chance of showers and thunderstorms this evening, then a chance of showers and thunderstorms after midnight. For Monday, east winds 5 to 10 knots. Seas around 2 feet. Wave detail, southeast 2 feet at 4 seconds. A chance of showers and thunderstorms, mainly in the morning. For Monday night, southeast winds 5 to 10 knots. Seas around 2 feet in the evening, then 1 foot or less. Wave detail, southeast 1 foot at 4 seconds. A slight chance of showers and thunderstorms in the evening, then a chance of showers and thunderstorms after midnight. And for Tuesday, east winds 5 to 10 knots. Seas around 2 feet. Wave detail, southeast 1 foot at 4 seconds. A chance of showers and thunderstorms, mainly in the morning. From the Okaloosa-Walton County line to Pascagoula, from 20 to 60 nautical miles offshore. For tonight, southeast winds 10 to 15 knots. Seas 2 to 3 feet. Wave detail, southeast 2 feet at 4 seconds. A chance of showers. A slight chance of thunderstorms until early morning, then a chance of thunderstorms late. For Monday, east winds 5 to 10 knots. Seas around 2 feet. Wave detail, southeast 2 feet at 4 seconds. A chance of showers and thunderstorms. For Monday night, southeast winds 5 to 10 knots. Seas around 2 feet. Wave detail, southeast 1 foot at 4 seconds. A chance of showers and thunderstorms after midnight. And for Tuesday, east winds 5 to 10 knots. Seas around 2 feet. Wave detail, southeast 1 foot at 4 seconds. Showers likely chance of thunderstorms in the morning, then a slight chance of showers and thunderstorms in the afternoon. Tidal information, at the mouth of the Mobile River on Monday, high tide at 3:16 a.m. Low tide at 10:47 a.m. At the mouth of the Mobile River on Tuesday, high tide at 3:20 a.m. Low tide at 11:54 a.m. At Pensacola Bay on Monday, high tide at 1:55 a.m. Low tide at 10:36 a.m. At Pensacola Bay on Tuesday, high tide at 2:11 a.m. Low tide at 12:05 p.m. At the East Pass in Destin on Monday, high tide at 1:22 a.m. Low tide at 10:02 a.m. At the East Pass in Destin on Tuesday, high tide at 1:38 a.m. Low tide at 11:31 a.m. The following marine observations were made as of 2 a.m. Mobile Bay Coast Guard Station. Winds were east at 4 knots. Sea temperature 86 degrees. Weeks Bay, calm. Air temperature was 77 degrees. Pensacola Bay. Sea temperature 85 degrees. The report from the east end of Dauphin Island was not available. Graham Bay, northeast winds at 6 knots. Air temperature was 82 degrees. Petty Boy Island. Winds were east at 9 knots. 12 miles south of Orange Beach.

0: We're east at 12 knots. Sea temperature 86 degrees. Air temperature 85 degrees. 100 miles south of Destin. Winds were east at 10 knots. Air temperature 84 degrees. The following weather reports were made at 2 a.m. Pensacola International Airport, skies were partly cloudy. The temperature was 78 degrees, the dew point was 76, and the relative humidity was 93%. The wind was northeast at 6 miles an hour. The pressure was 30.01 inches and falling. At Pensacola Naval Air Station, the pressure was 30.00 inches and falling. The Pensacola climate summary for yesterday, August 30, 2026. Yesterday's high temperature was 88 degrees and the low 75 degrees. No precipitation fell yesterday, which leaves the monthly total at 8.30 inches. This is 1.01 inches above the normal amount of 7.29 inches for August. The total precipitation for the year still stands at 39.48 inches, which is 7.49 inches below normal. The normal high temperature for today is 90 degrees, and the normal low is 74. The record high for today is 101, which occurred in 1954, and the record low is 64, which occurred in 1946. Sunrise today is at 6:25 a.m. and sunset is at 7:13 p.m. This is NOAA Weather Radio Station KEC 86 from Pensacola, Florida. 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Across the central Gulf Coast, Gulf Shores, partly cloudy. Temperature was 79 degrees. Wind northeast at 6 miles an hour. The report from Milton was not available. Destin, clear. Temperature was 78 degrees. Wind east at 3 miles an hour. Mary Esther, clear. Temperature was 77 degrees. Wind north at 3 miles an hour. Mobile, partly cloudy. Temperature was 76 degrees. Wind northeast at 5 miles an hour. Elsewhere, Hattiesburg, partly cloudy and 75. New Orleans, clear and 82. Montgomery, clear and 75. Tallahassee, clear and 76. And at Panama City, clear and 75. Here's your National Weather Service forecast. Rest of tonight, partly cloudy. Near steady temperature in the mid-70s. Northeast winds around 5 miles per hour. Monday, mostly sunny. A chance of showers and thunderstorms in the afternoon. Humid with highs in the lower 90s. East winds 5 to 10 miles per hour. Chance of rain 40%. Monday night, partly cloudy with a slight chance of showers and thunderstorms in the evening, then mostly clear after midnight. Lows in the mid-70s. South winds around 5 miles per hour in the evening, becoming light and variable. Chance of rain 20%. Tuesday, mostly sunny. A chance of showers and thunderstorms in the afternoon. Humid with highs in the lower 90s. Northeast winds around 5 miles per hour. Chance of rain 40%. Heat index values up to 105. Tuesday night, partly cloudy in the evening, then mostly clear with a slight chance of showers after midnight. Lows in the mid-70s. East winds around 5 miles per hour in the evening, becoming light and variable. Chance of rain 20%. Wednesday, sunny with a slight chance of showers and thunderstorms in the morning, then partly sunny with showers with thunderstorms likely in the afternoon. Highs in the lower 90s. Chance of rain 80%. Heat index values up to 105. Wednesday night, mostly cloudy in the evening, then becoming partly cloudy. A slight chance of showers and thunderstorms. Lows in the mid-70s. Chance of rain 20%. Thursday, partly sunny. A chance of showers and thunderstorms in the morning, then showers with thunderstorms likely in the afternoon. Highs in the lower 90s. Chance of rain 80%. Heat index values up to 105. 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The current time is 2:50 a.m. Central Daylight Time. Here's your marine forecast. On the weather map, a low pressure center located about 125 miles south of southeastern Louisiana will drift west-northwestward and move into the upper Texas or southwestern Louisiana coast Tuesday or Tuesday night. This system has a 50% chance of developing into a tropical depression or tropical storm before moving inland. A light to moderate easterly to southeasterly flow will prevail over the forecast area through Friday. Waterspouts will be possible mainly during the morning hours. On Perdido Bay, Pensacola Bay including Santa Rosa Sound, and Choctawhatchee Bay. For tonight, east winds 5 to 10 knots. Waves 1 foot or less. Light chop. A chance of showers and thunderstorms early this evening, then a slight chance of showers and thunderstorms late this evening and overnight. For Monday, east winds 5 to 10 knots, becoming southeast in the afternoon. Waves 1 foot or less. Light chop. A chance of showers and thunderstorms. For Monday night, east winds around 5 knots. Waves 1 foot or less. Smooth. A slight chance of showers and thunderstorms. And for Tuesday, northeast winds 5 to 10 knots, becoming southeast in the afternoon. Waves 1 foot or less. Light chop. A slight chance of showers and thunderstorms in the morning, then a chance of showers and thunderstorms in the afternoon. On Perdido Bay, Pensacola Bay including Santa Rosa Sound, and Choctawhatchee Bay. For tonight, east winds around 5 knots. Waves 1 foot or less. Smooth. A chance of showers and thunderstorms early this evening, then a slight chance of thunderstorms late this evening. A slight chance of showers late this evening and early morning. For Monday, east winds 5 to 10 knots, becoming southeast in the afternoon. Waves 1 foot or less. Light chop. A slight chance of showers and thunderstorms in the morning, then a chance of showers and thunderstorms in the afternoon. For Monday night, southeast winds around 5 knots, becoming northeast after midnight. Waves 1 foot or less. Smooth. A slight chance of showers and thunderstorms in the evening. And for Tuesday, northeast winds around 5 knots, becoming southeast in the afternoon. Waves 1 foot or less. Smooth. A chance of showers and thunderstorms in the afternoon. From the Okaloosa-Walton County line to Pascagoula, and out 20 nautical miles. For tonight, southeast winds 10 to 15 knots. Seas around 2 feet. Wave detail, southeast 2 feet at 5 seconds. A slight chance of showers and thunderstorms this evening, then a chance of showers and thunderstorms after midnight. For Monday, east winds 5 to 10 knots. Seas around 2 feet. Wave detail, southeast 2 feet at 4 seconds. A chance of showers and thunderstorms, mainly in the morning. For Monday night, southeast winds 5 to 10 knots. Seas around 2 feet in the evening, then 1 foot or less. Wave detail, southeast 1 foot at 4 seconds. A slight chance of showers and thunderstorms in the evening, then a chance of showers and thunderstorms after midnight. And for Tuesday, east winds 5 to 10 knots. Seas around 2 feet. Wave detail, southeast 1 foot at 4 seconds. A chance of showers and thunderstorms, mainly in the morning. From the Okaloosa-Walton County line to Pascagoula, from 20 to 60 nautical miles offshore. For tonight, southeast winds 10 to 15 knots. Seas 2 to 3 feet. Wave detail, southeast 2 feet at 4 seconds. A chance of showers. A slight chance of thunderstorms until early morning, then a chance of thunderstorms late. For Monday, east winds 5 to 10 knots. Seas around 2 feet. Wave detail, southeast 2 feet at 4 seconds. A chance of showers and thunderstorms. For Monday night, southeast winds 5 to 10 knots. Seas around 2 feet. Wave detail, southeast 1 foot at 4 seconds. A chance of showers and thunderstorms after midnight. And for Tuesday, east winds 5 to 10 knots. sea is around 2 feet. Wave detail, southeast 1 foot at 4 seconds. Showers likely with a chance of thunderstorms in the morning, then a slight chance of showers and thunderstorms in the afternoon. Tidal information, at the mouth of the Mobile River on Monday, high tide at 3:16 a.m. Low tide at 10:47 a.m. At the mouth of the Mobile River on Tuesday, high tide at 3:20 a.m. Low tide at 11:54 a.m. At Pensacola Bay on Monday, high tide at 1:55 a.m. Low tide at 10:36 a.m. At Pensacola Bay on Tuesday, high tide at 2:11 a.m. Low tide at 12:05 p.m. At the East Pass in Destin on Monday, high tide at 1:22 a.m. Low tide at 10:02 a.m. At the East Pass in Destin on Tuesday, high tide at 1:38 a.m. Low tide at 11:31 a.m. The following marine observations were made as of 2 a.m. Mobile Bay Coast Guard Station. Winds were east at 4 knots. Sea temperature 86 degrees. Weeks Bay, calm. Air temperature was 77 degrees. Pensacola Bay. Sea temperature 85 degrees. The report from the east end of Dauphin Island was not available. Graham Bay, northeast winds at 6 knots. Air temperature was 82 degrees. Petty Boy Island. Winds were east at 9 knots. 12 miles south of Orange Beach. Winds were east at 12 knots. Sea temperature 86 degrees. Air temperature 85 degrees. 100 miles south of Destin. Winds were east at 10 knots. Air temperature 84 degrees. The following weather reports were made at 2 a.m. Pensacola International Airport, skies were partly cloudy. The temperature was 78 degrees, the dew point was 76, and the relative humidity was 93%. The wind was northeast at 6 miles an hour. The pressure was 30.01 inches and falling. At Pensacola Naval Air Station, the pressure was 30.00 inches and falling. The Pensacola climate summary for yesterday, August 30, 2026. Yesterday's high temperature was 88 degrees and the low 75 degrees. No precipitation fell yesterday, which leaves the monthly total at 8.30 inches. This is 1.01 inches above the normal amount of 7.29 inches for August. The total precipitation for the year still stands at 39.48 inches, which is 7.49 inches below normal. The normal high temperature for today is 90 degrees, and the normal low is 74. The record high for today is 101, which occurred in 1954, and the record low is 64, which occurred in 1946. Sunrise today is at 6:25 a.m. and sunset is at 7:13 p.m. Across the central Gulf Coast, Gulf Shores, partly cloudy. Temperature was 79 degrees. Wind northeast at 6 miles an hour. The report from Milton was not available. Destin, clear. Temperature was 78 degrees. Wind east at 3 miles an hour. Mary Esther, clear. Temperature was 77 degrees. Wind north at 3 miles an hour. Mobile, partly cloudy. Temperature was 76 degrees. Wind northeast at 5 miles an hour. Elsewhere, Hattiesburg, partly cloudy and 75. New Orleans, clear and 80.
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0: Cloudy. Near steady temperature in the mid-70s. Northeast winds around 5 miles per hour. Monday, mostly sunny. A chance of showers and thunderstorms in the afternoon. Humid with highs in the lower 90s. East winds 5 to 10 miles per hour. Chance of rain 40%. Monday night, partly cloudy with a slight chance of showers and thunderstorms in the evening, then mostly clear after midnight. Lows in the mid-70s. South winds around 5 miles per hour in the evening, becoming light and variable. chance of rain 20%. Tuesday, mostly sunny. A chance of showers and thunderstorms in the afternoon. Humid with highs in the lower 90s. Northeast winds around 5 miles per hour. Chance of rain 40%. Heat index values up to 105. Tuesday night, partly cloudy in the evening, then mostly clear with a slight chance of showers after midnight. Lows in the mid-70s. East winds around 5 miles per hour in the evening, becoming light and variable. Chance of rain 20%. Wednesday, sunny with a slight chance of showers and thunderstorms in the morning, then partly sunny with showers with thunderstorms likely in the afternoon. Highs in the lower 90s. Chance of rain 80%. Heat index values up to 105. Wednesday night, mostly cloudy in the evening, then becoming partly cloudy. A slight chance of showers and thunderstorms. Lows in the mid-70s. Chance of rain 20%. Thursday, partly sunny. A chance of showers and thunderstorms in the morning, then showers with thunderstorms likely in the afternoon. Highs in the lower 90s. Chance of rain 80%. Heat index values up to 105. The Tropical Weather Outlook. For the North Atlantic, Caribbean Sea and the Gulf of America, Northern Gulf of America L97, an area of low pressure over the Northern Gulf of America, located more than 100 miles south of the coast of southern Louisiana, continues to produce a small but concentrated area of showers and thunderstorms. Earlier satellite wind data indicated that the circulation has not become much better defined from yesterday while producing winds of 30 to 35 miles per hour. Regardless, additional development is anticipated as the low moves slowly west-northwestward, and a short-lived tropical depression or tropical storm is likely to form before the system reaches the upper Texas or southwestern Louisiana coasts by tonight or Tuesday morning. Interests along the southwest Louisiana and upper Texas coasts should monitor the progress of this system, as tropical storm watches or warnings could be required for portions of the area later today. Regardless of development, this system is expected to bring locally heavy rainfall to portions of the upper Texas and southwestern Louisiana coasts during the next several days. An Air Force Reserve reconnaissance aircraft is scheduled to investigate the system later this morning. Additional information on this system, including gale warnings, can be found in high seas forecasts issued by the National Weather Service. Formation chance through 48 hours, high, 70%. Formation chance through 7 days, high, 70%. Near Puerto Rico and the Virgin Islands, remnants of Dolly, the remnants of Tropical Storm Dolly, a surface trough of low pressure, continues to produce an area of showers and thunderstorms from Hispaniola eastward to the northern Leeward Islands. Strong upper-level winds are expected to prevent redevelopment of this system over the next day or two while it moves quickly westward to west-northwestward at 20 to 25 miles per hour. Conditions could become more conducive for redevelopment by the middle of the week as the system reaches the southern Bahamas or Florida Straits. Regardless, the system could bring locally heavy rains and gusty winds to portions of the Leeward Islands, the Virgin Islands, Puerto Rico, and Hispaniola over the next couple of days. Formation chance through 48 hours, low, near 0%. Formation chance through 7 days, low, 20%. Here's your National Weather Service forecast. Today, mostly sunny. A chance of showers and thunderstorms this afternoon. Highs in the lower 90s. East winds 5 to 10 miles per hour. Chance of rain 40%. Tonight, partly cloudy with a slight chance of showers and thunderstorms in the evening, then mostly clear after midnight. Lows in the mid-70s. South winds around 5 miles per hour in the evening, becoming light and variable. Chance of rain 20%. Tuesday, mostly sunny. A chance of showers and thunderstorms in the afternoon. Humid with highs in the lower 90s. Northeast winds around 5 miles per hour. Chance of rain 40%. Heat index values up to 105. Tuesday night, partly cloudy in the evening, then mostly clear with a slight chance of showers after midnight. Lows in the mid-70s. East winds around 5 miles per hour in the evening, becoming light and variable. Chance of rain 20%. Wednesday, sunny with a slight chance of showers and thunderstorms in the morning, then partly sunny with showers with thunderstorms likely in the afternoon. Humid with highs in the lower 90s. Northeast winds around 5 miles per hour, becoming southeast in the afternoon. Chance of rain 80%. Heat index values up to 105. Wednesday night, mostly cloudy in the evening, then becoming partly cloudy. A slight chance of showers and thunderstorms. Lows in the mid-70s. Chance of rain 20%. Thursday, partly sunny. A chance of showers and thunderstorms in the morning, then showers with thunderstorms likely in the afternoon. Highs in the lower 90s. Chance of rain 80%. Heat index values up to 105. Thursday night, partly cloudy in the evening, then clearing. A slight chance of thunderstorms in the evening. A slight chance of showers. Lows in the lower 70s. Chance of rain 20%. This is NOAA Weather Radio from the Mobile Pensacola National Weather Service. The current time is 3:06 a.m. Central Daylight Time. Here's your marine forecast. On the weather map, a low pressure center located about 125 miles south of southeastern Louisiana will continue to drift west and move into the upper Texas or southwestern Louisiana coast Tuesday or Tuesday night. This system has a 70% chance of developing into a tropical depression or tropical storm before moving inland. Otherwise, a light to moderate easterly to southeasterly flow will prevail over the forecast area through Friday with around 2 to 3 feet wave seas persisting. Waterspouts will be possible each day mainly during the morning hours. On Perdido Bay, Pensacola Bay including Santa Rosa Sound, and Choctawhatchee Bay. For today, east winds 5 to 10 knots, becoming southeast this afternoon. Waves 1 foot or less. Light chop. A slight chance of showers and thunderstorms. For tonight, south winds around 5 knots, becoming northeast after midnight. Waves 1 foot or less. Smooth. For Tuesday, northeast winds around 5 knots, becoming southeast in the afternoon. Waves 1 foot or less. Light chop. A chance of showers and thunderstorms in the afternoon. And for Tuesday night, southeast winds around 5 knots, becoming east after midnight. Waves 1 foot or less. Smooth. A slight chance of thunderstorms. A slight chance of showers in the evening, then a chance of showers after midnight. On Perdido Bay, Pensacola Bay including Santa Rosa Sound, and Choctawhatchee Bay. For today, east winds 5 to 10 knots, becoming south late. Waves 1 foot or less. Light chop. A chance of showers and thunderstorms this afternoon. For tonight, south winds around 5 knots, becoming northeast after midnight. Waves 1 foot or less. Smooth. For Tuesday, east winds around 5 knots. Waves 1 foot or less. Smooth. A chance of showers and thunderstorms in the afternoon. And for Tuesday night, east winds around 5 knots. Waves 1 foot or less. Smooth. A slight chance of showers and thunderstorms in the evening. From the Okaloosa-Walton County line to Pascagoula, and out 20 nautical miles. For today, east winds 10 to 15 knots, becoming southeast 5 to 10 knots late. Seas around 2 feet. Wave detail, southeast 2 feet at 4 seconds. A chance of showers and thunderstorms until late afternoon, then a slight chance of showers and thunderstorms late. For tonight, southeast winds 5 to 10 knots, becoming east after midnight. Seas around 2 feet. Wave detail, southeast 2 feet at 5 seconds. For Tuesday, northeast winds 5 to 10 knots, becoming southeast in the afternoon. Seas 1 foot or less. Wave detail, southeast 1 foot at 5 seconds. A slight chance of showers and thunderstorms. And for Tuesday night, southeast winds around 5 knots. Seas 1 foot or less. Wave detail, southeast 1 foot at 5 seconds. A slight chance of showers and thunderstorms in the evening, then a chance of showers and thunderstorms after midnight. From the Okaloosa-Walton County line to Pascagoula, from 20 to 60 nautical miles offshore. For today, east winds 10 to 15 knots, diminishing to 5 to 10 knots late. Seas around 2 feet. Wave detail, southeast 2 feet at 4 seconds. A chance of showers. A chance of thunderstorms until late afternoon, then a slight chance of thunderstorms late. For tonight, east winds 5 to 10 knots. Seas around 2 feet. Wave detail, southeast 2 feet at 4 seconds. For Tuesday, east winds 5 to 10 knots. Seas 1 foot or less. Wave detail, south 1 foot at 4 seconds and east 1 foot at 4 seconds. A chance of showers and thunderstorms in the morning. And for Tuesday night, southeast winds around 5 knots. Seas 1 foot or less. Wave detail, southeast 1 foot at 4 seconds. A slight chance of thunderstorms. A slight chance of showers in the evening, then a chance of showers after midnight. Tidal information, at the mouth of the Mobile River on Monday, high tide at 3:16 a.m. Low tide at 10:47 a.m. At the mouth of the Mobile River on Tuesday, high tide at 3:20 a.m. Low tide at 11:54 a.m. At Pensacola Bay on Monday, high tide at 1:55 a.m. Low tide at 10:36 a.m. At Pensacola Bay on Tuesday, high tide at 2:11 a.m. Low tide at 12:05 p.m. At the East Pass in Destin on Monday, high tide at 1:22 a.m. Low tide at 10:02 a.m. At the East Pass in Destin on Tuesday, high tide at 1:38 a.m. Low tide at 11:31 a.m. The following marine observations were made as of 2 a.m. Mobile Bay Coast Guard Station. Winds were east at 4 knots. Sea temperature 86 degrees. Weeks Bay, calm. Air temperature was 77 degrees. Pensacola Bay. Sea temperature 85 degrees. The report from the east end of Dauphin Island was not available. Graham Bay, northeast winds at 6 knots. Air temperature was 82 degrees. Petty Boy Island. Winds were east at 9 knots. 12 miles south of Orange Beach. Winds were east at 12 knots. Sea temperature 86 degrees. Air temperature 85 degrees. 100 miles south of Destin. Winds were east at 10 knots. Air temperature 84 degrees. The following marine observations were made as of 3 a.m. Mobile Bay Coast Guard Station. Winds were northeast at 5 knots. Sea temperature 86 degrees. Air temperature 81 degrees. Weeks Bay, calm. Air temperature was 76 degrees. Pensacola Bay. Sea temperature 85 degrees. Air temperature 81 degrees. The report from the east end of Dauphin Island was not available. Graham Bay, northeast winds at 7 knots. Air temperature was 82 degrees. And Petty Boy Island, east winds at 10 knots. Air temperature was 83 degrees. 12 miles south of Orange Beach. Winds were east at 12 knots. Sea temperature 86 degrees. Air temperature 85 degrees. 100 miles south of Destin. Winds were southeast at 10 knots. Air temperature 84 degrees. The following weather reports were made at 3 a.m. Pensacola International Airport, skies were clear. The temperature was 78 degrees, the dew point was 75, and the relative humidity was 90%. The wind was east at 6 miles an hour. The pressure was 30.01 inches and steady. At Pensacola Naval Air Station, the pressure was 30.00 inches and steady. The Pensacola climate summary for yesterday, August 30, 2026. Yesterday's high temperature was 88 degrees and the low 75 degrees. No precipitation fell yesterday, which leaves the monthly total at 8.30 inches. This is 1.01 inches above the normal amount of 7.29 inches for August. The total precipitation for the year still stands at 39.48 inches, which is 7.49 inches below normal. The normal high temperature for today is 90 degrees, and the normal low is 74. The record high for today is 101, which occurred in 1954, and the record low is 64, which occurred in 1946. Sunrise today is at 6:25 a.m. and sunset is at 7:13 p.m. Across the central Gulf Coast, Gulf Shores, partly cloudy. Temperature was 77 degrees. Wind northeast at 5 miles an hour. The report from Milton was not available. Destin, clear. Temperature was 78 degrees. Wind east at 5 miles an hour. Mary Esther, clear. Temperature was 78 degrees. Wind northeast at 6 miles an hour. Mobile, clear. Temperature was 76 degrees. Wind northeast at 5 miles an hour. Elsewhere, Hattiesburg, partly cloudy and 75. New Orleans, partly cloudy and 81. Montgomery, clear and 74. Tallahassee, clear and 76. And in Panama City, clear and 75. Here's your National Weather Service forecast. Today, mostly sunny. A chance of showers and thunderstorms this afternoon. Highs in the lower 90s. East winds 5 to 10 miles per hour. Chance of rain 40%. Tonight, partly cloudy with a slight chance of showers and thunderstorms in the evening, then mostly clear after midnight. Lows in the mid-70s. South winds around 5 miles per hour in the evening, becoming light and variable. Chance of rain 20%. Tuesday, mostly sunny. A chance of showers and thunderstorms in the afternoon. Humid with highs in the lower 90s. Northeast winds around 5 miles per hour. Chance of rain 40%. Heat index values up to 105. Tuesday night, partly cloudy in the evening, then mostly clear with a slight chance of showers after midnight. Lows in the mid-70s. East winds around 5 miles per hour in the evening, becoming light and variable. Chance of rain 20%. Wednesday, sunny with a slight chance of showers and thunderstorms in the morning, then partly sunny with showers with thunderstorms likely in the afternoon. Humid with highs in the lower 90s. Northeast winds around 5 miles per hour, becoming southeast in the afternoon. Chance of rain 80%. Heat index values up to 105. Wednesday night, mostly cloudy in the evening, then becoming partly cloudy. A slight chance of showers and thunderstorms. Lows in the mid-70s. Chance of rain 20%. Thursday, partly sunny. A chance of showers and thunderstorms in the morning, then showers with thunderstorms likely in the afternoon. Highs in the lower 90s. Chance of rain 80%. Heat index values up to 105. Thursday night, partly cloudy in the evening, then clearing. A slight chance of thunderstorms in the evening. A slight chance of showers. Lows in the lower 70s. Chance of rain 20%. 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The current time is 3:19 a.m. Central Daylight Time. Here's your marine forecast. On the weather map, a low pressure center located about 125 miles south of southeastern Louisiana will continue to drift west and move into the upper Texas or southwestern Louisiana coast Tuesday or Tuesday night. This system has a 70% chance of developing into a tropical depression or tropical storm before moving inland. Otherwise, a light to moderate easterly to southeasterly flow will prevail over the forecast area through Friday with around 2 to 3 feet wave seas persisting. Waterspouts will be possible each day mainly during the morning hours. On Perdido Bay, Pensacola Bay including Santa Rosa Sound, and Choctawhatchee Bay. For today, east winds 5 to 10 knots, becoming southeast this afternoon. Waves 1 foot or less. Light chop. a slight chance of showers and thunderstorms. For tonight, south winds around 5 knots, becoming northeast after midnight. Waves 1 foot or less. Smooth. For Tuesday, northeast winds around 5 knots, becoming southeast in the afternoon. Waves 1 foot or less. Light chop. A chance of showers and thunderstorms in the afternoon. And for Tuesday night, southeast winds around 5 knots, becoming east after midnight. Waves 1 foot or less. Smooth. A slight chance of thunderstorms. A slight chance of showers in the evening, then a chance of showers after midnight. On Perdido Bay, Pensacola Bay including Santa Rosa Sound, and Choctawhatchee Bay. For today, east winds 5 to 10 knots, becoming south late. Waves 1 foot or less. Light chop. A chance of showers and thunderstorms this afternoon. For tonight, south winds around 5 knots, becoming northeast after midnight. Waves 1 foot or less. Smooth. For Tuesday, east winds around 5 knots. Waves 1 foot or less. Smooth. A chance of showers and thunderstorms in the afternoon. And for Tuesday night, east winds around 5 knots. Waves 1 foot or less. Smooth. A slight chance of showers and thunderstorms in the evening. From the Okaloosa-Walton County line to Pascagoula, and out 20 nautical miles. For today, east winds 10 to 15 knots, becoming southeast 5 to 10 knots late. Seas around 2 feet. Wave detail, southeast 2 feet at 4 seconds. A chance of showers and thunderstorms until late afternoon, then a slight chance of showers and thunderstorms late. For tonight, southeast winds 5 to 10 knots, becoming east after midnight. Seas around 2 feet. Wave detail, southeast 2 feet at 5 seconds. For Tuesday, northeast winds 5 to 10 knots, becoming southeast in the afternoon. Seas 1 foot or less. Wave detail, southeast 1 foot at 5 seconds. A slight chance of showers and thunderstorms. And for Tuesday night, southeast winds around 5 knots. Seas 1 foot or less. Wave detail, southeast 1 foot at 5 seconds. A slight chance of showers and thunderstorms in the evening, then a chance of showers and thunderstorms after midnight. From the Okaloosa-Walton County line to Pascagoula, from 20 to 60 nautical miles offshore. For today, east winds 10 to 15 knots, diminishing to 5 to 10 knots late. Seas around 2 feet. Wave detail, southeast 2 feet at 4 seconds. A chance of showers. A chance of thunderstorms until late afternoon, then a slight chance of thunderstorms late. For tonight, east winds 5 to 10 knots. Seas around 2 feet. Wave detail, southeast 2 feet at 4 seconds. For Tuesday, east winds 5 to 10 knots. Seas 1 foot or less. Wave detail, south 1 foot at 4 seconds and east 1 foot at 4 seconds. A chance of showers and thunderstorms in the morning. And for Tuesday night, southeast winds around 5 knots. Seas 1 foot or less. Wave detail, southeast 1 foot at 4 seconds. A slight chance of thunderstorms. A slight chance of showers in the evening, then a chance of showers after midnight. Tidal information, at the mouth of the Mobile River on Monday, high tide at 3:16 a.m. Low tide at 10:47 a.m. At the mouth of the Mobile River on Tuesday, high tide at 3:20 a.m. Low tide at 11:54 a.m. At Pensacola Bay on Monday, high tide at 1:55 a.m. Low tide at 10:36 a.m. At Pensacola Bay on Tuesday, high tide at 2:11 a.m. Low tide at 12:05 p.m. At the East Pass in Destin on Monday, high tide at 1:22 a.m. Low tide at 10:02 a.m. At the East Pass in Destin on Tuesday, high tide at 1:38 a.m. Low tide at 11:31 a.m. The following marine observations were made as of 3 a.m. Mobile Bay Coast Guard Station. Winds were northeast at 5 knots. Sea temperature 86 degrees. Air temperature 81 degrees. Weeks Bay, calm. Air temperature was 76 degrees. Pensacola Bay. Sea temperature 85 degrees. Air temperature 81 degrees. The report from the east end of Dauphin Island was not available. Graham Bay, northeast winds at 7 knots. Air temperature was 82 degrees. And Pettiboy Island, east winds at 10 knots. Air temperature was 83 degrees. 12 miles south of Orange Beach. Winds were east at 12 knots. Sea temperature 86 degrees. Air temperature 85 degrees. 100 miles south of Destin. Winds were southeast at 10 knots. Air temperature 84 degrees. The following weather reports were made at 3 a.m. Pensacola International Airport, skies were clear. The temperature was 78 degrees, the dew point was 75, and the relative humidity was 90%. The wind was east at 6 miles an hour. The pressure was 30.01 inches and steady. At Pensacola Naval Air Station, the pressure was 30.00 inches and steady. The Pensacola climate summary for yesterday, August 30, 2026. Yesterday's high temperature was 88 degrees and the low 75 degrees. No precipitation fell yesterday, which leaves the monthly total at 8.30 inches. This is 1.01 inches above the normal amount of 7.29 inches for August. The total precipitation for the year still stands at 39.48 inches, which is 7.49 inches below normal. The normal high temperature for today is 90 degrees, and the normal low is 74. The record high for today is 101, which occurred in 1954, and the record low is 64, which occurred in 1946. Sunrise today is at 6:25 a.m. and sunset is at 7:13 p.m. Across the central Gulf Coast, Gulf Shores, partly cloudy. Temperature was 77 degrees. Wind northeast at 5 miles an hour. The report from Milton was not available. Destin, clear. Temperature was 78 degrees. Wind east at 5 miles an hour. Mary Esther, clear. Temperature was 78 degrees. Wind northeast at 6 miles an hour. Mobile, clear. Temperature was 76 degrees. Wind northeast at 5 miles an hour. Elsewhere, Hattiesburg, partly cloudy and 75. New Orleans, partly cloudy and 81. Montgomery, clear and 74. Tallahassee, clear and 76. And at Panama City, clear and 75. Here's your National Weather Service forecast. Today, mostly sunny. A chance of showers and thunderstorms this afternoon. Highs in the lower 90s. East winds 5 to 10 miles per hour. Chance of rain 40%. Tonight, partly cloudy with a slight chance of showers and thunderstorms in the evening, then mostly clear after midnight. Lows in the mid-70s. South winds around 5 miles per hour in the evening, becoming light and variable. Chance of rain 20%. Tuesday, mostly sunny. A chance of showers and thunderstorms in the afternoon. Humid with highs in the lower 90s. Northeast winds around 5 miles per hour. Chance of rain 40%. Heat index values up to 105. Tuesday night, partly cloudy in the evening, then mostly clear with a slight chance of showers after midnight. Lows in the mid-70s. East winds around 5 miles per hour in the evening, becoming light and variable. Chance of rain 20%. Wednesday, sunny with a slight chance of showers and thunderstorms in the morning, then partly sunny with showers with thunderstorms likely in the afternoon. Humid with highs in the lower 90s. Northeast winds around 5 miles per hour, becoming southeast in the afternoon. Chance of rain 80%. Heat index values up to 105. Wednesday night, mostly cloudy in the evening, then becoming partly cloudy. A slight chance of showers and thunderstorms. Lows in the mid-70s. Chance of rain 20%. Thursday, partly sunny. a chance of showers and thunderstorms in the morning, then showers with thunderstorms likely in the afternoon. Highs in the lower 90s. Chance of rain 80%. Heat index values up to 105. Thursday night, partly cloudy in the evening, then clearing. A slight chance of thunderstorms in the evening. A slight chance of showers. Lows in the lower 70s. Chance of rain 20%. This is NOAA Weather Radio, from the Mobile Pensacola National Weather Service. The current time is 3:30 a.m. Central Daylight Time. The Tropical Weather Outlook. For the North Atlantic, Caribbean Sea and the Gulf of America, Northern Gulf of America L97, an area of low pressure over the Northern Gulf of America, located more than 100 miles south of the coast of southern Louisiana, continues to produce a small but concentrated area of showers and thunderstorms. Earlier satellite wind data indicated that the circulation has not become much better defined from yesterday while producing winds of 30 to 35 miles per hour. Regardless, additional development is anticipated as the low moves slowly west-northwestward, and a short-lived tropical depression or tropical storm is likely to form before the system reaches the upper Texas or southwestern Louisiana coasts by tonight or Tuesday morning. Interests along the southwest Louisiana and upper Texas coasts should monitor the progress of this system, as tropical storm watches or warnings could be required for portions of the area later today. Regardless of development, this system is expected to bring locally heavy rainfall to portions of the upper Texas and southwestern Louisiana coasts during the next several days. An Air Force Reserve reconnaissance aircraft is scheduled to investigate the system later this morning. Additional information on this system, including gale warnings, can be found in high seas forecasts issued by the National Weather Service. Formation chance through 48 hours, high, 70%. Formation chance through 7 days, high, 70%. Near Puerto Rico and the Virgin Islands, remnants of Dolly, the remnants of Tropical Storm Dolly, a surface trough of low pressure, continues to produce an area of showers and thunderstorms from Hispaniola eastward to the northern Leeward Islands. Strong upper-level winds are expected to prevent redevelopment of this system over the next day or two while it moves quickly westward to west-northwestward at 20 to 25 miles per hour. Conditions could become more conducive for redevelopment by the middle of the week as the system reaches the southern Bahamas or Florida Straits. Regardless, the system could bring locally heavy rains and gusty winds to portions of the Leeward Islands, the Virgin Islands, Puerto Rico, and Hispaniola over the next couple of days. Formation chance through 48 hours, low, near 0%. Formation chance through 7 days, low, 20%. Here's your marine forecast. On the weather map, a low pressure center located about 125 miles south of southeastern Louisiana will continue to drift west and move into the upper Texas or southwestern Louisiana coast Tuesday or Tuesday night. This system has a 70% chance of developing into a tropical depression or tropical storm before moving inland. Otherwise, a light to moderate easterly to southeasterly flow will prevail over the forecast area through Friday with around 2 to 3 feet wave seas persisting. Waterspouts will be possible each day mainly during the morning hours. On Perdido Bay, Pensacola Bay including Santa Rosa Sound, and Choctawhatchee Bay. For today, east winds 5 to 10 knots, becoming southeast this afternoon. Waves 1 foot or less. Light chop. A slight chance of showers and thunderstorms. For tonight, south winds around 5 knots, becoming northeast after midnight. Waves 1 foot or less. Smooth. For Tuesday, northeast winds around 5 knots, becoming southeast in the afternoon. Waves 1 foot or less. Light chop. A chance of showers and thunderstorms in the afternoon. And for Tuesday night, southeast winds around 5 knots, becoming east after midnight. Waves 1 foot or less. Smooth. A slight chance of thunderstorms. A slight chance of showers in the evening, then a chance of showers after midnight. On Perdido Bay, Pensacola Bay including Santa Rosa Sound, and Choctawhatchee Bay. For today, east winds 5 to 10 knots, becoming south late. Waves 1 foot or less. Light chop. a chance of showers and thunderstorms this afternoon. For tonight, south winds around 5 knots, becoming northeast after midnight. Waves 1 foot or less. Smooth. For Tuesday, east winds around 5 knots. Waves 1 foot or less. Smooth. A chance of showers and thunderstorms in the afternoon. And for Tuesday night, east winds around 5 knots. Waves 1 foot or less. Smooth. A slight chance of showers and thunderstorms in the evening. From the Okaloosa-Walton County line to Pascagoula, and out 20 nautical miles. For today, east winds 10 to 15 knots, becoming southeast 5 to 10 knots late. Seas around 2 feet. Wave detail, southeast 2 feet at 4 seconds. A chance of showers and thunderstorms until late afternoon, then a slight chance of showers and thunderstorms late. For tonight, southeast winds 5 to 10 knots, becoming east after midnight. Seas around 2 feet. Wave detail, southeast 2 feet at 5 seconds. For Tuesday, northeast winds 5 to 10 knots, becoming southeast in the afternoon. Seas 1 foot or less. Wave detail, southeast 1 foot at 5 seconds. A slight chance of showers and thunderstorms. And for Tuesday night, southeast winds around 5 knots. Seas 1 foot or less. Wave detail, southeast 1 foot at 5 seconds. A slight chance of showers and thunderstorms in the evening, then a chance of showers and thunderstorms after midnight. From the Okaloosa-Walton County line to Pascagoula, from 20 to 60 nautical miles offshore. For today, east winds 10 to 15 knots, diminishing to 5 to 10 knots late. Seas around 2 feet. Wave detail, southeast 2 feet at 4 seconds. A chance of showers. A chance of thunderstorms until late afternoon, then a slight chance of thunderstorms late. For tonight, east winds 5 to 10 knots. Seas around 2 feet. Wave detail, southeast 2 feet at 4 seconds. For Tuesday, east winds 5 to 10 knots. Seas 1 foot or less. Wave detail, south 1 foot at 4 seconds and east 1 foot at 4 seconds. A chance of showers and thunderstorms in the morning. And for Tuesday night, southeast winds around 5 knots. Seas 1 foot or less. Wave detail, southeast 1 foot at 4 seconds. A slight chance of thunderstorms. A slight chance of showers in the evening, then a chance of showers after midnight. Tidal information, at the mouth of the Mobile River on Monday, high tide at 3:16 a.m. Low tide at 10:47 a.m. At the mouth of the Mobile River on Tuesday, high tide at 3:20 a.m. Low tide at 11:54 a.m. At Pensacola Bay on Monday, high tide at 1:55 a.m. Low tide at 10:36 a.m. At Pensacola Bay on Tuesday, high tide at 2:11 a.m. Low tide at 12:05 p.m. At the East Pass in Destin on Monday, high tide at 1:22 a.m. Low tide at 10:02 a.m. At the East Pass in Destin on Tuesday, high tide at 1:38 a.m. Low tide at 11:31 a.m. The following marine observations were made as of 3 a.m. Mobile Bay Coast Guard Station. Winds were northeast at 5 knots. Sea temperature 86 degrees. Air temperature 81 degrees. Weeks Bay, calm. Air temperature was 76 degrees. Pensacola Bay. Sea temperature 85 degrees. Air temperature 81 degrees. The report from the east end of Dauphin Island was not available. Graham Bay, northeast winds at 7 knots. Air temperature was 82 degrees. And Pettiboy Island, east winds at 10 knots. Air temperature was 83 degrees. 12 miles south of Orange Beach. Winds were east at 12 knots. Sea temperature 86 degrees. Air temperature 85 degrees. 100 miles south of Destin. Winds were southeast at 10 knots. Air temperature 84 degrees. The following weather reports were made at 3 a.m. Pensacola International Airport, Skies were clear. The temperature was 78 degrees, the dew point was 75, and the relative humidity was 90%. The wind was east at 6 miles an hour. The pressure was 30.01 inches and steady. At Pensacola.

Normal. The normal high temperature for today is 90 degrees, and the normal low is 74. The record high for today is 101, which occurred in 1954, and the record low is 64, which occurred in 1946. Sunrise today is at 6:25 a.m. and sunset is at 7:13 p.m. Across the central Gulf Coast, Gulf Shores, partly cloudy. Temperature was 77 degrees. Wind northeast at 5 miles an hour. The report from Milton was not available. Destin, clear. Temperature was 78 degrees. Wind east at 5 miles an hour. Mary Esther, clear. Temperature was 78 degrees. Wind northeast at 6 miles an hour. Mobile, clear. Temperature was 76 degrees. Wind northeast at 5 miles an hour. Elsewhere, Hattiesburg, partly cloudy and 75. New Orleans, partly cloudy and 81. Montgomery, clear and 74. Tallahassee, clear and 76. And in Panama City, clear and 75. Here's your National Weather Service forecast. Today, mostly sunny. A chance of showers and thunderstorms this afternoon. Highs in the lower 90s. East winds 5 to 10 miles per hour. Chance of rain 40%. Tonight, partly cloudy with a slight chance of showers and thunderstorms in the evening, then mostly clear after midnight. Lows in the mid-70s. South winds around 5 miles per hour in the evening, becoming light and variable. Chance of rain 20%. Tuesday, mostly sunny. A chance of showers and thunderstorms in the afternoon. Humid with highs in the lower 90s. Northeast winds around 5 miles per hour. Chance of rain 40%. Heat index values up to 105. Tuesday night, partly cloudy in the evening, then mostly clear with a slight chance of showers after midnight. Lows in the mid-70s. East winds around 5 miles per hour in the evening, becoming light and variable. Chance of rain 20%. Wednesday, sunny with a slight chance of showers and thunderstorms in the morning, then partly sunny with showers with thunderstorms likely in the afternoon. Humid with highs in the lower 90s. Northeast winds around 5 miles per hour, becoming southeast in the afternoon. Chance of rain 80%. Heat index values up to 105. Wednesday night, mostly cloudy in the evening, then becoming partly cloudy. A slight chance of showers and thunderstorms. Lows in the mid-70s. Chance of rain 20%. Thursday, partly sunny. A chance of showers and thunderstorms in the morning, then showers with thunderstorms likely in the afternoon. Highs in the lower 90s. Chance of rain 80%. Heat index values up to 105. Thursday night, partly cloudy in the evening, then clearing. A slight chance of thunderstorms in the evening. A slight chance of showers. Lows in the lower 70s. Chance of rain 20%. This is NOAA Weather Radio from the Mobile Pensacola National Weather Service. The current time is 3:44 a.m. Central Daylight Time. Here's your marine forecast. On the weather map, a low pressure center located about 125 miles south of southeastern Louisiana will continue to drift west and move into the upper Texas or southwestern Louisiana coast Tuesday or Tuesday night. This system has a 70% chance of developing into a tropical depression or tropical storm before moving inland. Otherwise, a light to moderate easterly to southeasterly flow will prevail over the forecast area through Friday with around 2 to 3 feet wave seas persisting. Waterspouts will be possible each day mainly during the morning hours. On Perdido Bay, Pensacola Bay including Santa Rosa Sound, and Choctawhatchee Bay. For today, east winds 5 to 10 knots, becoming southeast this afternoon. Waves 1 foot or less. Light chop. A slight chance of showers and thunderstorms. For tonight, south winds around 5 knots, becoming northeast after midnight. Waves 1 foot or less. Smooth. For Tuesday, northeast winds around 5 knots, becoming southeast in the afternoon. Waves 1 foot or less.

0: light chop. A chance of showers and thunderstorms in the afternoon. And for Tuesday night, southeast winds around 5 knots, becoming east after midnight. Waves 1 foot or less. Smooth. A slight chance of thunderstorms. A slight chance of showers in the evening, then a chance of showers after midnight. On Perdido Bay, Pensacola Bay including Santa Rosa Sound, and Choctaw Hatchie Bay. For today, east winds 5 to 10 knots, becoming south late. Waves 1 foot or less. Light chop. A chance of showers and thunderstorms this afternoon. For tonight, south winds around 5 knots, becoming northeast after midnight. Waves 1 foot or less. Smooth. For Tuesday, east winds around 5 knots. Waves 1 foot or less. Smooth. A chance of showers and thunderstorms in the afternoon. And for Tuesday night, east winds around 5 knots. Waves 1 foot or less. Smooth. A slight chance of showers and thunderstorms in the evening. From the Okaloosa-Walton County line to Pascagoula, and out 20 nautical miles. For today, east winds 10 to 15 knots, becoming southeast 5 to 10 knots late. Seas around 2 feet. Wave detail, southeast 2 feet at 4 seconds. A chance of showers and thunderstorms until late afternoon, then a slight chance of showers and thunderstorms late. For tonight, southeast winds 5 to 10 knots, becoming east after midnight. Seas around 2 feet. Wave detail, southeast 2 feet at 5 seconds. For Tuesday, northeast winds 5 to 10 knots, becoming southeast in the afternoon. Seas 1 foot or less. Wave detail, southeast 1 foot at 5 seconds. A slight chance of showers and thunderstorms. And for Tuesday night, southeast winds around 5 knots. Seas 1 foot or less. Wave detail, southeast 1 foot at 5 seconds. A slight chance of showers and thunderstorms in the evening, then a chance of showers and thunderstorms after midnight. From the Okaloosa-Walton County line to Pascagoula, from 20 to 60 nautical miles offshore. For today, east winds 10 to 15 knots, diminishing to 5 to 10 knots late. Seas around 2 feet. Wave detail, southeast 2 feet at 4 seconds. A chance of showers. A chance of thunderstorms until late afternoon, then a slight chance of thunderstorms late. For tonight, east winds 5 to 10 knots. Seas around 2 feet. Wave detail, southeast 2 feet at 4 seconds. For Tuesday, east winds 5 to 10 knots. Seas 1 foot or less. Wave detail, south 1 foot at 4 seconds and east 1 foot at 4 seconds. A chance of showers and thunderstorms in the morning. And for Tuesday night, southeast winds around 5 knots. Seas 1 foot or less. Wave detail, southeast 1 foot at 4 seconds. A slight chance of thunderstorms. A slight chance of showers in the evening, then a chance of showers after midnight. 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Tidal information, at the mouth of the Mobile River on Monday, high tide at 3:16 a.m. Low tide at 10:47 a.m. At the mouth of the Mobile River on Tuesday, high tide at 3:20 a.m. Low tide at 11:54 a.m. At Pensacola Bay on Monday, high tide at 1:55 a.m. Low tide at 10:36 a.m. At Pensacola Bay on Tuesday, high tide at 2:11 a.m. Low tide at 12:05 p.m. At the East Pass in Destin on Monday, high tide at 1:22 a.m. Low tide at 10:02 a.m. At the East Pass in Destin on Tuesday, high tide at 1:38 a.m. Low tide at 11:31 a.m. The following marine observations were made as of 3 a.m. Mobile Bay Coast Guard Station. Winds were northeast at 5 knots. Sea temperature 86 degrees. Air temperature 81 degrees. Weeks Bay, calm. Air temperature was 76 degrees. Pensacola Bay. Sea temperature 85 degrees. Air temperature 81 degrees. The report from the east end of Dauphin Island was not available. Graham Bay, northeast winds at 7 knots. Air temperature was 82 degrees. And Pettiboy Island, east winds at 10 knots. Air temperature was 83 degrees. 12 miles south of Orange Beach. Winds were east at 12 knots. Sea temperature 86 degrees. Air temperature 85 degrees. 100 miles south of Destin. Winds were southeast at 10 knots. Air temperature 84 degrees. The following weather reports were made at 3 a.m. Pensacola International Airport, skies were clear. The temperature was 78 degrees, the dew point was 75, and the relative humidity was 90%. The wind was east at 6 miles an hour. The pressure was 30.01 inches and steady. At Pensacola Naval Air Station, the pressure was 30.00 inches and steady. The Pensacola climate summary for yesterday, August 30, 2026. Yesterday's high temperature was 88 degrees and the low 75 degrees. No precipitation fell yesterday, which leaves the monthly total at 8.30 inches. This is 1.01 inches above the normal amount of 7.29 inches for August. The total precipitation for the year still stands at 39.48 inches, which is 7.49 inches below normal. The normal high temperature for today is 90 degrees, and the normal low is 74. The record high for today is 101, which occurred in 1954, and the record low is 64, which occurred in 1946. Sunrise today is at 6:25 a.m. and sunset is at 7:13 p.m. Across the central Gulf Coast, Gulf Shores, partly cloudy. Temperature was 77 degrees. Wind northeast at 5 miles an hour. The report from Milton was not available. Destin, clear. Temperature was 78 degrees. Wind east at 5 miles an hour. Mary Esther, clear. Temperature was 78 degrees. Wind northeast at 6 miles an hour. Mobile, clear. Temperature was 76 degrees. Wind northeast at 5 miles an hour. Elsewhere, Hattiesburg, partly cloudy and 75. New Orleans, partly cloudy and 81. Montgomery, clear and 74. Tallahassee, clear and 76. And at Panama City, clear and 75. Here's your National Weather Service forecast. Today, mostly sunny. A chance of showers and thunderstorms this afternoon. Highs in the lower 90s. East winds 5 to 10 miles per hour. Chance of rain 40%. Tonight, partly cloudy with a slight chance of showers and thunderstorms in the evening, then mostly clear after midnight. Lows in the mid-70s. South winds around 5 miles per hour in the evening, becoming light and variable. Chance of rain 20%. Tuesday, mostly sunny. A chance of showers and thunderstorms in the afternoon. Humid with highs in the lower 90s. Northeast winds around 5 miles per hour. Chance of rain 40%. Heat index values up to 105. Tuesday night, partly cloudy in the evening, then mostly clear with a slight chance of showers after midnight. Lows in the mid-70s. East winds around 5 miles per hour in the evening, becoming light and variable. Chance of rain 20%. Wednesday, sunny with a slight chance of showers and thunderstorms in the morning, then partly sunny with showers with thunderstorms likely in the afternoon. Humid with highs in the lower 90s. Northeast winds around 5 miles per hour, becoming southeast in the afternoon. Chance of rain 80%. Heat index values up to 105. Wednesday night, mostly cloudy in the evening, then becoming partly cloudy. A slight chance of showers and thunderstorms. Lows in the mid-70s. Chance of rain 20%. Thursday, partly sunny. A chance of showers and thunderstorms in the morning, then showers with thunderstorms likely in the afternoon. Highs in the lower 90s. Chance of rain 80%. Heat index values up to 105. Thursday night, partly cloudy in the evening, then clearing. A slight chance of thunderstorms in the evening. A slight chance of showers. Lows in the lower 70s. Chance of rain 20%. This is NOAA Weather Radio, from the Mobile Pensacola National Weather Service. The current time is 3:56 a.m. Central Daylight Time. Here's your marine forecast. On the weather map, a low pressure center located about 125 miles south of southeastern Louisiana will continue to drift west and move into the upper Texas or southwestern Louisiana coast Tuesday or Tuesday night. This system has a 70% chance of developing into a tropical depression or tropical storm before moving inland. Otherwise, a light to moderate easterly to southeasterly flow will prevail over the forecast area through Friday with around 2 to 3 feet wave seas persisting. Water spouts will be possible each day mainly during the morning hours. On Perdido Bay, Pensacola Bay including Santa Rosa Sound, and Choctawhatchee Bay. For today, east winds 5 to 10 knots, becoming southeast this afternoon. Waves 1 foot or less. Light chop. A slight chance of showers and thunderstorms. For tonight, south winds around 5 knots, becoming northeast after midnight. Waves 1 foot or less. Smooth. For Tuesday, northeast winds around 5 knots, becoming southeast in the afternoon. Waves 1 foot or less. Light chop. A chance of showers and thunderstorms in the afternoon. And for Tuesday night, southeast winds around 5 knots, becoming east after midnight. Waves 1 foot or less. Smooth. A slight chance of thunderstorms. A slight chance of showers in the evening, then a chance of showers after midnight. On Perdido Bay, Pensacola Bay including Santa Rosa Sound, and Choctawhatchee Bay. For today, east winds 5 to 10 knots, becoming south late. Waves 1 foot or less. Light chop. A chance of showers and thunderstorms this afternoon. For tonight, south winds around 5 knots, becoming northeast after midnight. Waves 1 foot or less. Smooth. For Tuesday, east winds around 5 knots. Waves 1 foot or less. Smooth. A chance of showers and thunderstorms in the afternoon. And for Tuesday night, east winds around 5 knots. Waves 1 foot or less. Smooth. A slight chance of showers and thunderstorms in the evening. From the Okaloosa-Walton County line to Pascagoula, and out 20 nautical miles. For today, east winds 10 to 15 knots, becoming southeast 5 to 10 knots late. Seas around 2 feet. Wave detail, southeast 2 feet at 4 seconds. A chance of showers and thunderstorms until late afternoon, then a slight chance of showers and thunderstorms late. For tonight, southeast winds 5 to 10 knots.
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0: 1 foot or less. Wave detail, southeast 1 foot at 5 seconds. A slight chance of showers and thunderstorms. And for Tuesday night, southeast winds around 5 knots. Seas 1 foot or less. Wave detail, southeast 1 foot at 5 seconds. A slight chance of showers and thunderstorms in the evening, then a chance of showers and thunderstorms after midnight. From the Okaloosa-Walton County line to Pascagoula, from 20 to 60 nautical miles offshore. For today, east winds 10 to 15 knots, diminishing to 5 to 10 knots late. Seas around 2 feet. Wave detail, southeast 2 feet at 4 seconds. A chance of showers. A chance of thunderstorms until late afternoon, then a slight chance of thunderstorms late. For tonight, east winds 5 to 10 knots. Seas around 2 feet. Wave detail, southeast 2 feet at 4 seconds. For Tuesday, east winds 5 to 10 knots. Seas 1 foot or less. Wave detail, south 1 foot at 4 seconds and east 1 foot at 4 seconds. A chance of showers and thunderstorms in the morning. And for Tuesday night, southeast winds around 5 knots. Seas 1 foot or less. Wave detail, southeast 1 foot at 4 seconds. A slight chance of thunderstorms. A slight chance of showers in the evening, then a chance of showers after midnight. The Tropical Weather Outlook. For the North Atlantic, Caribbean Sea and the Gulf of America, Northern Gulf of America L97, an area of low pressure over the Northern Gulf of America, located more than 100 miles south of the coast of southern Louisiana, continues to produce a small but concentrated area of showers and thunderstorms. Earlier satellite wind data indicated that the circulation has not become much better defined from yesterday while producing winds of 30 to 35 miles per hour. Regardless, additional development is anticipated as the low moves slowly west-northwestward, and a short-lived tropical depression or tropical storm is likely to form before the system reaches the upper Texas or southwestern Louisiana coasts by tonight or Tuesday morning. Interests along the southwest Louisiana and upper Texas coasts should monitor the progress of this system, as tropical storm watches or warnings could be required for portions of the area later today. Regardless of development, this system is expected to bring locally heavy rainfall to portions of the upper Texas and southwestern Louisiana coasts during the next several days. An Air Force Reserve reconnaissance aircraft is scheduled to investigate the system later this morning. Additional information on this system, including gale warnings, can be found in high seas forecasts issued by the National Weather Service. Formation chance through 48 hours, high, 70%. Formation chance through 7 days, high, 70%. Near Puerto Rico and the Virgin Islands, remnants of Dolly, the remnants of Tropical Storm Dolly, a surface trough of low pressure, continues to produce an area of showers and thunderstorms from Hispaniola eastward to the northern Leeward Islands. Strong upper-level winds are expected to prevent redevelopment of this system over the next day or two while it moves quickly westward to west-northwestward at 20 to 25 miles per hour. Conditions could become more conducive for redevelopment by the middle of the week as the system reaches the southern Bahamas or Florida Straits. Regardless, the system could bring locally heavy rains and gusty winds to portions of the Leeward Islands, the Virgin Islands, Puerto Rico, and Hispaniola over the next couple of days. Formation chance through 48 hours, low, near 0%. Formation chance through 7 days, low, 20%. Tidal information, at the mouth of the Mobile River on Monday, high tide at 3:16 a.m. Low tide at 10:47 a.m. At the mouth of the Mobile River on Tuesday, high tide at 3:20 a.m. Low tide at 11:54 a.m. At Pensacola Bay on Monday, high tide at 1:55 a.m. Low tide at 10:36 a.m. At Pensacola Bay on Tuesday, high tide at 2:11 a.m. Low tide at 12:05 p.m. At the East Pass in Destin on Monday, high tide at 1:22 a.m. Low tide at 10:02 a.m. At the East Pass in Destin on Tuesday, high tide at 1:38 a.m. Low tide at 11:31 a.m. The following marine observations were made as of 3 a.m. Mobile Bay Coast Guard Station. Winds were northeast at 5 knots. Sea temperature 86 degrees. Air temperature 81 degrees. Weeks Bay, calm. Air temperature was 76 degrees. Pensacola Bay. Sea temperature 85 degrees. Air temperature 81 degrees. The report from the east end of Dauphin Island was not available. Graham Bay, northeast winds at 7 knots. Air temperature was 82 degrees. And Pettiboy Island, east winds at 10 knots. Air temperature was 83 degrees. 12 miles south of Orange Beach. Winds were east at 12 knots. Sea temperature 86 degrees. Air temperature 85 degrees. 100 miles south of Destin. Winds were southeast at 10 knots. Air temperature 84 degrees. The following weather reports were made at 3 a.m. Pensacola International Airport, skies were clear. the temperature was 78 degrees, the dew point was 75, and the relative humidity was 90%. The wind was east at 6 miles an hour. The pressure was 30.01 inches and steady. At Pensacola Naval Air Station, the pressure was 30.00 inches and steady. The Pensacola climate summary for yesterday, August 30th, 2026. Yesterday's high temperature was 88 degrees and the low 75 degrees. No precipitation fell yesterday, which leaves the monthly total at 8.30 inches. This is 1.01 inches above the normal amount of 7.29 inches for August. The total precipitation for the year still stands at 39.48 inches, which is 7.49 inches below normal. The normal high temperature for today is 90 degrees, and the normal low is 74. The record high for today is 101, which occurred in 1954, and the record low is 64, which occurred in 1946. Sunrise today is at 6:25 a.m. and sunset is at 7:13 p.m. Across the central Gulf Coast, Gulf Shores, partly cloudy. Temperature was 77 degrees. Wind northeast at 5 miles an hour. The report from Milton was not available. Destin, clear. Temperature was 78 degrees. Wind east at 5 miles an hour. Mary Esther, clear. Temperature was 78 degrees. Wind northeast at 6 miles an hour. Mobile, clear. Temperature was 76 degrees. Wind northeast at 5 miles an hour. Elsewhere, Hattiesburg, partly cloudy and 75. New Orleans, partly cloudy and 81. Montgomery, clear and 74. Tallahassee, clear and 76. And in Panama City, clear and 75. Here's your National Weather Service forecast. Today, mostly sunny. A chance of showers and thunderstorms this afternoon. Highs in the lower 90s. East winds 5 to 10 miles per hour. Chance of rain 40%. Tonight, partly cloudy with a slight chance of showers and thunderstorms in the evening, then mostly clear after midnight. Lows in the mid-70s. South winds around 5 miles per hour in the evening, becoming light and variable. Chance of rain 20%. Tuesday, mostly sunny. A chance of showers and thunderstorms in the afternoon. Humid with highs in the lower 90s. Northeast winds around 5 miles per hour. Chance of rain 40%. Heat index values up to 105. Tuesday night, partly cloudy in the evening, then mostly clear with a slight chance of showers after midnight. Lows in the mid-70s. East winds around 5 miles per hour in the evening, becoming light and variable. Chance of rain 20%. Wednesday, sunny with a slight chance of showers and thunderstorms in the morning, then partly sunny with showers with thunderstorms likely in the afternoon. Humid with highs in the lower 90s. Northeast winds around 5 miles per hour, becoming southeast in the afternoon. Chance of rain 80%. Heat index values up to 105. Wednesday night, mostly cloudy in the evening, then becoming partly cloudy. A slight chance of showers and thunderstorms. Lows in the mid-70s. Chance of rain 20%. Thursday, partly sunny. A chance of showers and thunderstorms in the morning, then showers with thunderstorms likely in the afternoon. Highs in the lower 90s. Chance of rain 80%. Heat index values up to 105. Thursday night, partly cloudy in the evening, then clearing. A slight chance of thunderstorms in the evening. A slight chance of showers. Lows in the lower 70s. Chance of rain 20%. This is NOAA Weather Radio, from the Mobile Pensacola National Weather Service. The current time is 4:10 a.m. Central Daylight Time. Here's your marine forecast. On the weather map, a low pressure center located about 125 miles south of southeastern Louisiana will continue to drift west and move into the upper Texas or southwestern Louisiana coast Tuesday or Tuesday night. This system has a 70% chance of developing into a tropical depression or tropical storm before moving inland. Otherwise, a light to moderate easterly to southeasterly flow will prevail over the forecast area through Friday with around 2 to 3 feet wave seas persisting. Waterspouts will be possible each day mainly during the morning hours. On Perdido Bay, Pensacola Bay including Santa Rosa Sound, and Choctawhatchee Bay. For today, east winds 5 to 10 knots, becoming southeast this afternoon. Waves 1 foot or less. Light chop. A slight chance of showers and thunderstorms. For tonight, south winds around 5 knots, becoming northeast after midnight. Waves 1 foot or less. Smooth. For Tuesday, northeast winds around 5 knots, becoming southeast in the afternoon. Waves 1 foot or less. Light chop. A chance of showers and thunderstorms in the afternoon. And for Tuesday night, southeast winds around 5 knots, becoming east after midnight. Waves 1 foot or less. Smooth. A slight chance of thunderstorms. A slight chance of showers in the evening, then a chance of showers after midnight. On Perdido Bay, Pensacola Bay including Santa Rosa Sound, and Choctawhatchee Bay. For today, east winds 5 to 10 knots, becoming south late. Waves 1 foot or less. Light chop. A chance of showers and thunderstorms this afternoon. For tonight, south winds around 5 knots, becoming northeast after midnight. Waves 1 foot or less. Smooth. For Tuesday, east winds around 5 knots. Waves 1 foot or less. Smooth. A chance of showers and thunderstorms in the afternoon. And for Tuesday night, east winds around 5 knots. Waves 1 foot or less. Smooth. A slight chance of showers and thunderstorms in the evening. From the Okaloosa-Walton County line to Pascagoula, and out 20 nautical miles. For today, east winds 10 to 15 knots, becoming southeast 5 to 10 knots late. Seas around 2 feet. Wave detail, southeast 2 feet at 4 seconds. A chance of showers and thunderstorms until late afternoon, then a slight chance of showers and thunderstorms late. For tonight, southeast winds 5 to 10 knots, becoming east after midnight. Seas around 2 feet. Wave detail, southeast 2 feet at 5 seconds. For Tuesday, northeast winds 5 to 10 knots, becoming southeast in the afternoon. Seas 1 foot or less. Wave detail, southeast 1 foot at 5 seconds. A slight chance of showers and thunderstorms. And for Tuesday night, southeast winds around 5 knots. Seas 1 foot or less. Wave detail, southeast 1 foot at 5 seconds. A slight chance of showers and thunderstorms in the evening, then a chance of showers and thunderstorms after midnight. From the Okaloosa-Walton County line to Pascagoula, from 20 to 60 nautical miles offshore. For today, east winds 10 to 15 knots, diminishing to 5 to 10 knots late. Seas around 2 feet. Wave detail, southeast 2 feet at 4 seconds. A chance of showers. A chance of thunderstorms until late afternoon, then a slight chance of thunderstorms late. For tonight, east winds 5 to 10 knots. Seas around 2 feet. Wave detail, southeast 2 feet at 4 seconds. For Tuesday, east winds 5 to 10 knots. Seas 1 foot or less. Wave detail, south 1 foot at 4 seconds and east 1 foot at 4 seconds. A chance of showers and thunderstorms in the morning. And for Tuesday night, southeast winds around 5 knots. Seas 1 foot or less. Wave detail, southeast 1 foot at 4 seconds. A slight chance of thunderstorms. A slight chance of showers in the evening, then a chance of showers after midnight. Tidal information, at the mouth of the Mobile River on Monday, high tide at 3:16 a.m. Low tide at 10:47 a.m. At the mouth of the Mobile River on Tuesday, high tide at 3:20 a.m. Low tide at 11:54 a.m. At Pensacola Bay on Monday, high tide at 1:55 a.m. Low tide at 10:36 a.m. At Pensacola Bay on Tuesday, high tide at 2:11 a.m. Low tide at 12:05 p.m. at the East Pass in Destin on Monday. High tide at 1:22 a.m. Low tide at 10:02 a.m. at the East Pass in Destin on Tuesday. High tide at 1:38 a.m. Low tide at 11:31 a.m. The following marine observations were made as of 4 a.m. Mobile Bay Coast Guard Station. Winds were east at 6 knots. Sea temperature 86 degrees. Air temperature 80 degrees. Weeks Bay, calm. Air temperature was 77 degrees. Pensacola Bay. Sea temperature 85 degrees. Air temperature 81 degrees. The report from the east end of Dauphin Island was not available. Graham Bay, northeast winds at 5 knots. Air temperature was 81 degrees. And Pettiboy Island, east winds at 8 knots. Air temperature was 82 degrees. 12 miles south of Orange Beach, winds were east at 12 knots. Air temperature was 85 degrees. Gulf water temperature 86 degrees. Wave heights 3 feet, with a period of 5 seconds. 100 miles south of Destin. Winds were east at 12 knots. Air temperature 84 degrees. 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The following weather reports were made at 4 a.m. Pensacola International Airport, skies were clear. The temperature was 78 degrees, the dew point was 74, and the relative humidity was 87%. The wind was northeast at 7 miles an hour. The pressure was 30.01 inches and steady. At Pensacola Naval Air Station, the pressure was 30.00 inches and steady. The Pensacola climate summary for yesterday, August 30, 2026. Yesterday's high temperature was 88 degrees and the low 75 degrees. No precipitation fell yesterday, which leaves the monthly total at 8.30 inches. This is 1.01 inches above the normal amount of 7.29 inches for August. The total precipitation for the year still stands at 39.48 inches, which is 7.49 inches below normal. The normal high temperature for today is 90 degrees, and the normal low is 74. The record high for today is 101, which occurred in 1954, and the record low is 64, which occurred in 1946. Sunrise today is at 6:25 a.m. and sunset is at 7:13 p.m. Across the central Gulf Coast, Gulf Shores, mostly cloudy. Temperature was 77 degrees. Wind northeast at 6 miles an hour. The report from Milton was not available. Destin, clear. Temperature was 77 degrees. Wind east at 6 miles an hour. Mary Esther, clear. Temperature was 77 degrees. Wind northeast at 5 miles an hour. Mobile, clear. Temperature was 76 degrees. Wind northeast at 3 miles an hour. Elsewhere, Hattiesburg, partly cloudy and 74. New Orleans, partly cloudy and 82. Montgomery, clear and 73. Tallahassee, clear and 76. And at Panama City, clear and 75. Here's your National Weather Service forecast. Today, mostly sunny. A chance of showers and thunderstorms this afternoon. Highs in the lower 90s. East winds 5 to 10 miles per hour. Chance of rain 40%. Tonight, partly cloudy with a slight chance of showers and thunderstorms in the evening, then mostly clear after midnight. Lows in the mid-70s. South winds around 5 miles per hour in the evening, becoming light and variable. Chance of rain 20%. Tuesday, mostly sunny. A chance of showers and thunderstorms in the afternoon. Humid with highs in the lower 90s. Northeast winds around 5 miles per hour. Chance of rain 40%. Heat index values up to 105. Tuesday night, partly cloudy in the evening, then mostly clear with a slight chance of showers after midnight. Lows in the mid-70s. east winds around 5 miles per hour in the evening, becoming light and variable. Chance of rain 20%. Wednesday, sunny with a slight chance of showers and thunderstorms in the morning, then partly sunny with showers with thunderstorms likely in the afternoon. Humid with highs in the lower 90s. Northeast winds around 5 miles per hour, becoming southeast in the afternoon. Chance of rain 80%. Heat index values up to 105. Wednesday night, mostly cloudy in the evening, then becoming partly cloudy. A slight chance of showers and thunderstorms. Lows in the mid-70s. Chance of rain 20%. Thursday, partly sunny. A chance of showers and thunderstorms in the morning, then showers with thunderstorms likely in the afternoon. Highs in the lower 90s. Chance of rain 80%. Heat index values up to 105. Thursday night, partly cloudy in the evening, then clearing. A slight chance of thunderstorms in the evening. A slight chance of showers. Lows in the lower 70s. Chance of rain 20%. This is NOAA Weather Radio, from the Mobile Pensacola National Weather Service. The current time is 4:22 a.m. Central Daylight Time. Here's your marine forecast. On the weather map, a low pressure center located about 125 miles south of southeastern Louisiana will continue to drift west and move into the upper Texas or southwestern Louisiana coast Tuesday or Tuesday night. This system has a 70% chance of developing into a tropical depression or tropical storm before moving inland. Otherwise, a light to moderate easterly to southeasterly flow will prevail over the forecast area through Friday with around 2 to 3 feet wave seas persisting. Waterspouts will be possible each day mainly during the morning hours. On Perdido Bay, Pensacola Bay including Santa Rosa Sound, and Choctawhatchee Bay. For today, east winds 5 to 10 knots, becoming southeast this afternoon. Waves 1 foot or less. Light chop. A slight chance of showers and thunderstorms. For tonight, south winds around 5 knots, becoming northeast after midnight. Waves 1 foot or less. Smooth. For Tuesday, northeast winds around 5 knots, becoming southeast in the afternoon. Waves 1 foot or less. Light chop. A chance of showers and thunderstorms in the afternoon. And for Tuesday night, southeast winds around 5 knots, becoming east after midnight. Waves 1 foot or less. Smooth. A slight chance of thunderstorms. A slight chance of showers in the evening, then a chance of showers after midnight. On Perdido Bay, Pensacola Bay including Santa Rosa Sound, and Choctawhatchee Bay. For today, east winds 5 to 10 knots, becoming south late. Waves 1 foot or less. Light chop. A chance of showers and thunderstorms this afternoon. For tonight, south winds around 5 knots, becoming northeast after midnight. Waves 1 foot or less. Smooth. For Tuesday, east winds around 5 knots. Waves 1 foot or less. Smooth. A chance of showers and thunderstorms in the afternoon. And for Tuesday night, east winds around 5 knots. Waves 1 foot or less. Smooth. A slight chance of showers and thunderstorms in the evening. From the Okaloosa-Walton County line to Pascagoula, and out 20 nautical miles. For today, east winds 10 to 15 knots, becoming southeast 5 to 10 knots late. Seas around 2 feet. Wave detail, southeast 2 feet at 4 seconds. A chance of showers and thunderstorms until late afternoon, then a slight chance of showers and thunderstorms late. For tonight, southeast winds 5 to 10 knots, becoming east after midnight. Seas around 2 feet. Wave detail, southeast 2 feet at 5 seconds. For Tuesday, northeast winds 5 to 10 knots, becoming southeast in the afternoon. Seas 1 foot or less. Wave detail, southeast 1 foot at 5 seconds. A slight chance of showers and thunderstorms. And for Tuesday night, southeast winds around 5 knots. Seas 1 foot or less. Wave detail, southeast 1 foot at 5 seconds. a slight chance of showers and thunderstorms in the evening, then a chance of showers and thunderstorms after midnight. From the Okaloosa-Walton County line to Pascagoula, from 20 to 60 nautical miles offshore. For today, east winds 10 to 15 knots, diminishing to 5 to 10 knots late. Seas around 2 feet. Wave detail, southeast 2 feet at 4 seconds. A chance of showers. A chance of thunderstorms until late afternoon, then a slight chance of thunderstorms late. For tonight, east winds 5 to 10 knots. Seas around 2 feet. Wave detail, southeast 2 feet at 4 seconds. For Tuesday, east winds 5 to 10 knots. Seas 1 foot or less. Wave detail, south 1 foot at 4 seconds and east 1 foot at 4 seconds. A chance of showers and thunderstorms in the morning. And for Tuesday night, southeast winds around 5 knots. Seas 1 foot or less. Wave detail, southeast 1 foot at 4 seconds. A slight chance of thunderstorms. A slight chance of showers in the evening, then a chance of showers after midnight. Tidal information, at the mouth of the Mobile River on Monday, high tide at 3:16 a.m. Low tide at 10:47 a.m. At the mouth of the Mobile River on Tuesday, high tide at 3:20 a.m. Low tide at 11:54 a.m. At Pensacola Bay on Monday, high tide at 1:55 a.m. Low tide at 10:36 a.m. At Pensacola Bay on Tuesday, high tide at 2:11 a.m. Low tide at 12:05 p.m. At the East Pass in Destin on Monday, high tide at 1:22 a.m. Low tide at 10:02 a.m. At the East Pass in Destin on Tuesday, high tide at 1:38 a.m. Low tide at 11:31 a.m. The following marine observations were made as of 4 a.m. Mobile Bay Coast Guard Station. Winds were east at 6 knots. Sea temperature 86 degrees. Air temperature 80 degrees. Weeks Bay, calm. Air temperature was 77 degrees. Pensacola Bay. Sea temperature 85 degrees. Air temperature 81 degrees. The report from the east end of Dauphin Island was not available. Graham Bay, northeast winds at 5 knots. Air temperature was 81 degrees. And Pettiboy Island, east winds at 8 knots. Air temperature was 82 degrees. 12 miles south of Orange Beach, winds were east at 12 knots. Air temperature was 85 degrees. Gulf water temperature 86 degrees. Wave heights 3 feet, with a period of 5 seconds. 100 miles south of Destin. Winds were east at 12 knots. Air temperature 84 degrees. The following weather reports were made at 4 a.m. Pensacola International Airport, skies were clear. The temperature was 78 degrees, the dew point was 74, and the relative humidity was 87%. The wind was northeast at 7 miles an hour. The pressure was 30.01 inches and steady. At Pensacola Naval Air Station, the pressure was 30.00 inches and steady. The Pensacola climate summary for yesterday, August 30, 2026. Yesterday's high temperature was 88 degrees and the low 75 degrees. No precipitation fell yesterday, which leaves the monthly total at 8.30 inches. This is 1.01 inches above the normal amount of 7.29 inches for August. The total precipitation for the year still stands at 39.48 inches, which is 7.49 inches below normal. The normal high temperature for today is 90 degrees, and the normal low is 74. The record high for today is 101, which occurred in 1954, and the record low is 64, which occurred in 1946. Sunrise today is at 6:25 a.m. and sunset is at 7:13 p.m. Across the central Gulf Coast, Gulf Shores, mostly cloudy. Temperature was 77 degrees. Wind northeast at 6 miles an hour. The report from Milton was not available. Destin, clear. Temperature was 77 degrees. Wind east at 6 miles an hour. Mary Esther, clear. Temperature was 77 degrees. Wind northeast at 5 miles an hour. Mobile, clear. Temperature was 76 degrees. Wind northeast at 3 miles an hour. Elsewhere, Hattiesburg, partly cloudy and 74. New Orleans, partly cloudy and 82. Montgomery, clear and 73. Tallahassee, clear and 76. And in Panama City, clear and 75. The Tropical Weather Outlook. For the North Atlantic, Caribbean Sea and the Gulf of America, Northern Gulf of America L97, an area of low pressure over the Northern Gulf of America, located more than 100 miles south of the coast of southern Louisiana, continues to produce a small but concentrated area of showers and thunderstorms. Earlier satellite wind data indicated that the circulation has not become much better defined from yesterday while producing winds of 30 to 35 miles per hour. Regardless, additional development is anticipated as the low moves slowly west-northwestward, and a short-lived tropical depression or tropical storm is likely to form before the system reaches the upper Texas or southwestern Louisiana coasts by tonight or Tuesday morning. Interests along the southwest Louisiana and upper Texas coasts should monitor the progress of this system, as tropical storm watches or warnings could be required for portions of the area later today. Regardless of development, this system is expected to bring locally heavy rainfall to portions of the upper Texas and southwestern Louisiana coasts during the next several days. An Air Force Reserve reconnaissance aircraft is scheduled to investigate the system later this morning. Additional information on this system, including gale warnings, can be found in high seas forecasts issued by the National Weather Service. Formation chance through 48 hours, high, 70%. Formation chance through 7 days, high, 70%. Near Puerto Rico and the Virgin Islands, remnants of Dolly, the remnants of Tropical Storm Dolly, a surface trough of low pressure, continues to produce an area of showers and thunderstorms from Hispaniola eastward to the northern Leeward Islands. Strong upper-level winds are expected to prevent redevelopment of this system over the next day or two while it moves quickly westward to west-northwestward at 20 to 25 miles per hour. Conditions could become more conducive for redevelopment by the middle of the week as the system reaches the southern Bahamas or Florida Straits. Regardless, the system could bring locally heavy rains and gusty winds to portions of the Leeward Islands, the Virgin Islands, Puerto Rico, and Hispaniola over the next couple of days. Formation chance through 48 hours, low, near 0%. Formation chance through 7 days, low, 20%. Here's your National Weather Service forecast. Today, mostly sunny. A chance of showers and thunderstorms this afternoon. Highs in the lower 90s. East winds 5 to 10 miles per hour. Chance of rain 40%. Tonight, partly cloudy with a slight chance of showers and thunderstorms in the evening, then mostly clear after midnight. Lows in the mid-70s. South winds around 5 miles per hour in the evening, becoming light and variable. Chance of rain 20%. Tuesday, mostly sunny. A chance of showers and thunderstorms in the afternoon. Humid with highs in the lower 90s. Northeast winds around 5 miles per hour. Chance of rain 40%. Heat index values up to 105. Tuesday night, partly cloudy in the evening, then mostly clear with a slight chance of showers after midnight. Lows in the mid-70s. East winds around 5 miles per hour in the evening, becoming light and variable. Chance of rain 20%. Wednesday, sunny with a slight chance of showers and thunderstorms in the morning, then partly sunny with showers with thunderstorms likely in the afternoon. Humid with highs in the lower 90s. Northeast winds around 5 miles per hour, becoming southeast in the afternoon. Chance of rain 80%. Heat index values up to 105. Wednesday night, mostly cloudy in the evening, then becoming partly cloudy. A slight chance of showers and thunderstorms. Lows in the mid-70s. Chance of rain 20%. Thursday, partly sunny. A chance of showers and thunderstorms in the morning, then showers with thunderstorms likely in the afternoon. Highs in the lower 90s. Chance of rain 80%. heat index values up to 105. Thursday night, partly cloudy in the evening, then clearing. A slight chance of thunderstorms in the evening. A slight chance of showers. Lows in the lower 70s. Chance of rain 20%. This is NOAA Weather Radio, from the Mobile Pensacola National Weather Service. The current time is 4:36 a.m. Central Daylight Time. Here's your marine forecast. On the weather map, a low pressure center located about 125 miles south of southeastern Louisiana will continue to drift west and move into the upper Texas or southwestern Louisiana coast Tuesday or Tuesday night. This system has a 70% chance of developing into a tropical depression or tropical storm before moving inland. Otherwise, a light to moderate easterly to southeasterly flow will prevail over the forecast area through Friday with around 2 to 3 feet wave seas persisting. Waterspouts will be possible each day mainly during the morning hours. On Perdido Bay, Pensacola Bay including Santa Rosa Sound, and Choctawhatchee Bay. For today, east winds 5 to 10 knots, becoming southeast this afternoon. Waves 1 foot or less. Light chop. A slight chance of showers and thunderstorms. For tonight, south winds around 5 knots, becoming northeast after midnight. Waves 1 foot or less. Smooth. For Tuesday, northeast winds around 5 knots, becoming southeast in the afternoon. Waves 1 foot or less. Light chop. A chance of showers and thunderstorms in the afternoon. And for Tuesday night, southeast winds around 5 knots, becoming east after midnight. Waves 1 foot or less. Smooth. A slight chance of thunderstorms. A slight chance of showers in the evening, then a chance of showers after midnight. On Perdido Bay, Pensacola Bay including Santa Rosa Sound, and Choctawhatchee Bay. For today, east winds 5 to 10 knots, becoming south late. Waves 1 foot or less. Light chop. A chance of showers and thunderstorms this afternoon. For tonight, south winds around 5 knots, becoming northeast after midnight. Waves 1 foot or less. Smooth. For Tuesday, east winds around 5 knots. Waves 1 foot or less. Smooth. A chance of showers and thunderstorms in the afternoon. And for Tuesday night, east winds around 5 knots. Waves 1 foot or less. Smooth. A slight chance of showers and thunderstorms in the evening. From the Okaloosa-Walton County line to Pascagoula, and out 20 nautical miles. For today, east winds 10 to 15 knots, becoming southeast 5 to 10 knots late. Seas around 2 feet. Wave detail, southeast 2 feet at 4 seconds. A chance of showers and thunderstorms until late afternoon, then a slight chance of showers and thunderstorms late. For tonight, southeast winds 5 to 10 knots, becoming east after midnight. Seas around 2 feet. Wave detail, southeast 2 feet at 5 seconds. For Tuesday, northeast winds 5 to 10 knots, becoming southeast in the afternoon. Seas 1 foot or less. Wave detail, southeast 1 foot at 5 seconds. A slight chance of showers and thunderstorms. And for Tuesday night, southeast winds around 5 knots. Seas 1 foot or less. Wave detail, southeast 1 foot at 5 seconds. A slight chance of showers and thunderstorms in the evening, then a chance of showers and thunderstorms after midnight. From the Okaloosa-Walton County line to Pascagoula, from 20 to 60 nautical miles offshore. For today, east winds 10 to 15 knots, diminishing to 5 to 10 knots late. Seas around 2 feet. Wave detail, southeast 2 feet at 4 seconds. A chance of showers. A chance of thunderstorms until late afternoon, then a slight chance of thunderstorms late. For tonight, east winds 5 to 10 knots. Seas around 2 feet. Wave detail, southeast 2 feet at 4 seconds. For Tuesday, east winds 5 to 10 knots. Seas 1 foot or less. Wave detail, south 1 foot at 4 seconds and east 1 foot at 4 seconds. a chance of showers and thunderstorms in the morning. And for Tuesday night, southeast winds around 5 knots. Seas 1 foot or less. Wave detail, southeast 1 foot at 4 seconds. A slight chance of thunderstorms.

tagged at 12:05 p.m. at the East Pass in Destin on Monday, high tide at 1:22 a.m. Low tide at 10:02 a.m. at the East Pass in Destin on Tuesday, high tide at 1:38 a.m. Low tide at 11:31 a.m. The following marine observations were made as of 4 a.m. Mobile Bay Coast Guard Station. Winds were east at 6 knots. Sea temperature 86 degrees. Air temperature 80 degrees. Weeks Bay, calm. Air temperature was 77 degrees. Pensacola Bay. Sea temperature 85 degrees. Air temperature 81 degrees. The report from the east end of Dauphin Island was not available. Graham Bay, northeast winds at 5 knots. Air temperature was 81 degrees. And Pettiboy Island, east winds at 8 knots. Air temperature was 82 degrees. 12 miles south of Orange Beach, winds were east at 12 knots. Air temperature was 85 degrees. Gulf water temperature 86 degrees. Wave heights 3 feet, with a period of 5 seconds. 100 miles south of Destin. Winds were east at 12 knots. Air temperature 84 degrees. The following weather reports were made at 4 a.m. Pensacola International Airport, skies were clear. The temperature was 78 degrees, the dew point was 74, and the relative humidity was 87%. The wind was northeast at 7 miles an hour. The pressure was 30.01 inches and steady. At Pensacola Naval Air Station, the pressure was 30.00 inches and steady. The Pensacola climate summary for yesterday, August 30, 2026. Yesterday's high temperature was 88 degrees and the low 75 degrees. No precipitation fell yesterday, which leaves the monthly total at 8.30 inches. This is 1.01 inches above the normal amount of 7.29 inches for August. The total precipitation for the year still stands at 39.48 inches, which is 7.49 inches below normal. The normal high temperature for today is 90 degrees, and the normal low is 74. The record high for today is 101, which occurred in 1954, and the record low is 64, which occurred in 1946. Sunrise today is at 6:25 a.m. and sunset is at 7:13 p.m. Across the central Gulf Coast, Gulf Shores, mostly cloudy. Temperature was 77 degrees. Wind northeast at 6 miles an hour. The report from Milton was not available. Destin, clear. Temperature was 77 degrees. Wind east at 6 miles an hour. Mary Esther, clear. Temperature was 77 degrees. Wind northeast at 5 miles an hour. Mobile, clear. Temperature was 76 degrees. Wind northeast at 3 miles an hour. Elsewhere, Hattiesburg, partly cloudy and 74. New Orleans, partly cloudy and 82. Montgomery, clear and 73. Tallahassee, clear and 76. And at Panama City, clear and 75. Here's your National Weather Service forecast. Today, mostly sunny. A chance of showers and thunderstorms this afternoon. Highs in the lower 90s. East winds 5 to 10 miles per hour. Chance of rain 40%. Tonight, partly cloudy with a slight chance of showers and thunderstorms in the evening, then mostly clear after midnight. Lows in the mid-70s. South winds around 5 miles per hour in the evening, becoming light and variable. Chance of rain 20%. Tuesday, mostly sunny. A chance of showers and thunderstorms in the afternoon. Humid with highs in the lower 90s. Northeast winds around 5 miles per hour. Chance of rain 40%. Heat index values up to 105. Tuesday night, partly cloudy in the evening, then mostly clear with a slight chance of showers after midnight. Lows in the mid-70s. East winds around 5 miles per hour in the evening, becoming light and variable. Chance of rain 20%. Wednesday, sunny with a slight chance of showers and thunderstorms in the morning, then partly sunny with showers with thunderstorms.

0: Storms likely in the afternoon. Humid with highs in the lower 90s. Northeast winds around 5 miles per hour, becoming southeast in the afternoon. Chance of rain 80%. Heat index values up to 105. Wednesday night, mostly cloudy in the evening, then becoming partly cloudy. A slight chance of showers and thunderstorms. Lows in the mid-70s. Chance of rain 20%. Thursday, partly sunny. A chance of showers and thunderstorms in the morning, then showers with thunderstorms likely in the afternoon. Highs in the lower 90s. Chance of rain 80%. Heat index values up to 105. Thursday night, partly cloudy in the evening, then clearing. A slight chance of thunderstorms in the evening. A slight chance of showers. Lows in the lower 70s. Chance of rain 20%. 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The current time is 4:48 a.m. Central Daylight Time. Here's your marine forecast. On the weather map, a low pressure center located about 125 miles south of southeastern Louisiana will continue to drift west and move into the upper Texas or southwestern Louisiana coast Tuesday or Tuesday night. This system has a 70% chance of developing into a tropical depression or tropical storm before moving inland. Otherwise, a light to moderate easterly to southeasterly flow will prevail over the forecast area through Friday with around 2 to 3 feet wave seas persisting. Waterspouts will be possible each day mainly during the morning hours. On Perdido Bay, Pensacola Bay including Santa Rosa Sound, and Choctawhatchee Bay. For today, east winds 5 to 10 knots, becoming southeast this afternoon. Waves 1 foot or less. Light chop. A slight chance of showers and thunderstorms. For tonight, south winds around 5 knots, becoming northeast after midnight. Waves 1 foot or less. Smooth. For Tuesday, northeast winds around 5 knots, becoming southeast in the afternoon. Waves 1 foot or less. Light chop. A chance of showers and thunderstorms in the afternoon. And for Tuesday night, southeast winds around 5 knots, becoming east after midnight. Waves 1 foot or less. Smooth. A slight chance of thunderstorms. A slight chance of showers in the evening, then a chance of showers after midnight. On Perdido Bay, Pensacola Bay including Santa Rosa Sound, and Choctawhatchee Bay. For today, east winds 5 to 10 knots, becoming south late. Waves 1 foot or less. Light chop. A chance of showers and thunderstorms this afternoon. For tonight, south winds around 5 knots, becoming northeast after midnight. Waves 1 foot or less. Smooth. For Tuesday, east winds around 5 knots. Waves 1 foot or less. Smooth. A chance of showers and thunderstorms in the afternoon. And for Tuesday night, east winds around 5 knots. Waves 1 foot or less. Smooth. A slight chance of showers and thunderstorms in the evening. From the Okaloosa-Walton County line to Pascagoula, and out 20 nautical miles. For today, east winds 10 to 15 knots, becoming southeast 5 to 10 knots late. Seas around 2 feet. Wave detail, southeast 2 feet at 4 seconds. A chance of showers and thunderstorms until late afternoon, then a slight chance of showers and thunderstorms late. For tonight, southeast winds 5 to 10 knots, becoming east after midnight. Seas around 2 feet. Wave detail, southeast 2 feet at 5 seconds. For Tuesday, northeast winds 5 to 10 knots, becoming southeast in the afternoon. Seas 1 foot or less. Wave detail, southeast 1 foot at 5 seconds. A slight chance of showers and thunderstorms. And for Tuesday night, southeast winds around 5 knots. Seas 1 foot or less. Wave detail, southeast 1 foot at 5 seconds. a slight chance of showers and thunderstorms in the evening, then a chance of showers and thunderstorms after midnight. From the Okaloosa-Walton County line to Pascagoula, from 20 to 60 nautical miles offshore. For today, east winds 10 to 15 knots, diminishing to 5 to 10 knots late. Seas around 2 feet. Wave detail, southeast 2 feet at 4 seconds. A chance of showers. A chance of thunderstorms until late afternoon, then a slight chance of thunderstorms late. For tonight, east winds 5 to 10 knots. Seas around 2 feet. Wave detail, southeast 2 feet at 4 seconds. For Tuesday, east winds 5 to 10 knots. Seas 1 foot or less. Wave detail, south 1 foot at 4 seconds and east 1 foot at 4 seconds. A chance of showers and thunderstorms in the morning. And for Tuesday night, southeast winds around 5 knots. Seas 1 foot or less. Wave detail, southeast 1 foot at 4 seconds. A slight chance of thunderstorms. A slight chance of showers in the evening, then a chance of showers after midnight. Tidal information, at the mouth of the Mobile River on Monday, high tide at 3:16 a.m. Low tide at 10:47 a.m. At the mouth of the Mobile River on Tuesday, high tide at 3:20 a.m. Low tide at 11:54 a.m. At Pensacola Bay on Monday, high tide at 1:55 a.m. Low tide at 10:36 a.m. At Pensacola Bay on Tuesday, high tide at 2:11 a.m. Low tide at 12:05 p.m. At the East Pass in Destin on Monday, high tide at 1:22 a.m. Low tide at 10:02 a.m. At the East Pass in Destin on Tuesday, high tide at 1:38 a.m. Low tide at 11:31 a.m. The following marine observations were made as of 4 a.m. Mobile Bay Coast Guard Station. Winds were east at 6 knots. Sea temperature 86 degrees. Air temperature 80 degrees. Weeks Bay, calm. Air temperature was 77 degrees. Pensacola Bay. Sea temperature 85 degrees. Air temperature 81 degrees. The report from the east end of Dauphin Island was not available. Graham Bay, northeast winds at 5 knots. Air temperature was 81 degrees. And Pettiboy Island, east winds at 8 knots. Air temperature was 82 degrees. 12 miles south of Orange Beach, winds were east at 12 knots. Air temperature was 85 degrees. Gulf water temperature 86 degrees. Wave heights 3 feet, with a period of 5 seconds. 100 miles south of Destin. Winds were east at 12 knots. Air temperature 84 degrees. The following weather reports were made at 4 a.m. Pensacola International Airport, skies were clear. The temperature was 78 degrees, the dew point was 74, and the relative humidity was 87%. The wind was northeast at 7 miles an hour. The pressure was 30.01 inches and steady. At Pensacola Naval Air Station, the pressure was 30.00 inches and steady. The Pensacola climate summary for yesterday, August 30, 2026. Yesterday's high temperature was 88 degrees and the low 75 degrees. No precipitation fell yesterday, which leaves the monthly total at 8.30 inches. This is 1.01 inches above the normal amount of 7.29 inches for August. The total precipitation for the year still stands at 39.48 inches, which is 7.49 inches below normal. The normal high temperature for today is 90 degrees, and the normal low is 74. The record high for today is 101, which occurred in 1954, and the record low is 64, which occurred in 1946. Sunrise today is at 6:25 a.m. and sunset is at 7:13 p.m. Across the central Gulf Coast, Gulf Shores, mostly cloudy. Temperature was 77 degrees. Wind northeast at 6 miles an hour. The report from Milton was not available. Destin, clear. Temperature was 77 degrees. Wind east at 6 miles an hour. Mary Esther, clear. Temperature was 77 degrees. Wind northeast at 5 miles an hour. Mobile, clear. Temperature was 76 degrees. Wind northeast at 3 miles an hour. Elsewhere, Hattiesburg, partly cloudy and 74. New Orleans, partly cloudy and 82. Montgomery, clear and 73. Tallahassee, clear and 76. And at Panama City, clear and 75. Here's your National Weather Service forecast. Today, mostly sunny. A chance of showers and thunderstorms this afternoon. Highs in the lower 90s. East winds 5 to 10 miles per hour. Chance of rain 40%. Tonight, partly cloudy with a slight chance of showers and thunderstorms in the evening, then mostly clear after midnight. Lows in the mid-70s. South winds around 5 miles per hour in the evening, becoming light and variable. Chance of rain 20%. Tuesday, mostly sunny. A chance of showers and thunderstorms in the afternoon. Humid with highs in the lower 90s. Northeast winds around 5 miles per hour. Chance of rain 40%. Heat index values up to 105. Tuesday night, partly cloudy in the evening, then mostly clear with a slight chance of showers after midnight. Lows in the mid-70s. East winds around 5 miles per hour in the evening, becoming light and variable. Chance of rain 20%. Wednesday, sunny with a slight chance of showers and thunderstorms in the morning, then partly sunny with showers with thunderstorms likely in the afternoon. Humid with highs in the lower 90s. Northeast winds around 5 miles per hour, becoming southeast in the afternoon. Chance of rain 80%. Heat index values up to 105. Wednesday night, mostly cloudy in the evening, then becoming partly cloudy. A slight chance of showers and thunderstorms. Lows in the mid-70s. Chance of rain 20%. Thursday, partly sunny. A chance of showers and thunderstorms in the morning, then showers with thunderstorms likely in the afternoon. Highs in the lower 90s. Chance of rain 80%. Heat index values up to 105. Thursday night, partly cloudy in the evening, then clearing. A slight chance of thunderstorms in the evening. A slight chance of showers. Lows in the lower 70s. Chance of rain 20%. This is NOAA Weather Radio from the Mobile, Pensacola.
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0: 5 miles south of southeastern Louisiana will continue to drift west and move into the upper Texas or southwestern Louisiana coast Tuesday or Tuesday night. This system has a 70% chance of developing into a tropical depression or tropical storm before moving inland. Otherwise, a light to moderate easterly to southeasterly flow will prevail over the forecast area through Friday with around 2 to 3 feet wave seas persisting. Waterspouts will be possible each day mainly during the morning hours. On Perdido Bay, Pensacola Bay including Santa Rosa Sound, and Choctawhatchee Bay. For today, east winds 5 to 10 knots, becoming southeast this afternoon. Waves 1 foot or less. Light chop. A slight chance of showers and thunderstorms. For tonight, south winds around 5 knots, becoming northeast after midnight. Waves 1 foot or less. Smooth. For Tuesday, northeast winds around 5 knots, becoming southeast in the afternoon. Waves 1 foot or less. Light chop. A chance of showers and thunderstorms in the afternoon. And for Tuesday night, southeast winds around 5 knots, becoming east after midnight. Waves 1 foot or less. Smooth. A slight chance of thunderstorms. A slight chance of showers in the evening, then a chance of showers after midnight. On Perdido Bay, Pensacola Bay including Santa Rosa Sound, and Choctawhatchee Bay. For today, east winds 5 to 10 knots, becoming south late. Waves 1 foot or less. Light chop. A chance of showers and thunderstorms this afternoon. For tonight, south winds around 5 knots, becoming northeast after midnight. Waves 1 foot or less. Smooth. For Tuesday, east winds around 5 knots. Waves 1 foot or less. Smooth. A chance of showers and thunderstorms in the afternoon. And for Tuesday night, east winds around 5 knots. Waves 1 foot or less. Smooth. A slight chance of showers and thunderstorms in the evening. From the Okaloosa-Walton County line to Pascagoula, and out 20 nautical miles. For today, east winds 10 to 15 knots, becoming southeast 5 to 10 knots late. Seas around 2 feet. Wave detail, southeast 2 feet at 4 seconds. A chance of showers and thunderstorms until late afternoon, then a slight chance of showers and thunderstorms late. For tonight, southeast winds 5 to 10 knots, becoming east after midnight. Seas around 2 feet. Wave detail, southeast 2 feet at 5 seconds. For Tuesday, northeast winds 5 to 10 knots, becoming southeast in the afternoon. Seas 1 foot or less. Wave detail, southeast 1 foot at 5 seconds. A slight chance of showers and thunderstorms. And for Tuesday night, southeast winds around 5 knots. Seas 1 foot or less. Wave detail, southeast 1 foot at 5 seconds. A slight chance of showers and thunderstorms in the evening, then a chance of showers and thunderstorms after midnight. From the Okaloosa-Walton County line to Pascagoula, from 20 to 60 nautical miles offshore. For today, east winds 10 to 15 knots, diminishing to 5 to 10 knots late. Seas around 2 feet. Wave detail, southeast 2 feet at 4 seconds. A chance of showers. A chance of thunderstorms until late afternoon, then a slight chance of thunderstorms late. For tonight, east winds 5 to 10 knots. Seas around 2 feet. Wave detail, southeast 2 feet at 4 seconds. For Tuesday, east winds 5 to 10 knots. Seas 1 foot or less. Wave detail, south 1 foot at 4 seconds and east 1 foot at 4 seconds. A chance of showers and thunderstorms in the morning. And for Tuesday night, southeast winds around 5 knots. Seas 1 foot or less. Wave detail, southeast 1 foot at 4 seconds. A slight chance of thunderstorms. A slight chance of showers in the evening, then a chance of showers after midnight. The Tropical Weather Outlook. For the North Atlantic, Caribbean Sea and the Gulf of America, Northern Gulf of America L97, an area of low pressure over the Northern Gulf of America, located more than 100 miles south of the coast of southern Louisiana, continues to produce a small but concentrated area of showers and thunderstorms. Earlier satellite wind data indicated that the circulation has not become much better defined from yesterday while producing winds of 30 to 35 miles per hour. Regardless, additional development is anticipated as the low moves slowly west-northwestward, and a short-lived tropical depression or tropical storm is likely to form before the system reaches the upper Texas or southwestern Louisiana coasts by tonight or Tuesday morning. Interests along the southwest Louisiana and upper Texas coasts should monitor the progress of this system, as tropical storm watches or warnings could be required for portions of the area later today. Regardless of development, this system is expected to bring locally heavy rainfall to portions of the upper Texas and southwestern Louisiana coasts during the next several days. An Air Force Reserve reconnaissance aircraft is scheduled to investigate the system later this morning. Additional information on this system, including gale warnings, can be found in high seas forecasts issued by the National Weather Service. Formation chance through 48 hours, high, 70%. Formation chance through 7 days, high, 70%. Near Puerto Rico and the Virgin Islands, remnants of Dolly, the remnants of Tropical Storm Dolly, a surface trough of low pressure, continues to produce an area of showers and thunderstorms from Hispaniola eastward to the northern Leeward Islands. Strong upper-level winds are expected to prevent redevelopment of this system over the next day or two while it moves quickly westward to west-northwestward at 20 to 25 miles per hour. Conditions could become more conducive for redevelopment by the middle of the week as the system reaches the southern Bahamas or Florida Straits. Regardless, the system could bring locally heavy rains and gusty winds to portions of the Leeward Islands, the Virgin Islands, Puerto Rico, and Hispaniola over the next couple of days. Formation chance through 48 hours, low, near 0%. Formation chance through 7 days, low, 20%. Tidal information, at the mouth of the Mobile River on Monday, high tide at 3:16 a.m. Low tide at 10:47 a.m. At the mouth of the Mobile River on Tuesday, high tide at 3:20 a.m. Low tide at 11:54 a.m. At Pensacola Bay on Monday, high tide at 1:55 a.m. Low tide at 10:36 a.m. At Pensacola Bay on Tuesday, high tide at 2:11 a.m. Low tide at 12:05 p.m. At the East Pass in Destin on Monday, high tide at 1:22 a.m. Low tide at 10:02 a.m. At the East Pass in Destin on Tuesday, high tide at 1:38 a.m. Low tide at 11:31 a.m. The following marine observations were made as of 4 a.m. Mobile Bay Coast Guard Station. Winds were east at 6 knots. Sea temperature 86 degrees. Air temperature 80 degrees. Weeks Bay, calm. Air temperature was 77 degrees. Pensacola Bay. Sea temperature 85 degrees. Air temperature 81 degrees. The report from the east end of Dauphin Island was not available. Grand Bay, northeast winds at 5 knots. Air temperature was 81 degrees. And Pettiboy Island, east winds at 8 knots. Air temperature was 82 degrees. 12 miles south of Orange Beach, winds were east at 12 knots. Air temperature was 85 degrees. Gulf water temperature 86 degrees. Wave heights 3 feet, with a period of 5 seconds. 100 miles south of Destin. Winds were east at 12 knots. Air temperature 84 degrees. The following weather reports were made at 4 a.m. Pensacola International Airport, skies were clear. The temperature was 78 degrees, the dew point was 74, and the relative humidity was 87%. The wind was northeast at 7 miles an hour. The pressure was 30.01 inches and steady. At Pensacola Naval Air Station, the pressure was 30.00 inches and steady. The Pensacola climate summary for yesterday, August 30, 2026. Yesterday's high temperature was 88 degrees and the low 75 degrees. No precipitation fell yesterday, which leaves the monthly total at 8.30 inches. This is 1.01 inches above the normal amount of 7.29 inches for August. The total precipitation for the year still stands at 39.48 inches, which is 7.49 inches below normal. The normal high temperature for today is 90 degrees, and the normal low is 74. The record high for today is 101, which occurred in 1954, and the record low is 64, which occurred in 1946. Sunrise today is at 6:25 a.m. and sunset is at 7:13 p.m. Here's your National Weather Service forecast. Today, mostly sunny. A chance of showers and thunderstorms this afternoon. Highs in the lower 90s. East winds 5 to 10 miles per hour. Chance of rain 40%. Tonight, partly cloudy with a slight chance of showers and thunderstorms in the evening, then mostly clear after midnight. Lows in the mid-70s. South winds around 5 miles per hour in the evening, becoming light and variable. Chance of rain 20%. Tuesday, mostly sunny. A chance of showers and thunderstorms in the afternoon. Humid with highs in the lower 90s. Northeast winds around 5 miles per hour. Chance of rain 40%. Heat index values up to 105. Tuesday night, partly cloudy in the evening, then mostly clear with a slight chance of showers after midnight. Lows in the mid-70s. East winds around 5 miles per hour in the evening, becoming light and variable. Chance of rain 20%. Wednesday, sunny with a slight chance of showers and thunderstorms in the morning, then partly sunny with showers with thunderstorms likely in the afternoon. Humid with highs in the lower 90s. Northeast winds around 5 miles per hour, becoming southeast in the afternoon. Chance of rain 80%. Heat index values up to 105. Wednesday night, mostly cloudy in the evening, then becoming partly cloudy. A slight chance of showers and thunderstorms. Lows in the mid-70s. Chance of rain 20%. Thursday, partly sunny. A chance of showers and thunderstorms in the morning, then showers with thunderstorms likely in the afternoon. Highs in the lower 90s. Chance of rain 80%. Heat index values up to 105. Thursday night, partly cloudy in the evening, then clearing. A slight chance of thunderstorms in the evening. A slight chance of showers. Lows in the lower 70s. Chance of rain 20%. This is NOAA Weather Radio from the Mobile Pensacola National Weather Service. The current time is 5:12 a.m. Central Daylight Time. Here's your marine forecast. On the weather map, a low pressure center located about 125 miles south of southeastern Louisiana will continue to drift west and move into the upper Texas or southwestern Louisiana coast Tuesday or Tuesday night. This system has a 70% chance of developing into a tropical depression or tropical storm before moving inland. Otherwise, a light to moderate easterly to southeasterly flow will prevail over the forecast area through Friday with around 2 to 3 feet wave seas persisting. Waterspouts will be possible each day mainly during the morning hours. On Perdido Bay, Pensacola Bay including Santa Rosa Sound, and Choctawhatchee Bay. For today, east winds 5 to 10 knots, becoming southeast this afternoon. Waves 1 foot or less. Light chop. A slight chance of showers and thunderstorms. For tonight, south winds around 5 knots, becoming northeast after midnight. Waves 1 foot or less. Smooth. For Tuesday, northeast winds around 5 knots, becoming southeast in the afternoon. Waves 1 foot or less. Light chop. A chance of showers and thunderstorms in the afternoon. And for Tuesday night, southeast winds around 5 knots, becoming east after midnight. Waves 1 foot or less. Smooth. A slight chance of thunderstorms. A slight chance of showers in the evening, then a chance of showers after midnight. On Perdido Bay, Pensacola Bay including Santa Rosa Sound, and Choctawhatchee Bay. For today, east winds 5 to 10 knots, becoming south late. Waves 1 foot or less. Light chop. A chance of showers and thunderstorms this afternoon. For tonight, south winds around 5 knots, becoming northeast after midnight. Waves 1 foot or less. Smooth. For Tuesday, east winds around 5 knots. Waves 1 foot or less. Smooth. A chance of showers and thunderstorms in the afternoon. And for Tuesday night, east winds around 5 knots. Waves 1 foot or less. Smooth. A slight chance of showers and thunderstorms in the evening. From the Okaloosa-Walton County line to Pascagoula, and out 20 nautical miles. For today, east winds 10 to 15 knots, becoming southeast 5 to 10 knots late. Seas around 2 feet. Wave detail, southeast 2 feet at 4 seconds. A chance of showers and thunderstorms until late afternoon, then a slight chance of showers and thunderstorms late. For tonight, southeast winds 5 to 10 knots, becoming east after midnight. Seas around 2 feet. Wave detail, southeast 2 feet at 5 seconds. For Tuesday, northeast winds 5 to 10 knots, becoming southeast in the afternoon. Seas 1 foot or less. Wave detail, southeast 1 foot at 5 seconds. A slight chance of showers and thunderstorms. And for Tuesday night, southeast winds around 5 knots. Seas 1 foot or less. Wave detail, southeast 1 foot at 5 seconds. A slight chance of showers and thunderstorms in the evening, then a chance of showers and thunderstorms after midnight. From the Okaloosa-Walton County line to Pascagoula, from 20 to 60 nautical miles offshore. For today, east winds 10 to 15 knots, diminishing to 5 to 10 knots late. Seas around 2 feet. Wave detail, southeast 2 feet at 4 seconds. A chance of showers. A chance of thunderstorms until late afternoon, then a slight chance of thunderstorms late. For tonight, east winds 5 to 10 knots. Seas around 2 feet. Wave detail, southeast 2 feet at 4 seconds. For Tuesday, east winds 5 to 10 knots. Seas 1 foot or less. Wave detail, south 1 foot at 4 seconds and east 1 foot at 4 seconds. A chance of showers and thunderstorms in the morning. And for Tuesday night, southeast winds around 5 knots. Seas 1 foot or less. Wave detail, southeast 1 foot at 4 seconds. A slight chance of thunderstorms. A slight chance of showers in the evening, then a chance of showers after midnight. 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Tidal information, at the mouth of the Mobile River on Monday, high tide at 3:16 a.m. Low tide at 10:47 a.m. At the mouth of the Mobile River on Tuesday, high tide at 3:20 a.m. Low tide at 11:54 a.m. At Pensacola Bay on Monday, high tide at 1:55 a.m. Low tide at 10:36 a.m. At Pensacola Bay on Tuesday, high tide at 2:11 a.m. Low tide at 12:05 p.m. At the East Pass in Destin on Monday, high tide at 1:22 a.m. Low tide at 10:02 a.m. At the East Pass in Destin on Tuesday, high tide at 1:38 a.m. Low tide at 11:31 a.m. The following marine observations were made as of 5 a.m. Mobile Bay Coast Guard Station. Winds were east at 5 knots. Sea temperature 86 degrees. Air temperature 80 degrees. Weeks Bay, north winds at 1 knot. Air temperature was 77 degrees. Pensacola Bay. Sea temperature 85 degrees. Air temperature 80 degrees. The report from the east end of Dauphin Island was not available. Graham Bay, northeast winds at 6 knots. Air temperature was 81 degrees. And Pettiboy Island, east winds at 9 knots. Air temperature was 82 degrees. 12 miles south of Orange Beach. Winds were east at 14 knots. Sea temperature 86 degrees. Air temperature 84 degrees. 100 miles south of Destin. Winds were east at 8 knots. Air temperature 84 degrees. The following weather reports were made at 5 a.m. Pensacola International Airport, skies were clear. The temperature was 78 degrees, the dew point was 73, and the relative humidity was 84%. The wind was east at 8 miles an hour. The pressure was 30.01 inches and steady. At Pensacola Naval Air Station, the pressure was 30.01 inches and rising. The Pensacola climate summary for yesterday, August 30, 2026. Yesterday's high temperature was 88 degrees and the low 75 degrees. No precipitation fell yesterday, which leaves the monthly total at 8.30 inches. This is 1.01 inches above the normal amount of 7.29 inches for August. The total precipitation for the year still stands at 39.48 inches, which is 7.49 inches below normal. The normal high temperature for today is 90 degrees, and the normal low is 74. The record high for today is 101, which occurred in 1954, and the record low is 64, which occurred in 1946. Sunrise today is at 6:25 a.m. and sunset is at 7:13 p.m. Across the central Gulf Coast, Gulf Shores, mostly cloudy. Temperature was 77 degrees. Wind calm. The report from Milton was not available. Destin, clear. Temperature was 77 degrees. Wind east at 5 miles an hour. Mary Esther, clear. Temperature was 77 degrees. Wind northeast at 3 miles an hour. Mobile, clear. temperature was 75 degrees. Wind north at 5 miles an hour. Elsewhere, Hattiesburg, partly cloudy and 73. New Orleans, partly cloudy and 82. Montgomery, clear and 73. Tallahassee, clear and 76. And in Panama City, clear and 74. Here's your National Weather Service forecast. Today, mostly sunny. A chance of showers and thunderstorms this afternoon. Highs in the lower 90s. East winds 5 to 10 miles per hour. Chance of rain 40%. Tonight, partly cloudy with a slight chance of showers and thunderstorms in the evening, then mostly clear after midnight. Lows in the mid-70s. South winds around 5 miles per hour in the evening, becoming light and variable. Chance of rain 20%. Tuesday, mostly sunny. A chance of showers and thunderstorms in the afternoon. Humid with highs in the lower 90s. Northeast winds around 5 miles per hour. Chance of rain 40%. Heat index values up to 105. Tuesday night, partly cloudy in the evening, then mostly clear with a slight chance of showers after midnight. Lows in the mid-70s. East winds around 5 miles per hour in the evening, becoming light and variable. Chance of rain 20%. Wednesday, sunny with a slight chance of showers and thunderstorms in the morning, then partly sunny with showers with thunderstorms likely in the afternoon. Humid with highs in the lower 90s. Northeast winds around 5 miles per hour, becoming southeast in the afternoon. Chance of rain 80%. Heat index values up to 105. Wednesday night, mostly cloudy in the evening, then becoming partly cloudy. A slight chance of showers and thunderstorms. Lows in the mid-70s. Chance of rain 20%. Thursday, partly sunny. A chance of showers and thunderstorms in the morning, then showers with thunderstorms likely in the afternoon. Highs in the lower 90s. Chance of rain 80%. Heat index values up to 105. Thursday night, partly cloudy in the evening, then clearing. A slight chance of thunderstorms in the evening. A slight chance of showers. Lows in the lower 70s. Chance of rain 20%. This is NOAA Weather Radio from the Mobile Pensacola National Weather Service. The current time is 5:24 a.m. Central Daylight Time. Here's your marine forecast. On the weather map, a low pressure center located about 125 miles south of southeastern Louisiana will continue to drift west and move into the upper Texas or southwestern Louisiana coast Tuesday or Tuesday night. This system has a 70% chance of developing into a tropical depression or tropical storm before moving inland. Otherwise, a light to moderate easterly to southeasterly flow will prevail over the forecast area through Friday with around 2 to 3 feet wave seas persisting. Waterspouts will be possible each day mainly during the morning hours. On Perdido Bay, Pensacola Bay including Santa Rosa Sound, and Choctawhatchee Bay. For today, east winds 5 to 10 knots, becoming southeast this afternoon. Waves 1 foot or less. Light chop. A slight chance of showers and thunderstorms. For tonight, south winds around 5 knots, becoming northeast after midnight. Waves 1 foot or less. Smooth. For Tuesday, northeast winds around 5 knots, becoming southeast in the afternoon. Waves 1 foot or less. Light chop. A chance of showers and thunderstorms in the afternoon. And for Tuesday night, southeast winds around 5 knots, becoming east after midnight. Waves 1 foot or less. Smooth. A slight chance of thunderstorms. A slight chance of showers in the evening, then a chance of showers after midnight. On Perdido Bay, Pensacola Bay including Santa Rosa Sound, and Choctawhatchee Bay. For today, east winds 5 to 10 knots, becoming south late. Waves 1 foot or less. Light chop. A chance of showers and thunderstorms this afternoon. For tonight, south winds around 5 knots, becoming northeast after midnight. Waves 1 foot or less. Smooth. For Tuesday, east winds around 5 knots. Waves 1 foot or less. Smooth. A chance of showers and thunderstorms in the afternoon. And for Tuesday night, east winds around 5 knots. Waves 1 foot or less. Smooth. A slight chance of showers and thunderstorms in the evening. From the Okaloosa-Walton County line to Pascagoula, and out 20 nautical miles. For today, east winds 10 to 15 knots, becoming southeast 5 to 10 knots late. Seas around 2 feet. Wave detail, southeast 2 feet at 4 seconds. A chance of showers and thunderstorms until late afternoon, then a slight chance of showers and thunderstorms late. For tonight, southeast winds 5 to 10 knots, becoming east after midnight. Seas around 2 feet. Wave detail, southeast 2 feet at 5 seconds. For Tuesday, northeast winds 5 to 10 knots, becoming southeast in the afternoon. Seas 1 foot or less. Wave detail, southeast 1 foot at 5 seconds. A slight chance of showers and thunderstorms. And for Tuesday night, southeast winds around 5 knots. Seas 1 foot or less. Wave detail, southeast 1 foot at 5 seconds. A slight chance of showers and thunderstorms in the evening, then a chance of showers and thunderstorms after midnight. From the Okaloosa-Walton County line to Pascagoula, from 20 to 60 nautical miles offshore. For today, east winds 10 to 15 knots, diminishing to 5 to 10 knots late. Seas around 2 feet. Wave detail, southeast 2 feet at 4 seconds. A chance of showers. A chance of thunderstorms until late afternoon, then a slight chance of thunderstorms late. For tonight, east winds 5 to 10 knots. Seas around 2 feet. Wave detail, southeast 2 feet at 4 seconds. For Tuesday, east winds 5 to 10 knots. Seas 1 foot or less. Wave detail, south 1 foot at 4 seconds and east 1 foot at 4 seconds. A chance of showers and thunderstorms in the morning. And for Tuesday night, southeast winds around 5 knots. Seas 1 foot or less. Wave detail, southeast 1 foot at 4 seconds. A slight chance of thunderstorms. A slight chance of showers in the evening, then a chance of showers after midnight. Tidal information, at the mouth of the Mobile River on Monday, high tide at 3:16 a.m. Low tide at 10:47 a.m. At the mouth of the Mobile River on Tuesday, high tide at 3:20 a.m. Low tide at 11:54 a.m. At Pensacola Bay on Monday, high tide at 1:55 a.m. Low tide at 10:36 a.m. At Pensacola Bay on Tuesday, high tide at 2:11 a.m. Low tide at 12:05 p.m. At the East Pass in Destin on Monday, high tide at 1:22 a.m. Low tide at 10:02 a.m. At the East Pass in Destin on Tuesday, high tide at 1:38 a.m. Low tide at 11:31 a.m. The following marine observations were made as of 5 a.m. Mobile Bay Coast Guard Station. Winds were east at 5 knots. Sea temperature 86 degrees. Air temperature 80 degrees. Weeks Bay, north winds at 1 knot. Air temperature was 77 degrees. Pensacola Bay. Sea temperature 85 degrees. Air temperature 80 degrees. The report from the east end of Dauphin Island was not available. Grand Bay, northeast winds at 6 knots. Air temperature was 81 degrees. And Pettiboy Island, east winds at 9 knots. Air temperature was 82 degrees. 12 miles south of Orange Beach. Winds were east at 14 knots. Sea temperature 86 degrees. Air temperature 84 degrees. 100 miles south of Destin. Winds were east at 8 knots. Air temperature 84 degrees. The tropical weather outlook. For the North Atlantic, Caribbean Sea and the Gulf of America, Northern Gulf of America L97, an area of low pressure over the Northern Gulf of America, located more than 100 miles south of the coast of southern Louisiana, continues to produce a small but concentrated area of showers and thunderstorms. Earlier satellite wind data indicated that the circulation has not become much better defined from yesterday while producing winds of 30 to 35 miles per hour. Regardless, additional development is anticipated as the low moves slowly west-northwestward, and a short-lived tropical depression or tropical storm is likely to form before the system reaches the upper Texas or southwestern Louisiana coasts by tonight or Tuesday morning. Interests along the southwest Louisiana and upper Texas coasts should monitor the progress of this system, as tropical storm watches or warnings could be required for portions of the area later today. Regardless of development, this system is expected to bring locally heavy rainfall to portions of the upper Texas and southwestern Louisiana coasts during the next several days. An Air Force Reserve reconnaissance aircraft is scheduled to investigate the system later this morning. Additional information on this system, including gale warnings, can be found in high seas forecasts issued by the National Weather Service. Formation chance through 48 hours, high, 70%. Formation chance through 7 days, high, 70%. Near Puerto Rico and the Virgin Islands, remnants of Dolly, the remnants of Tropical Storm Dolly, a surface trough of low pressure, continues to produce an area of showers and thunderstorms from Hispaniola eastward to the northern Leeward Islands. Strong upper-level winds are expected to prevent redevelopment of this system over the next day or two while it moves quickly westward to west-northwestward at 20 to 25 miles per hour. Conditions could become more conducive for redevelopment by the middle of the week as the system reaches the southern Bahamas or Florida Straits. Regardless, the system could bring locally heavy rains and gusty winds to portions of the Leeward Islands, the Virgin Islands, Puerto Rico, and Hispaniola over the next couple of days. Formation chance through 48 hours, low, near 0%. Formation chance through 7 days, low, 20%. The following weather reports were made at 5 a.m. Pensacola International Airport, skies were clear. The temperature was 78 degrees, the dew point was 73, and the relative humidity was 84%. The wind was east at 8 miles an hour. The pressure was 30.01 inches and steady. At Pensacola Naval Air Station, the pressure was 30.01 inches and rising. The Pensacola climate summary for yesterday, August 30, 2026. Yesterday's high temperature was 88 degrees and the low 75 degrees. No precipitation fell yesterday, which leaves the monthly total at 8.30 inches. This is 1.01 inches above the normal amount of 7.29 inches for August. The total precipitation for the year still stands at 39.48 inches, which is 7.49 inches below normal. The normal high temperature for today is 90 degrees, and the normal low is 74. The record high for today is 101, which occurred in 1954, and the record low is 64, which occurred in 1946. Sunrise today is at 6:25 a.m. and sunset is at 7:13 p.m. Across the central Gulf Coast, Gulf Shores, mostly cloudy. Temperature was 77 degrees. Wind calm. The report from Milton was not available. Destin, clear. Temperature was 77 degrees. Wind east at 5 miles an hour. Mary Esther, clear. Temperature was 77 degrees. Wind northeast at 3 miles an hour. Mobile, clear. Temperature was 75 degrees. Wind north at 5 miles an hour. Elsewhere, Hattiesburg, partly cloudy and 73. New Orleans, partly cloudy and 82. Montgomery, clear and 73. Tallahassee, clear and 76. And at Panama City, clear and 74. Here's your National Weather Service forecast. Today, mostly sunny. A chance of showers and thunderstorms this afternoon. Highs in the lower 90s. East winds 5 to 10 miles per hour. Chance of rain 40%. Tonight, partly cloudy with a slight chance of showers and thunderstorms in the evening, then mostly clear after midnight. Lows in the mid-70s. South winds around 5 miles per hour in the evening, becoming light and variable. Chance of rain 20%. Tuesday, mostly sunny. A chance of showers and thunderstorms in the afternoon. Humid with highs in the lower 90s. Northeast winds around 5 miles per hour. Chance of rain 40%. Heat index values up to 105. Tuesday night, partly cloudy in the evening, then mostly clear with a slight chance of showers after midnight. Lows in the mid-70s. East winds around 5 miles per hour in the evening, becoming light and variable. Chance of rain 20%. Wednesday, sunny with a slight chance of showers and thunderstorms in the morning, then partly sunny with showers with thunderstorms likely in the afternoon. Humid with highs in the lower 90s. Northeast winds around 5 miles per hour, becoming southeast in the afternoon. Chance of rain 80%. Heat index values up to 105. Wednesday night, mostly cloudy in the evening, then becoming partly cloudy. A slight chance of showers and thunderstorms. Lows in the mid-70s. Chance of rain 20%. Thursday, partly sunny. A chance of showers and thunderstorms in the morning, then showers with thunderstorms likely in the afternoon. Highs in the lower 90s. Chance of rain 80%. Heat index values up to 105. Thursday night, partly cloudy in the evening, then clearing. A slight chance of thunderstorms in the evening. A slight chance of showers. Lows in the lower 70s. Chance of rain 20%. This is NOAA Weather Radio, from the Mobile Pensacola National Weather Service. The current time is 5:38 a.m. Central Daylight Time. Here's your marine forecast. On the weather map, a low pressure center located about 125 miles south of southeastern Louisiana will continue to drift west and move into the upper Texas or southwestern Louisiana coast Tuesday or Tuesday night. This system has a 70% chance of developing into a tropical depression or tropical storm before moving inland. Otherwise, a light to moderate easterly to southeasterly flow will prevail over the forecast area through Friday with around 2 to 3 feet wave seas persisting. Waterspouts will be possible each day mainly during the morning hours. On Perdido Bay, Pensacola Bay including Santa Rosa Sound, and Choctawhatchee Bay. For today, east winds 5 to 10 knots, becoming southeast this afternoon. Waves 1 foot or less. Light chop. A slight chance of showers and thunderstorms. For tonight, south winds around 5 knots, becoming northeast after midnight. Waves 1 foot or less. Smooth. For Tuesday, northeast winds around 5 knots, becoming southeast in the afternoon. Waves 1 foot or less. Light chop. A chance of showers and thunderstorms in the afternoon. And for Tuesday night, southeast winds around 5 knots, becoming east after midnight. Waves 1 foot or less. Smooth. A slight chance of thunderstorms. A slight chance of showers in the evening, then a chance of showers after midnight. On Perdido Bay, Pensacola Bay including Santa Rosa Sound, and Choctawhatchee Bay. For today, east winds 5 to 10 knots, becoming south late. Waves 1 foot or less. Light chop. A chance of showers and thunderstorms this afternoon. For tonight, south winds around 5 knots, becoming northeast after midnight. Waves 1 foot or less. Smooth. For Tuesday, east winds around 5 knots. Waves 1 foot or less. Smooth. A chance of showers and thunderstorms in the afternoon. And for Tuesday night, east winds around 5 knots. Waves 1 foot or less. Smooth. A slight chance of showers and thunderstorms in the evening. From the Okaloosa-Walton County line to Pascagoula, and out 20 nautical miles. For today, east winds 10 to 15 knots, becoming southeast 5 to 10 knots late. Seas around 2 feet. Wave detail, southeast 2 feet at 4 seconds. A chance of showers and thunderstorms until late afternoon, then a slight chance of showers and thunderstorms late. For tonight, southeast winds 5 to 10 knots, becoming east after midnight. Seas around 2 feet. Wave detail, southeast 2 feet at 5 seconds. For Tuesday, northeast winds 5 to 10 knots, becoming southeast in the afternoon. sees 1 foot or less. Wave detail.

That's late. Seas around 2 feet. Wave detail, southeast 2 feet at 4 seconds. A chance of showers. A chance of thunderstorms until late afternoon, then a slight chance of thunderstorms late. For tonight, east winds 5 to 10 knots. Seas around 2 feet. Wave detail, southeast 2 feet at 4 seconds. For Tuesday, east winds 5 to 10 knots. Seas 1 foot or less. Wave detail, south 1 foot at 4 seconds and east 1 foot at 4 seconds. A chance of showers and thunderstorms in the morning. And for Tuesday night, southeast winds around 5 knots. Seas 1 foot or less. Wave detail, southeast 1 foot at 4 seconds. A slight chance of thunderstorms. A slight chance of showers in the evening, then a chance of showers after midnight. Tidal information, at the mouth of the Mobile River on Monday, high tide at 3:16 a.m. Low tide at 10:47 a.m. At the mouth of the Mobile River on Tuesday, high tide at 3:20 a.m. Low tide at 11:54 a.m. At Pensacola Bay on Monday, high tide at 1:55 a.m. Low tide at 10:36 a.m. At Pensacola Bay on Tuesday, high tide at 2:11 a.m. Low tide at 12:05 p.m. At the East Pass in Destin on Monday, high tide at 1:22 a.m. Low tide at 10:02 a.m. At the East Pass in Destin on Tuesday, high tide at 1:38 a.m. Low tide at 11:31 a.m. The following marine observations were made as of 5 a.m. Mobile Bay Coast Guard Station. Winds were east at 5 knots. Sea temperature 86 degrees. Air temperature 80 degrees. Weeks Bay, north winds at 1 knot. Air temperature was 77 degrees. Pensacola Bay. Sea temperature 85 degrees. Air temperature 80 degrees. The report from the east end of Dauphin Island was not available. Graham Bay, northeast winds at 6 knots. Air temperature was 81 degrees. And Pettiboy Island, east winds at 9 knots. Air temperature was 82 degrees. 12 miles south of Orange Beach. Winds were east at 14 knots. Sea temperature 86 degrees. Air temperature 84 degrees. 100 miles south of Destin. Winds were east at 8 knots. Air temperature 84 degrees. The following weather reports were made at 5 a.m. Pensacola International Airport, skies were clear. The temperature was 78 degrees, the dew point was 73, and the relative humidity was 84%. The wind was east at 8 miles an hour. The pressure was 30.01 inches and steady. At Pensacola Naval Air Station, the pressure was 30.01 inches and rising. The Pensacola climate summary for yesterday, August 30, 2026. Yesterday's high temperature was 88 degrees and the low 75 degrees. No precipitation fell yesterday, which leaves the monthly total at 8.30 inches. This is 1.01 inches above the normal amount of 7.29 inches for August. The total precipitation for the year still stands at 39.48 inches, which is 7.49 inches below normal. The normal high temperature for today is 90 degrees, and the normal low is 74. The record high for today is 101, which occurred in 1954, and the record low is 64, which occurred in 1946. Sunrise today is at 6:25 a.m. and sunset is at 7:13 p.m. Across the central Gulf Coast, Gulf Shores, mostly cloudy. Temperature was 77 degrees. Wind calm. The report from Milton was not available. Destin, clear. Temperature was 77 degrees. Wind east at 5 miles an hour. Mary Esther, clear. Temperature was 77 degrees. Wind northeast at 3 miles an hour. Mobile, clear. Temperature was 75 degrees. Wind north at 5 miles an hour. Elsewhere, Hattiesburg, partly cloudy and 73. New Orleans, partly cloudy and 82. Montgomery, clear and 73.

0: 3, Tallahassee, clear and 76. And at Panama City, clear and 74. 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Here's your National Weather Service forecast. Today, mostly sunny. A chance of showers and thunderstorms this afternoon. Highs in the lower 90s. East winds 5 to 10 miles per hour. Chance of rain 40%. Tonight, partly cloudy with a slight chance of showers and thunderstorms in the evening, then mostly clear after midnight. Lows in the mid-70s. South winds around 5 miles per hour in the evening, becoming light and variable. Chance of rain 20%. Tuesday, mostly sunny. A chance of showers and thunderstorms in the afternoon. Humid with highs in the lower 90s. Northeast winds around 5 miles per hour. Chance of rain 40%. Heat index values up to 105. Tuesday night, partly cloudy in the evening, then mostly clear with a slight chance of showers after midnight. Lows in the mid-70s. East winds around 5 miles per hour in the evening, becoming light and variable. Chance of rain 20%. Wednesday, sunny with a slight chance of showers and thunderstorms in the morning, then partly sunny with showers with thunderstorms likely in the afternoon. Humid with highs in the lower 90s. Northeast winds around 5 miles per hour, becoming southeast in the afternoon. Chance of rain 80%. Heat index values up to 105. Wednesday night, mostly cloudy in the evening, then becoming partly cloudy. A slight chance of showers and thunderstorms. Lows in the mid-70s. Chance of rain 20%. Thursday, partly sunny. A chance of showers and thunderstorms in the morning, then showers with thunderstorms likely in the afternoon. Highs in the lower 90s. Chance of rain 80%. Heat index values up to 105. Thursday night, partly cloudy in the evening, then clearing. A slight chance of thunderstorms in the evening. A slight chance of showers. Lows in the lower 70s. Chance of rain 20%. This is NOAA Weather Radio from the Mobile, Pensacola National Weather Service. The current time is 5:50 a.m. Central Daylight Time. Here's your marine forecast. On the weather map, a low pressure center located about 125 miles south of southeastern Louisiana will continue to drift west and move into the upper Texas or southwestern Louisiana coast Tuesday or Tuesday night. This system has a 70% chance of developing into a tropical depression or tropical storm before moving inland. Otherwise, a light to moderate easterly to southeasterly flow will prevail over the forecast area through Friday with around 2 to 3 feet wave seas persisting. Waterspouts will be possible each day mainly during the morning hours. On Perdido Bay, Pensacola Bay including Santa Rosa Sound, and Choctawhatchee Bay. For today, east winds 5 to 10 knots, becoming southeast this afternoon. Waves 1 foot or less. Light chop. A slight chance of showers and thunderstorms. For tonight, south winds around 5 knots, becoming northeast after midnight. Waves 1 foot or less. Smooth. For Tuesday, northeast winds around 5 knots, becoming southeast in the afternoon. Waves 1 foot or less. Light chop. A chance of showers and thunderstorms in the afternoon. And for Tuesday night, southeast winds around 5 knots, becoming east after midnight. Waves 1 foot or less. Smooth. A slight chance of thunderstorms. A slight chance of showers in the evening, then a chance of showers after midnight. On Perdido Bay, Pensacola Bay including Santa Rosa Sound, and Choctawhatchee Bay. For today, east winds 5 to 10 knots, becoming south late. Waves 1 foot or less. Light chop. A chance of showers and thunderstorms this afternoon. For tonight, south winds around 5 knots, becoming northeast after midnight. Waves 1 foot or less. Smooth. For Tuesday, east winds around 5 knots. waves 1 foot or less. Smooth. A chance of showers and thunderstorms in the afternoon. And for Tuesday night, east winds around 5 knots. Waves 1 foot or less. Smooth. A slight chance of showers and thunderstorms in the evening. From the Okaloosa-Walton County line to Pascagoula and out 20 nautical miles. For today, east winds 10 to 15 knots, becoming southeast 5 to 10 knots late. Seas around 2 feet. Wave detail, southeast 2 feet at 4 seconds. A chance of showers and thunderstorms until late afternoon, then a slight chance of showers and thunderstorms late. For tonight, southeast winds 5 to 10 knots, becoming east after midnight. Seas around 2 feet. Wave detail, southeast 2 feet at 5 seconds. For Tuesday, northeast winds 5 to 10 knots, becoming southeast in the afternoon. Seas 1 foot or less. Wave detail, southeast 1 foot at 5 seconds. A slight chance of showers and thunderstorms. And for Tuesday night, southeast winds around 5 knots. Seas 1 foot or less. Wave detail, southeast 1 foot at 5 seconds. A slight chance of showers and thunderstorms in the evening, then a chance of showers and thunderstorms after midnight. From the Okaloosa-Walton County line to Pascagoula, from 20 to 60 nautical miles offshore. For today, east winds 10 to 15 knots, diminishing to 5 to 10 knots late. Seas around 2 feet. Wave detail, southeast 2 feet at 4 seconds. A chance of showers. A chance of thunderstorms until late afternoon, then a slight chance of thunderstorms late. For tonight, east winds 5 to 10 knots. Seas around 2 feet. Wave detail, southeast 2 feet at 4 seconds. For Tuesday, east winds 5 to 10 knots. Seas 1 foot or less. Wave detail, south 1 foot at 4 seconds and east 1 foot at 4 seconds. A chance of showers and thunderstorms in the morning. And for Tuesday night, southeast winds around 5 knots. Seas 1 foot or less. Wave detail, southeast 1 foot at 4 seconds. A slight chance of thunderstorms. A slight chance of showers in the evening, then a chance of showers after midnight. Tidal information, at the mouth of the Mobile River on Monday, high tide at 3:16 a.m. Low tide at 10:47 a.m. At the mouth of the Mobile River on Tuesday, high tide at 3:20 a.m. Low tide at 11:54 a.m. At Pensacola Bay on Monday, high tide at 1:55 a.m. Low tide at 10:36 a.m. At Pensacola Bay on Tuesday, high tide at 2:11 a.m. Low tide at 12:05 p.m. At the East Pass in Destin on Monday, high tide at 1:22 a.m. Low tide at 10:02 a.m. At the East Pass in Destin on Tuesday, high tide at 1:38 a.m. Low tide at 11:31 a.m. The following marine observations were made as of 5 a.m. Mobile Bay Coast Guard Station. Winds were east at 5 knots. Sea temperature 86 degrees. Air temperature 80 degrees. Weeks Bay, north winds at 1 knot. Air temperature was 77 degrees. Pensacola Bay. Sea temperature 85 degrees. Air temperature 80 degrees. The report from the east end of Dauphin Island was not available. Graham Bay, northeast winds at 6 knots. Air temperature was 81 degrees. And Pettiboy Island, east winds at 9 knots. Air temperature was 82 degrees. 12 miles south of Orange Beach. Winds were east at 14 knots. Sea temperature 86 degrees. Air temperature 84 degrees. 100 miles south of Destin. Winds were east at 8 knots. Air temperature 84 degrees. The following weather reports were made at 5 a.m. Pensacola International Airport, skies were clear. The temperature was 78 degrees, the dew point was 73, and the relative humidity was 84%. The wind was east at 8 miles an hour. The pressure was 30.01 inches and steady. at Pensacola Naval Air Station. The pressure was 30.01 inches and rising. The Pensacola climate summary for yesterday, August 30th, 2026. Yesterday's high temperature was 88 degrees and the low 75 degrees. No precipitation fell yesterday, which leaves the monthly total at 8.30 inches. This is 1.01 inches above the normal amount of 7.29 inches for August. The total precipitation for the year still stands at 39.48 inches, which is 7.49 inches below normal. The normal high temperature for today is 90 degrees, and the normal low is 74. The record high for today is 101, which occurred in 1954, and the record low is 64, which occurred in 1946. Sunrise today is at 6:25 a.m. and sunset is at 7:13 p.m. Across the central Gulf Coast, Gulf Shores, mostly cloudy. Temperature was 77 degrees. Wind calm. The report from Milton was not available. Destin, clear. Temperature was 77 degrees. Wind east at 5 miles an hour. Mary Esther, clear. Temperature was 77 degrees. Wind northeast at 3 miles an hour. Mobile, clear. Temperature was 75 degrees. Wind north at 5 miles an hour. Elsewhere, Hattiesburg, partly cloudy and 73. New Orleans, partly cloudy and 82. Montgomery, clear and 73. Tallahassee, clear and 76. And in Panama City, clear and 74. Here's your National Weather Service forecast. Today, mostly sunny. A chance of showers and thunderstorms this afternoon. Highs in the lower 90s. East winds 5 to 10 miles per hour. Chance of rain 40%. Tonight, partly cloudy with a slight chance of showers and thunderstorms in the evening, then mostly clear after midnight. Lows in the mid-70s.
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0: Humid with highs in the lower 90s. Northeast winds around 5 miles per hour. Chance of rain 40%. Heat index values up to 105. Tuesday night, partly cloudy in the evening, then mostly clear with a slight chance of showers after midnight. Lows in the mid-70s. East winds around 5 miles per hour in the evening, becoming light and variable. Chance of rain 20%. Wednesday, sunny with a slight chance of showers and thunderstorms in the morning, then partly sunny with showers with thunderstorms likely in the afternoon. Humid with highs in the lower 90s. Northeast winds around 5 miles per hour, becoming southeast in the afternoon. Chance of rain 80%. Heat index values up to 105. Wednesday night, mostly cloudy in the evening, then becoming partly cloudy. A slight chance of showers and thunderstorms. Lows in the mid-70s. Chance of rain 20%. Thursday, partly sunny. A chance of showers and thunderstorms in the morning, then showers with thunderstorms likely in the afternoon. Highs in the lower 90s. Chance of rain 80%. Heat index values up to 105. Thursday night, partly cloudy in the evening, then clearing. A slight chance of thunderstorms in the evening. A slight chance of showers. Lows in the lower 70s. Chance of rain 20%. The Tropical Weather Outlook. For the North Atlantic, Caribbean Sea and the Gulf of America, Northern Gulf of America L97, an area of low pressure over the Northern Gulf of America, located more than 100 miles south of the coast of southern Louisiana, continues to produce a small but concentrated area of showers and thunderstorms. Earlier satellite wind data indicated that the circulation has not become much better defined from yesterday while producing winds of 30 to 35 miles per hour. Regardless, additional development is anticipated as the low moves slowly west-northwestward, and a short-lived tropical depression or tropical storm is likely to form before the system reaches the upper Texas or southwestern Louisiana coasts by tonight or Tuesday morning. Interests along the southwest Louisiana and upper Texas coasts should monitor the progress of this system, as tropical storm watches or warnings could be required for portions of the area later today. Regardless of development, this system is expected to bring locally heavy rainfall to portions of the upper Texas and southwestern Louisiana coasts during the next several days. An Air Force Reserve reconnaissance aircraft is scheduled to investigate the system later this morning. Additional information on the system, including gale warnings, can be found in high seas forecasts issued by the National Weather Service. Formation chance through 48 hours, high, 70%. Formation chance through 7 days, high, 70%. Near Puerto Rico and the Virgin Islands, remnants of Dolly, the remnants of Tropical Storm Dolly, a surface trough of low pressure, continues to produce an area of showers and thunderstorms from Hispaniola eastward to the northern Leeward Islands. Strong upper-level winds are expected to prevent redevelopment of this system over the next day or two while it moves quickly westward to west-northwestward at 20 to 25 miles per hour. Conditions could become more conducive for redevelopment by the middle of the week as the system reaches the southern Bahamas or Florida Straits. Regardless, the system could bring locally heavy rains and gusty winds to portions of the Leeward Islands, the Virgin Islands, Puerto Rico, and Hispaniola over the next couple of days. Formation chance through 48 hours, low, near 0%. Formation chance through 7 days, low, 20%. 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The current time is 6:04 a.m. Central Daylight Time. Here's your marine forecast. On the weather map, a low pressure center located about 125 miles south of southeastern Louisiana will continue to drift west and move into the upper Texas or southwestern Louisiana coast Tuesday or Tuesday night. This system has a 70% chance of developing into a tropical depression or tropical storm before moving inland. Otherwise, a light to moderate easterly to southeasterly flow will prevail over the forecast area through Friday with around 2 to 3 feet wave seas persisting. Waterspouts will be possible each day mainly during the morning hours. On Perdido Bay, Pensacola Bay including Santa Rosa Sound, and Choctawhatchee Bay. For today, east winds 5 to 10 knots, becoming southeast this afternoon. Waves 1 foot or less. Light chop. A slight chance of showers and thunderstorms. For tonight, south winds around 5 knots, becoming northeast after midnight. Waves 1 foot or less. Smooth. For Tuesday, northeast winds around 5 knots, becoming southeast in the afternoon. Waves 1 foot or less. Light chop. A chance of showers and thunderstorms in the afternoon. And for Tuesday night, southeast winds around 5 knots, becoming east after midnight. Waves 1 foot or less. Smooth. A slight chance of thunderstorms. A slight chance of showers in the evening, then a chance of showers after midnight. On Perdido Bay, Pensacola Bay including Santa Rosa Sound, and Choctawhatchee Bay. For today, east winds 5 to 10 knots, becoming south late. Waves 1 foot or less. Light chop. A chance of showers and thunderstorms this afternoon. For tonight, south winds around 5 knots, becoming northeast after midnight. Waves 1 foot or less. Smooth. For Tuesday, east winds around 5 knots. Waves 1 foot or less. Smooth. A chance of showers and thunderstorms in the afternoon. And for Tuesday night, east winds around 5 knots. Waves 1 foot or less. Smooth. A slight chance of showers and thunderstorms in the evening. From the Okaloosa-Walton County line to Pascagoula, and out 20 nautical miles. For today, east winds 10 to 15 knots, becoming southeast 5 to 10 knots late. Seas around 2 feet. Wave detail, southeast 2 feet at 4 seconds. A chance of showers and thunderstorms until late afternoon, then a slight chance of showers and thunderstorms late. For tonight, southeast winds 5 to 10 knots, becoming east after midnight. Seas around 2 feet. Wave detail, southeast 2 feet at 5 seconds. For Tuesday, northeast winds 5 to 10 knots, becoming southeast in the afternoon. Seas 1 foot or less. Wave detail, southeast 1 foot at 5 seconds. A slight chance of showers and thunderstorms. And for Tuesday night, southeast winds around 5 knots. Seas 1 foot or less. Wave detail, southeast 1 foot at 5 seconds. A slight chance of showers and thunderstorms in the evening, then a chance of showers and thunderstorms after midnight. From the Okaloosa-Walton County line to Pascagoula, from 20 to 60 nautical miles offshore. For today, east winds 10 to 15 knots, diminishing to 5 to 10 knots late. Seas around 2 feet. Wave detail, southeast 2 feet at 4 seconds. A chance of showers. A chance of thunderstorms until late afternoon, then a slight chance of thunderstorms late. For tonight, east winds 5 to 10 knots. Seas around 2 feet. Wave detail, southeast 2 feet at 4 seconds. For Tuesday, east winds 5 to 10 knots. Seas 1 foot or less. Wave detail, south 1 foot at 4 seconds and east 1 foot at 4 seconds. A chance of showers and thunderstorms in the morning. And for Tuesday night, southeast winds around 5 knots. Seas 1 foot or less. Wave detail, southeast 1 foot at 4 seconds. A slight chance of thunderstorms. A slight chance of showers in the evening, then a chance of showers after midnight. Tidal information, at the mouth of the Mobile River on Monday, high tide at 3:16 a.m. Low tide at 10:47 a.m. At the mouth of the Mobile River on Tuesday, high tide at 3:20 a.m. Low tide at 11:54 a.m. At Pensacola Bay on Monday, high tide at 1:55 a.m. Low tide at 10:36 a.m. At Pensacola Bay on Tuesday, high tide at 2:11 a.m. Low tide at 12:05 p.m. At the East Pass in Destin on Monday, high tide at 1:22 a.m. Low tide at 10:02 a.m. At the East Pass in Destin on Tuesday, high tide at 1:38 a.m. Low tide at 11:31 a.m. The following marine observations were made as of 5 a.m. Mobile Bay Coast Guard Station. Winds were east at 5 knots. Sea temperature 86 degrees. Air temperature 80 degrees. Weeks Bay, north winds at 1 knot. Air temperature was 77 degrees. Pensacola Bay. Sea temperature 85 degrees. Air temperature 80 degrees. The report from the east end of Dauphin Island was not available. Graham Bay, northeast winds at 6 knots. Air temperature was 81 degrees. And Pettiboy Island, east winds at 9 knots. Air temperature was 82 degrees. 12 miles south of Orange Beach. Winds were east at 14 knots. Sea temperature 86 degrees. Air temperature 84 degrees. 100 miles south of Destin. Winds were east at 8 knots. Air temperature 84 degrees. The following weather reports were made at 6 a.m. Pensacola International Airport, skies were clear. The temperature was 77 degrees, the dew point was 74, and the relative humidity was 90%. The wind was east at 7 miles an hour. The pressure was 30.02 inches and rising. Pensacola Naval Air Station, skies were mostly cloudy. The temperature was 79 degrees, the dew point was 75, and the relative humidity was 87%. The wind was east at 7 miles an hour. The pressure was 30.02 inches and rising. The Pensacola climate summary for yesterday, August 30, 2026. Yesterday's high temperature was 88 degrees and the low 75 degrees. No precipitation fell yesterday, which leaves the monthly total at 8.30 inches. This is 1.01 inches above the normal amount of 7.29 inches for August. The total precipitation for the year still stands at 39.48 inches, which is 7.49 inches below normal. The normal high temperature for today is 90 degrees, and the normal low is 74. The record high for today is 101, which occurred in 1954, and the record low is 64, which occurred in 1946. Sunrise today is at 6:25 a.m. and sunset is at 7:13 p.m. Here's your National Weather Service forecast. Today, mostly sunny. A chance of showers and thunderstorms this afternoon. Highs in the lower 90s. East winds 5 to 10 miles per hour. Chance of rain 40%. Tonight, partly cloudy with a slight chance of showers and thunderstorms in the evening, then mostly clear after midnight. Lows in the mid-70s. South winds around 5 miles per hour in the evening, becoming light and variable. Chance of rain 20%. Tuesday, mostly sunny. A chance of showers and thunderstorms in the afternoon. Humid with highs in the lower 90s. Northeast winds around 5 miles per hour. Chance of rain 40%. Heat index values up to 105. Tuesday night, partly cloudy in the evening, then mostly clear with a slight chance of showers after midnight. Lows in the mid-70s. East winds around 5 miles per hour in the evening, becoming light and variable. Chance of rain 20%. Wednesday, sunny with a slight chance of showers and thunderstorms in the morning, then partly sunny with showers with thunderstorms likely in the afternoon. Humid with highs in the lower 90s. Northeast winds around 5 miles per hour, becoming southeast in the afternoon. Chance of rain 80%. Heat index values up to 105. Wednesday night, mostly cloudy in the evening, then becoming partly cloudy. A slight chance of showers and thunderstorms. Lows in the mid-70s. Chance of rain 20%. Thursday, partly sunny. A chance of showers and thunderstorms in the morning, then showers with thunderstorms likely in the afternoon. Highs in the lower 90s. Chance of rain 80%. Heat index values up to 105. Thursday night, partly cloudy in the evening, then clearing. A slight chance of thunderstorms in the evening. A slight chance of showers. Lows in the lower 70s. Chance of rain 20%. This is NOAA Weather Radio from the Mobile Pensacola National Weather Service. The current time is 6:14 a.m. Central Daylight Time. Here's your marine forecast. On the weather map, a low pressure center located about 125 miles south of southeastern Louisiana will continue to drift west and move into the upper Texas or southwestern Louisiana coast Tuesday or Tuesday night. This system has a 70% chance of developing into a tropical depression or tropical storm before moving inland. Otherwise, a light to moderate easterly to southeasterly flow will prevail over the forecast area through Friday with around 2 to 3 feet wave seas persisting. Waterspouts will be possible each day mainly during the morning hours. On Perdido Bay, Pensacola Bay including Santa Rosa Sound, and Choctawhatchee Bay. For today, east winds 5 to 10 knots, becoming southeast this afternoon. Waves 1 foot or less. Light chop. A slight chance of showers and thunderstorms. For tonight, south winds around 5 knots, becoming northeast after midnight. Waves 1 foot or less. Smooth. For Tuesday, northeast winds around 5 knots, becoming southeast in the afternoon. Waves 1 foot or less. Light chop. A chance of showers and thunderstorms in the afternoon. And for Tuesday night, southeast winds around 5 knots, becoming east after midnight. Waves 1 foot or less. Smooth. A slight chance of thunderstorms. A slight chance of showers in the evening, then a chance of showers after midnight. On Perdido Bay, Pensacola Bay including Santa Rosa Sound, and Choctawhatchee Bay. For today, east winds 5 to 10 knots, becoming south late. Waves 1 foot or less. Light chop. A chance of showers and thunderstorms this afternoon. For tonight, south winds around 5 knots, becoming northeast after midnight. Waves 1 foot or less. Smooth. For Tuesday, east winds around 5 knots. Waves 1 foot or less. Smooth. a chance of showers and thunderstorms in the afternoon. And for Tuesday night, east winds around 5 knots. Waves 1 foot or less. Smooth. A slight chance of showers and thunderstorms in the evening. From the Okaloosa-Walton County line to Pascagoula, and out 20 nautical miles. For today, east winds 10 to 15 knots, becoming southeast 5 to 10 knots late. Seas around 2 feet. Wave detail, southeast 2 feet at 4 seconds. A chance of showers and thunderstorms until late afternoon, then a slight chance of showers and thunderstorms late. For tonight, southeast winds 5 to 10 knots, becoming east after midnight. Seas around 2 feet. Wave detail, southeast 2 feet at 5 seconds. For Tuesday, northeast winds 5 to 10 knots, becoming southeast in the afternoon. Seas 1 foot or less. Wave detail, southeast 1 foot at 5 seconds. A slight chance of showers and thunderstorms. And for Tuesday night, southeast winds around 5 knots. Seas 1 foot or less. Wave detail, southeast 1 foot at 5 seconds. A slight chance of showers and thunderstorms in the evening, then a chance of showers and thunderstorms after midnight. From the Okaloosa-Walton County line to Pascagoula, from 20 to 60 nautical miles offshore. For today, east winds 10 to 15 knots, diminishing to 5 to 10 knots late. Seas around 2 feet. Wave detail, southeast 2 feet at 4 seconds. A chance of showers. A chance of thunderstorms until late afternoon, then a slight chance of thunderstorms late. For tonight, east winds 5 to 10 knots. Seas around 2 feet. Wave detail, southeast 2 feet at 4 seconds. For Tuesday, east winds 5 to 10 knots. Seas 1 foot or less. Wave detail, south 1 foot at 4 seconds and east 1 foot at 4 seconds. A chance of showers and thunderstorms in the morning. And for Tuesday night, southeast winds around 5 knots. Seas 1 foot or less. Wave detail, southeast 1 foot at 4 seconds. A slight chance of thunderstorms. A slight chance of showers in the evening, then a chance of showers after midnight. 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Tidal information, at the mouth of the Mobile River on Monday, high tide at 3:16 a.m. Low tide at 10:47 a.m. At the mouth of the Mobile River on Tuesday, high tide at 3:20 a.m. Low tide at 11:54 a.m. At Pensacola Bay on Monday, high tide at 1:55 a.m. Low tide at 10:36 a.m. At Pensacola Bay on Tuesday, high tide at 2:11 a.m. Low tide at 12:05 p.m. At the East Pass in Destin on Monday, high tide at 1:22 a.m. Low tide at 10:02 a.m. At the East Pass in Destin on Tuesday, high tide at 1:38 a.m. Low tide at 11:31 a.m. The following marine observations were made as of 6 a.m. Mobile Bay Coast Guard Station. Winds were east at 5 knots. Sea temperature 86 degrees. Air temperature 80 degrees. Weeks Bay, northeast winds at 3 knots. Air temperature was 77 degrees. Pensacola Bay. Sea temperature 85 degrees. Air temperature 80 degrees. The report from the east end of Dauphin Island was not available. Graham Bay, northeast winds at 7 knots. Air temperature was 81 degrees. And Pettiboy Island, east winds at 8 knots. Air temperature was 83 degrees. 12 miles south of Orange Beach, winds were east at 10 knots. Air temperature was 84 degrees. Gulf water temperature 86 degrees. Wave heights 2 feet, with a period of 6 seconds. 100 miles south of Destin. Winds were southeast at 6 knots. Air temperature 84 degrees. Wave heights 2 feet. Wave period 5 seconds. The following weather reports were made at 6 a.m. Pensacola International Airport, skies were clear. The temperature was 77 degrees, the dew point was 74, and the relative humidity was 90%. The wind was east at 7 miles an hour. The pressure was 30.02 inches and rising. Pensacola Naval Air Station, skies were mostly cloudy. The temperature was 79 degrees, the dew point was 75, and the relative humidity was 87%. The wind was east at 7 miles an hour. The pressure was 30.02 inches and rising. The Pensacola climate summary for yesterday, August 30, 2026. Yesterday's high temperature was 88 degrees and the low 75 degrees. No precipitation fell yesterday, which leaves the monthly total at 8.30 inches. This is 1.01 inches above the normal amount of 7.29 inches for August. The total precipitation for the year still stands at 39.48 inches, which is 7.49 inches below normal. The normal high temperature for today is 90 degrees, and the normal low is 74. The record high for today is 101, which occurred in 1954, and the record low is 64, which occurred in 1946. Sunrise today is at 6:25 a.m. and sunset is at 7:13 p.m. Across the central Gulf Coast, Gulf Shores, cloudy. Temperature was 77 degrees. Wind calm. The report from Milton was not available. Destin, clear. Temperature was 77 degrees. Wind east at 3 miles an hour. Mary Esther, clear. Temperature was 76 degrees. Wind west at 3 miles an hour. Mobile, partly cloudy. Temperature was 75 degrees. Wind northeast at 5 miles an hour. Elsewhere, Hattiesburg, clear and 73. New Orleans, mostly cloudy and 82. Montgomery, clear and 75. Tallahassee, clear and 75. And at Panama City, clear and 74. Here's your National Weather Service forecast. Today, mostly sunny. A chance of showers and thunderstorms this afternoon. Highs in the lower 90s. East winds 5 to 10 miles per hour. Chance of rain 40%. Tonight, partly cloudy with a slight chance of showers and thunderstorms in the evening, then mostly clear after midnight. Lows in the mid-70s. South winds around 5 miles per hour in the evening, becoming light and variable. Chance of rain 20%. Tuesday, mostly sunny. A chance of showers and thunderstorms in the afternoon. Humid with highs in the lower 90s. Northeast winds around 5 miles per hour. Chance of rain 40%. Heat index values up to 105. Tuesday night, partly cloudy in the evening, then mostly clear with a slight chance of showers after midnight. Lows in the mid-70s. East winds around 5 miles per hour in the evening, becoming light and variable. Chance of rain 20%. Wednesday, sunny with a slight chance of showers and thunderstorms in the morning, then partly sunny with showers with thunderstorms likely in the afternoon. Humid with highs in the lower 90s. Northeast winds around 5 miles per hour, becoming southeast in the afternoon. Chance of rain 80%. Heat index values up to 105. Wednesday night, mostly cloudy in the evening, then becoming partly cloudy. A slight chance of showers and thunderstorms. Lows in the mid-70s. Chance of rain 20%. Thursday, partly sunny. A chance of showers and thunderstorms in the morning, then showers with thunderstorms likely in the afternoon. Highs in the lower 90s. Chance of rain 80%. Heat index values up to 105. Thursday night, partly cloudy in the evening, then clearing. A slight chance of thunderstorms in the evening. A slight chance of showers. Lows in the lower 70s. Chance of rain 20%. This is NOAA Weather Radio, from the Mobile Pensacola National Weather Service. The current time is 6:26 a.m. Central Daylight Time. Here's your marine forecast. On the weather map, a low-pressure center located about 125 miles south of southeastern Louisiana will continue to drift west and move into the upper Texas or southwestern Louisiana coast Tuesday or Tuesday night. This system has a 70% chance of developing into a tropical depression or tropical storm before moving inland. Otherwise, a light to moderate easterly to southeasterly flow will prevail over the forecast area through Friday with around 2 to 3 feet wave seas persisting. Waterspouts will be possible each day mainly during the morning hours. On Perdido Bay, Pensacola Bay including Santa Rosa Sound, and Choctawhatchee Bay. For today, east winds 5 to 10 knots, becoming southeast this afternoon. Waves 1 foot or less. Light chop. A slight chance of showers and thunderstorms. For tonight, south winds around 5 knots, becoming northeast after midnight. Waves 1 foot or less. Smooth. For Tuesday, northeast winds around 5 knots, becoming southeast in the afternoon. Waves 1 foot or less. Light chop. A chance of showers and thunderstorms in the afternoon. And for Tuesday night, southeast winds around 5 knots, becoming east after midnight. Waves 1 foot or less. Smooth. A slight chance of thunderstorms. A slight chance of showers in the evening, then a chance of showers after midnight. On Perdido Bay, Pensacola Bay including Santa Rosa Sound, and Choctawhatchee Bay. For today, east winds 5 to 10 knots, becoming south late. Waves 1 foot or less. Light chop. A chance of showers and thunderstorms this afternoon. For tonight, south winds around 5 knots, becoming northeast after midnight. Waves 1 foot or less. Smooth. For Tuesday, east winds around 5 knots. Waves 1 foot or less. Smooth. A chance of showers and thunderstorms in the afternoon. And for Tuesday night, east winds around 5 knots. Waves 1 foot or less. Smooth. A slight chance of showers and thunderstorms in the evening. From the Okaloosa-Walton County line to Pascagoula, and out 20 nautical miles. For today, east winds 10 to 15 knots, becoming southeast 5 to 10 knots late. Seas around 2 feet. Wave detail, southeast 2 feet at 4 seconds. A chance of showers and thunderstorms until late afternoon, then a slight chance of showers and thunderstorms late. For tonight, southeast winds 5 to 10 knots, becoming east after midnight. Seas around 2 feet. Wave detail, southeast 2 feet at 5 seconds. For Tuesday, northeast winds 5 to 10 knots, becoming southeast in the afternoon. Seas 1 foot or less. Wave detail, southeast 1 foot at 5 seconds. A slight chance of showers and thunderstorms. And for Tuesday night, southeast winds around 5 knots. Seas 1 foot or less. Wave detail, southeast 1 foot at 5 seconds. A slight chance of showers and thunderstorms in the evening, then a chance of showers and thunderstorms after midnight. From the Okaloosa-Walton County line to Pascagoula, from 20 to 60 nautical miles offshore. For today, east winds 10 to 15 knots, diminishing to 5 to 10 knots late. Seas around 2 feet. Wave detail, southeast 2 feet at 4 seconds. A chance of showers. A chance of thunderstorms until late afternoon, then a slight chance of thunderstorms late. For tonight, east winds 5 to 10 knots. Seas around 2 feet. Wave detail, southeast 2 feet at 4 seconds. For Tuesday, east winds 5 to 10 knots. Seas 1 foot or less. Wave detail, south 1 foot at 4 seconds and east 1 foot at 4 seconds. A chance of showers and thunderstorms in the morning. And for Tuesday night, southeast winds around 5 knots. Seas 1 foot or less. Wave detail, southeast 1 foot at 4 seconds. A slight chance of thunderstorms. A slight chance of showers in the evening, then a chance of showers after midnight. Tidal information, at the mouth of the Mobile River on Monday, high tide at 3:16 a.m. Low tide at 10:47 a.m. at the mouth of the Mobile River on Tuesday, high tide at 3:20 a.m. Low tide at 11:54 a.m. At Pensacola Bay on Monday, high tide at 1:55 a.m. Low tide at 10:36 a.m. At Pensacola Bay on Tuesday, high tide at 2:11 a.m. Low tide at 12:05 p.m. At the East Pass in Destin on Monday, high tide at 1:22 a.m. Low tide at 10:02 a.m. At the East Pass in Destin on Tuesday, high tide at 1:38 a.m. Low tide at 11:31 a.m. The following marine observations were made as of 6 a.m. Mobile Bay Coast Guard Station. Winds were east at 5 knots. Sea temperature 86 degrees. Air temperature 80 degrees. Weeks Bay, northeast winds at 3 knots. Air temperature was 77 degrees. Pensacola Bay. Sea temperature 85 degrees. Air temperature 80 degrees. The report from the east end of Dauphin Island was not available. Graham Bay, northeast winds at 7 knots. Air temperature was 81 degrees. And Pettiboy Island, east winds at 8 knots. Air temperature was 83 degrees. 12 miles south of Orange Beach, winds were east at 10 knots. Air temperature was 84 degrees. Gulf water temperature 86 degrees. Wave height 2 feet, with a period of 6 seconds. 100 miles south of Destin. Winds were southeast at 6 knots. Air temperature 84 degrees. Wave height 2 feet. Wave period 5 seconds. The following weather reports were made at 6 a.m. Pensacola International Airport, skies were clear. The temperature was 77 degrees, the dew point was 74, and the relative humidity was 90%. The wind was east at 7 miles an hour. The pressure was 30.02 inches and rising. Pensacola Naval Air Station, skies were mostly cloudy. The temperature was 79 degrees, the dew point was 75, and the relative humidity was 87%. The wind was east at 7 miles an hour. The pressure was 30.02 inches and rising. The Pensacola climate summary for yesterday, August 30, 2026. Yesterday's high temperature was 88 degrees and the low 75 degrees. No precipitation fell yesterday, which leaves the monthly total at 8.30 inches. This is 1.01 inches above the normal amount of 7.29 inches for August. The total precipitation for the year still stands at 39.48 inches, which is 7.49 inches below normal. The normal high temperature for today is 90 degrees, and the normal low is 74. The record high for today is 101, which occurred in 1954, and the record low is 64, which occurred in 1946. Sunrise today is at 6:25 a.m. and sunset is at 7:13 p.m. Across the central Gulf Coast, Gulf Shores, cloudy. Temperature was 77 degrees. Wind calm. The report from Milton was not available. Destin, clear. Temperature was 77 degrees. Wind east at 3 miles an hour. Mary Esther, clear. Temperature was 76 degrees. Wind west at 3 miles an hour. Mobile, partly cloudy. Temperature was 75 degrees. Wind northeast at 5 miles an hour. Elsewhere, Hattiesburg, clear and 73. New Orleans, mostly cloudy and 82. Montgomery, clear and 75. Tallahassee, clear and 75. And at Panama City, clear and 74. Here's your National Weather Service forecast. Today, mostly sunny. A chance of showers and thunderstorms this afternoon. Highs in the lower 90s. East winds 5 to 10 miles per hour. Chance of rain 40%. Tonight, partly cloudy with a slight chance of showers and thunderstorms in the evening, then mostly clear after midnight. Lows in the mid-70s. South winds around 5 miles per hour in the evening, becoming light and variable. Chance of rain 20%. Tuesday, mostly sunny. A chance of showers and thunderstorms in the afternoon. humid with highs in the lower 90s. Northeast winds around 5 miles per hour. Chance of rain 40%. Heat index values up to 105. Tuesday night, partly cloudy in the evening, then mostly clear with a slight chance of showers after midnight. Lows in the mid-70s. East winds around 5 miles per hour in the evening, becoming light and variable. Chance of rain 20%. Wednesday, sunny with a slight chance of showers and thunderstorms in the morning, then partly sunny with showers with thunderstorms likely in the afternoon. Humid with highs in the lower 90s. Northeast winds around 5 miles per hour, becoming southeast in the afternoon. Chance of rain 80%. Heat index values up to 105. Wednesday night, mostly cloudy in the evening, then becoming partly cloudy. A slight chance of showers and thunderstorms. Lows in the mid-70s. Chance of rain 20%. Thursday, partly sunny. A chance of showers and thunderstorms in the morning, then showers with thunderstorms likely in the afternoon. Highs in the lower 90s. Chance of rain 80%. Heat index values up to 105. Thursday night, partly cloudy in the evening, then clearing. A slight chance of thunderstorms in the evening. A slight chance of showers. Lows in the lower 70s. Chance of rain 20%. This is NOAA Weather Radio from the Mobile Pensacola National Weather Service. The current time is 6:38 a.m. Central Daylight Time. Here's your marine forecast. On the weather map, a low pressure center located about 125 miles south of southeastern Louisiana will continue to drift west and move into the upper Texas or southwestern Louisiana coast Tuesday or Tuesday night. This system has a 70% chance of developing into a tropical depression or tropical storm before moving inland. Otherwise, a light to moderate easterly to southeasterly flow will prevail over the forecast area through Friday with around 2 to 3 feet wave seas persisting. Waterspouts will be possible each day mainly during the morning hours. On Perdido Bay, Pensacola Bay including Santa Rosa Sound, and Choctawhatchee Bay. For today, east winds 5 to 10 knots, becoming southeast this afternoon. Waves 1 foot or less. Light chop. A slight chance of showers and thunderstorms. For tonight, south winds around 5 knots, becoming northeast after midnight. Waves 1 foot or less. Smooth. For Tuesday, northeast winds around 5 knots, becoming southeast in the afternoon. Waves 1 foot or less. Light chop. A chance of showers and thunderstorms in the afternoon. And for Tuesday night, southeast winds around 5 knots, becoming east after midnight. Waves 1 foot or less. Smooth. A slight chance of thunderstorms. A slight chance of showers in the evening, then a chance of showers after midnight. On Perdido Bay, Pensacola Bay including Santa Rosa Sound, and Choctawhatchee Bay. For today, east winds 5 to 10 knots, becoming south late. Waves 1 foot or less. Light chop. A chance of showers and thunderstorms this afternoon. For tonight, south winds around 5 knots, becoming northeast after midnight. Waves 1 foot or less. Smooth. For Tuesday, east winds around 5 knots. Waves 1 foot or less. Smooth. A chance of showers and thunderstorms in the afternoon. And for Tuesday night, east winds around 5 knots. Waves 1 foot or less. Smooth. A slight chance of showers and thunderstorms in the evening. From the Okaloosa-Walton County line to Pascagoula, and out 20 nautical miles. For today, east winds 10 to 15 knots, becoming southeast 5 to 10 knots late. Seas around 2 feet. Wave detail, southeast 2 feet at 4 seconds. A chance of showers and thunderstorms until late afternoon, then a slight chance of showers and thunderstorms late. For tonight, southeast winds 5 to 10 knots, becoming east after midnight. Seas around 2 feet. Wave detail, southeast 2 feet at 5 seconds. For Tuesday, northeast winds 5 to 10 knots, becoming southeast in the afternoon. sees 1 foot or less. Wave detail, southeast 1 foot at 5 seconds. A slight chance of showers and thunderstorms. And for Tuesday night, southeast winds around 5 knots. Sees 1 foot or less. Wave detail, southeast 1 foot at 5 seconds. A slight chance of showers and

is around 2 feet. Wave detail, southeast 2 feet at 4 seconds. For Tuesday, east winds 5 to 10 knots. Seas 1 foot or less. Wave detail, south 1 foot at 4 seconds and east 1 foot at 4 seconds. A chance of showers and thunderstorms in the morning. And for Tuesday night, southeast winds around 5 knots. Seas 1 foot or less. Wave detail, southeast 1 foot at 4 seconds. A slight chance of thunderstorms. A slight chance of showers in the evening, then a chance of showers after midnight. Tidal information, at the mouth of the Mobile River on Monday, high tide at 3:16 a.m. Low tide at 10:47 a.m. At the mouth of the Mobile River on Tuesday, high tide at 3:20 a.m. Low tide at 11:54 a.m. At Pensacola Bay on Monday, high tide at 1:55 a.m. Low tide at 10:36 a.m. At Pensacola Bay on Tuesday, high tide at 2:11 a.m. Low tide at 12:05 p.m. At the East Pass in Destin on Monday, high tide at 1:22 a.m. Low tide at 10:02 a.m. At the East Pass in Destin on Tuesday, high tide at 1:38 a.m. Low tide at 11:31 a.m. The Tropical Weather Outlook. For the North Atlantic, Caribbean Sea and the Gulf of America, Northern Gulf of America L97, an area of low pressure located a little more than 100 miles south of the coast of southern Louisiana continues to produce a small but concentrated area of showers and thunderstorms with some signs of organization. Additional development is expected as the low moves slowly west-northwestward, and a short-lived tropical depression or tropical storm is likely to form before the system reaches the upper Texas or southwestern Louisiana coasts on Tuesday. Interests along the southwestern Louisiana and upper Texas coasts should monitor the progress of this system, as tropical storm watches or warnings could be required for portions of the area later today. Regardless of development, this system is expected to bring locally heavy rainfall to portions of the upper Texas and southwestern Louisiana coasts during the next couple of days. An Air Force Reserve reconnaissance aircraft is scheduled to investigate the system this morning. Additional information on this system, including gale warnings, can be found in high seas forecasts issued by the National Weather Service. Formation chance through 48 hours, high, 70%. Formation chance through 7 days, high, 70%. Near Española, remnants of Dolly, a surface trough of low pressure. The remnants of tropical storm Dolly is producing a disorganized area of showers and thunderstorms that extends from near Española eastward to the northern Leeward Islands. Redevelopment, if any, will be slow to occur during the next few days as the system encounters generally unfavorable upper-level winds while moving quickly west-northwestward at 20 to 25 miles per hour. Regardless, the system could bring locally heavy rains and gusty winds to portions of the Leeward Islands, the Virgin Islands, Puerto Rico, Hispaniola, and the Bahamas during the next couple of days. Formation chance through 48 hours, low, near 0%. Formation chance through 7 days, low, 10%. The following marine observations were made as of 6 a.m. Mobile Bay Coast Guard Station. Winds were east at 5 knots. Sea temperature 86 degrees. Air temperature 80 degrees. Weeks Bay, northeast winds at 3 knots. Air temperature was 77 degrees. Pensacola Bay. Sea temperature 85 degrees. Air temperature 80 degrees. The report from the east end of Dauphin Island was not available. Graham Bay, northeast winds at 7 knots. Air temperature was 81 degrees. And Pettiboy Island, east winds at 8 knots. Air temperature was 83 degrees. 12 miles south of Orange Beach, winds were east at 10 knots. Air temperature was 84 degrees. Gulf water temperature 86 degrees. Wave height 2 feet, with a period of 6 seconds. 100 miles south of Destin. Winds were southeast at 6 knots. Air temperature 84 degrees. Wave height 2 feet. Wave period 5 seconds. 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

0: 162.40 megahertz from the Mobile Pensacola National Weather Service. The following weather reports were made at 6 a.m. Pensacola International Airport, skies were clear. The temperature was 77 degrees, the dew point was 74, and the relative humidity was 90%. The wind was east at 7 miles an hour. The pressure was 30.02 inches and rising. Pensacola Naval Air Station, skies were mostly cloudy. The temperature was 79 degrees, the dew point was 75, and the relative humidity was 87%. The wind was east at 7 miles an hour. The pressure was 30.02 inches and rising. The Pensacola climate summary for yesterday, August 30, 2026. Yesterday's high temperature was 88 degrees and the low 75 degrees. No precipitation fell yesterday, which leaves the monthly total at 8.30 inches. This is 1.01 inches above the normal amount of 7.29 inches for August. The total precipitation for the year still stands at 39.48 inches, which is 7.49 inches below normal. The normal high temperature for today is 90 degrees, and the normal low is 74. The record high for today is 101, which occurred in 1954, and the record low is 64, which occurred in 1946. Sunrise today is at 6:25 a.m. and sunset is at 7:13 p.m. Across the central Gulf Coast, Gulf Shores, cloudy. Temperature was 77 degrees. Wind calm. The report from Milton was not available. Destin, clear. Temperature was 77 degrees. Wind east at 3 miles an hour. Mary Esther, clear. Temperature was 76 degrees. Wind west at 3 miles an hour. Mobile, partly cloudy. Temperature was 75 degrees. Wind northeast at 5 miles an hour. Elsewhere, Hattiesburg, clear and 73. New Orleans, mostly cloudy and 82. Montgomery, clear and 75. Tallahassee, clear and 75. And at Panama City, clear and 74. Here's your National Weather Service forecast. Today, mostly sunny. A chance of showers and thunderstorms this afternoon. Highs in the lower 90s. East winds 5 to 10 miles per hour. Chance of rain 40%. Tonight, partly cloudy with a slight chance of showers and thunderstorms in the evening, then mostly clear after midnight. Lows in the mid-70s. South winds around 5 miles per hour in the evening, becoming light and variable. Chance of rain 20%. Tuesday, mostly sunny. A chance of showers and thunderstorms in the afternoon. Humid with highs in the lower 90s. Northeast winds around 5 miles per hour. Chance of rain 40%. Heat index values up to 105. Tuesday night, partly cloudy in the evening, then mostly clear with a slight chance of showers after midnight. Lows in the mid-70s. East winds around 5 miles per hour in the evening, becoming light and variable. Chance of rain 20%. Wednesday, sunny with a slight chance of showers and thunderstorms in the morning, then partly sunny with showers with thunderstorms likely in the afternoon. Humid with highs in the lower 90s. Northeast winds around 5 miles per hour, becoming southeast in the afternoon. Chance of rain 80%. Heat index values up to 105. Wednesday night, mostly cloudy in the evening, then becoming partly cloudy. A slight chance of showers and thunderstorms. Lows in the mid-70s. Chance of rain 20%. Thursday, partly sunny. A chance of showers and thunderstorms in the morning, then showers with thunderstorms likely in the afternoon. Highs in the lower 90s. Chance of rain 80%. Heat index values up to 105. Thursday night, partly cloudy in the evening, then clearing. A slight chance of thunderstorms in the evening. A slight chance of showers. Lows in the lower 70s. Chance of rain 20%. This is NOAA Weather Radio from the Mobile Pensacola National Weather Service. The current time is 6:52 a.m. Central Daylight Time. Here's your marine forecast. On the weather map, a low pressure center located about 125 miles south of southeastern Louisiana will continue to drift west and move into the upper Texas or southwestern Louisiana coast Tuesday or Tuesday night. This system has a 70% chance of developing into a tropical depression or tropical storm before moving inland. Otherwise, a light to moderate easterly to southeasterly flow will prevail over the forecast area through Friday with around 2 to 3 feet wave seas persisting. Waterspouts will be possible each day mainly during the morning hours. On Perdido Bay, Pensacola Bay including Santa Rosa Sound, and Choctawhatchee Bay. For today, east winds 5 to 10 knots, becoming southeast this afternoon. Waves 1 foot or less. Light chop. A slight chance of showers and thunderstorms. For tonight, south winds around 5 knots, becoming northeast after midnight. Waves 1 foot or less. Smooth. For Tuesday, northeast winds around 5 knots, becoming southeast in the afternoon. Waves 1 foot or less. Light chop. A chance of showers and thunderstorms in the afternoon. And for Tuesday night, southeast winds around 5 knots, becoming east after midnight. Waves 1 foot or less. Smooth. A slight chance of thunderstorms. A slight chance of showers in the evening, then a chance of showers after midnight. On Perdido Bay, Pensacola Bay including Santa Rosa Sound, and Choctawhatchee Bay. For today, east winds 5 to 10 knots, becoming south late. Waves 1 foot or less. Light chop. A chance of showers and thunderstorms this afternoon. For tonight, south winds around 5 knots, becoming northeast after midnight. Waves 1 foot or less. Smooth. For Tuesday, east winds around 5 knots. Waves 1 foot or less. Smooth. A chance of showers and thunderstorms in the afternoon. And for Tuesday night, east winds around 5 knots. Waves 1 foot or less. Smooth. A slight chance of showers and thunderstorms in the evening. From the Okaloosa-Walton County line to Pascagoula, and out 20 nautical miles. For today, east winds 10 to 15 knots, becoming southeast 5 to 10 knots late. Seas around 2 feet. Wave detail, southeast 2 feet at 4 seconds. A chance of showers and thunderstorms until late afternoon, then a slight chance of showers and thunderstorms late. For tonight, southeast winds 5 to 10 knots, becoming east after midnight. Seas around 2 feet. Wave detail, southeast 2 feet at 5 seconds. For Tuesday, northeast winds 5 to 10 knots, becoming southeast in the afternoon. Seas 1 foot or less. Wave detail, southeast 1 foot at 5 seconds. A slight chance of showers and thunderstorms. And for Tuesday night, southeast winds around 5 knots. Seas 1 foot or less. Wave detail, southeast 1 foot at 5 seconds. A slight chance of showers and thunderstorms in the evening, then a chance of showers and thunderstorms after midnight. From the Okaloosa-Walton County line to Pascagoula, from 20 to 60 nautical miles offshore. For today, east winds 10 to 15 knots, diminishing to 5 to 10 knots late. Seas around 2 feet. Wave detail, southeast 2 feet at 4 seconds. A chance of showers. A chance of thunderstorms until late afternoon, then a slight chance of thunderstorms late. For tonight, east winds 5 to 10 knots. Seas around 2 feet. Wave detail, southeast 2 feet at 4 seconds. For Tuesday, east winds 5 to 10 knots. Seas 1 foot or less. Wave detail, south 1 foot at 4 seconds and east 1 foot at 4 seconds. A chance of showers and thunderstorms in the morning. And for Tuesday night, southeast winds around 5 knots. Seas 1 foot or less. Wave detail, southeast 1 foot at 4 seconds. A slight chance of thunderstorms. A slight chance of showers in the evening, then a chance of showers after midnight. Tidal information, at the mouth of the Mobile River on Monday, high tide at 3:16 a.m. low tide at 10:47 a.m. At the mouth of the Mobile River on Tuesday, high tide at 3:20 a.m. Low tide at 11:54 a.m. At Pensacola Bay on Monday, high tide at 1:55 a.m. Low tide at 10:36 a.m. At Pensacola Bay on Tuesday, high tide at 2:11 a.m. Low tide at 12:05 p.m. At the East Pass in Destin on Monday, high tide at 1:22 a.m. Low tide at 10:02 a.m. At the East Pass in Destin on Tuesday, high tide at 1:38 a.m. Low tide at 11:31 a.m. The following marine observations were made as of 6 a.m. Mobile Bay Coast Guard Station. Winds were east at 5 knots. Sea temperature 86 degrees. Air temperature 80 degrees. Weeks Bay, northeast winds at 3 knots. Air temperature was 77 degrees. Pensacola Bay. Sea temperature 85 degrees. Air temperature 80 degrees. The report from the east end of Dauphin Island was not available. Graham Bay, northeast winds at 7 knots. Air temperature was 81 degrees. And Pettiboy Island, east winds at 8 knots. Air temperature was 83 degrees. 12 miles south of Orange Beach, winds were east at 10 knots. Air temperature was 84 degrees. Gulf water temperature 86 degrees.
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0: The following weather reports were made at 6 a.m. Pensacola International Airport, skies were clear. The temperature was 77 degrees, the dew point was 74, and the relative humidity was 90%. The wind was east at 7 miles an hour. The pressure was 30.02 inches and rising. Pensacola Naval Air Station, skies were mostly cloudy. The temperature was 79 degrees, the dew point was 75, and the relative humidity was 87%. The wind was east at 7 miles an hour. The pressure was 30.02 inches and rising. The Pensacola climate summary for yesterday, August 30, 2026. Yesterday's high temperature was 88 degrees and the low 75 degrees. No precipitation fell yesterday, which leaves the monthly total at 8.30 inches. This is 1.01 inches above the normal amount of 7.29 inches for August. The total precipitation for the year still stands at 39.48 inches, which is 7.49 inches below normal. The normal high temperature for today is 90 degrees, and the normal low is 74. The record high for today is 101, which occurred in 1954, and the record low is 64, which occurred in 1946. Sunrise today is at 6:25 a.m. and sunset is at 7:13 p.m. Across the central Gulf Coast, Gulf Shores, cloudy. Temperature was 77 degrees. Wind calm. The report from Milton was not available. Destin, clear. Temperature was 77 degrees. Wind east at 3 miles an hour. Mary Esther, clear. Temperature was 76 degrees. Wind west at 3 miles an hour. Mobile, partly cloudy. Temperature was 75 degrees. Wind northeast at 5 miles an hour. Elsewhere, Hattiesburg, clear and 73. New Orleans, mostly cloudy and 82. Montgomery, clear and 75. Tallahassee, clear and 75. And at Panama City, clear and 74. Here's your National Weather Service forecast. Today, mostly sunny. A chance of showers and thunderstorms this afternoon. Highs in the lower 90s. East winds 5 to 10 miles per hour. Chance of rain 40%. Tonight, partly cloudy with a slight chance of showers and thunderstorms in the evening, then mostly clear after midnight. Lows in the mid-70s. South winds around 5 miles per hour in the evening, becoming light and variable. Chance of rain 20%. Tuesday, mostly sunny. a chance of showers and thunderstorms in the afternoon. Humid with highs in the lower 90s. Northeast winds around 5 miles per hour. Chance of rain 40%. Heat index values up to 105. Tuesday night, partly cloudy in the evening, then mostly clear with a slight chance of showers after midnight. Lows in the mid-70s. East winds around 5 miles per hour in the evening, becoming light and variable. Chance of rain 20%. Wednesday, sunny with a slight chance of showers and thunderstorms in the morning, then partly sunny with showers with thunderstorms likely in the afternoon. Humid with highs in the lower 90s. Northeast winds around 5 miles per hour, becoming southeast in the afternoon. Chance of rain 80%. Heat index values up to 105. Wednesday night, mostly cloudy in the evening, then becoming partly cloudy. A slight chance of showers and thunderstorms. Lows in the mid-70s. Chance of rain 20%. Thursday, partly sunny. A chance of showers and thunderstorms in the morning, then showers with thunderstorms likely in the afternoon. Highs in the lower 90s. Chance of rain 80%. Heat index values up to 105. Thursday night, partly cloudy in the evening, then clearing. A slight chance of thunderstorms in the evening. A slight chance of showers. Lows in the lower 70s. Chance of rain 20%. This is NOAA Weather Radio from the Mobile Pensacola National Weather Service. The current time is 7:04 a.m. Central Daylight Time. Here's your marine forecast. On the weather map, a low pressure center located about 125 miles south of southeastern Louisiana will continue to drift west and move into the upper Texas or southwestern Louisiana coast Tuesday or Tuesday night. This system has a 70% chance of developing into a tropical depression or tropical storm before moving inland. Otherwise, a light to moderate easterly to southeasterly flow will prevail over the forecast area through Friday with around 2 to 3 feet wave seas persisting. Waterspouts will be possible each day mainly during the morning hours. On Perdido Bay, Pensacola Bay including Santa Rosa Sound, and Choctaw Hatchie Bay. For today, east winds 5 to 10 knots, becoming southeast this afternoon. Waves 1 foot or less. Light chop. A slight chance of showers and thunderstorms. For tonight, south winds around 5 knots, becoming northeast after midnight. Waves 1 foot or less. Smooth. For Tuesday, northeast winds around 5 knots, becoming southeast in the afternoon. Waves 1 foot or less. Light chop. A chance of showers and thunderstorms in the afternoon. And for Tuesday night, southeast winds around 5 knots, becoming east after midnight. Waves 1 foot or less. Smooth. A slight chance of thunderstorms. A slight chance of showers in the evening, then a chance of showers after midnight. On Perdido Bay, Pensacola Bay including Santa Rosa Sound, and Choctaw Hatchie Bay. For today, east winds 5 to 10 knots, becoming south late. Waves 1 foot or less. Light chop. A chance of showers and thunderstorms this afternoon. For tonight, south winds around 5 knots, becoming northeast after midnight. Waves 1 foot or less. Smooth. For Tuesday, east winds around 5 knots. Waves 1 foot or less. Smooth. A chance of showers and thunderstorms in the afternoon. And for Tuesday night, east winds around 5 knots. Waves 1 foot or less. Smooth. A slight chance of showers and thunderstorms in the evening. From the Okaloosa-Walton County line to Pascagoula, and out 20 nautical miles. For today, east winds 10 to 15 knots, becoming southeast 5 to 10 knots late. Seas around 2 feet. Wave detail, southeast 2 feet at 4 seconds. A chance of showers and thunderstorms until late afternoon, then a slight chance of showers and thunderstorms late. For tonight, southeast winds 5 to 10 knots, becoming east after midnight. Seas around 2 feet. Wave detail, southeast 2 feet at 5 seconds. For Tuesday, northeast winds 5 to 10 knots, becoming southeast in the afternoon. Seas 1 foot or less. Wave detail, southeast 1 foot at 5 seconds. A slight chance of showers and thunderstorms. And for Tuesday night, southeast winds around 5 knots. Seas 1 foot or less. Wave detail, southeast 1 foot at 5 seconds. A slight chance of showers and thunderstorms in the evening, then a chance of showers and thunderstorms after midnight. From the Okaloosa-Walton County line to Pascagoula, from 20 to 60 nautical miles offshore. For today, east winds 10 to 15 knots, diminishing to 5 to 10 knots late. Seas around 2 feet. Wave detail, southeast 2 feet at 4 seconds. A chance of showers. A chance of thunderstorms until late afternoon, then a slight chance of thunderstorms late. For tonight, east winds 5 to 10 knots. Seas around 2 feet. Wave detail, southeast 2 feet at 4 seconds. For Tuesday, east winds 5 to 10 knots. Seas 1 foot or less. Wave detail, south 1 foot at 4 seconds and east 1 foot at 4 seconds. A chance of showers and thunderstorms in the morning. And for Tuesday night, southeast winds around 5 knots. Seas 1 foot or less. Wave detail, southeast 1 foot at 4 seconds. A slight chance of thunderstorms. A slight chance of showers in the evening, then a chance of showers after midnight. Tidal information, at the mouth of the Mobile River on Monday, high tide at 3:16 a.m. Low tide at 10:47 a.m. At the mouth of the Mobile River on Tuesday, high tide at 3:20 a.m. Low tide at 11:54 a.m. At Pensacola Bay on Monday, high tide at 1:55 a.m. Low tide at 10:36 a.m. At Pensacola Bay on Tuesday, high tide at 2:11 a.m. Low tide at 12:05 p.m. At the East Pass in Destin on Monday, high tide at 1:22 a.m. Low tide at 10:02 a.m. At the East Pass in Destin on Tuesday, high tide at 1:38 a.m. Low tide at 11:31 a.m. The following marine observations were made as of 6 a.m. Mobile Bay Coast Guard Station. Winds were east at 5 knots. Sea temperature 86 degrees. Air temperature 80 degrees. Weeks Bay, northeast winds at 3 knots. Air temperature was 77 degrees. Pensacola Bay. Sea temperature 85 degrees. Air temperature 80 degrees. The report from the east end of Dauphin Island was not available. Graham Bay, northeast winds at 7 knots. Air temperature was 81 degrees. And Pettiboy Island, east winds at 8 knots. Air temperature was 83 degrees. 12 miles south of Orange Beach, winds were east at 10 knots. Air temperature was 84 degrees. Gulf water temperature 86 degrees. Wave height 2 feet, with a period of 6 seconds. 100 miles south of Destin. Winds were southeast at 6 knots. Air temperature 84 degrees. Wave height 2 feet. Wave period 5 seconds. The following weather reports were made at 7 a.m. Pensacola International Airport, skies were clear. The temperature was 77 degrees, the dew point was 74, and the relative humidity was 90%. The wind was northeast at 6 miles an hour. The pressure was 30.04 inches and rising. Pensacola Naval Air Station, skies were mostly cloudy. The temperature was 79 degrees, the dew point was 76, and the relative humidity was 90%. The wind was northeast at 6 miles an hour. The pressure was 30.03 inches and rising. The Pensacola climate summary for yesterday, August 30, 2026. Yesterday's high temperature was 88 degrees and the low 75 degrees. No precipitation fell yesterday, which leaves the monthly total at 8.30 inches. This is 1.01 inches above the normal amount of 7.29 inches for August. The total precipitation for the year still stands at 39.48 inches, which is 7.49 inches below normal. The normal high temperature for today is 90 degrees, and the normal low is 74. The record high for today is 101, which occurred in 1954, and the record low is 64, which occurred in 1946. Sunrise today is at 6:25 a.m. and sunset is at 7:13 p.m. The Tropical Weather Outlook. For the North Atlantic, Caribbean Sea and the Gulf of America, Northern Gulf of America L97, an area of low pressure located a little more than 100 miles south of the coast of southern Louisiana, continues to produce a small but concentrated area of showers and thunderstorms with some signs of organization. Additional development is expected as the low moves slowly west-northwestward, and a short-lived tropical depression or tropical storm is likely to form before the system reaches the upper Texas or southwestern Louisiana coasts on Tuesday. Interests along the southwestern Louisiana and upper Texas coasts should monitor the progress of this system, as tropical storm watches or warnings could be required for portions of the area later today. Regardless of development, this system is expected to bring locally heavy rainfall to portions of the upper Texas and southwestern Louisiana coasts during the next couple of days. An Air Force Reserve reconnaissance aircraft is scheduled to investigate the system this morning. Additional information on the system, including gale warnings, can be found in high seas forecasts issued by the National Weather Service. Formation chance through 48 hours, high, 70%. Formation chance through 7 days, high, 70%. Near Española, remnants of Dolly, a surface trough of low pressure. The remnants of Tropical Storm Dolly is producing a disorganized area of showers and thunderstorms that extends from near Española eastward to the northern Leeward Islands. Redevelopment, if any, will be slow to occur during the next few days as the system encounters generally unfavorable upper-level winds while moving quickly west-northwestward at 20 to 25 miles per hour. Regardless, the system could bring locally heavy rains and gusty winds to portions of the Leeward Islands, the Virgin Islands, Puerto Rico, Hispaniola, and the Bahamas during the next couple of days. Formation chance through 48 hours, low, near 0%. Formation chance through 7 days, low, 10%. Across the central Gulf Coast, Gulf Shores, partly cloudy. Temperature was 79 degrees. Wind calm. The report from Milton was not available. Destin, clear. Temperature was 78 degrees. Wind northeast at 5 miles an hour. Mary Esther, clear. Temperature was 76 degrees. Wind calm. Mobile, mostly cloudy. Temperature was 75 degrees. Wind northeast at 6 miles an hour. Elsewhere, Hattiesburg, clear and 73. New Orleans, mostly cloudy and 78. Montgomery, clear and 75. Tallahassee, partly cloudy and 75. And at Panama City, clear and 75. Here's your National Weather Service forecast. Today, mostly sunny. A chance of showers and thunderstorms this afternoon. Highs in the lower 90s. East winds 5 to 10 miles per hour. Chance of rain 40%. Tonight, partly cloudy with a slight chance of showers and thunderstorms in the evening, then mostly clear after midnight. Lows in the mid-70s. South winds around 5 miles per hour in the evening, becoming light and variable. Chance of rain 20%. Tuesday, mostly sunny. A chance of showers and thunderstorms in the afternoon. Humid with highs in the lower 90s. Northeast winds around 5 miles per hour. Chance of rain 40%. Heat index values up to 105. Tuesday night, partly cloudy in the evening, then mostly clear with a slight chance of showers after midnight. Lows in the mid-70s. East winds around 5 miles per hour in the evening, becoming light and variable. Chance of rain 20%. Wednesday, sunny with a slight chance of showers and thunderstorms in the morning, then partly sunny with showers with thunderstorms likely in the afternoon. Humid with highs in the lower 90s. Northeast winds around 5 miles per hour, becoming southeast in the afternoon. Chance of rain 80%. Heat index values up to 105. Wednesday night, mostly cloudy in the evening, then becoming partly cloudy. a slight chance of showers and thunderstorms. Lows in the mid-70s. Chance of rain 20%. Thursday, partly sunny. A chance of showers and thunderstorms in the morning, then showers with thunderstorms likely in the afternoon. Highs in the lower 90s. Chance of rain 80%. Heat index values up to 105. Thursday night, partly cloudy in the evening, then clearing. A slight chance of thunderstorms in the evening. A slight chance of showers. Lows in the lower 70s. Chance of rain 20%. 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The current time is 7:18 a.m. Central Daylight Time. Here's your marine forecast. On the weather map, a low pressure center located about 125 miles south of southeastern Louisiana will continue to drift west and move into the upper Texas or southwestern Louisiana coast Tuesday or Tuesday night. This system has a 70% chance of developing into a tropical depression or tropical storm before moving inland. Otherwise, a light to moderate easterly to southeasterly flow will prevail over the forecast area through Friday with around 2 to 3 feet wave seas persisting. Water spouts will be possible each day mainly during the morning hours. On Perdido Bay, Pensacola Bay including Santa Rosa Sound, and Choctawhatchee Bay. For today, east winds 5 to 10 knots, becoming southeast this afternoon. Waves 1 foot or less. Light chop. A slight chance of showers and thunderstorms. For tonight, south winds around 5 knots, becoming northeast after midnight. Waves 1 foot or less. Smooth. For Tuesday, northeast winds around 5 knots, becoming southeast in the afternoon. Waves 1 foot or less. Light chop. A chance of showers and thunderstorms in the afternoon. And for Tuesday night, southeast winds around 5 knots, becoming east after midnight. Waves 1 foot or less. Smooth. A slight chance of thunderstorms. A slight chance of showers in the evening, then a chance of showers after midnight. On Perdido Bay, Pensacola Bay including Santa Rosa Sound, and Choctawhatchee Bay. For today, east winds 5 to 10 knots, becoming south late. Waves 1 foot or less. Light chop. A chance of showers and thunderstorms this afternoon. For tonight, south winds around 5 knots, becoming northeast after midnight. Waves 1 foot or less. Smooth. For Tuesday, east winds around 5 knots. Waves 1 foot or less. Smooth. A chance of showers and thunderstorms in the afternoon. And for Tuesday night, east winds around 5 knots. Waves 1 foot or less. Smooth. A slight chance of showers and thunderstorms in the evening. From the Okaloosa-Walton County line to Pascagoula, and out 20 nautical miles. For today, east winds 10 to 15 knots, becoming southeast 5 to 10 knots late. Seas around 2 feet. Wave detail, southeast 2 feet at 4 seconds. A chance of showers and thunderstorms until late afternoon, then a slight chance of showers and thunderstorms late. For tonight, southeast winds 5 to 10 knots, becoming east after midnight. Seas around 2 feet. Wave detail, southeast 2 feet at 5 seconds. For Tuesday, northeast winds 5 to 10 knots, becoming southeast in the afternoon. Seas 1 foot or less. Wave detail, southeast 1 foot at 5 seconds. A slight chance of showers and thunderstorms. And for Tuesday night, southeast winds around 5 knots. Seas 1 foot or less. Wave detail, southeast 1 foot at 5 seconds. A slight chance of showers and thunderstorms in the evening, then a chance of showers and thunderstorms after midnight. From the Okaloosa-Walton County line to Pascagoula, from 20 to 60 nautical miles offshore. For today, east winds 10 to 15 knots, diminishing to 5 to 10 knots late. seas around 2 feet. Wave detail, southeast 2 feet at 4 seconds. A chance of showers. A chance of thunderstorms until late afternoon, then a slight chance of thunderstorms late. For tonight, east winds 5 to 10 knots. Seas around 2 feet. Wave detail, southeast 2 feet at 4 seconds. For Tuesday, east winds 5 to 10 knots. Seas 1 foot or less. Wave detail, south 1 foot at 4 seconds and east 1 foot at 4 seconds. A chance of showers and thunderstorms in the morning. And for Tuesday night, southeast winds around 5 knots. Seas 1 foot or less. Wave detail, southeast 1 foot at 4 seconds. A slight chance of thunderstorms. A slight chance of showers in the evening, then a chance of showers after midnight. Tidal information, at the mouth of the Mobile River on Monday, high tide at 16 a.m. Low tide at 10:47 a.m. At the mouth of the Mobile River on Tuesday, high tide at 3:20 a.m. Low tide at 11:54 a.m. At Pensacola Bay on Monday, high tide at 1:55 a.m. Low tide at 10:36 a.m. At Pensacola Bay on Tuesday, high tide at 2:11 a.m. Low tide at 12:05 p.m. At the East Pass in Destin on Monday, high tide at 1:22 a.m. Low tide at 10:02 a.m. At the East Pass in Destin on Tuesday, high tide at 1:38 a.m. Low tide at 11:31 a.m. The following marine observations were made as of 7 a.m. Mobile Bay Coast Guard Station. Winds were east at 11 knots. Sea temperature 86 degrees. Air temperature 80 degrees. Weeks Bay, calm. Air temperature was 76 degrees. Pensacola Bay. Sea temperature 85 degrees. Air temperature 79 degrees. The report from the east end of Dauphin Island was not available. Graham Bay, northeast winds at 8 knots. Air temperature was 81 degrees. And Pettiboy Island, northeast winds at 11 knots. Air temperature was 80 degrees. 12 miles south of Orange Beach, winds were east at 12 knots. Air temperature was 84 degrees. Gulf water temperature 86 degrees. Wave height 2 feet, with a period of 5 seconds. 100 miles south of Destin. Winds were east at 6 knots. Air temperature 84 degrees. Wave height 2 feet. Wave period 5 seconds. The following weather reports were made at 7 a.m. Pensacola International Airport, skies were clear. The temperature was 77 degrees, the dew point was 74, and the relative humidity was 90%. The wind was northeast at 6 miles an hour. The pressure was 30.04 inches and rising. Pensacola Naval Air Station, skies were mostly cloudy. The temperature was 79 degrees, the dew point was 76, and the relative humidity was 90%. The wind was northeast at 6 miles an hour. The pressure was 30.03 inches and rising. The Pensacola climate summary for yesterday, August 30, 2026. Yesterday's high temperature was 88 degrees and the low 75 degrees. No precipitation fell yesterday, which leaves the monthly total at 8.30 inches. This is 1.01 inches above the normal amount of 7.29 inches for August. The total precipitation for the year still stands at 39.48 inches, which is 7.49 inches below normal. The normal high temperature for today is 90 degrees, and the normal low is 74. The record high for today is 101, which occurred in 1954, and the record low is 64, which occurred in 1946. Sunrise today is at 6:25 a.m. and sunset is at 7:13 p.m. Across the central Gulf Coast, Gulf Shores, partly cloudy. Temperature was 79 degrees. Wind calm. The report from Milton was not available. Destin, clear. Temperature was 78 degrees. Wind northeast at 5 miles an hour. Mary Esther, clear. Temperature was 76 degrees. Wind calm. Mobile, mostly cloudy. Temperature was 75 degrees. Wind northeast at 6 miles an hour. Elsewhere, Hattiesburg, clear and 73. New Orleans, mostly cloudy and 78. Montgomery, clear and 75. Tallahassee, partly cloudy and 75. And at Panama City, clear and 75. Here's your National Weather Service forecast. Today, mostly sunny. A chance of showers and thunderstorms this afternoon. Highs in the lower 90s. East winds 5 to 10 miles per hour. Chance of rain 40%. Tonight, partly cloudy with a slight chance of showers and thunderstorms in the evening, then mostly clear after midnight. Lows in the mid-70s. South winds around 5 miles per hour in the evening, becoming light and variable. Chance of rain 20%. Tuesday, mostly sunny. A chance of showers and thunderstorms in the afternoon. Humid with highs in the lower 90s. Northeast winds around 5 miles per hour. Chance of rain 40%. Heat index values up to 105. Tuesday night, partly cloudy in the evening, then mostly clear with a slight chance of showers after midnight. Lows in the mid-70s. East winds around 5 miles per hour in the evening, becoming light and variable. Chance of rain 20%. Wednesday, sunny with a slight chance of showers and thunderstorms in the morning, then partly sunny with showers with thunderstorms likely in the afternoon. Humid with highs in the lower 90s. Northeast winds around 5 miles per hour, becoming southeast in the afternoon. Chance of rain 80%. Heat index values up to 105. Wednesday night, mostly cloudy in the evening, then becoming partly cloudy. A slight chance of showers and thunderstorms. Lows in the mid-70s. Chance of rain 20%. Thursday, partly sunny. A chance of showers and thunderstorms in the morning, then showers with thunderstorms likely in the afternoon. Highs in the lower 90s. Chance of rain 80%. Heat index values up to 105. Thursday night, partly cloudy in the evening, then clearing. A slight chance of thunderstorms in the evening. A slight chance of showers. Lows in the lower 70s. Chance of rain 20%. This is NOAA Weather Radio from the Mobile Pensacola National Weather Service. The current time is 7:30 a.m. Central Daylight Time. Here's your marine forecast. On the weather map, a low pressure center located about 125 miles south of southeastern Louisiana will continue to drift west and move into the upper Texas or southwestern Louisiana coast Tuesday or Tuesday night. This system has a 70% chance of developing into a tropical depression or tropical storm before moving inland. Otherwise, a light to moderate easterly to southeasterly flow will prevail over the forecast area through Friday with around 2 to 3 feet wave seas persisting. Waterspouts will be possible each day mainly during the morning hours. On Perdido Bay, Pensacola Bay including Santa Rosa Sound, and Choctawhatchee Bay. For today, east winds 5 to 10 knots, becoming southeast this afternoon. Waves 1 foot or less. Light chop. A slight chance of showers and thunderstorms. For tonight, south winds around 5 knots, becoming northeast after midnight. Waves 1 foot or less. Smooth. For Tuesday, northeast winds around 5 knots, becoming southeast in the afternoon. Waves 1 foot or less. Light chop. A chance of showers and thunderstorms in the afternoon. And for Tuesday night, southeast winds around 5 knots, becoming east after midnight. Waves 1 foot or less. Smooth. A slight chance of thunderstorms. A slight chance of showers in the evening, then a chance of showers after midnight. On Perdido Bay, Pensacola Bay including Santa Rosa Sound, and Choctawhatchee Bay. For today, east winds 5 to 10 knots, becoming south late. Waves 1 foot or less. Light chop. A chance of showers and thunderstorms this afternoon. For tonight, south winds around 5 knots, becoming northeast after midnight. Waves 1 foot or less. Smooth. For Tuesday, east winds around 5 knots. Waves 1 foot or less. Smooth. A chance of showers and thunderstorms in the afternoon. And for Tuesday night, east winds around 5 knots. Waves 1 foot or less. Smooth. A slight chance of showers and thunderstorms in the evening. From the Okaloosa-Walton County line to Pascagoula, and out 20 nautical miles. For today, east winds 10 to 15 knots, becoming southeast 5 to 10 knots late. Seas around 2 feet. Wave detail, southeast 2 feet at 4 seconds. A chance of showers and thunderstorms until late afternoon, then a slight chance of showers and thunderstorms late. For tonight, southeast winds 5 to 10 knots, becoming east after midnight. Seas around 2 feet. Wave detail, southeast 2 feet at 5 seconds. For Tuesday, northeast winds 5 to 10 knots, becoming southeast in the afternoon. Seas 1 foot or less. Wave detail, southeast 1 foot at 5 seconds. A slight chance of showers and thunderstorms. And for Tuesday night, southeast winds around 5 knots. Seas 1 foot or less. Wave detail, southeast 1 foot at 5 seconds. A slight chance of showers and thunderstorms in the evening, then a chance of showers and thunderstorms after midnight. From the Okaloosa-Walton County line to Pascagoula, from 20 to 60 nautical miles offshore. For today, east winds 10 to 15 knots, diminishing to 5 to 10 knots late. Seas around 2 feet. Wave detail, southeast 2 feet at 4 seconds. A chance of showers. A chance of thunderstorms until late afternoon, then a slight chance of thunderstorms late. For tonight, east winds 5 to 10 knots. Seas around 2 feet. Wave detail, southeast 2 feet at 4 seconds. For Tuesday, east winds 5 to 10 knots. Seas 1 foot or less. Wave detail, south 1 foot at 4 seconds and east 1 foot at 4 seconds. A chance of showers and thunderstorms in the morning. And for Tuesday night, southeast winds around 5 knots. Seas 1 foot or less. Wave detail, southeast 1 foot at 4 seconds. A slight chance of thunderstorms. A slight chance of showers in the evening, then a chance of showers after midnight. Tidal information, at the mouth of the Mobile River on Monday, high tide at 3:16 a.m. Low tide at 10:47 a.m. At the mouth of the Mobile River on Tuesday, high tide at 3:20 a.m. Low tide at 11:54 a.m. At Pensacola Bay on Monday, high tide at 1:55 a.m. Low tide at 10:36 a.m. At Pensacola Bay on Tuesday, high tide at 2:11 a.m. Low tide at 12:05 p.m. At the East Pass in Destin on Monday, high tide at 1:22 a.m. Low tide at 10:02 a.m. At the East Pass in Destin on Tuesday, high tide at 1:38 a.m. Low tide at 11:31 a.m. The following marine observations were made as of 7 a.m. Mobile Bay Coast Guard Station. Winds were east at 11 knots. Sea temperature 86 degrees. Air temperature 80 degrees. Weeks Bay, calm. Air temperature was 76 degrees. Pensacola Bay. Sea temperature 85 degrees. Air temperature 79 degrees. The report from the east end of Dauphin Island was not available. Graham Bay, northeast winds at 8 knots. Air temperature was 81 degrees. And Pettiboy Island, northeast winds at 11 knots. Air temperature was 80 degrees. 12 miles south of Orange Beach, winds were east at 12 knots. Air temperature was 84 degrees. Gulf water temperature 86 degrees. Wave heights 2 feet, with a period of 5 seconds. 100 miles south of Destin. Winds were east at 6 knots. Air temperature 84 degrees. Wave heights 2 feet. Wave period 5 seconds. The following weather reports were made at 7 a.m. Pensacola International Airport, skies were clear. The temperature was 77 degrees, the dew point was 74, and the relative humidity was 90%. The wind was northeast at 6 miles an hour. The pressure was 30.04 inches and rising. Pensacola Naval Air Station, skies were mostly cloudy. The temperature was 79 degrees, the dew point was 76, and the relative humidity was 90%. The wind was northeast at 6 miles an hour. The pressure was 30.03 inches and rising. The Pensacola climate summary for yesterday, August 30, 2026. Yesterday's high temperature was 88 degrees and the low 75 degrees. No precipitation fell yesterday, which leaves the monthly total at 8.30 inches. This is 1.01 inches above the normal amount of 7.29 inches for August. The total precipitation for the year still stands at 39.48 inches, which is 7.49 inches below normal. The normal high temperature for today is 90 degrees, and the normal low is 74. The record high for today is 101, which occurred in 1954, and the record low is 64, which occurred in 1946. Sunrise today is at 6:25 a.m. and sunset is at 7:13 p.m. Across the central Gulf Coast, Gulf Shores, partly cloudy. Temperature was 79 degrees. Wind calm. The report from Milton was not available. Destin, clear. Temperature was 78 degrees. Wind northeast at 5 miles an hour. Mary Esther, clear. Temperature was 76 degrees. Wind calm. Mobile, mostly cloudy. Temperature was 75 degrees. Wind northeast at 6 miles an hour. Elsewhere, Hattiesburg, clear and 73. New Orleans, mostly cloudy and 78. Montgomery, clear and 75. Tallahassee, partly cloudy and 75. And at Panama City, clear and 75. Here's your National Weather Service forecast. Today, mostly sunny. A chance of showers and thunderstorms this afternoon. Highs in the lower 90s. East winds 5 to 10 miles per hour. Chance of rain 40%. Tonight, partly cloudy with a slight chance of showers and thunderstorms in the evening, then mostly clear after midnight. Lows in the mid-70s. South winds around 5 miles per hour in the evening, becoming light and variable. Chance of rain 20%. Tuesday, mostly sunny. A chance of showers and thunderstorms in the afternoon. Humid with highs in the lower 90s. Northeast winds around 5 miles per hour. Chance of rain 40%. Heat index values up to 105. Tuesday night, partly cloudy in the evening, then mostly clear with a slight chance of showers after midnight. Lows in the mid-70s. East winds around 5 miles per hour in the evening, becoming light and variable. Chance of rain 20%. Wednesday, sunny with a slight chance of showers and thunderstorms in the morning, then partly sunny with showers with thunderstorms likely in the afternoon. Humid with highs in the lower 90s. Northeast winds around 5 miles per hour, becoming southeast in the afternoon. Chance of rain 80%. Heat index values up to 105. Wednesday night, mostly cloudy in the evening, then becoming partly cloudy. A slight chance of showers and thunderstorms. Lows in the mid-70s. Chance of rain 20%. Thursday, partly sunny. A chance of showers and thunderstorms in the morning, then showers with thunderstorms likely in the afternoon. Highs in the lower 90s. Chance of rain 80%. Heat index values up to 105. Thursday night, partly cloudy in the evening, then clearing. A slight chance of thunderstorms in the evening. A slight chance of showers. Lows in the lower 70s. Chance of rain 20%. This is NOAA Weather Radio from the Mobile Pensacola National Weather Service. The current time is 7:42 a.m. Central Daylight Time. Here's your marine forecast. On the weather map, a low pressure center located about 125 miles south of southeastern Louisiana will continue to drift west and move into the upper Texas or southwestern Louisiana coast Tuesday or Tuesday night. This system has a 70% chance of developing into a tropical depression or tropical storm before moving

around 5 knots, becoming northeast after midnight. Waves 1 foot or less. Smooth. For Tuesday, northeast winds around 5 knots, becoming southeast in the afternoon. Waves 1 foot or less. Light chop. A chance of showers and thunderstorms in the afternoon. And for Tuesday night, southeast winds around 5 knots, becoming east after midnight. Waves 1 foot or less. Smooth. A slight chance of thunderstorms. A slight chance of showers in the evening, then a chance of showers after midnight. On Perdido Bay, Pensacola Bay including Santa Rosa Sound, and Choctaw Hatchie Bay. For today, east winds 5 to 10 knots, becoming south late. Waves 1 foot or less. Light chop. A chance of showers and thunderstorms this afternoon. For tonight, south winds around 5 knots, becoming northeast after midnight. Waves 1 foot or less. Smooth. For Tuesday, east winds around 5 knots. Waves 1 foot or less. Smooth. A chance of showers and thunderstorms in the afternoon. And for Tuesday night, east winds around 5 knots. Waves 1 foot or less. Smooth. A slight chance of showers and thunderstorms in the evening. From the Okaloosa-Walton County line to Pascagoula, and out 20 nautical miles. For today, east winds 10 to 15 knots, becoming southeast 5 to 10 knots late. Seas around 2 feet. Wave detail, southeast 2 feet at 4 seconds. A chance of showers and thunderstorms until late afternoon, then a slight chance of showers and thunderstorms late. For tonight, southeast winds 5 to 10 knots, becoming east after midnight. Seas around 2 feet. Wave detail, southeast 2 feet at 5 seconds. For Tuesday, northeast winds 5 to 10 knots, becoming southeast in the afternoon. Seas 1 foot or less. Wave detail, southeast 1 foot at 5 seconds. A slight chance of showers and thunderstorms. And for Tuesday night, southeast winds around 5 knots. Seas 1 foot or less. Wave detail, southeast 1 foot at 5 seconds. A slight chance of showers and thunderstorms in the evening, then a chance of showers and thunderstorms after midnight. From the Okaloosa-Walton County line to Pascagoula, from 20 to 60 nautical miles offshore. For today, east winds 10 to 15 knots, diminishing to 5 to 10 knots late. Seas around 2 feet. Wave detail, southeast 2 feet at 4 seconds. A chance of showers. A chance of thunderstorms until late afternoon, then a slight chance of thunderstorms late. For tonight, east winds 5 to 10 knots. Seas around 2 feet. Wave detail, southeast 2 feet at 4 seconds. For Tuesday, east winds 5 to 10 knots. Seas 1 foot or less. Wave detail, south 1 foot at 4 seconds and east 1 foot at 4 seconds. A chance of showers and thunderstorms in the morning. And for Tuesday night, southeast winds around 5 knots. Seas 1 foot or less. Wave detail, southeast 1 foot at 4 seconds. A slight chance of thunderstorms. A slight chance of showers in the evening, then a chance of showers after midnight. The Tropical Weather Outlook. For the North Atlantic, Caribbean Sea and the Gulf of America, Northern Gulf of America L97, an area of low pressure located a little more than 100 miles south of the coast of southern Louisiana, continues to produce a small but concentrated area of showers and thunderstorms with some signs of organization. Additional development is expected as the low moves slowly west-northwestward, and a short-lived tropical depression or tropical storm is likely to form before the system reaches the upper Texas or southwestern Louisiana coasts on Tuesday. Interests along the southwestern Louisiana and upper Texas coasts should monitor the progress of this system, as tropical storm watches or warnings could be required for portions of the area later today. Regardless of development, this system is expected to bring locally heavy rainfall to portions of the upper Texas and southwestern Louisiana coasts during the next couple of days. An Air Force Reserve reconnaissance aircraft is scheduled to investigate the system this morning. Additional information on this system, including gale warnings, can be

0: found in high seas forecasts issued by the National Weather Service. Formation chance through 48 hours, high, 70%. Formation chance through 7 days, high, 70%. Near Hispaniola, remnants of Dolly, a surface trough of low pressure. The remnants of Tropical Storm Dolly is producing a disorganized area of showers and thunderstorms that extends from near Hispaniola eastward to the northern Leeward Islands. Redevelopment, if any, will be slow to occur during the next few days as the system encounters generally unfavorable upper-level winds while moving quickly west-northwestward at 20 to 25 miles per hour. Regardless, the system could bring locally heavy rains and gusty winds to portions of the Leeward Islands, the Virgin Islands, Puerto Rico, Hispaniola, and the Bahamas during the next couple of days. Formation chance through 48 hours, low, near 0%. Formation chance through 7 days, low, 10%. 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Tidal information, at the mouth of the Mobile River on Monday, high tide at 3:16 a.m. Low tide at 10:47 a.m. At the mouth of the Mobile River on Tuesday, high tide at 3:20 a.m. Low tide at 11:54 a.m. At Pensacola Bay on Monday, high tide at 1:55 a.m. Low tide at 10:36 a.m. At Pensacola Bay on Tuesday, high tide at 2:11 a.m. Low tide at 12:05 p.m. At the East Pass in Destin on Monday, high tide at 1:22 a.m. Low tide at 10:02 a.m. At the East Pass in Destin on Tuesday, high tide at 1:38 a.m. Low tide at 11:31 a.m. The following marine observations were made as of 7 a.m. Mobile Bay Coast Guard Station. Winds were east at 11 knots. Sea temperature 86 degrees. Air temperature 80 degrees. Weeks Bay, calm. Air temperature was 76 degrees. Pensacola Bay. Sea temperature 85 degrees. Air temperature 79 degrees. The report from the east end of Dauphin Island was not available. Graham Bay, northeast winds at 8 knots. Air temperature was 81 degrees. And Pettiboy Island, northeast winds at 11 knots. Air temperature was 80 degrees. 12 miles south of Orange Beach, winds were east at 12 knots. Air temperature was 84 degrees. Gulf water temperature 86 degrees. Wave height 2 feet, with a period of 5 seconds. 100 miles south of Destin. Winds were east at 6 knots. Air temperature 84 degrees. Wave height 2 feet. Wave period 5 seconds. The following weather reports were made at 7 a.m. Pensacola International Airport, skies were clear. The temperature was 77 degrees, the dew point was 74, and the relative humidity was 90%. The wind was northeast at 6 miles an hour. The pressure was 30.04 inches and rising. Pensacola Naval Air Station, skies were mostly cloudy. The temperature was 79 degrees, the dew point was 76, and the relative humidity was 90%. The wind was northeast at 6 miles an hour. The pressure was 30.03 inches and rising. The Pensacola climate summary for yesterday, August 30, 2026. Yesterday's high temperature was 88 degrees and the low 75 degrees. No precipitation fell yesterday, which leaves the monthly total at 8.30 inches. This is 1.01 inches above the normal amount of 7.29 inches for August. The total precipitation for the year still stands at 39.48 inches, which is 7.49 inches below normal. The normal high temperature for today is 90 degrees, and the normal low is 74. The record high for today is 101, which occurred in 1954, and the record low is 64, which occurred in 1946. Sunrise today is at 6:25 a.m. and sunset is at 7:13 p.m. Across the central Gulf Coast, Gulf Shores, partly cloudy. Temperature was 79 degrees. Wind calm. The report from Milton was not available. Destin, clear. Temperature was 78 degrees. Wind northeast at 5 miles an hour. Mary Esther, clear. Temperature was 76 degrees. Wind calm. Mobile, mostly cloudy. Temperature was 75 degrees. Wind northeast at 6 miles an hour. Elsewhere, Hattiesburg, clear and 73. New Orleans, mostly cloudy and 78. Montgomery, clear and 75. Tallahassee, partly cloudy and 75. And at Panama City, clear and 75. Here's your National Weather Service forecast. Today, mostly sunny. A chance of showers and thunderstorms this afternoon. Highs in the lower 90s. East winds 5 to 10 miles per hour. Chance of rain 40%. Tonight, partly cloudy with a slight chance of showers and thunderstorms in the evening, then mostly clear after midnight. Lows in the mid-70s. South winds around 5 miles per hour in the evening, becoming light and variable. Chance of rain 20%. Tuesday, mostly sunny. A chance of showers and thunderstorms in the afternoon. Humid with highs in the lower 90s. Northeast winds around 5 miles per hour. Chance of rain 40%. Heat index values up to 105. Tuesday night, partly cloudy in the evening, then mostly clear with a slight chance of showers after midnight. Lows in the mid-70s. East winds around 5 miles per hour in the evening, becoming light and variable. Chance of rain 20%. Wednesday, sunny with a slight chance of showers and thunderstorms in the morning, then partly sunny with showers with thunderstorms likely in the afternoon. Humid with highs in the lower 90s. Northeast winds around 5 miles per hour, becoming southeast in the afternoon. Chance of rain 80%. Heat index values up to 105. Wednesday night, mostly cloudy in the evening, then becoming partly cloudy. A slight chance of showers and thunderstorms. Lows in the mid-70s. Chance of rain 20%. Thursday, partly sunny. A chance of showers and thunderstorms in the morning, then showers with thunderstorms likely in the afternoon. Highs in the lower 90s. Chance of rain 80%. Heat index values up to 105. Thursday night, partly cloudy in the evening, then clearing. A slight chance of thunderstorms in the evening. A slight chance of showers. Lows in the lower 70s. Chance of rain 20%. This is NOAA Weather Radio from the Mobile Pensacola National Weather Service. The current time is 7:56 a.m. Central Daylight Time. Here's your marine forecast. On the weather map, a low pressure center located about 125 miles south of southeastern Louisiana will continue to drift west and move into the upper Texas or southwestern Louisiana coast Tuesday or Tuesday night. This system has a 70% chance of developing into a tropical depression or tropical storm before moving inland. Otherwise, a light to moderate easterly to southeasterly flow will prevail over the forecast area through Friday with around 2 to 3 feet wave seas persisting. Waterspouts will be possible each day mainly during the morning hours. On Perdido Bay, Pensacola Bay including Santa Rosa Sound, and Choctawhatchee Bay. For today, east winds 5 to 10 knots, becoming southeast this afternoon. Waves 1 foot or less. Light chop. A slight chance of showers and thunderstorms. For tonight, south winds around 5 knots, becoming northeast after midnight. Waves 1 foot or less. Smooth. For Tuesday, northeast winds around 5 knots, becoming southeast in the afternoon. Waves 1 foot or less. Light chop. A chance of showers and thunderstorms in the afternoon. And for Tuesday night, southeast winds around 5 knots, becoming east after midnight. Waves 1 foot or less. Smooth. A slight chance of thunderstorms. A slight chance of showers in the evening, then a chance of showers after midnight. On Perdido Bay, Pensacola Bay including Santa Rosa Sound, and Choctawhatchee Bay. For today, East winds 5 to 10 knots, becoming south late. Waves 1 foot or less. Light chop. A chance of showers and thunderstorms this afternoon. For tonight, south winds around 5 knots, becoming northeast after midnight. Waves 1 foot or less. Smooth. For Tuesday, east winds around 5 knots. Waves 1 foot or less. Smooth. A chance of showers and thunderstorms in the afternoon. And for Tuesday night, east winds around 5 knots. Waves 1 foot or less. Smooth. A slight chance of showers and thunderstorms in the evening. From the Okaloosa-Walton County line to Pascagoula, and out 20 nautical miles. For today, east winds 10 to 15 knots, becoming southeast 5 to 10 knots late. Seas around 2 feet. Wave detail, southeast 2 feet at 4 seconds. A chance of showers and thunderstorms.
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0: Southeast 2 feet at 5 seconds. For Tuesday, northeast winds 5 to 10 knots, becoming southeast in the afternoon. Seas 1 foot or less. Wave detail, southeast 1 foot at 5 seconds. A slight chance of showers and thunderstorms. And for Tuesday night, southeast winds around 5 knots. Seas 1 foot or less. Wave detail, southeast 1 foot at 5 seconds. A slight chance of showers and thunderstorms in the evening, then a chance of showers and thunderstorms after midnight. From the Okaloosa-Walton County line to Pascagoula, from 20 to 60 nautical miles offshore. For today, east winds 10 to 15 knots, diminishing to 5 to 10 knots late. Seas around 2 feet. Wave detail, southeast 2 feet at 4 seconds. A chance of showers. A chance of thunderstorms until late afternoon, then a slight chance of thunderstorms late. For tonight, east winds 5 to 10 knots. Seas around 2 feet. Wave detail, southeast 2 feet at 4 seconds. For Tuesday, east winds 5 to 10 knots. Seas 1 foot or less. Wave detail, south 1 foot at 4 seconds and east 1 foot at 4 seconds. A chance of showers and thunderstorms in the morning. And for Tuesday night, southeast winds around 5 knots. Seas 1 foot or less. Wave detail, southeast 1 foot at 4 seconds. A slight chance of thunderstorms. A slight chance of showers in the evening, then a chance of showers after midnight. Tidal information, at the mouth of the Mobile River on Monday, high tide at 3:16 a.m. Low tide at 10:47 a.m. At the mouth of the Mobile River on Tuesday, high tide at 3:20 a.m. Low tide at 11:54 a.m. At Pensacola Bay on Monday, high tide at 1:55 a.m. Low tide at 10:36 a.m. At Pensacola Bay on Tuesday, high tide at 2:11 a.m. Low tide at 12:05 p.m. At the East Pass in Destin on Monday, high tide at 1:22 a.m. Low tide at 10:02 a.m. At the East Pass in Destin on Tuesday, high tide at 1:38 a.m. Low tide at 11:31 a.m. The following marine observations were made as of 7 a.m. Mobile Bay Coast Guard Station. Winds were east at 11 knots. Sea temperature 86 degrees. Air temperature 80 degrees. Weeks Bay, calm. Air temperature was 76 degrees. Pensacola Bay. Sea temperature 85 degrees. Air temperature 79 degrees. The report from the east end of Dauphin Island was not available. Graham Bay, northeast winds at 8 knots. Air temperature was 81 degrees. And Pettiboy Island, northeast winds at 11 knots. Air temperature was 80 degrees. 12 miles south of Orange Beach, winds were east at 12 knots. Air temperature was 84 degrees. Gulf water temperature 86 degrees. Wave height 2 feet, with a period of 5 seconds. 100 miles south of Destin. Winds were east at 6 knots. Air temperature 84 degrees. Wave height 2 feet. Wave period 5 seconds. The following weather reports were made at 7 a.m. Pensacola International Airport, skies were clear. The temperature was 77 degrees, the dew point was 74, and the relative humidity was 90%. The wind was northeast at 6 miles an hour. The pressure was 30.04 inches and rising. Pensacola Naval Air Station, skies were mostly cloudy. The temperature was 79 degrees, the dew point was 76, and the relative humidity was 90%. The wind was northeast at 6 miles an hour. The pressure was 30.03 inches and rising. The Pensacola climate summary for yesterday, August 30, 2026. Yesterday's high temperature was 88 degrees and the low 75 degrees. No precipitation fell yesterday, which leaves the monthly total at 8.30 inches. This is 1.01 inches above the normal amount of 7.29 inches for August. The total precipitation for the year still stands at 39.48 inches, which is 7.49 inches below normal. The normal high temperature for today is 90 degrees, and the normal low is 74. The record high for today is 101, which occurred in 1954, and the record low is 64, which occurred in 1946. Sunrise today is at 6:25 a.m. and sunset is at 7:13 p.m. Across the central Gulf Coast, Gulf Shores, partly cloudy. Temperature was 79 degrees. Wind calm. The report from Milton was not available. Destin, clear. Temperature was 78 degrees. Wind northeast at 5 miles an hour. Mary Esther, clear. Temperature was 76 degrees. Wind calm. Mobile, mostly cloudy. Temperature was 75 degrees. Wind northeast at 6 miles an hour. Elsewhere, Hattiesburg, clear and 73. New Orleans, mostly cloudy and 78. Montgomery, clear and 75. Tallahassee, partly cloudy and 75. And at Panama City, clear and 75. Here's your National Weather Service forecast. Today, mostly sunny. A chance of showers and thunderstorms this afternoon. Highs in the lower 90s. East winds 5 to 10 miles per hour. Chance of rain 40%. Tonight, partly cloudy with a slight chance of showers and thunderstorms in the evening, then mostly clear after midnight. Lows in the mid-70s. South winds around 5 miles per hour in the evening, becoming light and variable. Chance of rain 20%. Tuesday, mostly sunny. A chance of showers and thunderstorms in the afternoon. Humid with highs in the lower 90s. Northeast winds around 5 miles per hour. Chance of rain 40%. Heat index values up to 105. Tuesday night, partly cloudy in the evening, then mostly clear with a slight chance of showers after midnight. Lows in the mid-70s. East winds around 5 miles per hour in the evening, becoming light and variable. Chance of rain 20%. Wednesday, sunny with a slight chance of showers and thunderstorms in the morning, then partly sunny with showers with thunderstorms likely in the afternoon. Humid with highs in the lower 90s. Northeast winds around 5 miles per hour, becoming southeast in the afternoon. Chance of rain 80%. Heat index values up to 105. Wednesday night, mostly cloudy in the evening, then becoming partly cloudy. A slight chance of showers and thunderstorms. Lows in the mid-70s. Chance of rain 20%. Thursday, partly sunny. A chance of showers and thunderstorms in the morning, then showers with thunderstorms likely in the afternoon. Highs in the lower 90s. Chance of rain 80%. Heat index values up to 105. Thursday night, partly cloudy in the evening, then clearing. A slight chance of thunderstorms in the evening. A slight chance of showers. Lows in the lower 70s. Chance of rain 20%. This is NOAA Weather Radio, from the Mobile Pensacola National Weather Service. The current time is 8:08 a.m. Central Daylight Time. Here's your marine forecast. On the weather map, a low pressure center located about 125 miles south of southeastern Louisiana will continue to drift west and move into the upper Texas or southwestern Louisiana coast Tuesday or Tuesday night. This system has a 70% chance of developing into a tropical depression or tropical storm before moving inland. Otherwise, a light to moderate easterly to southeasterly flow will prevail over the forecast area through Friday with around 2 to 3 feet wave seas persisting. Waterspouts will be possible each day mainly during the morning hours. On Perdido Bay, Pensacola Bay including Santa Rosa Sound, and Choctawhatchee Bay. For today, east winds 5 to 10 knots, becoming southeast this afternoon. Waves 1 foot or less. Light chop. A slight chance of showers and thunderstorms. For tonight, south winds around 5 knots, becoming northeast after midnight. Waves 1 foot or less. Smooth. For Tuesday, northeast winds around 5 knots, becoming southeast in the afternoon. Waves 1 foot or less. Light chop. A chance of showers and thunderstorms in the afternoon. And for Tuesday night, southeast winds around 5 knots, becoming east after midnight. Waves 1 foot or less. Smooth. A slight chance of thunderstorms. A slight chance of showers in the evening, then a chance of showers after midnight. On Perdido Bay, Pensacola Bay including Santa Rosa Sound, and Choctawhatchee Bay. For today, east winds 5 to 10 knots, becoming south late. Waves 1 foot or less. Light chop. A chance of showers and thunderstorms this afternoon. For tonight, south winds around 5 knots, becoming northeast after midnight. Waves 1 foot or less. Smooth. For Tuesday, east winds around 5 knots. Waves 1 foot or less. Smooth. A chance of showers and thunderstorms in the afternoon. And for Tuesday night, east winds around 5 knots. Waves 1 foot or less. Smooth. A slight chance of showers and thunderstorms in the evening. From the Okaloosa-Walton County line to Pascagoula, and out 20 nautical miles. For today, east winds 10 to 15 knots, becoming southeast 5 to 10 knots late. Seas around 2 feet. Wave detail, southeast 2 feet at 4 seconds. A chance of showers and thunderstorms until late afternoon, then a slight chance of showers and thunderstorms late. For tonight, southeast winds 5 to 10 knots, becoming east after midnight. Seas around 2 feet. Wave detail, southeast 2 feet at 5 seconds. For Tuesday, northeast winds 5 to 10 knots, becoming southeast in the afternoon. Seas 1 foot or less. Wave detail, southeast 1 foot at 5 seconds. A slight chance of showers and thunderstorms. And for Tuesday night, southeast winds around 5 knots. Seas 1 foot or less. Wave detail, southeast 1 foot at 5 seconds. A slight chance of showers and thunderstorms in the evening, then a chance of showers and thunderstorms after midnight. From the Okaloosa-Walton County line to Pascagoula, from 20 to 60 nautical miles offshore. For today, east winds 10 to 15 knots, diminishing to 5 to 10 knots late. Seas around 2 feet. Wave detail, southeast 2 feet at 4 seconds. A chance of showers. A chance of thunderstorms until late afternoon, then a slight chance of thunderstorms late. For tonight, east winds 5 to 10 knots. Seas around 2 feet. Wave detail, southeast 2 feet at 4 seconds. For Tuesday, east winds 5 to 10 knots. Seas 1 foot or less. Wave detail, south 1 foot at 4 seconds and east 1 foot at 4 seconds. A chance of showers and thunderstorms in the morning. And for Tuesday night, southeast winds around 5 knots. Seas 1 foot or less. Wave detail, southeast 1 foot at 4 seconds. A slight chance of thunderstorms. A slight chance of showers in the evening, then a chance of showers after midnight. The Tropical Weather Outlook. for the North Atlantic, Caribbean Sea and the Gulf of America, Northern Gulf of America L97, an area of low pressure located a little more than 100 miles south of the coast of southern Louisiana, continues to produce a small but concentrated area of showers and thunderstorms with some signs of organization. Additional development is expected as the low moves slowly west-northwestward, and a short-lived tropical depression or tropical storm is likely to form before the system reaches the upper Texas or southwestern Louisiana coasts on Tuesday. Interests along the southwestern Louisiana and upper Texas coasts should monitor the progress of this system, as tropical storm watches or warnings could be required for portions of the area later today. Regardless of development, this system is expected to bring locally heavy rainfall to portions of the upper Texas and southwestern Louisiana coasts during the next couple of days. An Air Force Reserve reconnaissance aircraft is scheduled to investigate the system this morning. Additional information on this system, including gale warnings, can be found in high seas forecasts issued by the National Weather Service. Formation chance through 48 hours, high, 70%. Formation chance through 7 days, high, 70%. Near Española, remnants of Dolly, a surface trough of low pressure, the remnants of tropical storm Dolly is producing a disorganized area of showers and thunderstorms that extends from near Española eastward to the northern Leeward Islands. Redevelopment, if any, will be slow to occur during the next few days as the system encounters generally unfavorable upper-level winds while moving quickly west-northwestward at 20 to 25 miles per hour. Regardless, the system could bring locally heavy rains and gusty winds to portions of the Leeward Islands, the Virgin Islands, Puerto Rico, Hispaniola, and the Bahamas during the next couple of days. Formation chance through 48 hours, low, near 0%. Formation chance through 7 days, low, 10%. The following marine observations were made as of 8 a.m. Mobile Bay Coast Guard Station. Winds were east at 9 knots. Sea temperature 86 degrees. Air temperature 79 degrees. Weeks Bay, northeast winds at 1 knot. Air temperature was 76 degrees. Pensacola Bay. Sea temperature 85 degrees. Air temperature 79 degrees. The report from the east end of Dauphin Island was not available. Graham Bay, northeast winds at 8 knots. Air temperature was 80 degrees. And Pettiboy Island, east winds at 12 knots. Air temperature was 81 degrees. 12 miles south of Orange Beach. Winds were southeast at 12 knots. Air temperature 84 degrees. 100 miles south of Destin. Winds were east at 6 knots. Air temperature 85 degrees. The following weather reports were made at 8 a.m. Pensacola International Airport, skies were sunny. The temperature was 78 degrees, the dew point was 74, and the relative humidity was 87%. The wind was variable at 6 miles an hour. The pressure was 30.06 inches and rising. Pensacola Naval Air Station, skies were partly sunny. The temperature was 81 degrees, the dew point was 78, and the relative humidity was 91%. The wind was east at 9 miles an hour. The pressure was 30.05 inches and rising. 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The Pensacola climate summary for yesterday, August 30, 2026. Yesterday's high temperature was 88 degrees and the low 75 degrees. No precipitation fell yesterday, which leaves the monthly total at 8.30 inches. This is 1.01 inches above the normal amount of 7.29 inches for August. The total precipitation for the year still stands at 39.48 inches, which is 7.49 inches below normal. The normal high temperature for today is 90 degrees, and the normal low is 74. The record high for today is 101, which occurred in 1954, and the record low is 64, which occurred in 1946. Sunrise today is at 6:25 a.m. and sunset is at 7:13 p.m. Across the central Gulf Coast, Gulf Shores, sunny. Temperature was 81 degrees. Wind northeast at 5 miles an hour. The report from Milton was not available. Destin, mostly sunny. Temperature was 78 degrees. Wind northeast at 9 miles an hour. Mary Esther, sunny. Temperature was 80 degrees. Wind north at 7 miles an hour. Mobile, mostly sunny. Temperature was 79 degrees. Wind northeast at 9 miles an hour. Elsewhere, Hattiesburg, mostly sunny and 77. New Orleans, partly sunny and 79. Montgomery, sunny and 78. Tallahassee, mostly sunny and 79. And at Panama City, sunny and 78. Here's your National Weather Service forecast. Today, mostly sunny. A chance of showers and thunderstorms this afternoon. Highs in the lower 90s. East winds 5 to 10 miles per hour. Chance of rain 40%. Tonight, partly cloudy with a slight chance of showers and thunderstorms in the evening, then mostly clear after midnight. Lows in the mid-70s. South winds around 5 miles per hour in the evening, becoming light and variable. Chance of rain 20%. Tuesday, mostly sunny. A chance of showers and thunderstorms in the afternoon. Humid with highs in the lower 90s. Northeast winds around 5 miles per hour. Chance of rain 40%. Heat index values up to 105. Tuesday night, partly cloudy in the evening, then mostly clear with a slight chance of showers after midnight. Lows in the mid-70s. East winds around 5 miles per hour in the evening, becoming light and variable. Chance of rain 20%. Wednesday, sunny with a slight chance of showers and thunderstorms in the morning, then partly sunny with showers with thunderstorms likely in the afternoon. Humid with highs in the lower 90s. Northeast winds around 5 miles per hour, becoming southeast in the afternoon. Chance of rain 80%. Heat index values up to 105. Wednesday night, mostly cloudy in the evening, then becoming partly cloudy. A slight chance of showers and thunderstorms. Lows in the mid-70s. Chance of rain 20%. Thursday, partly sunny. A chance of showers and thunderstorms in the morning, then showers with thunderstorms likely in the afternoon. Highs in the lower 90s. Chance of rain 80%. Heat index values up to 105. Thursday night, partly cloudy in the evening, then clearing. A slight chance of thunderstorms in the evening. A slight chance of showers. Lows in the lower 70s. Chance of rain 20%. This is NOAA Weather Radio from the Mobile Pensacola National Weather Service. The current time is 8:21 a.m. Central Daylight Time. Here's your marine forecast. On the weather map, a low pressure center located about 125 miles south of southeastern Louisiana will continue to drift west and move into the upper Texas or southwestern Louisiana coast Tuesday or Tuesday night. This system has a 70% chance of developing into a tropical depression or tropical storm before moving inland. Otherwise, a light to moderate easterly to southeasterly flow will prevail over the forecast area through Friday with around 2 to 3 feet wave seas persisting. Waterspouts will be possible each day mainly during the morning hours. On Perdido Bay, Pensacola Bay including Santa Rosa Sound, and Choctaw Hatchie Bay. For today, east winds 5 to 10 knots, becoming southeast this afternoon. Waves 1 foot or less. Light chop. A slight chance of showers and thunderstorms. For tonight, south winds around 5 knots, becoming northeast after midnight. Waves 1 foot or less. Smooth. For Tuesday, northeast winds around 5 knots, becoming southeast in the afternoon. Waves 1 foot or less. Light chop. A chance of showers and thunderstorms in the afternoon. And for Tuesday night, southeast winds around 5 knots, becoming east after midnight. Waves 1 foot or less. Smooth. A slight chance of thunderstorms. A slight chance of showers in the evening, then a chance of showers after midnight. On Perdido Bay, Pensacola Bay, including Santa Rosa Sound and Choctawhatchee Bay. For today, east winds 5 to 10 knots, becoming south late. Waves 1 foot or less. Light chop. A chance of showers and thunderstorms this afternoon. For tonight, south winds around 5 knots, becoming northeast after midnight. Waves 1 foot or less. Smooth. For Tuesday, east winds around 5 knots. Waves 1 foot or less. Smooth. A chance of showers and thunderstorms in the afternoon. And for Tuesday night, east winds around 5 knots. Waves 1 foot or less. Smooth. A slight chance of showers and thunderstorms in the evening. From the Okaloosa-Walton County line to Pascagoula, and out 20 nautical miles. For today, east winds 10 to 15 knots, becoming southeast 5 to 10 knots late. Seas around 2 feet. Wave detail, southeast 2 feet at 4 seconds. A chance of showers and thunderstorms until late afternoon, then a slight chance of showers and thunderstorms late. For tonight, southeast winds 5 to 10 knots, becoming east after midnight. Seas around 2 feet. Wave detail, southeast 2 feet at 5 seconds. For Tuesday, northeast winds 5 to 10 knots, becoming southeast in the afternoon. Seas 1 foot or less. Wave detail, southeast 1 foot at 5 seconds. A slight chance of showers and thunderstorms. And for Tuesday night, southeast winds around 5 knots. Seas 1 foot or less. Wave detail, southeast 1 foot at 5 seconds. A slight chance of showers and thunderstorms in the evening, then a chance of showers and thunderstorms after midnight. From the Okaloosa-Walton County line to Pascagoula, from 20 to 60 nautical miles offshore. For today, east winds 10 to 15 knots, diminishing to 5 to 10 knots late. Seas around 2 feet. Wave detail, southeast 2 feet at 4 seconds. A chance of showers. A chance of thunderstorms until late afternoon, then a slight chance of thunderstorms late. For tonight, east winds 5 to 10 knots. Seas around 2 feet. Wave detail, southeast 2 feet at 4 seconds. For Tuesday, east winds 5 to 10 knots. Seas 1 foot or less. Wave detail, south 1 foot at 4 seconds and east 1 foot at 4 seconds. A chance of showers and thunderstorms in the morning. And for Tuesday night, southeast winds around 5 knots. Seas 1 foot or less. Wave detail, southeast 1 foot at 4 seconds. A slight chance of thunderstorms. A slight chance of showers in the evening, then a chance of showers after midnight. Tidal information, at the mouth of the Mobile River on Monday, high tide at 3:16 a.m. Low tide at 10:47 a.m. At the mouth of the Mobile River on Tuesday, high tide at 3:20 a.m. Low tide at 11:54 a.m. At Pensacola Bay on Monday, high tide at 1:55 a.m. Low tide at 10:36 a.m. At Pensacola Bay on Tuesday, high tide at 2:11 a.m. Low tide at 12:05 p.m. At the East Pass in Destin on Monday, high tide at 1:22 a.m. Low tide at 10:02 a.m. At the East Pass in Destin on Tuesday, high tide at 1:38 a.m. Low tide at 11:31 a.m. The following marine observations were made as of 8 a.m. Mobile Bay Coast Guard Station. Winds were east at 9 knots. Sea temperature 86 degrees. Air temperature 79 degrees. Weeks Bay, northeast winds at 1 knot. Air temperature was 76 degrees. Pensacola Bay. Sea temperature 85 degrees. Air temperature 79 degrees. The report from the east end of Dauphin Island was not available. Graham Bay, northeast winds at 8 knots. Air temperature was 80 degrees. And Pettiboy Island, east winds at 12 knots. Air temperature was 81 degrees. 12 miles south of Orange Beach. Winds were southeast at 12 knots. Air temperature 84 degrees. 100 miles south of Destin. Winds were east at 6 knots. Air temperature 85 degrees. The following weather reports were made at 8 a.m. Pensacola International Airport, skies were sunny. The temperature was 78 degrees, the dew point was 74, and the relative humidity was 87%. The wind was variable at 6 miles an hour. The pressure was 30.06 inches and rising. Pensacola Naval Air Station, skies were partly sunny. The temperature was 81 degrees, the dew point was 78, and the relative humidity was 91%. The wind was east at 9 miles an hour. The pressure was 30.05 inches and rising. The Pensacola climate summary for yesterday, August 30, 2026. Yesterday's high temperature was 88 degrees and the low 75 degrees. No precipitation fell yesterday, which leaves the monthly total at 8.30 inches. This is 1.01 inches above the normal amount of 7.29 inches for August. The total precipitation for the year still stands at 39.48 inches, which is 7.49 inches below normal. The normal high temperature for today is 90 degrees, and the normal low is 74. The record high for today is 101, which occurred in 1954, and the record low is 64, which occurred in 1946. Sunrise today is at 6:25 a.m. and sunset is at 7:13 p.m. Across the central Gulf Coast, Gulf Shores, sunny. Temperature was 81 degrees. Wind northeast at 5 miles an hour. The report from Milton was not available. Destin, mostly sunny. Temperature was 78 degrees. Wind northeast at 9 miles an hour. Mary Esther, sunny. Temperature was 80 degrees. Wind north at 7 miles an hour. Mobile, mostly sunny. Temperature was 79 degrees. Wind northeast at 9 miles an hour. Elsewhere, Hattiesburg, mostly sunny and 77. New Orleans, partly sunny and 79. Montgomery, sunny and 78. Tallahassee, mostly sunny and 79. And at Panama City, sunny and 78. Here's your National Weather Service forecast. Today, mostly sunny. A chance of showers and thunderstorms this afternoon. Highs in the lower 90s. East winds 5 to 10 miles per hour. Chance of rain 40%. Tonight, partly cloudy with a slight chance of showers and thunderstorms in the evening, then mostly clear after midnight. Lows in the mid 70s. South winds around 5 miles per hour in the evening, becoming light and variable. Chance of rain 20%. Tuesday, mostly sunny. A chance of showers and thunderstorms in the afternoon. Humid with highs in the lower 90s. Northeast winds around 5 miles per hour. Chance of rain 40%. Heat index values up to 105. Tuesday night, partly cloudy in the evening, then mostly clear with a slight chance of showers after midnight. Lows in the mid 70s. East winds around 5 miles per hour in the evening, becoming light and variable. Chance of rain 20%. Wednesday, sunny with a slight chance of showers and thunderstorms in the morning, then partly sunny with showers with thunderstorms likely in the afternoon. Humid with highs in the lower 90s. Northeast winds around 5 miles per hour, becoming southeast in the afternoon. Chance of rain 80%. Heat index values up to 105. Wednesday night, mostly cloudy in the evening, then becoming partly cloudy. A slight chance of showers and thunderstorms. Lows in the mid-70s. Chance of rain 20%. Thursday, partly sunny. A chance of showers and thunderstorms in the morning, then showers with thunderstorms likely in the afternoon. Highs in the lower 90s. Chance of rain 80%. Heat index values up to 105. Thursday night, partly cloudy in the evening, then clearing. A slight chance of thunderstorms in the evening. A slight chance of showers. Lows in the lower 70s. Chance of rain 20%. This is NOAA Weather Radio, from the Mobile Pensacola National Weather Service. The current time is 8:33 a.m. Central Daylight Time. Here's your marine forecast. On the weather map, a low pressure center located about 125 miles south of southeastern Louisiana will continue to drift west and move into the upper Texas or southwestern Louisiana coast Tuesday or Tuesday night. This system has a 70% chance of developing into a tropical depression or tropical storm before moving inland. Otherwise, a light to moderate easterly to southeasterly flow will prevail over the forecast area through Friday with around 2 to 3 feet wave seas persisting. Waterspouts will be possible each day mainly during the morning hours. On Perdido Bay, Pensacola Bay including Santa Rosa Sound, and Choctawhatchee Bay. For today, east winds 5 to 10 knots, becoming southeast this afternoon. Waves 1 foot or less. Light chop. A slight chance of showers and thunderstorms. For tonight, south winds around 5 knots, becoming northeast after midnight. Waves 1 foot or less. Smooth. For Tuesday, northeast winds around 5 knots, becoming southeast in the afternoon. Waves 1 foot or less. Light chop. A chance of showers and thunderstorms in the afternoon. And for Tuesday night, southeast winds around 5 knots, becoming east after midnight. Waves 1 foot or less. Smooth. A slight chance of thunderstorms. A slight chance of showers in the evening, then a chance of showers after midnight. On Perdido Bay, Pensacola Bay including Santa Rosa Sound, and Choctawhatchee Bay. For today, east winds 5 to 10 knots, becoming south late. Waves 1 foot or less. Light chop. A chance of showers and thunderstorms this afternoon. For tonight, south winds around 5 knots, becoming northeast after midnight. Waves 1 foot or less. Smooth. For Tuesday, east winds around 5 knots. Waves 1 foot or less. Smooth. A chance of showers and thunderstorms in the afternoon. And for Tuesday night, east winds around 5 knots. Waves 1 foot or less. Smooth. A slight chance of showers and thunderstorms in the evening. From the Okaloosa-Walton County line to Pascagoula, and out 20 nautical miles. For today, east winds 10 to 15 knots, becoming southeast 5 to 10 knots late. Seas around 2 feet. Wave detail, southeast 2 feet at 4 seconds. A chance of showers and thunderstorms until late afternoon, then a slight chance of showers and thunderstorms late. For tonight, southeast winds 5 to 10 knots, becoming east after midnight. Seas around 2 feet. Wave detail, southeast 2 feet at 5 seconds. For Tuesday, northeast winds 5 to 10 knots, becoming southeast in the afternoon. Seas 1 foot or less. Wave detail, southeast 1 foot at 5 seconds. A slight chance of showers and thunderstorms. And for Tuesday night, southeast winds around 5 knots. Seas 1 foot or less. Wave detail, southeast 1 foot at 5 seconds. A slight chance of showers and thunderstorms in the evening, then a chance of showers and thunderstorms after midnight. From the Okaloosa-Walton County line to Pascagoula, from 20 to 60 nautical miles offshore. For today, east winds 10 to 15 knots, diminishing to 5 to 10 knots late. Seas around 2 feet. Wave detail, southeast 2 feet at 4 seconds. A chance of showers. A chance of thunderstorms until late afternoon, then a slight chance of thunderstorms late. For tonight, east winds 5 to 10 knots. Seas around 2 feet. Wave detail, southeast 2 feet at 4 seconds. For Tuesday, east winds 5 to 10 knots. Seas 1 foot or less. Wave detail, south 1 foot at 4 seconds and east 1 foot at 4 seconds. A chance of showers and thunderstorms in the morning. And for Tuesday night, southeast winds around 5 knots. Seas 1 foot or less. Wave detail, southeast 1 foot at 4 seconds. A slight chance of thunderstorms. A slight chance of showers in the evening, then a chance of showers after midnight. tidal information at the mouth of the Mobile River on Monday, high tide at 3:16 a.m. Low tide at 10:47 a.m. At the mouth of the Mobile River on Tuesday, high tide at 3:20 a.m. Low tide at 11:54 a.m. At Pensacola Bay on Monday, high tide at 1:55 a.m. Low tide at 10:36 a.m. At Pensacola Bay on Tuesday, high tide at 2:11 a.m. Low tide at 12:05 p.m. At the East Pass in Destin on Monday, high tide at 1:22 a.m. Low tide at 10:02 a.m. At the East Pass in Destin on Tuesday, high tide at 1:38 a.m. Low tide at 11:31 a.m. The following marine observations were made as of 8 a.m. Mobile Bay Coast Guard Station. Winds were east at 9 knots. Sea temperature 86 degrees. Air temperature 79 degrees. Weeks Bay, northeast winds at 1 knot. Air temperature was 76 degrees. Pensacola Bay. Sea temperature 85 degrees. Air temperature 79 degrees. The report from the east end of Dauphin Island was not available. Grand Bay, northeast winds at 8 knots. Air temperature was 80 degrees. And Pettiboy Island, east winds at 12 knots. Air temperature was 81 degrees. 12 miles south of Orange Beach. Winds were southeast at 12 knots. Air temperature 84 degrees. 100 miles south of Destin. Winds were east at 6 knots. Air temperature 85 degrees. The following weather reports were made at 8 a.m. Pensacola International Airport, skies were sunny. The temperature was 78 degrees, the dew point was 74, and the relative humidity was 87%. The wind was variable at 6 miles an hour. The pressure was 30.06 inches and rising. Pensacola Naval Air Station, skies were partly sunny. The temperature was 81 degrees, the dew point was 78, and the relative humidity was 91%. The wind was east at 9 miles an hour. The pressure was 30.05 inches and rising. The Pensacola climate summary for yesterday, August 30, 2026. Yesterday's high temperature was 88 degrees and the low 75 degrees. No precipitation fell yesterday, which leaves the monthly total at 8.30 inches. This is 1.01 inches above the normal amount of 7.29 inches for August. The total precipitation for the year still stands at 39.48 inches, which is 7.49 inches below normal. The normal high temperature for today is 90 degrees, and the normal low is 74. The record high for today is 101, which occurred in 1954, and the record low is 64, which occurred in 1946. Sunrise today is at 6:25 a.m. and sunset is at 7:13 p.m. Across the central Gulf Coast, Gulf Shores, sunny. Temperature was 81 degrees. Wind northeast at 5 miles an hour. The report from Milton was not available. Destin, mostly sunny. Temperature was 78 degrees. Wind northeast at 9 miles an hour. Mary Esther, sunny. Temperature was 80 degrees. Wind north at 7 miles an hour. Mobile, mostly sunny. Temperature was 79 degrees. Wind northeast at 9 miles an hour. Elsewhere, Hattiesburg, mostly sunny and 77. New Orleans, partly sunny and 79. Montgomery, sunny and 78. Tallahassee, mostly sunny and 79. And at Panama City, sunny and 78. Here's your National Weather Service forecast. Today, mostly sunny. A chance of showers and thunderstorms this afternoon. Highs in the lower 90s. East winds 5 to 10 miles per hour. Chance of rain 40%. Tonight, partly cloudy with a slight chance of showers and thunderstorms in the evening, then mostly clear after midnight. Lows in the mid-70s. South winds around 5 miles per hour in the evening, becoming light and variable. Chance of rain 20%. Tuesday, mostly sunny. A chance of showers and thunderstorms in the afternoon. humid with highs in the lower 90s. Northeast winds around 5 miles per hour. Chance of rain 40%. Heat index values up to 105.

A slight chance of showers and thunderstorms. Lows in the mid-70s. Chance of rain 20%. Thursday, partly sunny. A chance of showers and thunderstorms in the morning, then showers with thunderstorms likely in the afternoon. Highs in the lower 90s. Chance of rain 80%. Heat index values up to 105. Thursday night, partly cloudy in the evening, then clearing. A slight chance of thunderstorms in the evening. A slight chance of showers. Lows in the lower 70s. Chance of rain 20%. The Tropical Weather Outlook. For the North Atlantic, Caribbean Sea and the Gulf of America, Northern Gulf of America L97, an area of low pressure located a little more than 100 miles south of the coast of southern Louisiana, continues to produce a small but concentrated area of showers and thunderstorms with some signs of organization. Additional development is expected as the low moves slowly west-northwestward, and a short-lived tropical depression or tropical storm is likely to form before the system reaches the upper Texas or southwestern Louisiana coasts on Tuesday. Interests along the southwestern Louisiana and upper Texas coasts should monitor the progress of this system, as tropical storm watches or warnings could be required for portions of the area later today. Regardless of development, this system is expected to bring locally heavy rainfall to portions of the upper Texas and southwestern Louisiana coasts during the next couple of days. An Air Force Reserve reconnaissance aircraft is scheduled to investigate the system this morning. Additional information on the system, including gale warnings, can be found in high seas forecasts issued by the National Weather Service. Formation chance through 48 hours, high, 70%. Formation chance through 7 days, high, 70%. Near Española, remnants of Dolly, a surface trough of low pressure. The remnants of tropical storm Dolly is producing a disorganized area of showers and thunderstorms that extends from near Española eastward to the northern Leeward Islands. Redevelopment, if any, will be slow to occur during the next few days as the system encounters generally unfavorable upper-level winds while moving quickly west-northwestward at 20 to 25 miles per hour. Regardless, the system could bring locally heavy rains and gusty winds to portions of the Leeward Islands, the Virgin Islands, Puerto Rico, Hispaniola, and the Bahamas during the next couple of days. Formation chance through 48 hours, low, near 0%. Formation chance through 7 days, low, 10%. 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The current time is 8:47 a.m. Central Daylight Time. Here's your marine forecast. On the weather map, a low pressure center located about 125 miles south of southeastern Louisiana will continue to drift west and move into the upper Texas or southwestern Louisiana coast Tuesday or Tuesday night. This system has a 70% chance of developing into a tropical depression or tropical storm before moving inland. Otherwise, a light to moderate easterly to southeasterly flow will prevail over the forecast area through Friday with around 2 to 3 feet wave seas persisting. Waterspouts will be possible each day mainly during the morning hours. On Perdido Bay, Pensacola Bay including Santa Rosa Sound, and Choctaw Hatchie Bay. For today, east winds 5 to 10 knots, becoming southeast this afternoon. Waves 1 foot or less. Light chop. A slight chance of showers and thunderstorms. For tonight, south winds around 5 knots, becoming northeast after midnight. Waves 1 foot or less. Smooth. For Tuesday, northeast winds around 5 knots, becoming southeast in the afternoon. Waves 1 foot or less. Light chop. A chance of showers and thunderstorms in the afternoon. And for Tuesday night, southeast winds around 5 knots, becoming east after midnight. Waves 1 foot or less. Smooth. A slight chance of thunderstorms. A slight chance of showers in the evening, then a chance of showers after midnight. On Perdido Bay, Pensacola Bay including Santa Rosa Sound, and Choctaw Hatchie Bay. For today,
East winds 5 to

0: 10 knots, becoming south late. Waves 1 foot or less. Light chop. A chance of showers and thunderstorms this afternoon. For tonight, south winds around 5 knots, becoming northeast after midnight. Waves 1 foot or less. Smooth. For Tuesday, east winds around 5 knots. Waves 1 foot or less. Smooth. A chance of showers and thunderstorms in the afternoon. And for Tuesday night, east winds around 5 knots. Waves 1 foot or less. Smooth. A slight chance of showers and thunderstorms in the evening. From the Okaloosa-Walton County line to Pascagoula, and out 20 nautical miles. For today, east winds 10 to 15 knots, becoming southeast 5 to 10 knots late. Seas around 2 feet. Wave detail, southeast 2 feet at 4 seconds. A chance of showers and thunderstorms until late afternoon, then a slight chance of showers and thunderstorms late. For tonight, southeast winds 5 to 10 knots, becoming east after midnight. Seas around 2 feet. Wave detail, southeast 2 feet at 5 seconds. For Tuesday, northeast winds 5 to 10 knots, becoming southeast in the afternoon. Seas 1 foot or less. Wave detail, southeast 1 foot at 5 seconds. A slight chance of showers and thunderstorms. And for Tuesday night, southeast winds around 5 knots. Seas 1 foot or less. Wave detail, southeast 1 foot at 5 seconds. A slight chance of showers and thunderstorms in the evening, then a chance of showers and thunderstorms after midnight. From the Okaloosa-Walton County line to Pascagoula, from 20 to 60 nautical miles offshore. For today, east winds 10 to 15 knots, diminishing to 5 to 10 knots late. Seas around 2 feet. Wave detail, southeast 2 feet at 4 seconds. A chance of showers. A chance of thunderstorms until late afternoon, then a slight chance of thunderstorms late. For tonight, east winds 5 to 10 knots. Seas around 2 feet. Wave detail, southeast 2 feet at 4 seconds. For Tuesday, east winds 5 to 10 knots. Seas 1 foot or less. Wave detail, south 1 foot at 4 seconds and east 1 foot at 4 seconds. A chance of showers and thunderstorms in the morning. And for Tuesday night, southeast winds around 5 knots. Seas 1 foot or less. Wave detail, southeast 1 foot at 4 seconds. A slight chance of thunderstorms. A slight chance of showers in the evening, then a chance of showers after midnight. Tidal information, at the mouth of the Mobile River on Monday, high tide at 3:16 a.m. Low tide at 10:47 a.m. At the mouth of the Mobile River on Tuesday, high tide at 3:20 a.m. Low tide at 11:54 a.m. At Pensacola Bay on Monday, high tide at 1:55 a.m. Low tide at 10:36 a.m. At Pensacola Bay on Tuesday, high tide at 2:11 a.m. Low tide at 12:05 p.m. At the East Pass in Destin on Monday, high tide at 1:22 a.m. Low tide at 10:02 a.m. At the East Pass in Destin on Tuesday, high tide at 1:38 a.m. Low tide at 11:31 a.m. The following marine observations were made as of 8 a.m. Mobile Bay Coast Guard Station. Winds were east at 9 knots. Sea temperature 86 degrees. Air temperature 79 degrees. Weeks Bay, northeast winds at 1 knot. Air temperature was 76 degrees. Pensacola Bay. Sea temperature 85 degrees. Air temperature 79 degrees. The report from the east end of Dauphin Island was not available. Graham Bay, northeast winds at 8 knots. Air temperature was 80 degrees. And Pettiboy Island, east winds at 12 knots. Air temperature was 81 degrees. 12 miles south of Orange Beach. Winds were southeast at 12 knots. Air temperature 84 degrees. 100 miles south of Destin. Winds were east at 6 knots. Air temperature 85 degrees. The following weather reports were made at 8 a.m. Pensacola International Airport, skies were sunny. The temperature was 78 degrees, the dew point was 74, and the relative humidity was 87%. The wind was variable at 6 miles an hour. The pressure was 30.06 inches and rising. Pensacola Naval Air Station, skies were partly sunny. The temperature was 81 degrees, the dew point was 78, and the relative humidity was 91%. The wind was east at 9 miles an hour. The pressure was 30.05 inches and rising. The Pensacola climate summary for yesterday, August 30, 2026. Yesterday's high temperature was 88 degrees and the low 75 degrees. No precipitation fell yesterday, which leaves the monthly total at 8.30 inches. This is 1.01 inches above the normal amount of 7.29 inches for August. The total precipitation for the year still stands at 39.48 inches, which is 7.49 inches below normal. The normal high temperature for today is 90 degrees, and the normal low is 74. The record high for today is 101, which occurred in 1954, and the record low is 64, which occurred in 1946. Sunrise today is at 6:25 a.m. and sunset is at 7:13 p.m. Across the central Gulf Coast, Gulf Shores, sunny. Temperature was 81 degrees. Wind northeast at 5 miles an hour. The report from Milton was not available. Destin, mostly sunny. Temperature was 78 degrees. Wind northeast at 9 miles an hour. Mary Esther, sunny. Temperature was 80 degrees. Wind north at 7 miles an hour. Mobile, mostly sunny. Temperature was 79 degrees. Wind northeast at 9 miles an hour. Elsewhere, Hattiesburg, mostly sunny and 77. New Orleans, partly sunny and 79. Montgomery, sunny and 78. Tallahassee, mostly sunny and 79. And at Panama City, sunny and 78. Here's your National Weather Service forecast. Today, mostly sunny. A chance of showers and thunderstorms this afternoon. Highs in the lower 90s. East winds 5 to 10 miles per hour. Chance of rain 40%. Tonight, partly cloudy with a slight chance of showers and thunderstorms in the evening, then mostly clear after midnight. Lows in the mid-70s. South winds around 5 miles per hour in the evening, becoming light and variable. Chance of rain 20%. Tuesday, mostly sunny. A chance of showers and thunderstorms in the afternoon. Humid with highs in the lower 90s. Northeast winds around 5 miles per hour. Chance of rain 40%. Heat index values up to 105. Tuesday night, partly cloudy in the evening, then mostly clear with a slight chance of showers after midnight. Lows in the mid-70s. East winds around 5 miles per hour in the evening, becoming light and variable. Chance of rain 20%. Wednesday, sunny with a slight chance of showers and thunderstorms in the morning, then partly sunny with showers with thunderstorms likely in the afternoon. Humid with highs in the lower 90s. Northeast winds around 5 miles per hour, becoming southeast in the afternoon. Chance of rain 80%. Heat index values up to 105. Wednesday night, mostly cloudy in the evening, then becoming partly cloudy. A slight chance of showers and thunderstorms. Lows in the mid-70s. Chance of rain 20%. Thursday, partly sunny. A chance of showers and thunderstorms in the morning, then showers with thunderstorms likely in the afternoon. Highs in the lower 90s. Chance of rain 80%. Heat index values up to 105. Thursday night, partly cloudy in the evening, then clearing. A slight chance of thunderstorms in the evening. A slight chance of showers. Lows in the lower 70s. Chance of rain 20%. This is NOAA Weather Radio, from the Mobile Pensacola National Weather Service. The current time is 8:59 a.m. Central Daylight Time. Here's your marine forecast. On the weather map, a low-pressure center located about 125 miles south of southeastern Louisiana will continue to drift west and move into the upper Texas or southwestern Louisiana coast Tuesday or Tuesday night. This system has a 70% chance of developing into a tropical depression or tropical storm before moving inland. Otherwise,
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0: Pensacola Bay, including Santa Rosa Sound and Choctaw Hatchie Bay. For today, east winds 5 to 10 knots, becoming southeast this afternoon. Waves 1 foot or less. Light chop. A slight chance of showers and thunderstorms. For tonight, south winds around 5 knots. Becoming northeast after midnight. Waves 1 foot or less. Smooth. For Tuesday, northeast winds around 5 knots, becoming southeast in the afternoon. Waves 1 foot or less. Light chop. A chance of showers and thunderstorms in the afternoon. And for Tuesday night, southeast winds around 5 knots, becoming east after midnight. Waves 1 foot or less. Smooth. A slight chance of thunderstorms. A slight chance of showers in the evening, then a chance of showers after midnight. On Perdido Bay, Pensacola Bay, including Santa Rosa Sound, and Choctaw Hatchie Bay. For today, east winds 5 to 10 knots, becoming south late. Waves 1 foot or less. Light chop. A chance of showers and thunderstorms this afternoon. For tonight, south winds around 5 knots. Becoming northeast after midnight. Waves 1 foot or less. Smooth. For Tuesday, east winds around 5 knots. Waves 1 foot or less. Smooth. A chance of showers and thunderstorms in the afternoon. And for Tuesday night, east winds around 5 knots. Waves 1 foot or less. Smooth. A slight chance of showers and thunderstorms in the evening. From the Okaloosa-Walton County line to Pascagoula, and out 20 nautical miles. For today, east winds 10 to 15 knots, becoming southeast 5 to 10 knots late. Seas around 2 feet. Wave detail, southeast 2 feet at 4 seconds. A chance of showers and thunderstorms until late afternoon, then a slight chance of showers and thunderstorms late. For tonight, southeast winds 5 to 10 knots, becoming east after midnight. Seas around 2 feet. Wave detail, southeast 2 feet at 5 seconds. For Tuesday, northeast winds 5 to 10 knots, becoming southeast in the afternoon. Seas 1 foot or less. Wave detail, southeast 1 foot at 5 seconds. A slight chance of showers and thunderstorms. And for Tuesday night, southeast winds around 5 knots. Seas 1 foot or less. Wave detail, southeast 1 foot at 5 seconds. A slight chance of showers and thunderstorms in the evening, then a chance of showers and thunderstorms after midnight. From the Okaloosa-Walton County line to Pascagoula, from 20 to 60 nautical miles offshore. For today, east winds 10 to 15 knots, diminishing to 5 to 10 knots late. Seas around 2 feet. Wave detail, southeast 2 feet at 4 seconds. A chance of showers. A chance of thunderstorms until late afternoon, then a slight chance of thunderstorms late. For tonight, east winds 5 to 10 knots. Seas around 2 feet. Wave detail, southeast 2 feet at 4 seconds. For Tuesday, east winds 5 to 10 knots. Seas 1 foot or less. Wave detail, south 1 foot at 4 seconds and east 1 foot at 4 seconds. A chance of showers and thunderstorms in the morning. And for Tuesday night, southeast winds around 5 knots. Seas 1 foot or less. Wave detail, southeast 1 foot at 4 seconds. A slight chance of thunderstorms. A slight chance of showers in the evening, then a chance of showers after midnight. Tidal information, at the mouth of the Mobile River on Monday, high tide at 3:16 a.m. Low tide at 10:47 a.m. at the mouth of the Mobile River on Tuesday, high tide at 3:20 a.m. Low tide at 11:54 a.m. At Pensacola Bay on Monday, high tide at 1:55 a.m. Low tide at 10:36 a.m. At Pensacola Bay on Tuesday, high tide at 2:11 a.m. Low tide at 12:05 p.m. At the East Pass in Destin on Monday, high tide at 1:22 a.m. Low tide at 10:02 a.m. At the East Pass in Destin on Tuesday, high tide at 1:38 a.m. Low tide at 11:31 a.m. The following marine observations were made as of 8 a.m. Mobile Bay Coast Guard Station. Winds were east at 9 knots. Sea temperature 86 degrees. Air temperature 79 degrees. Weeks Bay, northeast winds at 1 knot. Air temperature was 76 degrees. Pensacola Bay. Sea temperature 85 degrees. Air temperature 79 degrees. The report from the east end of Dauphin Island was not available. Graham Bay, northeast winds at 8 knots. Air temperature was 80 degrees. And Pettiboy Island, east winds at 12 knots. Air temperature was 81 degrees. 12 miles south of Orange Beach. Winds were southeast at 12 knots. Air temperature 84 degrees. 100 miles south of Destin. Winds were east at 6 knots. Air temperature 85 degrees. The following weather reports were made at 8 a.m. Pensacola International Airport, skies were sunny. The temperature was 78 degrees, the dew point was 74, and the relative humidity was 87%. The wind was variable at 6 miles an hour. The pressure was 30.06 inches and rising. Pensacola Naval Air Station, skies were partly sunny. The temperature was 81 degrees, the dew point was 78, and the relative humidity was 91%. The wind was east at 9 miles an hour. The pressure was 30.05 inches and rising. The Pensacola climate summary for yesterday, August 30, 2026. Yesterday's high temperature was 88 degrees and the low 75 degrees. No precipitation fell yesterday, which leaves the monthly total at 8.30 inches. This is 1.01 inches above the normal amount of 7.29 inches for August. The total precipitation for the year still stands at 39.48 inches, which is 7.49 inches below normal. The normal high temperature for today is 90 degrees, and the normal low is 74. The record high for today is 101, which occurred in 1954, and the record low is 64, which occurred in 1946. Sunrise today is at 6:25 a.m. and sunset is at 7:13 p.m. Across the central Gulf Coast, Gulf Shores, sunny. Temperature was 81 degrees. Wind northeast at 5 miles an hour. The report from Milton was not available. Destin, mostly sunny. Temperature was 78 degrees. Wind northeast at 9 miles an hour. Mary Esther, sunny. Temperature was 80 degrees. Wind north at 7 miles an hour. Mobile, mostly sunny. Temperature was 79 degrees. Wind northeast at 9 miles an hour. Elsewhere, Hattiesburg, mostly sunny and 77. New Orleans, partly sunny and 79. Montgomery, sunny and 78. Tallahassee, mostly sunny and 79. And at Panama City, sunny and 78. Here's your National Weather Service forecast. Today, mostly sunny. A chance of showers and thunderstorms this afternoon. Highs in the lower 90s. East winds 5 to 10 miles per hour. Chance of rain 40%. Tonight, partly cloudy with a slight chance of showers and thunderstorms in the evening, then mostly clear after midnight. Lows in the mid-70s. South winds around 5 miles per hour in the evening, becoming light and variable. Chance of rain 20%. Tuesday, mostly sunny. A chance of showers and thunderstorms in the afternoon. Humid with highs in the lower 90s. Northeast winds around 5 miles per hour. Chance of rain 40%. Heat index values up to 105. Tuesday night, partly cloudy in the evening, then mostly clear with a slight chance of showers after midnight. Lows in the mid-70s. East winds around 5 miles per hour in the evening, becoming light and variable. Chance of rain 20%. Wednesday, sunny with a slight chance of showers and thunderstorms in the morning, then partly sunny with showers with thunderstorms likely in the afternoon. Humid with highs in the lower 90s. Northeast winds around 5 miles per hour, becoming southeast in the afternoon. Chance of rain 80%. Heat index values up to 105. Wednesday night, mostly cloudy in the evening, then becoming partly cloudy. A slight chance of showers and thunderstorms. Lows in the mid-70s. Chance of rain 20%. Thursday, partly sunny. A chance of showers and thunderstorms in the morning, then showers with thunderstorms likely in the afternoon. Highs in the lower 90s. Chance of rain 80%. Heat index values up to 105. Thursday night, partly cloudy in the evening, then clearing. A slight chance of thunderstorms in the evening. A slight chance of showers. Lows in the lower 70s. Chance of rain 20%. This is NOAA Weather Radio, from the Mobile Pensacola National Weather Service. The current time is 9:10 a.m. Central Daylight Time. Here's your marine forecast. On the weather map, a low pressure center located about 125 miles south of southeastern Louisiana will continue to drift west and move into the upper Texas or southwestern Louisiana coast Tuesday or Tuesday night. This system has a 70% chance of developing into a tropical depression or tropical storm before moving inland. Otherwise, a light to moderate easterly to southeasterly flow will prevail over the forecast area through Friday with around 2 to 3 feet wave seas persisting. Waterspouts will be possible each day mainly during the morning hours. On Perdido Bay, Pensacola Bay including Santa Rosa Sound, and Choctaw Hatchie Bay. For today, east winds 5 to 10 knots, becoming southeast this afternoon. Waves 1 foot or less. Light chop. A slight chance of showers and thunderstorms. For tonight, south winds around 5 knots, becoming northeast after midnight. Waves 1 foot or less. Smooth. For Tuesday, northeast winds around 5 knots, becoming southeast in the afternoon. Waves 1 foot or less. Light chop. A chance of showers and thunderstorms in the afternoon. And for Tuesday night, southeast winds around 5 knots, becoming east after midnight. Waves 1 foot or less. Smooth. A slight chance of thunderstorms. A slight chance of showers in the evening, then a chance of showers after midnight. On Perdido Bay, Pensacola Bay including Santa Rosa Sound, and Choctaw Hatchie Bay. For today, east winds 5 to 10 knots, becoming south late. Waves 1 foot or less. Light chop. A chance of showers and thunderstorms this afternoon. For tonight, south winds around 5 knots, becoming northeast after midnight. Waves 1 foot or less. Smooth. For Tuesday, east winds around 5 knots. Waves 1 foot or less. Smooth. A chance of showers and thunderstorms in the afternoon. And for Tuesday night, east winds around 5 knots. Waves 1 foot or less. Smooth. A slight chance of showers and thunderstorms in the evening. From the Okaloosa-Walton County line to Pascagoula, and out 20 nautical miles. For today, east winds 10 to 15 knots, becoming southeast 5 to 10 knots late. Seas around 2 feet. Wave detail, southeast 2 feet at 4 seconds. A chance of showers and thunderstorms until late afternoon, then a slight chance of showers and thunderstorms late. For tonight, southeast winds 5 to 10 knots, becoming east after midnight. Seas around 2 feet. Wave detail, southeast 2 feet at 5 seconds. For Tuesday, northeast winds 5 to 10 knots, becoming southeast in the afternoon. Seas 1 foot or less. Wave detail, southeast 1 foot at 5 seconds. a slight chance of showers and thunderstorms. And for Tuesday night, southeast winds around 5 knots. Seas 1 foot or less. Wave detail, southeast 1 foot at 5 seconds. A slight chance of showers and thunderstorms in the evening, then a chance of showers and thunderstorms after midnight. From the Okaloosa Walton County line to Pascagoula, from 20 to 60 nautical miles offshore. For today, east winds 10 to 15 knots, diminishing to 5 to 10 knots late. Seas around 2 feet. Wave detail, southeast 2 feet at 4 seconds. A chance of showers. A chance of thunderstorms until late afternoon, then a slight chance of thunderstorms late. For tonight, east winds 5 to 10 knots. Seas around 2 feet. Wave detail, southeast 2 feet at 4 seconds. For Tuesday, east winds 5 to 10 knots. Seas 1 foot or less. Wave detail, south 1 foot at 4 seconds and east 1 foot at 4 seconds. A chance of showers and thunderstorms in the morning. And for Tuesday night, southeast winds around 5 knots. Seas 1 foot or less. Wave detail, southeast 1 foot at 4 seconds. A slight chance of thunderstorms. A slight chance of showers in the evening, then a chance of showers after midnight. The Tropical Weather Outlook. For the North Atlantic, Caribbean Sea and the Gulf of America, Northern Gulf of America L97, an area of low pressure located a little more than 100 miles south of the coast of southern Louisiana, continues to produce a small but concentrated area of showers and thunderstorms with some signs of organization. Additional development is expected as the low moves slowly west-northwestward, and a short-lived tropical depression or tropical storm is likely to form before the system reaches the upper Texas or southwestern Louisiana coasts on Tuesday. Interests along the southwestern Louisiana and upper Texas coasts should monitor the progress of this system, as tropical storm watches or warnings could be required for portions of the area later today. Regardless of development, this system is expected to bring locally heavy rainfall to portions of the upper Texas and southwestern Louisiana coasts during the next couple of days. An Air Force Reserve reconnaissance aircraft is scheduled to investigate the system this morning. Additional information on this system, including gale warnings, can be found in high seas forecasts issued by the National Weather Service. Formation chance through 48 hours, high, 70%. Formation chance through 7 days, high, 70%. Near Española, remnants of Dolly, a surface trough of low pressure. The remnants of tropical storm Dolly is producing a disorganized area of showers and thunderstorms that extends from near Española eastward to the northern Leeward Islands. Redevelopment, if any, will be slow to occur during the next few days as the system encounters generally unfavorable upper-level winds while moving quickly west-northwestward at 20 to 25 miles per hour. Regardless, the system could bring locally heavy rains and gusty winds to portions of the Leeward Islands, the Virgin Islands, Puerto Rico, Hispaniola, and the Bahamas during the next couple of days. Formation chance through 48 hours, low, near 0%. Formation chance through 7 days, low, 10%. 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Tidal information, at the mouth of the Mobile River on Monday, high tide at 3:16 a.m. Low tide at 10:47 a.m. At the mouth of the Mobile River on Tuesday, high tide at 3:20 a.m. Low tide at 11:54 a.m. At Pensacola Bay on Monday, high tide at 1:55 a.m. Low tide at 10:36 a.m. At Pensacola Bay on Tuesday, high tide at 2:11 a.m. Low tide at 12:05 p.m. At the East Pass in Destin on Monday, high tide at 1:22 a.m. Low tide at 10:02 a.m. At the East Pass in Destin on Tuesday, high tide at 1:38 a.m. Low tide at 11:31 a.m. The following marine observations were made as of 9 a.m. Mobile Bay Coast Guard Station. Winds were northeast at 10 knots. Sea temperature 86 degrees. Air temperature 79 degrees. Weeks Bay, northeast winds at 2 knots. Air temperature was 78 degrees. Pensacola Bay. Sea temperature 85 degrees. Air temperature 81 degrees. The report from the east end of Dauphin Island was not available. Grand Bay, northeast winds at 10 knots. Air temperature was 81 degrees. And Pettiboy Island, northeast winds at 12 knots. Air temperature was 82 degrees. 12 miles south of Orange Beach. Winds were east at 10 knots. Sea temperature 86 degrees. Air temperature 85 degrees. 100 miles south of Destin. Winds were east at 8 knots. Air temperature 85 degrees. Wave height 2 feet. Wave period 4 seconds. The following weather reports were made at 9 a.m. Pensacola International Airport, skies were sunny. The temperature was 82 degrees, the dew point was 75, and the relative humidity was 79%. The wind was east at 8 miles an hour. The pressure was 30.07 inches and rising. Pensacola Naval Air Station, skies were mostly sunny. The temperature was 83 degrees, the dew point was 60, and the relative humidity was 45%. The wind was northeast at 8 miles an hour. The pressure was 30.06 inches and rising. The Pensacola climate summary for yesterday, August 30, 2026. Yesterday's high temperature was 88 degrees and the low 75 degrees. No precipitation fell yesterday, which leaves the monthly total at 8.30 inches. This is 1.01 inches above the normal amount of 7.29 inches for August. The total precipitation for the year still stands at 39.48 inches, which is 7.49 inches below normal. The normal high temperature for today is 90 degrees, and the normal low is 74. The record high for today is 101, which occurred in 1954, and the record low is 64, which occurred in 1946. Sunrise today is at 6:25 a.m. and sunset is at 7:13 p.m. Across the central Gulf Coast, Gulf Shores, sunny. Temperature was 84 degrees. Wind east at 7 miles an hour, gusting to 13. Heat index was 96. Milton, mostly sunny. Temperature was 80 degrees. Wind east at 8 miles an hour. Destin, sunny. Temperature was 80 degrees. Wind east at 9 miles an hour. Mary Esther, sunny. Temperature was 83 degrees. Wind northeast at 7 miles an hour. Heat index was 92. Mobile, mostly sunny. Temperature was 82 degrees. Wind northeast at 9 miles an hour. Elsewhere, Hattiesburg, mostly sunny and 81. New Orleans, partly sunny and 85. Montgomery, sunny and 82. Tallahassee, partly sunny and 82. And at Panama City, sunny and 82. Here's your National Weather Service forecast. Today, mostly sunny. A chance of showers and thunderstorms this afternoon. Highs in the lower 90s. East winds 5 to 10 miles per hour. Chance of rain 40%. Tonight, partly cloudy with a slight chance of showers and thunderstorms in the evening, then mostly clear after midnight. Lows in the mid-70s. South winds around 5 miles per hour in the evening, becoming light and variable. Chance of rain 20%. Tuesday, mostly sunny. A chance of showers and thunderstorms in the afternoon. Humid with highs in the lower 90s. Northeast winds around 5 miles per hour. Chance of rain 40%. Heat index values up to 105. Tuesday night, partly cloudy in the evening, then mostly clear with a slight chance of showers after midnight. Lows in the mid-70s. East winds around 5 miles per hour in the evening, becoming light and variable. Chance of rain 20%. Wednesday, sunny with a slight chance of showers and thunderstorms in the morning, then partly sunny with showers with thunderstorms likely in the afternoon. Humid with highs in the lower 90s. Northeast winds around 5 miles per hour, becoming southeast in the afternoon. Chance of rain 80%. Heat index values up to 105. Wednesday night, mostly cloudy in the evening, then becoming partly cloudy. A slight chance of showers and thunderstorms. Lows in the mid-70s. Chance of rain 20%. Thursday, partly sunny. A chance of showers and thunderstorms in the morning, then showers with thunderstorms likely in the afternoon. Highs in the lower 90s. Chance of rain 80%. Heat index values up to 105. Thursday night, partly cloudy in the evening, then clearing. A slight chance of thunderstorms in the evening. A slight chance of showers. Lows in the lower 70s. Chance of rain 20%. This is NOAA Weather Radio from the Mobile Pensacola National Weather Service. The current time is 9:25 a.m. Central Daylight Time. Here's your marine forecast. On the weather map, a low pressure center located about 125 miles south of southeastern Louisiana will continue to drift west and move into the upper Texas or southwestern Louisiana coast Tuesday or Tuesday night. This system has a 70% chance of developing into a tropical depression or tropical storm before moving inland. Otherwise, a light to moderate easterly to southeasterly flow will prevail over the forecast area through Friday with around 2 to 3 feet wave seas persisting. Waterspouts will be possible each day mainly during the morning hours. On Perdido Bay, Pensacola Bay including Santa Rosa Sound, and Choctaw Hatchie Bay. For today, east winds 5 to 10 knots, becoming southeast this afternoon. Waves 1 foot or less. Light chop. A slight chance of showers and thunderstorms. For tonight, south winds around 5 knots, becoming northeast after midnight. Waves 1 foot or less. Smooth. For Tuesday, northeast winds around 5 knots, becoming southeast in the afternoon. Waves 1 foot or less. Light chop. A chance of showers and thunderstorms in the afternoon. And for Tuesday night, southeast winds around 5 knots, becoming east after midnight. Waves 1 foot or less. Smooth. A slight chance of thunderstorms. A slight chance of showers in the evening, then a chance of showers after midnight. On Perdido Bay, Pensacola Bay including Santa Rosa Sound, and Choctaw Hatchie Bay. For today, east winds 5 to 10 knots, becoming south late. Waves 1 foot or less. Light chop. A chance of showers and thunderstorms this afternoon. For tonight, south winds around 5 knots, becoming northeast after midnight. Waves 1 foot or less. Smooth. For Tuesday, east winds around 5 knots. Waves 1 foot or less. Smooth. A chance of showers and thunderstorms in the afternoon. And for Tuesday night, east winds around 5 knots. Waves 1 foot or less. Smooth. A slight chance of showers and thunderstorms in the evening. From the Okaloosa-Walton County line to Pascagoula, an out 20 nautical miles. For today, east winds 10 to 15 knots, becoming southeast 5 to 10 knots late. Seas around 2 feet. Wave detail, southeast 2 feet at 4 seconds. A chance of showers and thunderstorms until late afternoon, then a slight chance of showers and thunderstorms late. For tonight, southeast winds 5 to 10 knots, becoming east after midnight. Seas around 2 feet. Wave detail, southeast 2 feet at 5 seconds. For Tuesday, northeast winds 5 to 10 knots, becoming southeast in the afternoon. Seas 1 foot or less. Wave detail, southeast 1 foot at 5 seconds. A slight chance of showers and thunderstorms. And for Tuesday night, southeast winds around 5 knots. Seas 1 foot or less. Wave detail, southeast 1 foot at 5 seconds. A slight chance of showers and thunderstorms in the evening, then a chance of showers and thunderstorms after midnight. From the Okaloosa-Walton County line to Pascagoula, from 20 to 60 nautical miles offshore. For today, east winds 10 to 15 knots, diminishing to 5 to 10 knots late. Seas around 2 feet. Wave detail, southeast 2 feet at 4 seconds. A chance of showers. A chance of thunderstorms until late afternoon, then a slight chance of thunderstorms late. For tonight, east winds 5 to 10 knots. Seas around 2 feet. Wave detail, southeast 2 feet at 4 seconds. For Tuesday, east winds 5 to 10 knots. Seas 1 foot or less. Wave detail, south 1 foot at 4 seconds and east 1 foot at 4 seconds. A chance of showers and thunderstorms in the morning. And for Tuesday night, southeast winds around 5 knots. Seas 1 foot or less. Wave detail, southeast 1 foot at 4 seconds. A slight chance of thunderstorms. A slight chance of showers in the evening, then a chance of showers after midnight. Tidal information, at the mouth of the Mobile River on Monday, high tide at 3:16 a.m. Low tide at 10:47 a.m. At the mouth of the Mobile River on Tuesday, high tide at 3:20 a.m. Low tide at 11:54 a.m. At Pensacola Bay on Monday, high tide at 1:55 a.m. Low tide at 10:36 a.m. At Pensacola Bay on Tuesday, high tide at 2:11 a.m. Low tide at 12:05 p.m. At the East Pass in Destin on Monday, high tide at 1:22 a.m. Low tide at 10:02 a.m. At the East Pass in Destin on Tuesday, high tide at 1:38 a.m. Low tide at 11:31 a.m. The following marine observations were made as of 9 a.m. Mobile Bay Coast Guard Station. Winds were northeast at 10 knots. Sea temperature 86 degrees. Air temperature 79 degrees. Weeks Bay, northeast winds at 2 knots. Air temperature was 78 degrees. Pensacola Bay. Sea temperature 85 degrees. Air temperature 81 degrees. The report from the east end of Dauphin Island was not available. Graham Bay, northeast winds at 10 knots. Air temperature was 81 degrees. And Pettiboy Island, northeast winds at 12 knots. Air temperature was 82 degrees. 12 miles south of Orange Beach. Winds were east at 10 knots. Sea temperature 86 degrees. Air temperature 85 degrees. 100 miles south of Destin. Winds were east at 8 knots. Air temperature 85 degrees. Wave height 2 feet. Wave period 4 seconds. The following weather reports were made at 9 a.m. Pensacola International Airport, skies were sunny. The temperature was 82 degrees, the dew point was 75, and the relative humidity was 79%. The wind was east at 8 miles an hour. The pressure was 30.07 inches and rising. Pensacola Naval Air Station, skies were mostly sunny. The temperature was 83 degrees, the dew point was 60, and the relative humidity was 45%. The wind was northeast at 8 miles an hour. The pressure was 30.06 inches and rising. The Pensacola climate summary for yesterday, August 30, 2026. Yesterday's high temperature was 88 degrees and the low 75 degrees. No precipitation fell yesterday, which leaves the monthly total at 8.30 inches. This is 1.01 inches above the normal amount of 7.29 inches for August. The total precipitation for the year still stands at 39.48 inches, which is 7.49 inches below normal. The normal high temperature for today is 90 degrees, and the normal low is 74. The record high for today is 101, which occurred in 1954, and the record low is 64, which occurred in 1946. Sunrise today is at 6:25 a.m. and sunset is at 7:13 p.m. Across the central Gulf Coast, Gulf Shores, sunny. Temperature was 84 degrees. Wind east at 7 miles an hour, gusting to 13. Heat index was 96. Milton, mostly sunny. Temperature was 80 degrees. Wind east at 8 miles an hour. Destin, sunny. Temperature was 80 degrees. Wind east at 9 miles an hour. Mary Esther, sunny. Temperature was 83 degrees. Wind northeast at 7 miles an hour. Heat index was 92. Mobile, mostly sunny. Temperature was 82 degrees. Wind northeast at 9 miles an hour. Elsewhere, Hattiesburg, mostly sunny and 81. New Orleans, partly sunny and 85. Montgomery, sunny and 82. Tallahassee, partly sunny and 82. And at Panama City, sunny and 82. Here's your National Weather Service forecast. Today, mostly sunny. A chance of showers and thunderstorms this afternoon. Highs in the lower 90s. East winds 5 to 10 miles per hour. Chance of rain 40%. Tonight, partly cloudy with a slight chance of showers and thunderstorms in the evening, then mostly clear after midnight. Lows in the mid-70s. South winds around 5 miles per hour in the evening, becoming light and variable. Chance of rain 20%. Tuesday, mostly sunny. A chance of showers and thunderstorms in the afternoon. Humid with highs in the lower 90s. Northeast winds around 5 miles per hour. Chance of rain 40%. Heat index values up to 105. Tuesday night, partly cloudy in the evening, then mostly clear with a slight chance of showers after midnight. Lows in the mid-70s. East winds around 5 miles per hour in the evening, becoming light and variable. Chance of rain 20%. Wednesday, sunny with a slight chance of showers and thunderstorms in the morning, then partly sunny with showers with thunderstorms likely in the afternoon. Humid with highs in the lower 90s. Northeast winds around 5 miles per hour, becoming southeast in the afternoon. Chance of rain 80%. Heat index values up to 105. Wednesday night, mostly cloudy in the evening, then becoming partly cloudy. A slight chance of showers and thunderstorms. Lows in the mid-70s. Chance of rain 20%. Thursday, partly sunny. A chance of showers and thunderstorms in the morning, then showers with thunderstorms likely in the afternoon. Highs in the lower 90s. Chance of rain 80%. Heat index values up to 105. Thursday night, partly cloudy in the evening, then clearing. A slight chance of thunderstorms in the evening. A slight chance of showers. Lows in the lower 70s. Chance of rain 20%. This is NOAA Weather Radio from the Mobile, Pensacola National Weather Service. The current time is 9:37 a.m. Central Daylight Time. Here's your marine forecast. On the weather map, a low pressure center located about 125 miles south of southeastern Louisiana will continue to drift west and move into the upper Texas or southwestern Louisiana coast Tuesday or Tuesday night. This system has a 70% chance of developing into a tropical depression or tropical storm before moving inland. Otherwise, a light to moderate easterly to southeasterly flow will prevail over the forecast area through Friday with around 2 to 3 feet wave seas persisting. Waterspouts will be possible each day mainly during the morning hours. On Perdido Bay, Pensacola Bay including Santa Rosa Sound, and Choctawhatchee Bay. For today, east winds 5 to 10 knots, becoming southeast this afternoon. Waves 1 foot or less. Light chop. A slight chance of showers and thunderstorms. For tonight, south winds around 5 knots, becoming northeast after midnight. Waves 1 foot or less. Smooth. For Tuesday, northeast winds around 5 knots, becoming southeast in the afternoon. Waves 1 foot or less. Light chop. A chance of showers and thunderstorms in the afternoon. And for Tuesday night, southeast winds around 5 knots, becoming east after midnight. Waves 1 foot or less. Smooth. A slight chance of thunderstorms. A slight chance of showers in the evening, then a chance of showers after midnight. On Perdido Bay, Pensacola Bay including Santa Rosa Sound, and Choctawhatchee Bay. For today, east winds 5 to 10 knots, becoming south late. Waves 1 foot or less. Light chop. A chance of showers and thunderstorms this afternoon. For tonight, south winds around 5 knots, becoming northeast after midnight. Waves 1 foot or less. Smooth. For Tuesday, east winds around 5 knots. Waves 1 foot or less. Smooth. A chance of showers and thunderstorms in the afternoon. And for Tuesday night, east winds around 5 knots. Waves 1 foot or less. Smooth. A slight chance of showers and thunderstorms in the evening. From the Okaloosa-Walton County line to Pascagoula, and out 20 nautical miles. For today, east winds 10 to 15 knots, becoming southeast 5 to 10 knots late. Seas around 2 feet. Wave detail, southeast 2 feet at 4 seconds. A chance of showers and thunderstorms until late afternoon, then a slight chance of showers and thunderstorms late. For tonight, southeast winds 5 to 10 knots, becoming east after midnight. Seas around 2 feet. Wave detail, southeast 2 feet at 5 seconds. For Tuesday, northeast winds 5 to 10 knots, becoming southeast in the afternoon. Seas 1 foot or less. Wave detail, southeast 1 foot at 5 seconds. A slight chance of showers and thunderstorms. And for Tuesday night, southeast winds around 5 knots. Seas 1 foot or less. Wave detail, southeast 1 foot at 5 seconds. A slight chance of showers and thunderstorms in the evening, then a chance of showers and thunderstorms after midnight. From the Okaloosa-Walton County line to Pascagoula, from 20 to 60 nautical miles offshore. For today, east winds 10 to 15 knots, diminishing to 5 to 10 knots late. Seas around 2 feet. Wave detail, southeast 2 feet at 4 seconds. A chance of showers. A chance of thunderstorms until late afternoon, then a slight chance of thunderstorms late. For tonight, east winds 5 to 10 knots. Seas around 2 feet. Wave detail, southeast 2 feet at 4 seconds. For Tuesday, east winds 5 to 10 knots. Seas 1 foot or less. Wave detail, south 1 foot at 4 seconds and east 1 foot at 4 seconds. A chance of showers and thunderstorms in the morning. And for Tuesday night, southeast winds around 5 knots. Seas 1 foot or less. Wave detail, southeast 1 foot at 4 seconds. A slight chance of thunderstorms. A slight chance of showers in the evening, then a chance of showers after midnight. Tidal information, at the mouth of the Mobile River on Monday, high tide at 3:16 a.m. Low tide at 10:47 a.m. At the mouth of the Mobile River on Tuesday, high tide at 3:20 a.m. Low tide at 11:54 a.m. At Pensacola Bay on Monday, high tide at 1:55 a.m. Low tide at 10:36 a.m. At Pensacola Bay on Tuesday, high tide at 2:11 a.m. Low tide at 12:05 p.m. At the East Pass in Destin on Monday, high tide at 1:22 a.m. Low tide at 10:02 a.m. At the East Pass in Destin on Tuesday, high tide at 1:38 a.m. Low tide at 11:31 a.m. The following marine observations were made as of 9 a.m. Mobile Bay Coast Guard Station. Winds were northeast at 10 knots. Sea temperature 86 degrees. Air temperature 79 degrees. Weeks Bay, northeast winds at 2 knots. Air temperature was 78 degrees. Pensacola Bay. Sea temperature 85 degrees. Air temperature 81 degrees. The report from the east end of Dauphin Island was not available. Graham Bay, northeast winds at 10 knots. Air temperature was 81 degrees. And Pettiboy Island, northeast winds at 12 knots. Air temperature was 82 degrees. 12 miles south of Orange Beach. Winds were east at 10 knots. Sea temperature 86 degrees. Air temperature 85 degrees. 100 miles south of Destin. Winds were east at 8 knots. Air temperature 85 degrees. Wave height 2 feet. Wave period 4 seconds. The tropical weather outlook. For the North Atlantic, Caribbean Sea and the Gulf of America, Northern Gulf of America L97, an area of low pressure located a little more than 100 miles south of the coast of southern Louisiana, continues to produce a small but concentrated

Additional information on this system, including gale warnings, can be found in high seas forecasts issued by the National Weather Service. Formation chance through 48 hours, high, 70%. Formation chance through 7 days, high, 70%. Near Española, remnants of Dolly, a surface trough of low pressure. The remnants of tropical storm Dolly is producing a disorganized area of showers and thunderstorms that extends from near Española eastward to the northern Leeward Islands. Redevelopment, if any, will be slow to occur during the next few days as the system encounters generally unfavorable upper-level winds while moving quickly west-northwestward at 20 to 25 miles per hour. Regardless, the system could bring locally heavy rains and gusty winds to portions of the Leeward Islands, the Virgin Islands, Puerto Rico, Hispaniola, and the Bahamas during the next couple of days. Formation chance through 48 hours, low, near 0%. Formation chance through 7 days, low, 10%. The following weather reports were made at 9 a.m. Pensacola International Airport, skies were sunny. The temperature was 82 degrees, the dew point was 75, and the relative humidity was 79%. The wind was east at 8 miles an hour. The pressure was 30.07 inches and rising. Pensacola Naval Air Station, skies were mostly sunny. The temperature was 83 degrees, the dew point was 60, and the relative humidity was 45%. The wind was northeast at 8 miles an hour. The pressure was 30.06 inches and rising. The Pensacola climate summary for yesterday, August 30, 2026. Yesterday's high temperature was 88 degrees and the low 75 degrees. No precipitation fell yesterday, which leaves the monthly total at 8.30 inches. This is 1.01 inches above the normal amount of 7.29 inches for August. The total precipitation for the year still stands at 39.48 inches, which is 7.49 inches below normal. The normal high temperature for today is 90 degrees, and the normal low is 74. The record high for today is 101, which occurred in 1954, and the record low is 64, which occurred in 1946. Sunrise today is at 6:25 a.m. and sunset is at 7:13 p.m. This is NOAA Weather Radio Station KEC 86, from Pensacola, Florida. We broadcast on a frequency of 162.40 MHz, from the Mobile Pensacola National Weather Service. Across the central Gulf Coast, Gulf Shores, sunny. Temperature was 84 degrees. Wind east at 7 miles an hour, gusting to 13. Heat index was 96. Milton, mostly sunny. Temperature was 80 degrees. Wind east at 8 miles an hour. Destin, sunny. Temperature was 80 degrees. Wind east at 9 miles an hour. Mary Esther, sunny. Temperature was 83 degrees. Wind northeast at 7 miles an hour. Heat index was 92. Mobile, mostly sunny. Temperature was 82 degrees. Wind northeast at 9 miles an hour. Elsewhere, Hattiesburg, mostly sunny and 81. New Orleans, partly sunny and 85. Montgomery, sunny and 82. Tallahassee, partly sunny and 82. And at Panama City, sunny and 82. Here's your National Weather Service forecast. Today, mostly sunny. A chance of showers and thunderstorms this afternoon. Highs in the lower 90s. East winds 5 to 10 miles per hour. Chance of rain 40%. Tonight, partly cloudy with a slight chance of showers and thunderstorms in the evening, then mostly clear after midnight. Lows in the mid-70s. South winds around 5 miles per hour in the evening, becoming light and variable. Chance of rain 20%. Tuesday, mostly sunny. A chance of showers and thunderstorms in the afternoon. Humid with highs in the lower 90s. Northeast winds around 5 miles per hour. Chance of rain 40%. Heat index values up to 105. Tuesday night, partly cloudy in the evening, then mostly clear with a slight chance of showers after midnight. Lows in the mid-70s.

0: east winds around 5 miles per hour in the evening, becoming light and variable. Chance of rain 20%. Wednesday, sunny with a slight chance of showers and thunderstorms in the morning, then partly sunny with showers with thunderstorms likely in the afternoon. Humid with highs in the lower 90s. Northeast winds around 5 miles per hour, becoming southeast in the afternoon. Chance of rain 80%. Heat index values up to 105. Wednesday night, mostly cloudy in the evening, then becoming partly cloudy. A slight chance of showers and thunderstorms. Lows in the mid-70s. Chance of rain 20%. Thursday, partly sunny. A chance of showers and thunderstorms in the morning, then showers with thunderstorms likely in the afternoon. Highs in the lower 90s. Chance of rain 80%. Heat index values up to 105. Thursday night, partly cloudy in the evening, then clearing. A slight chance of thunderstorms in the evening. A slight chance of showers. Lows in the lower 70s. Chance of rain 20%. This is NOAA Weather Radio from the Mobile Pensacola National Weather Service. The current time is 9:51 a.m. Central Daylight Time. Here's your marine forecast. On the weather map, a low pressure center located about 125 miles south of southeastern Louisiana will continue to drift west and move into the upper Texas or southwestern Louisiana coast Tuesday or Tuesday night. This system has a 70% chance of developing into a tropical depression or tropical storm before moving inland. Otherwise, a light to moderate easterly to southeasterly flow will prevail over the forecast area through Friday with around 2 to 3 feet wave seas persisting. Waterspouts will be possible each day mainly during the morning hours. On Perdido Bay, Pensacola Bay including Santa Rosa Sound, and Choctawhatchee Bay. For today, east winds 5 to 10 knots, becoming southeast this afternoon. Waves 1 foot or less. Light chop. A slight chance of showers and thunderstorms. For tonight, south winds around 5 knots, becoming northeast after midnight. Waves 1 foot or less. Smooth. For Tuesday, northeast winds around 5 knots, becoming southeast in the afternoon. Waves 1 foot or less. Light chop. A chance of showers and thunderstorms in the afternoon. And for Tuesday night, southeast winds around 5 knots, becoming east after midnight. Waves 1 foot or less. Smooth. A slight chance of thunderstorms. A slight chance of showers in the evening, then a chance of showers after midnight. On Perdido Bay, Pensacola Bay including Santa Rosa Sound, and Choctawhatchee Bay. For today, east winds 5 to 10 knots, becoming south late. Waves 1 foot or less. Light chop. A chance of showers and thunderstorms this afternoon. For tonight, south winds around 5 knots, becoming northeast after midnight. Waves 1 foot or less. Smooth. For Tuesday, east winds around 5 knots. Waves 1 foot or less. Smooth. A chance of showers and thunderstorms in the afternoon. And for Tuesday night, east winds around 5 knots. Waves 1 foot or less. Smooth. A slight chance of showers and thunderstorms in the evening. From the Okaloosa-Walton County line to Pascagoula, and out 20 nautical miles. For today, east winds 10 to 15 knots, becoming southeast 5 to 10 knots late. Seas around 2 feet. Wave detail, southeast 2 feet at 4 seconds. A chance of showers and thunderstorms until late afternoon, then a slight chance of showers and thunderstorms late. For tonight, southeast winds 5 to 10 knots, becoming east after midnight. Seas around 2 feet. Wave detail, southeast 2 feet at 5 seconds. For Tuesday, northeast winds 5 to 10 knots, becoming southeast in the afternoon. Seas 1 foot or less. Wave detail, southeast 1 foot at 5 seconds. A slight chance of showers and thunderstorms. And for Tuesday night, southeast winds around 5 knots. Seas 1 foot or less. Wave detail, southeast 1 foot at 5 seconds. A slight chance of showers and thunderstorms in the evening, then a chance of showers and thunderstorms after midnight. From the Okaloosa-Walton County line to Pascagoula, from 20 to 60 nautical miles offshore. For today, east winds 10 to 15 knots, diminishing to 5 to 10 knots late. Seas around 2 feet. Wave detail, southeast 2 feet at 4 seconds. A chance of showers. A chance of thunderstorms until late afternoon, then a slight chance of thunderstorms late. For tonight, east winds 5 to 10 knots. Seas around 2 feet. Wave detail, southeast 2 feet at 4 seconds. For Tuesday, east winds 5 to 10 knots. Seas 1 foot or less. Wave detail, south 1 foot at 4 seconds and east 1 foot at 4 seconds. A chance of showers and thunderstorms in the morning. And for Tuesday night, southeast winds around 5 knots. Seas 1 foot or less. Wave detail, southeast 1 foot at 4 seconds. A slight chance of thunderstorms. A slight chance of showers in the evening, then a chance of showers after midnight. Tidal information, at the mouth of the Mobile River on Monday, high tide at 3:16 a.m. Low tide at 10:47 a.m. At the mouth of the Mobile River on Tuesday, high tide at 3:20 a.m. Low tide at 11:54 a.m. At Pensacola Bay on Monday, high tide at 1:55 a.m. Low tide at 10:36 a.m. At Pensacola Bay on Tuesday, high tide at 2:11 a.m. Low tide at 12:05 p.m. At the East Pass in Destin on Monday, high tide at 1:22 a.m. Low tide at 10:02 a.m. At the East Pass in Destin on Tuesday, high tide at 1:38 a.m. Low tide at 11:31 a.m. The following marine observations were made as of 9 a.m. Mobile Bay Coast Guard Station. Winds were northeast at 10 knots. Sea temperature 86 degrees. Air temperature 79 degrees. Weeks Bay, northeast winds at 2 knots. Air temperature was 78 degrees. Pensacola Bay. Sea temperature 85 degrees. Air temperature 81 degrees. The report from the east end of Dauphin Island was not available. Graham Bay, northeast winds at 10 knots. Air temperature was 81 degrees. And Pettiboy Island, northeast winds at 12 knots. Air temperature was 82 degrees. 12 miles south of Orange Beach. Winds were east at 10 knots. Sea temperature 86 degrees. Air temperature 85 degrees. 100 miles south of Destin. Winds were east at 8 knots. Air temperature 85 degrees. Wave heights 2 feet. Wave period 4 seconds. The following weather reports were made at 9 a.m. Pensacola International Airport, skies were sunny. The temperature was 82 degrees, the dew point was 75, and the relative humidity was 79%. The wind was east at 8 miles an hour. The pressure was 30.07 inches and rising. Pensacola Naval Air Station, skies were mostly sunny. The temperature was 83 degrees, the dew point was 60, and the relative humidity was 45%. The wind was northeast at 8 miles an hour. The pressure was 30.06 inches and rising. The Pensacola climate summary for yesterday, August 30, 2026. Yesterday's high temperature was 88 degrees and the low 75 degrees. No precipitation fell yesterday, which leaves the monthly total at 8.30 inches. This is 1.01 inches above the normal amount of 7.29 inches for August. The total precipitation for the year still stands at 39.48 inches, which is 7.49 inches below normal. The normal high temperature for today is 90 degrees.
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0: And sunset is at 7:13 p.m. Across the central Gulf Coast, Gulf Shores, sunny. Temperature was 84 degrees. Wind east at 7 miles an hour. gusting to 13. Heat index was 96. Milton, mostly sunny. Temperature was 80 degrees. Wind east at 8 miles an hour. Destin, sunny. Temperature was 80 degrees. Wind east at 9 miles an hour. Mary Esther, sunny. Temperature was 83 degrees. Wind northeast at 7 miles an hour. Heat index was 92. Mobile, mostly sunny. Temperature was 82 degrees. Wind northeast at 9 miles an hour. Elsewhere, Hattiesburg, mostly sunny and 81. New Orleans, partly sunny and 85. Montgomery, sunny and 82. Tallahassee, partly sunny and 82. And at Panama City, sunny and 82. Here's your National Weather Service forecast. Today, mostly sunny. A chance of showers and thunderstorms this afternoon. Highs in the lower 90s. East winds 5 to 10 miles per hour. Chance of rain 40%. Tonight, partly cloudy with a slight chance of showers and thunderstorms in the evening, then mostly clear after midnight. Lows in the mid-70s. South winds around 5 miles per hour in the evening, becoming light and variable. Chance of rain 20%. Tuesday, mostly sunny. A chance of showers and thunderstorms in the afternoon. Humid with highs in the lower 90s. Northeast winds around 5 miles per hour. Chance of rain 40%. Heat index values up to 105. Tuesday night, partly cloudy in the evening, then mostly clear with a slight chance of showers after midnight. Lows in the mid-70s. East winds around 5 miles per hour in the evening, becoming light and variable. Chance of rain 20%. Wednesday, sunny with a slight chance of showers and thunderstorms in the morning, then partly sunny with showers with thunderstorms likely in the afternoon. Humid with highs in the lower 90s. Northeast winds around 5 miles per hour, becoming southeast in the afternoon. Chance of rain 80%. Heat index values up to 105. Wednesday night, mostly cloudy in the evening, then becoming partly cloudy. A slight chance of showers and thunderstorms. Lows in the mid-70s. Chance of rain 20%. Thursday, partly sunny. A chance of showers and thunderstorms in the morning, then showers with thunderstorms likely in the afternoon. Highs in the lower 90s. Chance of rain 80%. Heat index values up to 105. Thursday night, partly cloudy in the evening, then clearing. A slight chance of thunderstorms in the evening. A slight chance of showers. Lows in the lower 70s. Chance of rain 20%. This is NOAA Weather Radio from the Mobile Pensacola National Weather Service. The current time is 10:03 a.m. Central Daylight Time. Here's your marine forecast. On the weather map, a low pressure center located about 125 miles south of southeastern Louisiana will continue to drift west and move into the upper Texas or southwestern Louisiana coast Tuesday or Tuesday night. This system has a 70% chance of developing into a tropical depression or tropical storm before moving inland. Otherwise, a light to moderate easterly to southeasterly flow will prevail over the forecast area through Friday with around 2 to 3 feet wave seas persisting. Waterspouts will be possible each day mainly during the morning hours. On Perdido Bay, Pensacola Bay including Santa Rosa Sound, and Choctawhatchee Bay. For today, east winds 5 to 10 knots, becoming southeast this afternoon. Waves 1 foot or less. Light chop. A slight chance of showers and thunderstorms. For tonight, south winds around 5 knots, becoming northeast after midnight. Waves 1 foot or less. Smooth. For Tuesday, northeast winds around 5 knots, becoming southeast in the afternoon. Waves 1 foot or less. Light chop. A chance of showers and thunderstorms in the afternoon. And for Tuesday night, southeast winds around 5 knots, becoming east after midnight. Waves 1 foot or less. Smooth. A slight chance of thunderstorms. A slight chance of showers in the evening, then a chance of showers after midnight. On Perdido Bay, Pensacola Bay including Santa Rosa Sound, and Choctawhatchee Bay. For today, east winds 5 to 10 knots, becoming south late. Waves 1 foot or less. Light chop. A chance of showers and thunderstorms this afternoon. For tonight, south winds around 5 knots, becoming northeast after midnight. Waves 1 foot or less. Smooth. For Tuesday, east winds around 5 knots. Waves 1 foot or less. Smooth. A chance of showers and thunderstorms in the afternoon. And for Tuesday night, east winds around 5 knots. Waves 1 foot or less. Smooth. A slight chance of showers and thunderstorms in the evening. From the Okaloosa-Walton County line to Pascagoula, and out 20 nautical miles. For today, east winds 10 to 15 knots, becoming southeast 5 to 10 knots late. Seas around 2 feet. Wave detail, southeast 2 feet at 4 seconds. A chance of showers and thunderstorms until late afternoon, then a slight chance of showers and thunderstorms late. For tonight, southeast winds 5 to 10 knots, becoming east after midnight. Seas around 2 feet. Wave detail, southeast 2 feet at 5 seconds. For Tuesday, northeast winds 5 to 10 knots, becoming southeast in the afternoon. Seas 1 foot or less. Wave detail, southeast 1 foot at 5 seconds. A slight chance of showers and thunderstorms. And for Tuesday night, southeast winds around 5 knots. Seas 1 foot or less. Wave detail, southeast 1 foot at 5 seconds. A slight chance of showers and thunderstorms in the evening, then a chance of showers and thunderstorms after midnight. From the Okaloosa-Walton County line to Pascagoula, from 20 to 60 nautical miles offshore. For today, east winds 10 to 15 knots, diminishing to 5 to 10 knots late. Seas around 2 feet. Wave detail, southeast 2 feet at 4 seconds. A chance of showers. A chance of thunderstorms until late afternoon, then a slight chance of thunderstorms late. For tonight, east winds 5 to 10 knots. Seas around 2 feet. Wave detail, southeast 2 feet at 4 seconds. For Tuesday, east winds 5 to 10 knots. Seas 1 foot or less. Wave detail, south 1 foot at 4 seconds and east 1 foot at 4 seconds. A chance of showers and thunderstorms in the morning. And for Tuesday night, southeast winds around 5 knots. Seas 1 foot or less. Wave detail, southeast 1 foot at 4 seconds. A slight chance of thunderstorms. A slight chance of showers in the evening, then a chance of showers after midnight. Tidal information, at the mouth of the Mobile River on Monday, high tide at 3:16 a.m. Low tide at 10:47 a.m. At the mouth of the Mobile River on Tuesday, high tide at 3:20 a.m. Low tide at 11:54 a.m. At Pensacola Bay on Monday, high tide at 1:55 a.m. Low tide at 10:36 a.m. At Pensacola Bay on Tuesday, high tide at 2:11 a.m. Low tide at 12:05 p.m. At the East Pass in Destin on Monday, high tide at 1:22 a.m. Low tide at 10:02 a.m. At the East Pass in Destin on Tuesday, high tide at 1:38 a.m. Low tide at 11:31 a.m. At 10 a.m. Central Daylight Time, the disturbance was centered near latitude 27.8 north, longitude 91.0 west. The system is moving toward the west-northwest near 5 miles per hour, and this general motion is expected to continue for the next day or two. On the forecast track, the center of the system is predicted reach the northwestern Gulf Coast within the warning area on Tuesday. Maximum sustained winds are near 35 miles per hour with higher gusts. Some strengthening is expected during the next day or so, and the system is forecast to become a tropical storm by tonight. Formation chance through 48 hours, high, 80%. Formation chance through 7 days, high, 80%. The estimated minimum central pressure is 1013 millibars, 29.92 inches. The following marine observations were made as of 9 a.m. Mobile Bay Coast Guard Station. Winds were northeast at 10 knots. Sea temperature 86 degrees. Air temperature 79 degrees. Weeks Bay, northeast winds at 2 knots. Air temperature was 78 degrees. Pensacola Bay. Sea temperature 85 degrees. Air temperature 81 degrees. The report from the east end of Dauphin Island was not available. Graham Bay, northeast winds at 10 knots. Air temperature was 81 degrees. And Pettiboy Island, northeast winds at 12 knots. Air temperature was 82 degrees. 12 miles south of Orange Beach. Winds were east at 10 knots. Sea temperature 86 degrees. Air temperature 85 degrees. 100 miles south of Destin. Winds were east at 8 knots. Air temperature 85 degrees. Wave height 2 feet. Wave period 4 seconds. Here's your National Weather Service forecast. Today, mostly sunny. A chance of showers and thunderstorms this afternoon. Highs in the lower 90s. East winds 5 to 10 miles per hour. Chance of rain 40%. Tonight, partly cloudy with a slight chance of showers and thunderstorms in the evening, then mostly clear after midnight. Lows in the mid-70s. South winds around 5 miles per hour in the evening, becoming light and variable. Chance of rain 20%. Tuesday, mostly sunny. A chance of showers and thunderstorms in the afternoon. Humid with highs in the lower 90s. Northeast winds around 5 miles per hour. Chance of rain 40%. Heat index values up to 105. Tuesday night, partly cloudy in the evening, then mostly clear with a slight chance of showers after midnight. Lows in the mid-70s. East winds around 5 miles per hour in the evening, becoming light and variable. Chance of rain 20%. Wednesday, sunny with a slight chance of showers and thunderstorms in the morning, then partly sunny with showers with thunderstorms likely in the afternoon. Humid with highs in the lower 90s. Northeast winds around 5 miles per hour, becoming southeast in the afternoon. Chance of rain 80%. Heat index values up to 105. Wednesday night, mostly cloudy in the evening, then becoming partly cloudy. A slight chance of showers and thunderstorms. Lows in the mid-70s. Chance of rain 20%. Thursday, partly sunny. A chance of showers and thunderstorms in the morning, then showers with thunderstorms likely in the afternoon. Highs in the lower 90s. Chance of rain 80%. Heat index values up to 105. Thursday night, partly cloudy in the evening, then clearing. A slight chance of thunderstorms in the evening. A slight chance of showers. Lows in the lower 70s. Chance of rain 20%. The Tropical Weather Outlook. For the North Atlantic, Caribbean Sea and the Gulf of America, Northern Gulf of America L97, an area of low pressure located a little more than 100 miles south of the coast of southern Louisiana, continues to produce a small but concentrated area of showers and thunderstorms with some signs of organization. Additional development is expected as the low moves slowly west-northwestward, and a short-lived tropical depression or tropical storm is likely to form before the system reaches the upper Texas or southwestern Louisiana coasts on Tuesday. Interests along the southwestern Louisiana and upper Texas coasts should monitor the progress of the system, as tropical storm watches or warnings could be required for portions of the area later today. Regardless of development, this system is expected to bring locally heavy rainfall to portions of the upper Texas and southwestern Louisiana coasts during the next couple of days. An Air Force Reserve reconnaissance aircraft is scheduled to investigate the system this morning. Additional information on the system, including gale warnings, can be found in high seas forecasts issued by the National Weather Service. Formation chance through 48 hours, high, 70%. Formation chance through 7 days, high, 70%. near Española, remnants of Dolly, a surface trough of low pressure. The remnants of tropical storm Dolly is producing a disorganized area of showers and thunderstorms that extends from near Española eastward to the northern Leeward Islands. Redevelopment, if any, will be slow to occur during the next few days as the system encounters generally unfavorable upper-level winds while moving quickly west-northwestward at 20 to 25 miles per hour. Regardless, the system could bring locally heavy rains and gusty winds to portions of the Leeward Islands, the Virgin Islands, Puerto Rico, Hispaniola, and the Bahamas during the next couple of days. Formation chance through 48 hours, low, near 0%. Formation chance through 7 days, low, 10%. This is NOAA Weather Radio, from the Mobile Pensacola National Weather Service. The current time is 10:15 a.m. Central Daylight Time. Here's your marine forecast. On the weather map, a low pressure center located about 125 miles south of southeastern Louisiana will continue to drift west and move into the upper Texas or southwestern Louisiana coast Tuesday or Tuesday night. This system has a 70% chance of developing into a tropical depression or tropical storm before moving inland. Otherwise, a light to moderate easterly to southeasterly flow will prevail over the forecast area through Friday with around 2 to 3 feet wave seas persisting. Waterspouts will be possible each day, mainly during the morning hours. On Perdido Bay, Pensacola Bay including Santa Rosa Sound, and Choctaw Hatchie Bay. For today, east winds 5 to 10 knots, becoming southeast this afternoon. Waves 1 foot or less. Light chop. A slight chance of showers and thunderstorms. For tonight, south winds around 5 knots, becoming northeast after midnight. Waves 1 foot or less. Smooth. For Tuesday, northeast winds around 5 knots, becoming southeast in the afternoon. Waves 1 foot or less. Light chop. A chance of showers and thunderstorms in the afternoon. And for Tuesday night, southeast winds around 5 knots, becoming east after midnight. Waves 1 foot or less. Smooth. A slight chance of thunderstorms. A slight chance of showers in the evening, then a chance of showers after midnight. On Perdido Bay, Pensacola Bay including Santa Rosa Sound, and Choctaw Hatchie Bay. For today, east winds 5 to 10 knots, becoming south late. Waves 1 foot or less. Light chop. A chance of showers and thunderstorms this afternoon. For tonight, south winds around 5 knots, becoming northeast after midnight. Waves 1 foot or less. Smooth. For Tuesday, east winds around 5 knots. Waves 1 foot or less. Smooth. A chance of showers and thunderstorms in the afternoon. And for Tuesday night, east winds around 5 knots. Waves 1 foot or less. Smooth. A slight chance of showers and thunderstorms in the evening. From the Okaloosa-Walton County line to Pascagoula, and out 20 nautical miles. For today, east winds 10 to 15 knots, becoming southeast 5 to 10 knots late. Seas around 2 feet. Wave detail, southeast 2 feet at 4 seconds. A chance of showers and thunderstorms until late afternoon, then a slight chance of showers and thunderstorms late. For tonight, southeast winds 5 to 10 knots, becoming east after midnight. Seas around 2 feet. Wave detail, southeast 2 feet at 5 seconds. For Tuesday, northeast winds 5 to 10 knots, becoming southeast in the afternoon. Seas 1 foot or less. Wave detail, southeast 1 foot at 5 seconds. A slight chance of showers and thunderstorms. And for Tuesday night, southeast winds around 5 knots. Seas 1 foot or less. Wave detail, southeast 1 foot at 5 seconds. A slight chance of showers and thunderstorms in the evening, then a chance of showers and thunderstorms after midnight. From the Okaloosa-Walton County line to Pascagoula, from 20 to 60 nautical miles offshore. For today, east winds 10 to 15 knots, diminishing to 5 to 10 knots late. Seas around 2 feet. Wave detail, southeast 2 feet at 4 seconds. a chance of showers, a chance of thunderstorms until late afternoon, then a slight chance of thunderstorms late. For tonight, east winds 5 to 10 knots, seas around 2 feet, wave detail, southeast 2 feet at 4 seconds. For Tuesday, east winds 5 to 10 knots, seas 1 foot or less, wave detail, south 1 foot at 4 seconds and east 1 foot at 4 seconds. A chance of showers and thunderstorms in the morning. And for Tuesday night, southeast winds around 5 knots, seas 1 foot or less, wave detail, southeast 1 foot at 4 seconds. A slight chance of thunderstorms. A slight chance of showers in the evening, then a chance of showers after midnight. 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We broadcast on a frequency of 162.40 MHz, from the Mobile Pensacola National Weather Service. The following weather reports were made at 10 a.m. Pensacola International Airport, skies were sunny. The temperature was 85 degrees, the dew point was 76, and the relative humidity was 74%. This produces a heat index of 94. The wind was east at 6 miles an hour. The pressure was 30.08 inches and rising. Pensacola Naval Air Station, skies were mostly sunny. The temperature was 85 degrees, the dew point was 77, and the relative humidity was 77%. This produces a heat index of 95. The wind was east at 12 miles an hour. The pressure was 30.07 inches and rising. Across the central Gulf Coast, Gulf Shores, mostly sunny. Temperature was 88 degrees. Wind east at 10 miles an hour. Heat index was 102. Milton, mostly sunny. Temperature was 85 degrees. Wind east at 8 miles an hour. Heat index was 94. Destin, mostly sunny. Temperature was 83 degrees. Wind east at 9 miles an hour. Heat index was 92. Mary Esther, sunny. Temperature was 86 degrees. Wind northeast at 6 miles an hour. Heat index was 96. Mobile, partly sunny. Temperature was 84 degrees. Wind variable at 6 miles an hour. Heat index was 92. Elsewhere, Hattiesburg, mostly sunny and 84. New Orleans, a thunderstorm and 77. Montgomery, sunny and 86. Tallahassee, partly sunny and 83. And in Panama City, mostly sunny and 85. Here's your National Weather Service forecast. Today, mostly sunny. A chance of showers and thunderstorms this afternoon. Highs in the lower 90s. East winds 5 to 10 miles per hour. Chance of rain 40%. Tonight, partly cloudy with a slight chance of showers and thunderstorms in the evening, then mostly clear after midnight. Lows in the mid-70s. South winds around 5 miles per hour in the evening, becoming light and variable. Chance of rain 20%. Tuesday, mostly sunny. A chance of showers and thunderstorms in the afternoon. Humid with highs in the lower 90s. Northeast winds around 5 miles per hour. Chance of rain 40%. Heat index values up to 105. Tuesday night, partly cloudy in the evening, then mostly clear with a slight chance of showers after midnight. Lows in the mid-70s. East winds around 5 miles per hour in the evening, becoming light and variable. Chance of rain 20%. Wednesday, sunny with a slight chance of showers and thunderstorms in the morning, then partly sunny with showers with thunderstorms likely in the afternoon. Humid with highs in the lower 90s. Northeast winds around 5 miles per hour, becoming southeast in the afternoon. Chance of rain 80%. Heat index values up to 105. Wednesday night, mostly cloudy in the evening, then becoming partly cloudy. A slight chance of showers and thunderstorms. Lows in the mid-70s. Chance of rain 20%. Thursday, partly sunny. A chance of showers and thunderstorms in the morning, then showers with thunderstorms likely in the afternoon. Highs in the lower 90s. Chance of rain 80%. Heat index values up to 105. Thursday night, partly cloudy in the evening, then clearing. A slight chance of thunderstorms in the evening. A slight chance of showers. Lows in the lower 70s. Chance of rain 20%. This is NOAA Weather Radio from the Mobile Pensacola National Weather Service. The current time is 10:25 a.m. Central Daylight Time. Here's your marine forecast. On the weather map, a low pressure center located about 125 miles south of southeastern Louisiana will continue to drift west and move into the upper Texas or southwestern Louisiana coast Tuesday or Tuesday night. This system has a 70% chance of developing into a tropical depression or tropical storm before moving inland. Otherwise, a light to moderate easterly to southeasterly flow will prevail over the forecast area through Friday with around 2 to 3 feet wave seas persisting. Waterspouts will be possible each day mainly during the morning hours. On Perdido Bay, Pensacola Bay including Santa Rosa Sound, and Choctawhatchee Bay. For today, east winds 5 to 10 knots, becoming southeast this afternoon. Waves 1 foot or less. Light chop. A slight chance of showers and thunderstorms. For tonight, south winds around 5 knots, becoming northeast after midnight. Waves 1 foot or less. Smooth. For Tuesday, northeast winds around 5 knots, becoming southeast in the afternoon. Waves 1 foot or less. Light chop. A chance of showers and thunderstorms in the afternoon. And for Tuesday night, southeast winds around 5 knots, becoming east after midnight. Waves 1 foot or less. Smooth. A slight chance of thunderstorms. A slight chance of showers in the evening, then a chance of showers after midnight. On Perdido Bay, Pensacola Bay including Santa Rosa Sound, and Choctawhatchee Bay. For today, east winds 5 to 10 knots, becoming south late. Waves 1 foot or less. Light chop. A chance of showers and thunderstorms this afternoon. For tonight, south winds around 5 knots, becoming northeast after midnight. Waves 1 foot or less. Smooth. For Tuesday, east winds around 5 knots. Waves 1 foot or less. Smooth. A chance of showers and thunderstorms in the afternoon. And for Tuesday night, east winds around 5 knots. Waves 1 foot or less. Smooth. A slight chance of showers and thunderstorms in the evening. From the Okaloosa-Walton County line to Pascagoula, and out 20 nautical miles. For today, east winds 10 to 15 knots, becoming southeast 5 to 10 knots late. Seas around 2 feet. Wave detail, southeast 2 feet at 4 seconds. A chance of showers and thunderstorms until late afternoon, then a slight chance of showers and thunderstorms late. For tonight, southeast winds 5 to 10 knots, becoming east after midnight. Seas around 2 feet. Wave detail, southeast 2 feet at 5 seconds. For Tuesday, northeast winds 5 to 10 knots, becoming southeast in the afternoon. Seas 1 foot or less. Wave detail, southeast 1 foot at 5 seconds. A slight chance of showers and thunderstorms. And for Tuesday night, southeast winds around 5 knots. Seas 1 foot or less. Wave detail, southeast 1 foot at 5 seconds. A slight chance of showers and thunderstorms in the evening, then a chance of showers and thunderstorms after midnight. From the Okaloosa-Walton County line to Pascagoula, from 20 to 60 nautical miles offshore. For today, east winds 10 to 15 knots, diminishing to 5 to 10 knots late. Seas around 2 feet. Wave detail, southeast 2 feet at 4 seconds. A chance of showers. A chance of thunderstorms until late afternoon, then a slight chance of thunderstorms late. For tonight, east winds 5 to 10 knots. Seas around 2 feet. Wave detail, southeast 2 feet at 4 seconds. For Tuesday, east winds 5 to 10 knots. seas 1 foot or less. Wave detail, south 1 foot at 4 seconds and east 1 foot at 4 seconds. A chance of showers and thunderstorms in the morning. And for Tuesday night, southeast winds around 5 knots. Seas 1 foot or less. Wave detail, southeast 1 foot at 4 seconds. A slight chance of thunderstorms. A slight chance of showers in the evening, then a chance of showers after midnight. Tidal information, at the mouth of the Mobile River on Monday, high tide at 3:16 a.m. Low tide at 10:47 a.m. At the mouth of the Mobile River on Tuesday, high tide at 3:20 a.m. Low tide at 11:54 a.m. At Pensacola Bay on Monday, high tide at 1:55 a.m. Low tide at 10:36 a.m. At Pensacola Bay on Tuesday, high tide at 2:11 a.m. Low tide at 12:05 p.m. At the East Pass in Destin on Monday, high tide at 1:22 a.m. Low tide at 10:02 a.m. At the East Pass in Destin on Tuesday, high tide at 1:38 a.m. Low tide at 11:31 a.m. At 10 a.m. Central Daylight Time, the disturbance was centered near latitude 27.8 north, longitude 91.0 west. The system is moving toward the west-northwest near 5 miles per hour, and this general motion is expected to continue for the next day or two. On the forecast track, the center of the system is predicted to reach the northwestern Gulf Coast within the warning area on Tuesday. Maximum sustained winds are near 35 miles per hour with higher gusts. Some strengthening is expected during the next day or so, and the system is forecast to become a tropical storm by tonight. Formation chance through 48 hours, high, 80%. Formation chance through 7 days, high, 80%. The estimated minimum central pressure is 1013 millibars, 29.92 inches. The following weather reports were made at 10 a.m. Pensacola International Airport, skies were sunny. The temperature was 85 degrees, the dew point was 76, and the relative humidity was 74%. This produces a heat index of 94. The wind was east at 6 miles an hour. The pressure was 30.08 inches and rising. Pensacola Naval Air Station, skies were mostly sunny. The temperature was 85 degrees, the dew point was 77, and the relative humidity was 77%. This produces a heat index of 95. The wind was east at 12 miles an hour. The pressure was 30.07 inches and rising. Across the central Gulf Coast, Gulf Shores, mostly sunny. Temperature was 88 degrees. Wind east at 10 miles an hour. Heat index was 102. Milton, mostly sunny. Temperature was 85 degrees. Wind east at 8 miles an hour. Heat index was 94. Destin, mostly sunny. Temperature was 83 degrees. Wind east at 9 miles an hour. Heat index was 92. Mary Esther, sunny. Temperature was 86 degrees. Wind northeast at 6 miles an hour. Heat index was 96. Mobile, partly sunny. Temperature was 84 degrees. Wind variable at 6 miles an hour. Heat index was 92. Elsewhere, Hattiesburg, mostly sunny and 84. New Orleans, a thunderstorm and 77. Montgomery, sunny and 86. Tallahassee, partly sunny and 83. And at Panama City, mostly sunny and 85. Here's your National Weather Service forecast. Today, mostly sunny. A chance of showers and thunderstorms this afternoon. Highs in the lower 90s. East winds 5 to 10 miles per hour. Chance of rain 40%. Tonight, partly cloudy with a slight chance of showers and thunderstorms in the evening, then mostly clear after midnight. Lows in the mid-70s. South winds around 5 miles per hour in the evening, becoming light and variable. Chance of rain 20%. Tuesday, mostly sunny. A chance of showers and thunderstorms in the afternoon. Humid with highs in the lower 90s. Northeast winds around 5 miles per hour. Chance of rain 40%. Heat index values up to 105. Tuesday night, partly cloudy in the evening, then mostly clear with a slight chance of showers after midnight. Lows in the mid-70s. East winds around 5 miles per hour in the evening, becoming light and variable. Chance of rain 20%. Wednesday, sunny with a slight chance of showers and thunderstorms in the morning, then partly sunny with showers with thunderstorms likely in the afternoon. Humid with highs in the lower 90s. Northeast winds around 5 miles per hour, becoming southeast in the afternoon. Chance of rain 80%. Heat index values up to 105. Wednesday night, mostly cloudy in the evening, then becoming partly cloudy. A slight chance of showers and thunderstorms. Lows in the mid-70s. Chance of rain 20%. Thursday, partly sunny. A chance of showers and thunderstorms in the morning, then showers with thunderstorms likely in the afternoon. Highs in the lower 90s. Chance of rain 80%. Heat index values up to 105. Thursday night, partly cloudy in the evening, then clearing. A slight chance of thunderstorms in the evening. A slight chance of showers. Lows in the lower 70s. Chance of rain 20%. This is NOAA Weather Radio from the Mobile Pensacola National Weather Service. The current time is 10:36 a.m. Central Daylight Time. Here's your marine forecast. On the weather map, a low pressure center located about 125 miles south of southeastern Louisiana will continue to drift west and move into the upper Texas or southwestern Louisiana coast Tuesday or Tuesday night. This system has a 70% chance of developing into a tropical depression or tropical storm before moving inland. Otherwise, a light to moderate easterly to southeasterly flow will prevail over the forecast area through Friday with around 2 to 3 feet wave seas persisting. Waterspouts will be possible each day mainly during the morning hours. On Perdido Bay, Pensacola Bay including Santa Rosa Sound, and Choctawhatchee Bay. For today, east winds 5 to 10 knots, becoming southeast this afternoon. Waves 1 foot or less. Light chop. A slight chance of showers and thunderstorms. For tonight, south winds around 5 knots, becoming northeast after midnight. Waves 1 foot or less. Smooth. For Tuesday, northeast winds around 5 knots, becoming southeast in the afternoon. Waves 1 foot or less. Light chop. A chance of showers and thunderstorms in the afternoon. And for Tuesday night, southeast winds around 5 knots, becoming east after midnight. Waves 1 foot or less. Smooth. A slight chance of thunderstorms. A slight chance of showers in the evening, then a chance of showers after midnight. On Perdido Bay, Pensacola Bay including Santa Rosa Sound, and Choctawhatchee Bay. For today, east winds 5 to 10 knots, becoming south late. Waves 1 foot or less. Light chop. A chance of showers and thunderstorms this afternoon. For tonight, south winds around 5 knots, becoming northeast after midnight. Waves 1 foot or less. Smooth. For Tuesday, east winds around 5 knots. Waves 1 foot or less. Smooth. A chance of showers and thunderstorms in the afternoon. And for Tuesday night, east winds around 5 knots. Waves 1 foot or less. Smooth. A slight chance of showers and thunderstorms in the evening. From the Okaloosa-Walton County line to Pascagoula, an out 20 nautical miles. For today, east winds 10 to 15 knots, becoming southeast 5 to 10 knots late. Seas around 2 feet. Wave detail, southeast 2 feet at 4 seconds. A chance of showers and thunderstorms until late afternoon, then a slight chance of showers and thunderstorms late. For tonight, southeast winds 5 to 10 knots, becoming east after midnight. Seas around 2 feet. Wave detail, southeast 2 feet at 5 seconds. For Tuesday, northeast winds 5 to 10 knots, becoming southeast in the afternoon. Seas 1 foot or less. Wave detail, southeast 1 foot at 5 seconds. A slight chance of showers and thunderstorms. And for Tuesday night, southeast winds around 5 knots. Seas 1 foot or less. Wave detail, southeast 1 foot at 5 seconds. A slight chance of showers and thunderstorms in the evening, then a chance of showers and thunderstorms after midnight. From the Okaloosa-Walton County line to Pascagoula, from 20 to 60 nautical miles offshore. For today, east winds 10 to 15 knots, diminishing to 5 to 10 knots late. Seas around 2 feet. Wave detail, southeast 2 feet at 4 seconds. A chance of showers. A chance of thunderstorms until late afternoon, then a slight chance of thunderstorms late. For tonight, east winds 5 to 10 knots. Seas around 2 feet. Wave detail, southeast 2 feet at 4 seconds. For Tuesday, east winds 5 to 10 knots. Seas 1 foot or less. Wave detail, south 1 foot at 4 seconds and east 1 foot at 4 seconds. A chance of showers and thunderstorms in the morning. And for Tuesday night, southeast winds around 5 knots. Seas 1 foot or less. Wave detail, southeast 1 foot at 4 seconds. A slight chance of thunderstorms. A slight chance of showers in the evening, then a chance of showers after midnight. Tidal information, at the mouth of the Mobile River on Monday, high tide at 3:16 a.m. Low tide at 10:47 a.m. At the mouth of the Mobile River on Tuesday, high tide at 3:20 a.m. Low tide at 11:54 a.m. At Pensacola Bay on Monday, high tide at 1:55 a.m. Low tide at 10:36 a.m. At Pensacola Bay on Tuesday, high tide at 2:11 a.m. Low tide at 12:05 p.m. At the East Pass in Destin on Monday, high tide at 1:22 a.m. Low tide at 10:02 a.m. At the East Pass in Destin on Tuesday, high tide at 1:38 a.m. Low tide at 11:31 a.m. At 10 a.m. Central Daylight Time, the disturbance was centered near latitude 27.8 north, longitude 91.0 west. The system is moving toward the west-northwest near 5 miles per hour, and this general motion is expected to continue for the next day or two. On the forecast track, the center of the system is predicted to reach the northwestern Gulf Coast within the warning area on Tuesday. Maximum sustained winds are near 35 miles per hour with higher gusts. Some strengthening is expected during the next day or so, and the system is forecast to become a tropical storm by tonight. Formation chance through 48 hours, high, 80%. Formation chance through 7 days, high, 80%. The estimated minimum central pressure is 1013 millibars, 29.92 inches. The Tropical Weather Outlook. For the North Atlantic, Caribbean Sea and the Gulf of America, Northern Gulf of America L97, an area of low pressure located a little more than 100 miles south of the coast of southern Louisiana continues to produce a small but concentrated area of showers and thunderstorms with some signs of organization. Additional development is expected as the low moves slowly west-northwestward, and a short-lived tropical depression or tropical storm is likely to form before the system reaches the upper Texas or southwestern Louisiana coasts on Tuesday. Interests along the southwestern Louisiana and upper Texas coasts should monitor the progress of this system, as tropical storm watches or warnings could be required for portions of the area later today. Regardless of development, this system is expected to bring locally heavy rainfall to portions of the upper Texas and southwestern Louisiana coasts during the next couple of days. An Air Force Reserve reconnaissance aircraft is scheduled to investigate the system this morning. Additional information on the system, including gale warnings, can be found in high seas forecasts issued by the National Weather Service. Formation chance through 48 hours, high, 70%. Formation chance through 7 days, high, 70%. Near Española, remnants of Dolly, a surface trough of low pressure, the remnants of tropical storm Dolly is producing a disorganized area of showers and thunderstorms that extends from near Española eastward to the northern Leeward Islands. redevelopment, if any, will be slow to occur during the next few days as the system encounters generally unfavorable upper-level winds while moving quickly west-northwestward at 20 to 25 miles per hour. Regardless, the system could bring locally heavy rains and gusty winds to portions of the Leeward Islands, the Virgin Islands, Puerto Rico, Hispaniola, and the Bahamas during the next couple of days.

Pensacola Naval Air Station, skies were mostly sunny. The temperature was 85 degrees, the dew point was 77, and the relative humidity was 77%. This produces a heat index of 95. The wind was east at 12 miles an hour. The pressure was 30.07 inches and rising. Across the central Gulf Coast, Gulf Shores, mostly sunny. Temperature was 88 degrees. Wind east at 10 miles an hour. Heat index was 102. Milton, mostly sunny. Temperature was 85 degrees. Wind east at 8 miles an hour. Heat index was 94. Destin, mostly sunny. Temperature was 83 degrees. Wind east at 9 miles an hour. Heat index was 92. Mary Esther, sunny. Temperature was 86 degrees. Wind northeast at 6 miles an hour. Heat index was 96. Mobile, partly sunny. Temperature was 84 degrees. Wind variable at 6 miles an hour. Heat index was 92. Elsewhere, Hattiesburg, mostly sunny and 84. New Orleans, a thunderstorm and 77. Montgomery, sunny and 86. Tallahassee, partly sunny and 83. And in Panama City, mostly sunny and 85. 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Here's your National Weather Service forecast. Today, mostly sunny. A chance of showers and thunderstorms this afternoon. Highs in the lower 90s. East winds 5 to 10 miles per hour. Chance of rain 40%. Tonight, partly cloudy with a slight chance of showers and thunderstorms in the evening, then mostly clear after midnight. Lows in the mid-70s. South winds around 5 miles per hour in the evening, becoming light and variable. Chance of rain 20%. Tuesday, mostly sunny. A chance of showers and thunderstorms in the afternoon. Humid with highs in the lower 90s. Northeast winds around 5 miles per hour. Chance of rain 40%. Heat index values up to 105. Tuesday night, partly cloudy in the evening, then mostly clear with a slight chance of showers after midnight. Lows in the mid-70s. East winds around 5 miles per hour in the evening, becoming light and variable. Chance of rain 20%. Wednesday, sunny with a slight chance of showers and thunderstorms in the morning, then partly sunny with showers with thunderstorms likely in the afternoon. Humid with highs in the lower 90s. Northeast winds around 5 miles per hour, becoming southeast in the afternoon. Chance of rain 80%. Heat index values up to 105. Wednesday night, mostly cloudy in the evening, then becoming partly cloudy. A slight chance of showers and thunderstorms. Lows in the mid-70s. Chance of rain 20%. Thursday, partly sunny. A chance of showers and thunderstorms in the morning, then showers with thunderstorms likely in the afternoon. Highs in the lower 90s. Chance of rain 80%. Heat index values up to 105. Thursday night, partly cloudy in the evening, then clearing. A slight chance of thunderstorms in the evening. A slight chance of showers. Lows in the lower 70s. Chance of rain 20%. This is NOAA Weather Radio from the Mobile, Pensacola National Weather Service. The current time is 10:49 a.m. Central Daylight Time. Here's your marine forecast. On the weather map, a low pressure center located about 125 miles south of southeastern Louisiana will continue to drift west and move into the upper Texas or southwestern Louisiana coast Tuesday or Tuesday night. This system has a 70% chance of developing into a tropical depression or tropical storm before moving inland. Otherwise, a light to moderate easterly to southeasterly flow will prevail over the forecast area through Friday with around 2 to 3 feet wave seas persisting. Waterspouts will be possible each day mainly during the morning hours. On Perdido Bay, Pensacola Bay including Santa Rosa Sound,

0: in Choctaw Hatchie Bay. For today, east winds 5 to 10 knots, becoming southeast this afternoon. Waves 1 foot or less. Light chop. A slight chance of showers and thunderstorms. For tonight, south winds around 5 knots, becoming northeast after midnight. Waves 1 foot or less. Smooth. For Tuesday, northeast winds around 5 knots, becoming southeast in the afternoon. Waves 1 foot or less. Light chop. A chance of showers and thunderstorms in the afternoon. And for Tuesday night, southeast winds around 5 knots, becoming east after midnight. Waves 1 foot or less. Smooth. A slight chance of thunderstorms. A slight chance of showers in the evening, then a chance of showers after midnight. On Perdido Bay, Pensacola Bay, including Santa Rosa Sound, and Choctaw Hatchie Bay. For today, east winds 5 to 10 knots, becoming south late. Waves 1 foot or less. Light chop. A chance of showers and thunderstorms this afternoon. For tonight, south winds around 5 knots, becoming northeast after midnight. Waves 1 foot or less. Smooth. For Tuesday, east winds around 5 knots. Waves 1 foot or less. Smooth. A chance of showers and thunderstorms in the afternoon. And for Tuesday night, east winds around 5 knots. Waves 1 foot or less. Smooth. A slight chance of showers and thunderstorms in the evening. From the Okaloosa-Walton County line to Pascagoula, an out 20 nautical miles. For today, east winds 10 to 15 knots, becoming southeast 5 to 10 knots late. Seas around 2 feet. Wave detail, southeast 2 feet at 4 seconds. A chance of showers and thunderstorms until late afternoon, then a slight chance of showers and thunderstorms late. For tonight, southeast winds 5 to 10 knots, becoming east after midnight. Seas around 2 feet. Wave detail, southeast 2 feet at 5 seconds. For Tuesday, northeast winds 5 to 10 knots, becoming southeast in the afternoon. Seas 1 foot or less. Wave detail, southeast 1 foot at 5 seconds. A slight chance of showers and thunderstorms. And for Tuesday night, southeast winds around 5 knots. Seas 1 foot or less. Wave detail, southeast 1 foot at 5 seconds. A slight chance of showers and thunderstorms in the evening, then a chance of showers and thunderstorms after midnight. From the Okaloosa-Walton County line to Pascagoula, from 20 to 60 nautical miles offshore. For today, east winds 10 to 15 knots, diminishing to 5 to 10 knots late. Seas around 2 feet. Wave detail, southeast 2 feet at 4 seconds. A chance of showers. A chance of thunderstorms until late afternoon, then a slight chance of thunderstorms late. For tonight, east winds 5 to 10 knots. Seas around 2 feet. Wave detail, southeast 2 feet at 4 seconds. For Tuesday, east winds 5 to 10 knots. Seas 1 foot or less. Wave detail, south 1 foot at 4 seconds and east 1 foot at 4 seconds. A chance of showers and thunderstorms in the morning. And for Tuesday night, southeast winds around 5 knots. Seas 1 foot or less. Wave detail, southeast 1 foot at 4 seconds. A slight chance of thunderstorms. A slight chance of showers in the evening, then a chance of showers after midnight. Tidal information, at the mouth of the Mobile River on Monday, high tide at 3:16 a.m. Low tide at 10:47 a.m. At the mouth of the Mobile River on Tuesday, high tide at 3:20 a.m. Low tide at 11:54 a.m. At Pensacola Bay on Monday, high tide at 1:55 a.m. Low tide at 10:36 a.m. At Pensacola Bay on Tuesday, high tide at 2:11 a.m. Low tide at 12:05 p.m. At the East Pass in Destin on Monday, high tide at 1:22 a.m. Low tide at 10:02 a.m. At the East Pass in Destin on Tuesday, high tide at 1:38 a.m. Low tide at 11:31 a.m. At 10 a.m. Central Daylight Time, the disturbance was centered near latitude 27.8 north, longitude 91.0 west. The system is moving toward the west-northwest near 5 miles per hour, and this general motion is expected to continue for the next day or two. On the forecast track, the center of the system is predicted to reach the northwestern Gulf Coast within the warning area on Tuesday. Maximum sustained winds are near 35 miles per hour with higher gusts. Some strengthening is expected during the next day or so, and the system is forecast to become a tropical storm by tonight. Formation chance through 48 hours, high, 80%. Formation chance through 7 days, high, 80%. The estimated minimum central pressure is 1013 millibars, 29.92 inches. The following weather reports were made at 10 a.m. Pensacola International Airport, skies were sunny. The temperature was 85 degrees, the dew point was 76, and the relative humidity was 74%. This produces a heat index of 94. The wind was east at 6 miles an hour. The pressure was 30.08 inches and rising. Pensacola Naval Air Station, skies were mostly sunny. The temperature was 85 degrees, the dew point was 77, and the relative humidity was 77%. This produces a heat index of 95. The wind was east at 12 miles an hour. The pressure was 30.07 inches and rising. Across the central Gulf Coast, Gulf Shores, mostly sunny. Temperature was 88 degrees. Wind east at 10 miles an hour. Heat index was 102. Milton, mostly sunny. Temperature was 85 degrees. Wind east at 8 miles an hour. Heat index was 94. Destin, mostly sunny. Temperature was 83 degrees. Wind east at 9 miles an hour. Heat index was 92. Mary Esther, sunny. Temperature was 86 degrees. Wind northeast at 6 miles an hour. Heat index was 96. Mobile, partly sunny. Temperature was 84 degrees. Wind variable at 6 miles an hour. Heat index was 92. Elsewhere, Hattiesburg, mostly sunny and 84. New Orleans, a thunderstorm and 77. Montgomery, sunny and 86. Tallahassee, partly sunny and 83. And at Panama City, mostly sunny and 85. Here's your National Weather Service forecast. Today, mostly sunny. A chance of showers and thunderstorms this afternoon. Highs in the lower 90s. East winds 5 to 10 miles per hour. Chance of rain 40%. Tonight, partly cloudy with a slight chance of showers and thunderstorms in the evening, then mostly clear after midnight. Lows in the mid-70s. South winds around 5 miles per hour in the evening, becoming light and variable. Chance of rain 20%. Tuesday, mostly sunny. A chance of showers and thunderstorms in the afternoon. Humid with highs in the lower 90s. Northeast winds around 5 miles per hour. Chance of rain 40%. Heat index values up to 105. Tuesday night, partly cloudy in the evening, then mostly clear with a slight chance of showers after midnight. Lows in the mid-70s.
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0: In the afternoon, humid with highs in the lower 90s. Northeast winds around 5 miles per hour, becoming southeast in the afternoon. Chance of rain 80%. Heat index values up to 105. Wednesday night, mostly cloudy in the evening, then becoming partly cloudy. A slight chance of showers and thunderstorms. Lows in the mid-70s. Chance of rain 20%. Thursday, partly sunny. A chance of showers and thunderstorms in the morning, then showers with thunderstorms likely in the afternoon. Highs in the lower 90s. Chance of rain 80%. Heat index values up to 105. Thursday night, partly cloudy in the evening, then clearing. A slight chance of thunderstorms in the evening. A slight chance of showers. Lows in the lower 70s. Chance of rain 20%. This is NOAA Weather Radio from the Mobile Pensacola National Weather Service. The current time is 11 a.m. Central Daylight Time. Here's your marine forecast. On the weather map, a low pressure center located about 125 miles south of southeastern Louisiana will continue to drift west and move into the upper Texas or southwestern Louisiana coast Tuesday or Tuesday night. This system has a 70% chance of developing into a tropical depression or tropical storm before moving inland. Otherwise, a light to moderate easterly to southeasterly flow will prevail over the forecast area through Friday with around 2 to 3 feet wave seas persisting. Waterspouts will be possible each day mainly during the morning hours. On Perdido Bay, Pensacola Bay including Santa Rosa Sound, and Choctawhatchee Bay. For today, east winds 5 to 10 knots, becoming southeast this afternoon. Waves 1 foot or less. Light chop. A slight chance of showers and thunderstorms. For tonight, south winds around 5 knots, becoming northeast after midnight. Waves 1 foot or less. Smooth. For Tuesday, northeast winds around 5 knots, becoming southeast in the afternoon. Waves 1 foot or less. Light chop. A chance of showers and thunderstorms in the afternoon. And for Tuesday night, southeast winds around 5 knots, becoming east after midnight. Waves 1 foot or less. Smooth. A slight chance of thunderstorms. A slight chance of showers in the evening, then a chance of showers after midnight. On Perdido Bay, Pensacola Bay including Santa Rosa Sound, and Choctawhatchee Bay. For today, east winds 5 to 10 knots, becoming south late. Waves 1 foot or less. Light chop. A chance of showers and thunderstorms this afternoon. For tonight, south winds around 5 knots, becoming northeast after midnight. Waves 1 foot or less. Smooth. For Tuesday, east winds around 5 knots. Waves 1 foot or less. Smooth. A chance of showers and thunderstorms in the afternoon. And for Tuesday night, east winds around 5 knots. Waves 1 foot or less. Smooth. A slight chance of showers and thunderstorms in the evening. From the Okaloosa-Walton County line to Pascagoula, and out 20 nautical miles. For today, east winds 10 to 15 knots, becoming southeast 5 to 10 knots late. Seas around 2 feet. Wave detail, southeast 2 feet at 4 seconds. A chance of showers and thunderstorms until late afternoon, then a slight chance of showers and thunderstorms late. For tonight, southeast winds 5 to 10 knots, becoming east after midnight. Seas around 2 feet. Wave detail, southeast 2 feet at 5 seconds. For Tuesday, northeast winds 5 to 10 knots, becoming southeast in the afternoon. Seas 1 foot or less. Wave detail, southeast 1 foot at 5 seconds. A slight chance of showers and thunderstorms. And for Tuesday night, southeast winds around 5 knots. Seas 1 foot or less. Wave detail, southeast 1 foot at 5 seconds. A slight chance of showers and thunderstorms in the evening, then a chance of showers and thunderstorms after midnight. From the Okaloosa-Walton County line to Pascagoula, from 20 to 60 nautical miles offshore. For today, east winds 10 to 15 knots, diminishing to 5 to 10 knots late. Seas around 2 feet. Wave detail, southeast 2 feet at 4 seconds. A chance of showers. A chance of thunderstorms until late afternoon, then a slight chance of thunderstorms late. For tonight, east winds 5 to 10 knots. Seas around 2 feet. Wave detail, southeast 2 feet at 4 seconds. For Tuesday, east winds 5 to 10 knots. Seas 1 foot or less. Wave detail, south 1 foot at 4 seconds and east 1 foot at 4 seconds. A chance of showers and thunderstorms in the morning. And for Tuesday night, southeast winds around 5 knots. seas 1 foot or less. Wave detail, southeast 1 foot at 4 seconds. A slight chance of thunderstorms. A slight chance of showers in the evening, then a chance of showers after midnight. Tidal information, at the mouth of the Mobile River on Monday, high tide at 3:16 a.m. Low tide at 10:47 a.m. At the mouth of the Mobile River on Tuesday, high tide at 3:20 a.m. Low tide at 11:54 a.m. At Pensacola Bay on Monday, high tide at 1:55 a.m. Low tide at 10:36 a.m. At Pensacola Bay on Tuesday, high tide at 2:11 a.m. Low tide at 12:05 p.m. At the East Pass in Destin on Monday, high tide at 1:22 a.m. Low tide at 10:02 a.m. At the East Pass in Destin on Tuesday, high tide at 1:38 a.m. Low tide at 11:31 a.m. At 10 a.m. Central Daylight Time, the disturbance was centered near latitude 27.8 north, longitude 91.0 west. The system is moving toward the west-northwest near 5 miles per hour, and this general motion is expected to continue for the next day or two. On the forecast track, the center of the system is predicted to reach the northwestern Gulf Coast within the warning area on Tuesday. Maximum sustained winds are near 35 miles per hour with higher gusts. Some strengthening is expected during the next day or so, and the system is forecast to become a tropical storm by tonight. Formation chance through 48 hours, high, 80%. Formation chance through 7 days, high, 80%. The estimated minimum central pressure is 1013 millibars, 29.92 inches. The following weather reports were made at 10 a.m. Pensacola International Airport, skies were sunny. The temperature was 85 degrees, the dew point was 76, and the relative humidity was 74%. This produces a heat index of 94. The wind was east at 6 miles an hour. The pressure was 30.08 inches and rising. Pensacola Naval Air Station, skies were mostly sunny. The temperature was 85 degrees, the dew point was 77, and the relative humidity was 77%. This produces a heat index of 95. The wind was east at 12 miles an hour. The pressure was 30.07 inches and rising. Across the central Gulf Coast, Gulf Shores, mostly sunny. Temperature was 88 degrees. Wind east at 10 miles an hour. Heat index was 102. Milton, mostly sunny. Temperature was 85 degrees. Wind east at 8 miles an hour. Heat index was 94. Destin, mostly sunny. Temperature was 83 degrees. Wind east at 9 miles an hour. Heat index was 92. Mary Esther, sunny. Temperature was 86 degrees. Wind northeast at 6 miles an hour. Heat index was 96. Mobile, partly sunny. Temperature was 84 degrees. Wind variable at 6 miles an hour. Heat index was 92. Elsewhere, Hattiesburg, mostly sunny and 84. New Orleans, a thunderstorm and 77. Montgomery, sunny and 86. Tallahassee, partly sunny and 83. And in Panama City, mostly sunny and 85. Here's your National Weather Service forecast. Today, mostly sunny. A chance of showers and thunderstorms this afternoon. Highs in the lower 90s. East winds 5 to 10 miles per hour. Chance of rain 40%. Tonight, partly cloudy with a slight chance of showers and thunderstorms in the evening, then mostly clear after midnight. Lows in the mid-70s. South winds around 5 miles per hour in the evening, becoming light and variable. Chance of rain 20%. Tuesday, mostly sunny. A chance of showers and thunderstorms in the afternoon. Humid with highs in the lower 90s. Northeast winds around 5 miles per hour. Chance of rain 40%. Heat index values up to 105. Tuesday night, partly cloudy in the evening, then mostly clear with a slight chance of showers after midnight. Lows in the mid-70s. east winds around 5 miles per hour in the evening, becoming light and variable. Chance of rain 20%. Wednesday, sunny with a slight chance of showers and thunderstorms in the morning, then partly sunny with showers with thunderstorms likely in the afternoon. Humid with highs in the lower 90s. Northeast winds around 5 miles per hour, becoming southeast in the afternoon. Chance of rain 80%. Heat index values up to 105. Wednesday night, mostly cloudy in the evening, then becoming partly cloudy. A slight chance of showers and thunderstorms. Lows in the mid-70s. Chance of rain 20%. Thursday, partly sunny. A chance of showers and thunderstorms in the morning, then showers with thunderstorms likely in the afternoon. Highs in the lower 90s. Chance of rain 80%. Heat index values up to 105. Thursday night, partly cloudy in the evening, then clearing. A slight chance of thunderstorms in the evening. A slight chance of showers. Lows in the lower 70s. Chance of rain 20%. This is NOAA Weather Radio, from the Mobile Pensacola National Weather Service. The current time is 11:12 a.m. Central Daylight Time. Here's your marine forecast. On the weather map, a low pressure center located about 125 miles south of southeastern Louisiana will continue to drift west and move into the upper Texas or southwestern Louisiana coast Tuesday or Tuesday night. This system has a 70% chance of developing into a tropical depression or tropical storm before moving inland. Otherwise, a light to moderate easterly to southeasterly flow will prevail over the forecast area through Friday with around 2 to 3 feet wave seas persisting. Waterspouts will be possible each day mainly during the morning hours. On Perdido Bay, Pensacola Bay including Santa Rosa Sound, and Choctawhatchee Bay. For today, east winds 5 to 10 knots, becoming southeast this afternoon. Waves 1 foot or less. Light chop. A slight chance of showers and thunderstorms. For tonight, south winds around 5 knots, becoming northeast after midnight. Waves 1 foot or less. Smooth. For Tuesday, northeast winds around 5 knots, becoming southeast in the afternoon. Waves 1 foot or less. Light chop. A chance of showers and thunderstorms in the afternoon. And for Tuesday night, southeast winds around 5 knots, becoming east after midnight. Waves 1 foot or less. Smooth. A slight chance of thunderstorms. A slight chance of showers in the evening, then a chance of showers after midnight. On Perdido Bay, Pensacola Bay including Santa Rosa Sound, and Choctawhatchee Bay. For today, east winds 5 to 10 knots, becoming south late. Waves 1 foot or less. Light chop. A chance of showers and thunderstorms this afternoon. For tonight, south winds around 5 knots, becoming northeast after midnight. Waves 1 foot or less. Smooth. For Tuesday, east winds around 5 knots. Waves 1 foot or less. Smooth. A chance of showers and thunderstorms in the afternoon. And for Tuesday night, east winds around 5 knots. Waves 1 foot or less. Smooth. A slight chance of showers and thunderstorms in the evening. From the Okaloosa-Walton County line to Pascagoula, and out 20 nautical miles. For today, east winds 10 to 15 knots, becoming southeast 5 to 10 knots late. Seas around 2 feet. Wave detail, southeast 2 feet at 4 seconds. A chance of showers and thunderstorms until late afternoon, then a slight chance of showers and thunderstorms late. For tonight, southeast winds 5 to 10 knots, becoming east after midnight. Seas around 2 feet. Wave detail, southeast 2 feet at 5 seconds. For Tuesday, northeast winds 5 to 10 knots, becoming southeast in the afternoon. Seas 1 foot or less. Wave detail, southeast 1 foot at 5 seconds. A slight chance of showers and thunderstorms. And for Tuesday night, southeast winds around 5 knots. Seas 1 foot or less. Wave detail, southeast 1 foot at 5 seconds. a slight chance of showers and thunderstorms in the evening, then a chance of showers and thunderstorms after midnight. From the Okaloosa-Walton County line to Pascagoula, from 20 to 60 nautical miles offshore. For today, east winds 10 to 15 knots, diminishing to 5 to 10 knots late. Seas around 2 feet. Wave detail, southeast 2 feet at 4 seconds. A chance of showers. A chance of thunderstorms until late afternoon, then a slight chance of thunderstorms late. For tonight, east winds 5 to 10 knots. Seas around 2 feet. Wave detail, southeast 2 feet at 4 seconds. For Tuesday, east winds 5 to 10 knots. Seas 1 foot or less. Wave detail, south 1 foot at 4 seconds and east 1 foot at 4 seconds. A chance of showers and thunderstorms in the morning. And for Tuesday night, southeast winds around 5 knots. Seas 1 foot or less. Wave detail, southeast 1 foot at 4 seconds. A slight chance of thunderstorms. A slight chance of showers in the evening, then a chance of showers after midnight. The Tropical Weather Outlook. For the North Atlantic, Caribbean Sea and the Gulf of America, Northern Gulf of America L97, an area of low pressure located a little more than 100 miles south of the coast of southern Louisiana continues to produce a small but concentrated area of showers and thunderstorms with some signs of organization. Additional development is expected as the low moves slowly west-northwestward, and a short-lived tropical depression or tropical storm is likely to form before the system reaches the upper Texas or southwestern Louisiana coasts on Tuesday. Interests along the southwestern Louisiana and upper Texas coasts should monitor the progress of this system, as tropical storm watches or warnings could be required for portions of the area later today. Regardless of development, this system is expected to bring locally heavy rainfall to portions of the upper Texas and southwestern Louisiana coasts during the next couple of days. An Air Force Reserve reconnaissance aircraft is scheduled to investigate the system this morning. Additional information on this system, including gale warnings, can be found in high seas forecasts issued by the National Weather Service. Formation chance through 48 hours, high, 70%. Formation chance through 7 days, high, 70%. Near Española, remnants of Dolly, a surface trough of low pressure. The remnants of tropical storm Dolly is producing a disorganized area of showers and thunderstorms that extends from near Española eastward to the northern Leeward Islands. Redevelopment, if any, will be slow to occur during the next few days as the system encounters generally unfavorable upper-level winds while moving quickly west-northwestward at 20 to 25 miles per hour. Regardless, the system could bring locally heavy rains and gusty winds to portions of the Leeward Islands, the Virgin Islands, Puerto Rico, Hispaniola, and the Bahamas during the next couple of days. Formation chance through 48 hours, low, near 0%. Formation chance through 7 days, low, 10%. 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Tidal information, at the mouth of the Mobile River on Monday, high tide at 3:16 a.m. Low tide at 10:47 a.m. At the mouth of the Mobile River on Tuesday, high tide at 3:20 a.m. Low tide at 11:54 a.m. At Pensacola Bay on Monday, high tide at 1:55 a.m. Low tide at 10:36 a.m. At Pensacola Bay on Tuesday, high tide at 2:11 a.m. Low tide at 12:05 p.m. At the East Pass in Destin on Monday, high tide at 1:22 a.m. Low tide at 10:02 a.m. At the East Pass in Destin on Tuesday, high tide at 1:38 a.m. Low tide at 11:31 a.m. At 10 a.m. Central Daylight Time, the disturbance was centered near latitude 27.8 north, longitude 91.0 west. The system is moving toward the west-northwest near 5 miles per hour, and this general motion is expected to continue for the next day or two. On the forecast track, the center of the system is predicted reach the northwestern Gulf Coast within the warning area on Tuesday. Maximum sustained winds are near 35 miles per hour with higher gusts. Some strengthening is expected during the next day or so, and the system is forecast to become a tropical storm by tonight. Formation chance through 48 hours, high, 80%. Formation chance through 7 days, high, 80%. The estimated minimum central pressure is 1013 millibars, 29.92 inches. The following marine observations were made as of 11 a.m. Mobile Bay Coast Guard Station. Winds were east at 4 knots. Sea temperature 86 degrees. Air temperature 83 degrees. Weeks Bay, northeast winds at 2 knots. Air temperature was 86 degrees. Pensacola Bay. Sea temperature 85 degrees. Air temperature 86 degrees. The report from the east end of Dauphin Island was not available. Graham Bay, northeast winds at 9 knots. Air temperature was 84 degrees. And Pettiboy Island, east winds at 12 knots. Air temperature was 83 degrees. 12 miles south of Orange Beach, winds were northeast at 12 knots. Air temperature was 84 degrees. Gulf water temperature 86 degrees. Wave height 2 feet, with a period of 5 seconds. 100 miles south of Destin. Winds were east at 8 knots. Air temperature 85 degrees. Wave height 2 feet. Wave period 5 seconds. The following weather reports were made at 11 a.m. Pensacola International Airport, skies were sunny. The temperature was 86 degrees, the dew point was 76, and the relative humidity was 71%. This produces a heat index of 96. The wind was east at 7 miles an hour. The pressure was 30.08 inches and steady. Pensacola Naval Air Station, skies were partly sunny. The temperature was 88 degrees, the dew point was 78, and the relative humidity was 72%. This produces a heat index of 101. The wind was east at 7 miles an hour. The pressure was 30.07 inches and steady. Across the central Gulf Coast, Gulf Shores, mostly sunny. Temperature was 88 degrees. Wind east at 10 miles an hour. Heat index was 102. The report from Milton was not available. Destin, sunny. Temperature was 85 degrees. Wind east at 8 miles an hour. Heat index was 95. Mary Esther, sunny. Temperature was 88 degrees. Wind east at 9 miles an hour. Heat index was 99. Mobile, partly sunny. Temperature was 87 degrees. Wind northeast at 9 miles an hour. Heat index was 94. Elsewhere, Hattiesburg, mostly sunny and 86. New Orleans, thunder and 82. Montgomery, sunny and 89. Tallahassee, partly sunny and 87. And at Panama City, mostly sunny and 87. Here's your National Weather Service forecast. Today, mostly sunny. A chance of showers and thunderstorms this afternoon. Highs in the lower 90s. East winds 5 to 10 miles per hour. Chance of rain 40%. Tonight, partly cloudy with a slight chance of showers and thunderstorms in the evening, then mostly clear after midnight. Lows in the mid-70s. South winds around 5 miles per hour in the evening, becoming light and variable. Chance of rain 20%. Tuesday, mostly sunny. A chance of showers and thunderstorms in the afternoon. Humid with highs in the lower 90s. Northeast winds around 5 miles per hour. Chance of rain 40%. Heat index values up to 105. Tuesday night, partly cloudy in the evening, then mostly clear with a slight chance of showers after midnight. Lows in the mid-70s. East winds around 5 miles per hour in the evening, becoming light and variable. Chance of rain 20%. Wednesday, sunny with a slight chance of showers and thunderstorms in the morning, then partly sunny with showers with thunderstorms likely in the afternoon. Humid with highs in the lower 90s. Northeast winds around 5 miles per hour, becoming southeast in the afternoon. Chance of rain 80%. Heat index values up to 105. Wednesday night, mostly cloudy in the evening, then becoming partly cloudy. A slight chance of showers and thunderstorms. Lows in the mid-70s. Chance of rain 20%. Thursday, partly sunny. A chance of showers and thunderstorms in the morning, then showers with thunderstorms likely in the afternoon. Highs in the lower 90s. Chance of rain 80%. Heat index values up to 105. Thursday night, partly cloudy in the evening, then clearing. A slight chance of thunderstorms in the evening. A slight chance of showers. Lows in the lower 70s. Chance of rain 20%. This is NOAA Weather Radio from the Mobile Pensacola National Weather Service. The current time is 11:26 a.m. Central Daylight Time. Here's your marine forecast. On the weather map, a low pressure center located about 125 miles south of southeastern Louisiana will continue to drift west and move into the upper Texas or southwestern Louisiana coast Tuesday or Tuesday night. This system has a 70% chance of developing into a tropical depression or tropical storm before moving inland. Otherwise, a light to moderate easterly to southeasterly flow will prevail over the forecast area through Friday with around 2 to 3 feet wave seas persisting. Waterspouts will be possible each day mainly during the morning hours. On Perdido Bay, Pensacola Bay including Santa Rosa Sound, and Choctawhatchee Bay. For today, east winds 5 to 10 knots, becoming southeast this afternoon. Waves 1 foot or less. Light chop. A slight chance of showers and thunderstorms. For tonight, south winds around 5 knots, becoming northeast after midnight. Waves 1 foot or less. Smooth. For Tuesday, northeast winds around 5 knots, becoming southeast in the afternoon. Waves 1 foot or less. Light chop. A chance of showers and thunderstorms in the afternoon. And for Tuesday night, southeast winds around 5 knots, becoming east after midnight. Waves 1 foot or less. Smooth. A slight chance of thunderstorms. A slight chance of showers in the evening, then a chance of showers after midnight. On Perdido Bay, Pensacola Bay including Santa Rosa Sound, and Choctawhatchee Bay. For today, east winds 5 to 10 knots, becoming south late. Waves 1 foot or less. Light chop. A chance of showers and thunderstorms this afternoon. For tonight, south winds around 5 knots, becoming northeast after midnight. Waves 1 foot or less. Smooth. For Tuesday, east winds around 5 knots. Waves 1 foot or less. Smooth. A chance of showers and thunderstorms in the afternoon. And for Tuesday night, east winds around 5 knots. Waves 1 foot or less. Smooth. A slight chance of showers and thunderstorms in the evening. From the Okaloosa-Walton County line to Pascagoula, and out 20 nautical miles. For today, east winds 10 to 15 knots, becoming southeast 5 to 10 knots late. Seas around 2 feet. Wave detail, southeast 2 feet at 4 seconds. A chance of showers and thunderstorms until late afternoon, then a slight chance of showers and thunderstorms late. For tonight, southeast winds 5 to 10 knots, becoming east after midnight. Seas around 2 feet. Wave detail, southeast 2 feet at 5 seconds. For Tuesday, northeast winds 5 to 10 knots, becoming southeast in the afternoon. Seas 1 foot or less. Wave detail, southeast 1 foot at 5 seconds. A slight chance of showers and thunderstorms. And for Tuesday night, southeast winds around 5 knots. Seas 1 foot or less. Wave detail, southeast 1 foot at 5 seconds. A slight chance of showers and thunderstorms in the evening, then a chance of showers and thunderstorms after midnight. From the Okaloosa-Walton County line to Pascagoula, from 20 to 60 nautical miles offshore. For today, east winds 10 to 15 knots, diminishing to 5 to 10 knots late. seas around 2 feet. Wave detail, southeast 2 feet at 4 seconds. A chance of showers. A chance of thunderstorms until late afternoon, then a slight chance of thunderstorms late. For tonight, east winds 5 to 10 knots. Seas around 2 feet. Wave detail, southeast 2 feet at 4 seconds. For Tuesday, east winds 5 to 10 knots. Seas 1 foot or less. Wave detail, south 1 foot at 4 seconds and east 1 foot at 4 seconds. A chance of showers and thunderstorms in the morning. And for Tuesday night, southeast winds around 5 knots. Seas 1 foot or less. Wave detail, southeast 1 foot at 4 seconds. A slight chance of thunderstorms. A slight chance of showers in the evening, then a chance of showers after midnight. Tidal information, at the mouth of the Mobile River on Monday, high tide at 3:16 a.m. Low tide at 10:47 a.m. At the mouth of the Mobile River on Tuesday, high tide at 3:20 a.m. Low tide at 11:54 a.m. At Pensacola Bay on Monday, high tide at 1:55 a.m. Low tide at 10:36 a.m. At Pensacola Bay on Tuesday, high tide at 2:11 a.m. Low tide at 12:05 p.m. At the East Pass in Destin on Monday, high tide at 1:22 a.m. Low tide at 10:02 a.m. At the East Pass in Destin on Tuesday, high tide at 1:38 a.m. Low tide at 11:31 a.m. At 10 a.m. Central Daylight Time, the disturbance was centered near latitude 27.8 north, longitude 91.0 west. The system is moving toward the west-northwest near 5 miles per hour, and this general motion is expected to continue for the next day or two. On the forecast track, the center of the system is predicted reach the northwestern Gulf Coast within the warning area on Tuesday. Maximum sustained winds are near 35 miles per hour with higher gusts. Some strengthening is expected during the next day or so, and the system is forecast to become a tropical storm by tonight. Formation chance through 48 hours, high, 80%. Formation chance through 7 days, high, 80%. The estimated minimum central pressure is 1013 millibars, 29.92 inches. The following marine observations were made as of 11 a.m. Mobile Bay Coast Guard Station. Winds were east at 4 knots. Sea temperature 86 degrees. Air temperature 83 degrees. Weeks Bay, northeast winds at 2 knots. Air temperature was 86 degrees. Pensacola Bay. Sea temperature 85 degrees. Air temperature 86 degrees. The report from the east end of Dauphin Island was not available. Graham Bay, northeast winds at 9 knots. Air temperature was 84 degrees. And Pettiboy Island, east winds at 12 knots. Air temperature was 83 degrees. 12 miles south of Orange Beach, winds were northeast at 12 knots. Air temperature was 84 degrees. Gulf water temperature 86 degrees. Wave heights 2 feet, with a period of 5 seconds. 100 miles south of Destin. Winds were east at 8 knots. Air temperature 85 degrees. Wave heights 2 feet. Wave period 5 seconds. The following weather reports were made at 11 a.m. Pensacola International Airport, skies were sunny. The temperature was 86 degrees, the dew point was 76, and the relative humidity was 71%. This produces a heat index of 96. The wind was east at 7 miles an hour. The pressure was 30.08 inches and steady. Pensacola Naval Air Station, skies were partly sunny. The temperature was 88 degrees, the dew point was 78, and the relative humidity was 72%. This produces a heat index of 101. The wind was east at 7 miles an hour. The pressure was 30.07 inches and steady. Across the central Gulf Coast, Gulf Shores, mostly sunny. Temperature was 88 degrees. Wind east at 10 miles an hour. Heat index was 102. The report from Milton was not available. Destin, sunny. Temperature was 85 degrees. Wind east at 8 miles an hour. Heat index was 95. Mary Esther, sunny. Temperature was 88 degrees. Wind east at 9 miles an hour. Heat index was 99. Mobile, partly sunny. Temperature was 87 degrees. Wind northeast at 9 miles an hour. Heat index was 94. Elsewhere, Hattiesburg, mostly sunny and 86. New Orleans, thunder and 82. Montgomery, sunny and 89. Tallahassee, partly sunny and 87. And in Panama City, mostly sunny and 87. Here's your National Weather Service forecast. Today, mostly sunny. A chance of showers and thunderstorms this afternoon. Highs in the lower 90s. East winds 5 to 10 miles per hour. Chance of rain 40%. Tonight, partly cloudy with a slight chance of showers and thunderstorms in the evening, then mostly clear after midnight. Lows in the mid-70s. South winds around 5 miles per hour in the evening, becoming light and variable. Chance of rain 20%. Tuesday, mostly sunny. A chance of showers and thunderstorms in the afternoon. Humid with highs in the lower 90s. Northeast winds around 5 miles per hour. Chance of rain 40%. Heat index values up to 105. Tuesday night, partly cloudy in the evening, then mostly clear with a slight chance of showers after midnight. Lows in the mid-70s. East winds around 5 miles per hour in the evening, becoming light and variable. Chance of rain 20%. Wednesday, sunny with a slight chance of showers and thunderstorms in the morning, then partly sunny with showers with thunderstorms likely in the afternoon. Humid with highs in the lower 90s. Northeast winds around 5 miles per hour, becoming southeast in the afternoon. Chance of rain 80%. Heat index values up to 105. Wednesday night, mostly cloudy in the evening, then becoming partly cloudy. A slight chance of showers and thunderstorms. Lows in the mid-70s. Chance of rain 20%. Thursday, partly sunny. A chance of showers and thunderstorms in the morning, then showers with thunderstorms likely in the afternoon. Highs in the lower 90s. Chance of rain 80%. Heat index values up to 105. Thursday night, partly cloudy in the evening, then clearing. A slight chance of thunderstorms in the evening. A slight chance of showers. Lows in the lower 70s. Chance of rain 20%. This is NOAA Weather Radio from the Mobile Pensacola National Weather Service. The current time is 11:38 a.m. Central Daylight Time. Here's your marine forecast. On the weather map, a low pressure center located about 125 miles south of southeastern Louisiana will continue to drift west and move into the upper Texas or southwestern Louisiana coast Tuesday or Tuesday night. This system has a 70% chance of developing into a tropical depression or tropical storm before moving inland. Otherwise, a light to moderate easterly to southeasterly flow will prevail over the forecast area through Friday with around 2 to 3 feet wave seas persisting. Waterspouts will be possible each day mainly during the morning hours. On Perdido Bay, Pensacola Bay including Santa Rosa Sound, and Choctaw Hatchie Bay. For today, east winds 5 to 10 knots, becoming southeast this afternoon. Waves 1 foot or less. Light chop. A slight chance of showers and thunderstorms. For tonight, south winds around 5 knots, becoming northeast after midnight. Waves 1 foot or less. Smooth. For Tuesday, northeast winds around 5 knots, becoming southeast in the afternoon. Waves 1 foot or less. Light chop. A chance of showers and thunderstorms in the afternoon. And for Tuesday night, southeast winds around 5 knots, becoming east after midnight. Waves 1 foot or less. Smooth. A slight chance of thunderstorms. A slight chance of showers in the evening, then a chance of showers after midnight. On Perdido Bay, Pensacola Bay including Santa Rosa Sound, and Choctaw Hatchie Bay. For today, east winds 5 to 10 knots, becoming south late. Waves 1 foot or less. Light chop. A chance of showers and thunderstorms this afternoon. For tonight, south winds around 5 knots, becoming northeast after midnight. Waves 1 foot or less. Smooth. For Tuesday, east winds around 5 knots. Waves 1 foot or less. Smooth. A chance of showers and thunderstorms in the afternoon. And for Tuesday night, east winds around 5 knots. Waves 1 foot or less. Smooth. A slight chance of showers and thunderstorms in the evening. From the Okaloosa-Walton County line to Pascagoula, and out 20 nautical miles. For today, east winds 10 to 15 knots, becoming southeast 5 to 10 knots late. Seas around 2 feet. Wave detail, southeast 2 feet at 4 seconds. A chance of showers and thunderstorms until late afternoon, then a slight chance of showers and thunderstorms late. For tonight, southeast winds 5 to 10 knots, becoming east after midnight. Seas around 2 feet. Wave detail, southeast 2 feet at 5 seconds. For Tuesday, northeast winds 5 to 10 knots, becoming southeast in the afternoon. Seas 1 foot or less. Wave detail, southeast 1 foot at 5 seconds. A slight chance of showers and thunderstorms. And for Tuesday night, southeast winds around 5 knots. Seas 1 foot or less. Wave detail, southeast 1 foot at 5 seconds. A slight chance of showers and thunderstorms in the evening, then a chance of showers and thunderstorms after midnight. From the Okaloosa-Walton County line to Pascagoula, from 20 to 60 nautical miles offshore. For today, east winds 10 to 15 knots, diminishing to 5 to 10 knots late. Seas around 2 feet. Wave detail, southeast 2 feet at 4 seconds. A chance of showers. A chance of thunderstorms until late afternoon, then a slight chance of thunderstorms late. For tonight, east winds 5 to 10 knots. Seas around 2 feet. Wave detail, southeast 2 feet at 4 seconds. For Tuesday, east winds 5 to 10 knots. Seas 1 foot or less. Wave detail, south 1 foot at 4 seconds and east 1 foot at 4 seconds. A chance of showers and thunderstorms in the morning. And for Tuesday night, southeast winds around 5 knots. Seas 1 foot or less. Wave detail, southeast 1 foot at 4 seconds. A slight chance of thunderstorms. A slight chance of showers in the evening, then a chance of showers after midnight. The Tropical Weather Outlook. For the North Atlantic, Caribbean Sea and the Gulf of America, Northern Gulf of America L97, an area of low pressure located a little more than 100 miles south of the coast of southern Louisiana continues to produce a small but concentrated area of showers and thunderstorms with some signs of organization. Additional development is expected as the low moves slowly west-northwestward, and a short-lived tropical depression or tropical storm is likely to form before the system reaches the upper Texas or southwestern Louisiana coasts on Tuesday. Interests along the southwestern Louisiana and upper Texas coasts should monitor the progress of this system, as tropical storm watches or warnings could be required for portions of the area later today. Regardless of development, this system is expected to bring locally heavy rainfall to portions of the upper Texas and southwestern Louisiana coasts during the next couple of days. An Air Force Reserve reconnaissance aircraft is scheduled to investigate the system this morning. Additional information on this system, including gale warnings, can be found in high seas forecasts issued by the National Weather Service. Formation chance through 48 hours, high, 70%. Formation chance through 7 days, high, 70%. Near Española, remnants of Dolly, a surface trough of low pressure. The remnants of tropical storm Dolly is producing a disorganized area of showers and thunderstorms that extends from near Española eastward to the northern Leeward Islands. Redevelopment, if any, will be slow to occur during the next few days as the system encounters generally unfavorable upper-level winds while moving quickly west-northwestward at 20 to 25 miles per hour. Regardless, The system could bring locally heavy rains and gusty winds to portions of the Leeward Islands, the Virgin Islands, Puerto Rico, Hispaniola, and the Bahamas during the next couple of days.

11 a.m. Low tide at 12:05 p.m. At the East Pass in Destin on Monday, high tide at 1:22 a.m. Low tide at 10:02 a.m. At the East Pass in Destin on Tuesday, high tide at 1:38 a.m. Low tide at 11:31 a.m. At 10 a.m. Central Daylight Time, the disturbance was centered near latitude 27.8 north, longitude 91.0 west. The system is moving toward the west-northwest near 5 miles per hour, and this general motion is expected to continue for the next day or two. On the forecast track, the center of the system is predicted to reach the northwestern Gulf Coast within the warning area on Tuesday. Maximum sustained winds are near 35 miles per hour with higher gusts. Some strengthening is expected during the next day or so, and the system is forecast to become a tropical storm by tonight. Formation chance through 48 hours, high, 80%. Formation chance through 7 days, high, 80%. The estimated minimum central pressure is 1013 millibars, 29.92 inches. 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The following marine observations were made as of 11 a.m. Mobile Bay Coast Guard Station. Winds were east at 4 knots. Sea temperature 86 degrees. Air temperature 83 degrees. Weeks Bay, northeast winds at 2 knots. Air temperature was 86 degrees. Pensacola Bay. Sea temperature 85 degrees. Air temperature 86 degrees. The report from the east end of Dauphin Island was not available. Graham Bay, northeast winds at 9 knots. Air temperature was 84 degrees. And Pettiboy Island, east winds at 12 knots. Air temperature was 83 degrees. 12 miles south of Orange Beach, winds were northeast at 12 knots. Air temperature was 84 degrees. Gulf water temperature 86 degrees. Wave height 2 feet, with a period of 5 seconds. 100 miles south of Destin. Winds were east at 8 knots. Air temperature 85 degrees. Wave height 2 feet. Wave period 5 seconds. The following weather reports were made at 11 a.m. Pensacola International Airport, skies were sunny. The temperature was 86 degrees, the dew point was 76, and the relative humidity was 71%. This produces a heat index of 96. The wind was east at 7 miles an hour. The pressure was 30.08 inches and steady. Pensacola Naval Air Station, skies were partly sunny. The temperature was 88 degrees, the dew point was 78, and the relative humidity was 72%. This produces a heat index of 101. The wind was east at 7 miles an hour. The pressure was 30.07 inches and steady. Across the central Gulf Coast, Gulf Shores, mostly sunny. Temperature was 88 degrees. Wind east at 10 miles an hour. Heat index was 102. The report from Milton was not available. Destin, sunny. Temperature was 85 degrees. Wind east at 8 miles an hour. Heat index was 95. Mary Esther, sunny. Temperature was 88 degrees. Wind east at 9 miles an hour. Heat index was 99. Mobile, partly sunny. Temperature was 87 degrees. Wind northeast at 9 miles an hour. Heat index was 94. Elsewhere, Hattiesburg, mostly sunny and 86. New Orleans, thunder and 82. Montgomery, sun and 89. Tallahassee, partly sunny and 87. And at Panama City, mostly sunny and 87. Here's your National Weather Service forecast. Today, mostly sunny. A chance of showers and thunderstorms this afternoon. Highs in the lower 90s. East winds 5 to 10 miles per hour. Chance of rain 40%. Tonight,
partly cloudy with a slight chance of showers and thunderstorms in the evening, then mostly clear after midnight.

0: lows in the mid-70s. South winds around 5 miles per hour in the evening, becoming light and variable. Chance of rain 20%. Tuesday, mostly sunny. A chance of showers and thunderstorms in the afternoon. Humid with highs in the lower 90s. Northeast winds around 5 miles per hour. Chance of rain 40%. Heat index values up to 105. Tuesday night, partly cloudy in the evening, then mostly clear with a slight chance of showers after midnight. Lows in the mid-70s. East winds around 5 miles per hour in the evening, becoming light and variable. Chance of rain 20%. Wednesday, sunny with a slight chance of showers and thunderstorms in the morning, then partly sunny with showers with thunderstorms likely in the afternoon. Humid with highs in the lower 90s. Northeast winds around 5 miles per hour, becoming southeast in the afternoon. Chance of rain 80%. Heat index values up to 105. Wednesday night, mostly cloudy in the evening, then becoming partly cloudy. A slight chance of showers and thunderstorms. Lows in the mid-70s. Chance of rain 20%. Thursday, partly sunny. A chance of showers and thunderstorms in the morning, then showers with thunderstorms likely in the afternoon. Highs in the lower 90s. Chance of rain 80%. Heat index values up to 105. Thursday night, partly cloudy in the evening, then clearing. A slight chance of thunderstorms in the evening. A slight chance of showers. Lows in the lower 70s. Chance of rain 20%. This is NOAA Weather Radio from the Mobile Pensacola National Weather Service. The current time is 11:53 a.m. Central Daylight Time. Here's your marine forecast. On the weather map, a low pressure center located about 125 miles south of southeastern Louisiana will continue to drift west and move into the upper Texas or southwestern Louisiana coast Tuesday or Tuesday night. This system has a 70% chance of developing into a tropical depression or tropical storm before moving inland. Otherwise, a light to moderate easterly to southeasterly flow will prevail over the forecast area through Friday with around 2 to 3 feet wave seas persisting. Waterspouts will be possible each day mainly during the morning hours. On Perdido Bay, Pensacola Bay including Santa Rosa Sound, and Choctawhatchee Bay. For today, east winds 5 to 10 knots, becoming southeast this afternoon. Waves 1 foot or less. Light chop. A slight chance of showers and thunderstorms. For tonight, south winds around 5 knots, becoming northeast after midnight. Waves 1 foot or less. Smooth. For Tuesday, northeast winds around 5 knots, becoming southeast in the afternoon. Waves 1 foot or less. Light chop. A chance of showers and thunderstorms in the afternoon. And for Tuesday night, southeast winds around 5 knots, becoming east after midnight. Waves 1 foot or less. Smooth. A slight chance of thunderstorms. A slight chance of showers in the evening, then a chance of showers after midnight. On Perdido Bay, Pensacola Bay including Santa Rosa Sound, and Choctawhatchee Bay. For today, east winds 5 to 10 knots, becoming south late. Waves 1 foot or less. Light chop. A chance of showers and thunderstorms this afternoon. For tonight, south winds around 5 knots, becoming northeast after midnight. Waves 1 foot or less. Smooth. For Tuesday, east winds around 5 knots. Waves 1 foot or less. Smooth. A chance of showers and thunderstorms in the afternoon. And for Tuesday night, east winds around 5 knots. Waves 1 foot or less. Smooth. A slight chance of showers and thunderstorms in the evening. From the Okaloosa-Walton County line to Pascagoula, and out 20 nautical miles. For today, east winds 10 to 15 knots, becoming southeast 5 to 10 knots late. Seas around 2 feet. Wave detail, southeast 2 feet at 4 seconds. A chance of showers and thunderstorms until late afternoon, then a slight chance of showers and thunderstorms late. For tonight, southeast winds 5 to 10 knots, becoming east after midnight. Seas around 2 feet. Wave detail, southeast 2 feet at 5 seconds. For Tuesday, northeast winds 5 to 10 knots, becoming southeast in the afternoon. Seas 1 foot or less. Wave detail, southeast 1 foot at 5 seconds. A slight chance of showers and thunderstorms. And for Tuesday night, southeast winds around 5 knots. Seas 1 foot or less. Wave detail, southeast 1 foot at 5 seconds. A slight chance of showers and thunderstorms in the evening, then a chance of showers and thunderstorms after midnight. From the Okaloosa-Walton County line to Pascagoula, from 20 to 60 nautical miles offshore. For today, east winds 10 to 15 knots, diminishing to 5 to 10 knots late. Seas around 2 feet. Wave detail, southeast 2 feet at 4 seconds. A chance of showers. A chance of thunderstorms until late afternoon, then a slight chance of thunderstorms late. For tonight, east winds 5 to 10 knots. Seas around 2 feet. Wave detail, southeast 2 feet at 4 seconds. For Tuesday, east winds 5 to 10 knots. Seas 1 foot or less. Wave detail, south 1 foot at 4 seconds and east 1 foot at 4 seconds. A chance of showers and thunderstorms in the morning. And for Tuesday night, southeast winds around 5 knots. Seas 1 foot or less. Wave detail, southeast 1 foot at 4 seconds. A slight chance of thunderstorms. A slight chance of showers in the evening, then a chance of showers after midnight. Tidal information, at the mouth of the Mobile River on Monday, high tide at 3:16 a.m. Low tide at 10:47 a.m. At the mouth of the Mobile River on Tuesday, high tide at 3:20 a.m. Low tide at 11:54 a.m. At Pensacola Bay on Monday, high tide at 1:55 a.m. Low tide at 10:36 a.m. At Pensacola Bay on Tuesday, high tide at 2:11 a.m. Low tide at 12:05 p.m. At the East Pass in Destin on Monday, high tide at 1:22 a.m. Low tide at 10:02 a.m. At the East Pass in Destin on Tuesday, high tide at 1:38 a.m. Low tide at 11:31 a.m. At 10 a.m. Central Daylight Time, the disturbance was centered near latitude 27.8 north, longitude 91.0 west. The system is moving toward the west-northwest near 5 miles per hour, and this general motion is expected to continue for the next day or two. On the forecast track, the center of the system is predicted to reach the northwestern Gulf Coast within the warning area on Tuesday. Maximum sustained winds are near 35 miles per hour with higher gusts. Some strengthening is expected during the next...
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0: Estimated minimum central pressure is 1013 millibars, 29.92 inches. The following marine observations were made as of 11 a.m. Mobile Bay Coast Guard Station. Winds were east at 4 knots. Sea temperature 86 degrees. Air temperature 83 degrees. Weeks Bay, northeast winds at 2 knots. Air temperature was 86 degrees. Pensacola Bay. Sea temperature 85 degrees. Air temperature 86 degrees. The report from the east end of Dauphin Island was not available. Graham Bay, northeast winds at 9 knots. Air temperature was 84 degrees. And Pettyboy Island, east winds at 12 knots. Air temperature was 83 degrees. 12 miles south of Orange Beach, winds were northeast at 12 knots. Air temperature was 84 degrees. Gulf water temperature 86 degrees. Wave height 2 feet, with a period of 5 seconds. 100 miles south of Destin. Winds were east at 8 knots. Air temperature 85 degrees. Wave height 2 feet. Wave period 5 seconds. The following weather reports were made at 11 a.m. Pensacola International Airport, sky skies were sunny. The temperature was 86 degrees, the dew point was 76, and the relative humidity was 71%. This produces a heat index of 96. The wind was east at 7 miles an hour. The pressure was 30.08 inches and steady. Pensacola Naval Air Station, skies were partly sunny. The temperature was 88 degrees, the dew point was 78, and the relative humidity was 72%. This produces a heat index of 101. The wind was east at 7 miles an hour. The pressure was 30.07 inches and steady. Across the central Gulf Coast, Gulf Shores, mostly sunny. Temperature was 88 degrees. Wind east at 10 miles an hour. Heat index was 102. The report from Milton was not available. Destin, sunny. Temperature was 85 degrees. Wind east at 8 miles an hour. Heat index was 95. Mary Esther, sunny. Temperature was 88 degrees. Wind east at 9 miles an hour. Heat index was 99. Mobile, partly sunny. Temperature was 87 degrees. Wind northeast at 9 miles an hour. Heat index was 94. Elsewhere, Hattiesburg, mostly sunny and 86. New Orleans, thunder and 82. Montgomery, sunny and 89. Tallahassee, partly sunny and 87. And at Panama City, mostly sunny and 87. Here's your National Weather Service forecast. Today, mostly sunny. A chance of showers and thunderstorms this afternoon. Highs in the lower 90s. East winds 5 to 10 miles per hour. Chance of rain 40%. Tonight, partly cloudy with a slight chance of showers and thunderstorms in the evening, then mostly clear after midnight. Lows in the mid-70s. South winds around 5 miles per hour in the evening, becoming light and variable. Chance of rain 20%. Tuesday, mostly sunny. A chance of showers and thunderstorms in the afternoon. Humid with highs in the lower 90s. Northeast winds around 5 miles per hour. Chance of rain 40%. Index values up to 105. Tuesday night, partly cloudy in the evening, then mostly clear with a slight chance of showers after midnight. Lows in the mid-70s. East winds around 5 miles per hour in the evening, becoming light and variable. Chance of rain 20%. Wednesday, sunny with a slight chance of showers and thunderstorms in the morning, then partly sunny with showers with thunderstorms likely in the afternoon. Humid with highs in the lower 90s. Northeast winds around 5 miles per hour, becoming southeast in the afternoon. Chance of rain 80%. Heat index values up to 105. Wednesday night, mostly cloudy in the evening, then becoming partly cloudy. A slight chance of showers and thunderstorms. Lows in the mid-70s. Chance of rain 20%. Thursday, partly sunny. A chance of showers and thunderstorms in the morning, then showers with thunderstorms likely in the afternoon. Highs in the lower 90s. Chance of rain 80%. Heat index values up to 105. Thursday night, partly cloudy in the evening, then clearing. A slight chance of thunderstorms in the evening. A slight chance of showers. Lows in the lower 70s. Chance of rain 20%. This is NOAA Weather Radio from the Mobile Pensacola National Weather Service. The current time is 12:05 p.m. Central Daylight Time. Here's your marine forecast. On the weather map, a low pressure center located about 125 miles south of southeastern Louisiana will continue to drift west and move into the upper Texas or southwestern Louisiana coast Tuesday or Tuesday night. This system has a 70% chance of developing into a tropical depression or tropical storm before moving inland. Otherwise, a light to moderate easterly to southeasterly flow will prevail over the forecast area through Friday with around 2 to 3 feet wave seas persisting. Waterspouts will be possible each day mainly during the morning hours. On Perdido Bay, Pensacola Bay including Santa Rosa Sound, and Choctawhatchee Bay. For today, East winds 5 to 10 knots, becoming southeast this afternoon. Waves 1 foot or less. Light chop. A slight chance of showers and thunderstorms. For tonight, south winds around 5 knots, becoming northeast after midnight. Waves 1 foot or less. Smooth. For Tuesday, northeast winds around 5 knots, becoming southeast in the afternoon. Waves 1 foot or less. Light chop. A chance of showers and thunderstorms in the afternoon. And for Tuesday night, southeast winds around 5 knots, becoming east after midnight. Waves 1 foot or less. Smooth. A slight chance of thunderstorms. A slight chance of showers in the evening, then a chance of showers after midnight. On Perdido Bay, Pensacola Bay including Santa Rosa Sound, and Choctaw Hatchie Bay. For today, east winds 5 to 10 knots, becoming south late. Waves 1 foot or less. Light chop. A chance of showers and thunderstorms this afternoon. For tonight, south winds around 5 knots, becoming northeast after midnight. Waves 1 foot or less. Smooth. For Tuesday, east winds around 5 knots. Waves 1 foot or less. Smooth. A chance of showers and thunderstorms in the afternoon. And for Tuesday night, east winds around 5 knots. Waves 1 foot or less. Smooth. A slight chance of showers and thunderstorms in the evening. From the Okaloosa-Walton County line to Pascagoula, and out 20 nautical miles. For today, east winds 10 to 15 knots, becoming southeast 5 to 10 knots late. Seas around 2 feet. Wave detail, southeast 2 feet at 4 seconds. A chance of showers and thunderstorms until late afternoon, then a slight chance of showers and thunderstorms late. For tonight, southeast winds 5 to 10 knots, becoming east after midnight. Seas around 2 feet. Wave detail, southeast 2 feet at 5 seconds. For Tuesday, northeast winds 5 to 10 knots, becoming southeast in the afternoon. Seas 1 foot or less. Wave detail, southeast 1 foot at 5 seconds. A slight chance of showers and thunderstorms. And for Tuesday night, southeast winds around 5 knots. Seas 1 foot or less. Wave detail, southeast 1 foot at 5 seconds. A slight chance of showers and thunderstorms in the evening, then a chance of showers and thunderstorms after midnight. From the Okaloosa-Walton County line to Pascagoula, from 20 to 60 nautical miles offshore. For today, east winds 10 to 15 knots, diminishing to 5 to 10 knots late. Seas around 2 feet. Wave detail, southeast 2 feet at 4 seconds. A chance of showers. A chance of thunderstorms until late afternoon, then a slight chance of thunderstorms late. For tonight, east winds 5 to 10 knots. Seas around 2 feet. Wave detail, southeast 2 feet at 4 seconds. For Tuesday, east winds 5 to 10 knots. Seas 1 foot or less. Wave detail, south 1 foot at 4 seconds and east 1 foot at 4 seconds. A chance of showers and thunderstorms in the morning. And for Tuesday night, southeast winds around 5 knots. Seas 1 foot or less. Wave detail, southeast 1 foot at 4 seconds. A slight chance of thunderstorms. A slight chance of showers in the evening, then a chance of showers after midnight. Tidal information, at the mouth of the Mobile River on Monday, high tide at 3:16 a.m. Low tide at 10:47 a.m. At the mouth of the Mobile River on Tuesday, high tide at 3:20 a.m. Low tide at 11:54 a.m. At Pensacola Bay on Monday, high tide at 1:55 a.m. Low tide at 10:36 a.m. At Pensacola Bay on Tuesday, high tide at 2:11 a.m. Low tide at 12:05 p.m. At the East Pass in Destin on Monday, high tide at 1:22 a.m. Low tide at 10:02 a.m. At the East Pass in Destin on Tuesday, high tide at 1:38 a.m. Low tide at 11:31 a.m. At 10 a.m. Central Daylight Time, The disturbance was centered near latitude 27.8 north, longitude 91.0 west. The system is moving toward the west-northwest near 5 miles per hour, and this general motion is expected to continue for the next day or two. On the forecast track, the center of the system is predicted to reach the northwestern Gulf Coast within the warning area on Tuesday. Maximum sustained winds are near 35 miles per hour with higher gusts. Some strengthening is expected during the next day or so, and the system is forecast to become a tropical storm by tonight. Formation chance through 48 hours, high, 80%. Formation chance through 7 days, high, 80%. The estimated minimum central pressure is 1013 millibars, 29.92 inches. The following marine observations were made as of 11 a.m. Mobile Bay Coast Guard Station. Winds were east at 4 knots. Sea temperature 86 degrees. Air temperature 83 degrees. Weeks Bay, northeast winds at 2 knots. Air temperature was 86 degrees. Pensacola Bay. Sea temperature 85 degrees. Air temperature 86 degrees. The report from the east end of Dauphin Island was not available. Graham Bay, northeast winds at 9 knots. Air temperature was 84 degrees. And Pettiboy Island, east winds at 12 knots. Air temperature was 83 degrees. 12 miles south of Orange Beach, winds were northeast at 12 knots. Air temperature was 84 degrees. Gulf water temperature 86 degrees. Wave height 2 feet, with a period of 5 seconds. 100 miles south of Destin. Winds were east at 8 knots. Air temperature 85 degrees. Wave height 2 feet. Wave period 5 seconds. The Tropical Weather Outlook. For the North Atlantic, Caribbean Sea and the Gulf of America, Northern Gulf of America L97, an area of low pressure located a little more than 100 miles south of the coast of southern Louisiana, continues to produce a small but concentrated area of showers and thunderstorms with some signs of organization. Additional development is expected as the low moves slowly west-northwestward, and a short-lived tropical depression or tropical storm is likely to form before the system reaches the upper Texas or southwestern Louisiana coasts on Tuesday. Interests along the southwestern Louisiana and upper Texas coasts should monitor the progress of this system, as tropical storm watches or warnings could be required for portions of the area later today. Regardless of development, this system is expected to bring locally heavy rainfall to portions of the upper Texas and southwestern Louisiana coasts during the next couple of days. An Air Force Reserve reconnaissance aircraft is scheduled to investigate the system this morning. Additional information on the system, including gale warnings, can be found in high seas forecasts issued by the National Weather Service. Formation chance through 48 hours, high, 70%. Formation chance through 7 days, high, 70%. Near Española, remnants of Dolly, a surface trough of low pressure. The remnants of tropical storm Dolly is producing a disorganized area of showers and thunderstorms that extends from near Española eastward to the northern Leeward Islands. Redevelopment, if any, will be slow to occur during the next few days as the system encounters generally unfavorable upper-level winds while moving quickly west-northwestward at 20 to 25 miles per hour. Regardless, the system could bring locally heavy rains and gusty winds to portions of the Leeward Islands, the Virgin Islands, Puerto Rico, Hispaniola, and the Bahamas during the next couple of days. Formation chance through 48 hours, low, near 0%. Formation chance through 7 days, low, 10%. The following marine observations were made as of noon. Mobile Bay Coast Guard Station. Winds were east at 3 knots. Sea temperature 86 degrees. Air temperature 85 degrees. Weeks Bay, northeast winds at 3 knots. Air temperature was 86 degrees. Pensacola Bay. Sea temperature 85 degrees. Air temperature 88 degrees. The report from the east end of Dauphin Island was not available. Graham Bay, east winds at 9 knots. Air temperature was 85 degrees. And Pettiboy Island, east winds at 10 knots. Air temperature was 84 degrees. 12 miles south of Orange Beach. Winds were northeast at 14 knots. Sea temperature 86 degrees. Air temperature 84 degrees. 100 miles south of Destin. Winds were east at 6 knots. Air temperature 85 degrees. Wave height 2 feet. Wave period 5 seconds. The following weather reports were made at noon. Pensacola International Airport, skies were mostly sunny. The temperature was 88 degrees, the dew point was 76, and the relative humidity was 67%. This produces a heat index of 99. The wind was south at 7 miles an hour. The pressure was 30.07 inches and falling. Pensacola Naval Air Station, skies were partly sunny. The temperature was 89 degrees, the dew point was 78, and the relative humidity was 70%. This produces a heat index of 103. The wind was east at 7 miles an hour. The pressure was 30.06 inches and falling. 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Across the central Gulf Coast, Gulf Shores, mostly sunny. Temperature was 90 degrees. Wind east at 12 miles an hour. Heat index was 105. The report from Milton was not available. Destin, sunny. Temperature was 87 degrees. Wind east at 8 miles an hour. Heat index was 96. Mary Esther, sunny. Temperature was 89 degrees. Wind east at 8 miles an hour. Heat index was 100. Mobile, partly sunny. Temperature was 88 degrees. Wind east at 9 miles an hour. Heat index was 95. Elsewhere, Hattiesburg, mostly sunny and 88. New Orleans, partly sunny and 88. Montgomery, sunny and 90. Tallahassee, partly sunny and 89. And at Panama City, mostly sunny and 89. Here's your National Weather Service forecast. Today, mostly sunny. A chance of showers and thunderstorms this afternoon. Highs in the lower 90s. East winds 5 to 10 miles per hour. Chance of rain 40%. Tonight, partly cloudy with a slight chance of showers and thunderstorms in the evening, then mostly clear after midnight. Lows in the mid-70s. South winds around 5 miles per hour in the evening, becoming light and variable. Chance of rain 20%. Tuesday, mostly sunny. A chance of showers and thunderstorms in the afternoon. Humid with highs in the lower 90s. Northeast winds around 5 miles per hour. Chance of rain 40%. Heat index values up to 105. Tuesday night, partly cloudy in the evening, then mostly clear with a slight chance of showers after midnight. Lows in the mid-70s. East winds around 5 miles per hour in the evening, becoming light and variable. Chance of rain 20%. Wednesday, sunny with a slight chance of showers and thunderstorms in the morning, then partly sunny with showers with thunderstorms likely in the afternoon. Humid with highs in the lower 90s. Northeast winds around 5 miles per hour, becoming southeast in the afternoon. Chance of rain 80%. Heat index values up to 105. Wednesday night, mostly cloudy in the evening, then becoming partly cloudy. A slight chance of showers and thunderstorms. Lows in the mid-70s. Chance of rain 20%. Thursday, partly sunny. A chance of showers and thunderstorms in the morning, then showers with thunderstorms likely in the afternoon. Highs in the lower 90s. Chance of rain 80%. Heat index values up to 105. Thursday night, partly cloudy in the evening, then clearing. A slight chance of thunderstorms in the evening. A slight chance of showers. Lows in the lower 70s. Chance of rain 20%. This is NOAA Weather Radio, from the Mobile Pensacola National Weather Service. The current time is 12:21 p.m. Central Daylight Time. Here's your marine forecast. On the weather map, a low pressure center located about 125 miles south of southeastern Louisiana will continue to drift west and move into the upper Texas or southwestern Louisiana coast Tuesday or Tuesday night. This system has a 70% chance of developing into a tropical depression or tropical storm before moving inland. Otherwise, a light to moderate easterly to southeasterly flow will prevail over the forecast area through Friday with around 2 to 3 feet wave seas persisting. Waterspouts will be possible each day mainly during the morning hours. On Perdido Bay, Pensacola Bay including Santa Rosa Sound, and Choctawhatchee Bay. For today, east winds 5 to 10 knots, becoming southeast this afternoon. Waves 1 foot or less. Light chop. A slight chance of showers and thunderstorms. For tonight, south winds around 5 knots, becoming northeast after midnight. Waves 1 foot or less. Smooth. For Tuesday, northeast winds around 5 knots, becoming southeast in the afternoon. Waves 1 foot or less. Light chop. A chance of showers and thunderstorms in the afternoon. And for Tuesday night, southeast winds around 5 knots, becoming east after midnight. Waves 1 foot or less. Smooth. A slight chance of thunderstorms. A slight chance of showers in the evening, then a chance of showers after midnight. On Perdido Bay, Pensacola Bay including Santa Rosa Sound, and Choctawhatchee Bay. For today, east winds 5 to 10 knots, becoming south late. Waves 1 foot or less. Light chop. A chance of showers and thunderstorms this afternoon. For tonight, south winds around 5 knots, becoming northeast after midnight. Waves 1 foot or less. Smooth. For Tuesday, east winds around 5 knots. Waves 1 foot or less. Smooth. A chance of showers and thunderstorms in the afternoon. And for Tuesday night, east winds around 5 knots. Waves 1 foot or less. Smooth. A slight chance of showers and thunderstorms in the evening. From the Okaloosa-Walton County line to Pascagoula, and out 20 nautical miles. For today, east winds 10 to 15 knots, becoming southeast 5 to 10 knots late. Seas around 2 feet. Wave detail, southeast 2 feet at 4 seconds. A chance of showers and thunderstorms until late afternoon, then a slight chance of showers and thunderstorms late. For tonight, southeast winds 5 to 10 knots, becoming east after midnight. Seas around 2 feet. Wave detail, southeast 2 feet at 5 seconds. For Tuesday, northeast winds 5 to 10 knots, becoming southeast in the afternoon. Seas 1 foot or less. Wave detail, southeast 1 foot at 5 seconds. A slight chance of showers and thunderstorms. And for Tuesday night, southeast winds around 5 knots. Seas 1 foot or less. Wave detail, southeast 1 foot at 5 seconds. A slight chance of showers and thunderstorms in the evening, then a chance of showers and thunderstorms after midnight. From the Okaloosa-Walton County line to Pascagoula, from 20 to 60 nautical miles offshore. For today, east winds 10 to 15 knots, diminishing to 5 to 10 knots late. Seas around 2 feet. Wave detail, southeast 2 feet at 4 seconds. A chance of showers. A chance of thunderstorms until late afternoon, then a slight chance of thunderstorms late. For tonight, east winds 5 to 10 knots. Seas around 2 feet. Wave detail, southeast 2 feet at 4 seconds. For Tuesday, east winds 5 to 10 knots. Seas 1 foot or less. Wave detail, south 1 foot at 4 seconds and east 1 foot at 4 seconds. A chance of showers and thunderstorms in the morning. And for Tuesday night, southeast winds around 5 knots. Seas 1 foot or less. Wave detail, southeast 1 foot at 4 seconds. A slight chance of thunderstorms. A slight chance of showers in the evening, then a chance of showers after midnight. Tidal information, at the mouth of the Mobile River on Monday, high tide at 3:16 a.m. low tide at 10:47 a.m. at the mouth of the Mobile River on Tuesday, high tide at 3:20 a.m. low tide at 11:54 a.m. at Pensacola Bay on Monday, high tide at 1:55 a.m. low tide at 10:36 a.m. at Pensacola Bay on Tuesday, high tide at 2:11 a.m. low tide at 12:05 p.m. at the East Pass in Destin on Monday, high tide at 1:22 a.m. low tide at 10:02 a.m. at the East Pass in Destin on Tuesday, high tide at 1:38 a.m. low tide at 11:31 a.m. At 10 a.m. Central Daylight Time, the disturbance was centered near latitude 27.8 north, longitude 91.0 west. The system is moving toward the west-northwest near 5 miles per hour, and this general motion is expected to continue for the next day or two. On the forecast track, the center of the system is predicted reach the northwestern Gulf Coast within the warning area on Tuesday. Maximum sustained winds are near 35 miles per hour with higher gusts. Some strengthening is expected during the next day or so, and the system is forecast to become a tropical storm by tonight. Formation chance through 48 hours, high, 80%. Formation chance through 7 days, high, 80%. The estimated minimum central pressure is 1013 millibars, 29.92 inches. The following marine observations were made as of noon. Mobile Bay Coast Guard Station. Winds were east at 3 knots. Sea temperature 86 degrees. Air temperature 85 degrees. Weeks Bay, northeast winds at 3 knots. Air temperature was 86 degrees. Pensacola Bay. Sea temperature 85 degrees. Air temperature 88 degrees. The report from the east end of Dauphin Island was not available. Graham Bay, east winds at 9 knots. Air temperature was 85 degrees. And Pettiboy Island, east winds at 10 knots. Air temperature was 84 degrees. 12 miles south of Orange Beach. Winds were northeast at 14 knots. Sea temperature 86 degrees. Air temperature 84 degrees. 100 miles south of Destin. Winds were east at 6 knots. Air temperature 85 degrees. Wave height 2 feet. Wave period 5 seconds. The following weather reports were made at noon. Pensacola International Airport, skies were mostly sunny. The temperature was 88 degrees, the dew point was 76, and the relative humidity was 67%. This produces a heat index of 99. The wind was south at 7 miles an hour. The pressure was 30.07 inches and falling. Pensacola Naval Air Station, skies were partly sunny. The temperature was 89 degrees, the dew point was 78, and the relative humidity was 70%. This produces a heat index of 103. The wind was east at 7 miles an hour. The pressure was 30.06 inches and falling. Across the central Gulf Coast, Gulf Shores, mostly sunny. Temperature was 90 degrees. Wind east at 12 miles an hour. Heat index was 105. The report from Milton was not available. Destin, sunny. Temperature was 87 degrees. Wind east at 8 miles an hour. Heat index was 96. Mary Esther, sunny. Temperature was 89 degrees. Wind east at 8 miles an hour. Heat index was 100. Mobile, partly sunny. Temperature was 88 degrees. Wind east at 9 miles an hour. Heat index was 95. Elsewhere, Hattiesburg, mostly sunny and 88. New Orleans, partly sunny and 88. Montgomery, sunny and 90. Tallahassee, partly sunny and 89. And at Panama City, mostly sunny and 89. Here's your National Weather Service forecast. Today, mostly sunny. A chance of showers and thunderstorms this afternoon. Highs in the lower 90s. East winds 5 to 10 miles per hour. Chance of rain 40%. Tonight, partly cloudy with a slight chance of showers and thunderstorms in the evening, then mostly clear after midnight. Lows in the mid-70s. South winds around 5 miles per hour in the evening, becoming light and variable. Chance of rain 20%. Tuesday, mostly sunny. A chance of showers and thunderstorms in the afternoon. Humid with highs in the lower 90s. Northeast winds around 5 miles per hour. Chance of rain 40%. Heat index values up to 105. Tuesday night, partly cloudy in the evening, then mostly clear with a slight chance of showers after midnight. Lows in the mid-70s. East winds around 5 miles per hour in the evening, becoming light and variable. Chance of rain 20%. Wednesday, sunny with a slight chance of showers and thunderstorms in the morning, then partly sunny with showers with thunderstorms likely in the afternoon. Humid with highs in the lower 90s. Northeast winds around 5 miles per hour, becoming southeast in the afternoon. Chance of rain 80%. Heat index values up to 105. Wednesday night, mostly cloudy in the evening, then becoming partly cloudy. A slight chance of showers and thunderstorms. Lows in the mid-70s. Chance of rain 20%. Thursday, partly sunny. A chance of showers and thunderstorms in the morning, then showers with thunderstorms likely in the afternoon. Highs in the lower 90s. Chance of rain 80%. Heat index values up to 105. Thursday night, partly cloudy in the evening, then clearing. A slight chance of thunderstorms in the evening. A slight chance of showers. Lows in the lower 70s. Chance of rain 20%. This is NOAA Weather Radio from the Mobile Pensacola National Weather Service. The current time is 12:33 p.m. Central Daylight Time. Here's your marine forecast. On the weather map, a low pressure center located about 125 miles south of southeastern Louisiana will continue to drift west and move into the upper Texas or southwestern Louisiana coast Tuesday or Tuesday night. This system has a 70% chance of developing into a tropical depression or tropical storm before moving inland. Otherwise, a light to moderate easterly to southeasterly flow will prevail over the forecast area through Friday with around 2 to 3 feet wave seas persisting. Waterspouts will be possible each day mainly during the morning hours. On Perdido Bay, Pensacola Bay including Santa Rosa Sound, and Choctawhatchee Bay. For today, east winds 5 to 10 knots, becoming southeast this afternoon. Waves 1 foot or less. Light chop. A slight chance of showers and thunderstorms. For tonight, south winds around 5 knots, becoming northeast after midnight. Waves 1 foot or less. Smooth. For Tuesday, northeast winds around 5 knots, becoming southeast in the afternoon. Waves 1 foot or less. Light chop. A chance of showers and thunderstorms in the afternoon. And for Tuesday night, southeast winds around 5 knots, becoming east after midnight. Waves 1 foot or less. Smooth. A slight chance of thunderstorms. A slight chance of showers in the evening, then a chance of showers after midnight. On Perdido Bay, Pensacola Bay including Santa Rosa Sound, and Choctawhatchee Bay. For today, east winds 5 to 10 knots, becoming south late. Waves 1 foot or less. Light chop. A chance of showers and thunderstorms this afternoon. For tonight, south winds around 5 knots, becoming northeast after midnight. Waves 1 foot or less. Smooth. For Tuesday, east winds around 5 knots. Waves 1 foot or less. Smooth. A chance of showers and thunderstorms in the afternoon. And for Tuesday night, east winds around 5 knots. Waves 1 foot or less. Smooth. A slight chance of showers and thunderstorms in the evening. From the Okaloosa-Walton County line to Pascagoula, and out 20 nautical miles. For today, east winds 10 to 15 knots, becoming southeast 5 to 10 knots late. Seas around 2 feet. Wave detail, southeast 2 feet at 4 seconds. a chance of showers and thunderstorms until late afternoon, then a slight chance of showers and thunderstorms late. For tonight, southeast winds 5 to 10 knots, becoming east after midnight. Seas around 2 feet. Wave detail, southeast 2 feet at 5 seconds. For Tuesday, northeast winds 5 to 10 knots, becoming southeast in the afternoon. Seas 1 foot or less. Wave detail, southeast 1 foot at 5 seconds. A slight chance of showers and thunderstorms. And for Tuesday night, southeast winds around 5 knots. Seas 1 foot or less. Wave detail, southeast 1 foot at 5 seconds. A slight chance of showers and thunderstorms in the evening, then a chance of showers and thunderstorms after midnight. From the Okaloosa-Walton County line to Pascagoula, from 20 to 60 nautical miles offshore. For today, east winds 10 to 15 knots, diminishing to 5 to 10 knots late. Seas around 2 feet. Wave detail, southeast 2 feet at 4 seconds. A chance of showers. A chance of thunderstorms until late afternoon, then a slight chance of thunderstorms late. For tonight, east winds 5 to 10 knots. Seas around 2 feet. Wave detail, southeast 2 feet at 4 seconds. For Tuesday, east winds 5 to 10 knots. Seas 1 foot or less. Wave detail, south 1 foot at 4 seconds and east 1 foot at 4 seconds. A chance of showers and thunderstorms in the morning. And for Tuesday night, southeast winds around 5 knots. Seas 1 foot or less. Wave detail, southeast 1 foot at 4 seconds. A slight chance of thunderstorms. A slight chance of showers in the evening, then a chance of showers after midnight. Tidal information, at the mouth of the Mobile River on Monday, high tide at 3:16 a.m. Low tide at 10:47 a.m. At the mouth of the Mobile River on Tuesday, high tide at 3:20 a.m. Low tide at 11:54 a.m. At Pensacola Bay on Monday, high tide at 1:55 a.m. Low tide at 10:36 a.m. At Pensacola Bay on Tuesday, high tide at 2:11 a.m. Low tide at 12:05 p.m. At the East Pass in Destin on Monday, high tide at 1:22 a.m. Low tide at 10:02 a.m. At the East Pass in Destin on Tuesday, high tide at 1:38 a.m. Low tide at 11:31 a.m. At 10 a.m. Central Daylight Time, the disturbance was centered near latitude 27.8 north, longitude 91.0 west. The system is moving toward the west-northwest near 5 miles per hour, and this general motion is expected to continue for the next day or two. On the forecast track, the center of the system is predicted reach the northwestern Gulf Coast within the warning area on Tuesday. Maximum sustained winds are near 35 miles per hour with higher gusts. Some strengthening is expected during the next day or so, and the system is forecast to become a tropical storm by tonight. Formation chance through 48 hours, high, 80%. Formation chance through 7 days, high, 80%. The estimated minimum central pressure is 1013 millibars, 29.92 inches. The following marine observations were made as of noon. Mobile Bay Coast Guard Station. Winds were east at 3 knots. Sea temperature 86 degrees. Air temperature 85 degrees. Weeks Bay, northeast winds at 3 knots. Air temperature was 86 degrees. Pensacola Bay. Sea temperature 85 degrees. Air temperature 88 degrees. The report from the east end of Dauphin Island was not available. Graham Bay, east winds at 9 knots. Air temperature was 85 degrees. And Pettiboy Island, east winds at 10 knots. Air temperature was 84 degrees. 12 miles south of Orange Beach. Winds were northeast at 14 knots. Sea temperature 86 degrees. Air temperature 84 degrees. 100 miles south of Destin. Winds were east at 6 knots. Air temperature 85 degrees. Wave height 2 feet. Wave period 5 seconds. The following weather reports were made at noon. Pensacola International Airport, skies were mostly sunny. The temperature was 88 degrees, the dew point was 76, and the relative humidity was 67%. This produces a heat index of 99. The wind was south at 7 miles an hour. The pressure was 30.07 inches and falling. Pensacola Naval Air Station, skies were partly sunny. The temperature was 89 degrees, the dew point was 78, and the relative humidity was 70%. This produces a heat index of 103. The wind was east at 7 miles an hour. The pressure was 30.06 inches and falling. Across the central Gulf Coast, Gulf Shores, mostly sunny. Temperature was 90 degrees. Wind east at 12 miles an hour. Heat index was 105. The report from Milton was not available. Destin, sunny. Temperature was 87 degrees. Wind east at 8 miles an hour. Heat index was 96. Mary Esther, sunny. Temperature was 89 degrees. Wind east at 8 miles an hour. Heat index was 100. Mobile, partly sunny. Temperature was 88 degrees. Wind east at 9 miles an hour. Heat index was 95. Elsewhere, Hattiesburg, mostly sunny and 88. New Orleans, partly sunny and 88. Montgomery, sunny and 90. Tallahassee, partly sunny and 89. And at Panama City, mostly sunny and 89. Here's your National Weather Service forecast. Today, mostly sunny. A chance of showers and thunderstorms this afternoon. Highs in the lower 90s. East winds 5 to 10 miles per hour. Chance of rain 40%. Tonight, partly cloudy with a slight chance of showers and thunderstorms in the evening, then mostly clear after midnight. Lows in the mid-70s. South winds around 5 miles per hour in the evening, becoming light and variable. Chance of rain 20%. Tuesday, mostly sunny. A chance of showers and thunderstorms in the afternoon. Humid with highs in the lower 90s. Northeast winds around 5 miles per hour. Chance of rain 40%. Heat index values up to 105. Tuesday night, partly cloudy in the evening, then mostly clear with a slight chance of showers after midnight. Lows in the mid-70s. East winds around 5 miles per hour in the evening, becoming light and variable. Chance of rain 20%. Wednesday, sunny with a slight chance of showers and thunderstorms in the morning, then partly sunny with showers with thunderstorms likely in the afternoon. Humid with highs in the lower 90s. Northeast winds around 5 miles per hour, becoming southeast in the afternoon. Chance of rain 80%. Heat index values up to 105. Wednesday night, mostly cloudy in the evening, then becoming partly cloudy. A slight chance of showers and thunderstorms. Lows in the mid-70s. Chance of rain 20%. Thursday, partly sunny. A chance of showers and thunderstorms in the morning, then showers with thunderstorms likely in the afternoon. Highs in the lower 90s. Chance of rain 80%. Heat index values up to 105. Thursday night, partly cloudy in the evening, then clearing. A slight chance of thunderstorms in the evening. A slight chance of showers. Lows in the lower 70s. Chance of rain 20%. This is NOAA Weather Radio, from the Mobile Pensacola National Weather Service. The current time is 12:45 p.m. Central Daylight Time. Here's your marine forecast. On the weather map, a low pressure center located about 125 miles south of southeastern Louisiana will continue to drift west and move into the upper Texas or southwestern Louisiana coast Tuesday or Tuesday night. This system has a 70% chance of developing into a tropical depression or tropical storm before moving inland. Otherwise, a light to moderate easterly to southeasterly flow will prevail over the forecast area through Friday with around 2 to 3 feet wave seas persisting. Waterspouts will be possible each day mainly during the morning hours. On Perdido Bay, Pensacola Bay, including Santa Rosa Sound, and Choctawhatchee Bay. For today, east winds 5 to 10 knots, becoming southeast this afternoon. Waves 1 foot or less. Light

smooth. A slight chance of thunderstorms. A slight chance of showers in the evening, then a chance of showers after midnight. On Perdido Bay, Pensacola Bay including Santa Rosa Sound, and Choctawhatchee Bay. For today, east winds 5 to 10 knots, becoming south late. Waves 1 foot or less. Light chop. A chance of showers and thunderstorms this afternoon. For tonight, south winds around 5 knots, becoming northeast after midnight. Waves 1 foot or less. Smooth. For Tuesday, east winds around 5 knots. Waves 1 foot or less. Smooth. A chance of showers and thunderstorms in the afternoon. And for Tuesday night, east winds around 5 knots. Waves 1 foot or less. Smooth. A slight chance of showers and thunderstorms in the evening. From the Okaloosa-Walton County line to Pascagoula, and out 20 nautical miles. For today, east winds 10 to 15 knots, becoming southeast 5 to 10 knots late. Seas around 2 feet. Wave detail, southeast 2 feet at 4 seconds. A chance of showers and thunderstorms until late afternoon, then a slight chance of showers and thunderstorms late. For tonight, southeast winds 5 to 10 knots, becoming east after midnight. Seas around 2 feet. Wave detail, southeast 2 feet at 5 seconds. For Tuesday, northeast winds 5 to 10 knots, becoming southeast in the afternoon. Seas 1 foot or less. Wave detail, southeast 1 foot at 5 seconds. A slight chance of showers and thunderstorms. And for Tuesday night, southeast winds around 5 knots. Seas 1 foot or less. Wave detail, southeast 1 foot at 5 seconds. A slight chance of showers and thunderstorms in the evening, then a chance of showers and thunderstorms after midnight. From the Okaloosa-Walton County line to Pascagoula, from 20 to 60 nautical miles offshore. For today, east winds 10 to 15 knots, diminishing to 5 to 10 knots late. Seas around 2 feet. Wave detail, southeast 2 feet at 4 seconds. A chance of showers. A chance of thunderstorms until late afternoon, then a slight chance of thunderstorms late. For tonight, east winds 5 to 10 knots. Seas around 2 feet. Wave detail, southeast 2 feet at 4 seconds. For Tuesday, east winds 5 to 10 knots. Seas 1 foot or less. Wave detail, south 1 foot at 4 seconds and east 1 foot at 4 seconds. A chance of showers and thunderstorms in the morning. And for Tuesday night, southeast winds around 5 knots. Seas 1 foot or less. Wave detail, southeast 1 foot at 4 seconds. A slight chance of thunderstorms. A slight chance of showers in the evening, then a chance of showers after midnight. 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Tidal information, at the mouth of the Mobile River on Monday, high tide at 3:16 a.m. Low tide at 10:47 a.m. At the mouth of the Mobile River on Tuesday, high tide at 3:20 a.m. Low tide at 11:54 a.m. At Pensacola Bay on Monday, high tide at 1:55 a.m. Low tide at 10:36 a.m. At Pensacola Bay on Tuesday, high tide at 2:11 a.m. Low tide at 12:05 p.m. At the East Pass in Destin on Monday, high tide at 1:22 a.m. Low tide at 10:02 a.m. At the East Pass in Destin on Tuesday, high tide at 1:38 a.m. Low tide at 11:31 a.m. At 10 a.m. Central Daylight Time, the disturbance was centered near latitude 27.8 north, longitude 91.0 west. The system is moving toward the west-northwest near 5 miles per hour, and this general motion is expected to continue for the next day or two. On the forecast track, the center of the system is predicted reach the northwestern Gulf Coast within the warning area on Tuesday. Maximum sustained winds are near 35 miles per hour with higher gusts. Some strengthening is expected during the next day.

0: day or so, and the system is forecast to become a tropical storm by tonight. Formation chance through 48 hours, high, 80%. Formation chance through 7 days, high, 80%. The estimated minimum central pressure is 1013 millibars, 29.92 inches. The following marine observations were made as of noon. Mobile Bay Coast Guard Station. Winds were east at 3 knots. Sea temperature 86 degrees. Air temperature 85 degrees. Weeks Bay, northeast winds at 3 knots. Air temperature was 86 degrees. Pensacola Bay. Sea temperature 85 degrees. Air temperature 88 degrees. The report from the east end of Dauphin Island was not available. Graham Bay, east winds at 9 knots. Air temperature was 85 degrees. And Pettiboy Island, east winds at 10 knots. Air temperature was 84 degrees. 12 miles south of Orange Beach. Winds were northeast at 14 knots. Sea temperature 86 degrees. Air temperature 84 degrees. 100 miles south of Destin. Winds were east at 6 knots. Air temperature 85 degrees. Wave height 2 feet. Wave period 5 seconds. The following weather reports were made at noon. Pensacola International Airport, skies were mostly sunny. The temperature was 88 degrees, the dew point was 76, and the relative humidity was 67%. This produces a heat index of 99. The wind was south at 7 miles an hour. The pressure was 30.07 inches and falling. Pensacola Naval Air Station, skies were partly sunny. The temperature was 89 degrees, the dew point was 78, and the relative humidity was 70%. This produces a heat index of 103. The wind was east at 7 miles an hour. The pressure was 30.06 inches and falling. Across the central Gulf Coast, Gulf Shores, mostly sunny. Temperature was 90 degrees. Wind east at 12 miles an hour. Heat index was 105. The report from Milton was not available. Destin, sunny. Temperature was 87 degrees. Wind east at 8 miles an hour. Heat index was 96. Mary Esther, sunny. Temperature was 89 degrees. Wind east at 8 miles an hour. Heat index was 100. Mobile, partly sunny. Temperature was 88 degrees. Wind east at 9 miles an hour. Heat index was 95. Elsewhere, Hattiesburg, mostly sunny and 88. New Orleans, partly sunny and 88. Montgomery, sunny and 90. Tallahassee, partly sunny and 89. And at Panama City, mostly sunny and 89. Here's your National Weather Service forecast. Today, mostly sunny. A chance of showers and thunderstorms this afternoon. Highs in the lower 90s. East winds 5 to 10 miles per hour. Chance of rain 40%. Tonight, partly cloudy with a slight chance of showers and thunderstorms in the evening, then mostly clear after midnight. Lows in the mid-70s. South winds around 5 miles per hour in the evening, becoming light and variable. Chance of rain 20%. Tuesday, mostly sunny. A chance of showers and thunderstorms in the afternoon. Humid with highs in the lower 90s. Northeast winds around 5 miles per hour. Chance of rain 40%. Heat index values up to 105. Tuesday night, partly cloudy in the evening, then mostly clear with a slight chance of showers after midnight. Lows in the mid-70s. East winds around 5 miles per hour in the evening, becoming light and variable. Chance of rain 20%. Wednesday, sunny with a slight chance of showers and thunderstorms in the morning, then partly sunny with showers with thunderstorms likely in the afternoon. Humid with highs in the lower 90s. Northeast winds around 5 miles per hour, becoming southeast in the afternoon. Chance of rain 80%. Heat index values up to 105. Wednesday night, mostly cloudy in the evening, then becoming partly cloudy. a slight chance of showers and thunderstorms. Lows in the mid-70s. Chance of rain 20%. Thursday, partly sunny. A chance of showers and thunderstorms in the morning, then showers with thunderstorms likely in the afternoon. Highs in the lower 90s. Chance of rain 80%. Heat index values up to 105. Thursday night, partly cloudy in the evening, then clearing. A slight chance of thunderstorms in the evening. A slight chance of showers. Lows in the lower 70s. Chance of rain 20%. This is NOAA Weather Radio from the Mobile Pensacola National Weather Service. The current time is 12:57 p.m. Central Daylight Time. Here's your marine forecast. On the weather map, a low pressure center located about 125 miles south of southeastern Louisiana will continue to drift west and move into the upper Texas or southwestern Louisiana coast Tuesday or Tuesday night. This system has a 70% chance of developing into a tropical depression or tropical storm before moving inland. Otherwise, a light to moderate easterly to southeasterly flow will prevail over the forecast area through Friday with around 2 to 3 feet wave seas persisting. Waterspouts will be possible each day mainly during the morning hours. On Perdido Bay, Pensacola Bay including Santa Rosa Sound, and Choctawhatchee Bay. For today, east winds 5 to 10 knots, becoming southeast this afternoon. Waves 1 foot or less. Light chop. A slight chance of showers and thunderstorms. For tonight, south winds around 5 knots, becoming northeast after midnight. Waves 1 foot or less. Smooth. For Tuesday, northeast winds around 5 knots, becoming southeast in the afternoon. Waves 1 foot or less. Light chop. A chance of showers and thunderstorms in the afternoon. And for Tuesday night, southeast winds around 5 knots, becoming east after midnight. Waves 1 foot or less. Smooth. A slight chance of thunderstorms. A slight chance of showers in the evening, then a chance of showers after midnight. On Perdido Bay, Pensacola Bay including Santa Rosa Sound, and Choctawhatchee Bay. For today, east winds 5 to 10 knots, becoming south late. Waves 1 foot or less. Light chop.
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0: Winds around 5 knots. Waves 1 foot or less. Smooth. A chance of showers and thunderstorms in the afternoon. And for Tuesday night, east winds around 5 knots. Waves 1 foot or less. Smooth. A slight chance of showers and thunderstorms in the evening. From the Okaloosa-Walton County line to Pascagoula, and out 20 nautical miles. For today, east winds 10 to 15 knots, becoming southeast 5 to 10 knots late. Seas around 2 feet. Wave detail, southeast 2 feet at 4 seconds. A chance of showers and thunderstorms until late afternoon, then a slight chance of showers and thunderstorms late. For tonight, southeast winds 5 to 10 knots, becoming east after midnight. Seas around 2 feet. Wave detail, southeast 2 feet at 5 seconds. For Tuesday, northeast winds 5 to 10 knots, becoming southeast in the afternoon. Seas 1 foot or less. Wave detail, southeast 1 foot at 5 seconds. A slight chance of showers and thunderstorms. And for Tuesday night, southeast winds around 5 knots. Seas 1 foot or less. Wave detail, southeast 1 foot at 5 seconds. A slight chance of showers and thunderstorms in the evening, then a chance of showers and thunderstorms after midnight. From the Okaloosa-Walton County line to Pascagoula, from 20 to 60 nautical miles offshore. For today, east winds 10 to 15 knots, diminishing to 5 to 10 knots late. Seas around 2 feet. Wave detail, southeast 2 feet at 4 seconds. A chance of showers. A chance of thunderstorms until late afternoon, then a slight chance of thunderstorms late. For tonight, East winds 5 to 10 knots. Seas around 2 feet. Wave detail, southeast 2 feet at 4 seconds. For Tuesday, east winds 5 to 10 knots. Seas 1 foot or less. Wave detail, south 1 foot at 4 seconds and east 1 foot at 4 seconds. A chance of showers and thunderstorms in the morning. And for Tuesday night, southeast winds around 5 knots. Seas 1 foot or less. Wave detail, southeast 1 foot at 4 seconds. A slight chance of thunderstorms. A slight chance of showers in the evening, then a chance of showers after midnight. Tidal information, at the mouth of the Mobile River on Monday, high tide at 3:16 a.m. Low tide at 10:47 a.m. At the mouth of the Mobile River on Tuesday, high tide at 3:20 a.m. Low tide at 11:54 a.m. At Pensacola Bay on Monday, high tide at 1:55 a.m. Low tide at 10:36 a.m. At Pensacola Bay on Tuesday, high tide at 2:11 a.m. Low tide at 12:05 p.m. At the East Pass in Destin on Monday, high tide at 1:22 a.m. Low tide at 10:02 a.m. At the East Pass in Destin on Tuesday, high tide at 1:38 a.m. Low tide at 11:31 a.m. At 1 p.m. Central Daylight Time, the depression was centered near latitude 28.0 north, longitude 90.8 west. The system is moving toward the west-northwest near 5 miles per hour, and this general motion is expected to continue for the next day or two. On the forecast track, the center of the system is predicted to reach the northwestern Gulf Coast within the warning area on Tuesday. Data from the Air Force Hurricane Hunters indicate that maximum sustained winds are near 35 miles per hour with higher gusts. Some strengthening is expected during the next day or so, and the system is forecast to become a tropical storm by tonight. The estimated minimum central pressure based on aircraft data is 1012 millibars 29.89 inches. The Tropical Weather Outlook. For the North Atlantic, Caribbean Sea and the Gulf of America, active systems, the National Hurricane Center is issuing advisories on newly formed Tropical Depression 5, located over the northern Gulf of America. Near Hispaniola, remnants of Dolly, a surface trough of low pressure, the remnants of Tropical Storm Dolly is producing disorganized showers and thunderstorms near and over portions of Hispaniola, Turks and Caicos, and the southeastern Bahamas. Significant development of this system is no longer expected while it moves west-northwestward at 15 to 20 miles per hour over the southwestern Atlantic. Regardless, the system could bring locally heavy rains and gusty winds to portions of these areas during the next couple of days. Formation chance through 48 hours, low, near 0%. Formation chance through 7 days, low, near 0%. The following marine observations were made as of noon. Mobile Bay Coast Guard Station. Winds were east at 3 knots. Sea temperature 86 degrees. Air temperature 85 degrees. Weeks Bay, northeast winds at 3 knots. Air temperature was 86 degrees. Pensacola Bay. Sea temperature 85 degrees. Air temperature 88 degrees. The report from the east end of Dauphin Island was not available. Graham Bay, east winds at 9 knots. Air temperature was 85 degrees. And Pettiboy Island, east winds at 10 knots. Air temperature was 84 degrees. 12 miles south of Orange Beach. Winds were northeast at 14 knots. Sea temperature 86 degrees. Air temperature 84 degrees. 100 miles south of Destin. Winds were east at 6 knots. Air temperature 85 degrees. Wave height 2 feet. Wave period 5 seconds. The following weather reports were made at noon. Pensacola International Airport, skies were mostly sunny. The temperature was 88 degrees, the dew point was 76, and the relative humidity was 67%. This produces a heat index of 99. The wind was south at 7 miles an hour. The pressure was 30.07 inches and falling. Pensacola Naval Air Station, skies were partly sunny. The temperature was 89 degrees, The dew point was 78, and the relative humidity was 70%. This produces a heat index of 103. The wind was east at 7 miles an hour. The pressure was 30.06 inches and falling. Across the central Gulf Coast, Gulf Shores, mostly sunny. Temperature was 90 degrees. Wind east at 12 miles an hour. Heat index was 105. The report from Milton was not available. Destin, sunny. Temperature was 87 degrees. Wind east at 8 miles an hour. Heat index was 96. Mary Esther, sunny. Temperature was 89 degrees. Wind east at 8 miles an hour. Heat index was 100. Mobile, partly sunny. Temperature was 88 degrees. Wind east at 9 miles an hour. Heat index was 95. Elsewhere, Hattiesburg, mostly sunny and 88. New Orleans, partly sunny and 88. Montgomery, sunny and 90. Tallahassee, partly sunny and 89. And at Panama City, mostly sunny and 89. Here's your National Weather Service forecast. Today, mostly sunny. A chance of showers and thunderstorms this afternoon. Highs in the lower 90s. East winds 5 to 10 miles per hour. Chance of rain 40%. Tonight, partly cloudy with a slight chance of showers and thunderstorms in the evening, then mostly clear after midnight. Lows in the mid-70s. South winds around 5 miles per hour in the evening, becoming light and variable. Chance of rain 20%. Tuesday, mostly sunny. A chance of showers and thunderstorms in the afternoon. Humid with highs in the lower 90s. Northeast winds around 5 miles per hour. Chance of rain 40%. Heat index values up to 105. Tuesday night, partly cloudy in the evening, then mostly clear with a slight chance of showers after midnight. Lows in the mid-70s. East winds around 5 miles per hour in the evening, becoming light and variable. Chance of rain 20%. Wednesday, sunny with a slight chance of showers and thunderstorms in the morning, then partly sunny with showers with thunderstorms likely in the afternoon. Humid with highs in the lower 90s. Northeast winds around 5 miles per hour, becoming southeast in the afternoon. Chance of rain 80%. Heat index values up to 105. Wednesday night, mostly cloudy in the evening, then becoming partly cloudy. A slight chance of showers and thunderstorms. Lows in the mid-70s. Chance of rain 20%. Thursday, partly sunny. A chance of showers and thunderstorms in the morning, then showers with thunderstorms likely in the afternoon. Highs in the lower 90s. Chance of rain 80%. Heat index values up to 105. Thursday night, partly cloudy in the evening, then clearing. A slight chance of thunderstorms in the evening. A slight chance of showers. Lows in the lower 70s. Chance of rain 20%. This is NOAA Weather Radio, from the Mobile Pensacola National Weather Service. The current time is 1:10 p.m. Central Daylight Time. Here's your marine forecast. On the weather map, a low pressure center located about 125 miles south of southeastern Louisiana will continue to drift west and move into the upper Texas or southwestern Louisiana coast Tuesday or Tuesday night. This system has a 70% chance of developing into a tropical depression or tropical storm before moving inland. Otherwise, a light to moderate easterly to southeasterly flow will prevail over the forecast area through Friday with around 2 to 3 feet wave seas persisting. Waterspouts will be possible each day mainly during the morning hours. On Perdido Bay, Pensacola Bay including Santa Rosa Sound, and Choctawhatchee Bay. For today, east winds 5 to 10 knots, becoming southeast this afternoon. Waves 1 foot or less. Light chop. A slight chance of showers and thunderstorms. For tonight, south winds around 5 knots, becoming northeast after midnight. Waves 1 foot or less. Smooth. For Tuesday, northeast winds around 5 knots, becoming southeast in the afternoon. waves 1 foot or less. Light chop. A chance of showers and thunderstorms in the afternoon. And for Tuesday night, southeast winds around 5 knots, becoming east after midnight. Waves 1 foot or less. Smooth. A slight chance of thunderstorms. A slight chance of showers in the evening, then a chance of showers after midnight. On Perdido Bay, Pensacola Bay including Santa Rosa Sound, and Choctaw Hatchie Bay. For today, east winds 5 to 10 knots, becoming south late. Waves 1 foot or less. Light chop. A chance of showers and thunderstorms this afternoon. For tonight, south winds around 5 knots, becoming northeast after midnight. Waves 1 foot or less. Smooth. For Tuesday, east winds around 5 knots. Waves 1 foot or less. Smooth. A chance of showers and thunderstorms in the afternoon. And for Tuesday night, east winds around 5 knots. Waves 1 foot or less. Smooth. A slight chance of showers and thunderstorms in the evening. From the Okaloosa-Walton County line to Pascagoula, and out 20 nautical miles. For today, east winds 10 to 15 knots, becoming southeast 5 to 10 knots late. Seas around 2 feet. Wave detail, southeast 2 feet at 4 seconds. A chance of showers and thunderstorms until late afternoon, then a slight chance of showers and thunderstorms late. For tonight, southeast winds 5 to 10 knots, becoming east after midnight. Seas around 2 feet. Wave detail, southeast 2 feet at 5 seconds. For Tuesday, northeast winds 5 to 10 knots, becoming southeast in the afternoon. Seas 1 foot or less. Wave detail, southeast 1 foot at 5 seconds. A slight chance of showers and thunderstorms. And for Tuesday night, southeast winds around 5 knots. Seas 1 foot or less. Wave detail, southeast 1 foot at 5 seconds. A slight chance of showers and thunderstorms in the evening, then a chance of showers and thunderstorms after midnight. From the Okaloosa-Walton County line to Pascagoula, from 20 to 60 nautical miles offshore. For today, east winds 10 to 15 knots, diminishing to 5 to 10 knots late. Seas around 2 feet. Wave detail, southeast 2 feet at 4 seconds. A chance of showers. A chance of thunderstorms until late afternoon, then a slight chance of thunderstorms late. For tonight, east winds 5 to 10 knots. Seas around 2 feet. Wave detail, southeast 2 feet at 4 seconds. For Tuesday, east winds 5 to 10 knots. Seas 1 foot or less. Wave detail, south 1 foot at 4 seconds and east 1 foot at 4 seconds. A chance of showers and thunderstorms in the morning. And for Tuesday night, southeast winds around 5 knots. Seas 1 foot or less. Wave detail, southeast 1 foot at 4 seconds. A slight chance of thunderstorms. A slight chance of showers in the evening, then a chance of showers after midnight. Tidal information, at the mouth of the Mobile River on Monday, high tide at 3:16 a.m. Low tide at 10:47 a.m. At the mouth of the Mobile River on Tuesday, high tide at 3:20 a.m. Low tide at 11:54 a.m. At Pensacola Bay on Monday, high tide at 1:55 a.m. Low tide at 10:36 a.m. At Pensacola Bay on Tuesday, high tide at 2:11 a.m. Low tide at 12:05 p.m. At the East Pass in Destin on Monday, high tide at 1:22 a.m. Low tide at 10:02 a.m. At the East Pass in Destin on Tuesday, high tide at 1:38 a.m. Low tide at 11:31 a.m. At 1 p.m. Central Daylight Time, the depression was centered near latitude 28.0 north, longitude 90.8 west. The system is moving toward the west-northwest near 5 miles per hour, and this general motion is expected to continue for the next day or two. On the forecast track, the center of the system is predicted to reach the northwestern Gulf Coast within the warning area on Tuesday. Data from the Air Force Hurricane Hunters indicate that maximum sustained winds are near 35 miles per hour with higher gusts. Some strengthening is expected during the next day or so, and the system is forecast to become a tropical storm by tonight. The estimated minimum central pressure based on aircraft data is 1012 millibars, 29.89 inches. 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The following marine observations were made as of 1 p.m. Mobile Bay Coast Guard Station. Winds were east at 5 knots. Sea temperature 86 degrees. Air temperature 86 degrees. Weeks Bay, northeast winds at 2 knots. Air temperature was 89 degrees. Pensacola Bay. Sea temperature 85 degrees. Air temperature 90 degrees. The report from the east end of Dauphin Island was not available. Graham Bay, east winds at 10 knots. Air temperature was 85 degrees. And Pettiboy Island, east winds at 9 knots. Air temperature was 87 degrees. 12 miles south of Orange Beach. Winds were east at 12 knots. Sea temperature 86 degrees. Air temperature 84 degrees. 100 miles south of Destin. Winds were east at 8 knots. Air temperature 85 degrees. Wave height 2 feet. Wave period 5 seconds. The following weather reports were made at 1 p.m. Pensacola International Airport, skies were mostly sunny. The temperature was 88 degrees, the dew point was 75, and the relative humidity was 65%. This produces a heat index of 97. The wind was southeast at 10 miles an hour. The pressure was 30.06 inches and falling. At Pensacola Naval Air Station, it was partly sunny. The wind was southeast at 10 miles an hour. The pressure was 30.06 inches and steady. Across the central Gulf Coast, Gulf Shores, mostly sunny. Temperature was 90 degrees. Wind east at 13 miles an hour. Heat index was 105. Milton, partly sunny. Temperature was 89 degrees. Wind northeast at 8 miles an hour. Heat index was 99. Destin, mostly sunny. Temperature was 89 degrees. Wind south at 8 miles an hour. Heat index was 101. Mary Esther, sunny. Temperature was 89 degrees. Wind southeast at 10 miles an hour. Heat index was 102. Mobile, partly sunny. Temperature was 88 degrees. Wind east at 5 miles an hour. Heat index was 96. Elsewhere, Hattiesburg, mostly sunny and 91. New Orleans, partly sunny and 89. Montgomery, sunny and 92. Tallahassee, partly sunny and 91. And at Panama City, partly sunny and 89. Here's your National Weather Service forecast. Today, mostly sunny. A chance of showers and thunderstorms this afternoon. Highs in the lower 90s. East winds 5 to 10 miles per hour. Chance of rain 40%. Tonight, partly cloudy with a slight chance of showers and thunderstorms in the evening, then mostly clear after midnight. Lows in the mid-70s. South winds around 5 miles per hour in the evening, becoming light and variable. Chance of rain 20%. Tuesday, mostly sunny. A chance of showers and thunderstorms in the afternoon. Humid with highs in the lower 90s. Northeast winds around 5 miles per hour. Chance of rain 40%. Heat index values up to 105. Tuesday night, partly cloudy in the evening, then mostly clear with a slight chance of showers after midnight. Lows in the mid-70s. East winds around 5 miles per hour in the evening, becoming light and variable. Chance of rain 20%. Wednesday, sunny with a slight chance of showers and thunderstorms in the morning, then partly sunny with showers with thunderstorms likely in the afternoon. Humid with highs in the lower 90s. northeast winds around 5 miles per hour, becoming southeast in the afternoon. Chance of rain 80%. Heat index values up to 105. Wednesday night, mostly cloudy in the evening, then becoming partly cloudy. A slight chance of showers and thunderstorms. Lows in the mid-70s. Chance of rain 20%. Thursday, partly sunny. A chance of showers and thunderstorms in the morning, then showers with thunderstorms likely in the afternoon. Highs in the lower 90s. Chance of rain 80%. Heat index values up to 105. Thursday night, partly cloudy in the evening, then clearing. A slight chance of thunderstorms in the evening. A slight chance of showers. Lows in the lower 70s. Chance of rain 20%. This is NOAA Weather Radio, from the Mobile Pensacola National Weather Service. The current time is 1:22 p.m. Central Daylight Time. Here's your marine forecast. On the weather map, a low pressure center located about 125 miles south of southeastern Louisiana will continue to drift west and move into the upper Texas or southwestern Louisiana coast Tuesday or Tuesday night. This system has a 70% chance of developing into a tropical depression or tropical storm before moving inland. Otherwise, a light to moderate easterly to southeasterly flow will prevail over the forecast area through Friday with around 2 to 3 feet wave seas persisting. Waterspouts will be possible each day mainly during the morning hours. On Perdido Bay, Pensacola Bay including Santa Rosa Sound, and Choctawhatchee Bay. For today, east winds 5 to 10 knots, becoming southeast this afternoon. Waves 1 foot or less. Light chop. A slight chance of showers and thunderstorms. For tonight, south winds around 5 knots, becoming northeast after midnight. Waves 1 foot or less. Smooth. For Tuesday, northeast winds around 5 knots, becoming southeast in the afternoon. Waves 1 foot or less. Light chop. A chance of showers and thunderstorms in the afternoon. And for Tuesday night, southeast winds around 5 knots, becoming east after midnight. Waves 1 foot or less. Smooth. A slight chance of thunderstorms. A slight chance of showers in the evening, then a chance of showers after midnight. On Perdido Bay, Pensacola Bay including Santa Rosa Sound, and Choctawhatchee Bay. For today, east winds 5 to 10 knots, becoming south late. Waves 1 foot or less. Light chop. A chance of showers and thunderstorms this afternoon. For tonight, south winds around 5 knots, becoming northeast after midnight. Waves 1 foot or less. Smooth. For Tuesday, east winds around 5 knots. Waves 1 foot or less. Smooth. A chance of showers and thunderstorms in the afternoon. And for Tuesday night, east winds around 5 knots. Waves 1 foot or less. Smooth. A slight chance of showers and thunderstorms in the evening. From the Okaloosa-Walton County line to Pascagoula, and out 20 nautical miles. For today, east winds 10 to 15 knots, becoming southeast 5 to 10 knots late. Seas around 2 feet. Wave detail, southeast 2 feet at 4 seconds. A chance of showers and thunderstorms until late afternoon, then a slight chance of showers and thunderstorms late. For tonight, southeast winds 5 to 10 knots, becoming east after midnight. Seas around 2 feet. Wave detail, southeast 2 feet at 5 seconds. For Tuesday, northeast winds 5 to 10 knots, becoming southeast in the afternoon. Seas 1 foot or less. Wave detail, southeast 1 foot at 5 seconds. A slight chance of showers and thunderstorms. And for Tuesday night, southeast winds around 5 knots. Seas 1 foot or less. Wave detail, southeast 1 foot at 5 seconds. A slight chance of showers and thunderstorms in the evening, then a chance of showers and thunderstorms after midnight. From the Okaloosa-Walton County line to Pascagoula, from 20 to 60 nautical miles offshore. For today, east winds 10 to 15 knots, diminishing to 5 to 10 knots late. Seas around 2 feet. Wave detail, southeast 2 feet at 4 seconds. A chance of showers. A chance of thunderstorms until late afternoon, then a slight chance of thunderstorms late. For tonight, east winds 5 to 10 knots. Seas around 2 feet. Wave detail, southeast 2 feet at 4 seconds. For Tuesday, east winds 5 to 10 knots. Seas 1 foot or less. Wave detail, south 1 foot at 4 seconds and east 1 foot at 4 seconds. A chance of showers and thunderstorms in the morning. And for Tuesday night, southeast winds around 5 knots. Seas 1 foot or less. Wave detail, southeast 1 foot at 4 seconds. A slight chance of thunderstorms. A slight chance of showers in the evening, then a chance of showers after midnight. The Tropical Weather Outlook. For the North Atlantic, Caribbean Sea and the Gulf of America, active systems, the National Hurricane Center is issuing advisories on newly formed Tropical Depression 5, located over the northern Gulf of America. Near Hispaniola, remnants of Dolly, a surface trough of low pressure, the remnants of Tropical Storm Dolly is producing disorganized showers and thunderstorms near and over portions of Hispaniola, Turks and Caicos, and the southeastern Bahamas. Significant development of this system is no longer expected while it moves west-northwestward at 15 to 20 miles per hour over the southwestern Atlantic. Regardless, the system could bring locally heavy rains and gusty winds to portions of these areas during the next couple of days. Formation chance through 48 hours, low, near 0%. Formation chance through 7 days, low, near 0%. Tidal information, at the mouth of the Mobile River on Monday, high tide at 3:16 a.m. Low tide at 10:47 a.m. At the mouth of the Mobile River on Tuesday, high tide at 3:20 a.m. Low tide at 11:54 a.m. At Pensacola Bay on Monday, high tide at 1:55 a.m. Low tide at 10:36 a.m. At Pensacola Bay on Tuesday, high tide at 2:11 a.m. Low tide at 12:05 p.m. At the East Pass in Destin on Monday, high tide at 1:22 a.m. Low tide at 10:02 a.m. At the East Pass in Destin on Tuesday, high tide at 1:38 a.m. Low tide at 11:31 a.m. At 1 p.m. Central Daylight Time, the depression was centered near latitude 28.0 north, longitude 90.8 west. The system is moving toward the west-northwest near 5 miles per hour, and this general motion is expected to continue for the next day or two. On the forecast track, the center of the system is predicted to reach the northwestern Gulf Coast within the warning area on Tuesday. Data from the Air Force Hurricane Hunters indicate that maximum sustained winds are near 35 miles per hour with higher gusts. Some strengthening is expected during the next day or so, and the system is forecast to become a tropical storm by tonight. The estimated minimum central pressure based on aircraft data is 1012 millibars, 29.89 inches. The following marine observations were made as of 1 p.m. Mobile Bay Coast Guard Station. Winds were east at 5 knots. Sea temperature 86 degrees. Air temperature 86 degrees. Weeks Bay, northeast winds at 2 knots. Air temperature was 89 degrees. Pensacola Bay. Sea temperature 85 degrees. Air temperature 90 degrees. The report from the east end of Dauphin Island was not available. Graham Bay, east winds at 10 knots. Air temperature was 85 degrees. And Pettiboy Island, east winds at 9 knots. Air temperature was 87 degrees. 12 miles south of Orange Beach. Winds were east at 12 knots. Sea temperature 86 degrees. Air temperature 84 degrees. 100 miles south of Destin. Winds were east at 8 knots. Air temperature 85 degrees. Wave height 2 feet. Wave period 5 seconds. The following weather reports were made at 1 p.m. Pensacola International Airport, skies were mostly sunny. The temperature was 88 degrees, The dew point was 75, and the relative humidity was 65%. This produces a heat index of 97. The wind was southeast at 10 miles an hour. The pressure was 30.06 inches and falling. At Pensacola Naval Air Station, it was partly sunny. The wind was southeast at 10 miles an hour. The pressure was 30.06 inches and steady. Across the central Gulf Coast, Gulf Shores, mostly sunny. Temperature was 90 degrees. Wind east at 13 miles an hour. Heat index was 105. Milton, partly sunny. Temperature was 89 degrees. Wind northeast at 8 miles an hour. Heat index was 99. Destin, mostly sunny. Temperature was 89 degrees. Wind south at 8 miles an hour. Heat index was 101. Mary Esther, sunny. Temperature was 89 degrees. Wind southeast at 10 miles an hour. Heat index was 102. Mobile, partly sunny. Temperature was 88 degrees. Wind east at 5 miles an hour. Heat index was 96. Elsewhere, Hattiesburg, mostly sunny and 91. New Orleans, partly sunny and 89. Montgomery, sunny and 92. Tallahassee, partly sunny and 91. And at Panama City, partly sunny and 89. Here's your National Weather Service forecast. This afternoon, partly sunny with a slight chance of showers and thunderstorms. Near steady temperature in the upper 80s. Southeast winds around 5 miles per hour. Chance of rain 20%. Tonight, partly cloudy. Lows in the mid-70s. South winds around 5 miles per hour in the evening, becoming light and variable. Tuesday, mostly sunny. A slight chance of showers and thunderstorms in the afternoon. Humid with highs in the lower 90s. Northeast winds around 5 miles per hour. Chance of rain 20%. Tuesday night, mostly clear. Lows in the mid-70s. Southeast winds around 5 miles per hour in the evening, becoming light and variable. Wednesday, mostly sunny. A chance of showers and thunderstorms in the afternoon. Humid with highs in the lower 90s. Northeast winds around 5 miles per hour, becoming southeast in the afternoon. Chance of rain 50%. Heat index values up to 106. Wednesday night, partly cloudy. Lows in the mid-70s. Thursday, partly sunny. A chance of showers and thunderstorms in the morning, then showers and thunderstorms likely in the afternoon. Highs in the lower 90s. Chance of rain 60%. Heat index values up to 105. Thursday night, mostly cloudy in the evening, then clearing. A slight chance of showers and thunderstorms. Lows in the lower 70s. Chance of rain 20%. This is NOAA Weather Radio from the Mobile Pensacola National Weather Service. The current time is 1:35 p.m. Central Daylight Time. Here's your marine forecast. On the weather map, a low pressure center located about 125 miles south of southeastern Louisiana will continue to drift west and move into the upper Texas or southwestern Louisiana coast Tuesday or Tuesday night. This system has a 70% chance of developing into a tropical depression or tropical storm before moving inland. Otherwise, a light to moderate easterly to southeasterly flow will prevail over the forecast area through Friday with around 2 to 3 feet wave seas persisting. Waterspouts will be possible each day mainly during the morning hours. On Perdido Bay, Pensacola Bay including Santa Rosa Sound, and Choctawhatchee Bay. For today, east winds 5 to 10 knots, becoming southeast this afternoon. Waves 1 foot or less. Light chop. A slight chance of showers and thunderstorms. For tonight, south winds around 5 knots, becoming northeast after midnight. Waves 1 foot or less. Smooth. For Tuesday, northeast winds around 5 knots, becoming southeast in the afternoon. Waves 1 foot or less. Light chop. A chance of showers and thunderstorms in the afternoon. And for Tuesday night, southeast winds around 5 knots, becoming east after midnight. Waves 1 foot or less. Smooth. A slight chance of thunderstorms. A slight chance of showers in the evening, then a chance of showers after midnight. On Perdido Bay, Pensacola Bay including Santa Rosa Sound, and Choctawhatchee Bay. For today, east winds 5 to 10 knots, becoming south late. Waves 1 foot or less. Light chop. A chance of shower thunderstorms this afternoon. For tonight, south winds around 5 knots, becoming northeast after midnight. Waves 1 foot or less. Smooth. For Tuesday, east winds around 5 knots. Waves 1 foot or less. Smooth. A chance of showers and thunderstorms in the afternoon. And for Tuesday night, east winds around 5 knots. Waves 1 foot or less. Smooth. A slight chance of showers and thunderstorms in the evening. From the Okaloosa-Walton County line to Pascagoula, and out 20 nautical miles. For today, east winds 10 to 15 knots, becoming southeast 5 to 10 knots late. Seas around 2 feet. Wave detail, southeast 2 feet at 4 seconds. A chance of showers and thunderstorms until late afternoon, then a slight chance of showers and thunderstorms late. For tonight, southeast winds 5 to 10 knots, becoming east after midnight. Seas around 2 feet. Wave detail, southeast 2 feet at 5 seconds. For Tuesday, northeast winds 5 to 10 knots, becoming southeast in the afternoon. Seas 1 foot or less. Wave detail, southeast 1 foot at 5 seconds. A slight chance of showers and thunderstorms. And for Tuesday night, southeast winds around 5 knots. Seas 1 foot or less. Wave detail, southeast 1 foot at 5 seconds. A slight chance of showers and thunderstorms in the evening, then a chance of showers and thunderstorms after midnight. From the Okaloosa-Walton County line to Pascagoula, from 20 to 60 nautical miles offshore. For today, east winds 10 to 15 knots, diminishing to 5 to 10 knots late. Seas around 2 feet. Wave detail, southeast 2 feet at 4 seconds. A chance of showers. A chance of thunderstorms until late afternoon, then a slight chance of thunderstorms late. For tonight, east winds 5 to 10 knots. Seas around 2 feet. Wave detail, southeast 2 feet at 4 seconds. For Tuesday, east winds 5 to 10 knots. Seas 1 foot or less. Wave detail, south 1 foot at 4 seconds and east 1 foot at 4 seconds. A chance of showers and thunderstorms in the morning. And for Tuesday night, southeast winds around 5 knots. Seas 1 foot or less. Wave detail, southeast 1 foot at 4 seconds. A slight chance of thunderstorms. A slight chance of showers in the evening, then a chance of showers after midnight. Tidal information, at the mouth of the Mobile River on Monday, high tide at 3:16 a.m. Low tide at 10:47 a.m. At the mouth of the Mobile River on Tuesday, high tide at 3:20 a.m. Low tide at 11:54 a.m. At Pensacola Bay on Monday, high tide at 1:55 a.m. Low tide at 10:36 a.m. At Pensacola Bay on Tuesday, high tide at 2:11 a.m. Low tide at 12:05 p.m. At the East Pass in Destin on Monday, high tide at 1:22 a.m. Low tide at 10:02 a.m. At the East Pass in Destin on Tuesday, high tide at 1:38 a.m. Low tide at 11:31 a.m. At 1 p.m. Central Daylight Time, the depression was centered near latitude 28.0 north, longitude 90.8 west. The system is moving toward the west-northwest near 5 miles per hour, and this general motion is expected to continue for the next day or two. On the forecast track, the center of the system is predicted to reach the northwestern Gulf Coast within the warning area on Tuesday. Data from the Air Force Hurricane Hunters indicate that maximum sustained winds are near 35 miles per hour with higher gusts. Some strengthening is expected during the next day or so, And the system is forecast to become a tropical storm by tonight. The estimated minimum central pressure based on aircraft data is 1012 millibars, 29.89 inches. The following marine observations were made as of 1 p.m. Mobile Bay Coast Guard Station. Winds were east at 5 knots. Sea temperature 86 degrees. Air temperature 86 degrees. Weeks Bay, northeast winds at 2 knots. Air temperature was 89 degrees. Pensacola Bay. Sea temperature 85 degrees. Air temperature 90 degrees. The report from the east end of Dauphin Island was not available. Graham Bay, east winds at 10 knots. Air temperature was 85 degrees. And Pettiboy Island, east winds at 9 knots. Air temperature was 87 degrees. 12 miles south of Orange Beach. Winds were east at 12 knots. Sea temperature 86 degrees. Air temperature 84 degrees. 100 miles south of Destin. Winds were east at 8 knots. Air temperature 85 degrees. Wave height 2 feet. Wave period 5 seconds. The following weather reports were made at 1 p.m. Pensacola International Airport, skies were mostly sunny. The temperature was 88 degrees, the dew point was 75, and the relative humidity was 65%. This produces a heat index of 97. The wind was southeast at 10 miles an hour. The pressure was 30.06 inches and falling. At Pensacola Naval Air Station, it was partly sunny. The wind was southeast at 10 miles an hour. The pressure was 30.06 inches and steady. Across the central Gulf Coast, Gulf Shores, mostly sunny. Temperature was 90 degrees. Wind east at 13 miles an hour. Heat index was 105. Milton, partly sunny. Temperature was 89 degrees. Wind northeast at 8 miles an hour. Heat index was 99. Destin, mostly sunny. Temperature was 89 degrees. Wind south at 8 miles an hour. Heat index was 101. Mary Esther, sunny. Temperature was 89 degrees. Wind southeast at 10 miles an hour. Heat index was 102. Mobile, partly sunny. Temperature was 88 degrees. Wind east at 5 miles an hour. Heat index was 96. Elsewhere, Hattiesburg, mostly sunny and 91. New Orleans, partly sunny and 89. Montgomery, sunny and 92. Tallahassee, partly sunny and 91. And at Panama City, partly sunny and 89. Here's your National Weather Service forecast. This afternoon, partly sunny with a slight chance of showers and thunderstorms. Near steady temperature in the upper 80s. Southeast winds around 5 miles per hour. Chance of rain 20%. Tonight, partly cloudy. Lows in the mid-70s. South winds around 5 miles per hour in the evening, becoming light and variable. Tuesday, mostly sunny. A slight chance of showers and thunderstorms in the afternoon. Humid with highs in the lower 90s. Northeast winds around 5 miles per hour. Chance of rain 20%. Tuesday night, mostly clear. Lows in the mid-70s. Southeast winds around 5 miles per hour in the evening, becoming light and variable. Wednesday, mostly sunny. A chance of showers and thunderstorms in the afternoon. Humid with highs in the lower 90s. Northeast winds around 5 miles per hour, becoming southeast in the afternoon. Chance of rain 50%. Heat index values up to 106. Wednesday night, partly cloudy. Lows in the mid-70s. Thursday, partly sunny. A chance of showers and thunderstorms in the morning, then showers and thunderstorms likely in the afternoon. Highs in the lower 90s. Chance of rain 60%. Heat index values up to 105. Thursday night, mostly cloudy in the evening, then clearing. A slight chance of showers and thunderstorms. Lows in the lower 70s. Chance of rain 20%. This is NOAA Weather Radio from the Mobile Pensacola National Weather Service. The current time is 1:46 p.m. Central Daylight Time. Here's your marine forecast. On the weather map,

on Perdido Bay, Pensacola Bay, including Santa Rosa Sound, and Choctawhatchee Bay. For today, east winds 5 to 10 knots, becoming southeast this afternoon. Waves 1 foot or less. Light chop. A slight chance of showers and thunderstorms. For tonight, south winds around 5 knots, becoming northeast after midnight. Waves 1 foot or less. Smooth. For Tuesday, northeast winds around 5 knots, becoming southeast in the afternoon. Waves 1 foot or less. Light chop. A chance of showers and thunderstorms in the afternoon. And for Tuesday night, southeast winds around 5 knots, becoming east after midnight. Waves 1 foot or less. Smooth. A slight chance of thunderstorms. A slight chance of showers in the evening, then a chance of showers after midnight. On Perdido Bay, Pensacola Bay, including Santa Rosa Sound, and Choctawhatchee Bay. For today, east winds 5 to 10 knots, becoming south late. Waves 1 foot or less. Light chop. A chance of showers and thunderstorms this afternoon. For tonight, south winds around 5 knots, becoming northeast after midnight. Waves 1 foot or less. Smooth. For Tuesday, east winds around 5 knots. Waves 1 foot or less. Smooth. A chance of showers and thunderstorms in the afternoon. And for Tuesday night, east winds around 5 knots. Waves 1 foot or less. Smooth. A slight chance of showers and thunderstorms in the evening. From the Okaloosa-Walton County line to Pascagoula, and out 20 nautical miles. For today, east winds 10 to 15 knots, becoming southeast 5 to 10 knots late. Seas around 2 feet. Wave detail, southeast 2 feet at 4 seconds. A chance of showers and thunderstorms until late afternoon, then a slight chance of showers and thunderstorms late. For tonight, southeast winds 5 to 10 knots, becoming east after midnight. Seas around 2 feet. Wave detail, southeast 2 feet at 5 seconds. For Tuesday, northeast winds 5 to 10 knots, becoming southeast in the afternoon. Seas 1 foot or less. Wave detail, southeast 1 foot at 5 seconds. A slight chance of showers and thunderstorms. And for Tuesday night, southeast winds around 5 knots. Seas 1 foot or less. Wave detail, southeast 1 foot at 5 seconds. A slight chance of showers and thunderstorms in the evening, then a chance of showers and thunderstorms after midnight. From the Okaloosa-Walton County line to Pascagoula, from 20 to 60 nautical miles offshore. For today, east winds 10 to 15 knots, diminishing to 5 to 10 knots late. Seas around 2 feet. Wave detail, southeast 2 feet at 4 seconds. A chance of showers. A chance of thunderstorms until late afternoon, then a slight chance of thunderstorms late. For tonight, east winds 5 to 10 knots. Seas around 2 feet. Wave detail, southeast 2 feet at 4 seconds. For Tuesday, east winds 5 to 10 knots. Seas 1 foot or less. Wave detail, south 1 foot at 4 seconds and east 1 foot at 4 seconds. A chance of showers and thunderstorms in the morning. And for Tuesday night, southeast winds around 5 knots. Seas 1 foot or less. Wave detail, southeast 1 foot at 4 seconds. A slight chance of thunderstorms. A slight chance of showers in the evening, then a chance of showers after midnight. 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Tidal information, at the mouth of the Mobile River on Monday, high tide at 3:16 a.m. Low tide at 10:47 a.m. At the mouth of the Mobile River on Tuesday, high tide at 3:20 a.m. Low tide at 11:54 a.m. At Pensacola Bay on Monday, high tide at 1:55 a.m. Low tide at 10:36 a.m. At Pensacola Bay on Tuesday, high tide at 2:11 a.m. Low tide at 12:05.

0: p.m. at the East Pass in Destin on Monday, high tide at 1:22 a.m. Low tide at 10:02 a.m. at the East Pass in Destin on Tuesday, high tide at 1:38 a.m. Low tide at 11:31 a.m. At 1 p.m. Central Daylight Time, the depression was centered near latitude 28.0 north, longitude 90.8 west. The system is moving toward the west-northwest near 5 miles per hour, and this general motion is expected to continue for the next day or two. On the forecast track, the center of the system is predicted to reach the northwestern Gulf Coast within the warning area on Tuesday. Data from the Air Force Hurricane Hunters indicate that maximum sustained winds are near 35 miles per hour with higher gusts. Some strengthening is expected during the next day or so, and the system is forecast to become a tropical storm by tonight. The estimated minimum central pressure based on aircraft data is 1012 millibars, 29.89 inches. The following marine observations were made as of 1 p.m. Mobile Bay Coast Guard Station. Winds were east at 5 knots. Sea temperature 86 degrees. Air temperature 86 degrees. Weeks Bay, northeast winds at 2 knots. Air temperature was 89 degrees. Pensacola Bay. Sea temperature 85 degrees. Air temperature 90 degrees. The report from the east end of Dauphin Island was not available. Graham Bay, east winds at 10 knots. Air temperature was 85 degrees. And Pettiboy Island, east winds at 9 knots. Air temperature was 87 degrees. 12 miles south of Orange Beach. Winds were east at 12 knots. Sea temperature 86 degrees. Air temperature 84 degrees. 100 miles south of Destin. Winds were east at 8 knots. Air temperature 85 degrees. Wave height 2 feet. Wave period 5 seconds. The following weather reports were made at 1 p.m. Pensacola International Airport, skies were mostly sunny. The temperature was 88 degrees, the dew point was 75, and the relative humidity was 65%. This produces a heat index of 97. The wind was southeast at 10 miles an hour. The pressure was 30.06 inches and falling. At Pensacola Naval Air Station, it was partly sunny. The wind was southeast at 10 miles an hour. The pressure was 30.06 inches and steady. Across the central Gulf Coast, Gulf Shores, mostly sunny. Temperature was 90 degrees. Wind east at 13 miles an hour. Heat index was 105. Milton, partly sunny. Temperature was 89 degrees. Wind northeast at 8 miles an hour. Heat index was 99. Destin, mostly sunny. Temperature was 89 degrees. Wind south at 8 miles an hour. Heat index was 101. Mary Esther, sunny. Temperature was 89 degrees. Wind southeast at 10 miles an hour. Heat index was 102. Mobile, partly sunny. Temperature was 88 degrees. Wind east at 5 miles an hour. Heat index was 96. Elsewhere, Hattiesburg, mostly sunny and 91. New Orleans, partly sunny and 89. Montgomery, sunny and 92. Tallahassee, partly sunny and 91. And at Panama City, partly sunny and 89. The Tropical Weather Outlook. For the North Atlantic, Caribbean Sea and the Gulf of America, active systems, the National Hurricane Center is issuing advisories on newly formed Tropical Depression 5, located over the northern Gulf of America. Near Española, remnants of Dolly, a surface trough of low pressure, the remnants of Tropical Storm Dolly is producing disorganized showers and thunderstorms near and over portions of Española, Turks and Caicos, and the southeastern Bahamas. Significant development of this system is no longer expected while it moves west-northwestward at 15 to 20 miles per hour over the southwestern Atlantic. Regardless, the system could bring locally heavy rains and gusty winds to portions of these areas during the next couple of days. Formation chance through 48 hours, low, near 0%. formation chance through 7 days, low, near 0%. Here's your National Weather Service forecast. This afternoon, partly sunny with a slight chance of showers and thunderstorms. Near steady temperature in the upper 80s. Southeast winds around 5 miles per hour. Chance of rain 20%. Tonight, partly cloudy. Lows in the mid-70s. South winds around 5 miles per hour in the evening, becoming light and variable. Tuesday, mostly sunny. A slight chance of showers and thunderstorms in the afternoon. Humid with highs in the lower 90s. Northeast winds around 5 miles per hour. Chance of rain 20%. Tuesday night, mostly clear. Lows in the mid-70s. Southeast winds around 5 miles per hour in the evening, becoming light and variable. Wednesday, mostly sunny. A chance of showers and thunderstorms in the afternoon. Humid with highs in the lower 90s. Northeast winds around 5 miles per hour, becoming southeast in the afternoon. Chance of rain 50%. Heat index values up to 106. Wednesday night, partly cloudy. Lows in the mid-70s. Thursday, partly sunny. A chance of showers and thunderstorms in the morning, then showers and thunderstorms likely in the afternoon. Highs in the lower 90s. Chance of rain 60%. Heat index values up to 105. Thursday night, mostly cloudy in the evening, then clearing. A slight chance of showers and thunderstorms. Lows in the lower 70s. Chance of rain 20%. 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The current time is 1:59 p.m. Central Daylight Time. Here's your marine forecast. 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
0: Into a tropical depression or tropical storm before moving inland. Otherwise, a light to moderate easterly to southeasterly flow will prevail over the forecast area through Friday with around 2 to 3 feet wave seas persisting. Waterspouts will be possible each day mainly during the morning hours. On Perdido Bay, Pensacola Bay including Santa Rosa Sound, and Choctaw Hatchie Bay. For today, east winds 5 to 10 knots, becoming southeast this afternoon. Waves 1 foot or less. Light chop. A slight chance of showers and thunderstorms. For tonight, south winds around 5 knots, becoming northeast after midnight. Waves 1 foot or less. Smooth. For Tuesday, northeast winds around 5 knots, becoming southeast in the afternoon. Waves 1 foot or less. Light chop. A chance of showers and thunderstorms in the afternoon. And for Tuesday night, southeast winds around 5 knots, becoming east after midnight. Waves 1 foot or less. Smooth. A slight chance of thunderstorms. A slight chance of showers in the evening, then a chance of showers after midnight. On Perdido Bay, Pensacola Bay including Santa Rosa Sound, and Choctaw Hatchie Bay. For today, east winds 5 to 10 knots, becoming south late. Waves 1 foot or less. Light chop. A chance of showers and thunderstorms this afternoon. For tonight, south winds around 5 knots, becoming northeast after midnight. Waves 1 foot or less. Smooth. For Tuesday, east winds around 5 knots. Waves 1 foot or less. Smooth. A chance of showers and thunderstorms in the afternoon. And for Tuesday night, east winds around 5 knots. Waves 1 foot or less. Smooth. A slight chance of showers and thunderstorms in the evening. From the Okaloosa-Walton County line to Pascagoula, and out 20 nautical miles. For today, east winds 10 to 15 knots, becoming southeast 5 to 10 knots late. Seas around 2 feet. Wave detail, southeast 2 feet at 4 seconds. A chance of showers and thunderstorms until late afternoon, then a slight chance of showers and thunderstorms late. For tonight, southeast winds 5 to 10 knots, becoming east after midnight. Seas around 2 feet. Wave detail, southeast 2 feet at 5 seconds. For Tuesday, northeast winds 5 to 10 knots, becoming southeast in the afternoon. Seas 1 foot or less. Wave detail, southeast 1 foot at 5 seconds. A slight chance of showers and thunderstorms. And for Tuesday night, southeast winds around 5 knots. Seas 1 foot or less. Wave detail, southeast 1 foot at 5 seconds. A slight chance of showers and thunderstorms in the evening, then a chance of showers and thunderstorms after midnight. From the Okaloosa-Walton County line to Pascagoula, from 20 to 60 nautical miles offshore. For today, east winds 10 to 15 knots, diminishing to 5 to 10 knots late. Seas around 2 feet. Wave detail, southeast 2 feet at 4 seconds. A chance of showers. A chance of thunderstorms until late afternoon, then a slight chance of thunderstorms late. For tonight, east winds 5 to 10 knots. Seas around 2 feet. Wave detail, southeast 2 feet at 4 seconds. For Tuesday, east winds 5 to 10 knots. Seas 1 foot or less. Wave detail, south 1 foot at 4 seconds and east 1 foot at 4 seconds. A chance of showers and thunderstorms in the morning. And for Tuesday night, southeast winds around 5 knots. Seas 1 foot or less. Wave detail, southeast 1 foot at 4 seconds. A slight chance of thunderstorms. A slight chance of showers in the evening, then a chance of showers after midnight. Tidal information, at the mouth of the Mobile River on Monday, high tide at 3:16 a.m. Low tide at 10:47 a.m. At the mouth of the Mobile River on Tuesday, high tide at 3:20 a.m. Low tide at 11:54 a.m. At Pensacola Bay on Monday, high tide at 1:55 a.m. Low tide at 10:36 a.m. At Pensacola Bay on Tuesday, high tide at 2:11 a.m. Low tide at 12:05 p.m. At the East Pass in Destin on Monday, high tide at 1:22 a.m. Low tide at 10:02 a.m. At the East Pass in Destin on Tuesday, high tide at 1:38 a.m. Low tide at 11:31 a.m. At 1 p.m. Central Daylight Time, the depression was centered near latitude 28.0 north, longitude 90.8 west. The system is moving toward the west-northwest near 5 miles per hour, and this general motion is expected to continue for the next day or two. On the forecast track, the center of the system is predicted to reach the northwestern Gulf Coast within the warning area on Tuesday. Data from the Air Force Hurricane Hunters indicate that maximum sustained winds are near 35 miles per hour with higher gusts. Some strengthening is expected during the next day or so, and the system is forecast to become a tropical storm by tonight. The estimated minimum central pressure based on aircraft data is 1012 millibars 29.89 inches. The following marine observations were made as of 1 p.m. Mobile Bay Coast Guard Station. Winds were east at 5 knots. Sea temperature 86 degrees. Air temperature 86 degrees. Weeks Bay, northeast winds at 2 knots. Air temperature was 89 degrees. Pensacola Bay. Sea temperature 85 degrees. Air temperature 90 degrees. The report from the east end of Dauphin Island was not available. Graham Bay, east winds at 10 knots. Air temperature was 85 degrees. And Pettiboy Island, east winds at 9 knots. Air temperature was 87 degrees. 12 miles south of Orange Beach. Winds were east at 12 knots. Sea temperature 86 degrees. Air temperature 84 degrees. 100 miles south of Destin. Winds were east at 8 knots. Air temperature 85 degrees. Wave height 2 feet. Wave period 5 seconds. The following weather reports were made at 1 p.m. Pensacola International Airport, skies were mostly sunny. The temperature was 88 degrees, the dew point was 75, and the relative humidity was 65%. This produces a heat index of 97. The wind was southeast at 10 miles an hour. The pressure was 30.06 inches and falling. At Pensacola Naval Air Station, it was partly sunny. The wind was southeast at 10 miles an hour. The pressure was 30.06 inches and steady. Across the central Gulf Coast, Gulf Shores, mostly sunny. Temperature was 90 degrees. Wind east at 13 miles an hour. Heat index was 105. Milton, partly sunny. Temperature was 89 degrees. Wind northeast at 8 miles an hour. Heat index was 99. Destin, mostly sunny. Temperature was 89 degrees. Wind south at 8 miles an hour. Heat index was 101. Mary Esther, sunny. Temperature was 89 degrees. Wind southeast at 10 miles an hour. Heat index was 102. Mobile, partly sunny. Temperature was 88 degrees. Wind east at 5 miles an hour. Heat index was 96. Elsewhere, Hattiesburg, mostly sunny and 91. New Orleans, partly sunny and 89. Montgomery, sunny and 92. Tallahassee, partly sunny and 91. And in Panama City, partly sunny and 89. Here's your National Weather Service forecast. This afternoon, partly sunny with a slight chance of showers and thunderstorms. Near steady temperature in the upper 80s. Southeast winds around 5 miles per hour. Chance of rain 20%. Tonight, partly cloudy. Lows in the mid-70s. South winds around 5 miles per hour in the evening, becoming light and variable. Tuesday, mostly sunny. A slight chance of showers and thunderstorms in the afternoon. Humid with highs in the lower 90s. Northeast winds around 5 miles per hour. Chance of rain 20%. Tuesday night, mostly clear. Lows in the mid-70s. Southeast winds around 5 miles per hour in the evening, becoming light and variable. Wednesday, mostly sunny. A chance of showers and thunderstorms in the afternoon. Humid with highs in the lower 90s. Northeast winds around 5 miles per hour, becoming southeast in the afternoon. Chance of rain 50%. Heat index values up to 106. Wednesday night, partly cloudy. Lows in the mid-70s. Thursday, partly sunny. A chance of showers and thunderstorms in the morning, then showers and thunderstorms likely in the afternoon. Highs in the lower 90s. Chance of rain 60%. Heat index values up to 105. Thursday night, mostly cloudy in the evening, then clearing. A slight chance of showers and thunderstorms. Lows in the lower 70s. Chance of rain 20%. This is NOAA Weather Radio, from the Mobile Pensacola National Weather Service. The current time is 2:10 p.m. Central Daylight Time. Here's your marine forecast. On the weather map, a low pressure center located about 125 miles south of southeastern Louisiana will continue to drift west and move into the upper Texas or southwestern Louisiana coast Tuesday or Tuesday night. This system has a 70% chance of developing into a tropical depression or tropical storm before moving inland. Otherwise, a light to moderate easterly to southeasterly flow will prevail over the forecast area through Friday with around 2 to 3 feet wave seas persisting. Waterspouts will be possible each day mainly during the morning hours. On Perdido Bay, Pensacola Bay including Santa Rosa Sound, and Choctawhatchee Bay. For today, east winds 5 to 10 knots, becoming southeast this afternoon. Waves 1 foot or less. Light chop. A slight chance of showers and thunderstorms. For tonight, south winds around 5 knots, becoming northeast after midnight. Waves 1 foot or less. Smooth. For Tuesday, northeast winds around 5 knots, becoming southeast in the afternoon. Waves 1 foot or less. Light chop. A chance of showers and thunderstorms in the afternoon. And for Tuesday night, southeast winds around 5 knots, becoming east after midnight. waves 1 foot or less. Smooth. A slight chance of thunderstorms. A slight chance of showers in the evening, then a chance of showers after midnight. On Perdido Bay, Pensacola Bay including Santa Rosa Sound, and Choctawhatchee Bay. For today, east winds 5 to 10 knots, becoming south late. Waves 1 foot or less. Light chop. A chance of showers and thunderstorms this afternoon. For tonight, south winds around 5 knots, becoming northeast after midnight. Waves 1 foot or less. Smooth. For Tuesday, east winds around 5 knots. Waves 1 foot or less. Smooth. A chance of showers and thunderstorms in the afternoon. And for Tuesday night, east winds around 5 knots. Waves 1 foot or less. Smooth. A slight chance of showers and thunderstorms in the evening. From the Okaloosa-Walton County line to Pascagoula, and out 20 nautical miles. For today, east winds 10 to 15 knots, becoming southeast 5 to 10 knots late. Seas around 2 feet. Wave detail, southeast 2 feet at 4 seconds. A chance of showers and thunderstorms until late afternoon, then a slight chance of showers and thunderstorms late. For tonight, southeast winds 5 to 10 knots, becoming east after midnight. Seas around 2 feet. Wave detail, southeast 2 feet at 5 seconds. For Tuesday, northeast winds 5 to 10 knots, becoming southeast in the afternoon. Seas 1 foot or less. Wave detail, southeast 1 foot at 5 seconds. A slight chance of showers and thunderstorms. And for Tuesday night, southeast winds around 5 knots. Seas 1 foot or less. Wave detail, southeast 1 foot at 5 seconds. A slight chance of showers and thunderstorms in the evening, then a chance of showers and thunderstorms after midnight. From the Okaloosa-Walton County line to Pascagoula, from 20 to 60 nautical miles offshore. For today, east winds 10 to 15 knots, diminishing to 5 to 10 knots late. Seas around 2 feet. Wave detail, southeast 2 feet at 4 seconds. A chance of showers. A chance of thunderstorms until late afternoon, then a slight chance of thunderstorms late. For tonight, east winds 5 to 10 knots. Seas around 2 feet. Wave detail, southeast 2 feet at 4 seconds. For Tuesday, east winds 5 to 10 knots. Seas 1 foot or less. Wave detail, south 1 foot at 4 seconds and east 1 foot at 4 seconds. A chance of showers and thunderstorms in the morning. And for Tuesday night, southeast winds around 5 knots. Seas 1 foot or less. Wave detail, southeast 1 foot at 4 seconds. A slight chance of thunderstorms. A slight chance of showers in the evening, then a chance of showers after midnight. Tidal information, at the mouth of the Mobile River on Monday, high tide at 3:16 a.m. Low tide at 10:47 a.m. At the mouth of the Mobile River on Tuesday, high tide at 3:20 a.m. Low tide at 11:54 a.m. At Pensacola Bay on Monday, high tide at 1:55 a.m. Low tide at 10:36 a.m. At Pensacola Bay on Tuesday, high tide at 2:11 a.m. Low tide at 12:05 p.m. At the East Pass in Destin on Monday, high tide at 1:22 a.m. Low tide at 10:02 a.m. At the East Pass in Destin on Tuesday, high tide at 1:38 a.m. Low tide at 11:31 a.m. At 1 p.m. Central Daylight Time, the depression was centered near latitude 28.0 north, longitude 90.8 west. The system is moving toward the west-northwest near 5 miles per hour, and this general motion is expected to continue for the next day or two. On the forecast track, the center of the system is predicted to reach the northwestern Gulf Coast within the warning area on Tuesday. Data from the Air Force Hurricane Hunters indicate that maximum sustained winds are near 35 miles per hour with higher gusts. Some strengthening is expected during the next day or so, and the system is forecast to become a tropical storm by tonight. The estimated minimum central pressure based on aircraft data is 1012 millibars, 29.89 inches. 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The following marine observations were made as of 2 p.m. Mobile Bay Coast Guard Station. Winds were southeast at 3 knots. Sea temperature 86 degrees. Air temperature 88 degrees. Weeks Bay, east winds at 2 knots. Air temperature was 90 degrees. Pensacola Bay. Sea temperature 85 degrees. Air temperature 89 degrees. The report from the east end of Dauphin Island was not available. Graham Bay, southeast winds at 10 knots. Air temperature was 84 degrees. And Pettiboy Island, east winds at 11 knots. Air temperature was 86 degrees. 12 miles south of Orange Beach. Winds were east at 12 knots. Sea temperature 86 degrees. Air temperature 84 degrees. 100 miles south of Destin. Winds were east at 6 knots. Air temperature 85 degrees. The following weather reports were made at 2 p.m. Pensacola International Airport, skies were partly sunny. The temperature was 88 degrees, the dew point was 76, and the relative humidity was 67%. This produces a heat index of 99. The wind was southeast at 12 miles an hour. The pressure was 30.05 inches and falling. Pensacola Naval Air Station, skies were partly sunny. The temperature was 91 degrees, the dew point was 78, and the relative humidity was 65%. This produces a heat index of 106. The wind was southeast at 10 miles an hour. The pressure was 30.04 inches and falling. Across the central Gulf Coast, Gulf Shores, mostly sunny. Temperature was 90 degrees. Wind east at 12 miles an hour. Heat index was 102. Milton, partly sunny. Temperature was 90 degrees. Wind calm. Heat index was 99. Destin, mostly sunny. Temperature was 88 degrees. Wind southeast at 8 miles an hour. Heat index was 99. Mary Esther, mostly sunny. Temperature was 89 degrees. Wind southeast at 12 miles an hour. Heat index was 101. Mobile, partly sunny. Temperature was 91 degrees. Wind southeast at 9 miles an hour. Heat index was 98. Elsewhere, Hattiesburg, partly sunny and 93. New Orleans, light rain and 82. Montgomery, mostly sunny and 93. Tallahassee, partly sunny and 93. And at Panama City, mostly sunny and 90. Here's your National Weather Service forecast. This afternoon, partly sunny with a slight chance of showers and thunderstorms. Near steady temperature in the upper 80s. Southeast winds around 5 miles per hour. Chance of rain 20%. Tonight, partly cloudy. Lows in the mid-70s. South winds around 5 miles per hour in the evening, becoming light and variable. Tuesday, mostly sunny. A slight chance of showers and thunderstorms in the afternoon. Humid with highs in the lower 90s. Northeast winds around 5 miles per hour. Chance of rain 20%. Tuesday night, mostly clear. Lows in the mid-70s. Southeast winds around 5 miles per hour in the evening, becoming light and variable. Wednesday, mostly sunny. A chance of showers and thunderstorms in the afternoon. Humid with highs in the lower 90s. Northeast winds around 5 miles per hour, becoming southeast in the afternoon. Chance of rain 50%. Heat index values up to 106. Wednesday night, partly cloudy. Lows in the mid-70s. Thursday, partly sunny. A chance of showers and thunderstorms in the morning, then showers and thunderstorms likely in the afternoon. Highs in the lower 90s. Chance of rain 60%. heat index values up to 105. Thursday night, mostly cloudy in the evening, then clearing. A slight chance of showers and thunderstorms. Lows in the lower 70s. Chance of rain 20%. 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The current time is 2:22 p.m. Central Daylight Time. Here's your marine forecast. On the weather map, a low pressure center located about 125 miles south of southeastern Louisiana will continue to drift west and move into the upper Texas or southwestern Louisiana coast Tuesday or Tuesday night. This system has a 70% chance of developing into a tropical depression or tropical storm before moving inland. Otherwise, a light to moderate easterly to southeasterly flow will prevail over the forecast area through Friday with around 2 to 3 feet wave seas persisting. Waterspouts will be possible each day mainly during the morning hours. On Perdido Bay, Pensacola Bay including Santa Rosa Sound, and Choctawhatchee Bay. For today, east winds 5 to 10 knots, becoming southeast this afternoon. Waves 1 foot or less. Light chop. A slight chance of showers and thunderstorms. For tonight, south winds around 5 knots, becoming northeast after midnight. Waves 1 foot or less. Smooth. For Tuesday, northeast winds around 5 knots, becoming southeast in the afternoon. Waves 1 foot or less. Light chop. A chance of showers and thunderstorms in the afternoon. And for Tuesday night, southeast winds around 5 knots, becoming east after midnight. Waves 1 foot or less. Smooth. A slight chance of thunderstorms. A slight chance of showers in the evening, then a chance of showers after midnight. On Perdido Bay, Pensacola Bay including Santa Rosa Sound, and Choctawhatchee Bay. For today, east winds 5 to 10 knots, becoming south late. Waves 1 foot or less. Light chop. A chance of showers and thunderstorms this afternoon. For tonight, south winds around 5 knots, becoming northeast after midnight. Waves 1 foot or less. Smooth. For Tuesday, east winds around 5 knots. Waves 1 foot or less. Smooth. A chance of showers and thunderstorms in the afternoon. And for Tuesday night, east winds around 5 knots. Waves 1 foot or less. Smooth. A slight chance of showers and thunderstorms in the evening. From the Okaloosa-Walton County line to Pascagoula, and out 20 nautical miles. For today, east winds 10 to 15 knots, becoming southeast 5 to 10 knots late. Seas around 2 feet. Wave detail, southeast 2 feet at 4 seconds. A chance of showers and thunderstorms until late afternoon, then a slight chance of showers and thunderstorms late. For tonight, southeast winds 5 to 10 knots, becoming east after midnight. Seas around 2 feet. Wave detail, southeast 2 feet at 5 seconds. For Tuesday, northeast winds 5 to 10 knots, becoming southeast in the afternoon. Seas 1 foot or less. Wave detail, southeast 1 foot at 5 seconds. A slight chance of showers and thunderstorms. And for Tuesday night, southeast winds around 5 knots. Seas 1 foot or less. Wave detail, southeast 1 foot at 5 seconds. A slight chance of showers and thunderstorms in the evening, then a chance of showers and thunderstorms after midnight. From the Okaloosa-Walton County line to Pascagoula, from 20 to 60 nautical miles offshore. For today, east winds 10 to 15 knots, diminishing to 5 to 10 knots late. Seas around 2 feet. Wave detail, southeast 2 feet at 4 seconds. A chance of showers. A chance of thunderstorms until late afternoon, then a slight chance of thunderstorms late. For tonight, east winds 5 to 10 knots. Seas around 2 feet. Wave detail, southeast 2 feet at 4 seconds. For Tuesday, east winds 5 to 10 knots. Seas 1 foot or less. Wave detail, south 1 foot at 4 seconds and east 1 foot at 4 seconds. A chance of showers and thunderstorms in the morning, And for Tuesday night, southeast winds around 5 knots. Seas 1 foot or less. Wave detail, southeast 1 foot at 4 seconds. A slight chance of thunderstorms. A slight chance of showers in the evening, then a chance of showers after midnight. The Tropical Weather Outlook. For the North Atlantic, Caribbean Sea and the Gulf of America, active systems, the National Hurricane Center is issuing advisories on newly formed Tropical Depression 5, located over the northern Gulf of America. Near Hispaniola, remnants of Dolly, a surface trough of low pressure, the remnants of Tropical Storm Dolly is producing disorganized showers and thunderstorms near and over portions of Hispaniola, Turks and Caicos, and the southeastern Bahamas. Significant development of this system is no longer expected while it moves west-northwestward at 15 to 20 miles per hour over the southwestern Atlantic. Regardless, the system could bring locally heavy rains and gusty winds to portions of these areas during the next couple of days. Formation chance through 48 hours, low, near 0%. Formation chance through 7 days, low, near 0%. Tidal information, at the mouth of the Mobile River on Monday, high tide at 3:16 a.m. Low tide at 10:47 a.m. At the mouth of the Mobile River on Tuesday, high tide at 3:20 a.m. Low tide at 11:54 a.m. At Pensacola Bay on Monday, high tide at 1:55 a.m. Low tide at 10:36 a.m. At Pensacola Bay on Tuesday, high tide at 2:11 a.m. Low tide at 12:05 p.m. At the East Pass in Destin on Monday, high tide at 1:22 a.m. Low tide at 10:02 a.m. At the East Pass in Destin on Tuesday, high tide at 1:38 a.m. Low tide at 11:31 a.m. At 1 p.m. Central Daylight Time, the depression was centered near latitude 28.0 north, longitude 90.8 west. The system is moving toward the west-northwest near 5 miles per hour, and this general motion is expected to continue for the next day or two. On the forecast track, the center of the system is predicted to reach the northwestern Gulf Coast within the warning area on Tuesday. Data from the Air Force Hurricane Hunters indicate that maximum sustained winds are near 35 miles per hour with higher gusts. Some strengthening is expected during the next day or so, and the system is forecast to become a tropical storm by tonight. The estimated minimum central pressure based on aircraft data is 1012 millibars, 29.89 inches. The following marine observations were made as of 2 p.m. Mobile Bay Coast Guard Station. Winds were southeast at 3 knots. Sea temperature 86 degrees. Air temperature 88 degrees. Weeks Bay, east winds at 2 knots. Air temperature was 90 degrees. Pensacola Bay. Sea temperature 85 degrees. Air temperature 89 degrees. The report from the east end of Dauphin Island was not available. Graham Bay, southeast winds at 10 knots. Air temperature was 84 degrees. And Pettiboy Island, east winds at 11 knots. Air temperature was 86 degrees. 12 miles south of Orange Beach. Winds were east at 12 knots. Sea temperature 86 degrees. Air temperature 84 degrees. 100 miles south of Destin. Winds were east at 6 knots. Air temperature 85 degrees. The following weather reports were made at 2 p.m. Pensacola International Airport, skies were partly sunny. The temperature was 88 degrees, the dew point was 76, and the relative humidity was 67%. This produces a heat index of 99. The wind was southeast at 12 miles an hour. The pressure was 30.05 inches and falling. Pensacola Naval Air Station, skies were partly sunny. The temperature was 91 degrees, the dew point was 78, and the relative humidity was 65%. This produces a heat index of 106. The wind was southeast at 10 miles an hour. The pressure was 30.04 inches and falling. Across the central Gulf Coast, Gulf Shores, mostly sunny. Temperature was 90 degrees. Wind east at 12 miles an hour. heat index was 102. Milton, partly sunny. Temperature was 90 degrees. Wind calm. Heat index was 99. Destin, mostly sunny. Temperature was 88 degrees. Wind southeast at 8 miles an hour. Heat index was 99. Mary Esther, mostly sunny. Temperature was 89 degrees. Wind southeast at 12 miles an hour. Heat index was 101. Mobile, partly sunny. Temperature was 91 degrees. Wind southeast at 9 miles an hour. Heat index was 98. Elsewhere, Hattiesburg, partly sunny and 93. New Orleans, light rain and 82. Montgomery, mostly sunny and 93. Tallahassee, partly sunny and 93. And at Panama City, mostly sunny and 90. Here's your National Weather Service forecast. This afternoon, partly sunny with a slight chance of showers and thunderstorms. Near steady temperature in the upper 80s. Southeast winds around 5 miles per hour. Chance of rain 20%. Tonight, partly cloudy. Lows in the mid-70s. South winds around 5 miles per hour in the evening, becoming light and variable. Tuesday, mostly sunny. A slight chance of showers and thunderstorms in the afternoon. Humid with highs in the lower 90s. Northeast winds around 5 miles per hour. Chance of rain 20%. Tuesday night, mostly clear. Lows in the mid-70s. Southeast winds around 5 miles per hour in the evening, becoming light and variable. Wednesday, mostly sunny. A chance of showers and thunderstorms in the afternoon. Humid with highs in the lower 90s. Northeast winds around 5 miles per hour, becoming southeast in the afternoon. Chance of rain 50%. Heat index values up to 106. Wednesday night, partly cloudy. Lows in the mid-70s. Thursday, partly sunny. A chance of showers and thunderstorms in the morning, then showers and thunderstorms likely in the afternoon. Highs in the lower 90s. Chance of rain 60%. Heat index values up to 105. Thursday night, mostly cloudy in the evening, then clearing. A slight chance of showers and thunderstorms. Lows in the lower 70s. Chance of rain 20%. This is NOAA Weather Radio from the Mobile Pensacola National Weather Service. The current time is 2:35 p.m. Central Daylight Time. Here's your marine forecast. On the weather map, a low pressure center located about 125 miles south of southeastern Louisiana will continue to drift west and move into the upper Texas or southwestern Louisiana coast Tuesday or Tuesday night. This system has a 70% chance of developing into a tropical depression or tropical storm before moving inland. Otherwise, a light to moderate easterly to southeasterly flow will prevail over the forecast area through Friday with around 2 to 3 feet wave seas persisting. Waterspouts will be possible each day mainly during the morning hours. On Perdido Bay, Pensacola Bay including Santa Rosa Sound, and Choctawhatchee Bay. For today, east winds 5 to 10 knots, becoming southeast this afternoon. Waves 1 foot or less. Light chop. A slight chance of showers and thunderstorms. For tonight, south winds around 5 knots, becoming northeast after midnight. Waves 1 foot or less. Smooth. For Tuesday, northeast winds around 5 knots, becoming southeast in the afternoon. Waves 1 foot or less. Light chop. A chance of showers and thunderstorms in the afternoon. And for Tuesday night, southeast winds around 5 knots, becoming east after midnight. Waves 1 foot or less. Smooth. A slight chance of thunderstorms. A slight chance of showers in the evening, then a chance of showers after midnight. On Perdido Bay, Pensacola Bay including Santa Rosa Sound, and Choctawhatchee Bay. For today, east winds 5 to 10 knots, becoming south late. Waves 1 foot or less. Light chop. A chance of showers and thunderstorms this afternoon. For tonight, south winds around 5 knots, becoming northeast after midnight. Waves 1 foot or less. Smooth. For Tuesday, east winds around 5 knots. Waves 1 foot or less. Smooth. A chance of showers and thunderstorms in the afternoon. And for Tuesday night, east winds around 5 knots. Waves 1 foot or less. Smooth. A slight chance of showers and thunderstorms in the evening. From the Okaloosa-Walton County line to Pascagoula, and out 20 nautical miles. For today, east winds 10 to 15 knots, becoming southeast 5 to 10 knots late. Seas around 2 feet. Wave detail, southeast 2 feet at 4 seconds. A chance of showers and thunderstorms until late afternoon, then a slight chance of showers and thunderstorms late. For tonight, southeast winds 5 to 10 knots, becoming east after midnight. Seas around 2 feet. Wave detail, southeast 2 feet at 5 seconds. For Tuesday, northeast winds 5 to 10 knots, becoming southeast in the afternoon. Seas 1 foot or less. Wave detail, southeast 1 foot at 5 seconds. A slight chance of showers and thunderstorms. And for Tuesday night, southeast winds around 5 knots. Seas 1 foot or less. Wave detail, southeast 1 foot at 5 seconds. A slight chance of showers and thunderstorms in the evening, then a chance of showers and thunderstorms after midnight. From the Okaloosa-Walton County line to Pascagoula, from 20 to 60 nautical miles offshore. For today, east winds 10 to 15 knots, diminishing to 5 to 10 knots late. Seas around 2 feet. Wave detail, southeast 2 feet at 4 seconds. A chance of showers. A chance of thunderstorms until late afternoon, then a slight chance of thunderstorms late. For tonight, east winds 5 to 10 knots. Seas around 2 feet. Wave detail, southeast 2 feet at 4 seconds. For Tuesday, east winds 5 to 10 knots. Seas 1 foot or less. Wave detail, south 1 foot at 4 seconds and east 1 foot at 4 seconds. A chance of showers and thunderstorms in the morning. And for Tuesday night, southeast winds around 5 knots. Seas 1 foot or less. Wave detail, southeast 1 foot at 4 seconds. A slight chance of thunderstorms. A slight chance of showers in the evening, then a chance of showers after midnight. Tidal information, at the mouth of the Mobile River on Monday, high tide at 3:16 a.m. Low tide at 10:47 a.m. At the mouth of the Mobile River on Tuesday, high tide at 3:20 a.m. Low tide at 11:54 a.m. At Pensacola Bay on Monday, high tide at 1:55 a.m. Low tide at 10:36 a.m. At Pensacola Bay on Tuesday, high tide at 2:11 a.m. Low tide at 12:05 p.m. At the East Pass in Destin on Monday, high tide at 1:22 a.m. Low tide at 10:02 a.m. At the East Pass in Destin on Tuesday, high tide at 1:38 a.m. Low tide at 11:31 a.m. At 1 p.m. Central Daylight Time, the depression was centered near latitude 28.0 north, longitude 90.8 west. The system is moving toward the west-northwest near 5 miles per hour, and this general motion is expected to continue for the next day or two. On the forecast track, the center of the system is predicted to reach the northwestern Gulf Coast within the warning area on Tuesday. Data from the Air Force Hurricane Hunters indicate that maximum sustained winds are near 35 miles per hour with higher gusts. Some strengthening is expected during the next day or so, and the system is forecast to become a tropical storm by tonight. The estimated minimum central pressure based on aircraft data is 1012 millibars 29.89 inches. The following marine observations were made as of 2 p.m. Mobile Bay Coast Guard Station. Winds were southeast at 3 knots. Sea temperature 86 degrees. Air temperature 88 degrees. Weeks Bay, east winds at 2 knots. Air temperature was 90 degrees. Pensacola Bay. Sea temperature 85 degrees. air temperature 89 degrees. The report from the east end of Dauphin Island was not available. Grand Bay, southeast winds at 10 knots. Air temperature was 84 degrees. And Pettiboy Island, east winds at 11 knots. Air temperature was 86 degrees. 12 miles south of Orange Beach. Winds were east at 12 knots. Sea temperature 86 degrees. Air temperature 84 degrees. 100 miles south of Destin. Winds were east at 6 knots. Air temperature 85 degrees. The following weather reports were made at 2 p.m. Pensacola International Airport, skies were partly sunny. The temperature was 88 degrees, the dew point was 76, and the relative humidity was 67%. This produces a heat index of 99. The wind was southeast at 12 miles an hour. The pressure was 30.05 inches and falling. Pensacola Naval Air Station, skies were partly sunny. The temperature was 91 degrees, the dew point was 78, and the relative humidity was 65%. This produces a heat index of 106. The wind was southeast at 10 miles an hour. The pressure was 30.04 inches and falling. Across the central Gulf Coast, Gulf Shores, mostly sunny. Temperature was 90 degrees. Wind east at 12 miles an hour. Heat index was 102. Milton, partly sunny. Temperature was 90 degrees. Wind calm. Heat index was 99. Destin, mostly sunny. Temperature was 88 degrees. Wind southeast at 8 miles an hour. Heat index was 99. Mary Esther, mostly sunny. Temperature was 89 degrees. Wind southeast at 12 miles an hour. Heat index was 101. Mobile, partly sunny. Temperature was 91 degrees. Wind southeast at 9 miles an hour. Heat index was 98. Elsewhere, Hattiesburg, partly sunny and 93. New Orleans, light rain and 82. Montgomery, mostly sunny and 93. Tallahassee, partly sunny and 93. And at Panama City, mostly sunny and 90. Here's your National Weather Service forecast. This afternoon, partly sunny with a slight chance of showers and thunderstorms. Near steady temperature in the upper 80s. Southeast winds around 5 miles per hour. Chance of rain 20%. Tonight, partly cloudy. Lows in the mid-70s. South winds around 5 miles per hour in the evening, becoming light and variable. Tuesday, mostly sunny. A slight chance of showers and thunderstorms in the afternoon. Humid with highs in the lower 90s. Northeast winds around 5 miles per hour. Chance of rain 20%. Tuesday night, mostly clear. Lows in the mid-70s. Southeast winds around 5 miles per hour in the evening, becoming light and variable. Wednesday, mostly sunny. A chance of showers and thunderstorms in the afternoon. Humid with highs in the lower 90s. Northeast winds around 5 miles per hour, becoming southeast in the afternoon. Chance of rain 50%. Heat index values up to 106. Wednesday night, partly cloudy. Lows in the mid-70s. Thursday, partly sunny. A chance of showers and thunderstorms in the morning, then showers and thunderstorms likely in the afternoon. Highs in the lower 90s. Chance of rain 60%. Heat index values up to 105. Thursday night, mostly cloudy in the evening, then clearing. A slight chance of showers and thunderstorms. Lows in the lower 70s. Chance of rain 20%. 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Here's your marine forecast. On the weather map, a low-pressure center located about 125 miles south of southeastern Louisiana will continue to drift west and move into the upper Texas or southwestern Louisiana.

waves 1 foot or less. Light chop. A slight chance of showers and thunderstorms. For tonight, south winds around 5 knots, becoming northeast after midnight. Waves 1 foot or less. Smooth. For Tuesday, northeast winds around 5 knots, becoming southeast in the afternoon. Waves 1 foot or less. Light chop. A chance of showers and thunderstorms in the afternoon. And for Tuesday night, southeast winds around 5 knots, becoming east after midnight. Waves 1 foot or less. Smooth. A slight chance of thunderstorms. A slight chance of showers in the evening, then a chance of showers after midnight. On Perdido Bay, Pensacola Bay including Santa Rosa Sound, and Choctaw Hatchie Bay. For today, east winds 5 to 10 knots, becoming south late. Waves 1 foot or less. Light chop. A chance of showers and thunderstorms this afternoon. For tonight, south winds around 5 knots, becoming northeast after midnight. Waves 1 foot or less. Smooth. For Tuesday, east winds around 5 knots. Waves 1 foot or less. Smooth. A chance of showers and thunderstorms in the afternoon. And for Tuesday night, east winds around 5 knots. Waves 1 foot or less. Smooth. A slight chance of showers and thunderstorms in the evening. From the Okaloosa-Walton County line to Pascagoula, and out 20 nautical miles. For today, east winds 10 to 15 knots, becoming southeast 5 to 10 knots late. Seas around 2 feet. Wave detail, southeast 2 feet at 4 seconds. A chance of showers and thunderstorms until late afternoon, then a slight chance of showers and thunderstorms late. For tonight, southeast winds 5 to 10 knots, becoming east after midnight. Seas around 2 feet. Wave detail, southeast 2 feet at 5 seconds. For Tuesday, northeast winds 5 to 10 knots, becoming southeast in the afternoon. Seas 1 foot or less. Wave detail, southeast 1 foot at 5 seconds. A slight chance of showers and thunderstorms. And for Tuesday night, southeast winds around 5 knots. Seas 1 foot or less. Wave detail, southeast 1 foot at 5 seconds. A slight chance of showers and thunderstorms in the evening, then a chance of showers and thunderstorms after midnight. From the Okaloosa-Walton County line to Pascagoula, from 20 to 60 nautical miles offshore. For today, east winds 10 to 15 knots, diminishing to 5 to 10 knots late. Seas around 2 feet. Wave detail, southeast 2 feet at 4 seconds. A chance of showers. A chance of thunderstorms until late afternoon, then a slight chance of thunderstorms late. For tonight, east winds 5 to 10 knots. Seas around 2 feet. Wave detail, southeast 2 feet at 4 seconds. For Tuesday, east winds 5 to 10 knots. Seas 1 foot or less. Wave detail, south 1 foot at 4 seconds and east 1 foot at 4 seconds. A chance of showers and thunderstorms in the morning. And for Tuesday night, southeast winds around 5 knots. Seas 1 foot or less. Wave detail, southeast 1 foot at 4 seconds. A slight chance of thunderstorms. A slight chance of showers in the evening, then a chance of showers after midnight. Tidal information, at the mouth of the Mobile River on Monday, high tide at 3:16 a.m. Low tide at 10:47 a.m. At the mouth of the Mobile River on Tuesday, high tide at 3:20 a.m. Low tide at 11:54 a.m. At Pensacola Bay on Monday, high tide at 1:55 a.m. Low tide at 10:36 a.m. At Pensacola Bay on Tuesday, high tide at 2:11 a.m. Low tide at 12:05 p.m. At the East Pass in Destin on Monday, high tide at 1:22 a.m. Low tide at 10:02 a.m. At the East Pass in Destin on Tuesday, high tide at 1:38 a.m. Low tide at 11:31 a.m. At 1 p.m. Central Daylight Time, the depression was centered near latitude 28.0 north, longitude 90.8 west.

0: West. The system is moving toward the west-northwest near 5 miles per hour, and this general motion is expected to continue for the next day or two. On the forecast track, the center of the system is predicted to reach the northwestern Gulf Coast within the warning area on Tuesday. Data from the Air Force Hurricane Hunters indicate that maximum sustained winds are near 35 miles per hour with higher gusts. Some strengthening is expected during the next day or so, and the system is forecast to become a tropical storm by tonight. The estimated minimum central pressure based on aircraft data is 1012 millibars, 29.89 inches. The following marine observations were made as of 2 p.m. Mobile Bay Coast Guard Station. Winds were southeast at 3 knots. Sea temperature 86 degrees. Air temperature 88 degrees. Weeks Bay, east winds at 2 knots. Air temperature was 90 degrees. Pensacola Bay. Sea temperature 85 degrees. Air temperature 89 degrees. The report from the east end of Dauphin Island was not available. Graham Bay, southeast winds at 10 knots. Air temperature was 84 degrees. And Pettiboy Island, east winds at 11 knots. Air temperature was 86 degrees. 12 miles south of Orange Beach. Winds were east at 12 knots. Sea temperature 86 degrees. Air temperature 84 degrees. 100 miles south of Destin. Winds were east at 6 knots. Air temperature 85 degrees. The following weather reports were made at 2 p.m. Pensacola International Airport, skies were partly sunny. The temperature was 88 degrees, the dew point was 76, and the relative humidity was 67%. This produces a heat index of 99. The wind was southeast at 12 miles an hour. The pressure was 30.05 inches and falling. Pensacola Naval Air Station, skies were partly sunny. The temperature was 91 degrees, the dew point was 78, and the relative humidity was 65%. This produces a heat index of 106. The wind was southeast at 10 miles an hour. The pressure was 30.04 inches and falling. Across the central Gulf Coast, Gulf Shores, mostly sunny. Temperature was 90 degrees. Wind east at 12 miles an hour. Heat index was 102. Milton, partly sunny. Temperature was 90 degrees. Wind calm. Heat index was 99. Destin, mostly sunny. Temperature was 88 degrees. Wind southeast at 8 miles an hour. Heat index was 99. Mary Esther, mostly sunny. Temperature was 89 degrees. Wind southeast at 12 miles an hour. Heat index was 101. Mobile, partly sunny. Temperature was 91 degrees. Wind southeast at 9 miles an hour. Heat index was 98. Elsewhere, Hattiesburg, partly sunny and 93. New Orleans, light rain and 82. Montgomery, mostly sunny and 93. Tallahassee, partly sunny and 93. And at Panama City, mostly sunny and 90. The Tropical Weather Outlook. For the North Atlantic, Caribbean Sea and the Gulf of America, active systems, the National Hurricane Center is issuing advisories on newly formed Tropical Depression 5, located over the northern Gulf of America. Near Hispaniola, remnants of Dolly, a surface trough of low pressure, the remnants of Tropical Storm Dolly is producing disorganized showers and thunderstorms near and over portions of Hispaniola, Turks and Caicos, and the southeastern Bahamas. Significant development of this system is no longer expected while it moves west-northwestward at 15 to 20 miles per hour over the southwestern Atlantic. Regardless, the system could bring locally heavy rains and gusty winds to portions of these areas during the next couple of days. Formation chance through 48 hours, low, near 0%. Formation chance through 7 days, low, near 0%. Here's your National Weather Service forecast. This afternoon, partly sunny with a slight chance of showers and thunderstorms. Near steady temperature in the upper 80s. Southeast winds around 5 miles per hour. chance of rain 20%. Tonight, partly cloudy. Lows in the mid-70s. South winds around 5 miles per hour in the evening, becoming light and variable. Tuesday, mostly sunny. A slight chance of showers and thunderstorms in the afternoon. Humid with highs in the lower 90s. Northeast winds around 5 miles per hour. Chance of rain 20%. Tuesday night, mostly clear. Lows in the mid-70s. Southeast winds around 5 miles per hour in the evening, becoming light and variable. Wednesday, mostly sunny. A chance of showers and thunderstorms in the afternoon. Humid with highs in the lower 90s. Northeast winds around 5 miles per hour, becoming southeast in the afternoon. Chance of rain 50%. Heat index values up to 106. Wednesday night, partly cloudy. Lows in the mid-70s. Thursday, partly sunny. A chance of showers and thunderstorms in the morning, then showers and thunderstorms likely in the afternoon. Highs in the lower 90s. Chance of rain 60%. Heat index values up to 105. Thursday night, mostly cloudy in the evening, then clearing. A slight chance of showers and thunderstorms. Lows in the lower 70s. Chance of rain 20.
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0: A low-pressure center located about 125 miles south of southeastern Louisiana will continue to drift west and move into the upper Texas or southwestern Louisiana coast Tuesday or Tuesday night. This system has a 70% chance of developing into a tropical depression or tropical storm before moving inland. Otherwise, a light to moderate easterly to southeasterly flow will prevail over the forecast area through Friday with around 2 to 3 feet wave seas persisting. Waterspouts will be possible each day mainly during the morning hours. On Perdido Bay, Pensacola Bay including Santa Rosa Sound, and Choctawhatchee Bay. For today, east winds 5 to 10 knots, becoming southeast this afternoon. Waves 1 foot or less. Light chop. A slight chance of showers and thunderstorms. For tonight, south winds around 5 knots, becoming northeast after midnight. Waves 1 foot or less. Smooth. For Tuesday, northeast winds around 5 knots, becoming southeast in the afternoon. Waves 1 foot or less. Light chop. A chance of showers and thunderstorms in the afternoon. And for Tuesday night, southeast winds around 5 knots, becoming east after midnight. Waves 1 foot or less. Smooth. A slight chance of thunderstorms. A slight chance of showers in the evening, then a chance of showers after midnight. On Perdido Bay, Pensacola Bay including Santa Rosa Sound, and Choctawhatchee Bay. For today, east winds 5 to 10 knots, becoming south late. Waves 1 foot or less. Light chop. A chance of showers and thunderstorms this afternoon. For tonight, south winds around 5 knots, becoming northeast after midnight. Waves 1 foot or less. Smooth. For Tuesday, east winds around 5 knots. Waves 1 foot or less. Smooth. A chance of showers and thunderstorms in the afternoon. And for Tuesday night, east winds around 5 knots. Waves 1 foot or less. Smooth. A slight chance of showers and thunderstorms in the evening. From the Okaloosa-Walton County line to Pascagoula, and out 20 nautical miles. For today, east winds 10 to 15 knots, becoming southeast 5 to 10 knots late. Seas around 2 feet. Wave detail, southeast 2 feet at 4 seconds. A chance of showers and thunderstorms until late afternoon, then a slight chance of showers and thunderstorms late. For tonight, southeast winds 5 to 10 knots, becoming east after midnight. Seas around 2 feet. Wave detail, southeast 2 feet at 5 seconds. For Tuesday, northeast winds 5 to 10 knots, becoming southeast in the afternoon. Seas 1 foot or less. Wave detail, southeast 1 foot at 5 seconds. A slight chance of showers and thunderstorms. And for Tuesday night, southeast winds around 5 knots. Seas 1 foot or less. Wave detail, southeast 1 foot at 5 seconds. A slight chance of showers and thunderstorms in the evening, then a chance of showers and thunderstorms after midnight. From the Okaloosa-Walton County line to Pascagoula, from 20 to 60 nautical miles offshore. For today, east winds 10 to 15 knots, diminishing to 5 to 10 knots late. Seas around 2 feet. Wave detail, southeast 2 feet at 4 seconds. A chance of showers. A chance of thunderstorms until late afternoon, then a slight chance of thunderstorms late. For tonight, east winds 5 to 10 knots. Seas around 2 feet. Wave detail, southeast 2 feet at 4 seconds. For Tuesday, east winds 5 to 10 knots. Seas 1 foot or less. Wave detail, south 1 foot at 4 seconds and east 1 foot at 4 seconds. A chance of showers and thunderstorms in the morning. And for Tuesday night, southeast winds around 5 knots. Seas 1 foot or less. Wave detail, southeast 1 foot at 4 seconds. A slight chance of thunderstorms. A slight chance of showers in the evening, then a chance of showers after midnight. Here's your marine forecast. On the weather map, a light to moderate easterly to southeasterly flow will prevail over the forecast area through Friday with seas of 2 to 3 feet. On Perdido Bay, Pensacola Bay including Santa Rosa Sound, and Choctaw Hatchie Bay. For tonight, southeast winds around 5 knots, becoming northeast late. Waves 1 foot or less. Smooth. A slight chance of showers and thunderstorms early this evening. For Tuesday, northeast winds around 5 knots, becoming southeast in the afternoon. Waves 1 foot or less. Light chop. A slight chance of showers and thunderstorms. For Tuesday night, south winds around 5 knots, becoming northeast after midnight. Waves 1 foot or less. Smooth. And for Wednesday, northeast winds around 5 knots, becoming southeast in the afternoon. Waves 1 foot or less. Light chop. A slight chance of showers and thunderstorms in the morning, then a chance of showers and thunderstorms in the afternoon. On Perdido Bay, Pensacola Bay including Santa Rosa Sound, and Choctaw Hatchie Bay. For tonight, south winds around 5 knots this evening, becoming light and variable, then becoming northeast around 5 knots late. Waves 1 foot or less. Smooth. A chance of showers and thunderstorms early this evening. For Tuesday, northeast winds around 5 knots, becoming southeast in the afternoon. Waves 1 foot or less. Smooth. A chance of showers and thunderstorms in the afternoon. For Tuesday night, south winds around 5 knots, becoming northeast after midnight. Waves 1 foot or less. Smooth. And for Wednesday, northeast winds around 5 knots, becoming southeast in the afternoon. Waves 1 foot or less. Smooth. A slight chance of showers and thunderstorms in the morning, then showers likely with a chance of thunderstorms in the afternoon. From the Okaloosa-Walton County line to Pascagoula, and out 20 nautical miles. For tonight, southeast winds around 5 knots. Seas around 2 feet. Wave detail, southeast 1 foot at 5 seconds. A slight chance of showers and thunderstorms early this evening. For Tuesday, northeast winds 5 to 10 knots, becoming southeast in the afternoon. Seas 1 foot or less. Wave detail, southeast 1 foot at 5 seconds. A chance of showers and thunderstorms, mainly in the morning. For Tuesday night, south winds around 5 knots, becoming east after midnight. Seas 1 foot or less. Wave detail, south 1 foot at 5 seconds. A slight chance of showers and thunderstorms after midnight. And for Wednesday, northeast winds 5 to 10 knots, becoming southeast in the afternoon. Seas 1 foot or less. Wave detail, east 1 foot at 3 seconds and south 1 foot at 4 seconds. a chance of showers and thunderstorms. From the Okaloosa-Walton County line to Pascagoula, from 20 to 60 nautical miles offshore. For tonight, southeast winds 5 to 10 knots. Seas around 2 feet. Wave detail, southeast 1 foot at 5 seconds. A slight chance of showers and thunderstorms early this evening. For Tuesday, east winds 5 to 10 knots. Seas 1 foot or less. Wave detail, east 1 foot at 4 seconds and southwest 1 foot at 5 seconds. A chance of showers and thunderstorms, mainly in the morning. For Tuesday night, southeast winds around 5 knots. Seas 1 foot or less. Wave detail, southeast 1 foot at 4 seconds. A chance of showers and thunderstorms after midnight. And for Wednesday, east winds 5 to 10 knots. Seas 1 foot or less. Wave detail, east 1 foot at 3 seconds. Showers likely with a chance of thunderstorms in the morning, then a chance of showers with a slight chance of thunderstorms in the afternoon. Tidal information, at the mouth of the Mobile River on Monday, high tide at 3:16 a.m. Low tide at 10:47 a.m. At the mouth of the Mobile River on Tuesday, high tide at 3:20 a.m. Low tide at 11:54 a.m. At Pensacola Bay on Monday, high tide at 1:55 a.m. Low tide at 10:36 a.m. At Pensacola Bay on Tuesday, high tide at 2:11 a.m. Low tide at 12:05 p.m. At the East Pass in Destin on Monday, high tide at 1:22 a.m. Low tide at 10:02 a.m. At the East Pass in Destin on Tuesday, high tide at 1:38 a.m. Low tide at 11:31 a.m. At 1 p.m. Central Daylight Time, the depression was centered near latitude 28.0 north, longitude 90.8 west. The system is moving toward the west-northwest near 5 miles per hour, and this general motion is expected to continue for the next day or two. On the forecast track, the center of the system is predicted to reach the northwestern Gulf Coast within the warning area on Tuesday. Data from the Air Force Hurricane Hunters indicate that max sustained winds are near 35 miles per hour with higher gusts. Some strengthening is expected during the next day or so, and the system is forecast to become a tropical storm by tonight. The estimated minimum central pressure based on aircraft data is 1012 millibars 29.89 inches. The following marine observations were made as of 2 p.m. Mobile Bay Coast Guard Station. Winds were southeast at 3 knots. Sea temperature 86 degrees. Air temperature 88 degrees. Weeks Bay, east winds at 2 knots. Air temperature was 90 degrees. Pensacola Bay. Sea temperature 85 degrees. Air temperature 89 degrees. The report from the east end of Dauphin Island was not available. Graham Bay, southeast winds at 10 knots. Air temperature was 84 degrees. And Pettiboy Island, east winds at 11 knots. Air temperature was 86 degrees. 12 miles south of Orange Beach. Winds were east at 12 knots. Sea temperature 86 degrees. Air temperature 84 degrees. 100 miles south of Destin. Winds were east at 6 knots. Air temperature 85 degrees. The following weather reports were made at 3 p.m. Pensacola International Airport, skies were partly sunny. The temperature was 88 degrees, the dew point was 76, and the relative humidity was 67%. This produces a heat index of 99. The wind was southeast at 12 miles an hour, gusting to 18. The pressure was 30.03 inches and falling. Pensacola Naval Air Station, skies were partly sunny. The temperature was 92 degrees, the dew point was 79, and the relative humidity was 65%. This produces a heat index of 108. The wind was southeast at 10 miles an hour. The pressure was 30.02 inches and falling. Here's your National Weather Service forecast. Tonight, partly cloudy. Lows in the mid-70s. South winds around 5 miles per hour this evening, becoming light and variable. Tuesday, mostly sunny. A slight chance of showers and thunderstorms in the afternoon. Humid with highs in the lower 90s. Northeast winds around 5 miles per hour. Chance of rain 20%. Tuesday night, mostly clear. Lows in the mid-70s. Southeast winds around 5 miles per hour in the evening, becoming light and variable. Wednesday, mostly sunny. A chance of showers and thunderstorms in the afternoon. Humid with highs in the lower 90s. Northeast winds around 5 miles per hour, becoming southeast in the afternoon. Chance of rain 50%. Heat index values up to 106. Wednesday night, partly cloudy. Humid with lows in the mid-70s. Light and variable winds. Thursday, partly sunny. A chance of showers and thunderstorms in the morning, then showers and thunderstorms likely in the afternoon. Highs in the lower 90s. Chance of rain 60%. Heat index values up to 105. Thursday night, mostly cloudy in the evening, then clearing. A slight chance of showers and thunderstorms. Lows in the lower 70s. Chance of rain 20%. Friday, mostly sunny. A chance of showers and thunderstorms in the morning, then showers with thunderstorms likely in the afternoon. Highs in the lower 90s. Chance of rain 80%. Heat index values up to 105. 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The current time is 3:14 p.m. Central Daylight Time. Here's your marine forecast. On the weather map, a light to moderate easterly to southeasterly flow will prevail over the forecast area through Friday with seas of 2 to 3 feet. On Perdido Bay, Pensacola Bay including Santa Rosa Sound, and Choctawhatchee Bay. For tonight, southeast winds around 5 knots, becoming northeast late. Waves 1 foot or less. Smooth. A slight chance of showers and thunderstorms early this evening. For Tuesday, northeast winds around 5 knots, becoming southeast in the afternoon. Waves 1 foot or less. Light chop. A slight chance of showers and thunderstorms. For Tuesday night, south winds around 5 knots, becoming northeast after midnight. Waves 1 foot or less. Smooth. And for Wednesday, northeast winds around 5 knots, becoming southeast in the afternoon. Waves 1 foot or less. Light chop. A slight chance of showers and thunderstorms in the morning, then a chance of showers and thunderstorms in the afternoon. On Perdido Bay, Pensacola Bay including Santa Rosa Sound, and Choctawhatchee Bay. For tonight, south winds around 5 knots this evening, becoming light and variable, then becoming northeast around 5 knots late. Waves 1 foot or less. Smooth. A chance of showers and thunderstorms early this evening. For Tuesday, northeast winds around 5 knots, becoming southeast in the afternoon. Waves 1 foot or less. Smooth. A chance of showers and thunderstorms in the afternoon. For Tuesday night, south winds around 5 knots, becoming northeast after midnight. Waves 1 foot or less. Smooth. And for Wednesday, northeast winds around 5 knots, becoming southeast in the afternoon. Waves 1 foot or less. Smooth. A slight chance of showers and thunderstorms in the morning, then showers likely with a chance of thunderstorms in the afternoon. From the Okaloosa-Walton County line to Pascagoula, and out 20 nautical miles. For tonight, southeast winds around 5 knots. Seas around 2 feet. Wave detail, southeast 1 foot at 5 seconds. A slight chance of showers and thunderstorms early this evening. For Tuesday, northeast winds 5 to 10 knots, becoming southeast in the afternoon. Seas 1 foot or less. Wave detail, southeast 1 foot at 5 seconds. A chance of showers and thunderstorms, mainly in the morning. For Tuesday night, south winds around 5 knots, becoming east after midnight. Seas 1 foot or less. Wave detail, south 1 foot at 5 seconds. A slight chance of showers and thunderstorms after midnight. And for Wednesday, northeast winds 5 to 10 knots, becoming southeast in the afternoon. Seas 1 foot or less. Wave detail, east 1 foot at 3 seconds and south 1 foot at 4 seconds. A chance of showers and thunderstorms. From the Okaloosa-Walton County line to Pascagoula, from 20 to 60 nautical miles offshore. For tonight, southeast winds 5 to 10 knots. Seas around 2 feet. Wave detail, southeast 1 foot at 5 seconds. A slight chance of showers and thunderstorms early this evening. For Tuesday, east winds 5 to 10 knots. Seas 1 foot or less. Wave detail, east 1 foot at 4 seconds and southwest 1 foot at 5 seconds. A chance of showers and thunderstorms, mainly in the morning. For Tuesday night, southeast winds around 5 knots. Seas 1 foot or less. Wave detail, southeast 1 foot at 4 seconds. A chance of showers and thunderstorms after midnight. And for Wednesday, east winds 5 to 10 knots. Seas 1 foot or less. Wave detail, east 1 foot at 3 seconds. Showers likely with a chance of thunderstorms in the morning, then a chance of showers with a slight chance of thunderstorms in the afternoon. 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Tidal information, at the mouth of the Mobile River on Monday, high tide at 3:16 a.m. Low tide at 10:47 a.m. At the mouth of the Mobile River on Tuesday, high tide at 3:20 a.m. Low tide at 11:54 a.m. At Pensacola Bay on Monday, high tide at 1:55 a.m. Low tide at 10:36 a.m. At Pensacola Bay on Tuesday, high tide at 2:11 a.m. Low tide at 12:05 p.m. At the East Pass in Destin on Monday, high tide at 1:22 a.m. Low tide at 10:02 a.m. At the East Pass in Destin on Tuesday, high tide at 1:38 a.m. Low tide at 11:31 a.m. At 1 p.m. Central Daylight Time, the depression was centered near latitude 28.0 north, latitude 90.8 west. The system is moving toward the west-northwest near 5 miles per hour, and this general motion is expected to continue for the next day or two. On the forecast track, the center of the system is predicted to reach the northwestern Gulf Coast within the warning area on Tuesday. Data from the Air Force Hurricane Hunters indicate that maximum sustained winds are near 35 miles per hour with higher gusts. Some strengthening is expected during the next day or so, and the system is forecast to become a tropical storm by tonight. The estimated minimum central pressure based on aircraft data is 1012 millibars, 29.89 inches. The following marine observations were made as of 3 p.m. Mobile Bay Coast Guard Station. Winds were southeast at 4 knots. Sea temperature 86 degrees. Air temperature 88 degrees. Weeks Bay, east winds at 1 knot. Air temperature was 91 degrees. Pensacola Bay. Sea temperature 85 degrees. Air temperature 89 degrees. The report from the east end of Dauphin Island was not available. Graham Bay, southeast winds at 8 knots. Air temperature was 85 degrees. And Pettiboy Island, east winds at 11 knots. Air temperature was 85 degrees. 12 miles south of Orange Beach. Winds were east at 12 knots. Sea temperature 86 degrees. Air temperature 84 degrees. 100 miles south of Destin. Winds were east at 8 knots. Air temperature 85 degrees. Wave height 2 feet. Wave period 4 seconds. The following weather reports were made at 3 p.m. Pensacola International Airport, skies were partly sunny. The temperature was 88 degrees, the dew point was 76, and the relative humidity was 67%. This produces a heat index of 99. The wind was southeast at 12 miles an hour, gusting to 18. The pressure was 30.03 inches and falling. Pensacola Naval Air Station, skies were partly sunny, The temperature was 92 degrees, the dew point was 79, and the relative humidity was 65%. This produces a heat index of 108. The wind was southeast at 10 miles an hour. The pressure was 30.02 inches and falling. Across the central Gulf Coast, Gulf Shores, mostly sunny. Temperature was 90 degrees. Wind southeast at 10 miles an hour. Heat index was 102. The report from Milton was not available. Destin, mostly sunny. Temperature was 87 degrees. Wind southeast at 7 miles an hour. Heat index was 97. Mary Esther, partly sunny. Temperature was 89 degrees. Wind southeast at 7 miles an hour. Heat index was 101. Mobile, partly sunny. Temperature was 89 degrees. Wind south at 12 miles an hour. Heat index was 100. Elsewhere, Hattiesburg, mostly sunny and 94. New Orleans, cloudy and 89. Montgomery, mostly sunny and 92. Tallahassee, partly sunny and 94. And in Panama City, partly sunny and 91. Here's your National Weather Service forecast. Tonight, partly cloudy. Lows in the mid-70s. South winds around 5 miles per hour this evening, becoming light and variable. Tuesday, mostly sunny. A slight chance of showers and thunderstorms in the afternoon. Humid with highs in the lower 90s. Northeast winds around 5 miles per hour. Chance of rain 20%. Tuesday night, mostly clear. Lows in the mid-70s. Southeast winds around 5 miles per hour in the evening, becoming light and variable. Wednesday, mostly sunny. A chance of showers and thunderstorms in the afternoon. Humid with highs in the lower 90s. Northeast winds around 5 miles per hour, becoming southeast in the afternoon. Chance of rain 50%. Heat index values up to 106. Wednesday night, partly cloudy. Humid with lows in the mid-70s. Light and variable winds. Thursday, partly sunny. A chance of showers and thunderstorms in the morning, then showers and thunderstorms likely in the afternoon. Highs in the lower 90s. Chance of rain 60%. Heat index values up to 105. Thursday night, mostly cloudy in the evening, then clearing. A slight chance of showers and thunderstorms. Lows in the lower 70s. Chance of rain 20%. Friday, mostly sunny. A chance of showers and thunderstorms in the morning, then showers with thunderstorms likely in the afternoon. Highs in the lower 90s. Chance of rain 80%. Heat index values up to 105. The Tropical Weather Outlook. For the North Atlantic, Caribbean Sea and the Gulf of America, active systems, the National Hurricane Center is issuing advisories on newly formed Tropical Depression 5, located over the northern Gulf of America. Near Hispaniola, remnants of Dolly, a surface trough of low pressure, the remnants of Tropical Storm Dolly is producing disorganized showers and thunderstorms near and over portions of Hispaniola, Turks and Caicos, and the southeastern Bahamas. Significant development of this system is no longer expected while it moves west-northwestward at 15 to 20 miles per hour over the southwestern Atlantic. Regardless, the system could bring locally heavy rains and gusty winds to portions of these areas during the next couple of days. Formation chance through 48 hours, low, near 0%. Formation chance through 7 days, low, near 0%. This is NOAA Weather Radio, from the Mobile Pensacola National Weather Service. The current time is 3:27 p.m. Central Daylight Time. Here's your marine forecast. On the weather map, a light to moderate easterly to southeasterly flow will prevail over the forecast area through Friday with seas of 2 to 3 feet. On Perdido Bay, Pensacola Bay including Santa Rosa Sound, and Choctawhatchee Bay. For tonight, southeast winds around 5 knots, becoming northeast late. Waves 1 foot or less. Smooth. A slight chance of showers and thunderstorms early this evening. For Tuesday, Northeast winds around 5 knots, becoming southeast in the afternoon. Waves 1 foot or less. Light chop. A slight chance of showers and thunderstorms. For Tuesday night, south winds around 5 knots, becoming northeast after midnight. Waves 1 foot or less. Smooth. And for Wednesday, northeast winds around 5 knots, becoming southeast in the afternoon. Waves 1 foot or less. Light chop. A slight chance of showers and thunderstorms in the morning, then a chance of showers and thunderstorms in the afternoon. On Perdido Bay, Pensacola Bay including Santa Rosa Sound, and Choctawhatchee Bay. For tonight, south winds around 5 knots this evening, becoming light and variable, then becoming northeast around 5 knots late. Waves 1 foot or less. Smooth. A chance of showers and thunderstorms early this evening. For Tuesday, northeast winds around 5 knots, becoming southeast in the afternoon. Waves 1 foot or less. Smooth. A chance of showers and thunderstorms in the afternoon. For Tuesday night, south winds around 5 knots, becoming northeast after midnight. Waves 1 foot or less. Smooth. And for Wednesday, northeast winds around 5 knots, becoming southeast in the afternoon. Waves 1 foot or less. Smooth. A slight chance of showers and thunderstorms in the morning, then showers likely with a chance of thunderstorms in the afternoon. From the Okaloosa-Walton County line to Pascagoula, and out 20 nautical miles. For tonight, southeast winds around 5 knots. Seas around 2 feet. Wave detail, southeast 1 foot at 5 seconds. A slight chance of showers and thunderstorms early this evening. For Tuesday, northeast winds 5 to 10 knots, becoming southeast in the afternoon. Seas 1 foot or less. Wave detail, southeast 1 foot at 5 seconds. A chance of showers and thunderstorms, mainly in the morning. For Tuesday night, south winds around 5 knots, becoming east after midnight. Seas 1 foot or less. Wave detail, south 1 foot at 5 seconds. A slight chance of showers and thunderstorms after midnight. And for Wednesday, northeast winds 5 to 10 knots, becoming southeast in the afternoon. Seas 1 foot or less. Wave detail, east 1 foot at 3 seconds and south 1 foot at 4 seconds. A chance of showers and thunderstorms. From the Okaloosa-Walton County line to Pascagoula, from 20 to 60 nautical miles offshore. For tonight, southeast winds 5 to 10 knots. Seas around 2 feet. Wave detail, southeast 1 foot at 5 seconds. A slight chance of showers and thunderstorms early this evening. For Tuesday, east winds 5 to 10 knots. Seas 1 foot or less. Wave detail, east 1 foot at 4 seconds and southwest 1 foot at 5 seconds. A chance of showers and thunderstorms, mainly in the morning. For Tuesday night, southeast winds around 5 knots. Seas 1 foot or less. Wave detail, southeast 1 foot at 4 seconds. A chance of showers and thunderstorms after midnight. And for Wednesday, east winds 5 to 10 knots. Seas 1 foot or less. Wave detail, east 1 foot at 3 seconds. Showers likely with a chance of thunderstorms in the morning, then a chance of showers with a slight chance of thunderstorms in the afternoon. Tidal information, at the mouth of the Mobile River on Monday, high tide at 3:16 a.m. Low tide at 10:47 a.m. At the mouth of the Mobile River on Tuesday, high tide at 3:20 a.m. Low tide at 11:54 a.m. At Pensacola Bay on Monday, high tide at 1:55 a.m. Low tide at 10:36 a.m. At Pensacola Bay on Tuesday, high tide at 2:11 a.m. Low tide at 12:05 p.m. At the East Pass in Destin on Monday, high tide at 1:22 a.m. Low tide at 10:02 a.m. At the East Pass in Destin on Tuesday, high tide at 1:38 a.m. Low tide at 11:31 a.m. At 1 p.m. Central Daylight Time, the depression was centered near latitude 28.0 north, latitude 90.8 west. The system is moving toward the west-northwest near 5 miles per hour, and this general motion is expected to continue for the next day or two. On the forecast track, the center of the system is predicted to reach the northwestern Gulf Coast within the warning area on Tuesday. Data from the Air Force Hurricane Hunters indicate that maximum sustained winds are near 35 miles per hour with higher gusts. Some strengthening is expected during the next day or so, and the system is forecast to become a tropical storm by tonight. The estimated minimum central pressure based on aircraft data is 1012 millibars 29.89 inches. The following marine observations were made as of 3 p.m. Mobile Bay Coast Guard Station. Winds were southeast at 4 knots. Sea temperature 86 degrees. Air temperature 88 degrees. Weeks Bay, east winds at 1 knot. Air temperature was 91 degrees. Pensacola Bay. Sea temperature 85 degrees. Air temperature 89 degrees. The report from the east end of Dauphin Island was not available. Graham Bay, southeast winds at 8 knots. Air temperature was 85 degrees. And Pettiboy Island, east winds at 11 knots. Air temperature was 85 degrees. 12 miles south of Orange Beach. Winds were east at 12 knots. Sea temperature 86 degrees. Air temperature 84 degrees. 100 miles south of Destin. Winds were east at 8 knots. Air temperature 85 degrees. Wave height 2 feet. Wave period 4 seconds. The following weather reports were made at 3 p.m. Pensacola International Airport, skies were partly sunny. The temperature was 88 degrees, the dew point was 76, and the relative humidity was 67%. This produces a heat index of 99. The wind was southeast at 12 miles an hour, gusting to 18. The pressure was 30.03 inches and falling. Pensacola Naval Air Station, skies were partly sunny. The temperature was 92 degrees, the dew point was 79, and the relative humidity was 65%. This produces a heat index of 108. The wind was southeast at 10 miles an hour. The pressure was 30.02 inches and falling. Across the central Gulf Coast, Gulf Shores, mostly sunny. Temperature was 90 degrees. Wind southeast at 10 miles an hour. Heat index was 102. The report from Milton was not available. Destin, mostly sunny. Temperature was 87 degrees. Wind southeast at 7 miles an hour. Heat index was 97. Mary Esther, partly sunny. Temperature was 89 degrees. Wind southeast at 7 miles an hour. Heat index was 101. Mobile, partly sunny. Temperature was 89 degrees. Wind south at 12 miles an hour. Heat index was 100. Elsewhere, Hattiesburg, mostly sunny and 94. New Orleans, cloudy and 89. Montgomery, mostly sunny and 92. Tallahassee, partly sunny and 94. And in Panama City, partly sunny and 91. Here's your National Weather Service forecast. Tonight, partly cloudy. Lows in the mid-70s. South winds around 5 miles per hour this evening, becoming light and variable. Tuesday, mostly sunny. A slight chance of showers and thunderstorms in the afternoon. Humid with highs in the lower 90s. Northeast winds around 5 miles per hour. Chance of rain 20%. Tuesday night, mostly clear. Lows in the mid-70s. Southeast winds around 5 miles per hour in the evening, becoming light and variable. Wednesday, mostly sunny. A chance of showers and thunderstorms in the afternoon. Humid with highs in the lower 90s. Northeast winds around 5 miles per hour, becoming southeast in the afternoon. Chance of rain 50%. Heat index values up to 106. Wednesday night, partly cloudy. Humid with lows in the mid-70s. Light and variable winds. Thursday, partly sunny. A chance of showers and thunderstorms in the morning, then showers and thunderstorms likely in the afternoon. Highs in the lower 90s. Chance of rain 60%. Heat index values up to 105. Thursday night, mostly cloudy in the evening, then clearing. A slight chance of showers and thunderstorms. Lows in the lower 70s. Chance of rain 20%. Friday, mostly sunny. A chance of showers and thunderstorms in the morning, then showers with thunderstorms likely in the afternoon. Highs in the lower 90s. Chance of rain 80%. Heat index values up to 105. 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The current time is 3:38 p.m. Central Daylight Time. Here's your marine forecast. On the weather map, a light to moderate easterly to southeasterly flow will prevail over the forecast area through Friday with seas of 2 to 3 feet. On Perdido Bay, Pensacola Bay including Santa Rosa Sound, and Choctawhatchee Bay. For tonight, southeast winds around 5 knots, becoming northeast late. Waves 1 foot or less. Smooth. A slight chance of showers and thunderstorms early this evening. For Tuesday, northeast winds around 5 knots, becoming southeast in the afternoon. Waves 1 foot or less. Light chop. A slight chance of showers and thunderstorms. For Tuesday night, south winds around 5 knots, becoming northeast after midnight. Waves 1 foot or less. Smooth. And for Wednesday, northeast winds around 5 knots, becoming southeast in the afternoon. Waves 1 foot or less. Light chop. A slight chance of showers and thunderstorms in the morning, then a chance of showers and thunderstorms in the afternoon. On Perdido Bay, Pensacola Bay including Santa Rosa Sound, and Choctawhatchee Bay. For tonight, south winds around 5 knots this evening, becoming light and variable, then becoming northeast around 5 knots late. Waves 1 foot or less. Smooth. A chance of showers and thunderstorms early this evening. For Tuesday, northeast winds around 5 knots, becoming southeast in the afternoon. Waves 1 foot or less. Smooth. A chance of showers and thunderstorms in the afternoon. For Tuesday night, south winds around 5 knots, becoming northeast after midnight. Waves 1 foot or less. Smooth. And for Wednesday, northeast winds around 5 knots, becoming southeast in the afternoon. Waves 1 foot or less. Smooth. A slight chance of showers and thunderstorms in the morning, then showers likely with a chance of thunderstorms in the afternoon. From the Okaloosa-Walton County line to Pascagoula, and out 20 nautical miles. For tonight, southeast winds around 5 knots. Seas around 2 feet. Wave detail, southeast 1 foot at 5 seconds. A slight chance of showers and thunderstorms early this evening. For Tuesday, northeast winds 5 to 10 knots, becoming southeast in the afternoon. Seas 1 foot or less. Wave detail, southeast 1 foot at 5 seconds. A chance of showers and thunderstorms, mainly in the morning. For Tuesday night, south winds around 5 knots, becoming east after midnight. Seas 1 foot or less. Wave detail, south 1 foot at 5 seconds. A slight chance of showers and thunderstorms after midnight. And for Wednesday, northeast winds 5 to 10 knots, becoming southeast in the afternoon. Seas 1 foot or less. Wave detail, east 1 foot at 3 seconds and south 1 foot at 4 seconds. A chance of showers and thunderstorms. From the Okaloosa-Walton County line to Pascagoula, from 20 to 60 nautical miles offshore. For tonight, southeast winds 5 to 10 knots. Seas around 2 feet. Wave detail, southeast 1 foot at 5 seconds. A slight chance of showers and thunderstorms early this evening. For Tuesday, east winds 5 to 10 knots. Seas 1 foot or less. Wave detail, east 1 foot at 4 seconds and southwest 1 foot at 5 seconds. A chance of showers and thunderstorms, mainly in the morning. For Tuesday night, southeast winds around 5 knots. Seas 1 foot or less. Wave detail, southeast 1 foot at 4 seconds. A chance of showers and thunderstorms after midnight. And for Wednesday, east winds 5 to 10 knots. Seas 1 foot or less. Wave detail, east 1 foot at 3 seconds. Showers likely with a chance of thunderstorms in the morning, then a chance of showers with a slight chance of thunderstorms in the afternoon. Tidal information, at the mouth of the Mobile River on Monday, high tide at 3:16 a.m. Low tide at 10:47 a.m. At the mouth of the Mobile River on Tuesday, high tide at 3:20 a.m. Low tide at 11:54 a.m. At Pensacola Bay on Monday, high tide at 1:55 a.m. Low tide at 10:36 a.m. At Pensacola Bay on Tuesday, high tide at 2:11 a.m. Low tide at 12:05 p.m. At the East Pass in Destin on Monday, high tide at 1:22 a.m. Low tide at 10:02 a.m. At the East Pass in Destin on Tuesday, high tide at 1:38 a.m. Low tide at 11:31 a.m. At 1 p.m. Central Daylight Time, the depression was centered near latitude 28.0 north, longitude 90.8 west. The system is moving toward the west-northwest near 5 miles per hour, and this general motion is expected to continue for the next day or two. On the forecast track, the center of the system is predicted to reach the northwestern Gulf Coast within the warning area on Tuesday. Data from the Air Force Hurricane Hunters indicate that maximum sustained winds are near 35 miles per hour with higher gusts. Some strengthening is expected during the next day or so, and the system is forecast to become a tropical storm by tonight. The estimated minimum central pressure based on aircraft data is 1012 millibars 29.89 inches. The following marine observations were made as of 3 p.m. Mobile Bay Coast Guard Station. Winds were southeast at 4 knots. Sea temperature 86 degrees. Air temperature 88 degrees. Weeks Bay, east winds at 1 knot. Air temperature was 91 degrees. Pensacola Bay. Sea temperature 85 degrees. Air temperature 89 degrees. The report from the east end of Dauphin Island was not available. Graham Bay, southeast winds at 8 knots. Air temperature was 85 degrees. And Pettiboy Island, east winds at 11 knots. Air temperature was 85 degrees. 12 miles south of Orange Beach. Winds were east at 12 knots. Sea temperature 86 degrees. Air temperature 84 degrees. 100 miles south of Destin. Winds were east at 8 knots. Air temperature 85 degrees. Wave height 2 feet. Wave period 4 seconds. The following weather reports were made at 3 p.m. Pensacola International Airport, skies were partly sunny. The temperature was 88 degrees, the dew point was 76, and the relative humidity was 67%. This produces a heat index of 99. The wind was southeast at 12 miles an hour, gusting to 18. The pressure was 30.03 inches and falling. Pensacola Naval Air Station, skies were partly sunny. The temperature was 92 degrees, the dew point was 79, and the relative humidity was 65%. This produces a heat index of 108. The wind was southeast at 10 miles an hour. The pressure was 30.02 inches and falling. 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Across the central Gulf Coast, Gulf Shores, mostly sunny. Temperature was 90 degrees. Wind southeast at 10 miles an hour. Heat index was 102. The report from Milton was not available. Destin, mostly sunny. Temperature was 87 degrees. Wind southeast at 7 miles an hour. Heat index was 97. Mary Esther, partly sunny. Temperature was 89 degrees. Wind southeast at 7 miles an hour. heat index was 101. Mobile, partly

south winds around 5 miles per hour this evening, becoming light and variable. Tuesday, mostly sunny. A slight chance of showers and thunderstorms in the afternoon. Humid with highs in the lower 90s. Northeast winds around 5 miles per hour. Chance of rain 20%. Tuesday night, mostly clear. Lows in the mid-70s. Southeast winds around 5 miles per hour in the evening, becoming light and variable. Wednesday, mostly sunny. A chance of showers and thunderstorms in the afternoon. Humid with highs in the lower 90s. Northeast winds around 5 miles per hour, becoming southeast in the afternoon. Chance of rain 50%. Heat index values up to 106. Wednesday night, partly cloudy. Humid with lows in the mid-70s. Light and variable winds. Thursday, partly sunny. A chance of showers and thunderstorms in the morning, then showers and thunderstorms likely in the afternoon. Highs in the lower 90s. Chance of rain 60%. Heat index values up to 105. Thursday night, mostly cloudy in the evening, then clearing. A slight chance of showers and thunderstorms. Lows in the lower 70s. Chance of rain 20%. Friday, mostly sunny. A chance of showers and thunderstorms in the morning, then showers with thunderstorms likely in the afternoon. Highs in the lower 90s. Chance of rain 80%. Heat index values up to 105. 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The current time is 3:50 p.m. Central Daylight Time. Here's your marine forecast. On the weather map, a light to moderate easterly to southeasterly flow will prevail over the forecast area through Friday with seas of 2 to 3 feet. On Perdido Bay, Pensacola Bay including Santa Rosa Sound, and Choctawhatchee Bay. For tonight, southeast winds around 5 knots, becoming northeast late. Waves 1 foot or less. Smooth. A slight chance of showers and thunderstorms early this evening. For Tuesday, northeast winds around 5 knots, becoming southeast in the afternoon. Waves 1 foot or less. Light chop. A slight chance of showers and thunderstorms. For Tuesday night, south winds around 5 knots, becoming northeast after midnight. Waves 1 foot or less. Smooth. And for Wednesday, northeast winds around 5 knots, becoming southeast in the afternoon. Waves 1 foot or less. Light chop. A slight chance of showers and thunderstorms in the morning, then a chance of showers and thunderstorms in the afternoon. On Perdido Bay, Pensacola Bay including Santa Rosa Sound, and Choctawhatchee Bay. For tonight, south winds around 5 knots this evening, becoming light and variable, then becoming northeast around 5 knots late. Waves 1 foot or less. Smooth. A chance of showers and thunderstorms early this evening. For Tuesday, northeast winds around 5 knots, becoming southeast in the afternoon. Waves 1 foot or less. Smooth. A chance of showers and thunderstorms in the afternoon. For Tuesday night, south winds around 5 knots, becoming northeast after midnight. Waves 1 foot or less. Smooth. And for Wednesday, northeast winds around 5 knots, becoming southeast in the afternoon. Waves 1 foot or less. Smooth. A slight chance of showers and thunderstorms in the morning, then showers likely with a chance of thunderstorms in the afternoon. From the Okaloosa-Walton County line to Pascagoula, and out 20 nautical miles. For tonight, southeast winds around 5 knots. Seas around 2 feet. Wave detail, southeast 1 foot at 5 seconds. A slight chance of showers and thunderstorms early this evening. For Tuesday, northeast winds 5 to 10 knots, becoming southeast in the afternoon. Seas 1 foot or less. Wave detail, southeast 1 foot at 5 seconds. A chance of showers and thunderstorms, mainly in the morning. For Tuesday night, south winds around 5 knots, becoming east after midnight. Seas 1 foot or less. Wave detail,

0: with 1 foot at 5 seconds. A slight chance of showers and thunderstorms after midnight. And for Wednesday, northeast winds 5 to 10 knots, becoming southeast in the afternoon. Seas 1 foot or less. Wave detail, east 1 foot at 3 seconds and south 1 foot at 4 seconds. A chance of showers and thunderstorms. From the Okaloosa-Walton County line to Pascagoula, from 20 to 60 nautical miles offshore. For tonight, southeast winds 5 to 10 knots. Seas around 2 feet. Wave detail, southeast 1 foot at 5 seconds. A slight chance of showers and thunderstorms early this evening. For Tuesday, east winds 5 to 10 knots. Seas 1 foot or less. Wave detail, east 1 foot at 4 seconds and southwest 1 foot at 5 seconds. A chance of showers and thunderstorms, mainly in the morning. For Tuesday night, southeast winds around 5 knots. Seas 1 foot or less. Wave detail, southeast 1 foot at 4 seconds. A chance of showers and thunderstorms after midnight. And for Wednesday, east winds 5 to 10 knots. Seas 1 foot or less. Wave detail, east 1 foot at 3 seconds. Showers likely with a chance of thunderstorms in the morning, then a chance of showers with a slight chance of thunderstorms in the afternoon. Tidal information, at the mouth of the Mobile River on Monday, high tide at 3:16 a.m. Low tide at 10:47 a.m. At the mouth of the Mobile River on Tuesday, high tide at 3:20 a.m. Low tide at 11:54 a.m. At Pensacola Bay on Monday, high tide at 1:55 a.m. Low tide at 10:36 a.m. At Pensacola Bay on Tuesday, high tide at 2:11 a.m. Low tide at 12:05 p.m. At the East Pass in Destin on Monday, high tide at 1:22 a.m. Low tide at 10:02 a.m. At the East Pass in Destin on Tuesday, high tide at 1:38 a.m. Low tide at 11:31 a.m. The Tropical Weather Outlook. For the North Atlantic, Caribbean Sea and the Gulf of America, active systems, the National Hurricane Center is issuing advisories on newly formed Tropical Depression 5, located over the northern Gulf of America. Near Hispaniola, remnants of Dolly, a surface trough of low pressure, the remnants of Tropical Storm Dolly is producing disorganized showers and thunderstorms near and over portions of Hispaniola, Turks and Caicos, and the southeastern Bahamas. Significant development of this system is no longer expected while it moves west-northwestward at 15 to 20 miles per hour over the southwestern Atlantic. Regardless, the system could bring locally heavy rains and gusty winds to portions of these areas during the next couple of days. Formation chance through 48 hours, low, near 0%. Formation chance through 7 days, low, near 0%. At 1 p.m. Central Daylight Time, the depression was centered near latitude 28.0 north, longitude 90.8 west. The system is moving toward the west-northwest near 5 miles per hour. General motion is expected to continue for the next day or two. On the forecast track, the center of the system is predicted to reach the northwestern Gulf Coast within the warning area on Tuesday. Data from the Air Force Hurricane Hunters indicate that maximum sustained winds are near 35 miles per hour with higher gusts. Some strengthening is expected during the next day or so, and the system is forecast to become a tropical storm by tonight. The estimated minimum central pressure based on aircraft data is 1012 millibars, 29.89 inches. The following marine observations were made as of 3 p.m. Mobile Bay Coast Guard Station. Winds were southeast at 4 knots. Sea temperature 86 degrees. Air temperature 88 degrees. Weeks Bay, east winds at 1 knot. Air temperature was 91 degrees. Pensacola Bay. Sea temperature 85 degrees. Air temperature 89 degrees. The report from the east end of Dauphin Island was not available. Grand Bay, southeast winds at 8 knots. Air temperature was 85 degrees. And Pettiboy Island, east winds at 11 knots. Air temperature was 85 degrees. 12 miles south of Orange Beach. Winds were east at 12 knots. Sea temperature 86 degrees. Air temperature 84 degrees. 100 miles south of Destin. Winds were east at 8 knots. Air temperature 85 degrees. Wave height 2 feet. Wave period 4 seconds. The following weather reports were made at 3 p.m. Pensacola International Airport, skies were partly sunny. The temperature was 88 degrees, the dew point was 76, and the relative humidity was 67%. This produces a heat index of 99. The wind was southeast at 12 miles an hour, gusting to 18. The pressure was 30.03 inches and falling. Pensacola Naval Air Station, skies were partly sunny. The temperature was 92 degrees, the dew point was 79, and the relative humidity was 65.
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0: Gulf Shores, mostly sunny. Temperature was 90 degrees. Wind southeast at 10 miles an hour. Heat index was 102. The report from Milton was not available. Destin, mostly sunny. Temperature was 87 degrees. Wind southeast at 7 miles an hour. Heat index was 97. Mary Esther, partly sunny. Temperature was 89 degrees. Wind southeast at 7 miles an hour. Heat index was 101. Mobile, partly sunny. Temperature was 89 degrees. Wind south at 12 miles an hour. Heat index was 100. Elsewhere, Hattiesburg, mostly sunny and 94. New Orleans, cloudy and 89. Montgomery, mostly sunny and 92. Tallahassee, partly sunny and 94. And in Panama City, partly sunny and 91. Here's your National Weather Service forecast. Tonight, partly cloudy. Lows in the mid-70s. South winds around 5 miles per hour this evening, becoming light and variable. Tuesday, mostly sunny. A slight chance of showers and thunderstorms in the afternoon. Humid with highs in the lower 90s. Northeast winds around 5 miles per hour. Chance of rain 20%. Tuesday night, mostly clear. Lows in the mid-70s. Southeast winds around 5 miles per hour in the evening, becoming light and variable. Wednesday, mostly sunny. A chance of showers and thunderstorms in the afternoon. Humid with highs in the lower 90s. Northeast winds around 5 miles per hour, becoming southeast in the afternoon. Chance of rain 50%. Heat index values up to 106. Wednesday night, partly cloudy. Humid with lows in the mid-70s. Light and variable winds. Thursday, partly sunny. A chance of showers and thunderstorms in the morning, then showers and thunderstorms likely in the afternoon. Highs in the lower 90s. Chance of rain 60%. Heat index values up to 105. Thursday night, mostly cloudy in the evening, then clearing. A slight chance of showers and thunderstorms. Lows in the lower 70s. Chance of rain 20%. Friday, mostly sunny. A chance of showers and thunderstorms in the morning, then showers with thunderstorms likely in the afternoon. Highs in the lower 90s. Chance of rain 80%. Heat index values up to 105. 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The current time is 4:02 p.m. Central Daylight Time. Here's your marine forecast. On the weather map, a light to moderate easterly to southeasterly flow will prevail over the forecast area through Friday with seas of 2 to 3 feet. On Perdido Bay, Pensacola Bay including Santa Rosa Sound, and Choctawhatchee Bay. For tonight, southeast winds around 5 knots, becoming northeast late. Waves 1 foot or less. Smooth. A slight chance of showers and thunderstorms early this evening. For Tuesday, northeast winds around 5 knots, becoming southeast in the afternoon. waves 1 foot or less. Light chop. A slight chance of showers and thunderstorms. For Tuesday night, south winds around 5 knots, becoming northeast after midnight. Waves 1 foot or less. Smooth. And for Wednesday, northeast winds around 5 knots, becoming southeast in the afternoon. Waves 1 foot or less. Light chop. A slight chance of showers and thunderstorms in the morning, then a chance of showers and thunderstorms in the afternoon. On Perdido Bay, Pensacola Bay including Santa Rosa Sound, and Choctaw Hatchie Bay. For tonight, south winds around 5 knots this evening, becoming light and variable, then becoming northeast around 5 knots late. Waves 1 foot or less. Smooth. A chance of showers and thunderstorms early this evening. For Tuesday, northeast winds around 5 knots, becoming southeast in the afternoon. Waves 1 foot or less. Smooth. A chance of showers and thunderstorms in the afternoon. For Tuesday night, south winds around 5 knots, becoming northeast after midnight. Waves 1 foot or less. Smooth. And for Wednesday, northeast winds around 5 knots, becoming southeast in the afternoon. Waves 1 foot or less. Smooth. A slight chance of showers and thunderstorms in the morning, then showers likely with a chance of thunderstorms in the afternoon. From the Okaloosa-Walton County line to Pascagoula, and out 20 nautical miles. For tonight, southeast winds around 5 knots. Seas around 2 feet. Wave detail, southeast 1 foot at 5 seconds. A slight chance of showers and thunderstorms early this evening. For Tuesday, northeast winds 5 to 10 knots, becoming southeast in the afternoon. Seas 1 foot or less. Wave detail, southeast 1 foot at 5 seconds. A chance of showers and thunderstorms, mainly in the morning. For Tuesday night, south winds around 5 knots, becoming east after midnight. Seas 1 foot or less. Wave detail, south 1 foot at 5 seconds. A slight chance of showers and thunderstorms after midnight. And for Wednesday, northeast winds 5 to 10 knots, becoming southeast in the afternoon. Seas 1 foot or less. Wave detail, east 1 foot at 3 seconds and south 1 foot at 4 seconds. A chance of showers and thunderstorms. From the Okaloosa-Walton County line to Pascagoula, from 20 to 60 nautical miles offshore. For tonight, southeast winds 5 to 10 knots. Seas around 2 feet. Wave detail, southeast 1 foot at 5 seconds. A slight chance of showers and thunderstorms early this evening. For Tuesday, east winds 5 to 10 knots. Seas 1 foot or less. Wave detail, east 1 foot at 4 seconds and southwest 1 foot at 5 seconds. A chance of showers and thunderstorms, mainly in the morning. For Tuesday night, southeast winds around 5 knots. Seas 1 foot or less. Wave detail, southeast 1 foot at 4 seconds. A chance of showers and thunderstorms after midnight. And for Wednesday, east winds 5 to 10 knots. Seas 1 foot or less. Wave detail, east 1 foot at 3 seconds. Showers likely with a chance of thunderstorms in the morning, then a chance of showers with a slight chance of thunderstorms in the afternoon. Tidal information, at the mouth of the Mobile River on Monday, high tide at 3:16 a.m. Low tide at 10:47 a.m. At the mouth of the Mobile River on Tuesday, high tide at 3:20 a.m. Low tide at 11:54 a.m. At Pensacola Bay on Monday, high tide at 1:55 a.m. Low tide at 10:36 a.m. At Pensacola Bay on Tuesday, high tide at 2:11 a.m. Low tide at 12:05 p.m. At the East Pass in Destin on Monday, high tide at 1:22 a.m. Low tide at 10:02 a.m. At the East Pass in Destin on Tuesday, high tide at 1:38 a.m. Low tide at 11:31 a.m. At 4 p.m. Central Daylight Time, the center of Tropical Depression 5 was located near latitude 28.2 north, longitude 91.5 west. The depression is moving toward the west-northwest near 6 miles per hour. A west-northwestward to northwestward motion is forecast during the next couple of days. On the forecast track, the center of the system is predicted to reach the northwestern Gulf Coast within the warning area on Tuesday and move inland over southeast Texas on Tuesday night. Maximum sustained winds are near 35 miles per hour with higher gusts. Strengthening is expected, and the depression is likely to become a tropical storm this evening. The estimated minimum central pressure is 1011 millibars, 29.86 inches. The following marine observations were made as of 3 p.m. Mobile Bay Coast Guard Station. Winds were southeast at 4 knots. Sea temperature 86 degrees. Air temperature 88 degrees. Weeks Bay, east winds at 1 knot. Air temperature was 91 degrees. Pensacola Bay. Sea temperature 85 degrees. Air temperature 89 degrees. The report from the east end of Dauphin Island was not available. Graham Bay, southeast winds at 8 knots. Air temperature was 85 degrees. And Pettiboy Island, east winds at 11 knots. Air temperature was 85 degrees. 12 miles south of Orange Beach. Winds were east at 12 knots. Sea temperature 86 degrees. Air temperature 84 degrees. 100 miles south of Destin. Winds were east at 8 knots. Air temperature 85 degrees. Wave height 2 feet. Wave period 4 seconds. Here's your National Weather Service forecast. Tonight, partly cloudy. Lows in the mid-70s. South winds around 5 miles per hour this evening, becoming light and variable. Tuesday, mostly sunny. A slight chance of showers and thunderstorms in the afternoon. Humid with highs in the lower 90s. Northeast winds around 5 miles per hour. Chance of rain 20%. Tuesday night, mostly clear. Lows in the mid-70s. Southeast winds around 5 miles per hour in the evening, becoming light and variable. Wednesday, mostly sunny. A chance of showers and thunderstorms in the afternoon. Humid with highs in the lower 90s. Northeast winds around 5 miles per hour, becoming southeast in the afternoon. Chance of rain 50%. Heat index values up to 106. Wednesday night, partly cloudy. Humid with lows in the mid-70s. Light and variable winds. Thursday, partly sunny. A chance of showers and thunderstorms in the morning, then showers and thunderstorms likely in the afternoon. Highs in the lower 90s. Chance of rain 60%. Heat index values up to 105. Thursday night, mostly cloudy in the evening, then clearing. A slight chance of showers and thunderstorms. Lows in the lower 70s. Chance of rain 20%. Friday, mostly sunny. A chance of showers and thunderstorms in the morning, then showers with thunderstorms likely in the afternoon. Highs in the lower 90s. Chance of rain 80%. Heat index values up to 105. 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The current time is 4:12 p.m. Central Daylight Time. Here's your marine forecast. On the weather map, a light to moderate easterly to southeasterly flow will prevail over the forecast area through Friday with seas of 2 to 3 feet. On Perdido Bay, Pensacola Bay including Santa Rosa Sound, and Choctawhatchee Bay. For tonight, southeast winds around 5 knots, becoming northeast late. Waves 1 foot or less. Smooth. A slight chance of showers and thunderstorms early this evening. For Tuesday, northeast winds around 5 knots, becoming southeast in the afternoon. Waves 1 foot or less. Light chop. A slight chance of showers and thunderstorms. For Tuesday night, south winds around 5 knots, becoming northeast after midnight. Waves 1 foot or less. Smooth. And for Wednesday, northeast winds around 5 knots, becoming southeast in the afternoon. Waves 1 foot or less. Light chop. A slight chance of showers and thunderstorms in the morning, then a chance of showers and thunderstorms in the afternoon. On Perdido Bay, Pensacola Bay including Santa Rosa Sound, and Choctawhatchee Bay. For tonight, south winds around 5 knots this evening, becoming light and variable, then becoming northeast around 5 knots late. Waves 1 foot or less. Smooth. A chance of showers and thunderstorms early this evening. For Tuesday, northeast winds around 5 knots, becoming southeast in the afternoon. Waves 1 foot or less. Smooth. A chance of showers and thunderstorms in the afternoon. For Tuesday night, south winds around 5 knots, becoming northeast after midnight. Waves 1 foot or less. Smooth. And for Wednesday, northeast winds around 5 knots, becoming southeast in the afternoon. Waves 1 foot or less. Smooth. A slight chance of showers and thunderstorms in the morning, then showers likely with a chance of thunderstorms in the afternoon. From the Okaloosa-Walton County line to Pascagoula, and out 20 nautical miles. For tonight, southeast winds around 5 knots. Seas around 2 feet. Wave detail, southeast 1 foot at 5 seconds. A slight chance of showers and thunderstorms early this evening. For Tuesday, northeast winds 5 to 10 knots, becoming southeast in the afternoon. Seas 1 foot or less. Wave detail, southeast 1 foot at 5 seconds. A chance of showers and thunderstorms, mainly in the morning. For Tuesday night, south winds around 5 knots, becoming east after midnight. Seas 1 foot or less. Wave detail, south 1 foot at 5 seconds. A slight chance of showers and thunderstorms after midnight. And for Wednesday, northeast winds 5 to 10 knots, becoming southeast in the afternoon. Seas 1 foot or less. Wave detail, east 1 foot at 3 seconds and south 1 foot at 4 seconds. A chance of showers and thunderstorms. From the Okaloosa-Walton County line to Pascagoula, from 20 to 60 nautical miles offshore. For tonight, southeast winds 5 to 10 knots. Seas around 2 feet. Wave detail, southeast 1 foot at 5 seconds. A slight chance of showers and thunderstorms early this evening. For Tuesday, east winds 5 to 10 knots. Seas 1 foot or less. Wave detail, east 1 foot at 4 seconds and southwest 1 foot at 5 seconds. A chance of showers and thunderstorms, mainly in the morning. For Tuesday night, southeast winds around 5 knots. Seas 1 foot or less. Wave detail, southeast 1 foot at 4 seconds. A chance of showers and thunderstorms after midnight. And for Wednesday, east winds 5 to 10 knots. Seas 1 foot or less. Wave detail, east 1 foot at 3 seconds. Showers likely with a chance of thunderstorms in the morning, then a chance of showers with a slight chance of thunderstorms in the afternoon. 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Tidal information, at the mouth of the Mobile River on Monday, high tide at 3:16 a.m. Low tide at 10:47 a.m. At the mouth of the Mobile River on Tuesday, high tide at 3:20 a.m. Low tide at 11:54 a.m. At Pensacola Bay on Monday, high tide at 1:55 a.m. Low tide at 10:36 a.m. At Pensacola Bay on Tuesday, high tide at 2:11 a.m. Low tide at 12:05 p.m. At the East Pass in Destin on Monday, high tide at 1:22 a.m. Low tide at 10:02 a.m. At the East Pass in Destin on Tuesday, high tide at 1:38 a.m. Low tide at 11:31 a.m. At 4 p.m. Central Daylight Time, the center of Tropical Depression 5 was located near latitude 28.2 north, longitude 91.5 west. The depression is moving toward the west-northwest near 6 miles per hour. A west-northwestward to northwestward motion is forecast during the next couple of days. On the forecast track, The center of the system is predicted to reach the northwestern Gulf Coast within the warning area on Tuesday and move inland over southeast Texas on Tuesday night. Maximum sustained winds are near 35 miles per hour with higher gusts. Strengthening is expected, and the depression is likely to become a tropical storm this evening. The estimated minimum central pressure is 1011 millibars, 29.86 inches. The following marine observations were made as of 4 p.m. Mobile Bay Coast Guard Station. Winds were southwest at 5 knots. Sea temperature 86 degrees. Air temperature 84 degrees. Weeks Bay, northeast winds at 2 knots. Air temperature was 89 degrees. Pensacola Bay. Sea temperature 86 degrees. Air temperature 92 degrees. The report from the east end of Dauphin Island was not available. Graham Bay, southeast winds at 11 knots. Air temperature was 85 degrees. And Pettiboy Island, southeast winds at 9 knots. Air temperature was 87 degrees. 12 miles south of Orange Beach. Winds were east at 14 knots. Sea temperature 87 degrees. Air temperature 85 degrees. 100 miles south of Destin. Winds were east at 4 knots. Air temperature 85 degrees. Wave height 2 feet. Wave period 5 seconds. The following weather reports were made at 4 p.m. Pensacola International Airport, skies were partly sunny. The temperature was 86 degrees, the dew point was 76, and the relative humidity was 71%. This produces a heat index of 96. The wind was southeast at 7 miles an hour. The pressure was 30.02 inches and falling. Pensacola Naval Air Station, skies were partly sunny. The temperature was 92 degrees, the dew point was 79, and the relative humidity was 65%. This produces a heat index of 108. The wind was south at 10 miles an hour. The pressure was 30.02 inches and steady. Across the central Gulf Coast, Gulf Shores, mostly sunny. Temperature was 88 degrees. Wind east at 12 miles an hour. Heat index was 100. Milton, partly sunny. Temperature was 87 degrees. Wind south at 6 miles an hour. Heat index was 97. Destin, partly sunny. Temperature was 89 degrees. Wind variable at 3 miles an hour. Heat index was 100. Mary Esther, partly sunny. Temperature was 89 degrees. Wind southeast at 8 miles an hour. Heat index was 101. Mobile, partly sunny. Temperature was 90 degrees. Wind southeast at 13 miles an hour. Heat index was 100. Elsewhere, Hattiesburg, mostly sunny and 95. New Orleans, partly sunny and 89. Montgomery, sunny and 95. Tallahassee, partly sunny and 93. And at Panama City, partly sunny and 84. Here's your National Weather Service forecast. Tonight, partly cloudy. Lows in the mid-70s. South winds around 5 miles per hour this evening, becoming light and variable. Tuesday, mostly sunny. A slight chance of showers and thunderstorms in the afternoon. Humid with highs in the lower 90s. Northeast winds around 5 miles per hour. Chance of rain 20%. Tuesday night, mostly clear. Lows in the mid-70s. Southeast winds around 5 miles per hour in the evening, becoming light and variable. Wednesday, mostly sunny. A chance of showers and thunderstorms in the afternoon. Humid with highs in the lower 90s. Northeast winds around 5 miles per hour, becoming southeast in the afternoon. Chance of rain 50%. Heat index values up to 106. Wednesday night, partly cloudy. Humid with lows in the mid-70s. Light and variable winds. Thursday, partly sunny. A chance of showers and thunderstorms in the morning, then showers and thunderstorms likely in the afternoon. Highs in the lower 90s. Chance of rain 60%. Heat index values up to 105. Thursday night, mostly cloudy in the evening, then clearing. A slight chance of showers and thunderstorms. Lows in the lower 70s. Chance of rain 20%. Friday, mostly sunny. A chance of showers and thunderstorms in the morning, then showers with thunderstorms likely in the afternoon. Highs in the lower 90s. Chance of rain 80%. Heat index values up to 105. 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The current time is 4:24 p.m. Central Daylight Time. Here's your marine forecast. On the weather map, a light to moderate easterly to southeasterly flow will prevail over the forecast area through Friday with seas of 2 to 3 feet. On Perdido Bay, Pensacola Bay including Santa Rosa Sound, and Choctawhatchee Bay. For tonight, southeast winds around 5 knots, becoming northeast late. Waves 1 foot or less. Smooth. A slight chance of showers and thunderstorms early this evening. For Tuesday, northeast winds around 5 knots, becoming southeast in the afternoon. Waves 1 foot or less. Light chop. A slight chance of showers and thunderstorms. For Tuesday night, south winds around 5 knots, becoming northeast after midnight. Waves 1 foot or less. Smooth. And for Wednesday, northeast winds around 5 knots, becoming southeast in the afternoon. Waves 1 foot or less. Light chop. A slight chance of showers and thunderstorms in the morning, then a chance of showers and thunderstorms in the afternoon. On Perdido Bay, Pensacola Bay including Santa Rosa Sound, and Choctawhatchee Bay. For tonight, south winds around 5 knots this evening, becoming light and variable, then becoming northeast around 5 knots late. Waves 1 foot or less. Smooth. A chance of showers and thunderstorms early this evening. For Tuesday, northeast winds around 5 knots, becoming southeast in the afternoon. Waves 1 foot or less. Smooth. A chance of showers and thunderstorms in the afternoon. For Tuesday night, south winds around 5 knots, becoming northeast after midnight. Waves 1 foot or less. Smooth. And for Wednesday, northeast winds around 5 knots, becoming southeast in the afternoon. Waves 1 foot or less. Smooth. A slight chance of showers and thunderstorms in the morning, then showers likely with a chance of thunderstorms in the afternoon. From the Okaloosa-Walton County line to Pascagoula, and out 20 nautical miles. For tonight, southeast winds around 5 knots. Seas around 2 feet. Wave detail, southeast 1 foot at 5 seconds. A slight chance of showers and thunderstorms early this evening. For Tuesday, northeast winds 5 to 10 knots, becoming southeast in the afternoon. Seas 1 foot or less. Wave detail, southeast 1 foot at 5 seconds. A chance of showers and thunderstorms, mainly in the morning. For Tuesday night, south winds around 5 knots, becoming east after midnight. Seas 1 foot or less. Wave detail, south 1 foot at 5 seconds. A slight chance of showers and thunderstorms after midnight. And for Wednesday, northeast winds 5 to 10 knots, becoming southeast in the afternoon. Seas 1 foot or less. Wave detail, east 1 foot at 3 seconds and south 1 foot at 4 seconds. A chance of showers and thunderstorms. From the Okaloosa-Walton County line to Pascagoula, from 20 to 60 nautical miles offshore. For tonight, southeast winds 5 to 10 knots. Seas around 2 feet. Wave detail, southeast 1 foot at 5 seconds. A slight chance of showers and thunderstorms early this evening. For Tuesday, east winds 5 to 10 knots. Seas 1 foot or less. Wave detail, east 1 foot at 4 seconds and southwest 1 foot at 5 seconds. A chance of showers and thunderstorms, mainly in the morning. For Tuesday night, southeast winds around 5 knots. Seas 1 foot or less. Wave detail, southeast 1 foot at 4 seconds. a chance of showers and thunderstorms after midnight. And for Wednesday, east winds 5 to 10 knots. Seas 1 foot or less. Wave detail, east 1 foot at 3 seconds. Showers likely with a chance of thunderstorms in the morning, then a chance of showers with a slight chance of thunderstorms in the afternoon. The Tropical Weather Outlook. For the North Atlantic, Caribbean Sea and the Gulf of America, active systems, the National Hurricane Center is issuing advisories on newly formed Tropical Depression 5, located over the northern Gulf of America. Near Hispaniola, remnants of Dolly, a surface trough of low pressure, the remnants of Tropical Storm Dolly is producing disorganized showers and thunderstorms near and over portions of Hispaniola, Turks and Caicos, and the southeastern Bahamas. Significant development of this system is no longer expected while it moves west-northwestward at 15 to 20 miles per hour over the southwestern Atlantic. Regardless, the system could bring locally heavy rains and gusty winds to portions of these areas during the next couple of days. Formation chance through 48 hours, low, near 0%. Formation chance through 7 days, low, near 0%. Tidal information, at the mouth of the Mobile River on Monday, high tide at 3:16 a.m. Low tide at 10:47 a.m. At the mouth of the Mobile River on Tuesday, high tide at 3:20 a.m. Low tide at 11:54 a.m. At Pensacola Bay on Monday, high tide at 1:55 a.m. Low tide at 10:36 a.m. At Pensacola Bay on Tuesday, high tide at 2:11 a.m. Low tide at 12:05 p.m. At the East Pass in Destin on Monday, high tide at 1:22 a.m. Low tide at 10:02 a.m. At the East Pass in Destin on Tuesday, high tide at 1:38 a.m. Low tide at 11:31 a.m. The following marine observations were made as of 4 p.m. Mobile Bay Coast Guard Station. Winds were southwest at 5 knots. Sea temperature 86 degrees. Air temperature 84 degrees. Weeks Bay, northeast winds at 2 knots. Air temperature was 89 degrees. Pensacola Bay. Sea temperature 86 degrees. Air temperature 92 degrees. The report from the east end of Dauphin Island was not available. Graham Bay, southeast winds at 11 knots. Air temperature was 85 degrees. And Pettiboy Island, southeast winds at 9 knots. Air temperature was 87 degrees. 12 miles south of Orange Beach. Winds were east at 14 knots. Sea temperature 87 degrees. Air temperature 85 degrees. 100 miles south of Destin. Winds were east at 4 knots. Air temperature 85 degrees. Wave height 2 feet. Wave period 5 seconds. The following weather reports were made at 4 p.m. Pensacola International Airport, skies were partly sunny. The temperature was 86 degrees, the dew point was 76, and the relative humidity was 71%. This produces a heat index of 96. The wind was southeast at 7 miles an hour. The pressure was 30.02 inches and falling. Pensacola Naval Air Station, skies were partly sunny. The temperature was 92 degrees, the dew point was 79, and the relative humidity was 65%. This produces a heat index of 108. The wind was south at 10 miles an hour. The pressure was 30.02 inches and steady. Across the central Gulf Coast, Gulf Shores, mostly sunny. Temperature was 88 degrees. Wind east at 12 miles an hour. Heat index was 100. Milton, partly sunny. Temperature was 87 degrees. Wind south at 6 miles an hour. Heat index was 97. Destin, partly sunny. Temperature was 89 degrees. Wind variable at 3 miles an hour. Heat index was 100. Mary Esther, partly sunny. Temperature was 89 degrees. Wind southeast at 8 miles an hour. Heat index was 101. Mobile, partly sunny. Temperature was 90 degrees. Wind southeast at 13 miles an hour. heat index was 100. Elsewhere, Hattiesburg, mostly sunny and 95. New Orleans, partly sunny and 89. Montgomery, sunny and 95. Tallahassee, partly sunny and 93. And at Panama City, partly sunny and 84. Here's your National Weather Service forecast. Tonight, partly cloudy. Lows in the mid-70s. South winds around 5 miles per hour this evening, becoming light and variable. Tuesday, mostly sunny. A slight chance of showers and thunderstorms in the afternoon. Humid with highs in the lower 90s. Northeast winds around 5 miles per hour. Chance of rain 20%. Tuesday night, mostly clear. Lows in the mid-70s. Southeast winds around 5 miles per hour in the evening, becoming light and variable. Wednesday, mostly sunny. A chance of showers and thunderstorms in the afternoon. Humid with highs in the lower 90s. Northeast winds around 5 miles per hour, becoming southeast in the afternoon. Chance of rain 50%. Heat index values up to 106. Wednesday night, partly cloudy. Humid with lows in the mid-70s. Light and variable winds. Thursday, partly sunny. A chance of showers and thunderstorms in the morning, then showers and thunderstorms likely in the afternoon. Highs in the lower 90s. Chance of rain 60%. Heat index values up to 105. Thursday night, mostly cloudy in the evening, then clearing. A slight chance of showers and thunderstorms. Lows in the lower 70s. Chance of rain 20%. Friday, mostly sunny. A chance of showers and thunderstorms in the morning, then showers with thunderstorms likely in the afternoon. Highs in the lower 90s. Chance of rain 80%. Heat index values up to 105. 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The current time is 4:35 p.m. Central Daylight Time. Here's your marine forecast. On the weather map, a light to moderate easterly to southeasterly flow will prevail over the forecast area through Friday with seas of 2 to 3 feet. On Perdido Bay, Pensacola Bay including Santa Rosa Sound, and Choctawhatchee Bay. For tonight, southeast winds around 5 knots, becoming northeast late. Waves 1 foot or less. Smooth. A slight chance of showers and thunderstorms early this evening. For Tuesday, northeast winds around 5 knots, becoming southeast in the afternoon. Waves 1 foot or less. Light chop. A slight chance of showers and thunderstorms. For Tuesday night, south winds around 5 knots, becoming northeast after midnight. Waves 1 foot or less. Smooth. And for Wednesday, northeast winds around 5 knots, becoming southeast in the afternoon. Waves 1 foot or less. Light chop. A slight chance of showers and thunderstorms in the morning, then a chance of showers and thunderstorms in the afternoon. On Perdido Bay, Pensacola Bay including Santa Rosa Sound, and Choctawhatchee Bay. For tonight, south winds around 5 knots this evening, becoming light and variable, then becoming northeast around 5 knots late. Waves 1 foot or less. Smooth. A chance of showers and thunderstorms early this evening. For Tuesday, northeast winds around 5 knots, becoming southeast in the afternoon. Waves 1 foot or less. Smooth. A chance of showers and thunderstorms in the afternoon. For Tuesday night, south winds around 5 knots, becoming northeast after midnight. Waves 1 foot or less. Smooth. And for Wednesday, northeast winds around 5 knots, becoming southeast in the afternoon. Waves 1 foot or less. Smooth. A slight chance of showers and thunderstorms in the morning, then showers likely with a chance of thunderstorms in the afternoon. From the Okaloosa-Walton County line to Pascagoula, and out 20 nautical miles. For tonight, southeast winds around 5 knots. Seas around 2 feet. Wave detail, southeast 1 foot at 5 seconds. A slight chance of showers and thunderstorms early this evening. For Tuesday, northeast winds 5 to 10 knots, becoming southeast in the afternoon. Seas 1 foot or less. Wave detail, southeast 1 foot at 5 seconds. A chance of showers and thunderstorms, mainly in the morning. For Tuesday night, south winds around 5 knots, becoming east after midnight. Seas 1 foot or less. Wave detail, south 1 foot at 5 seconds. A slight chance of showers and thunderstorms after midnight. And for Wednesday, northeast winds 5 to 10 knots, becoming southeast in the afternoon. Seas 1 foot or less. Wave detail, east 1 foot at 3 seconds and south 1 foot at 4 seconds. A chance of showers and thunderstorms. From the Okaloosa-Walton County line to Pascagoula, from 20 to 60 nautical miles offshore. For tonight, southeast winds 5 to 10 knots. Seas around 2 feet. Wave detail, southeast 1 foot at 5 seconds. A slight chance of showers and thunderstorms early this evening. For Tuesday, east winds 5 to 10 knots. Seas 1 foot or less. Wave detail, east 1 foot at 4 seconds and southwest 1 foot at 5 seconds. A chance of showers and thunderstorms, mainly in the morning. For Tuesday night, southeast winds around 5 knots. Seas 1 foot or less. Wave detail, southeast 1 foot at 4 seconds. A chance of showers and thunderstorms after midnight. And for Wednesday, east winds 5 to 10 knots. Seas 1 foot or less. Wave detail, east 1 foot at 3 seconds. Showers likely with a chance of thunderstorms in the morning, then a chance of showers with a slight chance of thunderstorms in the afternoon. Tidal information, at the mouth of the Mobile River on Monday, high tide at 3:16 a.m. Low tide at 10:47 a.m. At the mouth of the Mobile River on Tuesday, high tide at 3:20 a.m. Low tide at 11:54 a.m. At Pensacola Bay on Monday, high tide at 1:55 a.m. Low tide at 10:36 a.m. At Pensacola Bay on Tuesday, high tide at 2:11 a.m. Low tide at 12:05 p.m. At the East Pass in Destin on Monday, high tide at 1:22 a.m. Low tide at 10:02 a.m. At the East Pass in Destin on Tuesday, high tide at 1:38 a.m. Low tide at 11:31 a.m. At 4 p.m. Central Daylight Time, the center of Tropical Depression 5 was located near latitude 28.2 north, longitude 91.5 west. The depression is moving toward the west-northwest near 6 miles per hour. A west-northwestward to northwestward motion is forecast during the next couple of days. On the forecast track, the center of the system is predicted to reach the northwestern Gulf Coast within the warning area on Tuesday and move inland over southeast Texas on Tuesday night. Maximum sustained winds are near 35 miles per hour with higher gusts. Strengthening is expected, and the depression is likely to become a tropical storm this evening. The estimated minimum central pressure is 1011 millibars 29.86 inches. The following marine observations were made as of 4 p.m. Mobile Bay Coast Guard Station. Winds were southwest at 5 knots. Sea temperature 86 degrees. Air temperature 84 degrees. Weeks Bay, northeast winds at 2 knots. Air temperature was 89 degrees. Pensacola Bay. Sea temperature 86 degrees. Air temperature 92 degrees. The report from the east end of Dauphin Island was not available. Graham Bay, southeast winds at 11 knots. Air temperature was 85 degrees. And Pettiboy Island, southeast winds at 9 knots. Air temperature was 87 degrees. 12 miles south of Orange Beach. Winds were east at 14 knots. Sea temperature 87 degrees. Air temperature 85 degrees. 100 miles south of Destin. Winds were east at 4 knots. Air temperature 85 degrees. Wave heights 2 feet. Wave period 5 seconds. The following weather reports were made at 4 p.m. Pensacola International Airport, skies were partly sunny. The temperature was 86 degrees, the dew point was 76, and the relative humidity was 71%. This produces a heat index of 96. The wind was southeast at 7 miles an hour. The pressure was 30.02 inches and falling. Pensacola Naval Air Station, skies were partly sunny. The temperature was 92 degrees, the dew point was 79, and the relative humidity was 65%. This produces a heat index of 108. The wind was south at 10 miles an hour. The pressure was 30.02 inches and steady. Across the central Gulf Coast, Gulf Shores, mostly sunny. Temperature was 88 degrees. Wind east at 12 miles an hour. Heat index was 100. Milton, partly sunny. Temperature was 87 degrees. Wind south at 6 miles an hour. Heat index was 97. Destin, partly sunny. Temperature was 89 degrees. Wind variable at 3 miles an hour. Heat index was 100. Mary Esther, partly sunny. Temperature was 89 degrees. Wind southeast at 8 miles an hour. Heat index was 101. Mobile, partly sunny. Temperature was 90 degrees. Wind southeast at 13 miles an hour. Heat index was 100. Elsewhere, Hattiesburg, mostly sunny and 95. New Orleans, partly sunny and 89. Montgomery, sunny and 95. Tallahassee, partly sunny and 93. And in Panama City, partly sunny and 84. Here's your National Weather Service forecast. Tonight, partly cloudy. Lows in the mid-70s. South winds around 5 miles per hour this evening, becoming light and variable. Tuesday, mostly sunny. A slight chance of showers and thunderstorms in the afternoon. Humid with highs in the lower 90s. Northeast winds around 5 miles per hour. Chance of rain 20%. Tuesday night, mostly clear. Lows in the mid-70s. Southeast winds around 5 miles per hour in the evening, becoming light and variable. Wednesday, mostly sunny. A chance of showers and thunderstorms in the afternoon. Humid with highs in the lower 90s. Northeast winds around 5 miles per hour, becoming southeast in the afternoon. Chance of rain 50%. Heat index values up to 106. Wednesday night, partly cloudy. Humid with lows in the mid-70s. Light and variable winds. Thursday, partly sunny. A chance of showers and thunderstorms in the morning, then showers and thunderstorms likely in the afternoon. Highs in the lower 90s. Chance of rain 60%. Heat index values up to 105. Thursday night, mostly cloudy in the evening, then clearing. A slight chance of showers and thunderstorms. Lows in the lower 70s. Chance of rain 20%. Friday, mostly sunny. A chance of showers and thunderstorms in the morning, then showers with thunderstorms likely in the afternoon. Highs in the lower 90s. Chance of rain 80%. Heat index values up to 105. 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The current time is 4:47 p.m. Central Daylight Time. Here's your marine forecast. On the weather map, a light to moderate easterly to southeasterly flow will prevail over the forecast area through Friday with seas of 2 to 3 feet. On Perdido Bay, Pensacola Bay including Santa Rosa Sound, and Choctawhatchee Bay. For tonight, southeast winds around 5 knots, becoming northeast late. Waves 1 foot or less. Smooth. A slight chance of showers and thunderstorms early this evening. For Tuesday, northeast winds around 5 knots, becoming southeast in the afternoon. Waves 1 foot or less. Light chop. A slight chance of showers and thunderstorms. For Tuesday night, south winds around 5 knots, becoming northeast after midnight. Waves 1 foot or less. Smooth.

a chance of showers and thunderstorms early this evening. For Tuesday, northeast winds around 5 knots, becoming southeast in the afternoon. Waves 1 foot or less. Smooth. A chance of showers and thunderstorms in the afternoon. For Tuesday night, south winds around 5 knots, becoming northeast after midnight. Waves 1 foot or less. Smooth. And for Wednesday, northeast winds around 5 knots, becoming southeast in the afternoon. Waves 1 foot or less. Smooth. A slight chance of showers and thunderstorms in the morning, then showers likely with a chance of thunderstorms in the afternoon. From the Okaloosa-Walton County line to Pascagoula, and out 20 nautical miles. For tonight, southeast winds around 5 knots. Seas around 2 feet. Wave detail, southeast 1 foot at 5 seconds. A slight chance of showers and thunderstorms early this evening. For Tuesday, northeast winds 5 to 10 knots, becoming southeast in the afternoon. Seas 1 foot or less. Wave detail, southeast 1 foot at 5 seconds. A chance of showers and thunderstorms, mainly in the morning. For Tuesday night, south winds around 5 knots, becoming east after midnight. Seas 1 foot or less. Wave detail, south 1 foot at 5 seconds. A slight chance of showers and thunderstorms after midnight. And for Wednesday, northeast winds 5 to 10 knots, becoming southeast in the afternoon. Seas 1 foot or less. Wave detail, east 1 foot at 3 seconds and south 1 foot at 4 seconds. A chance of showers and thunderstorms. From the Okaloosa-Walton County line to Pascagoula, from 20 to 60 nautical miles offshore. For tonight, southeast winds 5 to 10 knots. Seas around 2 feet. Wave detail, southeast 1 foot at 5 seconds. A slight chance of showers and thunderstorms early this evening. For Tuesday, east winds 5 to 10 knots. Seas 1 foot or less. Wave detail, east 1 foot at 4 seconds and southwest 1 foot at 5 seconds. A chance of showers and thunderstorms, mainly in the morning. For Tuesday night, southeast winds around 5 knots. Seas 1 foot or less. Wave detail, southeast 1 foot at 4 seconds. A chance of showers and thunderstorms after midnight. And for Wednesday, east winds 5 to 10 knots. Seas 1 foot or less. Wave detail, east 1 foot at 3 seconds. Showers likely with a chance of thunderstorms in the morning, then a chance of showers with a slight chance of thunderstorms in the afternoon. Tidal information, at the mouth of the Mobile River on Monday, high tide at 3:16 a.m. Low tide at 10:47 a.m. At the mouth of the Mobile River on Tuesday, high tide at 3:20 a.m. Low tide at 11:54 a.m. At Pensacola Bay on Monday, high tide at 1:55 a.m. Low tide at 10:36 a.m. At Pensacola Bay on Tuesday, high tide at 2:11 a.m. Low tide at 12:05 p.m. At the East Pass in Destin on Monday, high tide at 1:22 a.m. Low tide at 10:02 a.m. At the East Pass in Destin on Tuesday, high tide at 1:38 a.m. Low tide at 11:31 a.m. At 4 p.m. Central Daylight Time, the center of Tropical Depression 5 was located near latitude 28.2 north, longitude 91.5 west. The depression is moving toward the west-northwest near 6 miles per hour. A west-northwestward to northwestward motion is forecast during the next couple of days. On the forecast track, the center of the system is predicted to reach the northwestern Gulf Coast within the warning area on Tuesday and move inland over southeast Texas on Tuesday night. Maximum sustained winds are near 35 miles per hour with higher gusts. Strengthening is expected, and the depression is likely to become a tropical storm this evening. The estimated minimum central pressure is 1011 millibars, 29.86 inches. The following marine observations were made as of 4 p.m. Mobile Bay Coast Guard Station. Winds were southwest at 5 knots. Sea temperature 86 degrees. Air temperature 84 degrees.

0: weeks back, northeast winds at 2 knots. Air temperature was 89 degrees. Pensacola Bay. Sea temperature 86 degrees. Air temperature 92 degrees. The report from the east end of Dauphin Island was not available. Grand Bay, southeast winds at 11 knots. Air temperature was 85 degrees. And Pettiboy Island, southeast winds at 9 knots. Air temperature was 87 degrees. 12 miles south of Orange Beach. Winds were east at 14 knots. Sea temperature 87 degrees. Air temperature 85 degrees. 100 miles south of Destin. Winds were east at 4 knots. Air temperature 85 degrees. Wave height 2 feet. Wave period 5 seconds. The following weather reports were made at 4 p.m. Pensacola International Airport, skies were partly sunny. The temperature was 86 degrees, the dew point was 76, and the relative humidity was 71%. This produces a heat index of 96. The wind was southeast at 7 miles an hour. The pressure was 30.02 inches and falling. Pensacola Naval Air Station, skies were partly sunny. The temperature was 92 degrees, the dew point was 79, and the relative humidity was 65%. This produces a heat index of 108. The wind was south at 10 miles an hour. The pressure was 30.02 inches and steady. The Tropical Weather Outlook. For the North Atlantic, Caribbean Sea and the Gulf of America, active systems, the National Hurricane Center is issuing advisories on newly formed Tropical Depression 5, located over the northern Gulf of America. Near Hispaniola, remnants of Dolly, a surface trough of low pressure, the remnants of Tropical Storm Dolly is producing disorganized showers and thunderstorms near and over portions of Hispaniola, Turks and Caicos, and the southeastern Bahamas. Significant development of this system is no longer expected while it moves west-northwestward at 15 to 20 miles per hour over the southwestern Atlantic. Regardless, the system could bring locally heavy rains and gusty winds to portions of these areas during the next couple of days. Formation chance through 48 hours, low, near 0%. Formation chance through 7 days, low, near 0%. Across the central Gulf Coast, Gulf Shores, mostly sunny. Temperature was 88 degrees. Wind east at 12 miles an hour. Heat index was 100. Milton, partly sunny. Temperature was 87 degrees. Wind south at 6 miles an hour. Heat index was 97. Destin, partly sunny. Temperature was 89 degrees. Wind variable at 3 miles an hour. Heat index was 100. Mary Esther, partly sunny. Temperature was 89 degrees. Wind southeast at 8 miles an hour. Heat index was 101. Mobile, partly sunny. Temperature was 90 degrees. Wind southeast at 13 miles an hour. Heat index was 100. Elsewhere, Hattiesburg, mostly sunny and 95. New Orleans, partly sunny and 89. Montgomery, sunny and 95. Tallahassee, partly sunny and 93. And in Panama City, partly sunny and 84. Here's your National Weather Service forecast. Tonight, partly cloudy. Lows in the mid-70s. South winds around 5 miles per hour this evening, becoming light and variable. Tuesday, mostly sunny. A slight chance of showers and thunderstorms in the afternoon. Humid with highs in the lower 90s. Northeast winds around 5 miles per hour. Chance of rain 20%. Tuesday night, mostly clear. Lows in the mid-70s. Southeast winds around 5 miles per hour in the evening, becoming light and variable. Wednesday, mostly sunny. A chance of showers and thunderstorms in the afternoon. Humid with highs in the lower 90s. Northeast winds around 5 miles per hour, becoming southeast in the afternoon. Chance of rain 50%. Heat index values up to 106. Wednesday night, partly cloudy. Humid with lows in the mid-70s. light and variable winds. Thursday, partly sunny. A chance of showers and thunderstorms in the morning, then showers and thunderstorms likely in the afternoon. Highs in the lower 90s. Chance of rain 60%. Heat index values up to 105. Thursday night, mostly cloudy.
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0: The morning, then showers with thunderstorms likely in the afternoon. Highs in the lower 90s. Chance of rain 80%. Heat index values up to 105. This is NOAA Weather Radio from the Mobile Pensacola National Weather Service. The current time is 5 p.m. Central Daylight Time. Here's your marine forecast. On the weather map, a light to moderate easterly to southeasterly flow will prevail over the forecast area through Friday with seas of 2 to 3 feet. On Perdido Bay, Pensacola Bay including Santa Rosa Sound, and Choctawhatchee Bay. For tonight, southeast winds around 5 knots, becoming northeast late. Waves 1 foot or less. Smooth. A slight chance of showers and thunderstorms early this evening. For Tuesday, northeast winds around 5 knots, becoming southeast in the afternoon. Waves 1 foot or less. Light chop. A slight chance of showers and thunderstorms. For Tuesday night, south winds around 5 knots, becoming northeast after midnight. Waves 1 foot or less. Smooth. And for Wednesday, northeast winds around 5 knots, becoming southeast in the afternoon. Waves 1 foot or less. Light chop. A slight chance of showers and thunderstorms in the morning, then a chance of showers and thunderstorms in the afternoon. On Perdido Bay, Pensacola Bay including Santa Rosa Sound, and Choctawhatchee Bay. For tonight, south winds around 5 knots this evening, becoming light and variable, then becoming northeast around 5 knots late. Waves 1 foot or less. Smooth. A chance of showers and thunderstorms early this evening. For Tuesday, northeast winds around 5 knots, becoming southeast in the afternoon. Waves 1 foot or less. Smooth. A chance of showers and thunderstorms in the afternoon. For Tuesday night, south winds around 5 knots, becoming northeast after midnight. Waves 1 foot or less. Smooth. And for Wednesday, northeast winds around 5 knots, becoming southeast in the afternoon. Waves 1 foot or less. Smooth. A slight chance of showers and thunderstorms in the morning, then showers likely with a chance of thunderstorms in the afternoon. From the Okaloosa-Walton County line to Pascagoula, and out 20 nautical miles. For tonight, southeast winds around 5 knots. Seas around 2 feet. Wave detail, southeast 1 foot at 5 seconds. A slight chance of showers and thunderstorms early this evening. For Tuesday, northeast winds 5 to 10 knots, becoming southeast in the afternoon. Seas 1 foot or less. Wave detail, southeast 1 foot at 5 seconds. A chance of showers and thunderstorms, mainly in the morning. For Tuesday night, south winds around 5 knots, becoming east after midnight. Seas 1 foot or less. Wave detail, south 1 foot at 5 seconds. A slight chance of showers and thunderstorms after midnight. And for Wednesday, northeast winds 5 to 10 knots, becoming southeast in the afternoon. Seas 1 foot or less. Wave detail, east 1 foot at 3 seconds and south 1 foot at 4 seconds. A chance of showers and thunderstorms. From the Okaloosa-Walton County line to Pascagoula, from 20 to 60 nautical miles offshore. For tonight, southeast winds 5 to 10 knots. Seas around 2 feet. Wave detail, southeast 1 foot at 5 seconds. A slight chance of showers and thunderstorms early this evening. For Tuesday, east winds 5 to 10 knots. Seas 1 foot or less. Wave detail, east 1 foot at 4 seconds and southwest 1 foot at 5 seconds. a chance of showers and thunderstorms, mainly in the morning. For Tuesday night, southeast winds around 5 knots. Seas 1 foot or less. Wave detail, southeast 1 foot at 4 seconds. A chance of showers and thunderstorms after midnight. And for Wednesday, east winds 5 to 10 knots. Seas 1 foot or less. Wave detail, east 1 foot at 3 seconds. Showers likely with a chance of thunderstorms in the morning, then a chance of showers with a slight chance of thunderstorms in the afternoon. Tidal information, at the mouth of the Mobile River on Monday, high tide at 3:16 a.m. Low tide at 10:47 a.m. At the mouth of the Mobile River on Tuesday, high tide at 3:20 a.m. Low tide at 11:54 a.m. At Pensacola Bay on Monday, high tide at 1:55 a.m. Low tide at 10:36 a.m. At Pensacola Bay on Tuesday, high tide at 2:11 a.m. Low tide at 12:05 p.m. At the East Pass in Destin on Monday, high tide at 1:22 a.m. Low tide at 10:02 a.m. At the East Pass in Destin on Tuesday, high tide at 1:38 a.m. Low tide at 11:31 a.m. At 4 p.m. Central Daylight Time, the center of Tropical Depression 5 was located near latitude 28.2 north, longitude 91.5 west. The depression is moving toward the west-northwest near 6 miles per hour. A west-northwestward to northwestward motion is forecast during the next couple of days. On the forecast track, the center of the system is predicted to reach the northwestern Gulf Coast within the warning area on Tuesday and move inland over southeast Texas on Tuesday night. Maximum sustained winds are near 35 miles per hour with higher gusts. Strengthening is expected, and the depression is likely to become a tropical storm this evening. The estimated minimum central pressure is 1011 millibars 29.86 inches. The following marine observations were made as of 4 p.m. Mobile Bay Coast Guard Station. Winds were southwest at 5 knots. Sea temperature 86 degrees. Air temperature 84 degrees. Weeks Bay, northeast winds at 2 knots. Air temperature was 89 degrees. Pensacola Bay. Sea temperature 86 degrees. Air temperature 92 degrees. The report from the east end of Dauphin Island was not available. Graham Bay, southeast winds at 11 knots. Air temperature was 85 degrees. And Pettiboy Island, southeast winds at 9 knots. Air temperature was 87 degrees. 12 miles south of Orange Beach. Winds were east at 14 knots. Sea temperature 87 degrees. Air temperature 85 degrees. 100 miles south of Destin. Winds were east at 4 knots. Air temperature 85 degrees. Wave heights 2 feet. Wave period 5 seconds. The following weather reports were made at 4 p.m. Pensacola International Airport, skies were partly sunny. The temperature was 86 degrees, the dew point was 76, and the relative humidity was 71%. This produces a heat index of 96. The wind was southeast at 7 miles an hour. The pressure was 30.02 inches and falling. Pensacola Naval Air Station, skies were partly sunny. The temperature was 92 degrees, the dew point was 79, and the relative humidity was 65%. This produces a heat index of 108. The wind was south at 10 miles an hour. The pressure was 30.02 inches and steady. Across the central Gulf Coast, Gulf Shores, mostly sunny. Temperature was 88 degrees. Wind east at 12 miles an hour. Heat index was 100. Milton, partly sunny. Temperature was 87 degrees. Wind south at 6 miles an hour. Heat index was 97. Destin, partly sunny. Temperature was 89 degrees. Wind variable at 3 miles an hour. Heat index was 100. Mary Esther, partly sunny. Temperature was 89 degrees. Wind southeast at 8 miles an hour. Heat index was 101. Mobile, partly sunny. Temperature was 90 degrees. Wind southeast at 13 miles an hour. Heat index was 100. Elsewhere, Hattiesburg, mostly sunny and 95. New Orleans, partly sunny and 89. Montgomery, sunny and 95. Tallahassee, partly sunny and 93. And at Panama City, partly sunny and 84. Here's your National Weather Service forecast. Tonight, partly cloudy. Lows in the mid-70s. South winds around 5 miles per hour this evening, becoming light and variable. Tuesday, mostly sunny. A slight chance of showers and thunderstorms in the afternoon. Humid with highs in the lower 90s. Northeast winds around 5 miles per hour. Chance of rain 20%. Tuesday night, mostly clear. Lows in the mid-70s. Southeast winds around 5 miles per hour in the evening, becoming light and variable. Wednesday, mostly sunny. A chance of showers and thunderstorms in the afternoon. Humid with highs in the lower 90s. Northeast winds around 5 miles per hour, becoming southeast in the afternoon. Chance of rain 50%. Heat index values up to 106. Wednesday night, partly cloudy. Humid with lows in the mid-70s. Light and variable winds. Thursday, partly sunny. A chance of showers and thunderstorms in the morning, then showers and thunderstorms likely in the afternoon. Highs in the lower 90s. Chance of rain 60%. Heat index values up to 105. Thursday night, mostly cloudy in the evening, then clearing. A slight chance of showers and thunderstorms. Lows in the lower 70s. Chance of rain 20%. Friday, mostly sunny. A chance of showers and thunderstorms in the morning, then showers with thunderstorms likely in the afternoon. Highs in the lower 90s. Chance of rain 80%. Heat index values up to 105. 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The current time is 5:11 p.m. Central Daylight Time. Here's your marine forecast. On the weather map, a light to moderate easterly to southeasterly flow will prevail over the forecast area through Friday with seas of 2 to 3 feet. On Perdido Bay, Pensacola Bay including Santa Rosa Sound, and Choctawhatchee Bay. For tonight, southeast winds around 5 knots, becoming northeast late. Waves 1 foot or less. Smooth. A slight chance of showers and thunderstorms early this evening. For Tuesday, northeast winds around 5 knots, becoming southeast in the afternoon. Waves 1 foot or less. Light chop. A slight chance of showers and thunderstorms. For Tuesday night, south winds around 5 knots, becoming northeast after midnight. Waves 1 foot or less. Smooth. And for Wednesday, northeast winds around 5 knots, becoming southeast in the afternoon. Waves 1 foot or less. Light chop. A slight chance of showers and thunderstorms in the morning, then a chance of showers and thunderstorms in the afternoon. On Perdido Bay, Pensacola Bay including Santa Rosa Sound, and Choctawhatchee Bay. For tonight, south winds around 5 knots this evening, becoming light and variable, then becoming northeast around 5 knots late. Waves 1 foot or less. Smooth. A chance of showers and thunderstorms early this evening. For Tuesday, northeast winds around 5 knots, becoming southeast in the afternoon. Waves 1 foot or less. Smooth. A chance of showers and thunderstorms in the afternoon. For Tuesday night, south winds around 5 knots, becoming northeast after midnight. Waves 1 foot or less. Smooth. And for Wednesday, northeast winds around 5 knots, becoming southeast in the afternoon. Waves 1 foot or less. Smooth. A slight chance of showers and thunderstorms in the morning, then showers likely with a chance of thunderstorms in the afternoon. From the Okaloosa-Walton County line to Pascagoula, and out 20 nautical miles. For tonight, southeast winds around 5 knots. sea is around 2 feet. Wave detail, southeast 1 foot at 5 seconds. A slight chance of showers and thunderstorms early this evening. For Tuesday, northeast winds 5 to 10 knots, becoming southeast in the afternoon. Seas 1 foot or less. Wave detail, southeast 1 foot at 5 seconds. A chance of showers and thunderstorms, mainly in the morning. For Tuesday night, south winds around 5 knots, becoming east after midnight. Seas 1 foot or less. Wave detail, south 1 foot at 5 seconds. A slight chance of showers and thunderstorms after midnight. And for Wednesday, northeast winds 5 to 10 knots, becoming southeast in the afternoon. Seas 1 foot or less. Wave detail, east 1 foot at 3 seconds and south 1 foot at 4 seconds. A chance of showers and thunderstorms. From the Okaloosa-Walton County line to Pascagoula, from 20 to 60 nautical miles offshore. For tonight, southeast winds 5 to 10 knots. Seas around 2 feet. Wave detail, southeast 1 foot at 5 seconds. A slight chance of showers and thunderstorms early this evening. For Tuesday, east winds 5 to 10 knots. Seas 1 foot or less. Wave detail, east 1 foot at 4 seconds and southwest 1 foot at 5 seconds. A chance of showers and thunderstorms, mainly in the morning. For Tuesday night, southeast winds around 5 knots. Seas 1 foot or less. Wave detail, southeast 1 foot at 4 seconds. A chance of showers and thunderstorms after midnight. And for Wednesday, east winds 5 to 10 knots. Seas 1 foot or less. Wave detail, east 1 foot at 3 seconds. Showers likely with a chance of thunderstorms in the morning, then a chance of showers with a slight chance of thunderstorms in the afternoon. Tidal information, at the mouth of the Mobile River on Monday, high tide at 3:16 a.m. Low tide at 10:47 a.m. At the mouth of the Mobile River on Tuesday, high tide at 3:20 a.m. Low tide at 11:54 a.m. At Pensacola Bay on Monday, high tide at 1:55 a.m. Low tide at 10:36 a.m. At Pensacola Bay on Tuesday, high tide at 2:11 a.m. Low tide at 12:05 p.m. At the East Pass in Destin on Monday, high tide at 1:22 a.m. Low tide at 10:02 a.m. At the East Pass in Destin on Tuesday, high tide at 1:38 a.m. Low tide at 11:31 a.m. This is NOAA Weather Radio Station KEC 86, from Pensacola, Florida. We broadcast on a frequency of 162.40 MHz, from the Mobile Pensacola National Weather Service. At 4 p.m. Central Daylight Time, the center of Tropical Depression 5 was located near latitude 28.2 north, longitude 91.5 west. The depression is moving toward the west-northwest near 6 miles per hour. A west-northwestward to northwestward motion is forecast during the next couple of days. On the forecast track, the center of the system is predicted to reach the northwestern Gulf Coast within the warning area on Tuesday and move inland over southeast Texas on Tuesday night. Maximum sustained winds are near 35 miles per hour with higher gusts. Strengthening is expected, and the depression is likely to become a tropical storm this evening. The estimated minimum central pressure is 1011 millibars 29.86 inches. The following marine observations were made as of 5 p.m. Mobile Bay Coast Guard Station. Winds were southwest at 2 knots. Sea temperature 86 degrees. Air temperature 80 degrees. Weeks Bay, east winds at 2 knots. Air temperature was 90 degrees. Pensacola Bay. Sea temperature 87 degrees. Air temperature 88 degrees. The report from the east end of Dauphin Island was not available. Graham Bay, southeast winds at 11 knots. Air temperature was 85 degrees. And Pettiboy Island, southeast winds at 10 knots. Air temperature was 86 degrees. 12 miles south of Orange Beach. Winds were southeast at 10 knots. Sea temperature 87 degrees. Air temperature 84 degrees. 100 miles south of Destin. Winds were east at 6 knots. Air temperature 85 degrees. The following weather reports were made at 5 p.m. Pensacola International Airport, skies were partly sunny. The temperature was 86 degrees, the dew point was 76, and the relative humidity was 71%. This produces a heat index of 96. The wind was south at 8 miles an hour. The pressure was 30.01 inches and falling. Pensacola Naval Air Station, skies were partly sunny. The temperature was 87 degrees, the dew point was 79, and the relative humidity was 76%. This produces a heat index of 101. The wind was south at 8 miles an hour. The pressure was 30.01 inches and falling. Across the central Gulf Coast, Gulf Shores, mostly sunny. Temperature was 88 degrees. Wind southeast at 12 miles an hour. Heat index was 102. Milton, partly sunny. Temperature was 85 degrees. Wind southwest at 6 miles an hour. Heat index was 93. Destin, mostly sunny. Temperature was 88 degrees. Wind variable at 5 miles an hour. Heat index was 97. Mary Esther, mostly sunny. Temperature was 87 degrees. Wind south at 8 miles an hour. Heat index was 97. Mobile, partly sunny. Temperature was 86 degrees. Wind southeast at 9 miles an hour. Heat index was 93. Elsewhere, Hattiesburg, mostly sunny and 94. New Orleans, partly sunny and 88. Montgomery, mostly sunny and 95. Tallahassee, partly sunny and 90. And in Panama City, partly sunny and 84. Here's your National Weather Service forecast. Tonight, partly cloudy. Lows in the mid-70s. South winds around 5 miles per hour this evening, becoming light and variable. Tuesday, mostly sunny. A slight chance of showers and thunderstorms in the afternoon. Humid with highs in the lower 90s. Northeast winds around 5 miles per hour. Chance of rain 20%. Tuesday night, mostly clear. Lows in the mid-70s. Southeast winds around 5 miles per hour in the evening, becoming light and variable. Wednesday, mostly sunny. A chance of showers and thunderstorms in the afternoon. Humid with highs in the lower 90s. Northeast winds around 5 miles per hour, becoming southeast in the afternoon. Chance of rain 50%. Heat index values up to 106. Wednesday night, partly cloudy. Humid with lows in the mid-70s. Light and variable winds. Thursday, partly sunny. A chance of showers and thunderstorms in the morning, then showers and thunderstorms likely in the afternoon. Highs in the lower 90s. Chance of rain 60%. Heat index values up to 105. Thursday night, mostly cloudy in the evening, then clearing. A slight chance of showers and thunderstorms. Lows in the lower 70s. Chance of rain 20%. Friday, mostly sunny. A chance of showers and thunderstorms in the morning, then showers with thunderstorms likely in the afternoon. Highs in the lower 90s. Chance of rain 80%. Heat index values up to 105. 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The current time is 5:23 p.m. Central Daylight Time. Here's your marine forecast. On the weather map, a light to moderate easterly to southeasterly flow will prevail over the forecast area through Friday with seas of 2 to 3 feet. On Perdido Bay, Pensacola Bay including Santa Rosa Sound, and Choctawhatchee Bay. For tonight, southeast winds around 5 knots, becoming northeast late. Waves 1 foot or less. Smooth. A slight chance of showers and thunderstorms early this evening. For Tuesday, northeast winds around 5 knots, becoming southeast in the afternoon. Waves 1 foot or less. Light chop. a slight chance of showers and thunderstorms. For Tuesday night, south winds around 5 knots, becoming northeast after midnight. Waves 1 foot or less. Smooth. And for Wednesday, northeast winds around 5 knots, becoming southeast in the afternoon. Waves 1 foot or less. Light chop. A slight chance of showers and thunderstorms in the morning, then a chance of showers and thunderstorms in the afternoon. On Perdido Bay, Pensacola Bay including Santa Rosa Sound, and Choctaw Hatchie Bay. For tonight, south winds around 5 knots this evening, becoming light and variable, then becoming northeast around 5 knots late. Waves 1 foot or less. Smooth. A chance of showers and thunderstorms early this evening. For Tuesday, northeast winds around 5 knots, becoming southeast in the afternoon. Waves 1 foot or less. Smooth. A chance of showers and thunderstorms in the afternoon. For Tuesday night, south winds around 5 knots, becoming northeast after midnight. Waves 1 foot or less. Smooth. And for Wednesday, northeast winds around 5 knots, becoming southeast in the afternoon. Waves 1 foot or less. Smooth. A slight chance of showers and thunderstorms in the morning, then showers likely with a chance of thunderstorms in the afternoon. From the Okaloosa-Walton County line to Pascagoula, and out 20 nautical miles. For tonight, southeast winds around 5 knots. Seas around 2 feet. Wave detail, southeast 1 foot at 5 seconds. A slight chance of showers and thunderstorms early this evening. For Tuesday, northeast winds 5 to 10 knots, becoming southeast in the afternoon. Seas 1 foot or less. Wave detail, southeast 1 foot at 5 seconds. A chance of showers and thunderstorms, mainly in the morning. For Tuesday night, south winds around 5 knots, becoming east after midnight. Seas 1 foot or less. Wave detail, south 1 foot at 5 seconds. A slight chance of showers and thunderstorms after midnight. And for Wednesday, northeast winds 5 to 10 knots, becoming southeast in the afternoon. Seas 1 foot or less. Wave detail, east 1 foot at 3 seconds and south 1 foot at 4 seconds. A chance of showers and thunderstorms. From the Okaloosa-Walton County line to Pascagoula, from 20 to 60 nautical miles offshore. For tonight, southeast winds 5 to 10 knots. Seas around 2 feet. Wave detail, southeast 1 foot at 5 seconds. A slight chance of showers and thunderstorms early this evening. For Tuesday, east winds 5 to 10 knots. Seas 1 foot or less. Wave detail, east 1 foot at 4 seconds and southwest 1 foot at 5 seconds. A chance of showers and thunderstorms, mainly in the morning. For Tuesday night, southeast winds around 5 knots. Seas 1 foot or less. Wave detail, southeast 1 foot at 4 seconds. A chance of showers and thunderstorms after midnight. And for Wednesday, east winds 5 to 10 knots. Seas 1 foot or less. Wave detail, east 1 foot at 3 seconds. Showers likely with a chance of thunderstorms in the morning, then a chance of showers with a slight chance of thunderstorms in the afternoon. The Tropical Weather Outlook. For the North Atlantic, Caribbean Sea and the Gulf of America, active systems, the National Hurricane Center is issuing advisories on newly formed Tropical Depression 5, located over the northern Gulf of America. Near Hispaniola, remnants of Dolly, a surface trough of low pressure, the remnants of Tropical Storm Dolly is producing disorganized showers and thunderstorms near and over portions of Hispaniola, Turks and Caicos, and the southeastern Bahamas. Significant development of this system is no longer expected while it moves west-northwestward at 15 to 20 miles per hour over the southwestern Atlantic. Regardless, the system could bring locally heavy rains and gusty winds to portions of these areas during the next couple of days. Formation chance through 48 hours, low, near 0%. Formation chance through 7 days, low, near 0%. Tidal information, at the mouth of the Mobile River on Monday, high tide at 3:16 a.m. low tide at 10:47 a.m. At the mouth of the Mobile River on Tuesday, high tide at 3:20 a.m. Low tide at 11:54 a.m. At Pensacola Bay on Monday, high tide at 1:55 a.m. Low tide at 10:36 a.m. At Pensacola Bay on Tuesday, high tide at 2:11 a.m. Low tide at 12:05 p.m. At the East Pass in Destin on Monday, high tide at 1:22 a.m. Low tide at 10:02 a.m. At the East Pass in Destin on Tuesday, high tide at 1:38 a.m. Low tide at 11:31 a.m. At 4 p.m. Central Daylight Time, the center of Tropical Depression 5 was located near latitude 28.2 north, latitude 91.5 west. The depression is moving toward the west-northwest near 6 miles per hour. A west-northwestward to northwestward motion is forecast during the next couple of days. On the forecast track, the center of the system is predicted to reach the northwestern Gulf Coast within the warning area on Tuesday and move inland over southeast Texas on Tuesday night. Maximum sustained winds are near 35 miles per hour with higher gusts. Strengthening is expected, and the depression is likely to become a tropical storm this evening. The estimated minimum central pressure is 1011 millibars 29.86 inches. The following marine observations were made as of 5 p.m. Mobile Bay Coast Guard Station. Winds were southwest at 2 knots. Sea temperature 86 degrees. Air temperature 80 degrees. Weeks Bay, east winds at 2 knots. Air temperature was 90 degrees. Pensacola Bay. Sea temperature 87 degrees. Air temperature 88 degrees. The report from the east end of Dauphin Island was not available. Graham Bay, southeast winds at 11 knots. Air temperature was 85 degrees. And Pettiboy Island, southeast winds at 10 knots. Air temperature was 86 degrees. 12 miles south of Orange Beach. Winds were southeast at 10 knots. Sea temperature 87 degrees. Air temperature 84 degrees. 100 miles south of Destin. Winds were east at 6 knots. Air temperature 85 degrees. The following weather reports were made at 5 p.m. Pensacola International Airport, skies were partly sunny. The temperature was 86 degrees, the dew point was 76, and the relative humidity was 71%. This produces a heat index of 96. The wind was south at 8 miles an hour. The pressure was 30.01 inches and falling. Pensacola Naval Air Station, skies were partly sunny. The temperature was 87 degrees, the dew point was 79, and the relative humidity was 76%. This produces a heat index of 101. The wind was south at 8 miles an hour. The pressure was 30.01 inches and falling. Across the central Gulf Coast, Gulf Shores, mostly sunny. Temperature was 88 degrees. Wind southeast at 12 miles an hour. Heat index was 102. Milton, partly sunny. Temperature was 85 degrees. Wind southwest at 6 miles an hour. Heat index was 93. Destin, mostly sunny. Temperature was 88 degrees. Wind variable at 5 miles an hour. Heat index was 97. Mary Esther, mostly sunny. Temperature was 87 degrees. Wind south at 8 miles an hour. Heat index was 97. Mobile, partly sunny. Temperature was 86 degrees. Wind southeast at 9 miles an hour. Heat index was 93. Elsewhere, Hattiesburg, mostly sunny and 94. New Orleans, partly sunny and 88. Montgomery, mostly sunny and 95. Tallahassee, partly sunny and 90. And at Panama City, partly sunny and 84. Here's your National Weather Service forecast. Tonight, partly cloudy. Lows in the mid-70s. South winds around 5 miles per hour this evening, becoming light and variable. Tuesday, mostly sunny. a slight chance of showers and thunderstorms in the afternoon. Humid with highs in the lower 90s. Northeast winds around 5 miles per hour. Chance of rain 20%. Tuesday night, mostly clear. Lows in the mid-70s. Southeast winds around 5 miles per hour in the evening, becoming light and variable. Wednesday, mostly sunny. A chance of showers and thunderstorms in the afternoon. Humid with highs in the lower 90s. Northeast winds around 5 miles per hour, becoming southeast in the afternoon. Chance of rain 50%. Heat index values up to 106. Wednesday night, partly cloudy. Humid with lows in the mid-70s. Light and variable winds. Thursday, partly sunny. A chance of showers and thunderstorms in the morning, then showers and thunderstorms likely in the afternoon. Highs in the lower 90s. Chance of rain 60%. Heat index values up to 105. Thursday night, mostly cloudy in the evening, then clearing. A slight chance of showers and thunderstorms. Lows in the lower 70s. Chance of rain 20%. Friday, mostly sunny. A chance of showers and thunderstorms in the morning, then showers with thunderstorms likely in the afternoon. Highs in the lower 90s. Chance of rain 80%. Heat index values up to 105. 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The current time is 5:35 p.m. Central Daylight Time. Here's your marine forecast. On the weather map, a light to moderate easterly to southeasterly flow will prevail over the forecast area through Friday with seas of 2 to 3 feet. On Perdido Bay, Pensacola Bay including Santa Rosa Sound, and Choctawhatchee Bay. For tonight, southeast winds around 5 knots, becoming northeast late. Waves 1 foot or less. Smooth. A slight chance of showers and thunderstorms early this evening. For Tuesday, northeast winds around 5 knots, becoming southeast in the afternoon. Waves 1 foot or less. Light chop. A slight chance of showers and thunderstorms. For Tuesday night, south winds around 5 knots, becoming northeast after midnight. Waves 1 foot or less. Smooth. And for Wednesday, northeast winds around 5 knots, becoming southeast in the afternoon. Waves 1 foot or less. Light chop. A slight chance of showers and thunderstorms in the morning, then a chance of showers and thunderstorms in the afternoon. On Perdido Bay, Pensacola Bay including Santa Rosa Sound, and Choctawhatchee Bay. For tonight, south winds around 5 knots this evening, becoming light and variable, then becoming northeast around 5 knots late. Waves 1 foot or less. Smooth. A chance of showers and thunderstorms early this evening. For Tuesday, northeast winds around 5 knots, becoming southeast in the afternoon. Waves 1 foot or less. Smooth. A chance of showers and thunderstorms in the afternoon. For Tuesday night, south winds around 5 knots, becoming northeast after midnight. Waves 1 foot or less. Smooth. And for Wednesday, northeast winds around 5 knots, becoming southeast in the afternoon. Waves 1 foot or less. Smooth. A slight chance of showers and thunderstorms in the morning, then showers likely with a chance of thunderstorms in the afternoon. From the Okaloosa-Walton County line to Pascagoula, and out 20 nautical miles. For tonight, southeast winds around 5 knots. Seas around 2 feet. Wave detail, southeast 1 foot at 5 seconds. A slight chance of showers and thunderstorms early this evening. For Tuesday, northeast winds 5 to 10 knots, becoming southeast in the afternoon. Seas 1 foot or less. Wave detail, southeast 1 foot at 5 seconds. A chance of showers and thunderstorms, mainly in the morning. For Tuesday night, south winds around 5 knots, becoming east after midnight. Seas 1 foot or less. Wave detail, south 1 foot at 5 seconds. A slight chance of showers and thunderstorms after midnight. And for Wednesday, northeast winds 5 to 10 knots, becoming southeast in the afternoon. Seas 1 foot or less. Wave detail, east 1 foot at 3 seconds and south 1 foot at 4 seconds. A chance of showers and thunderstorms. From the Okaloosa-Walton County line to Pascagoula, from 20 to 60 nautical miles offshore. For tonight, southeast winds 5 to 10 knots. Seas around 2 feet. Wave detail, southeast 1 foot at 5 seconds. A slight chance of showers and thunderstorms early this evening. For Tuesday, east winds 5 to 10 knots. Seas 1 foot or less. Wave detail, east 1 foot at 4 seconds and southwest 1 foot at 5 seconds. A chance of showers and thunderstorms, mainly in the morning. For Tuesday night, southeast winds around 5 knots. Seas 1 foot or less. Wave detail, southeast 1 foot at 4 seconds. A chance of showers and thunderstorms after midnight. And for Wednesday, east winds 5 to 10 knots. Seas 1 foot or less. Wave detail, east 1 foot at 3 seconds. Showers likely with a chance of thunderstorms in the morning, then a chance of showers with a slight chance of thunderstorms in the afternoon. Tidal information, at the mouth of the Mobile River on Monday, high tide at 3:16 a.m. Low tide at 10:47 a.m. At the mouth of the Mobile River on Tuesday, high tide at 3:20 a.m. Low tide at 11:54 a.m. At Pensacola Bay on Monday, high tide at 1:55 a.m. Low tide at 10:36 a.m. At Pensacola Bay on Tuesday, high tide at 2:11 a.m. Low tide at 12:05 p.m. At the East Pass in Destin on Monday, high tide at 1:22 a.m. Low tide at 10:02 a.m. At the East Pass in Destin on Tuesday, high tide at 1:38 a.m. Low tide at 11:31 a.m. At 4 p.m. Central Daylight Time, the center of Tropical Depression 5 was located near latitude 28.2 north, longitude 91.5 west. The depression is moving toward the west-northwest near 6 miles per hour. A west-northwestward to northwestward motion is forecast during the next couple of days. On the forecast track, the center of the system is predicted to reach the northwestern Gulf Coast within the warning area on Tuesday and move inland over southeast Texas on Tuesday night. Maximum sustained winds are near 35 miles per hour with higher gusts. Strengthening is expected, and the depression is likely to become a tropical storm this evening. The estimated minimum central pressure is 1011 millibars 29.86 inches. The following marine observations were made as of 5 p.m. Mobile Bay Coast Guard Station. Winds were southwest at 2 knots. Sea temperature 86 degrees. Air temperature 80 degrees. Weeks Bay, east winds at 2 knots. Air temperature was 90 degrees. Pensacola Bay. Sea temperature 87 degrees. Air temperature 88 degrees. The report from the east end of Dauphin Island was not available. Graham Bay, southeast winds at 11 knots. Air temperature was 85 degrees. And Pettiboy Island, southeast winds at 10 knots. Air temperature was 86 degrees. 12 miles south of Orange Beach. Winds were southeast at 10 knots. Sea temperature 87 degrees. Air temperature 84 degrees. 100 miles south of Destin. Winds were east at 6 knots. Air temperature 85 degrees. The following weather reports were made at 5 p.m. Pensacola International Airport, skies were partly sunny. The temperature was 86 degrees. The dew point was 76, and the relative humidity was 71%. This produces a heat index of 96. The wind was south at 8 miles an hour. The pressure was 30.01 inches and falling. Pensacola Naval Air Station, skies were partly sunny. The temperature was 87 degrees, the dew point was 79, and the relative humidity was 76%. This produces a heat index of 101. The wind was south at 8 miles an hour. The pressure was 30.01 inches and falling. across the central Gulf Coast, Gulf Shores, mostly sunny. Temperature was 88 degrees. Wind southeast at 12 miles an hour. Heat index was 102. Milton, partly sunny. Temperature was 85 degrees. Wind southwest at 6 miles an hour. Heat index was 93. Destin, mostly sunny. Temperature was 88 degrees. Wind variable at 5 miles an hour. Heat index was 97. Mary Esther, mostly sunny. Temperature was 87 degrees. Wind south at 8 miles an hour. Heat index was 97. Mobile, partly sunny. Temperature was 86 degrees. Wind southeast at 9 miles an hour. Heat index was 93. Elsewhere, Hattiesburg, mostly sunny and 94. New Orleans, partly sunny and 88. Montgomery, mostly sunny and 95. Tallahassee, partly sunny and 90. And in Panama City, partly sunny and 84. Here's your National Weather Service forecast. Tonight, partly cloudy. Lows in the mid-70s. South winds around 5 miles per hour this evening, becoming light and variable. Tuesday, mostly sunny. A slight chance of showers and thunderstorms in the afternoon. Humid with highs in the lower 90s. Northeast winds around 5 miles per hour. Chance of rain 20%. Tuesday night, mostly clear. Lows in the mid-70s. Southeast winds around 5 miles per hour in the evening, becoming light and variable. Wednesday, mostly sunny. A chance of showers and thunderstorms in the afternoon. Humid with highs in the lower 90s. Northeast winds around 5 miles per hour, becoming southeast in the afternoon. Chance of rain 50%. Heat index values up to 106. Wednesday night, partly cloudy. Humid with lows in the mid-70s. Light and variable winds. Thursday, partly sunny. A chance of showers and thunderstorms in the morning, then showers and thunderstorms likely in the afternoon. Highs in the lower 90s. Chance of rain 60%. Heat index values up to 105. Thursday night, mostly cloudy in the evening, then clearing. A slight chance of showers and thunderstorms. Lows in the lower 70s. Chance of rain 20%. Friday, mostly sunny. A chance of showers and thunderstorms in the morning, then showers with thunderstorms likely in the afternoon. Highs in the lower 90s. Chance of rain 80%. Heat index values up to 105. 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The current time is 5:47 p.m. Central Daylight Time. Here's your marine forecast. On the weather map, a light to moderate easterly to southeasterly flow will prevail over the forecast area through Friday with seas of 2 to 3 feet. On Perdido Bay, Pensacola Bay including Santa Rosa Sound, and Choctawhatchee Bay. For tonight, southeast winds around 5 knots, becoming northeast late. Waves 1 foot or less. Smooth. A slight chance of showers and thunderstorms early this evening. For Tuesday, northeast winds around 5 knots, becoming southeast in the afternoon. Waves 1 foot or less. Light chop. A slight chance of showers and thunderstorms. For Tuesday night, south winds around 5 knots, becoming northeast after midnight. Waves 1 foot or less. Smooth. And for Wednesday, northeast winds around 5 knots, becoming southeast in the afternoon. Waves 1 foot or less. Light chop. A slight chance of showers and thunderstorms in the morning, then a chance of showers and thunderstorms in the afternoon. On Perdido Bay, Pensacola Bay including Santa Rosa Sound, and Choctawhatchee Bay. For tonight, south winds around 5 knots this evening, becoming light and variable, then becoming northeast around 5 knots late. Waves 1 foot or less. Smooth. A chance of showers and thunderstorms early this evening. For Tuesday,

and showers, likely with a chance of thunderstorms in the afternoon. From the Okaloosa-Walton County line to Pascagoula and out 20 nautical miles. For tonight, southeast winds around 5 knots. Seas around 2 feet. Wave detail, southeast 1 foot at 5 seconds. A slight chance of showers and thunderstorms early this evening. For Tuesday, northeast winds 5 to 10 knots, becoming southeast in the afternoon. Seas 1 foot or less. Wave detail, southeast 1 foot at 5 seconds. A chance of showers and thunderstorms, mainly in the morning. For Tuesday night, south winds around 5 knots, becoming east after midnight. Seas 1 foot or less. Wave detail, south 1 foot at 5 seconds. A slight chance of showers and thunderstorms after midnight. And for Wednesday, northeast winds 5 to 10 knots, becoming southeast in the afternoon. Seas 1 foot or less. Wave detail, east 1 foot at 3 seconds and south 1 foot at 4 seconds. A chance of showers and thunderstorms. From the Okaloosa-Walton County line to Pascagoula, from 20 to 60 nautical miles offshore. For tonight, southeast winds 5 to 10 knots. Seas around 2 feet. Wave detail, southeast 1 foot at 5 seconds. A slight chance of showers and thunderstorms early this evening. For Tuesday, east winds 5 to 10 knots. Seas 1 foot or less. Wave detail, east 1 foot at 4 seconds and southwest 1 foot at 5 seconds. A chance of showers and thunderstorms, mainly in the morning. For Tuesday night, southeast winds around 5 knots. Seas 1 foot or less. Wave detail, southeast 1 foot at 4 seconds. A chance of showers and thunderstorms after midnight. And for Wednesday, east winds 5 to 10 knots. Seas 1 foot or less. Wave detail, east 1 foot at 3 seconds. Showers likely with a chance of thunderstorms in the morning, then a chance of showers with a slight chance of thunderstorms in the afternoon. Tidal information, at the mouth of the Mobile River on Monday, high tide at 3:16 a.m. Low tide at 10:47 a.m. At the mouth of the Mobile River on Tuesday, high tide at 3:20 a.m. Low tide at 11:54 a.m. At Pensacola Bay on Monday, high tide at 1:55 a.m. Low tide at 10:36 a.m. At Pensacola Bay on Tuesday, high tide at 2:11 a.m. Low tide at 12:05 p.m. At the East Pass in Destin on Monday, high tide at 1:22 a.m. Low tide at 10:02 a.m. At the East Pass in Destin on Tuesday, high tide at 1:38 a.m. Low tide at 11:31 a.m. At 4 p.m. Central Daylight Time, the center of Tropical Depression 5 was located near latitude 28.2 north, longitude 91.5 west. The depression is moving toward the west-northwest near 6 miles per hour. A west-northwestward to northwestward motion is forecast during the next couple of days. On the forecast track, the center of the system is predicted to reach the northwestern Gulf Coast within the warning area on Tuesday and move inland over southeast Texas on Tuesday night. Maximum sustained winds are near 35 miles per hour with higher gusts. Strengthening is expected, and the depression is likely to become a tropical storm this evening. The estimated minimum central pressure is 1011 millibars 29.86 inches. The following marine observations were made as of 5 p.m. Mobile Bay Coast Guard Station. Winds were southwest at 2 knots. Sea temperature 86 degrees. Air temperature 80 degrees. Weeks Bay, east winds at 2 knots. Air temperature was 90 degrees. Pensacola Bay. Sea temperature 87 degrees. Air temperature 88 degrees. The report from the east end of Dauphin Island was not available. Graham Bay, southeast winds at 11 knots. Air temperature was 85 degrees. And Pettiboy Island, southeast winds at 10 knots. Air temperature was 86 degrees. 12 miles south of Orange Beach. Winds were southeast at 10 knots. Sea temperature 87 degrees.
Air temperature 80.

0: degrees. 100 miles south of Destin. Winds were east at 6 knots. Air temperature 85 degrees. The following weather reports were made at 5 p.m. Pensacola International Airport, skies were partly sunny. The temperature was 86 degrees, the dew point was 76, and the relative humidity was 71%. This produces a heat index of 96. The wind was south at 8 miles an hour. The pressure was 30.01 inches and falling. Pensacola Naval Air Station, skies were partly sunny. The temperature was 87 degrees, the dew point was 79, and the relative humidity was 76%. This produces a heat index of 101. The wind was south at 8 miles an hour. The pressure was 30.01 inches and falling. Across the central Gulf Coast, Gulf Shores, mostly sunny. Temperature was 88 degrees. Wind southeast at 12 miles an hour. Heat index was 102. Milton, partly sunny. Temperature was 85 degrees. Wind southwest at 6 miles an hour. Heat index was 93. Destin, mostly sunny. Temperature was 88 degrees. Wind variable at 5 miles an hour. Heat index was 97. Mary Esther, mostly sunny. Temperature was 87 degrees. Wind south at 8 miles an hour. Heat index was 97. Mobile, partly sunny. Temperature was 86 degrees. Wind southeast at 9 miles an hour. Heat index was 93. Elsewhere, Hattiesburg, mostly sunny and 94. New Orleans, partly sunny and 88. Montgomery, mostly sunny and 95. Tallahassee, partly sunny and 90. And in Panama City, partly sunny and 84. The Tropical Weather Outlook. For the North Atlantic, Caribbean Sea and the Gulf of America, active systems, the National Hurricane Center is issuing advisories on newly formed Tropical Depression 5, located over the northern Gulf of America. Near Hispaniola, remnants of Dolly, a surface trough of low pressure, the remnants of Tropical Storm Dolly is producing disorganized showers and thunderstorms near and over portions of Hispaniola, Turks and Caicos, and the southeastern Bahamas. Significant development of this system is no longer expected while it moves west-northwestward at 15 to 20 miles per hour over the southwestern Atlantic. Regardless, the system could bring locally heavy rains and gusty winds to portions of these areas during the next couple of days. Formation chance through 48 hours, low, near 0%. Formation chance through 7 days, low, near 0%. Here's your National Weather Service forecast. Tonight, partly cloudy. Lows in the mid-70s. South winds around 5 miles per hour this evening, becoming light and variable. Tuesday, mostly sunny. A slight chance of showers and thunderstorms in the afternoon. Humid with highs in the lower 90s. Northeast winds around 5 miles per hour. Chance of rain 20%. Tuesday night, mostly clear. Lows in the mid-70s. Southeast winds around 5 miles per hour in the evening, becoming light and variable. Wednesday, mostly sunny. A chance of showers and thunderstorms in the afternoon. Humid with highs in the lower 90s. Northeast winds around 5 miles per hour, becoming southeast in the afternoon. Chance of rain 50%. Heat index values up to 106. Wednesday night, partly cloudy. Humid with lows in the mid-70s. Light and variable winds. Thursday, partly sunny. A chance of showers and thunderstorms in the morning, then showers and thunderstorms likely in the afternoon. Highs in the lower 90s. Chance of rain 60%. Heat index values up to 105. Thursday night, mostly cloudy in the evening, then clearing. A slight chance of showers and thunderstorms. Lows in the lower 70s. Chance of rain.
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0: 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The current time is 6 p.m. Central Daylight Time. Here's your marine forecast. On the weather map, a light to moderate easterly to southeasterly flow will prevail over the forecast area through Friday with seas of 2 to 3 feet. On Perdido Bay, Pensacola Bay including Santa Rosa Sound, and Choctawhatchee Bay. For tonight, southeast winds around 5 knots, becoming northeast late. Waves 1 foot or less. Smooth. A slight chance of showers and thunderstorms early this evening. For Tuesday, northeast winds around 5 knots, becoming southeast in the afternoon. Waves 1 foot or less. Light chop. A slight chance of showers and thunderstorms. For Tuesday night, south winds around 5 knots, becoming northeast after midnight. Waves 1 foot or less. Smooth. And for Wednesday, northeast winds around 5 knots, becoming southeast in the afternoon. Waves 1 foot or less. Light chop. A slight chance of showers and thunderstorms in the morning, then a chance of showers and thunderstorms in the afternoon. On Perdido Bay, Pensacola Bay including Santa Rosa Sound, and Choctawhatchee Bay. For tonight, south winds around 5 knots this evening, becoming light and variable, then becoming northeast around 5 knots late. Waves 1 foot or less. Smooth. A chance of showers and thunderstorms early this evening. For Tuesday, northeast winds around 5 knots, becoming southeast in the afternoon. Waves 1 foot or less. Smooth. A chance of showers and thunderstorms in the afternoon. For Tuesday night, south winds around 5 knots, becoming northeast after midnight. Waves 1 foot or less. Smooth. And for Wednesday, northeast winds around 5 knots, becoming southeast in the afternoon. Waves 1 foot or less. Smooth. A slight chance of showers and thunderstorms in the morning, then showers likely with a chance of thunderstorms in the afternoon. From the Okaloosa-Walton County line to Pascagoula, and out 20 nautical miles. For tonight, southeast winds around 5 knots. Seas around 2 feet. Wave detail, southeast 1 foot at 5 seconds. A slight chance of showers and thunderstorms early this evening. For Tuesday, northeast winds 5 to 10 knots, becoming southeast in the afternoon. Seas 1 foot or less. Wave detail, southeast 1 foot at 5 seconds. A chance of showers and thunderstorms, mainly in the morning. For Tuesday night, south winds around 5 knots, becoming east after midnight. Seas 1 foot or less. Wave detail, south 1 foot at 5 seconds. A slight chance of showers and thunderstorms after midnight. And for Wednesday, northeast winds 5 to 10 knots, becoming southeast in the afternoon. Seas 1 foot or less. Wave detail, east 1 foot at 3 seconds and south 1 foot at 4 seconds. A chance of showers and thunderstorms. From the Okaloosa-Walton County line to Pascagoula, from 20 to 60 nautical miles offshore. For tonight, southeast winds 5 to 10 knots. Seas around 2 feet. Wave detail, southeast 1 foot at 5 seconds. A slight chance of showers and thunderstorms early this evening. For Tuesday, east winds 5 to 10 knots. Seas 1 foot or less. Wave detail, east 1 foot at 4 seconds and southwest 1 foot at 5 seconds. A chance of showers and thunderstorms, mainly in the morning. For Tuesday night, southeast winds around 5 knots. Seas 1 foot or less. Wave detail, southeast 1 foot at 4 seconds. A chance of showers and thunderstorms after midnight. And for Wednesday, east winds 5 to 10 knots. Seas 1 foot or less. Wave detail, east 1 foot at 3 seconds. Showers likely with a chance of thunderstorms in the morning, then a chance of showers with a slight chance of thunderstorms in the afternoon. Tidal information, at the mouth of the Mobile River on Monday, high tide at 3:16 a.m. Low tide at 10:47 a.m. at the mouth of the Mobile River on Tuesday, high tide at 3:20 a.m. Low tide at 11:54 a.m. At Pensacola Bay on Monday, high tide at 1:55 a.m. Low tide at 10:36 a.m. At Pensacola Bay on Tuesday, high tide at 2:11 a.m. Low tide at 12:05 p.m. At the East Pass in Destin on Monday, high tide at 1:22 a.m. Low tide at 10:02 a.m. At the East Pass in Destin on Tuesday, high tide at 1:38 a.m. Low tide at 11:31 a.m. At 4 p.m. Central Daylight Time, the center of Tropical Depression 5 was located near latitude 28.2 north, latitude 91.5 west. The depression is moving toward the west-northwest near 6 miles per hour. A west-northwestward to northwestward motion is forecast during the next couple of days. On the forecast track, the center of the system is predicted to reach the northwestern Gulf Coast within the warning area on Tuesday and move inland over southeast Texas on Tuesday night. Maximum sustained winds are near 35 miles per hour with higher gusts. Strengthening is expected, and the depression is likely to become a tropical storm this evening. The estimated minimum central pressure is 1011 millibars 29.86 inches. The following marine observations were made as of 5 p.m. Mobile Bay Coast Guard Station. Winds were southwest at 2 knots. Sea temperature 86 degrees. Air temperature 80 degrees. Weeks Bay, east winds at 2 knots. Air temperature was 90 degrees. Pensacola Bay. Sea temperature 87 degrees. Air temperature 88 degrees. The report from the east end of Dauphin Island was not available. Grand Bay, southeast winds at 11 knots. Air temperature was 85 degrees. And Pettiboy Island, southeast winds at 10 knots. Air temperature was 86 degrees. 12 miles south of Orange Beach. Winds were southeast at 10 knots. Sea temperature 87 degrees. Air temperature 84 degrees. 100 miles south of Destin. Winds were east at 6 knots. Air temperature 85 degrees. The following weather reports were made at 5 p.m. Pensacola International Airport, skies were partly sunny. The temperature was 86 degrees, the dew point was 76, and the relative humidity was 71%. This produces a heat index of 96. The wind was south at 8 miles an hour. The pressure was 30.01 inches and falling. Pensacola Naval Air Station, skies were partly sunny. The temperature was 87 degrees, the dew point was 79, and the relative humidity was 76%. This produces a heat index of 101. The wind was south at 8 miles an hour. The pressure was 30.01 inches and falling. The Pensacola climate summary for this evening, as of 4 p.m., August 31, 2026. Today's high temperature was 89 degrees and the low 77 degrees. No precipitation fell today, which leaves the monthly total at 8.30 inches. The total precipitation for the year still stands at 39.48 inches. Sunset tonight is at 7:13 p.m. Sunrise tomorrow is at 6:25 a.m. Across the central Gulf Coast, Gulf Shores, mostly sunny. Temperature was 88 degrees. Wind southeast at 12 miles an hour. Heat index was 102. Milton, partly sunny. Temperature was 85 degrees. Wind southwest at 6 miles an hour. Heat index was 93. Destin, mostly sunny. Temperature was 88 degrees. Wind variable at 5 miles an hour. Heat index was 97. Mary Esther, mostly sunny. Temperature was 87 degrees. Wind south at 8 miles an hour. Heat index was 97. Mobile, partly sunny. Temperature was 86 degrees. Wind southeast at 9 miles an hour. Heat index was 93. Elsewhere, Hattiesburg, mostly sunny and 94. New Orleans, partly sunny and 88. Montgomery, mostly sunny and 95. Tallahassee, partly sunny and 90. And in Panama City, partly sunny and 84. Here's your National Weather Service forecast. Tonight, partly cloudy. Lows in the mid-70s. South winds around 5 miles per hour this evening, becoming light and variable. Tuesday, mostly sunny. A slight chance of showers and thunderstorms in the afternoon. Humid with highs in the lower 90s. Northeast winds around 5 miles per hour. Chance of rain 20%. Tuesday night, mostly clear. Lows in the mid-70s. Southeast winds around 5 miles per hour in the evening, becoming light and variable. Wednesday, mostly sunny. A chance of showers and thunderstorms in the afternoon. Humid with highs in the lower 90s. Northeast winds around 5 miles per hour, becoming southeast in the afternoon. Chance of rain 50%. Heat index values up to 106. Wednesday night, partly cloudy. Humid with lows in the mid-70s. Light and variable winds. Thursday, partly sunny. A chance of showers and thunderstorms in the morning, then showers and thunderstorms likely in the afternoon. Highs in the lower 90s. Chance of rain 60%. Heat index values up to 105. Thursday night, mostly cloudy in the evening, then clearing. A slight chance of showers and thunderstorms. Lows in the lower 70s. Chance of rain 20%. Friday, mostly sunny. A chance of showers and thunderstorms in the morning, then showers with thunderstorms likely in the afternoon. Highs in the lower 90s. Chance of rain 80%. Heat index values up to 105. 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The current time is 6:12 p.m. Central Daylight Time. Here's your marine forecast. On the weather map, a light to moderate easterly to southeasterly flow will prevail over the forecast area through Friday with seas of 2 to 3 feet. On Perdido Bay, Pensacola Bay including Santa Rosa Sound, and Choctawhatchee Bay. For tonight, southeast winds around 5 knots, becoming northeast late. Waves 1 foot or less. Smooth. A slight chance of showers and thunderstorms early this evening. For Tuesday, northeast winds around 5 knots, becoming southeast in the afternoon. Waves 1 foot or less. Light chop. A slight chance of showers and thunderstorms. For Tuesday night, south winds around 5 knots, becoming northeast after midnight. Waves 1 foot or less. Smooth. And for Wednesday, northeast winds around 5 knots, becoming southeast in the afternoon. Waves 1 foot or less. Light chop. A slight chance of showers and thunderstorms in the morning, then a chance of showers and thunderstorms in the afternoon. On Perdido Bay, Pensacola Bay including Santa Rosa Sound, and Choctawhatchee Bay. For tonight, south winds around 5 knots this evening, becoming light and variable, then becoming northeast around 5 knots late. Waves 1 foot or less. Smooth. A chance of showers and thunderstorms early this evening. For Tuesday, northeast winds around 5 knots, becoming southeast in the afternoon. Waves 1 foot or less. Smooth. A chance of showers and thunderstorms in the afternoon. For Tuesday night, south winds around 5 knots, becoming northeast after midnight. Waves 1 foot or less. Smooth. And for Wednesday, northeast winds around 5 knots, becoming southeast in the afternoon. Waves 1 foot or less. Smooth. A slight chance of showers and thunderstorms in the morning, then showers likely with a chance of thunderstorms in the afternoon. From the Okaloosa-Walton County line to Pascagoula, and out 20 nautical miles. For tonight, southeast winds around 5 knots. Seas around 2 feet. Wave detail, southeast 1 foot at 5 seconds. A slight chance of showers and thunderstorms early this evening. For Tuesday, northeast winds 5 to 10 knots, becoming southeast in the afternoon. Seas 1 foot or less. Wave detail, southeast 1 foot at 5 seconds. A chance of showers and thunderstorms, mainly in the morning. For Tuesday night, south winds around 5 knots, becoming east after midnight. Seas 1 foot or less. Wave detail, south 1 foot at 5 seconds. A slight chance of showers and thunderstorms after midnight. And for Wednesday, northeast winds 5 to 10 knots, becoming southeast in the afternoon. Seas 1 foot or less. Wave detail, east 1 foot at 3 seconds and south 1 foot at 4 seconds. A chance of showers and thunderstorms. From the Okaloosa-Walton County line to Pascagoula, from 20 to 60 nautical miles offshore. For tonight, southeast winds 5 to 10 knots. Seas around 2 feet. Wave detail, southeast 1 foot at 5 seconds. A slight chance of showers and thunderstorms early this evening. For Tuesday, east winds 5 to 10 knots. Seas 1 foot or less. Wave detail, east 1 foot at 4 seconds and southwest 1 foot at 5 seconds. A chance of showers and thunderstorms, mainly in the morning. For Tuesday night, southeast winds around 5 knots. Seas 1 foot or less. Wave detail, southeast 1 foot at 4 seconds. A chance of showers and thunderstorms after midnight. And for Wednesday, east winds 5 to 10 knots. Seas 1 foot or less. Wave detail, east 1 foot at 3 seconds. Showers likely with a chance of thunderstorms in the morning, then a chance of showers with a slight chance of thunderstorms in the afternoon. Tidal information, at the mouth of the Mobile River on Monday, high tide at 3:16 a.m. Low tide at 10:47 a.m. At the mouth of the Mobile River on Tuesday, high tide at 3:20 a.m. Low tide at 11:54 a.m. At Pensacola Bay on Monday, high tide at 1:55 a.m. Low tide at 10:36 a.m. At Pensacola Bay on Tuesday, high tide at 2:11 a.m. Low tide at 12:05 p.m. At the East Pass in Destin on Monday, high tide at 1:22 a.m. Low tide at 10:02 a.m. At the East Pass in Destin on Tuesday, high tide at 1:38 a.m. Low tide at 11:31 a.m. This is NOAA Weather Radio Station KEC 86, from Pensacola, Florida. We broadcast on a frequency of 162.40 MHz, from the Mobile Pensacola National Weather Service. At 4 p.m. Central Daylight Time, the center of Tropical Depression 5 was located near latitude 28.2 north, longitude 91.5 west. The depression is moving toward the west-northwest near 6 miles per hour. A west-northwestward to northwestward motion is forecast during the next couple of days. On the forecast track, the center of the system is predicted to reach the northwestern Gulf Coast within the warning area on Tuesday and move inland over southeast Texas on Tuesday night. Maximum sustained winds are near 35 miles per hour with higher gusts. Strengthening is expected, and the depression is likely to become a tropical storm this evening. The estimated minimum central pressure is 1011 millibars 29.86 inches. The following marine observations were made as of 6 p.m. Mobile Bay Coast Guard Station. Winds were south at 3 knots. Sea temperature 86 degrees. Air temperature 84 degrees. Weeks Bay, east winds at 1 knot. Air temperature was 88 degrees. Pensacola Bay. Sea temperature 87 degrees. Air temperature 87 degrees. The report from the east end of Dauphin Island was not available. Graham Bay, southeast winds at 11 knots. Air temperature was 85 degrees. And Pettiboy Island, southeast winds at 10 knots. Air temperature was 86 degrees. 12 miles south of Orange Beach. Winds were southeast at 12 knots. Sea temperature 87 degrees. Air temperature 85 degrees. 100 miles south of Destin. Winds were northeast at 8 knots. Air temperature 86 degrees. The following weather reports were made at 6 p.m. Pensacola International Airport, skies were partly sunny. The temperature was 85 degrees, the dew point was 76, and the relative humidity was 74%. This produces a heat index of 94. The wind was south at 9 miles an hour. The pressure was 30.01 inches and steady. Pensacola Naval Air Station, skies were partly sunny. The temperature was 87 degrees, the dew point was 77, and the relative humidity was 72%. This produces a heat index of 99. The wind was south at 7 miles an hour. The pressure was 30.01 inches and steady. The Pensacola climate summary for this evening, as of 4 p.m., August 31, 2026. Today's high temperature was 89 degrees and the low 77 degrees. No precipitation fell today, which leaves the monthly total at 8.30 inches. The total precipitation for the year still stands at 39.48 inches. Sunset tonight is at 7:13 p.m. Sunrise tomorrow is at 6:25 a.m. Across the central Gulf Coast, Gulf Shores, mostly sunny. Temperature was 86 degrees. Wind southeast at 9 miles an hour. Heat index was 97. The report from Milton was not available. Destin, mostly sunny. Temperature was 86 degrees. Wind south at 6 miles an hour. Heat index was 96. Mary Esther, partly sunny. Temperature was 86 degrees. Wind south at 7 miles an hour. Heat index was 96. Mobile, mostly sunny. Temperature was 85 degrees. Wind southeast at 10 miles an hour. Heat index was 92. Elsewhere, Hattiesburg, mostly sunny and 93. New Orleans, partly sunny and 86. Montgomery, sunny and 94. Tallahassee, mostly sunny and 91. And in Panama City, mostly sunny and 84. Here's your National Weather Service forecast. Tonight, partly cloudy. Lows in the mid-70s. South winds around 5 miles per hour this evening, becoming light and variable. Tuesday, mostly sunny. A slight chance of showers and thunderstorms in the afternoon. Humid with highs in the lower 90s. Northeast winds around 5 miles per hour. Chance of rain 20%. Tuesday night, mostly clear. Lows in the mid-70s. Southeast winds around 5 miles per hour in the evening, becoming light and variable. Wednesday, mostly sunny. A chance of showers and thunderstorms in the afternoon. Humid with highs in the lower 90s. Northeast winds around 5 miles per hour, becoming southeast in the afternoon. Chance of rain 50%. Heat index values up to 106. Wednesday night, partly cloudy. Humid with lows in the mid-70s. Light and variable winds. Thursday, partly sunny. A chance of showers and thunderstorms in the morning, then showers and thunderstorms likely in the afternoon. Highs in the lower 90s. Chance of rain 60%. Heat index values up to 105. Thursday night, mostly cloudy in the evening, then clearing. A slight chance of showers and thunderstorms. Lows in the lower 70s. Chance of rain 20%. Friday, mostly sunny. A chance of showers and thunderstorms in the morning, then showers with thunderstorms likely in the afternoon. Highs in the lower 90s. Chance of rain 80%. Heat index values up to 105. 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The current time is 6:24 p.m. Central Daylight Time. Here's your marine forecast. On the weather map, a light to moderate easterly to southeasterly flow will prevail over the forecast area through Friday with seas of 2 to 3 feet. On Perdido Bay, Pensacola Bay including Santa Rosa Sound, and Choctawhatchee Bay. For tonight, southeast winds around 5 knots, becoming northeast late. Waves 1 foot or less. Smooth. A slight chance of showers and thunderstorms early this evening. For Tuesday, northeast winds around 5 knots, becoming southeast in the afternoon. waves 1 foot or less. Light chop. A slight chance of showers and thunderstorms. For Tuesday night, south winds around 5 knots, becoming northeast after midnight. Waves 1 foot or less. Smooth. And for Wednesday, northeast winds around 5 knots, becoming southeast in the afternoon. Waves 1 foot or less. Light chop. A slight chance of showers and thunderstorms in the morning, then a chance of showers and thunderstorms in the afternoon. On Perdido Bay, Pensacola Bay including Santa Rosa Sound, and Choctawhatchee Bay. For tonight, south winds around 5 knots this evening, becoming light and variable, then becoming northeast around 5 knots late. Waves 1 foot or less. Smooth. A chance of showers and thunderstorms early this evening. For Tuesday, northeast winds around 5 knots, becoming southeast in the afternoon. Waves 1 foot or less. Smooth. A chance of showers and thunderstorms in the afternoon. For Tuesday night, south winds around 5 knots, becoming northeast after midnight. Waves 1 foot or less. Smooth. And for Wednesday, northeast winds around 5 knots, becoming southeast in the afternoon. Waves 1 foot or less. Smooth. A slight chance of showers and thunderstorms in the morning, then showers likely with a chance of thunderstorms in the afternoon. From the Okaloosa-Walton County line to Pascagoula, and out 20 nautical miles. For tonight, southeast winds around 5 knots. Seas around 2 feet. Wave detail, southeast 1 foot at 5 seconds. A slight chance of showers and thunderstorms early this evening. For Tuesday, northeast winds 5 to 10 knots, becoming southeast in the afternoon. Seas 1 foot or less. Wave detail, southeast 1 foot at 5 seconds. A chance of showers and thunderstorms, mainly in the morning. For Tuesday night, south winds around 5 knots, becoming east after midnight. Seas 1 foot or less. Wave detail, south 1 foot at 5 seconds. A slight chance of showers and thunderstorms after midnight. And for Wednesday, northeast winds 5 to 10 knots, becoming southeast in the afternoon. Seas 1 foot or less. Wave detail, east 1 foot at 3 seconds and south 1 foot at 4 seconds. A chance of showers and thunderstorms. From the Okaloosa-Walton County line to Pascagoula, from 20 to 60 nautical miles offshore. For tonight, southeast winds 5 to 10 knots. Seas around 2 feet. Wave detail, southeast 1 foot at 5 seconds. A slight chance of showers and thunderstorms early this evening. For Tuesday, east winds 5 to 10 knots. Seas 1 foot or less. Wave detail, east 1 foot at 4 seconds and southwest 1 foot at 5 seconds. A chance of showers and thunderstorms, mainly in the morning. For Tuesday night, southeast winds around 5 knots. Seas 1 foot or less. Wave detail, southeast 1 foot at 4 seconds. A chance of showers and thunderstorms after midnight. And for Wednesday, east winds 5 to 10 knots. Seas 1 foot or less. Wave detail, east 1 foot at 3 seconds. Showers likely with a chance of thunderstorms in the morning, then a chance of showers with a slight chance of thunderstorms in the afternoon. The Tropical Weather Outlook. For the North Atlantic, Caribbean Sea and the Gulf of America, active systems, the National Hurricane Center is issuing advisories on newly formed Tropical Depression 5, located over the northern Gulf of America. Near Hispaniola, remnants of Dolly, a surface trough of low pressure, the remnants of Tropical Storm Dolly is producing disorganized showers and thunderstorms near and over portions of Hispaniola, Turks and Caicos, and the southeastern Bahamas. Significant development of this system is no longer expected while it moves west-northwestward at 15 to 20 miles per hour over the southwestern Atlantic. Regardless, the system could bring locally heavy rains and gusty winds to portions of these areas during the next couple of days. Formation chance through 48 hours, low, near 0%. Formation chance through 7 days, low, near 0%. Tidal information, at the mouth of the Mobile River on Monday, High tide at 3:16 a.m. Low tide at 10:47 a.m. At the mouth of the Mobile River on Tuesday, high tide at 3:20 a.m. Low tide at 11:54 a.m. At Pensacola Bay on Monday, high tide at 1:55 a.m. Low tide at 10:36 a.m. At Pensacola Bay on Tuesday, high tide at 2:11 a.m. Low tide at 12:05 p.m. At the East Pass in Destin on Monday, high tide at 1:22 a.m. Low tide at 10:02 a.m. At the East Pass in Destin on Tuesday, high tide at 1:38 a.m. Low tide at 11:31 a.m. At 4 p.m. Central Daylight Time, the center of Tropical Depression 5 was located near latitude 28.2 north, longitude 91.5 west. The depression is moving toward the west-northwest near 6 miles per hour. A west-northwestward to northwestward motion is forecast during the next couple of days. On the forecast track, the center of the system is predicted to reach the northwestern Gulf Coast within the warning area on Tuesday and move inland over southeast Texas on Tuesday night. Maximum sustained winds are near 35 miles per hour with higher gusts. Strengthening is expected, and the depression is likely to become a tropical storm this evening. The estimated minimum central pressure is 1011 millibars 29.86 inches. The following marine observations were made as of 6 p.m. Mobile Bay Coast Guard Station. Winds were south at 3 knots. Sea temperature 86 degrees. Air temperature 84 degrees. Weeks Bay, east winds at 1 knot. Air temperature was 88 degrees. Pensacola Bay. Sea temperature 87 degrees. Air temperature 87 degrees. The report from the east end of Dauphin Island was not available. Graham Bay, southeast winds at 11 knots. Air temperature was 85 degrees. And Pettiboy Island, southeast winds at 10 knots. Air temperature was 86 degrees. 12 miles south of Orange Beach. Winds were southeast at 12 knots. Sea temperature 87 degrees. Air temperature 85 degrees. 100 miles south of Destin. Winds were northeast at 8 knots. Air temperature 86 degrees. The following weather reports were made at 6 p.m. Pensacola International Airport, skies were partly sunny. The temperature was 85 degrees, the dew point was 76, and the relative humidity was 74%. This produces a heat index of 94. The wind was south at 9 miles an hour. The pressure was 30.01 inches and steady. Pensacola Naval Air Station, skies were partly sunny. The temperature was 87 degrees, the dew point was 77, and the relative humidity was 72%. This produces a heat index of 99. The wind was south at 7 miles an hour. The pressure was 30.01 inches and steady. The Pensacola climate summary for this evening, as of 4 p.m., August 31, 2026. Today's high temperature was 89 degrees and the low 77 degrees. No precipitation fell today, which leaves the monthly total at 8.30 inches. The total precipitation for the year still stands at 39.48 inches. Sunset tonight is at 7:13 p.m. Sunrise tomorrow is at 6:25 a.m. Across the central Gulf Coast, Gulf Shores, mostly sunny. Temperature was 86 degrees. Wind southeast at 9 miles an hour. Heat index was 97. The report from Milton was not available. Destin, mostly sunny. Temperature was 86 degrees. Wind south at 6 miles an hour. Heat index was 96. Mary Esther, partly sunny. Temperature was 86 degrees. Wind south at 7 miles an hour. Heat index was 96. Mobile, mostly sunny. Temperature was 85 degrees. Wind southeast at 10 miles an hour. Heat index was 92. Elsewhere, Hattiesburg, mostly sunny and 93. New Orleans, partly sunny and 86. Montgomery, sunny and 94. Tallahassee, mostly sunny and 91. And in Panama City, mostly sunny and 84. Here's your National Weather Service forecast. Tonight, partly cloudy. Lows in the mid-70s. South winds around 5 miles per hour this evening, becoming light and variable. Tuesday, mostly sunny. A slight chance of showers and thunderstorms in the afternoon. Humid with highs in the lower 90s. Northeast winds around 5 miles per hour. Chance of rain 20%. Tuesday night, mostly clear. Lows in the mid-70s. Southeast winds around 5 miles per hour in the evening, becoming light and variable. Wednesday, mostly sunny. A chance of showers and thunderstorms in the afternoon. Humid with highs in the lower 90s. Northeast winds around 5 miles per hour, becoming southeast in the afternoon. Chance of rain 50%. Heat index values up to 106. Wednesday night, partly cloudy. Humid with lows in the mid-70s. Light and variable winds. Thursday, partly sunny. A chance of showers and thunderstorms in the morning, then showers and thunderstorms likely in the afternoon. Highs in the lower 90s. Chance of rain 60%. Heat index values up to 105. Thursday night, mostly cloudy in the evening, then clearing. A slight chance of showers and thunderstorms. Lows in the lower 70s. Chance of rain 20%. Friday, mostly sunny. A chance of showers and thunderstorms in the morning, then showers with thunderstorms likely in the afternoon. Highs in the lower 90s. Chance of rain 80%. Heat index values up to 105. 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The current time is 6:36 p.m. Central Daylight Time. Here's your marine forecast. On the weather map, a light to moderate easterly to southeasterly flow will prevail over the forecast area through Friday with seas of 2 to 3 feet. On Perdido Bay, Pensacola Bay including Santa Rosa Sound, and Choctawhatchee Bay. For tonight, southeast winds around 5 knots, becoming northeast late. Waves 1 foot or less. Smooth. A slight chance of showers and thunderstorms early this evening. For Tuesday, northeast winds around 5 knots, becoming southeast in the afternoon. Waves 1 foot or less. Light chop. A slight chance of showers and thunderstorms. For Tuesday night, south winds around 5 knots, becoming northeast after midnight. Waves 1 foot or less. Smooth. And for Wednesday, northeast winds around 5 knots, becoming southeast in the afternoon. Waves 1 foot or less. Light chop. A slight chance of showers and thunderstorms in the morning, then a chance of showers and thunderstorms in the afternoon. On Perdido Bay, Pensacola Bay including Santa Rosa Sound, and Choctawhatchee Bay. For tonight, south winds around 5 knots this evening, becoming light and variable, then becoming northeast around 5 knots late. Waves 1 foot or less. Smooth. A chance of showers and thunderstorms early this evening. For Tuesday, northeast winds around 5 knots, becoming southeast in the afternoon. Waves 1 foot or less. Smooth. A chance of showers and thunderstorms in the afternoon. For Tuesday night, south winds around 5 knots, becoming northeast after midnight. Waves 1 foot or less. Smooth. And for Wednesday, northeast winds around 5 knots, becoming southeast in the afternoon. Waves 1 foot or less. Smooth. A slight chance of showers and thunderstorms in the morning, then showers likely with a chance of thunderstorms in the afternoon. From the Okaloosa-Walton County line to Pascagoula, and out 20 nautical miles. For tonight, southeast winds around 5 knots. Seas around 2 feet. Wave detail, southeast 1 foot at 5 seconds. A slight chance of showers and thunderstorms early this evening. For Tuesday, northeast winds 5 to 10 knots, becoming southeast in the afternoon. Seas 1 foot or less. Wave detail, southeast 1 foot at 5 seconds. a chance of showers and thunderstorms, mainly in the morning. For Tuesday night, south winds around 5 knots, becoming east after midnight. Seas 1 foot or less. Wave detail, south 1 foot at 5 seconds. A slight chance of showers and thunderstorms after midnight. And for Wednesday, northeast winds 5 to 10 knots, becoming southeast in the afternoon. Seas 1 foot or less. Wave detail, east 1 foot at 3 seconds and south 1 foot at 4 seconds. A chance of showers and thunderstorms. From the Okaloosa-Walton County line to Pascagoula, from 20 to 60 nautical miles offshore. For tonight, southeast winds 5 to 10 knots. Seas around 2 feet. Wave detail, southeast 1 foot at 5 seconds. A slight chance of showers and thunderstorms early this evening. For Tuesday, east winds 5 to 10 knots. Seas 1 foot or less. Wave detail, east 1 foot at 4 seconds and southwest 1 foot at 5 seconds. A chance of showers and thunderstorms, mainly in the morning. For Tuesday night, southeast winds around 5 knots. Seas 1 foot or less. Wave detail, southeast 1 foot at 4 seconds. A chance of showers and thunderstorms after midnight. And for Wednesday, east winds 5 to 10 knots. Seas 1 foot or less. Wave detail, east 1 foot at 3 seconds. Showers likely with a chance of thunderstorms in the morning, then a chance of showers with a slight chance of thunderstorms in the afternoon. Tidal information, at the mouth of the Mobile River on Monday, high tide at 3:16 a.m. Low tide at 10:47 a.m. At the mouth of the Mobile River on Tuesday, high tide at 3:20 a.m. Low tide at 11:54 a.m. At Pensacola Bay on Monday, high tide at 1:55 a.m. Low tide at 10:36 a.m. At Pensacola Bay on Tuesday, high tide at 2:11 a.m. Low tide at 12:05 p.m. At the East Pass in Destin on Monday, high tide at 1:22 a.m. Low tide at 10:02 a.m. At the East Pass in Destin on Tuesday, high tide at 1:38 a.m. Low tide at 11:31 a.m. At 4 p.m. Central Daylight Time, the center of Tropical Depression 5 was located near latitude 28.2 north, longitude 91.5 west. The depression is moving toward the west-northwest near 6 miles per hour. A west-northwestward to northwestward motion is forecast during the next couple of days. On the forecast track, the center of the system is predicted to reach the northwestern Gulf Coast within the warning area on Tuesday and move inland over southeast Texas on Tuesday night. Maximum sustained winds are near 35 miles per hour with higher gusts. Strengthening is expected, and the depression is likely to become a tropical storm this evening. The estimated minimum central pressure is 1011 millibars 29.86 inches. The following marine observations were made as of 6 p.m. Mobile Bay Coast Guard Station. Winds were south at 3 knots. Sea temperature 86 degrees. Air temperature 84 degrees. Weeks Bay, east winds at 1 knot. Air temperature was 88 degrees. Pensacola Bay. Sea temperature 87 degrees. Air temperature 87 degrees. The report from the east end of Dauphin Island was not available. Graham Bay, southeast winds at 11 knots. Air temperature was 85 degrees. And Pettiboy Island, southeast winds at 10 knots. Air temperature was 86 degrees. 12 miles south of Orange Beach. Winds were southeast at 12 knots. Sea temperature 87 degrees. Air temperature 85 degrees. 100 miles south of Destin. Winds were northeast at 8 knots. Air temperature 86 degrees. The following weather reports were made at 6 p.m. Pensacola International Airport, skies were partly sunny. The temperature was 85 degrees, the dew point was 76, and the relative humidity was 74%. This produces a heat index of 94. The wind was south at 9 miles an hour. The pressure was 30.01 inches and steady. Pensacola Naval Air Station, skies were partly sunny. The temperature was 87 degrees, the dew point was 77, and the relative humidity was 72%. This produces a heat index of 99. The wind was south at 7 miles an hour. The pressure was 30.01 inches and steady. The Pensacola climate summary for this evening, as of 4 p.m., August 31, 2026. Today's high temperature was 89 degrees and the low 77 degrees. No precipitation fell today, which leaves the monthly total at 8.30 inches. The total precipitation for the year still stands at 39.48 inches. Sunset tonight is at 7:13 p.m. Sunrise tomorrow is at 6:25 a.m. Across the central Gulf Coast, Gulf Shores, mostly sunny. Temperature was 86 degrees. Wind southeast at 9 miles an hour. Heat index was 97. The report from Milton was not available. Destin, mostly sunny. Temperature was 86 degrees. Wind south at 6 miles an hour. Heat index was 96. Mary Esther, partly sunny. Temperature was 86 degrees. Wind south at 7 miles an hour. Heat index was 96. Mobile, mostly sunny. Temperature was 85 degrees. Wind southeast at 10 miles an hour. Heat index was 92. Elsewhere, Hattiesburg, mostly sunny and 93. New Orleans, partly sunny and 86. Montgomery, sunny and 94. Tallahassee, mostly sunny and 91. And at Panama City, mostly sunny and 84. Here's your National Weather Service forecast. Tonight, partly cloudy. Lows in the mid-70s. South winds around 5 miles per hour this evening, becoming light and variable. Tuesday, mostly sunny. A slight chance of showers and thunderstorms in the afternoon. Humid with highs in the lower 90s. Northeast winds around 5 miles per hour. Chance of rain 20%. Tuesday night, mostly clear. Lows in the mid-70s. Southeast winds around 5 miles per hour in the evening, becoming light and variable. Wednesday, mostly sunny. A chance of showers and thunderstorms in the afternoon. Humid with highs in the lower 90s. Northeast winds around 5 miles per hour, becoming southeast in the afternoon. Chance of rain 50%. Heat index values up to 106. Wednesday night, partly cloudy. Humid with lows in the mid-70s. Light and variable winds. Thursday, partly sunny. A chance of showers and thunderstorms in the morning, then showers and thunderstorms likely in the afternoon. Highs in the lower 90s. Chance of rain 60%. Heat index values up to 105. Thursday night, mostly cloudy in the evening, then clearing. A slight chance of showers and thunderstorms. Lows in the lower 70s. Chance of rain 20%. Friday, mostly sunny. A chance of showers and thunderstorms in the morning, then showers with thunderstorms likely in the afternoon. Highs in the lower 90s. Chance of rain 80%. Heat index values up to 105. 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The current time is 6:49 p.m. Central Daylight Time. Here's your marine forecast. On the weather map, a light to moderate easterly to southeasterly flow will prevail over the forecast area through Friday with seas of 2 to 3 feet. On Perdido Bay, Pensacola Bay including Santa Rosa Sound, and Choctawhatchee Bay. For tonight, southeast winds around 5 knots, becoming northeast late. Waves 1 foot or less. Smooth. A slight chance of showers and thunderstorms early this evening. For Tuesday, northeast winds around 5 knots, becoming southeast in the afternoon. Waves 1 foot or less. Light chop. a slight chance of showers and thunderstorms.

becoming light and variable, then becoming northeast around 5 knots late. Waves 1 foot or less. Smooth. A chance of showers and thunderstorms early this evening. For Tuesday, northeast winds around 5 knots, becoming southeast in the afternoon. Waves 1 foot or less. Smooth. A chance of showers and thunderstorms in the afternoon. For Tuesday night, south winds around 5 knots, becoming northeast after midnight. Waves 1 foot or less. Smooth. And for Wednesday, northeast winds around 5 knots, becoming southeast in the afternoon. Waves 1 foot or less. Smooth. A slight chance of showers and thunderstorms in the morning, then showers likely with a chance of thunderstorms in the afternoon. From the Okaloosa Walton County line to Pascagoula, and out 20 nautical miles. For tonight, southeast winds around 5 knots. Seas around 2 feet. Wave detail, southeast 1 foot at 5 seconds. A slight chance of showers and thunderstorms early this evening. For Tuesday, northeast winds 5 to 10 knots, becoming southeast in the afternoon. Seas 1 foot or less. Wave detail, southeast 1 foot at 5 seconds. A chance of showers and thunderstorms, mainly in the morning. For Tuesday night, south winds around 5 knots, becoming east after midnight. Seas 1 foot or less. Wave detail, south 1 foot at 5 seconds. A slight chance of showers and thunderstorms after midnight. And for Wednesday, northeast winds 5 to 10 knots, becoming southeast in the afternoon. Seas 1 foot or less. Wave detail, east 1 foot at 3 seconds and south 1 foot at 4 seconds. A chance of showers and thunderstorms. From the Okaloosa-Walton County line to Pascagoula, from 20 to 60 nautical miles offshore. For tonight, southeast winds 5 to 10 knots. Seas around 2 feet. Wave detail, southeast 1 foot at 5 seconds. A slight chance of showers and thunderstorms early this evening. For Tuesday, east winds 5 to 10 knots. Seas 1 foot or less. Wave detail, east 1 foot at 4 seconds and southwest 1 foot at 5 seconds. A chance of showers and thunderstorms, mainly in the morning. For Tuesday night, southeast winds around 5 knots. Seas 1 foot or less. Wave detail, southeast 1 foot at 4 seconds. A chance of showers and thunderstorms after midnight. And for Wednesday, east winds 5 to 10 knots. Seas 1 foot or less. Wave detail, east 1 foot at 3 seconds. Showers likely with a chance of thunderstorms in the morning, then a chance of showers with a slight chance of thunderstorms in the afternoon. Tidal information, at the mouth of the Mobile River on Monday, high tide at 3:16 a.m. Low tide at 10:47 a.m. At the mouth of the Mobile River on Tuesday, high tide at 3:20 a.m. Low tide at 11:54 a.m. At Pensacola Bay on Monday, high tide at 1:55 a.m. Low tide at 10:36 a.m. At Pensacola Bay on Tuesday, high tide at 2:11 a.m. Low tide at 12:05 p.m. At the East Pass in Destin on Monday, high tide at 1:22 a.m. Low tide at 10:02 a.m. At the East Pass in Destin on Tuesday, high tide at 1:38 a.m. Low tide at 11:31 a.m. At 4 p.m. Central Daylight Time, the center of Tropical Depression 5 was located near latitude 28.2 north, longitude 91.5 west. The depression is moving toward the west-northwest near 6 miles per hour. A west-northwestward to northwestward motion is forecast during the next couple of days. On the forecast track, the center of the system is predicted to reach the northwestern Gulf Coast within the warning area on Tuesday and move inland over southeast Texas on Tuesday night. Maximum sustained winds are near 35 miles per hour with higher gusts. Strengthening is expected, and the depression is likely to become a tropical storm this evening. The estimated minimum central pressure is 1011 millibars 29.86 inches. The Tropical Weather Outlook. For the North Atlantic, Caribbean Sea, and the Gulf of America,

0: active systems, the National Hurricane Center is issuing advisories on recently upgraded Tropical Storm Eduard, located over the northern Gulf of America. Tropical cyclone formation is not expected during the next 7 days. The following marine observations were made as of 6 p.m. Mobile Bay Coast Guard Station. Winds were south at 3 knots. Sea temperature 86 degrees. Air temperature 84 degrees. Weeks Bay, east winds at 1 knot. Air temperature was 88 degrees. Pensacola Bay. Sea temperature 87 degrees. Air temperature 87 degrees. The report from the east end of Dauphin Island was not available. Graham Bay, southeast winds at 11 knots. Air temperature was 85 degrees. And Pettiboy Island, southeast winds at 10 knots. Air temperature was 86 degrees. 12 miles south of Orange Beach. Winds were southeast at 12 knots. Sea temperature 87 degrees. Air temperature 85 degrees. 100 miles south of Destin. Winds were northeast at 8 knots. Air temperature 86 degrees. The following weather reports were made at 6 p.m. Pensacola International Airport, skies were partly sunny. The temperature was 85 degrees, the dew point was 76, and the relative humidity was 74%. This produces a heat index of 94. The wind was south at 9 miles an hour. The pressure was 30.01 inches and steady. Pensacola Naval Air Station, skies were partly sunny. The temperature was 87 degrees, the dew point was 77, and the relative humidity was 72%. This produces a heat index of 99. The wind was south at 7 miles an hour. The pressure was 30.01 inches and steady. The Pensacola climate summary for this evening, as of 4 p.m., August 31, 2026. Today's high temperature was 89 degrees and the low 77 degrees. No precipitation fell today, which leaves the monthly total at 8.30 inches. The total precipitation for the year still stands at 39.48 inches. Sunset tonight is at 7:13 p.m. Sunrise tomorrow is at 6:25 a.m. Across the central Gulf Coast, Gulf Shores, mostly sunny. Temperature was 86 degrees. Wind southeast at 9 miles an hour. Heat index was 97. The report from Milton was not available. Destin, mostly sunny. Temperature was 86 degrees. Wind south at 6 miles an hour. Heat index was 96. Mary Esther, partly sunny. Temperature was 86 degrees. Wind south at 7 miles an hour. Heat index was 96. Mobile, mostly sunny. Temperature was 85 degrees. Wind southeast at 10 miles an hour. Heat index was 92. Elsewhere, Hattiesburg, mostly sunny and 93. New Orleans, partly sunny and 86. Montgomery, sunny and 94. Tallahassee, mostly sunny and 91. And at Panama City, mostly sunny and 84. Here's your National Weather Service forecast. Tonight, partly cloudy. Lows in the mid-70s. South winds around 5 miles per hour this evening, becoming light and variable. Tuesday, mostly sunny. A slight chance of showers and thunderstorms in the afternoon. Humid with highs in the lower 90s.
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0: And variable. Wednesday, mostly sunny. A chance of showers and thunderstorms in the afternoon. Humid with highs in the lower 90s. Northeast winds around 5 miles per hour, becoming southeast in the afternoon. Chance of rain 50%. Heat index values up to 106. Wednesday night, partly cloudy. Humid with lows in the mid-70s. Light and variable winds. Thursday, partly sunny. A chance of showers and thunderstorms in the morning, then showers and thunderstorms.